the extended forecast for the Central Highlands. Wednesday, showers likely. Highs in the mid-60s. Chance of rain 70%. Wednesday night, showers likely. Lows in the lower 50s. Chance of rain 70%. Thursday, mostly cloudy. A chance of showers in the morning. Highs in the upper 60s. Chance of rain 50%. Thursday night, mostly cloudy in the evening, partly cloudy. Lows around 50. Friday, partly cloudy. Highs around 70. Friday night, partly cloudy in the evening, then clearing. Lows in the upper 40s. Saturday, mostly sunny. Highs in the lower 70s. The Mansfield, Ohio climate summary for this evening, as of 5, September 19, 2026. Today's high temperature was 71 degrees. The normal high is 74. The record high is 91 degrees, which was last set in 1978. Today's low temperature was 58 degrees. The normal low is 53. The record low is 34 degrees, which was set in 1929. 0.27 inches of precipitation fell today. No snow fell today, which brings the monthly total to 0.0 inches. The total snowfall since July 1st still 0.0 inches. Sunset tonight is at 7:32 p.m. Sunrise tomorrow is at 7:16 a.m. The current time is 8:04 Eastern Daylight Time. 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On the latest weather map, a low pressure system will move along the boundary on Sunday and will pull it south as a cold front for Sunday night. The area will then remove high pressure to the north and a trough over the Ohio Valley through the middle of the week. The forecast for the Central Highlands. Tonight, a chance of thunderstorms. Showers this evening, then showers after midnight. Not as cool. Near steady temperature in the upper 60s. South winds 5 to 10 miles per hour. 80%. Sunday, a chance of thunderstorms. Showers, mainly in the morning.

low-pressure system will move along the boundary on Sunday and will pull it south as a cold front for Sunday night. The area will then remain between cool high pressure to the north and a trough over the Ohio Valley through the middle of the week. The forecast for the Central Highlands. Tonight, a chance of thunderstorms. A chance of showers this evening, then showers after midnight. Not as cool. Near steady temperature in the upper 60s. South winds 5 to 10.

A low-pressure system will move along the boundary on Sunday and will pull it south as a cold front for Sunday night. The area will then remain between cool high pressure to the north and a trough over the Ohio Valley through the middle of the week. The forecast for the Central Highlands. Tonight, a chance of thunderstorms. A chance of showers this evening, then showers after midnight. Not as cool. Near steady temperature in the upper 60s. South winds 5 to 10 miles per hour. Chance of rain. Sunday, a chance of thunderstorms. Showers, mainly in the morning. Humid with highs in the mid-70s. Southwest winds 5 to 10 miles per hour. Chance of rain 90%. Sunday night, a chance of thunderstorms in the evening. Mostly cloudy with a chance of showers. Cooler. Less humid with lows in the lower 50s. Northeast winds around 10 miles per hour with gusts up to 20 miles per hour. Chance of rain 50%. Monday, mostly cloudy with a chance of showers. Highs in the upper 60s. Northeast winds 10 to 15 miles per hour with gusts up to 25 miles per hour. Chance of rain 50%. Monday night, mostly cloudy. Lows in the lower 50s. Northeast winds 10 to 15 miles per hour with gusts up to 25 miles per hour. Tuesday, mostly cloudy. Highs in the upper 60s. Tuesday night, mostly cloudy. A chance of showers in the evening, then showers likely after midnight. Lows in the lower 50s. Chance of rain 70%. At 8 p.m., weather reports for selected cities. At Mansfield Long Regional Airport, it was cloudy. The temperature was 68 degrees, the dew point 67, and the relative humidity 96%. The wind was east, at 3 miles an hour. The pressure was 29.97 inches and falling. Elsewhere across Ohio, skies ranged from mostly cloudy to cloudy. It was 67 at Wooster, 72 at Mare, 7 at Toledo Express, 68 at Cleveland, and 67 at Akron-Canton Regional Airport. Youngstown reported 66, Cincinnati reported 83, Dayton reported 75, Findlay reported 70, and Columbus reported 72. Reports from nearby cities outside Ohio, rain was falling, with a temperature of 68 at Pittsburgh, 63 at Detroit, and 69 at Chicago. It was mostly cloudy, with a temperature of 60 at Buffalo, and 81 at Indianapolis. At 8 p.m., weather reports for selected cities. At Mansfield Long Regional Airport, it was cloudy. The temperature was 68 degrees, the dew point 67, and the relative humidity 96%. The wind was east, at 3 miles an hour. The pressure was 29.97 inches and falling. Elsewhere across Ohio, skies ranged from mostly cloudy to cloudy. It was 67 at Wooster, 72 at Marion, 67 at Toledo Express, 68 at Cleveland, and 67 at Akron-Canton Regional Airport. Youngstown reported 66, Cincinnati reported 72. Reports from nearby cities outside Ohio, rain was falling, with a temperature of 68 at Pittsburgh, 63 at Detroit, and 69 at Chicago. It was mostly cloudy, with a temperature of 60 at Buffalo, and 81 at Indianapolis. The Mansfield, Ohio climate summary for this evening, as of 5:15 p.m., September 19, 2026. Today's high temperature was 71 degrees. The normal high is 74. The record high is 91 degrees, which was last set in 1978. Today's low temperature was 58 degrees. The normal low is 53. The record low is 34 degrees, which was set in 1929. 0.27 inches of precipitation fell today. No snow fell today, which brings the monthly total to 0.0 inches. The total snowfall since July 1st still stands at 0.0 inches. Sunset tonight is at 7:32 p.m. Sunrise tomorrow is at 7:16 a.m. The current time is 8:15 p.m. Eastern Daylight Time. 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On the latest weather map, a warm front will lift

over Lake Erie and remain over the area through Sunday. A low-pressure system will move along the boundary on Sunday and will pull it south as a cold front for Sunday night. The area will then remain between cool high pressure to the north and a trough over the Ohio Valley through the middle of the week. The forecast for the Central Highlands. Tonight, a chance of thunderstorms. A chance of showers this evening, then showers after midnight. Not as cool. Near steady temperature in the upper 60s. South winds 5 to 10 miles per hour. Chance of rain 90%. Sunday, a chance of thunderstorms. Showers, mainly in the morning. Humid with highs in the mid-70s to 20 miles per hour in the afternoon. Chance of rain 90%. Sunday night, a chance of thunderstorms in the evening. Mostly cloudy with a chance of showers. Cooler. Less humid with lows in the lower 50s. Northeast winds around 10 miles per hour to 20 miles per hour. Chance of rain 50%. Monday, mostly cloudy with a chance of showers. Highs in the upper 60s. Northeast winds 10 to 15 miles per hour with gusts up to 25 miles per hour. Chance of rain 50%. Monday night, mostly cloudy. Lows in the lower 50s. Northeast winds 10 to 15 miles per hour with gusts up to 25 miles per hour. Tuesday, mostly cloudy. Highs in the upper 60s. Tuesday night, mostly cloudy. A chance of showers in the evening, then showers likely after midnight. Lows in the lower 50s. Chance of rain 70%. At 8 p.m., weather report cities, at Mansfield Lawn Regional Airport, it was cloudy. The temperature was 68 degrees, the dew point 67, and the relative humidity 96%. The wind was east, at 3 miles an hour. The pressure was 29.97 inches and falling. Elsewhere across Ohio, skies ranged from mostly cloudy to cloudy. It was 67 at Wooster, 72 at Marion, 67 at Toledo Express, 68 at Cleveland, and 67 at Akron-Canton Regional Airport. Youngstown reported 66, Cincinnati reported 83, Dayton reported 75, Findlay reported 70, and Columbus reported 72. Reports from nearby cities outside Ohio, rain was falling, with a temperature of 68 at Pittsburgh, 63 at Detroit, and 69 at Chicago. It was mostly cloudy, with a temperature of 60 at Buffalo, and 81 at Indianapolis. Current time is 8:19 p.m. Eastern Daylight Time. 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On the latest weather map, a warm front will lift over Lake Erie and remain over the area through Sunday. A low-pressure system will move along the boundary on Sunday and will pull it south as a cold front for Sunday night. The area will then remain between cool high pressure to the north and a trough over the Ohio Valley through the middle of the week. The forecast for the Central Highlands. Tonight, thunderstorms. A chance of showers this evening, then showers after midnight. Not as cool. Near steady temperature in the upper 60s. South winds 5 to 10 miles per hour. Chance of rain 90%. Sunday, a chance of thunderstorms. Showers, mainly in the morning. Humid with highs in the mid-70s. Southwest winds 5 to 10 miles per hour, becoming northwest with gusts up to 20 miles per hour in the afternoon. Chance of rain 90%. Sunday night, a chance of thunderstorms in the evening. Mostly cloudy with a chance of showers. Cooler. Less humid with lows in the lower 50s. Northeast winds around 10 miles per hour with gusts up to 20 miles per hour. Chance of rain 50%. Monday, mostly cloudy with a chance of showers. Highs in the upper 60s. Northeast winds 10 to 15 miles per hour with gusts up to 25 miles per hour. Chance of rain 50%. Monday night, mostly cloudy. Lows in the lower 50s. Northeast winds 10 to 15 miles per hour with gusts up to 25 miles per hour. Tuesday, mostly cloudy. Highs in the upper 60s. Tuesday night, mostly cloudy.

A chance of showers in the evening, then showers likely after midnight. Lows in the lower 50s. Chance of rain 70%. The extended forecast for the Wednesday, showers likely. Highs in the mid-

lower 70s. At 8 p.m., weather reports for selected cities. At Mansfield Lawn Regional Airport, it was cloudy. The temperature was 68 degrees, the dew point 67, and the relative humidity 96%. The wind was east, at 3 miles an hour. The pressure was 29.97 inches and falling. Elsewhere across Ohio, skies ranged from mostly cloudy to cloudy. It was 67 at Wooster, 72 at Marion, 67 at Toledo Express, 68 at Cleveland, and 67 at Akron-Canton Regional Airport. Youngstown reported 66, Cincinnati reported 83, Dayton reported 75, Findlay reported 70, and Columbus reported 72. Reports from nearby cities outside Ohio, rain was falling, with a temperature of 68 at Pittsburgh, 63 at Detroit, and 69 at Chicago. It was mostly cloudy, with a temperature of 60 at Buffalo, and 81 at Indianapolis. The current time is 8:23 p.m. Eastern Daylight Time. 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On the latest weather map, a warm front will lift over Lake Erie and remain over the area through Sunday. A low-pressure system will move along the boundary on Sunday and will pull it south as a cold front for Sunday night. The area will then remain between cool high pressure to the north and a trough over the Ohio Valley through the middle of the week. The forecast for this tonight, a chance of thunderstorms. A chance of showers this evening, then showers after midnight. Not as cool. Near steady temperature in the upper 60s. South winds 5 to 10 miles per hour. Chance of rain 90%. Sunday, a chance of thunderstorms. Showers, mainly in the morning. Humid with highs in the mid-70s. Southwest winds 5 to 10 miles per hour, becoming northwest with gusts up to 20 miles per hour in the afternoon. Chance of rain 90%. Sunday night, a chance comes in the evening. Mostly cloudy with a chance of showers. Cooler. Less humid with lows in the lower 50s. Northeast winds per hour with gusts up to 20 miles per hour. Chance of rain 50%. Monday, mostly cloudy with a chance of showers. Highs in the upper 60s. Northeast winds 10 to 15 miles per hour with gusts up to 25 miles per hour. Chance of rain 50%. Monday night, mostly cloudy. Lows in the lower 50s. Northeast winds 10 to 15 miles per hour with gusts up to 25 miles per hour. Tuesday, mostly cloudy. Highs in the upper 60s. Tuesday night, mostly cloudy. A chance of showers in the evening, then showers likely after midnight. Lows in the lower 50s. Chance of rain 70%. At 8 p.m., weather reports for selected cities. At Mansfield Lawn Regional Airport, it was cloudy. The temperature was 68 degrees, the dew point 67, and the relative humidity 96%. The wind was east, at 3 miles an hour. The pressure was 29.97 inches and falling. Elsewhere across Ohio, skies ranged from mostly cloudy. 67 at Toledo Express, 68 at Cleveland, and 67 at Akron-Canton Regional Airport. Youngstown reported 66, Cincinnati reported 83, Dayton reported 75, Findlay reported 70, and Columbus reported 72. Reports from nearby cities outside Ohio was falling, with a temperature of 68 at Pittsburgh, 63 at Detroit, and 69 at Chicago. It was mostly cloudy, with a temperature of 60 at Buffalo, and 81 at Indianapolis. The current time is 8:26 p.m. Eastern Daylight Time. 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On the latest weather map, a warm front will lift over Lake Erie and remain over the area through Sunday. A low-pressure system will move along the boundary on Sunday and off as a cold front for Sunday night. The area will then remain between cool high pressure to the north and a trough over the Ohio Valley through the middle of the week. The forecast for the central...

tonight, a chance of thunderstorms. A chance of showers this evening, then showers after midnight. Not as cool. Near steady temperature in the upper 60-90%. Sunday, a chance of thunderstorms. Showers, mainly in the morning. Humid with highs in the mid-70s. Southwest winds 5 to 10 miles per hour, becoming northwest with gusts up to 20 miles per hour in the afternoon. Chance of rain 90%. Sunday night, a chance of thunderstorms in the evening. Mostly cloudy with a chance of showers. Cooler. Less humid with lows in the lower 50s. Northeast winds around 10 miles per hour with gusts up to 20 miles per hour. Chance of rain 50%. Monday, mostly cloudy with a chance of showers. Highs in the upper 60s. Winds 10 to 15 miles per hour with gusts up to 25 miles per hour. Chance of rain 50%. Monday night, mostly cloudy. Lows in the lower 50s. Northeast winds 10 to 15 miles per hour with gusts up to 25 miles per hour. Tuesday, mostly cloudy. Highs in the upper 60s. Tuesday night, mostly cloudy. A chance of showers in the evening, then showers likely after midnight. Lows in the lower 50s. Chance of rain 70%. At 8 p.m., weather reports for selected cities. At Mansfield Long Regional Airport, it was cloudy. The temperature was 68 degrees, the dew point 67, and the relative humidity 96%. The wind was east, at 3 miles an hour. The pressure was 29.97 inches and falling. Elsewhere across Ohio, skies ranged from mostly cloudy to cloudy. It was 67 at Wooster, 72 at Marion, 67 at Toledo Express, 68 at Cleveland, and 67 at Akron-Canton Regional Airport. Youngstown reported 66, Cincinnati reported 83, Dayton reported 75, Findlay reported 70, and Columbus reported 72. Reports from nearby cities outside Ohio, rain was falling, with a temperature of 68 at Pittsburgh, 63 at Detroit, and 69 at Chicago. It was

in the lower 50s. Chance of rain 70%. Thursday, mostly cloudy. A chance of showers in the morning. Highs in the upper 60s. Chance of rain 50%. Thursday night, mostly cloudy in the evening, then becoming partly cloudy. Lows around 50. Partly cloudy. Highs around 70. Friday night, partly cloudy in the evening, then clearing. Lows in the upper 40s. Saturday, mostly sunny. Highs in the lower 70s. The Mansfield, Ohio climate summary for this evening, as of 5:15 p.m., September 19, 2026. Today's high temperature was 71 degrees. The normal high is 74. The record high is 91 degrees, which was last set in 1978. Today's low temperature was 58 degrees. The normal low is 53. The record low is 34 degrees, which was set in 1929. 0.27 inches of precipitation fell today. No snow fell today, which brings the monthly total to 0.0 inches. The total snowfall since July 1st still stands at 0.0 inches. Sunset tonight is at 7 a.m. Sunrise tomorrow is at 7:16 a.m. The current time is 8:31 p.m. Eastern Daylight Time. 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On the latest weather map, a warm front will lift over Lake Erie and remain over the area through Sunday. A low pressure system will move along the boundary on Sunday and will pull it south as a cold front for Sunday night. The area will then remain between cool high pressure to the north of the week. The forecast for the Central Highlands. Tonight, a chance of thunderstorms. A chance of showers this evening, then showers after midnight. Not as cool. Near steady temperature in the upper 60s. South winds 5 to 10 miles per hour. Chance of rain 90%. Sunday, a chance of thunderstorms. Showers, mainly in the morning. Humid with highs in the mid-70s. Southwest winds 5 to 10 miles per hour, becoming northwest with gusts up to 20 miles per hour in the afternoon. Chance of rain 90%. Sunday night, a chance of thunderstorms in the evening. Mostly cloudy with a chance of showers. Cooler. Less humid, lower 50s. Northeast winds around 10 miles per hour with gusts up to 20 miles per hour. Chance of rain 50%. Monday, mostly cloudy with a chance of showers. Highs in the upper 60s. Northeast winds 10 to 15 miles per hour with gusts up to 25 miles per hour. Chance of rain 50%. Mostly cloudy. Lows in the lower 50s. Northeast winds 10 to 15 miles per hour with gusts up to 25 miles per hour. Tuesday, mostly cloudy. Highs in the upper 60s. Tuesday night, mostly cloudy. A chance of showers in the evening, then showers likely after midnight. Lows in the lower 50s. Chance of rain 70%. At 8 p.m., weather reports for selected cities. At Mansfield Long Regional Airport, it was cloudy. The temperature was 68 degrees, the dew point 67, and the relative humidity 96%. The wind was east, at 3 miles an hour. The pressure was 29.97 inches and falling. Elsewhere across Ohio, skies ranged from mostly cloudy to cloudy. It was 67 at Wooster, 72 at Marion, 67 at Toledo Express, 68 at Cleveland, and 6 at Akron-Canton Regional Airport. Youngstown reported 66, Cincinnati reported 83, Dayton reported 75, Findlay reported 70, and Columbus reported 72. Reports from nearby cities outside Ohio, rain was falling, with a temperature of 68 at Pittsburgh, 63 at Detroit, and 69 at Chicago. It was mostly a temperature of 60 at Buffalo, and 81 at Indianapolis. The current time is 8:35 p.m. Eastern Daylight Time. 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
We supply the latest available information for the Central Highlands over station WWG57 from Butler on a frequency of 162.450 MHz. On the latest weather map, a warm front will lift over Lake Erie and remain over the area through Sunday. A low-pressure system will move along the boundary on Sunday and will pull it south as a cold front for Sunday night. The area will then remain between cool high pressure to the north and a trough over the Ohio Valley through the middle of the week. The forecast for the Central Highlands. Tonight, a chance of thunderstorms. A chance of showers this evening, then showers after midnight. Not as cool. Near steady temperature in the upper 60s. South winds 5 to 10 miles per hour. Chance of rain 90%. Sunday, a chance of thunderstorms. Southwest winds 5 to 10 miles.

miles per hour with gusts up to 20 miles per hour. Chance of rain 50%. Monday, mostly cloudy with a chance of showers. Highs in the upper 60s. Northeast winds 10 to 15 miles per hour with gusts up to 25 miles per hour. Chance of rain 50%. Monday night, mostly cloudy. Lows in the lower 50s. Northeast winds 10 to 15 miles per hour with gusts up to 25 miles per hour. Tuesday, mostly cloudy. Highs in the upper 60s. Tuesday night, mostly cloudy. A chance of showers in the evening, then showers likely after midnight. Lows in the lower 50s. Chance of rain 70%. At 8 p.m., weather reports for selected cities. At Mansfield Long Regional Airport, it was cloudy. The temperature was 68 degrees, the dew point 67, and the relative humidity 96%. The wind was east, at 3 miles an hour. The pressure was 29.97 inches and falling. Elsewhere across Ohio, skies ranged from mostly cloudy to cloudy. It was 67 at Wooster, 72 at Marion, 67 at Toledo Express, 68 at Cleveland, and 67 at Akron-Canton Regional Airport. Youngstown reported 66, Cincinnati reported 83, Dayton reported 75, Findlay reported 70, and Columbus reported 72. Reports from nearby cities outside Ohio, rain was falling, with a temperature of 68 at Pittsburgh, 63 at Detroit, and 69 at Chicago. It was mostly cloudy, with a temperature of 60 at Buffalo, and 81 at Indianapolis. The current time is 8:38 p.m. Eastern Daylight Time. 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On the latest weather map, a warm front will lift over Lake Erie and remain over the area through Sunday. A storm will move along the boundary on Sunday and will pull it south as a cold front for Sunday night. The area will then remain between cool high pressure to the north and a trough over the Ohio Valley through the middle of the week. The forecast for the Central Highlands. Tonight, a chance of thunderstorms. A chance of showers this evening, then showers after midnight. Not as cool. Near steady temperature in the upper 60s. South winds 5 to 10 miles per hour. Chance of rain 90%. Sunday, a chance of thunderstorms. Showers, mainly in the morning. Humid with highs in the mid-70s. Southwest winds 5 to 10 miles per hour, becoming northwest with gusts up to 20 miles per hour in the afternoon. Chance of rain 90%. Sunday night, a chance of thunderstorms in the evening. Mostly cloudy with a chance of showers. Cooler. Less humid with lows in the lower 50s. Northeast winds around 10 miles per hour with gusts up to 20 miles per hour. Chance of rain 50%. Monday, mostly cloudy with a chance of showers. Highs in the upper 60s. Northeast winds 10 to 15 miles per hour with gusts up to 25 miles per hour. Chance of rain 50%. Monday night, mostly cloudy. Lows in the lower 50s. Northeast winds 10 to 15 miles per hour with gusts up to 25 miles per hour. Tuesday, mostly cloudy. Highs in the upper 60s. Tuesday night, mostly cloudy. A chance of showers in the evening, then showers likely after midnight. Lows in the lower 50s. Chance of rain 70%. The extended forecast for the Central Highlands. Wednesday, showers likely. Highs in the mid-60s. Chance of rain 70%. Wednesday night, showers likely. Lows in the lower 50s. Chance of rain 70%. Thursday, mostly cloudy. A chance of showers in the morning. Highs in the upper 60s. Chance of rain 50%. Thursday night, mostly cloudy in the evening, then becoming partly cloudy. Lows around 50. Friday, partly cloudy. Highs around 70. Friday night, partly cloudy in the evening, then clearing. Lows in the upper 40s. Saturday, mostly sunny. Highs in the lower 70s. At 8 p.m.

a.m. Weather reports for selected cities. At Mansfield Long Regional Airport, it was cloudy. The temperature was 68 degrees, the dew point 67, and the relative humidity 96%. The wind was east, at 3 miles an hour. The pressure was 29.97 inches. Elsewhere across Ohio, skies ranged from mostly cloudy to cloudy. It was 67 at Wooster, 72 at Marion, 67 at Toledo Express, 68 at Cleveland, and 67 at Akron-Canton Regional Airport. Youngstown reported 66, Cincinnati reported 83, Dayton reported 75, Findlay reported 70, Portage 72. Reports from nearby cities outside Ohio, rain was falling, with a temperature of 68 at Pittsburgh, 63 at Detroit, and 69 at Chicago, was mostly cloudy, with a temperature of 60 at Buffalo, and 81 at Indianapolis. The current time is 8:42 p.m. Eastern Daylight Time. 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On the latest weather map, a warm front will lift over Lake Erie and remain over the area through Sunday. A low-pressure system will move along the boundary on Sunday and will pull it south as a cold front for Sunday night. The area will then remain between cool high pressure to the north and a trough overlay through the middle of the week. The forecast for the Central Highlands. Tonight, a chance of thunderstorms. A chance of showers this evening, then showers after midnight. Not as cool. Near steady temperature in the upper 60s. South winds 5 to 10 miles per hour. Chance of rain 90%. Sunday, a chance of thunderstorms. Showers, mainly in the morning. Humid with highs in the mid-70s. Southwest winds 5 to 10 miles per hour, becoming northwest with gusts up to 20 miles per hour in the afternoon. Chance of rain 90%. Sunday night, a chance of thunderstorms in the evening. Mostly cloudy with a chance of showers. Cooler. Less humid with lows in the lower 50s. Northeast winds around 10 miles per hour with gusts up to 20 miles per hour. Chance of rain 50%. Monday, mostly cloudy with a chance of showers. Highs in the upper 60s. Northeast winds 10 to 15 miles per hour with gusts up to 25 miles per hour. Chance of rain 50%. Monday night, mostly cloudy. Lows in the lower 50s. Northeast winds 10 to 15 miles per hour with gusts up to 25 miles per hour. Tuesday cloudy. Highs in the upper 60s. Tuesday night, mostly cloudy. A chance of showers in the evening, then showers likely after midnight. Lows in the lower 50s. Chance of rain 70%. The Mansfield, Ohio climate summary for this evening, as of 5:15 p.m., September 19, 2026. Today's high temperature was 71 degrees. The normal high is 74. The record high is 91 degrees, which was last set in 1978. Today's low temperature was 50. The normal low is 53. The record low is 34 degrees, which was set in 1929. 0.27 inches of precipitation fell today. No snow fell today, which brings the monthly total to 0.0 inches. The total snowfall since July 1st still stands at 0.0 inches. Sunset tonight is at 7:32 p.m. Sunrise tomorrow is at 7:16 a.m. At 8 p.m., weather reports for selected cities. At Mansfield Long Regional Airport, it was cloudy. The temperature was 68 degrees, the dew point 67, and the relative humidity 96%. The wind was east, at 3 miles an hour. The pressure was 29.97 inches and falling. Elsewhere across Ohio, skies ranged from mostly cloudy to cloudy. It was 67 at Wooster, 72 at Marion, 67 at Toledo Express, 68 at Cleveland, and 67 at Akron-Canton Regional Airport. Youngstown reported 66, Cincinnati reported 83, Dayton reported 75, Findlay reported 70, and Columbus reported 72. Reports from nearby cities outside Ohio, rain was falling, with a temperature of 68 at Pittsburgh.

63 at Detroit and Chicago. It was mostly cloudy, with a temperature of 60 at Buffalo and 81 at Indianapolis. The current time is 8:47 p.m. Eastern Daylight Time. 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We saw G57 from Butler on a frequency of 162.450 MHz. On the latest weather map, a warm front will lift over Lake Erie and remain over the area through Sunday. A low-pressure system will move along the boundary on Sunday and will pull it south as a cold front for Sunday night. The area will then remain between cool high pressure to the north and a trough over the Ohio Valley through the middle of the week. The forecast for the Central Highlands. Tonight, a chance of thunderstorms. A chance of showers this evening, then showers after midnight. Not as cool. Near steady temperature in the upper 60s. South winds 5 to 10 miles per hour. Chance of rain 90%. Sunday, a chance of thunderstorms. Showers, mainly in the morning. Humid with highs in the mid-70s. Southwest winds 5 to 10 miles per hour, becoming northwest with gusts up to 20 miles per hour in the afternoon. Chance of rain 90%. Sunday night, a chance of thunderstorms in the evening. Mostly cloudy with a chance of showers. Cooler. Less humid with lows in the lower 50s. Northeast winds around 10 miles per hour with gusts up to 20 miles per hour. Chance of rain 50%. Monday, mostly cloudy with a chance of showers. Highs in the upper 60s. Northeast winds 10 to 15 miles per hour with gusts up to 25 miles per hour. Chance of rain 50%. Monday night, mostly cloudy. Lows in the lower 50s. Northeast winds 10 to 15 miles per hour with gusts up to 25 miles. Tuesday, mostly cloudy. Highs in the upper 60s. Tuesday night, mostly cloudy. A chance of showers in the evening, then showers likely after midnight. Lows in the lower 50s. Chance of rain 70%. At 8 p.m., weather reports for selected cities. At Mansfield Long Regional Airport, it was cloudy. The temperature was 68 degrees, the dew point 67, and the relative humidity 96%. The wind was east, at 3 miles an hour. The pressure was 29.97 inches and falling. Elsewhere across Ohio, skies ranged from mostly cloudy to cloudy. It was 67 at Wooster, 72 at Marion, 67 at Toledo Express, 68 at Cleveland, and 67 at Akron-Canton Regional Airport. Youngstown reported 66, Cincinnati reported 83, Dayton reported 75, Findlay reported 70, and Columbus reported 72. Reports from nearby cities outside Ohio, rain was falling, with a temperature of 68 at Pittsburgh, 63 at Detroit, and 69 at Chicago. It was mostly cloudy, with a temperature of 60 at Buffalo, and 81 at Indianapolis. The extended forecast for the Central Highlands. Chance of rain 70%. Wednesday night, showers likely. Lows in the lower 50s. A chance of showers in the morning. Highs in the upper 60s. Chance of rain 50%. Thursday night, mostly cloudy in the evening, then becoming partly cloudy. Lows around 50. Friday, partly cloudy. Highs around 70. Friday night, evening, then clearing. Lows in the upper 40s. Saturday, mostly sunny. Highs

over station WWG57 from Butler on a frequency of 162.450 MHz. Over the area through Sunday. A low pressure system will move along the boundary on Sunday and will pull it south as a cold front for Sunday night. The area will then remain between cool high pressure to the north and a trough over the Ohio Valley through the middle of the week. The forecast for the Central Highlands. Tonight, a chance of thunderstorms. A chance of showers this evening, then showers after midnight. Not as cool. Near steady temperature in the upper 60s. South winds 5 to 10 miles per hour. Chance of rain 90%. Sunday, a chance of thunderstorms. Showers, mainly in the morning. Humid with highs in the mid-70s. Southwest winds 5 in the afternoon. Chance of rain 90%. Sunday night, a chance of thunderstorms in the evening. Mostly cloudy with a chance of showers. Cooler. Less humid with lows in the lower 50s. Northeast winds around 10 miles per hour with gusts up to 20 miles per hour. The showers. Highs in the upper 60s. Northeast winds 10 to 15 miles per hour with gusts up to 25 miles per hour. Chance of rain 50%. Monday night, mostly cloudy. Lows in the lower 50s. Northeast winds 10 to 15 miles per hour with 25 miles per hour. Tuesday, mostly cloudy. Highs in the upper 60s. Tuesday night, mostly cloudy. A chance of showers in the evening, then showers likely after midnight. Lows in the lower 50s. Chance of rain 70%. At 8 p.m., weather reports for selected cities. At Mansfield Long Regional Airport, it was cloudy. The temperature was 68 degrees, the dew point 67, and the relative humidity 96%. The wind was east, at 3 miles an hour. The pressure was 29.97 inches and falling. Elsewhere across Ohio, skies ranged from mostly cloudy to cloudy. It was 67 at Wooster, 72 at Marion, 67 at Toledo Express, 68 at Cleveland, and 67 at Akron-Canton Regional Airport. Youngstown reported 66, Cincinnati reported 83, Dayton reported 75, Findlay reported 70, and Columbus reported 72. Reports from nearby cities outside Ohio, rain was falling, with a temperature of 68 at Pittsburgh, 63 at Detroit, and 69 at Chicago. It was mostly cloudy, with a temperature of 60 at Buffalo, and 81 at Indianapolis. The current time is 8:54 UWG 57 originating from the National

Lake Erie and remain over the area through Sunday. A low-pressure system will move along the boundary on Sunday and will pull it south as a cold front for Sunday night. The area will be weak. The forecast for the Central Highlands. Tonight, a chance of thunderstorms. A chance of showers this evening, then showers after midnight. Not as cool. Near steady temperature in the upper 60s. South winds 5 to 10 miles per hour. Showers, mainly in the morning. Humid with highs in the mid-70s. Southwest winds 5 to 10 miles per hour, becoming northwest with gusts up to 20 miles per hour in the afternoon. Chance of rain 90%. Sunday night, a chance of thunderstorms in the evening. Mostly cloudy with 50s. Northeast winds around 10 miles per hour with gusts up to 20 miles per hour. Chance of rain 50%. Monday, mostly cloudy with a chance of showers. Highs in the upper 60s. Northeast winds 10 to 15 miles per hour with gusts up to 25 miles per hour. Chance of rain 50%. Monday night, mostly cloudy. Lows in the lower 50s. Northeast winds 10 to 15 miles per hour with gusts up to 25 miles per hour. Tuesday, mostly cloudy. Highs in the upper 60s. Tuesday night, mostly cloudy. A chance of showers in the evening, likely after midnight. Lows in the lower 50s. Chance of rain 70%. At 8 p.m., weather reports for selected cities. At Mansfield Long Regional Airport, it was cloudy. The temperature was 68 degrees, the dew point 67, and the relative humidity 96%. The wind was east, at 3 miles an hour. The pressure was 29.97 inches and falling. Elsewhere across Ohio, skies ranged from mostly cloudy to cloudy. It was 67 at Wooster, 72 at Mason at Toledo Express, 68 at Cleveland, and 67 at Akron-Canton Regional Airport. Youngstown reported 66, Cincinnati reported 83, Dayton reported 75, Findlay reported 70, and Columbus reported 72. Reports from nearby cities outside Ohio, rain was falling, with a toe. It was mostly cloudy, with a temperature of 60 at Buffalo, and 81 at Indianapolis. The current time is 8:58 p.m. Eastern Daylight Time. 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We supply the latest information for the Central Highlands over station WWG57 from Butler on a frequency of 162.450 MHz. On the latest weather map, a warm front will lift over Lake Erie and remain over the area through Sunday. A low-pressure system will move along the boundary on Sunday and will pull it south as a cold front for Sunday night. The area will then remove high pressure to the north and a trough over the Ohio Valley through the middle of the week. The forecast for the Central Highlands. Tonight, a chance of a chance of showers this evening, then showers after midnight. Not as cool. Near steady temperature in the upper 60s. South winds 5 to 10 miles per hour. Mainly in the morning. Humid with highs in the mid-70s. Southwest winds 5 to 10 miles per hour, becoming northwest with gusts up to 20 miles per hour in the afternoon. Chance of rain 90%. Sunday night, a chance of thunderstorms in the evening. Mostly cloudy with a chance of showers. Cooler. Less humid with lows in the lower 50s. Northeast winds around 10 miles per hour with gusts up to 20 miles per hour. Chance of rain 50%. Monday, mostly cloudy with a chance of showers. Highs in the upper 60s. Northeast winds 10 to 15 miles per hour with gusts up to 25 miles per hour. Chance of rain 50%. Monday night, mostly cloudy. Lows in the lower 50s. Northeast winds 10 to 15 miles up to 25 miles per hour. Tuesday, mostly cloudy. Highs in the upper 60s. Tuesday night, mostly cloudy. Hours likely after midnight. Lows in the lower 50s. Chance of rain 70%. The Nearshore Marine Forecast. For the following marine location, Ming Southwest. A chance of showers with a slight chance of thunderstorms through the early overnight, then showers with a slight chance of thunderstorms late. Waves 2 feet.

or less. Sunday, southwest winds 5 to 15 knots, becoming northeast 15 to 20 knots. Showers with a slight chance of thunderstorms in the morning, then a chance of showers with a slight chance of thunderstorms in the afternoon. Waves 1 foot or less, building to 2 to 4 feet. Sunday night, northeast winds 15 to 25 knots, becoming east. A chance of showers in the evening. Waves 2 to 4 feet, building to 3 to 6 feet. Waves occasionally around 7 feet. Monday, east winds 15 to 25 knots, becoming northeast to 30 knots. Mostly cloudy. Waves 5 to 8 feet, building to 6 to 9 feet. Waves occasionally around 11 feet. Off Toledo is 72 degrees, off Cleveland 73 degrees, and off Derry 73 degrees. Extended forecast for the Central Highlands. Wednesday, showers likely. Highs in the mid-60s. Chance of rain 70%. Wednesday night, showers likely. Lows in the lower 50s. Chance of rain 70%. Thursday, mostly cloudy. A chance of showers in the morning. Highs in the upper 60s. Chance of rain 50%. Thursday night, mostly cloudy in the evening, then becoming partly cloudy. Lows around 50. Friday, partly cloudy. Highs around 70. Friday night, partly cloudy in the evening, then clearing. Lows in the upper 40s. Saturday, mostly sunny. Highs in the lower 70s. The Mansfield, Ohio climate summary for this evening, as of 5:15 p.m., September 19, 2026. Today's high temperature was 71 degrees. The normal high is 74. The record high is 91 degrees, which was last set in 1978. Today's low temperature was 58 degrees. The normal low is 53. The record low is 34 degrees, which was set in 1929. 0.27 inches of precipitation fell today. No snow fell today, with a total to 0.0 inches. The total snowfall since July 1st still stands at 0.0 inches. Sunset tonight is at 7:32 p.m. Sunrise tomorrow is at 7:16 a.m. At 8 p.m., weather reports for selected cities. At Mansfield Lawn Regional Airport, it was cloudy. The temperature was 6. The dew point 67, and the relative humidity 96%. The wind was east, at 3 miles an hour. The pressure was 29.97 inches and falling. Elsewhere across Ohio, skies ranged from mostly cloudy to cloudy. It was 67 at Wooster, 72 at Marion, 67 at Toledo Express, 68 at Cleveland, and 67 at Akron-Canton Regional Airport. Youngstown reported 66. Cincinnati reported 83, Dayton reported 75, Findlay reported 70, and Columbus reported 72. Reports from nearby cities outside Ohio, rain was falling, with a temperature of 68 at Pittsburgh, 63 at Detroit, and 69 at Chicago. It was mostly cloudy, with a temperature of 60 at Buffalo, and 81 at Indianapolis. The current time is 9:04 p.m. Eastern Daylight Time. 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On the latest weather map, a warm front will lift over Lake Erie and remain over the area through Sunday. A low-pressure system will move along the boundary on Sunday and will pull it south as a cold front for Sunday night. The area will then remain between cool high pressure to the north and a trough over the Ohio Valley through the middle of the week. The forecast for the Central Highlands. Tonight, a chance of thunderstorms. A chance of showers this evening, then showers after midnight. Not as cool. Near steady temperature in the upper 60s. South winds 5 to 10 miles per hour. Chance of rain 90%. Sunday, a chance of thunderstorms. Showers, mainly in the morning. Humid with highs in the mid-70s. Southwest winds 5 to 10 miles per hour, becoming northwest with gusts up to 20 miles per hour in the afternoon. Chance of rain 90%. Sunday night, a chance of thunderstorms in the evening. Mostly cloudy with a chance of showers. Cooler.

Lows in the lower 50s. Northeast winds 10 to 15 miles per hour with gusts up to 25 miles per hour. Tuesday, mostly cloudy. Highs in the upper 60s. Tuesday night, mostly cloudy. A chance of showers in the evening, then showers likely after midnight. Lows in the lower 50s. Chance of rain 70%. At 9 p.m., weather reports for selected cities. At Mansfield Long Regional Airport, it was cloudy. The temperature was 67, the dew point 66, and the relative humidity 97%. The wind was southeast, at 3 miles an hour. The pressure was 29.99 inches and rising. Elsewhere across Ohio, at Columbus, rain was falling, with a temperature of 72. It was cloudy, with a temperature of 67 at Wooster, 71 at Marion, 62 Express, 68 at Cleveland, and 67 at Akron-Canton Regional Airport. Under cloudy skies, Youngstown reported 66, Cincinnati reported 81, from nearby cities at Dridley cloudy, with a temperature of 68 at Pittsburgh, and 59 at Buffalo. It was cloudy, with a temperature of 79 at Indianapolis, and 69 at Chicago. The current time is 9:08 p.m. Eastern Daylight Time. 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

Chance of thunderstorms. A chance of showers this evening, then showers after midnight. Not as cool. Near steady temperature in the upper 60s. South winds 5 to 10 miles per hour. Chance of rain 90%. Sunday, a chance of thunderstorms. Showers, mainly in the morning. Humid with highs in the mid-70s. Southwest winds 5 to 10 miles per hour, becoming northwest with gusts up to 20 miles per hour in the afternoon. Chance of rain 90%. Sunday night, a chance of thunderstorms in the evening. Mostly cloudy with a chance of showers. Cooler. Less humid with lows in the lower 50s. Northeast winds around 10 miles per hour with gusts up to 20 miles per hour. Chance of rain 50%. Monday, mostly cloudy with a chance of showers. Highs in the upper 60s. Northeast winds 10 to 15 miles per hour with gusts up to 25 miles per hour. Chance of rain 50%. Monday night, mostly cloudy. Lows in the lower 50s. Northeast winds 10 to 15 miles per hour with gusts up to 25 miles per hour. Tuesday, mostly cloudy. Highs in the upper 60s. Tuesday night, mostly cloudy. A chance of showers in the evening, night. Lows in the lower 50s. Chance of rain 70%. The extended forecast for the Central Highlands. Wednesday, showers likely. Highs in the mid 60s. Chance of rain 70%. Wednesday night, showers likely. Lows in the lower 50s. Chance of rain 70%. Thursday, mostly cloudy. A chance of showers in the morning. Highs in the upper 60s. Chance of rain 50%. Thursday night, mostly cloudy in the evening, then becoming partly cloudy. Lows around 50. Friday, partly cloudy. Highs around 70. Friday night, partly cloudy in the evening, then clearing. Lows in the upper 40s. Saturday, mostly sunny. Highs in the lower 70s. At 9 p.m., weather reports for selected cities. At Mansfield Long Regional Airport, it was cloudy. The temperature was 67 degrees, the dew point 66, and the relative humidity 97%. The wind was southeast, at 3 miles an hour. The pressure was 29.99 inches and rising. Elsewhere across Ohio, at Columbus, rain was falling, with a temperature of 72. It was cloudy, with a temperature of 67 at Worcester, 71 at Marion, 67 at Toledo Express, 68 at Cleveland, and 67 at Akron-Canton Regional Airport. Youngstown reported 66, Cincinnati reported 81, Dayton reported 75, and Findlay reported 69. Reports from nearby cities outside Ohio, at Detroit, drizzle was falling, with a temperature of 62. It was mostly cloudy, with a temperature of 68 at Pittsburgh, and 59 at Buffalo. It was cloudy, with a temperature of 79 at Indianapolis, and 69 at Chicago. The current time is 9:12 p.m. Eastern Daylight Time. 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On the latest weather map, a warm front will lift over Lake Erie and remain over the area through Sunday. A low-pressure system will move along the boundary on Sunday and will pull it south as a cold front for Sunday night. The area will then remain between cool high pressure to the north and a trough over the Ohio Valley through the middle of the week. The forecast for the Central Highlands. Tonight, a chance of thunderstorms. A chance of showers this evening, then showers after midnight. Not as cool. Near steady temperature in the upper 60s. South winds 5 to 10 miles per hour. Chance of rain 90%. Sunday, a chance of storms. Showers, mainly in the morning. Humid with highs in the mid-70s. Southwest winds 5 to 10 miles per hour, becoming northwest with gusts up to 20 miles per hour. Chance of rain 90%. Sunday night, a chance of thunderstorms in the evening. Mostly cloudy with a chance of showers. Cooler. Less humid with lows in the lower 50s. Northeast winds around 10 miles.

miles per hour with gusts up to 20 miles per hour. Chance of rain 50%. Monday, mostly cloudy, highs in the upper 60s. Northeast winds 10 to 15 miles per hour with gusts up to 25 miles per hour. Lows in the lower 50s. Northeast winds 10 to 15 miles per hour with gusts up to 25 miles per hour. Tuesday, mostly cloudy. Highs in the upper 60s. Tuesday night, mostly cloudy. A chance of showers in the evening, then showers likely after midnight. Lows in the lower 50s. Chance of rain 70%. At 9 p.m., weather reports for selected cities, at Mansfield Long Regional Airport, 86, and the relative humidity 97%. The wind was southeast, at 3 miles an hour. The pressure was 29.99 rising. Elsewhere across Ohio, at Columbus, rain was falling, with a temperature of 72. It was cloudy, with a temperature of 67 at Worcester, 71 at Marion, 67 at Toledo Express, 68 at Cleveland, and 67 at Akron-Canton Regional Airport. Under cloudy skies, Youngstown reported 69. Reports from nearby cities outside Ohio, at Detroit, drizzle was falling, with a temperature of 62. It was mostly cloudy, with a temperature of 68 at Pittsburgh, and 59 at Buffalo. It was cloudy, with a temperature of 79 at Indianapolis, and 6 evening, as of 5:15 p.m., September 19, 2026. Today's high temperature was 71 degrees. The normal high. The record high is 91 degrees, which was last set in 1978. Today's low temperature was 58 degrees. The normal 1929. 0.27 inches of precipitation fell today. No snow fell today. My first still stands at 0.0 inches. Sunset tonight is at 7:32 p.m. Time is 9:16 p.m. Eastern Daylight Time. 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On the latest weather map, a warm front will lift over Lake Erie and remain over the area through Sunday. A low-pressure system will move along the boundary on Sunday and will pull it south as a cold front for Sunday night. The area will then remain between cool high pressure to the north and a trough over the Ohio Valley through the middle of the week. The forecast for the sense of showers this evening, then showers after midnight. Not as cool. Near steady temperature in the upper 60s. South winds 5 to 10 miles per hour. Chance of rain 90%. Sunday, a chance of thunderstorms. Showers, mainly in the morning. Humid with highs, southwest winds 5 to 10 miles per hour, becoming northwest with gusts up to 20 miles per hour in the afternoon. Chance of rain 90%. Sunday night, a chance of thunderstorms in the evening. Mostly cloudy with a chance of showers. Cooler. Less humid with lows in the lower 50s. Northeast winds around 10 miles per hour with gusts up to 20 miles per hour. Chance of rain 50%. Monday, mostly cloudy with a chance of showers. Highs in the upper 60s. Northeast winds 10 to 15 miles per hour with gusts up to 25 miles per hour. Chance of rain 50%. Monday night, mostly cloudy. Lows in the lower 50s. Northeast winds 10 to 15 miles per hour with gusts up to 25 miles per hour. Tuesday, mostly cloudy. Highs in the upper 60s. Tuesday night, mostly cloudy. A chance of showers in the evening, then showers likely after midnight. Lows in the lower 50s. Chance of rain 70%. At 9 p.m., weather reports for selected cities. At Mansfield Long Regional Airport, it was cloudy. The temperature was 67 degrees, the dew point 66, and the relative humidity 97%. The wind was southeast, at 3 miles an hour. The pressure was 29.99 inches and rising. Elsewhere across Ohio, at Columbus, rain was falling, with a temperature of 72. It was cloudy, with a temperature of 67 at Worcester, 71 at Marion, 67 at Toledo Express, 68 at Cleveland, and 67 at Canton Regional Airport. Under cloudy skies, Youngstown reported 66, Cincinnati.

reported 81, Dayton reported 75, and Findlay reported 69. Reports from nearby cities outside Ohio, at Detroit, drizzle was falling, with a temperature of 62. It was mostly cloudy, with a temperature of 68 at Pittsburgh, and 59 at Buffalo. It was cloudy, with a temperature of 79 at Indianapolis, and 69 at Chicago. The extended forecast for the Central Highlands. Wednesday, showers likely. Highs in the mid-60s. Chance of rain 70%. Wednesday night, showers likely. Lows in the lower 50s. Chance of percent. Day, mostly cloudy. A chance of showers in the morning. Highs in the upper 60s. Chance of rain 50%. Thursday night, mostly cloudy in the evening, then becoming partly cloudy. Lows around 50. Friday, partly cloudy. Highs around 70. Friday night, partly cloudy in the evening, then clearing. Lows in the upper 40s. Saturday, mostly sunny. Highs in the lower 70s. The current time is 9:21 p.m. Eastern Daylight Time. 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On the latest weather map, a warm front will lift over Lake Erie and remain over the area through Sunday. A low-pressure system will move along the boundary on Sunday and will pull it south as a cold front for Sunday night. The area will then remain between cool high pressure to the north and a trough over the Ohio Valley through the middle of the week. The forecast for the Central Highlands. Tonight, a chance of thunderstorms. A chance of showers this evening, then showers after midnight. Not as cool. Near steady temperature in the upper 60s. South winds 5 to 10 miles per hour. Chance of rain 90, a chance of thunderstorms. Showers, mainly in the morning. Humid with highs in the mid-70s. Southwest winds 5 to 10 miles per hour, becoming

15 miles per hour with gusts up to 25 miles per hour. Tuesday, mostly cloudy. Highs in the upper 60s. Tuesday night, mostly cloudy. A chance of showers in the evening, then showers likely after midnight. Lows in the lower 50s. Chance of rain 70%. At 9 p.m., weather reports for selected cities. At Mansfield Lawn Regional Airport, it was cloudy. The temperature was 67 degrees, the dew point 66, and the relative humidity 97%. The wind was southeast, at 3 miles an hour. The pressure was 29.99 inches and rising. Elsewhere across Ohio, at Columbus, rain was falling, with a temperature of 72. It was cloudy, with express 68 at Cleveland, and 67 at Akron-Canton Regional Airport. Under cloudy skies, Youngstown reported 66, Cincinnati reported 81, Dayton reported 75, and Findlay reported 69. Reports from nearby cities outside Ohio, at Detroit, drizzle was falling, with a temperature of 62. It was mostly cloudy, with a temperature of 68 at Pittsburgh, and 59 at Buffalo. It was cloudy, with a temperature of 79 at Indianapolis, and 69 at Chicago. The current time is 9:24 p.m. Eastern Daylight Time. 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On the latest weather map, a warm front will lift over Lake Erie and remain over the area through Sunday. A low-pressure system will move along the boundary on Sunday and will pull it south as a cold front for Sunday night. The area will then remain between cool high pressure to the north and a trough over the Ohio Valley through the middle of the week. The forecast for the Central Highlands. Tonight, a chance of thunderstorms. A chance of showers this evening, then showers after midnight. Not as cool. Near steady temperature in the upper 60s. South winds 5 to 10 miles per hour. Chance of rain 90%. Sunday, a chance of thunderstorms. Showers, mainly in the morning. Highs in the mid-70s. Southwest winds 5 to 10 miles per hour, becoming northwest with gusts up to 20 miles per hour in the afternoon. Chance of rain 90%. Sunday night, a chance of thunderstorms in the evening. Mostly cloudy with a chance of showers. Cooler. Less humid with lows in the lower 50s. Hour. Chance of rain 50%. Monday, mostly cloudy with a chance of showers. Highs in northeast winds 10 to 15 miles per hour with gusts up to 25 miles per hour. Chance of rain 50%. Monday night, mostly cloudy. Lows in the lower 50s. Northeast winds 10 to 15 miles per hour with gusts up to 25 miles per hour. Tuesday, mostly cloudy. Highs in the upper 60s. Tuesday night, mostly cloudy. A chance of showers in the evening, then showers likely after midnight. Lows in the lower 50s. Chance of rain 70%. At 9 p.m., weather reports for selected cities. At Mansfield Lawn Regional Airport, it was cloudy. The temperature was 67 degrees, the dew point 66, and the relative humidity 97%. The wind was southeast, at 3 miles an hour. The pressure was 29.99 inches and rising. Elsewhere across Ohio, at Columbus, rain was falling, with a temperature of 72. It was cloudy, with a temperature of 67 at Worcester, 71 at Marion, 67 at Toledo Express, 68 at 67 at Akron-Canton Regional Airport. Under cloudy skies, Youngstown reported 66, Cincinnati reported 81, Dayton reported 75, and Findlay 9. Reports from nearby cities outside Ohio, at Detroit, drizzle was falling, with a temperature of 62. It was mostly cloudy, with a temperature of 68 at and 59 at Buffalo. It was cloudy, with a temperature of 79 at Indianapolis, and 69 at Chicago. The current time is 9:27 p.m. Eastern Daylight Time. 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

WG57 from Butler on a frequency of 162.450 MHz. On the latest weather map, a warm front Geary and remain over the area through Sunday. A low pressure system will move along the boundary on Sunday and will pull it south as a cold front for Sunday night. The area will then remain between cool high pressure to the north and a trough over the Ohio Valley through the middle of the week. The forecast for the Central Highlands. Tonight, a chance of thunderstorms. A chance evening, then showers after midnight. Not as cool. Near steady temperature in the upper 60s. South winds 5 to 10 miles per hour. Chance of rain. Sunday, a chance of thunderstorms. Showers, mainly in the morning. Humid with highs in the mid-70s. Southwest winds 5 to 10 miles per hour, becoming northwest with gusts up to 20 miles per hour in the afternoon. Chance of rain 90%. Sunday night, a chance of thunderstorms in the evening, less humid with lows in the lower 50s. Northeast winds around 10 miles per hour with gusts up to 20 miles per hour. Chance of wet. Monday, mostly cloudy with a chance of showers. Highs in the upper 60s. Northeast winds 10 to 15 miles per hour with gusts up to 25 miles per hour. Chance of rain 50%. Monday night, mostly cloudy. Lows in the lower 50s.

counties. Chance of rain 70%. The extended forecast for the Central Highlands. Wednesday, showers likely. Highs in the mid-60s. Chance of rain 70%. Wednesday night, showers likely. Lows in the lower 50s. Chance of rain 70. Thursday, mostly cloudy. A chance of showers in the morning. Highs in the upper 60s. Chance of rain 50%. Thursday night, mostly rain, then becoming partly cloudy. Lows around 50. Friday, partly cloudy. Highs around 70. Friday, Saturday, mostly sunny. Highs in the lower 70s. The Mansfield, Ohio climate summary for this evening, as of 5:15 p.m., September 19, 2026. Today's high temperature was 71 degrees. The normal high is 74. The record high is 91 degrees set in 1978. Today's low temperature was 58 degrees. The normal low is 53. The record low is 34 degrees, which was set in 1929. 0.27 inches of precipitation fell today. No snow fell today, which brings the monthly total to 0.0 inches. The total snowfall since July 1st still stands at 0.0 inches. Sunset tonight is at 7:32 p.m. Sunrise tomorrow is at 7:16 a.m. At 9 p.m., weather reports for selected cities. At Mansfield Long Regional Airport, it was cloudy. The temperature was 67 degrees, the dew point 66, and the relative humidity 97%. The wind was southeast, at 3 miles an hour. The pressure was 29.99 inches and rising. Elsewhere across Ohio, at Columbus, rain was falling, with a temperature of 72. It was cloudy, with a temperature of 67 at Worcester, 71 at Marion, 67 at Toledo Express, 68 at Cleveland, and 67 at Akron-Canton Regional Airport. Under cloudy skies, Youngstown reported 66, Cincinnati reported 81, Dayton reported 75, and Findlay reported 69. Reports outside Ohio, at Detroit, drizzle was falling, with a temperature of 62. It was mostly cloudy, with a temperature of 68 at Pittsburgh, and 59 at Buffalo. It was cloudy, with a temperature of 79 at Indianapolis, and 69 at Chicago. The current time is 9:33 p.m. Eastern Daylight Time. 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On the latest weather map, a warm front will lift over Lake Erie and remain over the area through Sunday. A low-pressure system will move along the boundary on Sunday and will pull it south as a cold front for Sunday night. The area will then remain between cool high pressure to the north and a trough over the Ohio Valley through the middle of the week. The forecast for the Central Highlands. Tonight, a chance of thunderstorms. A chance of showers this evening, then showers after midnight. Not as cool. Near steady temperature in the upper 60s. South winds 5 to 10 miles per hour. Chance of rain 90%. Sunday, a chance of thunderstorms. Showers, mainly in the morning. Humid with highs in the mid-70s. Southwest winds 5 to 10 miles per hour, becoming northwest with gusts up to 20 miles per hour in the afternoon. Chance of rain 90%. Sunday night, a chance of thunderstorms in the evening. Mostly cloudy with a chance of showers. Cooler, humid with lows in the lower 50s. Northeast winds around 10 miles per hour with gusts up to 20 miles per hour. Chance of rain 50%. Monday, mostly cloudy with a chance of showers. Highs in the upper 60s. Northeast winds 10 to 15 miles per hour with gusts up to 25 miles per hour. Chance of rain 50%. Monday night, mostly cloudy. Lows in the lower 50s. Northeast winds 10 to 15 miles per hour with gusts up to 25 miles per hour. Tuesday, mostly cloudy. A chance of showers in the evening, then showers likely after midnight. Lows in the lower 50s. Chance of rain 70%. At 9 p.m., weather reports for

Selected cities. At Mansfield Lom Regional Airport, it was cloudy. The temperature was 67 degrees, the dew point 66, and the relative humidity 97%. The wind was southeast, at 3 miles an hour. The pressure was 29.99 inches and rising. Elsewhere across Ohio, at Columbus, rain was falling, with a temperature of 72. It was cloudy, with a temperature of 67 at Worcester, 71 at Marion, 67 at Toledo Express, 68 at Cleveland, and 67 at Akron-Canton Regional Airport. Under cloudy skies, Youngstown reported 66, Cincinnati reported 81, Dayton reported 75, and Findlay reported 69. Reports from nearby cities outside Ohio, at Detroit, drizzle was falling, with a temperature of 62. It was mostly cloudy, with a temperature of 68 at Pittsburgh, and 59 at Buffalo. It was cloudy, with a temperature of 79 at Indianapolis, and 69 at Chicago. The current time is 9:36 p.m. Eastern Daylight Time. 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On the latest weather map, a warm front will lift over Lake Erie and remain over the area through Sunday. A low-pressure system will move along the boundary on Sunday and will pull it south as a cold front for Sunday night. The area will then remain between cool high pressure to the north and a trough over the Ohio Valley through the middle of the week. The forecast for the Central Highlands. Tonight, a chance of thunderstorms. A chance of showers this evening, then showers after midnight. Not as cool. Near steady temperature in the upper 60s. South winds 5 to 10 miles per hour. Chance of rain 90%. Sunday, a chance of thunderstorms. Showers, mainly in the morning. Humid with highs in the mid-70s. Southwest winds 5 to 10 miles per hour, becoming northwest with gusts up to 20 miles per hour in the afternoon. Chance of rain 90%. Sunday night, a chance of thunderstorms in the evening. Mostly cloudy with a chance of showers. Cooler. Less humid with lows in the lower 50s. Northeast winds around 10 miles per hour with gusts up to 20 miles per hour. Chance of rain 50%. Monday, mostly cloudy with a chance of showers. Highs in the upper 60s. Northeast winds 10 to 15 miles per hour with gusts up to 25 miles per hour. Chance of rain 50%. Monday night, mostly cloudy. Lows in the lower 50s. Northeast winds 10 to 15 miles per hour with gusts up to 25 miles per hour. Tuesday, mostly cloudy. Highs in the upper 60s. Tuesday night, mostly cloudy. A chance of showers in the evening, then showers likely after midnight. Lows in the lower 50s. Chance of rain 70%. At 9 p.m., weather reports for selected cities. At Mansfield Lom Regional Airport, it was cloudy. The temperature was 67 degrees, the dew point 66, and the relative humidity 97%. The wind was southeast, at 3 miles an hour. The pressure was 29.99 inches and rising. Elsewhere across Ohio, at Columbus, rain was falling, with a temperature of 72. It was cloudy, with a temperature of 67 at Worcester, 71 at Marion, 67 at Toledo Express, 68 at Cleveland, and 67 at Akron-Canton Regional Airport. Under cloudy skies, Youngstown reported 66, Cincinnati reported 81, Dayton reported 75, and Findlay reported 69. Reports from nearby cities outside Ohio, at Detroit, drizzle was falling, with a temperature of 62. It was mostly cloudy, with a temperature of 68 at Pittsburgh, and 59 at Buffalo. It was cloudy, with a temperature of 79 at Indianapolis, and 69 at Chicago. The extended forecast for the Central Highlands. Wednesday, showers likely. Highs in the mid-60s. Chance of rain 70%. Wednesday night, showers likely. Lows in the lower 50s. Chance of rain 70%. Thursday, mostly cloudy. A chance of showers in the morning. Highs in the upper 60s.
chance of rain 50%. Thursday night, mostly cloudy in the evening, then becoming partly cloudy. Lows around 50. Friday, partly cloudy. Highs around 70. Friday night, partly cloudy in the evening, then clearing. Lows in the upper 40s. Saturday, mostly sunny. Highs in the lower 70s. The current time is 9:40 p.m. Eastern Daylight Time. 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On the latest weather map, a warm front will lift over Lake Erie and remain over the area through Sunday. A low-pressure system will move along the boundary on Sunday and will pull it south as a cold front for Sunday night. The area will then remain between cool high pressure to the north and a trough over the Ohio Valley through the middle of the week. The forecast for the Central Highlands. Tonight, a chance of thunderstorms. A chance of showers this evening, then showers after midnight. Not as cool. Near steady temperature in the upper 60s. South winds 5 to 10 miles per hour. Chance of rain 90%. Sunday, a chance of thunderstorms. Showers, mainly in the morning. Humid with highs in the mid-70s. Southwest winds 5 to 10 miles per hour, becoming northwest with gusts up to 20 miles per hour in the afternoon. Chance of rain 90%. Sunday night, a chance of thunderstorms in the evening. Mostly cloudy with a chance of showers. Cooler. Less humid with lows in the lower 50s. Northeast winds around 10 miles per hour with gusts up to 20 miles per hour. Chance of rain 50%. Monday, mostly cloudy with a chance of showers. Highs in the upper 60s. Northeast winds 10 to 15 miles per hour with gusts up to 25 miles per hour. Chance of rain 50%. Monday night, mostly cloudy. Lows in the lower 50s. Northeast winds 10 to 15 miles per hour with gusts up to 25 miles per hour. Tuesday, mostly cloudy. Highs in the upper 60s. Tuesday night, mostly cloudy. A chance of showers in the evening, then showers likely after midnight. Lows in the lower 50s. Chance of rain 70%. At 9 p.m., weather reports for selected cities. At Mansfield Long Regional Airport, it was cloudy. The temperature was 67 degrees, the dew point 66, and the relative humidity 97%. The wind was southeast, at 3 miles an hour. The pressure was 29.99 inches and rising. Elsewhere across Ohio, at Columbus, rain was falling, with a temperature of 72. It was cloudy, with a temperature of 67 at Worcester, 71 at Marion, 67 at Toledo Express, 68 at Cleveland, and 67 at Akron-Canton Regional Airport. Under cloudy skies, Youngstown reported 66, Cincinnati reported 81, Dayton reported 75, and Findlay reported 69. Reports from nearby cities outside Ohio, at Detroit, drizzle was falling, with a temperature of 62. It was mostly cloudy, with a temperature of 68 at Pittsburgh, and 59 at Buffalo. It was cloudy, with a temperature of 79 at Indianapolis, and 69 at Chicago. The Nearshore Marine Forecast. For the following marine location, the islands to Vermilion. West of tonight, southeast winds 5 to 10 knots becoming southwest. A chance of showers with a slight chance of thunderstorms late this evening, then a slight chance of showers and thunderstorms after midnight. A chance of showers with a slight chance of thunderstorms late. Waves 2 feet or less. Sunday, southwest winds 5 to 15 knots becoming northeast 15 to 20 knots. Showers with a slight chance of thunderstorms in the morning, then a chance of showers with a slight chance of thunderstorms in the afternoon. Waves 1 foot or less building to 2 to 4 feet. Sunday night, northeast winds 15 to 25 knots becoming east. A chance of showers in the evening. Waves 2 to 4 feet building to 3 to 6 feet. Waves occasionally around 7 feet. Monday, east winds 15 to 25 knots becoming northeast to 30 knots. Mostly cloudy. Waves 5 to 8 feet building to 6 to 9 feet.
waves occasionally around 11 feet. Winds and waves higher in and near thunderstorms. The water temperature off Toledo is 72 degrees, off Cleveland 73 degrees, and off Derry 73 degrees. The Mansfield, Ohio climate summary for this evening, as of 5:15 p.m., September 19, 2026. Today's high temperature was 71 degrees. The normal high is 74. The record high is 91 degrees, which was last set in 1978. Today's low temperature was 58 degrees. The normal low is 53. The record low is 34 degrees, which was set in 1929. 0.27 inches of precipitation fell today. No snow fell today, which brings the monthly total to 0.0 inches. The total snowfall since July 1st still stands at 0.0 inches. Sunset tonight is at 7:32 p.m. Sunrise tomorrow is at 7:16 a.m. The current time is 9:46 p.m. Eastern Daylight Time. 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On the latest weather map, a warm front will lift over Lake Erie and remain over the area through Sunday. A low pressure system will move along the boundary on Sunday and will pull it south as a cold front for Sunday night. The area will then remain between cool high pressure to the north and a trough over the Ohio Valley through the middle of the week. The forecast for the Central Highlands. Tonight, a chance of thunderstorms. A chance of showers this evening, then showers after midnight. Not as cool. Near steady temperature in the upper 60s. South winds 5 to 10 miles per hour. Chance of rain 90%. Sunday, a chance of thunderstorms. Showers, mainly in the morning. Humid with highs in the mid-70s. Southwest winds 5 to 10 miles per hour, becoming northwest with gusts up to 20 miles per hour in the afternoon. Chance of rain 90%. Sunday night, a chance of thunderstorms in the evening. Mostly cloudy with a chance of showers. Cooler. Less humid with lows in the lower 50s. Northeast winds around 10 miles per hour with gusts up to 20 miles per hour. Chance of rain 50%. Monday, mostly cloudy with a chance of showers. Highs in the upper 60s. Northeast winds 10 to 15 miles per hour with gusts up to 25 miles per hour. Chance of rain 50%. Monday night, mostly cloudy. Lows in the lower 50s. Northeast winds 10 to 15 miles per hour with gusts up to 25 miles per hour. Tuesday, mostly cloudy. Highs in the upper 60s. Tuesday night, mostly cloudy. A chance of showers in the evening, then showers likely after midnight. Lows in the lower 50s. Chance of rain 70%. At 9 p.m., weather reports for selected cities. At Mansfield Lawn Regional Airport, it was cloudy. The temperature was 67 degrees, the dew point 66, and the relative humidity 97%. The wind was southeast, at 3 miles an hour. The pressure was 29.99 inches and rising. Elsewhere across Ohio, at Columbus, rain was falling, with a temperature of 72. It was cloudy, with a temperature of 67 at Worcester, 71 at Marion, 67 at Toledo Express, 68 at Cleveland, and 67 at Akron-Canton Regional Airport. Under cloudy skies, Youngstown reported 66, Cincinnati reported 81, Dayton reported 75, and Findlay reported 69. Reports from nearby cities outside Ohio, at Detroit, drizzle was falling, with a temperature of 62. It was mostly cloudy, with a temperature of 68 at Pittsburgh, and 59 at Buffalo. It was cloudy, with a temperature of 79 at Indianapolis, and 69 at Chicago. The extended forecast for the Central Highlands. Wednesday, showers likely. Highs in the mid-60s. Chance of rain 70%. Wednesday night, showers likely. Lows in the lower 50s. Chance of rain 70%. Thursday, mostly cloudy. A chance of showers in the morning. Highs in the upper 60s.
Chance of rain 50%. Thursday night, mostly cloudy in the evening, then becoming partly cloudy. Lows around 50. Friday, partly cloudy. Highs around 70. Friday night, partly cloudy in the evening, then clearing. Lows in the upper 40s. Saturday, mostly sunny. Highs in the lower 70s. The current time is 9:50 p.m. Eastern Daylight Time. 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On the latest weather map, a warm front will lift over Lake Erie and remain over the area through Sunday. A low pressure system will move along the boundary on Sunday and will pull it south as a cold front for Sunday night. The area will then remain between cool high pressure to the north and a trough over the Ohio Valley through the middle of the week. The forecast for the Central Highlands. Tonight, a chance of thunderstorms. A chance of showers this evening, then showers after midnight. Not as cool. Near steady temperature in the upper 60s. South winds 5 to 10 miles per hour. Chance of rain 90%. Sunday, a chance of thunderstorms. Showers, mainly in the morning. Humid with highs in the mid-70s. Southwest winds 5 to 10 miles per hour, becoming northwest with gusts up to 20 miles per hour in the afternoon. Chance of rain 90%. Sunday night, a chance of thunderstorms in the evening. Mostly cloudy with a chance of showers. Cooler. Less humid with lows in the lower 50s. Northeast winds around 10 miles per hour with gusts up to 20 miles per hour. Chance of rain 50%. Monday, mostly cloudy with a chance of showers. Highs in the upper 60s. Northeast winds 10 to 15 miles per hour with gusts up to 25 miles per hour. Chance of rain 50%. Monday night, mostly cloudy. Lows in the lower 50s. Northeast winds 10 to 15 miles per hour with gusts up to 25 miles per hour. Tuesday, mostly cloudy. Highs in the upper 60s. Tuesday night, mostly cloudy. A chance of showers in the evening, then showers likely after midnight. Lows in the lower 50s. Chance of rain 70%. At 9 p.m., weather reports for selected cities. At Mansfield Lawn Regional Airport, it was cloudy. The temperature was 67 degrees, the dew point 66, and the relative humidity 97%. The wind was southeast, at 3 miles an hour. The pressure was 29.99 inches and rising. Elsewhere across Ohio, at Columbus, rain was falling, with a temperature of 72. It was cloudy, with a temperature of 67 at Worcester, 71 at Marion, 67 at Toledo Express, 68 at Cleveland, and 67 at Akron-Canton Regional Airport. Under cloudy skies, Youngstown reported 66, Cincinnati reported 81, Dayton reported 75, and Findlay reported 69. Reports from nearby cities outside Ohio, at Detroit, drizzle was falling, with a temperature of 62. It was mostly cloudy, with a temperature of 68 at Pittsburgh, and 59 at Buffalo. It was cloudy, with a temperature of 79 at Indianapolis, and 69 at Chicago. The current time is 9:54 p.m. Eastern Daylight Time. 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On the latest weather map, a warm front will lift over Lake Erie and remain over the area through Sunday. A low pressure system will move along the boundary on Sunday and will pull it south as a cold front for Sunday night. The area will then remain between cool high pressure to the north and a trough over the Ohio Valley through the middle of the week. The forecast for the Central Highlands. Tonight, a chance of thunderstorms. A chance of showers this evening, then showers after midnight. Not as cool. Near steady temperature in the upper 60s. South winds 5 to 10 miles per hour. Chance of rain 90%.
Sunday, a chance of thunderstorms. Showers, mainly in the morning. Humid with highs in the mid-70s. Southwest winds 5 to 10 miles per hour, becoming northwest with gusts up to 20 miles per hour in the afternoon. Chance of rain 90%. Sunday night, a chance of thunderstorms in the evening. Mostly cloudy with a chance of showers. Cooler. Less humid with lows in the lower 50s. Northeast winds around 10 miles per hour with gusts up to 20 miles per hour. Chance of rain 50%. Monday, mostly cloudy with a chance of showers. Highs in the upper 60s. Northeast winds 10 to 15 miles per hour with gusts up to 25 miles per hour. Chance of rain 50%. Monday night, mostly cloudy. Lows in the lower 50s. Northeast winds 10 to 15 miles per hour with gusts up to 25 miles per hour. Tuesday, mostly cloudy. Highs in the upper 60s. Tuesday night, mostly cloudy. A chance of showers in the evening, then showers likely after midnight. Lows in the lower 50s. Chance of rain 70%. At 9 p.m., weather reports for selected cities. At Mansfield Lawn Regional Airport, it was cloudy. The temperature was 67 degrees, the dew point 66, and the relative humidity 97%. The wind was southeast, at 3 miles an hour. The pressure was 29.99 inches and rising. Elsewhere across Ohio, at Columbus, rain was falling, with a temperature of 72. It was cloudy, with a temperature of 67 at Worcester, 71 at Marion, 67 at Toledo Express, 68 at Cleveland, and 67 at Akron-Canton Regional Airport. Under cloudy skies, Youngstown reported 66, Cincinnati reported 81, Dayton reported 75, and Findlay reported 69. Reports from nearby cities outside Ohio, at Detroit, drizzle was falling, with a temperature of 62. It was mostly cloudy, with a temperature of 68 at Pittsburgh, and 59 at Buffalo. It was cloudy, with a temperature of 79 at Indianapolis, and 69 at Chicago. The current time is 9:57 p.m. Eastern Daylight Time. 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On the latest weather map, a warm front will lift over Lake Erie and remain over the area through Sunday. A low pressure system will move along the boundary on Sunday and will pull it south as a cold front for Sunday night. The area will then remain between cool high pressure to the north and a trough over the Ohio Valley through the middle of the week. The forecast for the Central Highlands. Tonight, a chance of thunderstorms. A chance of showers this evening, then showers after midnight. Not as cool. Near steady temperature in the upper 60s. South winds 5 to 10 miles per hour. Chance of rain 90%. Sunday, a chance of thunderstorms. Showers, mainly in the morning. Humid with highs in the mid-70s. Southwest winds 5 to 10 miles per hour, becoming northwest with gusts up to 20 miles per hour in the afternoon. Chance of rain 90%. Sunday night, a chance of thunderstorms in the evening. Mostly cloudy with a chance of showers. Cooler. Less humid with lows in the lower 50s. Northeast winds around 10 miles per hour with gusts up to 20 miles per hour. Chance of rain 50%. Monday, mostly cloudy with a chance of showers. Highs in the upper 60s. Northeast winds 10 to 15 miles per hour with gusts up to 25 miles per hour. Chance of rain 50%. Monday night, mostly cloudy. Lows in the lower 50s. Northeast winds 10 to 15 miles per hour with gusts up to 25 miles per hour. Tuesday, mostly cloudy. Highs in the upper 60s. Tuesday night, mostly cloudy. A chance of showers in the evening, then showers likely after midnight. Lows in the lower 50s. Chance of rain 70%. The Nearshore Marine Forecast. For the following marine location, the islands to Vermilion. West of tonight, southeast winds 5 to 10 knots becoming southwest.
A chance of showers with a slight chance of thunderstorms late this evening. Then a slight chance of showers and thunderstorms after midnight. A chance of showers with a slight chance of thunderstorms late. Waves 2 feet or less. Sunday, southwest winds 5 to 15 knots becoming northeast 15 to 20 knots. Showers with a slight chance of thunderstorms in the morning, then a chance of showers with a slight chance of thunderstorms in the afternoon. Waves 1 foot or less building to 2 to 4 feet. Sunday night, northeast winds 15 to 25 knots becoming east. A chance of showers in the evening. Waves 2 to 4 feet building to 3 to 6 feet. Waves occasionally around 7 feet. Monday, east winds 15 to 25 knots becoming northeast to 30 knots. Mostly cloudy. Waves 5 to 8 feet building to 6 to 9 feet. Waves occasionally around 11 feet. Winds and waves higher in and near thunderstorms. The water temperature off Toledo is 72 degrees, off Cleveland 73 degrees, and off Derry 73 degrees. The extended forecast for the Central Highlands. Wednesday, showers likely. Highs in the mid-60s. Chance of rain 70%. Wednesday night, showers likely. Lows in the lower 50s. Chance of rain 70%. Thursday, mostly cloudy. A chance of showers in the morning. Highs in the upper 60s. Chance of rain 50%. Thursday night, mostly cloudy in the evening, then becoming partly cloudy. Lows around 50. Friday, partly cloudy. Highs around 70. Friday night, partly cloudy in the evening, then clearing. Lows in the upper 40s. Saturday, mostly sunny. Highs in the lower 70s. The Mansfield, Ohio climate summary for this evening, as of 5:15 p.m., September 19, 2026. Today's high temperature was 71 degrees. The normal high is 74. The record high is 91 degrees, which was last set in 1978. Today's low temperature was 58 degrees. The normal low is 53. The record low is 34 degrees, which was set in 1929. 0.27 inches of precipitation fell today. No snow fell today, which brings the monthly total to 0.0 inches. The total snowfall since July 1st still stands at 0.0 inches. Sunset tonight is at 7:32 p.m. Sunrise tomorrow is at 7:16 a.m. At 9 p.m., weather reports for selected cities. At Mansfield-Lom Regional Airport, it was cloudy. The temperature was 67 degrees, the dew point 66, and the relative humidity 97%. The wind was southeast, at 3 miles an hour. The pressure was 29.99 inches and rising. Elsewhere across Ohio, at Columbus, rain was falling, with a temperature of 72. It was cloudy, with a temperature of 67 at Worcester, 71 at Marion, 67 at Toledo Express, 68 at Cleveland, and 67 at Akron-Canton Regional Airport. Under cloudy skies, Youngstown reported 66, Cincinnati reported 81, Dayton reported 75, and Findlay reported 69. Reports from nearby cities outside Ohio, at Detroit, drizzle was falling, with a temperature of 62. It was mostly cloudy, with a temperature of 68 at Pittsburgh, and 59 at Buffalo. It was cloudy, with a temperature of 79 at Indianapolis, and 69 at Chicago. The current time is 10:04 p.m. Eastern Daylight Time. 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On the latest weather map, a warm front will lift over Lake Erie and remain over the area through Sunday. A low-pressure system will move along the boundary on Sunday and will pull it south as a cold front for Sunday night. The area will then remain between cool high pressure to the north and a trough over the Ohio Valley through the middle of the week. The forecast for the Central Highlands. Tonight, a chance of thunderstorms. A chance of showers this evening, then showers after midnight. Not as cool. Near steady temperature in the upper 60s. South winds 5 to 10 miles per hour.
chance of rain 90%. Sunday, a chance of thunderstorms. Showers, mainly in the morning. Humid with highs in the mid-70s. Southwest winds 5 to 10 miles per hour, becoming northwest with gusts up to 20 miles per hour in the afternoon. Chance of rain 90%. Sunday night, a chance of thunderstorms in the evening. Mostly cloudy with a chance of showers. Cooler. Less humid with lows in the lower 50s. Northeast winds around 10 miles per hour with gusts up to 20 miles per hour. Chance of rain 50%. Monday, mostly cloudy with a chance of showers. Highs in the upper 60s. Northeast winds 10 to 15 miles per hour with gusts up to 25 miles per hour. Chance of rain 50%. Monday night, mostly cloudy. Lows in the lower 50s. Northeast winds 10 to 15 miles per hour with gusts up to 25 miles per hour. Tuesday, mostly cloudy. Highs in the upper 60s. Tuesday night, mostly cloudy. A chance of showers in the evening, then showers likely after midnight. Lows in the lower 50s. Chance of rain 70%. At 10 p.m., weather reports for selected cities. At Mansfield Long Regional Airport, it was mostly cloudy. The temperature was 67 degrees, the dew point 66, and the relative humidity 97%. The wind was south, at 5 miles an hour. The pressure was 29.98 inches and falling. Elsewhere across Ohio, at Columbus, it was mostly cloudy, with a temperature of 71. It was cloudy, with a temperature of 66 at Toledo Express, 68 at Cleveland, 66 at Akron-Canton Regional Airport, 65 at Youngstown, and 80 at Cincinnati. Reports from nearby cities outside Ohio, at Chicago, rain was falling, with a temperature of 69. At Pittsburgh, it was mostly cloudy, with a temperature of 67. The current time is 10:07 p.m. Eastern Daylight Time. 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We supply the latest available information for the Central Highlands over station WWG57 from Butler on a frequency of 162.450 MHz. On the latest weather map, a warm front will lift over Lake Erie and remain over the area through Sunday. A low-pressure system will move along the boundary on Sunday and will pull it south as a cold front for Sunday night. The area will then remain between cool high pressure to the north and a trough over the Ohio Valley through the middle of the week. The forecast for the Central Highlands. Tonight, a chance of thunderstorms. A chance of showers this evening, then showers after midnight. Not as cool. Near steady temperature in the upper 60s. South winds 5 to 10 miles per hour. Chance of rain 90%. Sunday, a chance of thunderstorms. Showers, mainly in the morning. Humid with highs in the mid-70s. Southwest winds 5 to 10 miles per hour, becoming northwest with gusts up to 20 miles per hour in the afternoon. Chance of rain 90%. Sunday night, a chance of thunderstorms in the evening. Mostly cloudy with a chance of showers. Cooler. Less humid with lows in the lower 50s. Northeast winds around 10 miles per hour with gusts up to 20 miles per hour. Chance of rain 50%. Monday, mostly cloudy with a chance of showers. Highs in the upper 60s. Northeast winds 10 to 15 miles per hour with gusts up to 25 miles per hour. Chance of rain 50%. Monday night, mostly cloudy. Lows in the lower 50s. Northeast winds 10 to 15 miles per hour with gusts up to 25 miles per hour. Tuesday, mostly cloudy. Highs in the upper 60s. Tuesday night, mostly cloudy. A chance of showers in the evening, then showers likely after midnight. Lows in the lower 50s. Chance of rain 70%. The extended forecast for the Central Highlands. Wednesday, showers likely. Highs in the mid-60s. Chance of rain 70%. Wednesday night, showers likely. Lows in the lower 50s. Chance of rain 70%. Thursday, mostly cloudy. A chance of showers in the morning. Highs in the upper 60s. Chance of rain 50%.
Thursday night, mostly cloudy in the evening, then becoming partly cloudy. Lows around 50. Friday, partly cloudy. Highs around 70. Friday night, partly cloudy in the evening, then clearing. Lows in the upper 40s. Saturday, mostly sunny. Highs in the lower 70s. At 10 p.m., weather reports for selected cities. At Mansfield Lom Regional Airport, it was mostly cloudy. The temperature was 67 degrees, the dew point 66, and the relative humidity 97%. The wind was south, at 5 miles an hour. The pressure was 29.98 inches and falling. Elsewhere across Ohio, at Columbus, it was mostly cloudy, with a temperature of 71. It was cloudy, with a temperature of 66 at Toledo Express, 68 at Cleveland, 66 at Akron-Canton Regional Airport, 65 at Youngstown, and 80 at Cincinnati. Reports from nearby cities outside Ohio, at Chicago, rain was falling, with a temperature of 69. At Pittsburgh, it was mostly cloudy, with a temperature of 67. The current time is 10:11 p.m. Eastern Daylight Time. 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We supply the latest available information for the Central Highlands over station WWG57 from Butler on a frequency of 162.450 MHz. On the latest weather map, a warm front will lift over Lake Erie and remain over the area through Sunday. A low-pressure system will move along the boundary on Sunday and will pull it south as a cold front for Sunday night. The area will then remain between cool high pressure to the north and a trough over the Ohio Valley through the middle of the week. The forecast for the Central Highlands. Tonight, a chance of thunderstorms. A chance of showers this evening, then showers after midnight. Not as cool. Near steady temperature in the upper 60s. South winds 5 to 10 miles per hour. Chance of rain 90%. Sunday, a chance of thunderstorms. Showers, mainly in the morning. Humid with highs in the mid-70s. Southwest winds 5 to 10 miles per hour, becoming northwest with gusts up to 20 miles per hour in the afternoon. Chance of rain 90%. Sunday night, a chance of thunderstorms in the evening. Mostly cloudy with a chance of showers. Cooler. Less humid with lows in the lower 50s. Northeast winds around 10 miles per hour with gusts up to 20 miles per hour. Chance of rain 50%. Monday, mostly cloudy with a chance of showers. Highs in the upper 60s. Northeast winds 10 to 15 miles per hour with gusts up to 25 miles per hour. Chance of rain 50%. Monday night, mostly cloudy. Lows in the lower 50s. Northeast winds 10 to 15 miles per hour with gusts up to 25 miles per hour. Tuesday, mostly cloudy. Highs in the upper 60s. Tuesday night, mostly cloudy. A chance of showers in the evening, then showers likely after midnight. Lows in the lower 50s. Chance of rain 70%. At 10 p.m., weather reports for selected cities. At Mansfield Lom Regional Airport, it was mostly cloudy. The temperature was 67 degrees, the dew point 66, and the relative humidity 97%. The wind was south, at 5 miles an hour. The pressure was 29.98 inches and falling. Elsewhere across Ohio, it was mostly cloudy, with a temperature of 68 at Findlay, and 71 at Columbus. It was cloudy, with a temperature of 70 at Marion, 66 at Toledo Express, and 68 at Cleveland. Under cloudy skies, Akron-Canton Regional Airport reported 66, Youngstown reported 65, and Cincinnati reported 80. Reports from nearby cities outside Ohio, rain was falling, with a temperature of 79 at Indianapolis, and 69 at Chicago. At Pittsburgh, it was mostly cloudy, with a temperature of 67. It was cloudy, with a temperature of 63 at Detroit, and 59 at Buffalo. The Mansfield, Ohio climate summary for this evening, as of 5:15 p.m., September 19, 2026. Today's high temperature was 71 degrees. The normal high is 74. The record high is 91 degrees, which was last set in 1978. Today's low temperature was 58 degrees.
The normal low is 53. The record low is 34 degrees, which was set in 1929. 0.27 inches of precipitation fell today. No snow fell today, which brings the monthly total to 0.0 inches. The total snowfall since July 1st still stands at 0.0 inches. Sunset tonight is at 7:32 p.m. Sunrise tomorrow is at 7:16 a.m. The current time is 10:15 p.m. Eastern Daylight Time. 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On the latest weather map, a warm front will lift over Lake Erie and remain over the area through Sunday. A low pressure system will move along the boundary on Sunday and will pull it south as a cold front for Sunday night. The area will then remain between cool high pressure to the north and a trough over the Ohio Valley through the middle of the week. The forecast for the Central Highlands. Tonight, a chance of thunderstorms. A chance of showers this evening, then showers after midnight. Not as cool. Near steady temperature in the upper 60s. South winds 5 to 10 miles per hour. Chance of rain 90%. Sunday, a chance of thunderstorms. Showers, mainly in the morning. Humid with highs in the mid-70s. Southwest winds 5 to 10 miles per hour, becoming northwest with gusts up to 20 miles per hour in the afternoon. Chance of rain 90%. Sunday night, a chance of thunderstorms in the evening. Mostly cloudy with a chance of showers. Cooler. Less humid with lows in the lower 50s. Northeast winds around 10 miles per hour with gusts up to 20 miles per hour. Chance of rain 50%. Monday, mostly cloudy with a chance of showers. Highs in the upper 60s. Northeast winds 10 to 15 miles per hour with gusts up to 25 miles per hour. Chance of rain 50%. Monday night, mostly cloudy. Lows in the lower 50s. Northeast winds 10 to 15 miles per hour with gusts up to 25 miles per hour. Tuesday, mostly cloudy. Highs in the upper 60s. Tuesday night, mostly cloudy. A chance of showers in the evening, then showers likely after midnight. Lows in the lower 50s. Chance of rain 70%. At 10 p.m., weather reports for selected cities. At Mansfield-Lom Regional Airport, it was mostly cloudy. The temperature was 67 degrees, the dew point 66, and the relative humidity 97%. The wind was south, at 5 miles an hour. The pressure was 29.98 inches and falling. Elsewhere across Ohio, it was mostly cloudy, with a temperature of 68 at Findlay, and 71 at Columbus. It was cloudy, with a temperature of 70 at Marion, 66 at Toledo Express, and 68 at Cleveland. Under cloudy skies, Akron-Canton Regional Airport reported 66, Youngstown reported 65, and Cincinnati reported 80. Reports from nearby cities outside Ohio, rain was falling, with a temperature of 79 at Indianapolis, and 69 at Chicago. At Pittsburgh, it was mostly cloudy, with a temperature of 67. It was cloudy, with a temperature of 63 at Detroit, and 59 at Buffalo. The current time is 10:19 p.m. Eastern Daylight Time. 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On the latest weather map, a warm front will lift over Lake Erie and remain over the area through Sunday. A low pressure system will move along the boundary on Sunday and will pull it south as a cold front for Sunday night. The area will then remain between cool high pressure to the north and a trough over the Ohio Valley through the middle of the week. The extended forecast for the Central Highlands. Wednesday, showers likely. Highs in the mid-60s. Chance of rain 70%. Wednesday night, showers likely. Lows in the lower 50s. Chance of rain 70%. Thursday, mostly cloudy.
A chance of showers in the morning. Highs in the upper 60s. Chance of rain 50%. Thursday night, mostly cloudy in the evening, then becoming partly cloudy. Lows around 50. Friday, partly cloudy. Highs around 70. Friday night, partly cloudy in the evening, then clearing. Lows in the upper 40s. Saturday, mostly sunny. Highs in the lower 70s. The forecast for the Central Highlands. Tonight, a chance of thunderstorms. A chance of showers this evening, then showers after midnight. Not as cool. Near steady temperature in the upper 60s. South winds 5 to 10 miles per hour. Chance of rain 90%. Sunday, a chance of thunderstorms. Showers, mainly in the morning. Humid with highs in the mid-70s. Southwest winds 5 to 10 miles per hour, becoming northwest with gusts up to 20 miles per hour in the afternoon. Chance of rain 90%. Sunday night, a chance of thunderstorms in the evening. Mostly cloudy with a chance of showers. Cooler. Less humid with lows in the lower 50s. Northeast winds around 10 miles per hour with gusts up to 20 miles per hour. Chance of rain 50%. Monday, mostly cloudy with a chance of showers. Highs in the upper 60s. Northeast winds 10 to 15 miles per hour with gusts up to 25 miles per hour. Chance of rain 50%. Monday night, mostly cloudy. Lows in the lower 50s. Northeast winds 10 to 15 miles per hour with gusts up to 25 miles per hour. Tuesday, mostly cloudy. Highs in the upper 60s. Tuesday night, mostly cloudy. A chance of showers in the evening, then showers likely after midnight. Lows in the lower 50s. Chance of rain 70%. At 10 p.m., weather reports for selected cities. At Mansfield Lom Regional Airport, it was mostly cloudy. The temperature was 67 degrees, the dew point 66, and the relative humidity 97%. The wind was south, at 5 miles an hour. The pressure was 29.98 inches and falling. Elsewhere across Ohio, it was mostly cloudy.

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The current time is 10:23 p.m. Eastern Daylight Time. 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On the latest weather map, a warm front will lift over Lake Erie and remain over the area through Sunday. A low-pressure system will move along the boundary on Sunday and will pull it south as a cold front for Sunday night. The area will then remain between cool high pressure to the north and a trough over the Ohio Valley through the middle of the week. The forecast for the Central Highlands. Tonight, a chance of thunderstorms. A chance of showers this evening, then showers after midnight. Not as cool. Near steady temperature in the upper 60s. South winds 5 to 10 miles per hour. Chance of rain 90%. Sunday, a chance of thunderstorms. Showers, mainly in the morning. Humid with highs in the mid-70s. Southwest winds 5 to 10 miles per hour, becoming northwest with gusts up to 20 miles per hour in the afternoon. Chance of rain 90%. Sunday night, a chance of thunderstorms in the evening. Mostly cloudy with a chance of showers. Cooler. Less humid with lows in the lower 50s. Northeast winds around 10 miles per hour with gusts up to 20 miles per hour. Chance of rain 50%. Monday, mostly cloudy with a chance of showers. Highs in the upper 60s. Northeast winds 10 to 15 miles per hour with gusts up to 25 miles per hour. Chance of rain 50%. Monday night, mostly cloudy. Lows in the lower 50s. Northeast winds 10 to 15 miles per hour with gusts up to 25 miles per hour. Tuesday, mostly cloudy. Highs in the upper 60s. Tuesday night, mostly cloudy. A chance of showers in the evening, then showers likely after midnight. Lows in the lower 50s. Chance of rain 70%. At 10 p.m., weather reports for selected cities. At Mansfield Lawn Regional Airport, it was mostly cloudy. The temperature was 67 degrees, the dew point 66, and the relative humidity 97%. The wind was south, at 5 miles an hour. The pressure was 29.98 inches and falling. Elsewhere across Ohio, it was mostly cloudy, with a temperature of 68 at Findlay, and 71 at Columbus. It was cloudy, with a temperature of 70 at Marion, 66 at Toledo Express, and 68 at Cleveland. Under cloudy skies, Akron-Canton Regional Airport reported 66, Youngstown reported 65, and Cincinnati reported 80. Reports from nearby cities outside Ohio, rain was falling, with a temperature of 79 at Indianapolis, and 69 at Chicago. At Pittsburgh, it was mostly cloudy, with a temperature of 67. It was cloudy, with a temperature of 63 at Detroit, and 59 at Buffalo. The current time is 10:27 p.m. Eastern Daylight Time. 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On the latest weather map, a warm front will lift over Lake Erie and remain over the area through Sunday. A low-pressure system will move along the boundary on Sunday and will pull it south as a cold front for Sunday night. The area will then remain between cool high pressure to the north and a trough over the Ohio Valley through the middle of the week. The forecast for the Central Highlands. Tonight, a chance of thunderstorms. A chance of showers this evening, then showers after midnight. Not as cool. Near steady temperature in the upper 60s. South winds 5 to 10 miles per hour. Chance of rain 90%. Sunday, a chance of thunderstorms. Showers, mainly in the morning. Humid with highs in the mid-70s. Southwest winds 5 to 10 miles per hour, becoming northwest with gusts up to 20 miles per hour in the afternoon. Chance of rain 90%. Sunday night, a chance of thunderstorms in the evening. Mostly cloudy with a chance of showers. Cooler. Less humid.

with lows in the lower 50s. Northeast winds around 10 miles per hour with gusts up to 20 miles per hour. Chance of rain 50%. Monday, mostly cloudy with a chance of showers. Highs in the upper 60s. Northeast winds 10 to 15 miles per hour with gusts up to 25 miles per hour. Chance of rain 50%. Monday night, mostly cloudy. Lows in the lower 50s. Northeast winds 10 to 15 miles per hour with gusts up to 25 miles per hour. Tuesday, mostly cloudy. Highs in the upper 60s. Tuesday night, mostly cloudy. A chance of showers in the evening, then showers likely after midnight. Lows in the lower 50s. Chance of rain 70%. At 10 p.m., weather reports for selected cities. At Mansfield Long Regional Airport, it was mostly cloudy. The temperature was 67 degrees, the dew point 66, and the relative humidity 97%. The wind was south, at 5 miles an hour. The pressure was 29.98 inches and falling. Elsewhere across Ohio, it was mostly cloudy, with a temperature of 68 at Findlay, and 71 at Columbus. It was cloudy, with a temperature of 70 at Marion, 66 at Toledo Express, and 68 at Cleveland. Under cloudy skies, Akron-Canton Regional Airport reported 66, Youngstown reported 65, and Cincinnati reported 80. Reports from nearby cities outside Ohio, rain was falling, with a temperature of 79 at Indianapolis, and 69 at Chicago. At Pittsburgh, it was mostly cloudy, with a temperature of 67. It was cloudy, with a temperature of 63 at Detroit, and 59 at Buffalo. The extended forecast for the Central Highlands. Wednesday, showers likely. Highs in the mid-60s. Chance of rain 70%. Wednesday night, showers likely. Lows in the lower 50s. Chance of rain 70%. Thursday, mostly cloudy. A chance of showers in the morning. Highs in the upper 60s. Chance of rain 50%. Thursday night, mostly cloudy in the evening, then becoming partly cloudy. Lows around 50. Friday, partly cloudy. Highs around 70. Friday night, partly cloudy in the evening, then clearing. Lows in the upper 40s. Saturday, mostly sunny. Highs in the lower 70s. The Mansfield, Ohio climate summary for this evening, as of 5:15 p.m., September 19, 2026. Today's high temperature was 71 degrees. The normal high is 74. The record high is 91 degrees, which was last set in 1978. Today's low temperature was 58 degrees. The normal low is 53. The record low is 34 degrees, which was set in 1929. 0.27 inches of precipitation fell today. No snow fell today, which brings the monthly total to 0.0 inches. The total snowfall since July 1st still stands at 0.0 inches. Sunset tonight is at 7:32 p.m. Sunrise tomorrow is at 7:16 a.m. The current time is 10:32 p.m. Eastern Daylight Time. 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On the latest weather map, a warm front will lift over Lake Erie and remain over the area through Sunday. A low-pressure system will move along the boundary on Sunday and will pull it south as a cold front for Sunday night. The area will then remain between cool high pressure to the north and a trough over the Ohio Valley through the middle of the week. The forecast for the Central Highlands. Tonight, a chance of thunderstorms. A chance of showers this evening, then showers after midnight. Not as cool. Near steady temperature in the upper 60s. South winds 5 to 10 miles per hour. Chance of rain 90%. Sunday, a chance of thunderstorms. Showers, mainly in the morning. Humid with highs in the mid-70s. Southwest winds 5 to 10 miles per hour, becoming northwest with gusts up to 20 miles per hour in the afternoon. Chance of rain 90%.
Sunday night, a chance of thunderstorms in the evening. Mostly cloudy with a chance of showers. Cooler. Less humid with lows in the lower 50s. Northeast winds around 10 miles per hour with gusts up to 20 miles per hour. Chance of rain 50%. Monday, mostly cloudy with a chance of showers. Highs in the upper 60s. Northeast winds 10 to 15 miles per hour with gusts up to 25 miles per hour. Chance of rain 50%. Monday night, mostly cloudy. Lows in the lower 50s. Northeast winds 10 to 15 miles per hour with gusts up to 25 miles per hour. Tuesday, mostly cloudy. Highs in the upper 60s. Tuesday night, mostly cloudy. A chance of showers in the evening, then showers likely after midnight. Lows in the lower 50s. Chance of rain 70%. At 10 p.m., weather reports for selected cities. At Mansfield-Lom Regional Airport, it was mostly cloudy. The temperature was 67 degrees, the dew point 66, and the relative humidity 97%. The wind was south, at 5 miles an hour. The pressure was 29.98 inches and falling. Elsewhere across Ohio, it was mostly cloudy, with a temperature of 68 at Findlay, and 71 at Columbus. It was cloudy, with a temperature of 70 at Marion, 66 at Toledo Express, and 68 at Cleveland. Under cloudy skies, Akron-Canton Regional Airport reported 66, Youngstown reported 65, and Cincinnati reported 80. Reports from nearby cities outside Ohio, rain was falling, with a temperature of 79 at Indianapolis, and 69 at Chicago. At Pittsburgh, it was mostly cloudy, with a temperature of 67. It was cloudy, with a temperature of 63 at Detroit, and 59 at Buffalo. The current time is 10:35 p.m. Eastern Daylight Time. 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On the latest weather map, a warm front will lift over Lake Erie and remain over the area through Sunday. A low-pressure system will move along the boundary on Sunday and will pull it south as a cold front for Sunday night. The area will then remain between cool high pressure to the north and a trough over the Ohio Valley through the middle of the week. The forecast for the Central Highlands. Tonight, a chance of thunderstorms. A chance of showers this evening, then showers after midnight. Not as cool. Near steady temperature in the upper 60s. South winds 5 to 10 miles per hour. Chance of rain 90%. Sunday, a chance of thunderstorms. Showers, mainly in the morning. Humid with highs in the mid-70s. Southwest winds 5 to 10 miles per hour, becoming northwest with gusts up to 20 miles per hour in the afternoon. Chance of rain 90%. Sunday night, a chance of thunderstorms in the evening. Mostly cloudy with a chance of showers. Cooler. Less humid with lows in the lower 50s. Northeast winds around 10 miles per hour with gusts up to 20 miles per hour. Chance of rain 50%. Monday, mostly cloudy with a chance of showers. Highs in the upper 60s. Northeast winds 10 to 15 miles per hour with gusts up to 25 miles per hour. Chance of rain 50%. Monday night, mostly cloudy. Lows in the lower 50s. Northeast winds 10 to 15 miles per hour with gusts up to 25 miles per hour. Tuesday, mostly cloudy. Highs in the upper 60s. Tuesday night, mostly cloudy. A chance of showers in the evening, then showers likely after midnight. Lows in the lower 50s. Chance of rain 70%. At 10 p.m., weather reports for selected cities. At Mansfield-Lom Regional Airport, it was mostly cloudy. The temperature was 67 degrees, the dew point 66, and the relative humidity 97%. The wind was south, at 5 miles an hour. The pressure was 29.98 inches and falling. Elsewhere across Ohio, it was mostly cloudy, with a temperature of 68 at Findlay, and 71 at Columbus.
It was cloudy, with a temperature of 70 at Marion, 66 at Toledo Express, and 68 at Cleveland. Under cloudy skies, Akron-Canton Regional Airport reported 66, Youngstown reported 65, and Cincinnati reported 80. Reports from nearby cities outside Ohio, rain was falling, with a temperature of 79 at Indianapolis, and 69 at Chicago. At Pittsburgh, it was mostly cloudy, with a temperature of 67. It was cloudy, with a temperature of 63 at Detroit, and 59 at Buffalo. The current time is 10:39 p.m. Eastern Daylight Time. 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On the latest weather map, a warm front will lift over Lake Erie and remain over the area through Sunday. A low-pressure system will move along the boundary on Sunday and will pull it south as a cold front for Sunday night. The area will then remain between cool high pressure to the north and a trough over the Ohio Valley through the middle of the week. The forecast for the Central Highlands. Tonight, a chance of thunderstorms. A chance of showers this evening, then showers after midnight. Not as cool. Near steady temperature in the upper 60s. South winds 5 to 10 miles per hour. Chance of rain 90%. Sunday, a chance of thunderstorms. Showers, mainly in the morning. Humid with highs in the mid-70s. Southwest winds 5 to 10 miles per hour, becoming northwest with gusts up to 20 miles per hour in the afternoon. Chance of rain 90%. Sunday night, a chance of thunderstorms in the evening. Mostly cloudy with a chance of showers. Cooler. Less humid with lows in the lower 50s. Northeast winds around 10 miles per hour with gusts up to 20 miles per hour. Chance of rain 50%. Monday, mostly cloudy with a chance of showers. Highs in the upper 60s. Northeast winds 10 to 15 miles per hour with gusts up to 25 miles per hour. Chance of rain 50%. Monday night, mostly cloudy. Lows in the lower 50s. Northeast winds 10 to 15 miles per hour with gusts up to 25 miles per hour. Tuesday, mostly cloudy. Highs in the upper 60s. Tuesday night, mostly cloudy. A chance of showers in the evening, then showers likely after midnight. Lows in the lower 50s. Chance of rain 70%. The extended forecast for the Central Highlands. Wednesday, showers likely. Highs in the mid-60s. Chance of rain 70%. Wednesday night, showers likely. Lows in the lower 50s. Chance of rain 70%. Thursday, mostly cloudy. A chance of showers in the morning. Highs in the upper 60s. Chance of rain 50%. Thursday night, mostly cloudy in the evening, then becoming partly cloudy. Lows around 50. Friday, partly cloudy. Highs around 70. Friday night, partly cloudy in the evening, then clearing. Lows in the upper 40s. Saturday, mostly sunny. Highs in the lower 70s. At 10 p.m., weather reports for selected cities. At Mansfield Lawn Regional Airport, it was mostly cloudy. The temperature was 67 degrees, the dew point 66, and the relative humidity 97%. The wind was south, at 5 miles an hour. The pressure was 29.98 inches and falling. Elsewhere across Ohio, it was mostly cloudy, with a temperature of 68 at Findlay, and 71 at Columbus. It was cloudy, with a temperature of 70 at Marion, 66 at Toledo Express, and 68 at Cleveland. Under cloudy skies, Akron-Canton Regional Airport reported 66, Youngstown reported 65, and Cincinnati reported 80. Reports from nearby cities outside Ohio, rain was falling, with a temperature of 79 at Indianapolis, and 69 at Chicago. At Pittsburgh, it was mostly cloudy, with a temperature of 67. It was cloudy, with a temperature of 63 at Detroit, and 59 at Buffalo. The current time is 10:43 p.m. Eastern Daylight Time.
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On the latest weather map, a warm front will lift over Lake Erie and remain over the area through Sunday. A low-pressure system will move along the boundary on Sunday and will pull it south as a cold front for Sunday night. The area will then remain between cool high pressure to the north and a trough over the Ohio Valley through the middle of the week. The forecast for the Central Highlands. Tonight, a chance of thunderstorms. A chance of showers this evening, then showers after midnight. Not as cool. Near steady temperature in the upper 60s. South winds 5 to 10 miles per hour. Chance of rain 90%. Sunday, a chance of thunderstorms. Showers, mainly in the morning. Humid with highs in the mid-70s. Southwest winds 5 to 10 miles per hour, becoming northwest with gusts up to 20 miles per hour in the afternoon. Chance of rain 90%. Sunday night, a chance of thunderstorms in the evening. Mostly cloudy with a chance of showers. Cooler. Less humid with lows in the lower 50s. Northeast winds around 10 miles per hour with gusts up to 20 miles per hour. Chance of rain 50%. Monday, mostly cloudy with a chance of showers. Highs in the upper 60s. Northeast winds 10 to 15 miles per hour with gusts up to 25 miles per hour. Chance of rain 50%. Monday night, mostly cloudy. Lows in the lower 50s. Northeast winds 10 to 15 miles per hour with gusts up to 25 miles per hour. Tuesday, mostly cloudy. Highs in the upper 60s. Tuesday night, mostly cloudy. A chance of showers in the evening, then showers likely after midnight. Lows in the lower 50s. Chance of rain 70%. The Mansfield, Ohio climate summary for this evening, as of 5:15 p.m., September 19, 2026. Today's high temperature was 71 degrees. The normal high is 74. The record high is 91 degrees, which was last set in 1978. Today's low temperature was 58 degrees. The normal low is 53. The record low is 34 degrees, which was set in 1929. 0.27 inches of precipitation fell today. No snow fell today, which brings the monthly total to 0.0 inches. The total snowfall since July 1st still stands at 0.0 inches. Sunset tonight is at 7:32 p.m. Sunrise tomorrow is at 7:16 a.m. At 10 p.m., weather reports for selected cities. At Mansfield-Lom Regional Airport, it was mostly cloudy. The temperature was 67 degrees, the dew point 66, and the relative humidity 97%. The wind was south, at 5 miles an hour. The pressure was 29.98 inches and falling. Elsewhere across Ohio, it was mostly cloudy, with a temperature of 68 at Findlay, and 71 at Columbus. It was cloudy, with a temperature of 70 at Marion, 66 at Toledo Express, and 68 at Cleveland. Under cloudy skies, Akron-Canton Regional Airport reported 66, Youngstown reported 65, and Cincinnati reported 80. Reports from nearby cities outside Ohio, rain was falling, with a temperature of 79 at Indianapolis, and 69 at Chicago. At Pittsburgh, it was mostly cloudy, with a temperature of 67. It was cloudy, with a temperature of 63 at Detroit, and 59 at Buffalo. The current time is 10:47 p.m. Eastern Daylight Time. 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On the latest weather map, a warm front will lift over Lake Erie and remain over the area through Sunday. A low-pressure system will move along the boundary on Sunday and will pull it south as a cold front for Sunday night. The area will then remain between cool high pressure to the north and a trough over the Ohio Valley through the middle of the week. The forecast for the Central Highlands. Tonight, a chance of thunderstorms.
A chance of showers this evening, then showers after midnight. Not as cool. Near steady temperature in the upper 60s. South winds 5 to 10 miles per hour. Chance of rain 90%. Sunday, a chance of thunderstorms. Showers, mainly in the morning. Humid with highs in the mid-70s. Southwest winds 5 to 10 miles per hour, becoming northwest with gusts up to 20 miles per hour in the afternoon. Chance of rain 90%. Sunday night, a chance of thunderstorms in the evening. Mostly cloudy with a chance of showers. Cooler. Less humid with lows in the lower 50s. Northeast winds around 10 miles per hour with gusts up to 20 miles per hour. Chance of rain 50%. Monday, mostly cloudy with a chance of showers. Highs in the upper 60s. Northeast winds 10 to 15 miles per hour with gusts up to 25 miles per hour. Chance of rain 50%. Monday night, mostly cloudy. Lows in the lower 50s. Northeast winds 10 to 15 miles per hour with gusts up to 25 miles per hour. Tuesday, mostly cloudy. Highs in the upper 60s. Tuesday night, mostly cloudy. A chance of showers in the evening, then showers likely after midnight. Lows in the lower 50s. Chance of rain 70%. At 10 p.m., weather reports for selected cities. At Mansfield Lawn Regional Airport, it was mostly cloudy. The temperature was 67 degrees, the dew point 66, and the relative humidity 97%. The wind was south, at 5 miles an hour. The pressure was 29.98 inches and falling. Elsewhere across Ohio, it was mostly cloudy, with a temperature of 68 at Findlay, and 71 at Columbus. It was cloudy, with a temperature of 70 at Marion, 66 at Toledo Express, and 68 at Cleveland. Under cloudy skies, Akron-Canton Regional Airport reported 66, Youngstown reported 65, and Cincinnati reported 80. Reports from nearby cities outside Ohio, rain was falling, with a temperature of 79 at Indianapolis, and 69 at Chicago. At Pittsburgh, it was mostly cloudy, with a temperature of 67. It was cloudy, with a temperature of 63 at Detroit, and 59 at Buffalo. The extended forecast for the Central Highlands. Wednesday, showers likely. Highs in the mid-60s. Chance of rain 70%. Wednesday night, showers likely. Lows in the lower 50s. Chance of rain 70%. Thursday, mostly cloudy. A chance of showers in the morning. Highs in the upper 60s. Chance of rain 50%. Thursday night, mostly cloudy in the evening, then becoming partly cloudy. Lows around 50. Friday, partly cloudy. Highs around 70. Friday night, partly cloudy in the evening, then clearing. Lows in the upper 40s. Saturday, mostly sunny. Highs in the lower 70s. The current time is 10:51 p.m. Eastern Daylight Time. 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On the latest weather map, a warm front will lift over Lake Erie and remain over the area through Sunday. A low-pressure system will move along the boundary on Sunday and will pull it south as a cold front for Sunday night. The area will then remain between cool high pressure to the north and a trough over the Ohio Valley through the middle of the week. The forecast for the Central Highlands. Tonight, a chance of thunderstorms. A chance of showers this evening, then showers after midnight. Not as cool. Near steady temperature in the upper 60s. South winds 5 to 10 miles per hour. Chance of rain 90%. Sunday, a chance of thunderstorms. Showers, mainly in the morning. Humid with highs in the mid-70s. Southwest winds 5 to 10 miles per hour, becoming northwest with gusts up to 20 miles per hour in the afternoon. Chance of rain 90%. Sunday night, a chance of thunderstorms in the evening. Mostly cloudy with a chance of showers. Cooler. Less humid with lows in the lower 50s.
Northeast winds around 10 miles per hour with gusts up to 20 miles per hour. Chance of rain 50%. Monday, mostly cloudy with a chance of showers. Highs in the upper 60s. Northeast winds 10 to 15 miles per hour with gusts up to 25 miles per hour. Chance of rain 50%. Monday night, mostly cloudy. Lows in the lower 50s. Northeast winds 10 to 15 miles per hour with gusts up to 25 miles per hour. Tuesday, mostly cloudy. Highs in the upper 60s. Tuesday night, mostly cloudy. A chance of showers in the evening, then showers likely after midnight. Lows in the lower 50s. Chance of rain 70%. At 10 p.m., weather reports for selected cities. At Mansfield Long Regional Airport, it was mostly cloudy. The temperature was 67 degrees, the dew point 66, and the relative humidity 97%. The wind was south, at 5 miles an hour. The pressure was 29.98 inches and falling. Elsewhere across Ohio, it was mostly cloudy, with a temperature of 68 at Findlay, and 71 at Columbus. It was cloudy, with a temperature of 70 at Marion, 66 at Toledo Express, and 68 at Cleveland. Under cloudy skies, Akron-Canton Regional Airport reported 66, Youngstown reported 65, and Cincinnati reported 80. Reports from nearby cities outside Ohio, rain was falling, with a temperature of 79 at Indianapolis, and 69 at Chicago. At Pittsburgh, it was mostly cloudy, with a temperature of 67. It was cloudy, with a temperature of 63 at Detroit, and 59 at Buffalo. The current time is 10:55 p.m. Eastern Daylight Time. 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On the latest weather map, a warm front will lift over Lake Erie and remain over the area through Sunday. A low-pressure system will move along the boundary on Sunday and will pull it south as a cold front for Sunday night. The area will then remain between cool high pressure to the north and a trough over the Ohio Valley through the middle of the week. The forecast for the Central Highlands. Tonight, a chance of thunderstorms. A chance of showers this evening, then showers after midnight. Not as cool. Near steady temperature in the upper 60s. South winds 5 to 10 miles per hour. Chance of rain 90%. Sunday, a chance of thunderstorms. Showers, mainly in the morning. Humid with highs in the mid-70s. Southwest winds 5 to 10 miles per hour, becoming northwest with gusts up to 20 miles per hour in the afternoon. Chance of rain 90%. Sunday night, a chance of thunderstorms in the evening. Mostly cloudy with a chance of showers. Cooler. Less humid with lows in the lower 50s. Northeast winds around 10 miles per hour with gusts up to 20 miles per hour. Chance of rain 50%. Monday, mostly cloudy with a chance of showers. Highs in the upper 60s. Northeast winds 10 to 15 miles per hour with gusts up to 25 miles per hour. Chance of rain 50%. Monday night, mostly cloudy. Lows in the lower 50s. Northeast winds 10 to 15 miles per hour with gusts up to 25 miles per hour. Tuesday, mostly cloudy. Highs in the upper 60s. Tuesday night, mostly cloudy. A chance of showers in the evening, then showers likely after midnight. Lows in the lower 50s. Chance of rain 70%. At 10 p.m., weather reports for selected cities. At Mansfield Long Regional Airport, it was mostly cloudy. The temperature was 67 degrees, the dew point 66, and the relative humidity 97%. The wind was south, at 5 miles an hour. The pressure was 29.98 inches and falling. Elsewhere across Ohio, it was mostly cloudy, with a temperature of 68 at Findlay, and 71 at Columbus. It was cloudy, with a temperature of 70 at Marion, 66 at Toledo Express, and 68 at Cleveland. Under cloudy skies, Akron-Canton Regional Airport reported 66, Youngstown reported 65, and Cincinnati reported 80.
Reports from nearby cities outside Ohio, rain was falling, with a temperature of 79 at Indianapolis and 69 at Chicago. At Pittsburgh, it was mostly cloudy, with a temperature of 67. It was cloudy, with a temperature of 63 at Detroit and 59 at Buffalo. The current time is 10:58 p.m. Eastern Daylight Time. 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On the latest weather map, a warm front will lift over Lake Erie and remain over the area through Sunday. A low-pressure system will move along the boundary on Sunday and will pull it south as a cold front for Sunday night. The area will then remain between cool high pressure to the north and a trough over the Ohio Valley through the middle of the week. The forecast for the Central Highlands. Tonight, a chance of thunderstorms. A chance of showers this evening, then showers after midnight. Not as cool. Near steady temperature in the upper 60s. South winds 5 to 10 miles per hour. Chance of rain 90%. Sunday, a chance of thunderstorms. Showers, mainly in the morning. Humid with highs in the mid-70s. Southwest winds 5 to 10 miles per hour, becoming northwest with gusts up to 20 miles per hour in the afternoon. Chance of rain 90%. Sunday night, a chance of thunderstorms in the evening. Mostly cloudy with a chance of showers. Cooler. Less humid with lows in the lower 50s. Northeast winds around 10 miles per hour with gusts up to 20 miles per hour. Chance of rain 50%. Monday, mostly cloudy with a chance of showers. Highs in the upper 60s. Northeast winds 10 to 15 miles per hour with gusts up to 25 miles per hour. Chance of rain 50%. Monday night, mostly cloudy. Lows in the lower 50s. Northeast winds 10 to 15 miles per hour with gusts up to 25 miles per hour. Tuesday, mostly cloudy. Highs in the upper 60s. Tuesday night, mostly cloudy. A chance of showers in the evening, then showers likely after midnight. Lows in the lower 50s. Chance of rain 70%. The Nearshore Marine Forecast. For the following marine location, the islands to Vermilion. West of tonight, southeast winds 5 to 10 knots becoming southwest. A chance of showers with a slight chance of thunderstorms late this evening, then a slight chance of showers and thunderstorms after midnight. A chance of showers with a slight chance of thunderstorms late. Waves 2 feet or less. Sunday, southwest winds 5 to 15 knots becoming northeast 15 to 20 knots. Showers with a slight chance of thunderstorms in the morning, then a chance of showers with a slight chance of thunderstorms in the afternoon. Waves 1 foot or less building to 2 to 4 feet. Sunday night, northeast winds 15 to 25 knots becoming east. A chance of showers in the evening. Waves 2 to 4 feet building to 3 to 6 feet. Waves occasionally around 7 feet. Monday, east winds 15 to 25 knots becoming northeast to 30 knots. Mostly cloudy. Waves 5 to 8 feet building to 6 to 9 feet. Waves occasionally around 11 feet. Winds and waves higher in and near thunderstorms. The water temperature off Toledo is 72 degrees, off Cleveland 73 degrees, and off Erie 73 degrees. The extended forecast for the Central Highlands. Wednesday, showers likely. Highs in the mid-60s. Chance of rain 70%. Wednesday night, showers likely. Lows in the lower 50s. Chance of rain 70%. Thursday, mostly cloudy. A chance of showers in the morning. Highs in the upper 60s. Chance of rain 50%. Thursday night, mostly cloudy in the evening, then becoming partly cloudy. Lows around 50. Friday, partly cloudy. Highs around 70. Friday night, partly cloudy in the evening, then clearing. Lows in the upper 40s. Saturday, mostly sunny. Highs in the lower 70s. At 10 p.m., weather reports for selected cities. At Mansfield-Long Regional Airport, it was mostly cloudy.
The temperature was 67 degrees, the dew point 66, and the relative humidity 97%. The wind was south, at 5 miles an hour. The pressure was 29.98 inches and falling. Elsewhere across Ohio, it was mostly cloudy, with a temperature of 68 at Findlay, and 71 at Columbus. It was cloudy, with a temperature of 70 at Marion, 66 at Toledo Express, and 68 at Cleveland. Under cloudy skies, Akron-Canton Regional Airport reported 66, Youngstown reported 65, and Cincinnati reported 80. Reports from nearby cities outside Ohio, rain was falling, with a temperature of 79 at Indianapolis, and 69 at Chicago. At Pittsburgh, it was mostly cloudy, with a temperature of 67. It was cloudy, with a temperature of 63 at Detroit, and 59 at Buffalo. The current time is 11:04 p.m. Eastern Daylight Time. 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On the latest weather map, a warm front will lift over Lake Erie and remain over the area through Sunday. A low-pressure system will move along the boundary on Sunday and will pull it south as a cold front for Sunday night. The area will then remain between cool high pressure to the north and a trough over the Ohio Valley through the middle of the week. The forecast for the Central Highlands. Tonight, a chance of thunderstorms. A chance of showers this evening, then showers after midnight. Not as cool. Near steady temperature in the upper 60s. South winds 5 to 10 miles per hour. Chance of rain 90%. Sunday, a chance of thunderstorms. Showers, mainly in the morning. Humid with highs in the mid-70s. Southwest winds 5 to 10 miles per hour, becoming northwest with gusts up to 20 miles per hour in the afternoon. Chance of rain 90%. Sunday night, a chance of thunderstorms in the evening. Mostly cloudy with a chance of showers. Cooler. Less humid with lows in the lower 50s. Northeast winds around 10 miles per hour with gusts up to 20 miles per hour. Chance of rain 50%. Monday, mostly cloudy with a chance of showers. Highs in the upper 60s. Northeast winds 10 to 15 miles per hour with gusts up to 25 miles per hour. Chance of rain 50%. Monday night, mostly cloudy. Lows in the lower 50s. Northeast winds 10 to 15 miles per hour with gusts up to 25 miles per hour. Tuesday, mostly cloudy. Highs in the upper 60s. Tuesday night, mostly cloudy. A chance of showers in the evening, then showers likely after midnight. Lows in the lower 50s. Chance of rain 70%. At 11 p.m., weather reports for selected cities, elsewhere across Ohio, reports from nearby cities outside Ohio. The current time is 11:06 p.m. Eastern Daylight Time. 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On the latest weather map, a warm front will lift over Lake Erie and remain over the area through Sunday. A low-pressure system will move along the boundary on Sunday and will pull it south as a cold front for Sunday night. The area will then remain between cool high pressure to the north and a trough over the Ohio Valley through the middle of the week. The forecast for the Central Highlands. Tonight, a chance of thunderstorms. A chance of showers this evening, then showers after midnight. Not as cool. Near steady temperature in the upper 60s. South winds 5 to 10 miles per hour. Chance of rain 90%. Sunday, a chance of thunderstorms. Showers, mainly in the morning. Humid with highs in the mid-70s. Southwest winds 5 to 10 miles per hour, becoming northwest with gusts up to 20 miles per hour in the afternoon. Chance of rain 90%. Sunday night, a chance of thunderstorms in the evening. Mostly cloudy with a chance of showers. Cooler. Less humid with lows in the lower 50s.
Northeast winds around 10 miles per hour with gusts up to 20 miles per hour. Chance of rain 50%. Monday, mostly cloudy with a chance of showers. Highs in the upper 60s. Northeast winds 10 to 15 miles per hour with gusts up to 25 miles per hour. Chance of rain 50%. Monday night, mostly cloudy. Lows in the lower 50s. Northeast winds 10 to 15 miles per hour with gusts up to 25 miles per hour. Tuesday, mostly cloudy. Highs in the upper 60s. Tuesday night, mostly cloudy. A chance of showers in the evening, then showers likely after midnight. Lows in the lower 50s. Chance of rain 70%. At 11 p.m., weather reports for selected cities elsewhere across Ohio, reports from nearby cities outside Ohio. The current time is 11:09 p.m. Eastern Daylight Time. 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On the latest weather map, a warm front will lift over Lake Erie and remain over the area through Sunday. A low pressure system will move along the boundary on Sunday and will pull it south as a cold front for Sunday night. The area will then remain between cool high pressure to the north and a trough over the Ohio Valley through the middle of the week. The extended forecast for the Central Highlands. Wednesday, showers likely. Highs in the mid-60s. Chance of rain 70%. Wednesday night, showers likely. Lows in the lower 50s. Chance of rain 70%. Thursday, mostly cloudy. A chance of showers in the morning. Highs in the upper 60s. Chance of rain 50%. Thursday night, mostly cloudy in the evening, then becoming partly cloudy. Lows around 50. Friday, partly cloudy. Highs around 70. Friday night, partly cloudy in the evening, then clearing. Lows in the upper 40s. Saturday, mostly sunny. Highs in the lower 70s. The forecast for the Central Highlands. Tonight, a chance of thunderstorms. A chance of showers this evening, then showers after midnight. Not as cool. Near steady temperature in the upper 60s. South winds 5 to 10 miles per hour. Chance of rain 90%. Sunday, a chance of thunderstorms. Showers, mainly in the morning. Humid with highs in the mid-70s. Southwest winds 5 to 10 miles per hour, becoming northwest with gusts up to 20 miles per hour in the afternoon. Chance of rain 90%. Sunday night, a chance of thunderstorms in the evening. Mostly cloudy with a chance of showers. Cooler. Less humid with lows in the lower 50s. Northeast winds around 10 miles per hour with gusts up to 20 miles per hour. Chance of rain 50%. Monday, mostly cloudy with a chance of showers. Highs in the upper 60s. Northeast winds 10 to 15 miles per hour with gusts up to 25 miles per hour. Chance of rain 50%. Monday night, mostly cloudy. Lows in the lower 50s. Northeast winds 10 to 15 miles per hour with gusts up to 25 miles per hour. Tuesday, mostly cloudy. Highs in the upper 60s. Tuesday night, mostly cloudy. A chance of showers in the evening, then showers likely after midnight. Lows in the lower 50s. Chance of rain 70%. At 11 p.m., weather reports for selected cities elsewhere across Ohio, reports from nearby cities outside Ohio. The current time is 11:12 p.m. Eastern Daylight Time. 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On the latest weather map, a warm front will lift over Lake Erie and remain over the area through Sunday. A low pressure system will move along the boundary on Sunday and will pull it south as a cold front for Sunday night.
The area will then remain between cool high pressure to the north and a trough over the Ohio Valley through the middle of the week. The forecast for the Central Highlands. Tonight, a chance of thunderstorms. A chance of showers this evening, then showers after midnight. Not as cool. Near steady temperature in the upper 60s. South winds 5 to 10 miles per hour. Chance of rain 90%. Sunday, a chance of thunderstorms. Showers, mainly in the morning. Humid with highs in the mid-70s. Southwest winds 5 to 10 miles per hour, becoming northwest with gusts up to 20 miles per hour in the afternoon. Chance of rain 90%. Sunday night, a chance of thunderstorms in the evening. Mostly cloudy with a chance of showers. Cooler. Less humid with lows in the lower 50s. Northeast winds around 10 miles per hour with gusts up to 20 miles per hour. Chance of rain 50%. Monday, mostly cloudy with a chance of showers. Highs in the upper 60s. Northeast winds 10 to 15 miles per hour with gusts up to 25 miles per hour. Chance of rain 50%. Monday night, mostly cloudy. Lows in the lower 50s. Northeast winds 10 to 15 miles per hour with gusts up to 25 miles per hour. Tuesday, mostly cloudy. Highs in the upper 60s. Tuesday night, mostly cloudy. A chance of showers in the evening, then showers likely after midnight. Lows in the lower 50s. Chance of rain 70%. At 11 p.m., weather reports for selected cities elsewhere across Ohio, reports from nearby cities outside Ohio. The current time is 11:15 p.m. Eastern Daylight Time. 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On the latest weather map, a warm front will lift over Lake Erie and remain over the area through Sunday. A low pressure system will move along the boundary on Sunday and will pull it south as a cold front for Sunday night. The area will then remain between cool high pressure to the north and a trough over the Ohio Valley through the middle of the week. The forecast for the Central Highlands. Tonight, a chance of thunderstorms. A chance of showers this evening. Then showers after midnight. Not as cool. Near steady temperature in the upper 60s. South winds 5 to 10 miles per hour. Chance of rain 90%. Sunday, a chance of thunderstorms. Showers, mainly in the morning. Humid with highs in the mid-70s. Southwest winds 5 to 10 miles per hour, becoming northwest with gusts up to 20 miles per hour in the afternoon. Chance of rain 90%. Sunday night, a chance of thunderstorms in the evening. Mostly cloudy with a chance of showers. Cooler. Less humid with lows in the lower 50s. Northeast winds around 10 miles per hour with gusts up to 20 miles per hour. Chance of rain 50%. Monday, mostly cloudy with a chance of showers. Highs in the upper 60s. Northeast winds 10 to 15 miles per hour with gusts up to 25 miles per hour. Chance of rain 50%. Monday night, mostly cloudy. Lows in the lower 50s. Northeast winds 10 to 15 miles per hour with gusts up to 25 miles per hour. Tuesday, mostly cloudy. Highs in the upper 60s. Tuesday night, mostly cloudy. A chance of showers in the evening, then showers likely after midnight. Lows in the lower 50s. Chance of rain 70%. At 11 p.m., weather reports for selected cities elsewhere across Ohio, reports from nearby cities outside Ohio. The current time is 11:17 p.m. Eastern Daylight Time. 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On the latest weather map, a warm front will lift over Lake Erie and remain over the area through Sunday.
A low-pressure system will move along the boundary on Sunday and will pull it south as a cold front for Sunday night. The area will then remain between cool high pressure to the north and a trough over the Ohio Valley through the middle of the week. The forecast for the Central Highlands. Tonight, a chance of thunderstorms. A chance of showers this evening, then showers after midnight. Not as cool. Near steady temperature in the upper 60s. South winds 5 to 10 miles per hour. Chance of rain 90%. Sunday, a chance of thunderstorms. Showers, mainly in the morning. Humid with highs in the mid-70s. Southwest winds 5 to 10 miles per hour, becoming northwest with gusts up to 20 miles per hour in the afternoon. Chance of rain 90%. Sunday night, a chance of thunderstorms in the evening. Mostly cloudy with a chance of showers. Cooler. Less humid with lows in the lower 50s. Northeast winds around 10 miles per hour with gusts up to 20 miles per hour. Chance of rain 50%. Monday, mostly cloudy with a chance of showers. Highs in the upper 60s. Northeast winds 10 to 15 miles per hour with gusts up to 25 miles per hour. Chance of rain 50%. Monday night, mostly cloudy. Lows in the lower 50s. Northeast winds 10 to 15 miles per hour with gusts up to 25 miles per hour. Tuesday, mostly cloudy. Highs in the upper 60s. Tuesday night, mostly cloudy. A chance of showers in the evening, then showers likely after midnight. Lows in the lower 50s. Chance of rain 70%. The extended forecast for the Central Highlands. Wednesday, showers likely. Highs in the mid-60s. Chance of rain 70%. Wednesday night, showers likely. Lows in the lower 50s. Chance of rain 70%. Thursday, mostly cloudy. A chance of showers in the morning. Highs in the upper 60s. Chance of rain 50%. Thursday night, mostly cloudy in the evening, then becoming partly cloudy. Lows around 50. Friday, partly cloudy. Highs around 70. Friday night, partly cloudy in the evening, then clearing. Lows in the upper 40s. Saturday, mostly sunny. Highs in the lower 70s. At 11 p.m., weather reports for selected cities elsewhere across Ohio, reports from nearby cities outside Ohio. The current time is 11:21 p.m. Eastern Daylight Time. 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On the latest weather map, a warm front will lift over Lake Erie and remain over the area through Sunday. A low-pressure system will move along the boundary on Sunday and will pull it south as a cold front for Sunday night. The area will then remain between cool high pressure to the north and a trough over the Ohio Valley through the middle of the week. The forecast for the Central Highlands. Tonight, a chance of thunderstorms. A chance of showers this evening, then showers after midnight. Not as cool. Near steady temperature in the upper 60s. South winds 5 to 10 miles per hour. Chance of rain 90%. Sunday, a chance of thunderstorms. Showers, mainly in the morning. Humid with highs in the mid-70s. Southwest winds 5 to 10 miles per hour, becoming northwest with gusts up to 20 miles per hour in the afternoon. Chance of rain 90%. Sunday night, a chance of thunderstorms in the evening. Mostly cloudy with a chance of showers. Cooler. Less humid with lows in the lower 50s. Northeast winds around 10 miles per hour with gusts up to 20 miles per hour. Chance of rain 50%. Monday, mostly cloudy with a chance of showers. Highs in the upper 60s. Northeast winds 10 to 15 miles per hour with gusts up to 25 miles per hour. Chance of rain 50%. Monday night, mostly cloudy. Lows in the lower 50s. Northeast winds 10 to 15 miles per hour with gusts up to 25 miles per hour. Tuesday, mostly cloudy. Highs in the upper 60s.
Tuesday night, mostly cloudy. A chance of showers in the evening, then showers likely after midnight. Lows in the lower 50s. Chance of rain 70%. At 11 p.m., weather reports for selected cities, elsewhere across Ohio, reports from nearby cities outside Ohio. The current time is 11:20.

high pressure to the north and a trough over the Ohio Valley through the middle of the week. The forecast for the Central Highlands. Tonight, a chance of thunderstorms. A chance of showers this evening, then showers after midnight. Not as cool. Near steady temperature in the upper 60s. South winds 5 to 10 miles per hour. Chance of rain 90%. Sunday, a chance of thunderstorms. Showers, mainly in the morning. Humid with highs in the mid-70s. Southwest winds 5 to 10 miles per hour, becoming northwest with gusts up to 20 miles per hour in the afternoon. Chance of rain 90%. Sunday night, a chance of thunderstorms in the evening. Mostly cloudy with a chance of showers. Cooler. Less humid with lows in the lower 50s. Northeast winds around 10 miles per hour with gusts up to 20 miles per hour. Chance of rain 50%. Monday, mostly cloudy with a chance of showers. Highs in the upper 60s. Northeast winds 10 to 15 miles per hour with gusts up to 25 miles per hour. Chance of rain 50%. Monday night, mostly cloudy. Lows in the lower 50s. Northeast winds 10 to 15 miles per hour with gusts up to 25 miles per hour. Tuesday, mostly cloudy. Highs in the upper 60s. Tuesday night, mostly cloudy. A chance of showers in the evening, then showers likely after midnight. Lows in the lower 50s. Chance of rain 70%. At 11 p.m., weather reports for selected cities elsewhere across Ohio, reports from nearby cities outside Ohio. The current time is 11:26 p.m. Eastern Daylight Time. 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On the latest weather map, a warm front will lift over Lake Erie and remain over the area through Sunday. A low pressure system will move along the boundary on Sunday and will pull it south as a cold front for Sunday night. The area will then remain between cool high pressure to the north and a trough over the Ohio Valley through the middle of the week. The forecast for the Central Highlands. Tonight, a chance of thunderstorms. A chance of showers this evening, then showers after midnight. Not as cool. Near steady temperature in the upper 60s. South winds 5 to 10 miles per hour. Chance of rain 90%. Sunday, a chance of thunderstorms. Showers, mainly in the morning. Humid with highs in the mid-70s. Southwest winds 5 to 10 miles per hour, becoming northwest with gusts up to 20 miles per hour in the afternoon. Chance of rain 90%. Sunday night, a chance of thunderstorms in the evening. Mostly cloudy with a chance of showers. Cooler. Less humid with lows in the lower 50s. Northeast winds around 10 miles per hour with gusts up to 20 miles per hour. Chance of rain 50%. Monday, mostly cloudy with a chance of showers. Highs in the upper 60s. Northeast winds 10 to 15 miles per hour with gusts up to 25 miles per hour. Chance of rain 50%. Monday night, mostly cloudy. Lows in the lower 50s. Northeast winds 10 to 15 miles per hour with gusts up to 25 miles per hour. Tuesday, mostly cloudy. Highs in the upper 60s. Tuesday night, mostly cloudy. A chance of showers in the evening, then showers likely after midnight. Lows in the lower 50s. Chance of rain 70%. At 11 p.m., weather reports for selected cities elsewhere across Ohio, reports from nearby cities outside Ohio. The current time is 11:28 p.m. Eastern Daylight Time. 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On the latest weather map, a warm front will lift over Lake Erie and remain over the area through Sunday. A low pressure system will move along the boundary on Sunday and will pull it south as a cold front for Sunday night. The area will then

remain between cool high pressure to the north and a trough over the Ohio Valley through the middle of the week. The forecast for the Central Highlands. Tonight, a chance of thunderstorms. A chance of showers this evening, then showers after midnight. Not as cool. Near steady temperature in the upper 60s. South winds 5 to 10 miles per hour. Chance of rain 90%. Sunday, a chance of thunderstorms. Showers, mainly in the morning. Humid with highs in the mid-70s. Southwest winds 5 to 10 miles per hour, becoming northwest with gusts up to 20 miles per hour in the afternoon. Chance of rain 90%. Sunday night, a chance of thunderstorms in the evening. Mostly cloudy with a chance of showers. Cooler. Less humid with lows in the lower 50s. Northeast winds around 10 miles per hour with gusts up to 20 miles per hour. Chance of rain 50%. Monday, mostly cloudy with a chance of showers. Highs in the upper 60s. Northeast winds 10 to 15 miles per hour with gusts up to 25 miles per hour. Chance of rain 50%. Monday night, mostly cloudy. Lows in the lower 50s. Northeast winds 10 to 15 miles per hour with gusts up to 25 miles per hour. Tuesday, mostly cloudy. Highs in the upper 60s. Tuesday night, mostly cloudy. A chance of showers in the evening, then showers likely after midnight. Lows in the lower 50s. Chance of rain 70%. The extended forecast for the Central Highlands. Wednesday, showers likely. Highs in the mid-60s. Chance of rain 70%. Wednesday night, showers likely. Lows in the lower 50s. Chance of rain 70%. Thursday, mostly cloudy. A chance of showers in the morning. Highs in the upper 60s. Chance of rain 50%. Thursday night, mostly cloudy in the evening, then becoming partly cloudy. Lows around 50. Friday, partly cloudy. Highs around 70. Friday night, partly cloudy in the evening, then clearing. Lows in the upper 40s. Saturday, mostly sunny. Highs in the lower 70s. At 11 p.m., weather reports for selected cities elsewhere across Ohio, reports from nearby cities outside Ohio. The current time is 11:31 p.m. Eastern Daylight Time. 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On the latest weather map, a warm front will lift over Lake Erie and remain over the area through Sunday. A low-pressure system will move along the boundary on Sunday and will pull it south as a cold front for Sunday night. The area will then remain between cool high pressure to the north and a trough over the Ohio Valley through the middle of the week. The forecast for the Central Highlands. Tonight, a chance of thunderstorms. A chance of showers this evening, then showers after midnight. Not as cool. Near steady temperature in the upper 60s. South winds 5 to 10 miles per hour. Chance of rain 90%. Sunday, a chance of thunderstorms. Showers, mainly in the morning. Humid with highs in the mid-70s. Southwest winds 5 to 10 miles per hour, becoming northwest with gusts up to 20 miles per hour in the afternoon. Chance of rain 90%. Sunday night, a chance of thunderstorms in the evening. Mostly cloudy with a chance of showers. Cooler. Less humid with lows in the lower 50s. Northeast winds around 10 miles per hour with gusts up to 20 miles per hour. Chance of rain 50%. Monday, mostly cloudy with a chance of showers. Highs in the upper 60s. Northeast winds 10 to 15 miles per hour with gusts up to 25 miles per hour. Chance of rain 50%. Monday night, mostly cloudy. Lows in the lower 50s. Northeast winds 10 to 15 miles per hour with gusts up to 25 miles per hour. Tuesday, mostly cloudy. Highs in the upper 60s. Tuesday night, mostly cloudy. A chance of showers in the evening, then showers likely after midnight.
lows in the lower 50s. Chance of rain 70%. At 11 p.m., weather reports for selected cities elsewhere across Ohio, reports from nearby cities outside Ohio. The current time is 11:34 p.m. Eastern Daylight Time. 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On the latest weather map, a warm front will lift over Lake Erie and remain over the area through Sunday. A low-pressure system will move along the boundary on Sunday and will pull it south as a cold front for Sunday night. The area will then remain between cool high pressure to the north and a trough over the Ohio Valley through the middle of the week. The forecast for the Central Highlands. Tonight, a chance of thunderstorms. A chance of showers this evening, then showers after midnight. Not as cool. Near steady temperature in the upper 60s. South winds 5 to 10 miles per hour. Chance of rain 90%. Sunday, a chance of thunderstorms. Showers, mainly in the morning. Humid with highs in the mid-70s. Southwest winds 5 to 10 miles per hour, becoming northwest with gusts up to 20 miles per hour in the afternoon. Chance of rain 90%. Sunday night, a chance of thunderstorms in the evening. Mostly cloudy with a chance of showers. Cooler. Less humid with lows in the lower 50s. Northeast winds around 10 miles per hour with gusts up to 20 miles per hour. Chance of rain 50%. Monday, mostly cloudy with a chance of showers. Highs in the upper 60s. Northeast winds 10 to 15 miles per hour with gusts up to 25 miles per hour. Chance of rain 50%. Monday night, mostly cloudy. Lows in the lower 50s. Northeast winds 10 to 15 miles per hour with gusts up to 25 miles per hour. Tuesday, mostly cloudy. Highs in the upper 60s. Tuesday night, mostly cloudy. A chance of showers in the evening, then showers likely after midnight. Lows in the lower 50s. Chance of rain 70%. At 11 p.m., weather reports for selected cities elsewhere across Ohio, reports from nearby cities outside Ohio. The current time is 11:36 p.m. Eastern Daylight Time. 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On the latest weather map, a warm front will lift over Lake Erie and remain over the area through Sunday. A low-pressure system will move along the boundary on Sunday and will pull it south as a cold front for Sunday night. The area will then remain between cool high pressure to the north and a trough over the Ohio Valley through the middle of the week. The forecast for the Central Highlands. Tonight, a chance of thunderstorms. A chance of showers this evening, then showers after midnight. Not as cool. Near steady temperature in the upper 60s. South winds 5 to 10 miles per hour. Chance of rain 90%. Sunday, a chance of thunderstorms. Showers, mainly in the morning. Humid with highs in the mid-70s. Southwest winds 5 to 10 miles per hour, becoming northwest with gusts up to 20 miles per hour in the afternoon. Chance of rain 90%. Sunday night, a chance of thunderstorms in the evening. Mostly cloudy with a chance of showers. Cooler. Less humid with lows in the lower 50s. Northeast winds around 10 miles per hour with gusts up to 20 miles per hour. Chance of rain 50%. Monday, mostly cloudy with a chance of showers. Highs in the upper 60s. Northeast winds 10 to 15 miles per hour with gusts up to 25 miles per hour. Chance of rain 50%. Monday night, mostly cloudy. Lows in the lower 50s. Northeast winds 10 to 15 miles per hour with gusts up to 25 miles per hour. Tuesday, mostly cloudy. Highs in the upper 60s. Tuesday night, mostly cloudy.
A chance of showers in the evening, then showers likely after midnight. Lows in the lower 50s. Chance of rain 70%. At 11 p.m., weather reports for selected cities elsewhere across Ohio, reports from nearby cities outside Ohio. The current time is 11:39 p.m. Eastern Daylight Time. 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On the latest weather map, a warm front will lift over Lake Erie and remain over the area through Sunday. A low-pressure system will move along the boundary on Sunday and will pull it south as a cold front for Sunday night. The area will then remain between cool high pressure to the north and a trough over the Ohio Valley through the middle of the week. The extended forecast for the Central Highlands. Wednesday, showers likely. Highs in the mid-60s. Chance of rain 70%. Wednesday night, showers likely. Lows in the lower 50s. Chance of rain 70%. Thursday, mostly cloudy. A chance of showers in the morning. Highs in the upper 60s. Chance of rain 50%. Thursday night, mostly cloudy in the evening, then becoming partly cloudy. Lows around 50. Friday, partly cloudy. Highs around 70. Friday night, partly cloudy in the evening, then clearing. Lows in the upper 40s. Saturday, mostly sunny. Highs in the lower 70s. The forecast for the Central Highlands. Tonight, a chance of thunderstorms. A chance of showers this evening, then showers after midnight. Not as cool. Near steady temperature in the upper 60s. South winds 5 to 10 miles per hour. Chance of rain 90%. Sunday, a chance of thunderstorms. Showers, mainly in the morning. Humid with highs in the mid-70s. Southwest winds 5 to 10 miles per hour, becoming northwest with gusts up to 20 miles per hour in the afternoon. Chance of rain 90%. Sunday night, a chance of thunderstorms in the evening. Mostly cloudy with a chance of showers. Cooler. Less humid with lows in the lower 50s. Northeast winds around 10 miles per hour with gusts up to 20 miles per hour. Chance of rain 50%. Monday, mostly cloudy with a chance of showers. Highs in the upper 60s. Northeast winds 10 to 15 miles per hour with gusts up to 25 miles per hour. Chance of rain 50%. Monday night, mostly cloudy. Lows in the lower 50s. Northeast winds 10 to 15 miles per hour with gusts up to 25 miles per hour. Tuesday, mostly cloudy. Highs in the upper 60s. Tuesday night, mostly cloudy. A chance of showers in the evening, then showers likely after midnight. Lows in the lower 50s. Chance of rain 70%. At 11 p.m., weather reports for selected cities elsewhere across Ohio, reports from nearby cities outside Ohio. The current time is 11:42 p.m. Eastern Daylight Time. 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On the latest weather map, a warm front will lift over Lake Erie and remain over the area through Sunday. A low-pressure system will move along the boundary on Sunday and will pull it south as a cold front for Sunday night. The area will then remain between cool high pressure to the north and a trough over the Ohio Valley through the middle of the week. The forecast for the Central Highlands. Tonight, a chance of thunderstorms. A chance of showers this evening, then showers after midnight. Not as cool. Near steady temperature in the upper 60s. South winds 5 to 10 miles per hour. Chance of rain 90%. Sunday, a chance of thunderstorms. Showers, mainly in the morning. Humid with highs in the mid-70s. Southwest winds 5 to 10 miles per hour, becoming northwest with gusts up to 20 miles per hour in the afternoon.
chance of rain 90%. Sunday night, a chance of thunderstorms in the evening. Mostly cloudy with a chance of showers. Cooler. Less humid with lows in the lower 50s. Northeast winds around 10 miles per hour with gusts up to 20 miles per hour. Chance of rain 50%. Monday, mostly cloudy with a chance of showers. Highs in the upper 60s. Northeast winds 10 to 15 miles per hour with gusts up to 25 miles per hour. Chance of rain 50%. Monday night, mostly cloudy. Lows in the lower 50s. Northeast winds 10 to 15 miles per hour with gusts up to 25 miles per hour. Tuesday, mostly cloudy. Highs in the upper 60s. Tuesday night, mostly cloudy. A chance of showers in the evening, then showers likely after midnight. Lows in the lower 50s. Chance of rain 70%. At 11 p.m., weather reports for selected cities elsewhere across Ohio, reports from nearby cities outside Ohio. The current time is 11:45 p.m. Eastern Daylight Time. 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On the latest weather map, a warm front will lift over Lake Erie and remain over the area through Sunday. A low-pressure system will move along the boundary on Sunday and will pull it south as a cold front for Sunday night. The area will then remain between cool high pressure to the north and a trough over the Ohio Valley through the middle of the week. The forecast for the Central Highlands. Tonight, a chance of thunderstorms. A chance of showers this evening, then showers after midnight. Not as cool. Near steady temperature in the upper 60s. South winds 5 to 10 miles per hour. Chance of rain 90%. Sunday, a chance of thunderstorms. Showers, mainly in the morning. Humid with highs in the mid-70s. Southwest winds 5 to 10 miles per hour, becoming northwest with gusts up to 20 miles per hour in the afternoon. Chance of rain 90%. Sunday night, a chance of thunderstorms in the evening. Mostly cloudy with a chance of showers. Cooler. Less humid with lows in the lower 50s. Northeast winds around 10 miles per hour with gusts up to 20 miles per hour. Chance of rain 50%. Monday, mostly cloudy with a chance of showers. Highs in the upper 60s. Northeast winds 10 to 15 miles per hour with gusts up to 25 miles per hour. Chance of rain 50%. Monday night, mostly cloudy. Lows in the lower 50s. Northeast winds 10 to 15 miles per hour with gusts up to 25 miles per hour. Tuesday, mostly cloudy. Highs in the upper 60s. Tuesday night, mostly cloudy. A chance of showers in the evening, then showers likely after midnight. Lows in the lower 50s. Chance of rain 70%. At 11 p.m., weather reports for selected cities elsewhere across Ohio, reports from nearby cities outside Ohio. The current time is 11:47 p.m. Eastern Daylight Time. 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On the latest weather map, a warm front will lift over Lake Erie and remain over the area through Sunday. A low-pressure system will move along the boundary on Sunday and will pull it south as a cold front for Sunday night. The area will then remain between cool high pressure to the north and a trough over the Ohio Valley through the middle of the week. The forecast for the Central Highlands. Tonight, a chance of thunderstorms. A chance of showers this evening, then showers after midnight. Not as cool. Near steady temperature in the upper 60s. South winds 5 to 10 miles per hour. Chance of rain 90%. Sunday, a chance of thunderstorms. Showers, mainly in the morning. Humid with highs in the mid-70s. Southwest winds 5 to 10 miles per hour,
becoming northwest with gusts up to 20 miles per hour in the afternoon. Chance of rain 90%. Sunday night, a chance of thunderstorms in the evening. Mostly cloudy with a chance of showers. Cooler. Less humid with lows in the lower 50s. Northeast winds around 10 miles per hour with gusts up to 20 miles per hour. Chance of rain 50%. Monday, mostly cloudy with a chance of showers. Highs in the upper 60s. Northeast winds 10 to 15 miles per hour with gusts up to 25 miles per hour. Chance of rain 50%. Monday night, mostly cloudy. Lows in the lower 50s. Northeast winds 10 to 15 miles per hour with gusts up to 25 miles per hour. Tuesday, mostly cloudy. Highs in the upper 60s. Tuesday night, mostly cloudy. A chance of showers in the evening, then showers likely after midnight. Lows in the lower 50s. Chance of rain 70%. The extended forecast for the Central Highlands. Wednesday, showers likely. Highs in the mid-60s. Chance of rain 70%. Wednesday night, showers likely. Lows in the lower 50s. Chance of rain 70%. Thursday, mostly cloudy. A chance of showers in the morning. Highs in the upper 60s. Chance of rain 50%. Thursday night, mostly cloudy in the evening, then becoming partly cloudy. Lows around 50. Friday, partly cloudy. Highs around 70. Friday night, partly cloudy in the evening, then clearing. Lows in the upper 40s. Saturday, mostly sunny. Highs in the lower 70s. At 11 p.m., weather reports for selected cities elsewhere across Ohio, reports from nearby cities outside Ohio. The current time is 11:51 p.m. Eastern Daylight Time. 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On the latest weather map, a warm front will lift over Lake Erie and remain over the area through Sunday. A low-pressure system will move along the boundary on Sunday and will pull it south as a cold front for Sunday night. The area will then remain between cool high pressure to the north and a trough over the Ohio Valley through the middle of the week. The forecast for the Central Highlands. Tonight, a chance of thunderstorms. A chance of showers this evening, then showers after midnight. Not as cool. Near steady temperature in the upper 60s. South winds 5 to 10 miles per hour. Chance of rain 90%. Sunday, a chance of thunderstorms. Showers, mainly in the morning. Humid with highs in the mid-70s. Southwest winds 5 to 10 miles per hour, becoming northwest with gusts up to 20 miles per hour in the afternoon. Chance of rain 90%. Sunday night, a chance of thunderstorms in the evening. Mostly cloudy with a chance of showers. Cooler. Less humid with lows in the lower 50s. Northeast winds around 10 miles per hour with gusts up to 20 miles per hour. Chance of rain 50%. Monday, mostly cloudy with a chance of showers. Highs in the upper 60s. Northeast winds 10 to 15 miles per hour with gusts up to 25 miles per hour. Chance of rain 50%. Monday night, mostly cloudy. Lows in the lower 50s. Northeast winds 10 to 15 miles per hour with gusts up to 25 miles per hour. Tuesday, mostly cloudy. Highs in the upper 60s. Tuesday night, mostly cloudy. A chance of showers in the evening, then showers likely after midnight. Lows in the lower 50s. Chance of rain 70%. At 11 p.m., weather reports for selected cities elsewhere across Ohio, reports from nearby cities outside Ohio. The current time is 11:53 p.m. Eastern Daylight Time. 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
On the latest weather map, a warm front will lift over Lake Erie and remain over the area through Sunday. A low-pressure system will move along the boundary on Sunday and will pull it south as a cold front for Sunday night. The area will then remain between cool high pressure to the north and a trough over the Ohio Valley through the middle of the week. The forecast for the Central Highlands. Tonight, a chance of thunderstorms. A chance of showers this evening, then showers after midnight. Not as cool. Near steady temperature in the upper 60s. South winds 5 to 10 miles per hour. Chance of rain 90%. Sunday, a chance of thunderstorms. Showers, mainly in the morning. Humid with highs in the mid-70s. Southwest winds 5 to 10 miles per hour, becoming northwest with gusts up to 20 miles per hour in the afternoon. Chance of rain 90%. Sunday night, a chance of thunderstorms in the evening. Mostly cloudy with a chance of showers. Cooler. Less humid with lows in the lower 50s. Northeast winds around 10 miles per hour with gusts up to 20 miles per hour. Chance of rain 50%. Monday, mostly cloudy with a chance of showers. Highs in the upper 60s. Northeast winds 10 to 15 miles per hour with gusts up to 25 miles per hour. Chance of rain 50%. Monday night, mostly cloudy. Lows in the lower 50s. Northeast winds 10 to 15 miles per hour with gusts up to 25 miles per hour. Tuesday, mostly cloudy. Highs in the upper 60s. Tuesday night, mostly cloudy. A chance of showers in the evening, then showers likely after midnight. Lows in the lower 50s. Chance of rain 70%. At 11 p.m., weather reports for selected cities, elsewhere across Ohio, reports from nearby cities outside Ohio. The current time is 11:56 p.m. Eastern Daylight Time. 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On the latest weather map, a warm front will lift over Lake Erie and remain over the area through Sunday. A low-pressure system will move along the boundary on Sunday and will pull it south as a cold front for Sunday night. The area will then remain between cool high pressure to the north and a trough over the Ohio Valley through the middle of the week. The forecast for the Central Highlands. Tonight, a chance of thunderstorms. A chance of showers this evening, then showers after midnight. Not as cool. Near steady temperature in the upper 60s. South winds 5 to 10 miles per hour. Chance of rain 90%. Sunday, a chance of thunderstorms. Showers, mainly in the morning. Humid with highs in the mid-70s. Southwest winds 5 to 10 miles per hour, becoming northwest with gusts up to 20 miles per hour in the afternoon. Chance of rain 90%. Sunday night, a chance of thunderstorms in the evening. Mostly cloudy with a chance of showers. Cooler. Less humid with lows in the lower 50s. Northeast winds around 10 miles per hour with gusts up to 20 miles per hour. Chance of rain 50%. Monday, mostly cloudy with a chance of showers. Highs in the upper 60s. Northeast winds 10 to 15 miles per hour with gusts up to 25 miles per hour. Chance of rain 50%. Monday night, mostly cloudy. Lows in the lower 50s. Northeast winds 10 to 15 miles per hour with gusts up to 25 miles per hour. Tuesday, mostly cloudy. Highs in the upper 60s. Tuesday night, mostly cloudy. A chance of showers in the evening, then showers likely after midnight. Lows in the lower 50s. Chance of rain 70%. At 11 p.m., weather reports for selected cities, elsewhere across Ohio, reports from nearby cities outside Ohio. The current time is 11:58 p.m. Eastern Daylight Time. 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
On the latest weather map, a warm front will lift over Lake Erie and remain over the area through Sunday. A low-pressure system will move along the boundary on Sunday and will pull it south as a cold front for Sunday night. The area will then remain between cool high pressure to the north and a trough over the Ohio Valley through the middle of the week. The forecast for the Central Highlands. Tonight, a chance of thunderstorms. A chance of showers this evening, then showers after midnight. Not as cool. Near steady temperature in the upper 60s. South winds 5 to 10 miles per hour. Chance of rain 90%. Sunday, a chance of thunderstorms. Showers, mainly in the morning. Humid with highs in the mid-70s. Southwest winds 5 to 10 miles per hour, becoming northwest with gusts up to 20 miles per hour in the afternoon. Chance of rain 90%. Sunday night, a chance of thunderstorms in the evening. Mostly cloudy with a chance of showers. Cooler. Less humid with lows in the lower 50s. Northeast winds around 10 miles per hour with gusts up to 20 miles per hour. Chance of rain 50%. Monday, mostly cloudy with a chance of showers. Highs in the upper 60s. Northeast winds 10 to 15 miles per hour with gusts up to 25 miles per hour. Chance of rain 50%. Monday night, mostly cloudy. Lows in the lower 50s. Northeast winds 10 to 15 miles per hour with gusts up to 25 miles per hour. Tuesday, mostly cloudy. Highs in the upper 60s. Tuesday night, mostly cloudy. A chance of showers in the evening, then showers likely after midnight. Lows in the lower 50s. Chance of rain 70%. The Nearshore Marine Forecast. For the following marine location, the islands to Vermilion. West of tonight, southeast winds 5 to 10 knots becoming southwest. A chance of showers with a slight chance of thunderstorms late this evening, then a slight chance of showers and thunderstorms after midnight. A chance of showers with a slight chance of thunderstorms late. Waves 2 feet or less. Sunday, southwest winds 5 to 15 knots becoming northeast 15 to 20 knots. Showers with a slight chance of thunderstorms in the morning, then a chance of showers with a slight chance of thunderstorms in the afternoon. Waves 1 foot or less building to 2 to 4 feet. Sunday night, northeast winds 15 to 25 knots becoming east. A chance of showers in the evening. Waves 2 to 4 feet building to 3 to 6 feet. Waves occasionally around 7 feet. Monday, east winds 15 to 25 knots becoming northeast to 30 knots. Mostly cloudy. Waves 5 to 8 feet building to 6 to 9 feet. Waves occasionally around 11 feet. Winds and waves higher in and near thunderstorms. The water temperature off Toledo is 72 degrees, off Cleveland 73 degrees, and off Erie 73 degrees. The extended forecast for the Central Highlands. Wednesday, showers likely. Highs in the mid-60s. Chance of rain 70%. Wednesday night, showers likely. Lows in the lower 50s. Chance of rain 70%. Thursday, mostly cloudy. A chance of showers in the morning. Highs in the upper 60s. Chance of rain 50%. Thursday night, mostly cloudy in the evening, then becoming partly cloudy. Lows around 50. Friday, partly cloudy. Highs around 70. Friday night, partly cloudy in the evening, then clearing. Lows in the upper 40s. Saturday, mostly sunny. Highs in the lower 70s. At 11 p.m., weather reports for selected cities elsewhere across Ohio, reports from nearby cities outside Ohio. The current time is 12:03 a.m. Eastern Daylight Time. 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On the latest weather map, a warm front will lift over Lake Erie and remain over the area through Sunday. A low-pressure system will move along the boundary on Sunday and will pull it south as a cold front for Sunday night. The area will then remain between cool high pressure to the north and a trough over the Ohio Valley through the middle of the week.
The forecast for the Central Highlands. Tonight, a chance of thunderstorms. A chance of showers this evening, then showers after midnight. Not as cool. Near steady temperature in the upper 60s. South winds 5 to 10 miles per hour. Chance of rain 90%. Sunday, a chance of thunderstorms. Showers, mainly in the morning. Humid with highs in the mid-70s. Southwest winds 5 to 10 miles per hour, becoming northwest with gusts up to 20 miles per hour in the afternoon. Chance of rain 90%. Sunday night, a chance of thunderstorms in the evening. Mostly cloudy with a chance of showers. Cooler. Less humid with lows in the lower 50s. Northeast winds around 10 miles per hour with gusts up to 20 miles per hour. Chance of rain 50%. Monday, mostly cloudy with a chance of showers. Highs in the upper 60s. Northeast winds 10 to 15 miles per hour with gusts up to 25 miles per hour. Chance of rain 50%. Monday night, mostly cloudy. Lows in the lower 50s. Northeast winds 10 to 15 miles per hour with gusts up to 25 miles per hour. Tuesday, mostly cloudy. Highs in the upper 60s. Tuesday night, mostly cloudy. A chance of showers in the evening, then showers likely after midnight. Lows in the lower 50s. Chance of rain 70%. At midnight, weather reports for selected cities elsewhere across Ohio, reports from nearby cities outside Ohio. The current time is 12:05 a.m. Eastern Daylight Time. 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On the latest weather map, a warm front will lift over Lake Erie and remain over the area through Sunday. A low-pressure system will move along the boundary on Sunday and will pull it south as a cold front for Sunday night. The area will then remain between cool high pressure to the north and a trough over the Ohio Valley through the middle of the week. The forecast for the Central Highlands. Tonight, a chance of thunderstorms. A chance of showers this evening, then showers after midnight. Not as cool. Near steady temperature in the upper 60s. South winds 5 to 10 miles per hour. Chance of rain 90%. Sunday, a chance of thunderstorms. Showers, mainly in the morning. Humid with highs in the mid-70s. Southwest winds 5 to 10 miles per hour, becoming northwest with gusts up to 20 miles per hour in the afternoon. Chance of rain 90%. Sunday night, a chance of thunderstorms in the evening. Mostly cloudy with a chance of showers. Cooler. Less humid with lows in the lower 50s. Northeast winds around 10 miles per hour with gusts up to 20 miles per hour. Chance of rain 50%. Monday, mostly cloudy with a chance of showers. Highs in the upper 60s. Northeast winds 10 to 15 miles per hour with gusts up to 25 miles per hour. Chance of rain 50%. Monday night, mostly cloudy. Lows in the lower 50s. Northeast winds 10 to 15 miles per hour with gusts up to 25 miles per hour. Tuesday, mostly cloudy. Highs in the upper 60s. Tuesday night, mostly cloudy. A chance of showers in the evening, then showers likely after midnight. Lows in the lower 50s. Chance of rain 70%. At midnight, weather reports for selected cities elsewhere across Ohio, reports from nearby cities outside Ohio. The current time is 12:08 a.m. Eastern Daylight Time. 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On the latest weather map, a warm front will lift over Lake Erie and remain over the area through Sunday. A low-pressure system will move along the boundary on Sunday and will pull it south as a cold front for Sunday night. The area will then remain between cool high pressure to the north and a trough over the Ohio Valley through the middle of the week.
the forecast for the Central Highlands. Tonight, a chance of thunderstorms. A chance of showers this evening, then showers after midnight. Not as cool. Near steady temperature in the upper 60s. South winds 5 to 10 miles per hour. Chance of rain 90%. Sunday, a chance of thunderstorms. Showers, mainly in the morning. Humid with highs in the mid-70s. Southwest winds 5 to 10 miles per hour, becoming northwest with gusts up to 20 miles per hour in the afternoon. Chance of rain 90%. Sunday night, a chance of thunderstorms in the evening. Mostly cloudy with a chance of showers. Cooler. Less humid with lows in the lower 50s. Northeast winds around 10 miles per hour with gusts up to 20 miles per hour. Chance of rain 50%. Monday, mostly cloudy with a chance of showers. Highs in the upper 60s. Northeast winds 10 to 15 miles per hour with gusts up to 25 miles per hour. Chance of rain 50%. Monday night, mostly cloudy. Lows in the lower 50s. Northeast winds 10 to 15 miles per hour with gusts up to 25 miles per hour. Tuesday, mostly cloudy. Highs in the upper 60s. Tuesday night, mostly cloudy. A chance of showers in the evening, then showers likely after midnight. Lows in the lower 50s. Chance of rain 70%. The extended forecast for the Central Highlands. Wednesday, showers likely. Highs in the mid-60s. Chance of rain 70%. Wednesday night, showers likely. Lows in the lower 50s. Chance of rain 70%. Thursday, mostly cloudy. A chance of showers in the morning. Highs in the upper 60s. Chance of rain 50%. Thursday night, mostly cloudy in the evening, then becoming partly cloudy. Lows around 50. Friday, partly cloudy. Highs around 70. Friday night, partly cloudy in the evening, then clearing. Lows in the upper 40s. Saturday, mostly sunny. Highs in the lower 70s. At midnight, weather reports for selected cities elsewhere across Ohio, reports from nearby cities outside Ohio. The current time is 12:11 a.m. Eastern Daylight Time. 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On the latest weather map, a warm front will lift over Lake Erie and remain over the area through Sunday. A low-pressure system will move along the boundary on Sunday and will pull it south as a cold front for Sunday night. The area will then remain between cool high pressure to the north and a trough over the Ohio Valley through the middle of the week. The forecast for the Central Highlands. Tonight, a chance of thunderstorms. A chance of showers this evening, then showers after midnight. Not as cool. Near steady temperature in the upper 60s. South winds 5 to 10 miles per hour. Chance of rain 90%. Sunday, a chance of thunderstorms. Showers, mainly in the morning. Humid with highs in the mid-70s. Southwest winds 5 to 10 miles per hour, becoming northwest with gusts up to 20 miles per hour in the afternoon. Chance of rain 90%. Sunday night, a chance of thunderstorms in the evening. Mostly cloudy with a chance of showers. Cooler. Less humid with lows in the lower 50s. Northeast winds around 10 miles per hour with gusts up to 20 miles per hour. Chance of rain 50%. Monday, mostly cloudy with a chance of showers. Highs in the upper 60s. Northeast winds 10 to 15 miles per hour with gusts up to 25 miles per hour. Chance of rain 50%. Monday night, mostly cloudy. Lows in the lower 50s. Northeast winds 10 to 15 miles per hour with gusts up to 25 miles per hour. Tuesday, mostly cloudy. Highs in the upper 60s. Tuesday night, mostly cloudy. A chance of showers in the evening, then showers likely after midnight. Lows in the lower 50s. Chance of rain 70%.
At midnight, weather reports for selected cities elsewhere across Ohio. Reports from nearby cities outside Ohio. The current time is 12:14 a.m. Eastern Daylight Time. 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On the latest weather map, a warm front will lift over Lake Erie and remain over the area through Sunday. A low-pressure system will move along the boundary on Sunday and will pull it south as a cold front for Sunday night. The area will then remain between cool high pressure to the north and a trough over the Ohio Valley through the middle of the week. The forecast for the Central Highlands. Tonight, a chance of thunderstorms. A chance of showers this evening, then showers after midnight. Not as cool. Near steady temperature in the upper 60s. South winds 5 to 10 miles per hour. Chance of rain 90%. Sunday, a chance of thunderstorms. Showers, mainly in the morning. Humid with highs in the mid-70s. Southwest winds 5 to 10 miles per hour, becoming northwest with gusts up to 20 miles per hour in the afternoon. Chance of rain 90%. Sunday night, a chance of thunderstorms in the evening. Mostly cloudy with a chance of showers. Cooler. Less humid with lows in the lower 50s. Northeast winds around 10 miles per hour with gusts up to 20 miles per hour. Chance of rain 50%. Monday, mostly cloudy with a chance of showers. Highs in the upper 60s. Northeast winds 10 to 15 miles per hour with gusts up to 25 miles per hour. Chance of rain 50%. Monday night, mostly cloudy. Lows in the lower 50s. Northeast winds 10 to 15 miles per hour with gusts up to 25 miles per hour. Tuesday, mostly cloudy. Highs in the upper 60s. Tuesday night, mostly cloudy. A chance of showers in the evening, then showers likely after midnight. Lows in the lower 50s. Chance of rain 70%. At midnight, weather reports for selected cities elsewhere across Ohio. Reports from nearby cities outside Ohio. The current time is 12:16 a.m. Eastern Daylight Time. 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On the latest weather map, a warm front will lift over Lake Erie and remain over the area through Sunday. A low-pressure system will move along the boundary on Sunday and will pull it south as a cold front for Sunday night. The area will then remain between cool high pressure to the north and a trough over the Ohio Valley through the middle of the week. The forecast for the Central Highlands. Tonight, a chance of thunderstorms. A chance of showers this evening, then showers after midnight. Not as cool. Near steady temperature in the upper 60s. South winds 5 to 10 miles per hour. Chance of rain 90%. Sunday, a chance of thunderstorms. Showers, mainly in the morning. Humid with high in the mid-70s. Southwest winds 5 to 10 miles per hour, becoming northwest with gusts up to 20 miles per hour in the afternoon. Chance of rain 90%. Sunday night, a chance of thunderstorms in the evening. Mostly cloudy with a chance of showers. Cooler. Less humid with lows in the lower 50s. Northeast winds around 10 miles per hour with gusts up to 20 miles per hour. Chance of rain 50%. Monday, mostly cloudy with a chance of showers. Highs in the upper 60s. Northeast winds 10 to 15 miles per hour with gusts up to 25 miles per hour. Chance of rain 50%. Monday night, mostly cloudy. Lows in the lower 50s. Northeast winds 10 to 15 miles per hour with gusts up to 25 miles per hour. Tuesday, mostly cloudy. Highs in the upper 60s. Tuesday night, mostly cloudy. A chance of showers in the evening, then showers likely after midnight. Lows in the lower 50s. Chance of rain 70%.
At midnight, weather reports for selected cities elsewhere across Ohio. Reports from nearby cities outside Ohio. The current time is 12:19 a.m. Eastern Daylight Time. 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On the latest weather map, a warm front will lift over Lake Erie and remain over the area through Sunday. A low-pressure system will move along the boundary on Sunday and will pull it south as a cold front for Sunday night. The area will then remain between cool high pressure to the north and a trough over the Ohio Valley through the middle of the week. The forecast for the Central Highlands. Tonight, a chance of thunderstorms. A chance of showers this evening, then showers after midnight. Not as cool. Near steady temperature in the upper 60s. South winds 5 to 10 miles per hour. Chance of rain 90%. Sunday, a chance of thunderstorms. Showers, mainly in the morning. Humid with highs in the mid-70s. Southwest winds 5 to 10 miles per hour, becoming northwest with gusts up to 20 miles per hour in the afternoon. Chance of rain 90%. Sunday night, a chance of thunderstorms in the evening. Mostly cloudy with a chance of showers. Cooler. Less humid with lows in the lower 50s. Northeast winds around 10 miles per hour with gusts up to 20 miles per hour. Chance of rain 50%. Monday, mostly cloudy with a chance of showers. Highs in the upper 60s. Northeast winds 10 to 15 miles per hour with gusts up to 25 miles per hour. Chance of rain 50%. Monday night, mostly cloudy. Lows in the lower 50s. Northeast winds 10 to 15 miles per hour with gusts up to 25 miles per hour. Tuesday, mostly cloudy. Highs in the upper 60s. Tuesday night, mostly cloudy. A chance of showers in the evening, then showers likely after midnight. Lows in the lower 50s. Chance of rain 70%. The extended forecast for the Central Highlands. Wednesday, showers likely. Highs in the mid-60s. Chance of rain 70%. Wednesday night, showers likely. Lows in the lower 50s. Chance of rain 70%. Thursday, mostly cloudy. A chance of showers in the morning. Highs in the upper 60s. Chance of rain 50%. Thursday night, mostly cloudy in the evening, then becoming partly cloudy. Lows around 50. Friday, partly cloudy. Highs around 70. Friday night, partly cloudy in the evening, then clearing. Lows in the upper 40s. Saturday, mostly sunny. Highs in the lower 70s. At midnight, weather reports for selected cities elsewhere across Ohio. Reports from nearby cities outside Ohio. The current time is 12:22 a.m. Eastern Daylight Time. 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On the latest weather map, a warm front will lift over Lake Erie and remain over the area through Sunday. A low-pressure system will move along the boundary on Sunday and will pull it south as a cold front for Sunday night. The area will then remain between cool high pressure to the north and a trough over the Ohio Valley through the middle of the week. The forecast for the Central Highlands. Tonight, a chance of thunderstorms. A chance of showers this evening, then showers after midnight. Not as cool. Near steady temperature in the upper 60s. South winds 5 to 10 miles per hour. Chance of rain 90%. Sunday, a chance of thunderstorms. Showers, mainly in the morning. Humid with highs in the mid-70s. Southwest winds 5 to 10 miles per hour, becoming northwest with gusts up to 20 miles per hour in the afternoon. Chance of rain 90%. Sunday night, a chance of thunderstorms in the evening. Mostly cloudy with a chance of showers. Cooler.
Less humid with lows in the lower 50s. Northeast winds around 10 miles per hour with gusts up to 20 miles per hour. Chance of rain 50%. Monday.

Reports for selected cities elsewhere across Ohio. 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The current time is 12:25 a.m. Eastern Daylight Time. 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On the latest weather map, a warm front will lift over Lake Erie and remain over the area through Sunday. A low-pressure system will move along the boundary on Sunday and will pull it south as a cold front for Sunday night. The area will then remain between cool high pressure to the north and a trough over the Ohio Valley through the middle of the week. The forecast for the Central Highlands. Tonight, a chance of thunderstorms. A chance of showers this evening, then showers after midnight. Not as cool. Near steady temperature in the upper 60s. South winds 5 to 10 miles per hour. Chance of rain 90%. Sunday, a chance of thunderstorms. Showers, mainly in the morning. Humid with highs in the mid-70s. Southwest winds 5 to 10 miles per hour, becoming northwest with gusts up to 20 miles per hour in the afternoon. Chance of rain 90%. Sunday night, a chance of thunderstorms in the evening. Mostly cloudy with a chance of showers. Cooler. Less humid with lows in the lower 50s. Northeast winds around 10 miles per hour with gusts up to 20 miles per hour. Chance of rain 50%. Monday, mostly cloudy with a chance of showers. Highs in the upper 60s. Northeast winds 10 to 15 miles per hour with gusts up to 25 miles per hour. Chance of rain 50%. Monday night, mostly cloudy. Lows in the lower 50s. Northeast winds 10 to 15 miles per hour with gusts up to 25 miles per hour. Tuesday, mostly cloudy. Highs in the upper 60s. Tuesday night, mostly cloudy. A chance of showers in the evening, then showers likely after midnight. Lows in the lower 50s. Chance of rain 70%. At midnight, weather reports for selected cities elsewhere across Ohio. Reports from nearby cities outside Ohio. The current time is 12:27 a.m. Eastern Daylight Time. 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On the latest weather map, a warm front will lift over Lake Erie and remain over the area through Sunday. A low-pressure system will move along the boundary on Sunday and will pull it south as a cold front for Sunday night. The area will then remain between cool high pressure to the north and a trough over the Ohio Valley through the middle of the week. The forecast for the Central Highlands. Tonight, a chance of thunderstorms. A chance of showers this evening, then showers after midnight. Not as cool. Near steady temperature in the upper 60s. South winds 5 to 10 miles per hour. Chance of rain 90%. Sunday, a chance of thunderstorms. Showers, mainly in the morning. Humid with highs in the mid-70s. Southwest winds 5 to 10 miles per hour, becoming northwest with gusts up to 20 miles per hour in the afternoon. Chance of rain 90%. Sunday night, a chance of thunderstorms in the evening. Mostly cloudy with a chance of showers. Cooler. Less humid with lows in the lower 50s. Northeast winds around 10 miles per hour with gusts up to 20 miles per hour. Chance of rain 50%. Monday, mostly cloudy with a chance of showers. Highs in the upper 60s. Northeast winds 10 to 15 miles per hour with gusts up to 25 miles per hour. Chance of rain 50%. Monday night, mostly cloudy. Lows in the lower 50s. Northeast winds 10 to 15 miles per hour with gusts up to 25 miles per hour. Tuesday, mostly cloudy. Highs in the upper 60s. Tuesday night, mostly cloudy. A chance of showers in the evening, then showers likely after midnight. Lows in the lower 50s. Chance of rain 70%. At midnight, weather

reports for selected cities elsewhere across Ohio. Reports from nearby cities outside Ohio. The extended forecast for the Central Highlands. Wednesday, showers likely. Highs in the mid-60s. Chance of rain 70%. Wednesday night, showers likely. Lows in the lower 50s. Chance of rain 70%. Thursday, mostly cloudy. A chance of showers in the morning. Highs in the upper 60s. Chance of rain 50%. Thursday night, mostly cloudy in the evening, then becoming partly cloudy. Lows around 50. Friday, partly cloudy. Highs around 70. Friday night, partly cloudy in the evening, then clearing. Lows in the upper 40s. Saturday, mostly sunny. Highs in the lower 70s. The current time is 12:30 a.m. Eastern Daylight Time. 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On the latest weather map, a warm front will lift over Lake Erie and remain over the area through Sunday. A low-pressure system will move along the boundary on Sunday and will pull it south as a cold front for Sunday night. The area will then remain between cool high pressure to the north and a trough over the Ohio Valley through the middle of the week. The forecast for the Central Highlands. Tonight, a chance of thunderstorms. A chance of showers this evening, then showers after midnight. Not as cool. Near steady temperature in the upper 60s. South winds 5 to 10 miles per hour. Chance of rain 90%. Sunday, a chance of thunderstorms. Showers, mainly in the morning. Humid with highs in the mid-70s. Southwest winds 5 to 10 miles per hour, becoming northwest with gusts up to 20 miles per hour in the afternoon. Chance of rain 90%. Sunday night, a chance of thunderstorms in the evening. Mostly cloudy with a chance of showers. Cooler. Less humid with lows in the lower 50s. Northeast winds around 10 miles per hour with gusts up to 20 miles per hour. Chance of rain 50%. Monday, mostly cloudy with a chance of showers. Highs in the upper 60s. Northeast winds 10 to 15 miles per hour with gusts up to 25 miles per hour. Chance of rain 50%. Monday night, mostly cloudy. Lows in the lower 50s. Northeast winds 10 to 15 miles per hour with gusts up to 25 miles per hour. Tuesday, mostly cloudy. Highs in the upper 60s. Tuesday night, mostly cloudy. A chance of showers in the evening, then showers likely after midnight. Lows in the lower 50s. Chance of rain 70%. At midnight, weather reports for selected cities elsewhere across Ohio. Reports from nearby cities outside Ohio. The current time is Eastern Daylight Time. 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On the latest weather map, a warm front will lift over Lake Erie and remain over the area through Sunday. A low-pressure system will move along the boundary on Sunday and will pull it south as a cold front for Sunday night. The area will then remain between cool high pressure to the north and a trough over the Ohio Valley through the middle of the week. The forecast for the Central Highlands. Tonight, a chance of thunderstorms. A chance of showers this evening, then showers after midnight. Not as cool. Near steady temperature in the upper 60s. South winds 5 to 10 miles per hour. Chance of rain 90%. Sunday, a chance of thunderstorms. Showers, mainly in the morning. Humid with highs in the mid-70s. Southwest winds 5 to 10 miles per hour, becoming northwest with gusts up to 20 miles per hour in the afternoon. Chance of rain 90%. Sunday night, a chance of thunderstorms in the evening. Mostly cloudy with a chance of showers. Cooler. Less humid with lows in the lower 50s. Northeast winds around 10 miles per hour.

hour with gusts up to 20 miles per hour. Chance of rain 50%. Monday, mostly cloudy with a chance of showers. Highs in the upper 60s. Northeast winds 10 to 15 miles per hour with gusts up to 25 miles per hour. Chance of rain 50%. Monday night, mostly cloudy. Lows in the lower 50s. Northeast winds 10 to 15 miles per hour with gusts up to 25 miles per hour. Tuesday, mostly cloudy. Highs in the upper 60s. Tuesday night, mostly cloudy. A chance of showers in the evening, then showers likely after midnight. Lows in the lower 50s. Chance of rain 70%. At midnight, weather reports for selected cities elsewhere across Ohio, reports from nearby cities outside Ohio. The current time is 12:35 a.m. Eastern Daylight Time. 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On the latest weather map, a warm front will lift over Lake Erie and remain over the area through Sunday. A low-pressure system will move along the boundary on Sunday and will pull it south as a cold front for Sunday night. The area will then remain between cool high pressure to the north and a trough over the Ohio Valley through the middle of the week. The forecast for the Central Highlands. Tonight, a chance of thunderstorms. A chance of showers this evening, then showers after midnight. Not as cool. Near steady temperature in the upper 60s. South winds 5 to 10 miles per hour. Chance of rain 90%. Sunday, a chance of thunderstorms. Showers, mainly in the morning. Humid with highs in the mid-70s. Southwest winds 5 to 10 miles per hour, becoming northwest with gusts up to 20 miles per hour in the afternoon. Chance of rain 90%. Sunday night, a chance of thunderstorms in the evening. Mostly cloudy with a chance of showers. Cooler. Less humid with lows in the lower 50s. Northeast winds around 10 miles per hour with gusts up to 20 miles per hour. Chance of rain 50%. Monday, mostly cloudy with a chance of showers. Highs in the upper 60s. Northeast winds 10 to 15 miles per hour with gusts up to 25 miles per hour. Chance of rain 50%. Monday night, mostly cloudy. Lows in the lower 50s. Northeast winds 10 to 15 miles per hour with gusts up to 25 miles per hour. Tuesday, mostly cloudy. Highs in the upper 60s. Tuesday night, mostly cloudy. A chance of showers in the evening, then showers likely after midnight. Lows in the lower 50s. Chance of rain 70%. At midnight, weather reports for selected cities elsewhere across Ohio, reports from nearby cities outside Ohio. The current time is 12:38 a.m. Eastern Daylight Time. 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On the latest weather map, a warm front will lift over Lake Erie and remain over the area through Sunday. A low-pressure system will move along the boundary on Sunday and will pull it south as a cold front for Sunday night. The area will then remain between cool high pressure to the north and a trough over the Ohio Valley through the middle of the week. The forecast for the Central Highlands. Tonight, a chance of thunderstorms. A chance of showers this evening, then showers after midnight. Not as cool. Near steady temperature in the upper 60s. South winds 5 to 10 miles per hour. Chance of rain 90%. Sunday, a chance of thunderstorms. Showers, mainly in the morning. Humid with highs in the mid-70s. Southwest winds 5 to 10 miles per hour, becoming northwest with gusts up to 20 miles per hour in the afternoon. Chance of rain 90%. Sunday night, a chance of thunderstorms in the evening. Mostly cloudy with a chance of showers. Cooler. Less humid with lows in the lower 50s.
Northeast winds around 10 miles per hour with gusts up to 20 miles per hour. Chance of rain 50%. Monday, mostly cloudy with a chance of showers. Highs in the upper 60s. Northeast winds 10 to 15 miles per hour with gusts up to 25 miles per hour. Chance of rain 50%. Monday night, mostly cloudy. Lows in the lower 50s. Northeast winds 10 to 15 miles per hour with gusts up to 25 miles per hour. Tuesday, mostly cloudy. Highs in the upper 60s. Tuesday night, mostly cloudy. A chance of showers in the evening, then showers likely after midnight. Lows in the lower 50s. Chance of rain 70%. The extended forecast for the Central Highlands. Wednesday, showers likely. Highs in the mid-60s. Chance of rain 70%. Wednesday night, showers likely. Lows in the lower 50s. Chance of rain 70%. Thursday, mostly cloudy. A chance of showers in the morning. Highs in the upper 60s. Chance of rain 50%. Thursday night, mostly cloudy in the evening, then becoming partly cloudy. Lows around 50. Friday, partly cloudy. Highs around 70. Friday night, partly cloudy in the evening, then clearing. Lows in the upper 40s. Saturday, mostly sunny. Highs in the lower 70s. At midnight, weather reports for selected cities elsewhere across Ohio, reports from nearby cities outside Ohio. The current time is 12:41 a.m. Eastern Daylight Time. 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On the latest weather map, a warm front will lift over Lake Erie and remain over the area through Sunday. A low-pressure system will move along the boundary on Sunday and will pull it south as a cold front for Sunday night. The area will then remain between cool high pressure to the north and a trough over the Ohio Valley through the middle of the week. The forecast for the Central Highlands. Tonight, a chance of thunderstorms. A chance of showers this evening, then showers after midnight. Not as cool. Near steady temperature in the upper 60s. South winds 5 to 10 miles per hour. Chance of rain 90%. Sunday, a chance of thunderstorms. Showers, mainly in the morning. Humid with highs in the mid-70s. Southwest winds 5 to 10 miles per hour, becoming northwest with gusts up to 20 miles per hour in the afternoon. Chance of rain 90%. Sunday night, a chance of thunderstorms in the evening. Mostly cloudy with a chance of showers. Cooler. Less humid with lows in the lower 50s. Northeast winds around 10 miles per hour with gusts up to 20 miles per hour. Chance of rain 50%. Monday, mostly cloudy with a chance of showers. Highs in the upper 60s. Northeast winds 10 to 15 miles per hour with gusts up to 25 miles per hour. Chance of rain 50%. Monday night, mostly cloudy. Lows in the lower 50s. Northeast winds 10 to 15 miles per hour with gusts up to 25 miles per hour. Tuesday, mostly cloudy. Highs in the upper 60s. Tuesday night, mostly cloudy. A chance of showers in the evening, then showers likely after midnight. Lows in the lower 50s. Chance of rain 70%. At midnight, weather reports for selected cities elsewhere across Ohio, reports from nearby cities outside Ohio. The current time is 12:44 a.m. Eastern Daylight Time. 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On the latest weather map, a warm front will lift over Lake Erie and remain over the area through Sunday. A low-pressure system will move along the boundary on Sunday and will pull it south as a cold front for Sunday night.
The area will then remain between cool high pressure to the north and a trough over the Ohio Valley through the middle of the week. The forecast for the Central Highlands. Tonight, a chance of thunderstorms. A chance of showers this evening, then showers after midnight. Not as cool. Near steady temperature in the upper 60s. South winds 5 to 10 miles per hour. Chance of rain 90%. Sunday, a chance of thunderstorms. Showers, mainly in the morning. Humid with highs in the mid-70s. Southwest winds 5 to 10 miles per hour, becoming northwest with gusts up to 20 miles per hour in the afternoon. Chance of rain 90%. Sunday night, a chance of thunderstorms in the evening. Mostly cloudy with a chance of showers. Cooler. Less humid with lows in the lower 50s. Northeast winds around 10 miles per hour with gusts up to 20 miles per hour. Chance of rain 50%. Monday, mostly cloudy with a chance of showers. Highs in the upper 60s. Northeast winds 10 to 15 miles per hour with gusts up to 25 miles per hour. Chance of rain 50%. Monday night, mostly cloudy. Lows in the lower 50s. Northeast winds 10 to 15 miles per hour with gusts up to 25 miles per hour. Tuesday, mostly cloudy. Highs in the upper 60s. Tuesday night, mostly cloudy. A chance of showers in the evening, then showers likely after midnight. Lows in the lower 50s. Chance of rain 70%. At midnight, weather reports for selected cities elsewhere across Ohio, reports from nearby cities outside Ohio. The current time is 12:46 a.m. Eastern Daylight Time. 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On the latest weather map, a warm front will lift over Lake Erie and remain over the area through Sunday. A low-pressure system will move along the boundary on Sunday and will pull it south as a cold front for Sunday night. The area will then remain between cool high pressure to the north and a trough over the Ohio Valley through the middle of the week. The forecast for the Central Highlands. Tonight, a chance of thunderstorms. A chance of showers this evening, then showers after midnight. Not as cool. Near steady temperature in the upper 60s. South winds 5 to 10 miles per hour. Chance of rain 90%. Sunday, a chance of thunderstorms. Showers, mainly in the morning. Humid with highs in the mid-70s. Southwest winds 5 to 10 miles per hour, becoming northwest with gusts up to 20 miles per hour in the afternoon. Chance of rain 90%. Sunday night, a chance of thunderstorms in the evening. Mostly cloudy with a chance of showers. Cooler. Less humid with lows in the lower 50s. Northeast winds around 10 miles per hour with gusts up to 20 miles per hour. Chance of rain 50%. Monday, mostly cloudy with a chance of showers. Highs in the upper 60s. Northeast winds 10 to 15 miles per hour with gusts up to 25 miles per hour. Chance of rain 50%. Monday night, mostly cloudy. Lows in the lower 50s. Northeast winds 10 to 15 miles per hour with gusts up to 25 miles per hour. Tuesday, mostly cloudy. Highs in the upper 60s. Tuesday night, mostly cloudy. A chance of showers in the evening, then showers likely after midnight. Lows in the lower 50s. Chance of rain 70%. At midnight, weather reports for selected cities elsewhere across Ohio, reports from nearby cities outside Ohio. The current time is 12:49 a.m. Eastern Daylight Time. 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On the latest weather map, a warm front will lift over Lake Erie and remain over the area through Sunday. A low-pressure system will move along the boundary on Sunday and will pull it south as a cold front for Sunday night.
The area will then remain between cool high pressure to the north and a trough over the Ohio Valley through the middle of the week. The forecast for the Central Highlands. Tonight, a chance of thunderstorms. A chance of showers this evening, then showers after midnight. Not as cool. Near steady temperature in the upper 60s. South winds 5 to 10 miles per hour. Chance of rain 90%. Sunday, a chance of thunderstorms. Showers, mainly in the morning. Humid with highs in the mid-70s. Southwest winds 5 to 10 miles per hour, becoming northwest with gusts up to 20 miles per hour in the afternoon. Chance of rain 90%. Sunday night, a chance of thunderstorms in the evening. Mostly cloudy with a chance of showers. Cooler. Less humid with lows in the lower 50s. Northeast winds around 10 miles per hour with gusts up to 20 miles per hour. Chance of rain 50%. Monday, mostly cloudy with a chance of showers. Highs in the upper 60s. Northeast winds 10 to 15 miles per hour with gusts up to 25 miles per hour. Chance of rain 50%. Monday night, mostly cloudy. Lows in the lower 50s. Northeast winds 10 to 15 miles per hour with gusts up to 25 miles per hour. Tuesday, mostly cloudy. Highs in the upper 60s. Tuesday night, mostly cloudy. A chance of showers in the evening, then showers likely after midnight. Lows in the lower 50s. Chance of rain 70%. The extended forecast for the Central Highlands. Wednesday, showers likely. Highs in the mid-60s. Chance of rain 70%. Wednesday night, showers likely. Lows in the lower 50s. Chance of rain 70%. Thursday, mostly cloudy. A chance of showers in the morning. Highs in the upper 60s. Chance of rain 50%. Thursday night, mostly cloudy in the evening, then becoming partly cloudy. Lows around 50. Friday, partly cloudy. Highs around 70. Friday night, partly cloudy in the evening, then clearing. Lows in the upper 40s. Saturday, mostly sunny. Highs in the lower 70s. At midnight, weather reports for selected cities elsewhere across Ohio, reports from nearby cities outside Ohio. The current time is 12:52 a.m. Eastern Daylight Time. 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On the latest weather map, a warm front will lift over Lake Erie and remain over the area through Sunday. A low-pressure system will move along the boundary on Sunday and will pull it south as a cold front for Sunday night. The area will then remain between cool high pressure to the north and a trough over the Ohio Valley through the middle of the week. The forecast for the Central Highlands. Tonight, a chance of thunderstorms. A chance of showers this evening, then showers after midnight. Not as cool. Near steady temperature in the upper 60s. South winds 5 to 10 miles per hour. Chance of rain 90%. Sunday, a chance of thunderstorms. Showers, mainly in the morning. Humid with highs in the mid-70s. Southwest winds 5 to 10 miles per hour, becoming northwest with gusts up to 20 miles per hour in the afternoon. Chance of rain 90%. Sunday night, a chance of thunderstorms in the evening. Mostly cloudy with a chance of showers. Cooler. Less humid with lows in the lower 50s. Northeast winds around 10 miles per hour with gusts up to 20 miles per hour. Chance of rain 50%. Monday, mostly cloudy with a chance of showers. Highs in the upper 60s. Northeast winds 10 to 15 miles per hour with gusts up to 25 miles per hour. Chance of rain 50%. Monday night, mostly cloudy. Lows in the lower 50s. Northeast winds 10 to 15 miles per hour with gusts up to 25 miles per hour. Tuesday, mostly cloudy. Highs in the upper 60s. Tuesday night, mostly cloudy. A chance of showers in the evening, then showers likely after midnight.
Lows in the lower 50s. Chance of rain 70%. At midnight, weather reports for selected cities elsewhere across Ohio. Reports from nearby cities outside Ohio. The current time is 12:55 a.m. Eastern Daylight Time. 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On the latest weather map, a warm front will lift over Lake Erie and remain over the area through Sunday. A low-pressure system will move along the boundary on Sunday and will pull it south as a cold front for Sunday night. The area will then remain between cool high pressure to the north and a trough over the Ohio Valley through the middle of the week. The forecast for the Central Highlands. Tonight, a chance of thunderstorms. A chance of showers this evening, then showers after midnight. Not as cool. Near steady temperature in the upper 60s. South winds 5 to 10 miles per hour. Chance of rain 90%. Sunday, a chance of thunderstorms. Showers, mainly in the morning. Humid with highs in the mid-70s. Southwest winds 5 to 10 miles per hour, becoming northwest with gusts up to 20 miles per hour in the afternoon. Chance of rain 90%. Sunday night, a chance of thunderstorms in the evening. Mostly cloudy with a chance of showers. Cooler. Less humid with lows in the lower 50s. Northeast winds around 10 miles per hour with gusts up to 20 miles per hour. Chance of rain 50%. Monday, mostly cloudy with a chance of showers. Highs in the upper 60s. Northeast winds 10 to 15 miles per hour with gusts up to 25 miles per hour. Chance of rain 50%. Monday night, mostly cloudy. Lows in the lower 50s. Northeast winds 10 to 15 miles per hour with gusts up to 25 miles per hour. Tuesday, mostly cloudy. Highs in the upper 60s. Tuesday night, mostly cloudy. A chance of showers in the evening, then showers likely after midnight. Lows in the lower 50s. Chance of rain 70%. At midnight, weather reports for selected cities elsewhere across Ohio. Reports from nearby cities outside Ohio. The current time is 12:57 a.m. Eastern Daylight Time. 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On the latest weather map, a warm front will lift over Lake Erie and remain over the area through Sunday. A low-pressure system will move along the boundary on Sunday and will pull it south as a cold front for Sunday night. The area will then remain between cool high pressure to the north and a trough over the Ohio Valley through the middle of the week. The forecast for the Central Highlands. Tonight, a chance of thunderstorms. A chance of showers this evening, then showers after midnight. Not as cool. Near steady temperature in the upper 60s. South winds 5 to 10 miles per hour. Chance of rain 90%. Sunday, a chance of thunderstorms. Showers, mainly in the morning. Humid with highs in the mid-70s. Southwest winds 5 to 10 miles per hour, becoming northwest with gusts up to 20 miles per hour in the afternoon. Chance of rain 90%. Sunday night, a chance of thunderstorms in the evening. Mostly cloudy with a chance of showers. Cooler. Less humid with lows in the lower 50s. Northeast winds around 10 miles per hour with gusts up to 20 miles per hour. Chance of rain 50%. Monday, mostly cloudy with a chance of showers. Highs in the upper 60s. Northeast winds 10 to 15 miles per hour with gusts up to 25 miles per hour. Chance of rain 50%. Monday night, mostly cloudy. Lows in the lower 50s. Northeast winds 10 to 15 miles per hour with gusts up to 25 miles per hour. Tuesday, mostly cloudy. Highs in the upper 60s. Tuesday night, mostly cloudy. A chance of showers in the evening, then showers likely after midnight.
Lows in the lower 50s. Chance of rain 70%. At midnight, weather reports for selected cities elsewhere across Ohio. Reports from nearby cities outside Ohio. The current time is 12:59 a.m. Eastern Daylight Time. The Nearshore Marine Forecast. For the following marine location, the islands to Vermilion. West of tonight, southeast winds 5 to 10 knots becoming southwest. A chance of showers with a slight chance of thunderstorms late this evening. Then a slight chance of showers and thunderstorms after midnight. A chance of showers with a slight chance of thunderstorms late. Waves 2 feet or less. Sunday, southwest winds 5 to 15 knots becoming northeast 15 to 20 knots. Showers with a slight chance of thunderstorms in the morning, then a chance of showers with a slight chance of thunderstorms in the afternoon. Waves 1 foot or less building to 2 to 4 feet. Sunday night, northeast winds 15 to 25 knots becoming east. A chance of showers in the evening. Waves 2 to 4 feet building to 3 to 6 feet. Waves occasionally around 7 feet. Monday, east winds 15 to 25 knots becoming northeast to 30 knots. Mostly cloudy. Waves 5 to 8 feet building to 6 to 9 feet. Waves occasionally around 11 feet. Winds and waves higher in and near thunderstorms. The water temperature off Toledo is 72 degrees, off Cleveland 73 degrees, and off Erie 73 degrees. The extended forecast for the Central Highlands. Wednesday, showers likely. Highs in the mid-60s. Chance of rain 70%. Wednesday night, showers likely. Lows in the lower 50s. Chance of rain 70%. Thursday, mostly cloudy. A chance of showers in the morning. Highs in the upper 60s. Chance of rain 50%. Thursday night, mostly cloudy in the evening, then becoming partly cloudy. Lows around 50. Friday, partly cloudy. Highs around 70. Friday night, partly cloudy in the evening, then clearing. Lows in the upper 40s. Saturday, mostly sunny. Highs in the lower 70s. 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On the latest weather map, a warm front will lift over Lake Erie and remain over the area through Sunday. A low-pressure system will move along the boundary on Sunday and will pull it south as a cold front for Sunday night. The area will then remain between cool high pressure to the north and a trough over the Ohio Valley through the middle of the week. The forecast for the Central Highlands. Tonight, a chance of thunderstorms. A chance of showers this evening, then showers after midnight. Not as cool. Near steady temperature in the upper 60s. South winds 5 to 10 miles per hour. Chance of rain 90%. Sunday, a chance of thunderstorms. Showers, mainly in the morning. Humid with highs in the mid-70s. Southwest winds 5 to 10 miles per hour, becoming northwest with gusts up to 20 miles per hour in the afternoon. Chance of rain 90%. Sunday night, a chance of thunderstorms in the evening. Mostly cloudy with a chance of showers. Cooler. Less humid with lows in the lower 50s. Northeast winds around 10 miles per hour with gusts up to 20 miles per hour. Chance of rain 50%. Monday, mostly cloudy with a chance of showers. Highs in the upper 60s. Northeast winds 10 to 15 miles per hour with gusts up to 25 miles per hour. Chance of rain 50%. Monday night, mostly cloudy. Lows in the lower 50s. Northeast winds 10 to 15 miles per hour with gusts up to 25 miles per hour. Tuesday, mostly cloudy. Highs in the upper 60s. Tuesday night, mostly cloudy. A chance of showers in the evening, then showers likely after midnight. Lows in the lower 50s. Chance of rain 70%. At midnight, weather reports for selected cities elsewhere across Ohio. Reports from nearby cities outside Ohio. The current time is 1:04 a.m. Eastern Daylight Time.
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On the latest weather map, a warm front will lift over Lake Erie and remain over the area through Sunday. A low pressure system will move along the boundary on Sunday and will pull it south as a cold front for Sunday night. The area will then remain between cool high pressure to the north and a trough over the Ohio Valley through the middle of the week. The forecast for the Central Highlands. Tonight, a chance of thunderstorms. A chance of showers this evening, then showers after midnight. Not as cool. Near steady temperature in the upper 60s. South winds 5 to 10 miles per hour. Chance of rain 90%. Sunday, a chance of thunderstorms. Showers, mainly in the morning. Humid with highs in the mid-70s. Southwest winds 5 to 10 miles per hour, becoming northwest with gusts up to 20 miles per hour in the afternoon. Chance of rain 90%. Sunday night, a chance of thunderstorms in the evening. Mostly cloudy with a chance of showers. Cooler. Less humid with lows in the lower 50s. Northeast winds around 10 miles per hour with gusts up to 20 miles per hour. Chance of rain 50%. Monday, mostly cloudy with a chance of showers. Highs in the upper 60s. Northeast winds 10 to 15 miles per hour with gusts up to 25 miles per hour. Chance of rain 50%. Monday night, mostly cloudy. Lows in the lower 50s. Northeast winds 10 to 15 miles per hour with gusts up to 25 miles per hour. Tuesday, mostly cloudy. Highs in the upper 60s. Tuesday night, mostly cloudy. A chance of showers in the evening, then showers likely after midnight. Lows in the lower 50s. Chance of rain 70%. At 1 a.m., weather reports for selected cities elsewhere across Ohio, reports from nearby cities outside Ohio. The current time is 1:07 a.m. Eastern Daylight Time. 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On the latest weather map, a warm front will lift over Lake Erie and remain over the area through Sunday. A low pressure system will move along the boundary on Sunday and will pull it south as a cold front for Sunday night. The area will then remain between cool high pressure to the north and a trough over the Ohio Valley through the middle of the week. The forecast for the Central Highlands. Tonight, a chance of thunderstorms. A chance of showers this evening, then showers after midnight. Not as cool. Near steady temperature in the upper 60s. South winds 5 to 10 miles per hour. Chance of rain 90%. Sunday, a chance of thunderstorms. Showers, mainly in the morning. Humid with highs in the mid-70s. Southwest winds 5 to 10 miles per hour, becoming northwest with gusts up to 20 miles per hour in the afternoon. Chance of rain 90%. Sunday night, a chance of thunderstorms in the evening. Mostly cloudy with a chance of showers. Cooler. Less humid with lows in the lower 50s. Northeast winds around 10 miles per hour with gusts up to 20 miles per hour. Chance of rain 50%. Monday, mostly cloudy with a chance of showers. Highs in the upper 60s. Northeast winds 10 to 15 miles per hour with gusts up to 25 miles per hour. Chance of rain 50%. Monday night, mostly cloudy. Lows in the lower 50s. Northeast winds 10 to 15 miles per hour with gusts up to 25 miles per hour. Tuesday, mostly cloudy. Highs in the upper 60s. Tuesday night, mostly cloudy. A chance of showers in the evening, then showers likely after midnight. Lows in the lower 50s. Chance of rain 70%. At 1 a.m., weather reports for selected cities elsewhere across Ohio, reports from nearby cities outside Ohio. The current time is 1:09 a.m. Eastern Daylight Time.
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The extended forecast for the Central Highlands. Wednesday, showers likely. Highs in the mid-60s. Chance of rain 70%. Wednesday night, showers likely. Lows in the lower 50s. Chance of rain 70%. Thursday, mostly cloudy. A chance of showers in the morning. Highs in the upper 60s. Chance of rain 50%. Thursday night, mostly cloudy in the evening, then becoming partly cloudy. Lows around 50. Friday, partly cloudy. Highs around 70. Friday night, partly cloudy in the evening, then clearing. Lows in the upper 40s. Saturday, mostly sunny. Highs in the lower 70s. On the latest weather map, a warm front will lift over Lake Erie and remain over the area through Sunday. A low pressure system will move along the boundary on Sunday and will pull it south as a cold front for Sunday night. The area will then remain between cool high pressure to the north and a trough over the Ohio Valley through the middle of the week. The forecast for the Central Highlands. Tonight, a chance of thunderstorms. A chance of showers this evening, then showers after midnight. Not as cool. Near steady temperature in the upper 60s. South winds 5 to 10 miles per hour. Chance of rain 90%. Sunday, a chance of thunderstorms. Showers, mainly in the morning. Humid with highs in the mid-70s. Southwest winds 5 to 10 miles per hour, becoming northwest with gusts up to 20 miles per hour in the afternoon. Chance of rain 90%. Sunday night, a chance of thunderstorms in the evening. Mostly cloudy with a chance of showers. Cooler. Less humid with lows in the lower 50s. Northeast winds around 10 miles per hour with gusts up to 20 miles per hour. Chance of rain 50%. Monday, mostly cloudy with a chance of showers. Highs in the upper 60s. Northeast winds 10 to 15 miles per hour with gusts up to 25 miles per hour. Chance of rain 50%. Monday night, mostly cloudy. Lows in the lower 50s. Northeast winds 10 to 15 miles per hour with gusts up to 25 miles per hour. Tuesday, mostly cloudy. Highs in the upper 60s. Tuesday night, mostly cloudy. A chance of showers in the evening, then showers likely after midnight. Lows in the lower 50s. Chance of rain 70%. At 1 a.m., weather reports for selected cities elsewhere across Ohio, reports from nearby cities outside Ohio. The current time is 1:13 a.m. Eastern Daylight Time. 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On the latest weather map, a warm front will lift over Lake Erie and remain over the area through Sunday. A low pressure system will move along the boundary on Sunday and will pull it south as a cold front for Sunday night. The area will then remain between cool high pressure to the north and a trough over the Ohio Valley through the middle of the week. The forecast for the Central Highlands. Tonight, a chance of thunderstorms. A chance of showers this evening, then showers after midnight. Not as cool. Near steady temperature in the upper 60s. South winds 5 to 10 miles per hour. Chance of rain 90%. Sunday, a chance of thunderstorms. Showers, mainly in the morning. Humid with highs in the mid-70s. Southwest winds 5 to 10 miles per hour, becoming northwest with gusts up to 20 miles per hour in the afternoon. Chance of rain 90%. Sunday night, a chance of thunderstorms in the evening. Mostly cloudy with a chance of showers. Cooler. Less humid with lows in the lower 50s. Northeast winds around 10 miles per hour with gusts up to 20 miles per hour. Chance of rain 50%. Monday, mostly cloudy with a chance of showers.
highs in the upper 60s. Northeast winds 10 to 15 miles per hour with gusts up to 25 miles per hour. Chance of rain 50%. Monday night, mostly cloudy. Lows in the lower 50s. Northeast winds 10 to 15 miles per hour with gusts up to 25 miles per hour. Tuesday, mostly cloudy. Highs in the upper 60s. Tuesday night, mostly cloudy. A chance of showers in the evening, then showers likely after midnight. Lows in the lower 50s. Chance of rain 70%. At 1 a.m., weather reports for selected cities elsewhere across Ohio, reports from nearby cities outside Ohio. The current time is 1:15 a.m. Eastern Daylight Time. 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On the latest weather map, a warm front will lift over Lake Erie and remain over the area through Sunday. A low-pressure system will move along the boundary on Sunday and will pull it south as a cold front for Sunday night. The area will then remain between cool high pressure to the north and a trough over the Ohio Valley through the middle of the week. The forecast for the Central Highlands. Tonight, a chance of thunderstorms. A chance of showers this evening, then showers after midnight. Not as cool. Near steady temperature in the upper 60s. South winds 5 to 10 miles per hour. Chance of rain 90%. Sunday, a chance of thunderstorms. Showers, mainly in the morning. Humid with highs in the mid-70s. Southwest winds 5 to 10 miles per hour, becoming northwest with gusts up to 20 miles per hour in the afternoon. Chance of rain 90%. Sunday night, a chance of thunderstorms in the evening. Mostly cloudy with a chance of showers. Cooler. Less humid with lows in the lower 50s. Northeast winds around 10 miles per hour with gusts up to 20 miles per hour. Chance of rain 50%. Monday, mostly cloudy with a chance of showers. Highs in the upper 60s. Northeast winds 10 to 15 miles per hour with gusts up to 25 miles per hour. Chance of rain 50%. Monday night, mostly cloudy. Lows in the lower 50s. Northeast winds 10 to 15 miles per hour with gusts up to 25 miles per hour. Tuesday, mostly cloudy. Highs in the upper 60s. Tuesday night, mostly cloudy. A chance of showers in the evening, then showers likely after midnight. Lows in the lower 50s. Chance of rain 70%. At 1 a.m., weather reports for selected cities elsewhere across Ohio, reports from nearby cities outside Ohio. The current time is 1:18 a.m. Eastern Daylight Time. 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On the latest weather map, a warm front will lift over Lake Erie and remain over the area through Sunday. A low-pressure system will move along the boundary on Sunday and will pull it south as a cold front for Sunday night. The area will then remain between cool high pressure to the north and a trough over the Ohio Valley through the middle of the week. The forecast for the Central Highlands. Tonight, a chance of thunderstorms. A chance of showers this evening, then showers after midnight. Not as cool. Near steady temperature in the upper 60s. South winds 5 to 10 miles per hour. Chance of rain 90%. Sunday, a chance of thunderstorms. Showers, mainly in the morning. Humid with highs in the mid-70s. Southwest winds 5 to 10 miles per hour, becoming northwest with gusts up to 20 miles per hour in the afternoon. Chance of rain 90%. Sunday night, a chance of thunderstorms in the evening. Mostly cloudy with a chance of showers. Cooler. Less humid with lows in the lower 50s. Northeast winds around 10 miles per hour with gusts up to 20 miles per hour. Chance of rain 50%. Monday, mostly cloudy with a chance of showers.
highs in the upper 60s. Northeast winds 10 to 15 miles per hour with gusts up to 25 miles per hour. Chance of rain 50%. Monday night, mostly cloudy. Lows in the lower 50s. Northeast winds 10 to 15 miles per hour with gusts up to 25 miles per hour. Tuesday, mostly cloudy. Highs in the upper 60s. Tuesday night, mostly cloudy. A chance of showers in the evening, then showers likely after midnight. Lows in the lower 50s. Chance of rain 70%. The extended forecast for the Central Highlands. Wednesday, showers likely. Highs in the mid-60s. Chance of rain 70%. Wednesday night, showers likely. Lows in the lower 50s. Chance of rain 70%. Thursday, mostly cloudy. A chance of showers in the morning. Highs in the upper 60s. Chance of rain 50%. Thursday night, mostly cloudy in the evening, then becoming partly cloudy. Lows around 50. Friday, partly cloudy. Highs around 70. Friday night, partly cloudy in the evening, then clearing. Lows in the upper 40s. Saturday, mostly sunny. Highs in the lower 70s. At 1 a.m., weather reports for selected cities elsewhere across Ohio, reports from nearby cities outside Ohio. The current time is 1:21 a.m. Eastern Daylight Time. 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On the latest weather map, a warm front will lift over Lake Erie and remain over the area through Sunday. A low-pressure system will move along the boundary on Sunday and will pull it south as a cold front for Sunday night. The area will then remain between cool high pressure to the north and a trough over the Ohio Valley through the middle of the week. The forecast for the Central Highlands. Tonight, a chance of thunderstorms. A chance of showers this evening, then showers after midnight. Not as cool. Near steady temperature in the upper 60s. South winds 5 to 10 miles per hour. Chance of rain 90%. Sunday, a chance of thunderstorms. Showers, mainly in the morning. Humid with highs in the mid-70s. Southwest winds 5 to 10 miles per hour, becoming northwest with gusts up to 20 miles per hour in the afternoon. Chance of rain 90%. Sunday night, a chance of thunderstorms in the evening. Mostly cloudy with a chance of showers. Cooler. Less humid with lows in the lower 50s. Northeast winds around 10 miles per hour with gusts up to 20 miles per hour. Chance of rain 50%. Monday, mostly cloudy with a chance of showers. Highs in the upper 60s. Northeast winds 10 to 15 miles per hour with gusts up to 25 miles per hour. Chance of rain 50%. Monday night, mostly cloudy. Lows in the lower 50s. Northeast winds 10 to 15 miles per hour with gusts up to 25 miles per hour. Tuesday, mostly cloudy. Highs in the upper 60s. Tuesday night, mostly cloudy. A chance of showers in the evening, then showers likely after midnight. Lows in the lower 50s. Chance of rain 70%. At 1 a.m., weather reports for selected cities elsewhere across Ohio, reports from nearby cities outside Ohio. The current time is 1:23 a.m. Eastern Daylight Time. 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On the latest weather map, a warm front will lift over Lake Erie and remain over the area through Sunday. A low-pressure system will move along the boundary on Sunday and will pull it south as a cold front for Sunday night. The area will then remain between cool high pressure to the north and a trough over the Ohio Valley through the middle of the week. The forecast for the Central Highlands. Tonight, a chance of thunderstorms. A chance of showers this evening, then showers after midnight.
Not as cool. Near steady temperature in the upper 60s. South winds 5 to 10 miles per hour. Chance of rain 90%. Sunday.

exceeding 50%. Monday, mostly cloudy with a chance of showers. Highs in the upper 60s. Northeast winds 10 to 15 miles per hour with gusts up to 25 miles per hour. Chance of rain 50%. Monday night, mostly cloudy. Lows in the lower 50s. Northeast winds 10 to 15 miles per hour with gusts up to 25 miles per hour. Tuesday, mostly cloudy. Highs in the upper 60s. Tuesday night, mostly cloudy. A chance of showers in the evening, then showers likely after midnight. Lows in the lower 50s. Chance of rain 70%. At 1 a.m., weather reports for selected cities elsewhere across Ohio, reports from nearby cities outside Ohio. The current time is 1:26 a.m. Eastern Daylight Time. 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On the latest weather map, a warm front will lift over Lake Erie and remain over the area through Sunday. A low-pressure system will move along the boundary on Sunday and will pull it south as a cold front for Sunday night. The area will then remain between cool high pressure to the north and a trough over the Ohio Valley through the middle of the week. The forecast for the Central Highlands. Tonight, a chance of thunderstorms. A chance of showers this evening, then showers after midnight. Not as cool. Near steady temperature in the upper 60s. South winds 5 to 10 miles per hour. Chance of rain 90%. Sunday, a chance of thunderstorms. Showers, mainly in the morning. Humid with highs in the mid-70s. Southwest winds 5 to 10 miles per hour, becoming northwest with gusts up to 20 miles per hour in the afternoon. Chance of rain 90%. Sunday night, a chance of thunderstorms in the evening. Mostly cloudy with a chance of showers. Cooler. Less humid with lows in the lower 50s. Northeast winds around 10 miles per hour with gusts up to 20 miles per hour. Chance of rain 50%. Monday, mostly cloudy with a chance of showers. Highs in the upper 60s. Northeast winds 10 to 15 miles per hour with gusts up to 25 miles per hour. Chance of rain 50%. Monday night, mostly cloudy. Lows in the lower 50s. Northeast winds 10 to 15 miles per hour with gusts up to 25 miles per hour. Tuesday, mostly cloudy. Highs in the upper 60s. Tuesday night, mostly cloudy. A chance of showers in the evening, then showers likely after midnight. Lows in the lower 50s. Chance of rain 70%. At 1 a.m., weather reports for selected cities elsewhere across Ohio, reports from nearby cities outside Ohio. The current time is 1:28 a.m. Eastern Daylight Time. 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On the latest weather map, a warm front will lift over Lake Erie and remain over the area through Sunday. A low-pressure system will move along the boundary on Sunday and will pull it south as a cold front for Sunday night. The area will then remain between cool high pressure to the north and a trough over the Ohio Valley through the middle of the week. The forecast for the Central Highlands. Tonight, a chance of thunderstorms. A chance of showers this evening, then showers after midnight. Not as cool. Near steady temperature in the upper 60s. South winds 5 to 10 miles per hour. Chance of rain 90%. Sunday, a chance of thunderstorms. Showers, mainly in the morning. Humid with highs in the mid-70s. Southwest winds 5 to 10 miles per hour, becoming northwest with gusts up to 20 miles per hour in the afternoon. Chance of rain 90%. Sunday night, a chance of thunderstorms in the evening. Mostly cloudy with a chance of showers. Cooler. Less humid with lows in the lower 50s. Northeast winds around 10 miles per hour with gusts up to 20 miles per hour.

chance of rain 50%. Monday, mostly cloudy with a chance of showers. Highs in the upper 60s. Northeast winds 10 to 15 miles per hour with gusts up to 25 miles per hour. Chance of rain 50%. Monday night, mostly cloudy. Lows in the lower 50s. Northeast winds 10 to 15 miles per hour with gusts up to 25 miles per hour. Tuesday, mostly cloudy. Highs in the upper 60s. Tuesday night, mostly cloudy. A chance of showers in the evening, then showers likely after midnight. Lows in the lower 50s. Chance of rain 70%. The extended forecast for the Central Highlands. Wednesday, showers likely. Highs in the mid-60s. Chance of rain 70%. Wednesday night, showers likely. Lows in the lower 50s. Chance of rain 70%. Thursday, mostly cloudy. A chance of showers in the morning. Highs in the upper 60s. Chance of rain 50%. Thursday night, mostly cloudy in the evening, then becoming partly cloudy. Lows around 50. Friday, partly cloudy. Highs around 70. Friday night, partly cloudy in the evening, then clearing. Lows in the upper 40s. Saturday, mostly sunny. Highs in the lower 70s. At 1 a.m., weather reports for selected cities elsewhere across Ohio, reports from nearby cities outside Ohio. The current time is 1:32 a.m. Eastern Daylight Time. 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On the latest weather map, a warm front will lift over Lake Erie and remain over the area through Sunday. A low-pressure system will move along the boundary on Sunday and will pull it south as a cold front for Sunday night. The area will then remain between cool high pressure to the north and a trough over the Ohio Valley through the middle of the week. The forecast for the Central Highlands. Tonight, a chance of thunderstorms. A chance of showers this evening, then showers after midnight. Not as cool. Near steady temperature in the upper 60s. South winds 5 to 10 miles per hour. Chance of rain 90%. Sunday, a chance of thunderstorms. Showers, mainly in the morning. Humid with highs in the mid-70s. Southwest winds 5 to 10 miles per hour, becoming northwest with gusts up to 20 miles per hour in the afternoon. Chance of rain 90%. Sunday night, a chance of thunderstorms in the evening. Mostly cloudy with a chance of showers. Cooler. Less humid with lows in the lower 50s. Northeast winds around 10 miles per hour with gusts up to 20 miles per hour. Chance of rain 50%. Monday, mostly cloudy with a chance of showers. Highs in the upper 60s. Northeast winds 10 to 15 miles per hour with gusts up to 25 miles per hour. Chance of rain 50%. Monday night, mostly cloudy. Lows in the lower 50s. Northeast winds 10 to 15 miles per hour with gusts up to 25 miles per hour. Tuesday, mostly cloudy. Highs in the upper 60s. Tuesday night, mostly cloudy. A chance of showers in the evening, then showers likely after midnight. Lows in the lower 50s. Chance of rain 70%. At 1 a.m., weather reports for selected cities elsewhere across Ohio, reports from nearby cities outside Ohio. The current time is 1:34 a.m. Eastern Daylight Time. 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On the latest weather map, a warm front will lift over Lake Erie and remain over the area through Sunday. A low-pressure system will move along the boundary on Sunday and will pull it south as a cold front for Sunday night. The area will then remain between cool high pressure to the north and a trough over the Ohio Valley through the middle of the week. The forecast for the Central Highlands.
Tonight, a chance of thunderstorms. A chance of showers this evening, then showers after midnight. Not as cool. Near steady temperature in the upper 60s. South winds 5 to 10 miles per hour. Chance of rain 90%. Sunday, a chance of thunderstorms. Showers, mainly in the morning. Humid with highs in the mid-70s. Southwest winds 5 to 10 miles per hour, becoming northwest with gusts up to 20 miles per hour in the afternoon. Chance of rain 90%. Sunday night, a chance of thunderstorms in the evening. Mostly cloudy with a chance of showers. Cooler. Less humid with lows in the lower 50s. Northeast winds around 10 miles per hour with gusts up to 20 miles per hour. Chance of rain 50%. Monday, mostly cloudy with a chance of showers. Highs in the upper 60s. Northeast winds 10 to 15 miles per hour with gusts up to 25 miles per hour. Chance of rain 50%. Monday night, mostly cloudy. Lows in the lower 50s. Northeast winds 10 to 15 miles per hour with gusts up to 25 miles per hour. Tuesday, mostly cloudy. Highs in the upper 60s. Tuesday night, mostly cloudy. A chance of showers in the evening, then showers likely after midnight. Lows in the lower 50s. Chance of rain 70%. At 1 a.m., weather reports for selected cities elsewhere across Ohio, reports from nearby cities outside Ohio. The current time is 1:37 a.m. Eastern Daylight Time. 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On the latest weather map, a warm front will lift over Lake Erie and remain over the area through Sunday. A low-pressure system will move along the boundary on Sunday and will pull it south as a cold front for Sunday night. The area will then remain between cool high pressure to the north and a trough over the Ohio Valley through the middle of the week. The forecast for the Central Highlands. Tonight, a chance of thunderstorms. A chance of showers this evening, then showers after midnight. Not as cool. Near steady temperature in the upper 60s. South winds 5 to 10 miles per hour. Chance of rain 90%. Sunday, a chance of thunderstorms. Showers, mainly in the morning. Humid with highs in the mid-70s. Southwest winds 5 to 10 miles per hour, becoming northwest with gusts up to 20 miles per hour in the afternoon. Chance of rain 90%. Sunday night, a chance of thunderstorms in the evening. Mostly cloudy with a chance of showers. Cooler. Less humid with lows in the lower 50s. Northeast winds around 10 miles per hour with gusts up to 20 miles per hour. Chance of rain 50%. Monday, mostly cloudy with a chance of showers. Highs in the upper 60s. Northeast winds 10 to 15 miles per hour with gusts up to 25 miles per hour. Chance of rain 50%. Monday night, mostly cloudy. Lows in the lower 50s. Northeast winds 10 to 15 miles per hour with gusts up to 25 miles per hour. Tuesday, mostly cloudy. Highs in the upper 60s. Tuesday night, mostly cloudy. A chance of showers in the evening, then showers likely after midnight. Lows in the lower 50s. Chance of rain 70%. At 1 a.m., weather reports for selected cities elsewhere across Ohio, reports from nearby cities outside Ohio. The current time is 1:39 a.m. Eastern Daylight Time. 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The extended forecast for the Central Highlands. Wednesday, showers likely. Highs in the mid-60s. Chance of rain 70%. Wednesday night, showers likely. Lows in the lower 50s. Chance of rain 70%. Thursday, mostly cloudy. A chance of showers in the morning.
highs in the upper 60s. Chance of rain 50%. Thursday night, mostly cloudy in the evening, then becoming partly cloudy. Lows around 50. Friday, partly cloudy. Highs around 70. Friday night, partly cloudy in the evening, then clearing. Lows in the upper 40s. Saturday, mostly sunny. Highs in the lower 70s. On the latest weather map, a warm front will lift over Lake Erie and remain over the area through Sunday. A low-pressure system will move along the boundary on Sunday and will pull it south as a cold front for Sunday night. The area will then remain between cool high pressure to the north and a trough over the Ohio Valley through the middle of the week. The forecast for the Central Highlands. Tonight, a chance of thunderstorms. A chance of showers this evening, then showers after midnight. Not as cool. Near steady temperature in the upper 60s. South winds 5 to 10 miles per hour. Chance of rain 90%. Sunday, a chance of thunderstorms. Showers, mainly in the morning. Humid with highs in the mid-70s. Southwest winds 5 to 10 miles per hour, becoming northwest with gusts up to 20 miles per hour in the afternoon. Chance of rain 90%. Sunday night, a chance of thunderstorms in the evening. Mostly cloudy with a chance of showers. Cooler. Less humid with lows in the lower 50s. Northeast winds around 10 miles per hour with gusts up to 20 miles per hour. Chance of rain 50%. Monday, mostly cloudy with a chance of showers. Highs in the upper 60s. Northeast winds 10 to 15 miles per hour with gusts up to 25 miles per hour. Chance of rain 50%. Monday night, mostly cloudy. Lows in the lower 50s. Northeast winds 10 to 15 miles per hour with gusts up to 25 miles per hour. Tuesday, mostly cloudy. Highs in the upper 60s. Tuesday night, mostly cloudy. A chance of showers in the evening, then showers likely after midnight. Lows in the lower 50s. Chance of rain 70%. At 1 a.m., weather reports for selected cities elsewhere across Ohio, reports from nearby cities outside Ohio. The current time is 1:43 a.m. Eastern Daylight Time. 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On the latest weather map, a warm front will lift over Lake Erie and remain over the area through Sunday. A low-pressure system will move along the boundary on Sunday and will pull it south as a cold front for Sunday night. The area will then remain between cool high pressure to the north and a trough over the Ohio Valley through the middle of the week. The forecast for the Central Highlands. Tonight, a chance of thunderstorms. A chance of showers this evening, then showers after midnight. Not as cool. Near steady temperature in the upper 60s. South winds 5 to 10 miles per hour. Chance of rain 90%. Sunday, a chance of thunderstorms. Showers, mainly in the morning. Humid with highs in the mid-70s. Southwest winds 5 to 10 miles per hour, becoming northwest with gusts up to 20 miles per hour in the afternoon. Chance of rain 90%. Sunday night, a chance of thunderstorms in the evening. Mostly cloudy with a chance of showers. Cooler. Less humid with lows in the lower 50s. Northeast winds around 10 miles per hour with gusts up to 20 miles per hour. Chance of rain 50%. Monday, mostly cloudy with a chance of showers. Highs in the upper 60s. Northeast winds 10 to 15 miles per hour with gusts up to 25 miles per hour. Chance of rain 50%. Monday night, mostly cloudy. Lows in the lower 50s. Northeast winds 10 to 15 miles per hour with gusts up to 25 miles per hour. Tuesday, mostly cloudy. Highs in the upper 60s. Tuesday night, mostly cloudy. A chance of showers in the evening, then showers likely after midnight. Lows in the lower 50s. Chance of rain 70%. At 1 a.m., weather reports for selected cities elsewhere across Ohio,
reports from nearby cities outside Ohio. The current time is 1:45 a.m. Eastern Daylight Time. 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On the latest weather map, a warm front will lift over Lake Erie and remain over the area through Sunday. A low-pressure system will move along the boundary on Sunday and will pull it south as a cold front for Sunday night. The area will then remain between cool high pressure to the north and a trough over the Ohio Valley through the middle of the week. The forecast for the Central Highlands. Tonight, a chance of thunderstorms. A chance of showers this evening, then showers after midnight. Not as cool. Near steady temperature in the upper 60s. South winds 5 to 10 miles per hour. Chance of rain 90%. Sunday, a chance of thunderstorms. Showers, mainly in the morning. Humid with highs in the mid-70s. Southwest winds 5 to 10 miles per hour, becoming northwest with gusts up to 20 miles per hour in the afternoon. Chance of rain 90%. Sunday night, a chance of thunderstorms in the evening. Mostly cloudy with a chance of showers. Cooler. Less humid with lows in the lower 50s. Northeast winds around 10 miles per hour with gusts up to 20 miles per hour. Chance of rain 50%. Monday, mostly cloudy with a chance of showers. Highs in the upper 60s. Northeast winds 10 to 15 miles per hour with gusts up to 25 miles per hour. Chance of rain 50%. Monday night, mostly cloudy. Lows in the lower 50s. Northeast winds 10 to 15 miles per hour with gusts up to 25 miles per hour. Tuesday, mostly cloudy. Highs in the upper 60s. Tuesday night, mostly cloudy. A chance of showers in the evening, then showers likely after midnight. Lows in the lower 50s. Chance of rain 70%. At 1 a.m., weather reports for selected cities elsewhere across Ohio, reports from nearby cities outside Ohio. The current time is 1:48 a.m. Eastern Daylight Time. 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On the latest weather map, a warm front will lift over Lake Erie and remain over the area through Sunday. A low-pressure system will move along the boundary on Sunday and will pull it south as a cold front for Sunday night. The area will then remain between cool high pressure to the north and a trough over the Ohio Valley through the middle of the week. The forecast for the Central Highlands. Tonight, a chance of thunderstorms. A chance of showers this evening, then showers after midnight. Not as cool. Near steady temperature in the upper 60s. South winds 5 to 10 miles per hour. Chance of rain 90%. Sunday, a chance of thunderstorms. Showers, mainly in the morning. Humid with highs in the mid-70s. Southwest winds 5 to 10 miles per hour, becoming northwest with gusts up to 20 miles per hour in the afternoon. Chance of rain 90%. Sunday night, a chance of thunderstorms in the evening. Mostly cloudy with a chance of showers. Cooler. Less humid with lows in the lower 50s. Northeast winds around 10 miles per hour with gusts up to 20 miles per hour. Chance of rain 50%. Monday, mostly cloudy with a chance of showers. Highs in the upper 60s. Northeast winds 10 to 15 miles per hour with gusts up to 25 miles per hour. Chance of rain 50%. Monday night, mostly cloudy. Lows in the lower 50s. Northeast winds 10 to 15 miles per hour with gusts up to 25 miles per hour. Tuesday, mostly cloudy. Highs in the upper 60s. Tuesday night, mostly cloudy. A chance of showers in the evening, then showers likely after midnight. Lows in the lower 50s. Chance of rain 70%. The extended forecast for the Central Highlands.
Wednesday, showers likely. Highs in the mid-60s. Chance of rain 70%. Wednesday night, showers likely. Lows in the lower 50s. Chance of rain 70%. Thursday, mostly cloudy. A chance of showers in the morning. Highs in the upper 60s. Chance of rain 50%. Thursday night, mostly cloudy in the evening, then becoming partly cloudy. Lows around 50. Friday, partly cloudy. Highs around 70. Friday night, partly cloudy in the evening, then clearing. Lows in the upper 40s. Saturday, mostly sunny. Highs in the lower 70s. At 1 a.m., weather reports for selected cities elsewhere across Ohio, reports from nearby cities outside Ohio. The current time is 1:51 a.m. Eastern Daylight Time. 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On the latest weather map, a warm front will lift over Lake Erie and remain over the area through Sunday. A low-pressure system will move along the boundary on Sunday and will pull it south as a cold front for Sunday night. The area will then remain between cool high pressure to the north and a trough over the Ohio Valley through the middle of the week. The forecast for the Central Highlands. Tonight, a chance of thunderstorms. A chance of showers this evening, then showers after midnight. Not as cool. Near steady temperature in the upper 60s. South winds 5 to 10 miles per hour. Chance of rain 90%. Sunday, a chance of thunderstorms. Showers, mainly in the morning. Humid with highs in the mid-70s. Southwest winds 5 to 10 miles per hour, becoming northwest with gusts up to 20 miles per hour in the afternoon. Chance of rain 90%. Sunday night, a chance of thunderstorms in the evening. Mostly cloudy with a chance of showers. Cooler. Less humid with lows in the lower 50s. Northeast winds around 10 miles per hour with gusts up to 20 miles per hour. Chance of rain 50%. Monday, mostly cloudy with a chance of showers. Highs in the upper 60s. Northeast winds 10 to 15 miles per hour with gusts up to 25 miles per hour. Chance of rain 50%. Monday night, mostly cloudy. Lows in the lower 50s. Northeast winds 10 to 15 miles per hour with gusts up to 25 miles per hour. Tuesday, mostly cloudy. Highs in the upper 60s. Tuesday night, mostly cloudy. A chance of showers in the evening, then showers likely after midnight. Lows in the lower 50s. Chance of rain 70%. At 1 a.m., weather reports for selected cities elsewhere across Ohio, reports from nearby cities outside Ohio. The current time is 1:53 a.m. Eastern Daylight Time. 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On the latest weather map, a warm front will lift over Lake Erie and remain over the area through Sunday. A low-pressure system will move along the boundary on Sunday and will pull it south as a cold front for Sunday night. The area will then remain between cool high pressure to the north and a trough over the Ohio Valley through the middle of the week. The forecast for the Central Highlands. Tonight, a chance of thunderstorms. A chance of showers this evening, then showers after midnight. Not as cool. Near steady temperature in the upper 60s. South winds 5 to 10 miles per hour. Chance of rain 90%. Sunday, a chance of thunderstorms. Showers, mainly in the morning. Humid with highs in the mid-70s. Southwest winds 5 to 10 miles per hour, becoming northwest with gusts up to 20 miles per hour in the afternoon. Chance of rain 90%. Sunday night, a chance of thunderstorms in the evening. Mostly cloudy with a chance of showers. Cooler. Less humid with lows in the lower 50s.
northeast winds around 10 miles per hour with gusts up to 20 miles per hour. Chance of rain 50%. Monday, mostly cloudy with a chance of showers. Highs in the upper 60s. Northeast winds 10 to 15 miles per hour with gusts up to 25 miles per hour. Chance of rain 50%. Monday night, mostly cloudy. Lows in the lower 50s. Northeast winds 10 to 15 miles per hour with gusts up to 25 miles per hour. Tuesday, mostly cloudy. Highs in the upper 60s. Tuesday night, mostly cloudy. A chance of showers in the evening, then showers likely after midnight. Lows in the lower 50s. Chance of rain 70%. At 1 a.m., weather reports for selected cities elsewhere across Ohio, reports from nearby cities outside Ohio. The current time is 1:56 a.m. Eastern Daylight Time. 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On the latest weather map, a warm front will lift over Lake Erie and remain over the area through Sunday. A low-pressure system will move along the boundary on Sunday and will pull it south as a cold front for Sunday night. The area will then remain between cool high pressure to the north and a trough over the Ohio Valley through the middle of the week. The forecast for the Central Highlands. Tonight, a chance of thunderstorms. A chance of showers this evening, then showers after midnight. Not as cool. Near steady temperature in the upper 60s. South winds 5 to 10 miles per hour. Chance of rain 90%. Sunday, a chance of thunderstorms. Showers, mainly in the morning. Humid with highs in the mid-70s. Southwest winds 5 to 10 miles per hour, becoming northwest with gusts up to 20 miles per hour in the afternoon. Chance of rain 90%. Sunday night, a chance of thunderstorms in the evening. Mostly cloudy with a chance of showers. Cooler. Less humid with lows in the lower 50s. Northeast winds around 10 miles per hour with gusts up to 20 miles per hour. Chance of rain 50%. Monday, mostly cloudy with a chance of showers. Highs in the upper 60s. Northeast winds 10 to 15 miles per hour with gusts up to 25 miles per hour. Chance of rain 50%. Monday night, mostly cloudy. Lows in the lower 50s. Northeast winds 10 to 15 miles per hour with gusts up to 25 miles per hour. Tuesday, mostly cloudy. Highs in the upper 60s. Tuesday night, mostly cloudy. A chance of showers in the evening, then showers likely after midnight. Lows in the lower 50s. Chance of rain 70%. At 1 a.m., weather reports for selected cities elsewhere across Ohio, reports from nearby cities outside Ohio. The current time is 1:58 a.m. Eastern Daylight Time. 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On the latest weather map, a warm front will lift over Lake Erie and remain over the area through Sunday. A low-pressure system will move along the boundary on Sunday and will pull it south as a cold front for Sunday night. The area will then remain between cool high pressure to the north and a trough over the Ohio Valley through the middle of the week. The forecast for the Central Highlands. Tonight, a chance of thunderstorms. A chance of showers this evening, then showers after midnight. Not as cool. Near steady temperature in the upper 60s. South winds 5 to 10 miles per hour. Chance of rain 90%. Sunday, a chance of thunderstorms. Showers, mainly in the morning. Humid with highs in the mid-70s. Southwest winds 5 to 10 miles per hour, becoming northwest with gusts up to 20 miles per hour in the afternoon. Chance of rain 90%. Sunday night, a chance of thunderstorms in the evening. Mostly cloudy with a chance of showers. Cooler. Less humid with lows in the lower 50s.
northeast winds around 10 miles per hour with gusts up to 20 miles per hour. Chance of rain 50%. Monday, mostly cloudy with a chance of showers. Highs in the upper 60s. Northeast winds 10 to 15 miles per hour with gusts up to 25 miles per hour. Chance of rain 50%. Monday night, mostly cloudy. Lows in the lower 50s. Northeast winds 10 to 15 miles per hour with gusts up to 25 miles per hour. Tuesday, mostly cloudy. Highs in the upper 60s. Tuesday night, mostly cloudy. A chance of showers in the evening, then showers likely after midnight. Lows in the lower 50s. Chance of rain 70%. The Nearshore Marine Forecast. For the following marine location, the islands to Vermilion. Rest of tonight, southeast winds 5 to 10 knots becoming southwest. A chance of showers with a slight chance of thunderstorms late this evening, then a slight chance of showers and thunderstorms after midnight. A chance of showers with a slight chance of thunderstorms late. Waves 2 feet or less. Sunday, southwest winds 5 to 15 knots becoming northeast 15 to 20 knots. Showers with a slight chance of thunderstorms in the morning, then a chance of showers with a slight chance of thunderstorms in the afternoon. Waves 1 foot or less building to 2 to 4 feet. Sunday night, northeast winds 15 to 25 knots becoming east. A chance of showers in the evening. Waves 2 to 4 feet building to 3 to 6 feet. Waves occasionally around 7 feet. Monday, east winds 15 to 25 knots becoming northeast to 30 knots. Mostly cloudy. Waves 5 to 8 feet building to 6 to 9 feet. Waves occasionally around 11 feet. Winds and waves higher in and near thunderstorms. The water temperature off Toledo is 72 degrees, off Cleveland 73 degrees, and off Derry 73 degrees. The extended forecast for the Central Highlands. Wednesday, showers likely. Highs in the mid-60s. Chance of rain 70%. Wednesday night, showers likely. Lows in the lower 50s. Chance of rain 70%. Thursday, mostly cloudy. A chance of showers in the morning. Highs in the upper 60s. Chance of rain 50%. Thursday night, mostly cloudy in the evening, then becoming partly cloudy. Lows around 50. Friday, partly cloudy. Highs around 70. Friday night, partly cloudy in the evening, then clearing. Lows in the upper 40s. Saturday, mostly sunny. Highs in the lower 70s. At 1 a.m., weather reports for selected cities elsewhere across Ohio, reports from nearby cities outside Ohio. The current time is 2:03 a.m. Eastern Daylight Time. 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On the latest weather map, a warm front will lift over Lake Erie and remain over the area through Sunday. A low-pressure system will move along the boundary on Sunday and will pull it south as a cold front for Sunday night. The area will then remain between cool high pressure to the north and a trough over the Ohio Valley through the middle of the week. The forecast for the Central Highlands. Tonight, a chance of thunderstorms. A chance of showers this evening, then showers after midnight. Not as cool. Near steady temperature in the upper 60s. South winds 5 to 10 miles per hour. Chance of rain 90%. Sunday, a chance of thunderstorms. Showers, mainly in the morning. Humid with highs in the mid-70s. Southwest winds 5 to 10 miles per hour, becoming northwest with gusts up to 20 miles per hour in the afternoon. Chance of rain 90%. Sunday night, a chance of thunderstorms in the evening. Mostly cloudy with a chance of showers. Cooler. Less humid with lows in the lower 50s. Northeast winds around 10 miles per hour with gusts up to 20 miles per hour. Chance of rain 50%. Monday, mostly cloudy with a chance of showers. Highs in the upper 60s. Northeast winds 10 to 15 miles per hour with gusts up to 25 miles per hour.
chance of rain 50%. Monday night, mostly cloudy. Lows in the lower 50s. Northeast winds 10 to 15 miles per hour with gusts up to 25 miles per hour. Tuesday, mostly cloudy. Highs in the upper 60s. Tuesday night, mostly cloudy. A chance of showers in the evening, then showers likely after midnight. Lows in the lower 50s. Chance of rain 70%. At 2 a.m., weather reports for selected cities, elsewhere across Ohio, reports from nearby cities outside Ohio. The current time is 2:06 a.m. Eastern Daylight Time. 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On the latest weather map, a warm front will lift over Lake Erie and remain over the area through Sunday. A low-pressure system will move along the boundary on Sunday and will pull it south as a cold front for Sunday night. The area will then remain between cool high pressure to the north and a trough over the Ohio Valley through the middle of the week. The forecast for the Central Highlands. Tonight, a chance of thunderstorms. A chance of showers this evening, then showers after midnight. Not as cool. Near steady temperature in the upper 60s. South winds 5 to 10 miles per hour. Chance of rain 90%. Sunday, a chance of thunderstorms. Showers, mainly in the morning. Humid with highs in the mid-70s. Southwest winds 5 to 10 miles per hour, becoming northwest with gusts up to 20 miles per hour in the afternoon. Chance of rain 90%. Sunday night, a chance of thunderstorms in the evening. Mostly cloudy with a chance of showers. Cooler. Less humid with lows in the lower 50s. Northeast winds around 10 miles per hour with gusts up to 20 miles per hour. Chance of rain 50%. Monday, mostly cloudy with a chance of showers. Highs in the upper 60s. Northeast winds 10 to 15 miles per hour with gusts up to 25 miles per hour. Chance of rain 50%. Monday night, mostly cloudy. Lows in the lower 50s. Northeast winds 10 to 15 miles per hour with gusts up to 25 miles per hour. Tuesday, mostly cloudy. Highs in the upper 60s. Tuesday night, mostly cloudy. A chance of showers in the evening, then showers likely after midnight. Lows in the lower 50s. Chance of rain 70%. At 2 a.m., weather reports for selected cities, elsewhere across Ohio, reports from nearby cities outside Ohio. The current time is 2:08 a.m. Eastern Daylight Time. 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On the latest weather map, a warm front will lift over Lake Erie and remain over the area through Sunday. A low-pressure system will move along the boundary on Sunday and will pull it south as a cold front for Sunday night. The area will then remain between cool high pressure to the north and a trough over the Ohio Valley through the middle of the week. The forecast for the Central Highlands. Tonight, a chance of thunderstorms. A chance of showers this evening, then showers after midnight. Not as cool. Near steady temperature in the upper 60s. South winds 5 to 10 miles per hour. Chance of rain 90%. Sunday, a chance of thunderstorms. Showers, mainly in the morning. Humid with highs in the mid-70s. Southwest winds 5 to 10 miles per hour, becoming northwest with gusts up to 20 miles per hour in the afternoon. Chance of rain 90%. Sunday night, a chance of thunderstorms in the evening. Mostly cloudy with a chance of showers. Cooler. Less humid with lows in the lower 50s. Northeast winds around 10 miles per hour with gusts up to 20 miles per hour. Chance of rain 50%. Monday, mostly cloudy with a chance of showers. Highs in the upper 60s. Northeast winds 10 to 15 miles per hour with gusts up to 25 miles per hour.
chance of rain 50%. Monday night, mostly cloudy. Lows in the lower 50s. Northeast winds 10 to 15 miles per hour with gusts up to 25 miles per hour. Tuesday, mostly cloudy. Highs in the upper 60s. Tuesday night, mostly cloudy. A chance of showers in the evening, then showers likely after midnight. Lows in the lower 50s. Chance of rain 70%. The extended forecast for the Central Highlands. Wednesday, showers likely. Highs in the mid-60s. Chance of rain 70%. Wednesday night, showers likely. Lows in the lower 50s. Chance of rain 70%. Thursday, mostly cloudy. A chance of showers in the morning. Highs in the upper 60s. Chance of rain 50%. Thursday night, mostly cloudy in the evening, then becoming partly cloudy. Lows around 50. Friday, partly cloudy. Highs around 70. Friday night, partly cloudy in the evening, then clearing. Lows in the upper 40s. Saturday, mostly sunny. Highs in the lower 70s. At 2 a.m., weather reports for selected cities elsewhere across Ohio, reports from nearby cities outside Ohio. The current time is 2:11 a.m. Eastern Daylight Time. 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On the latest weather map, a warm front will lift over Lake Erie and remain over the area through Sunday. A low-pressure system will move along the boundary on Sunday and will pull it south as a cold front for Sunday night. The area will then remain between cool high pressure to the north and a trough over the Ohio Valley through the middle of the week. The forecast for the Central Highlands. Tonight, a chance of thunderstorms. A chance of showers this evening, then showers after midnight. Not as cool. Near steady temperature in the upper 60s. South winds 5 to 10 miles per hour. Chance of rain 90%. Sunday, a chance of thunderstorms. Showers, mainly in the morning. Humid with highs in the mid-70s. Southwest winds 5 to 10 miles per hour, becoming northwest with gusts up to 20 miles per hour in the afternoon. Chance of rain 90%. Sunday night, a chance of thunderstorms in the evening. Mostly cloudy with a chance of showers. Cooler. Less humid with lows in the lower 50s. Northeast winds around 10 miles per hour with gusts up to 20 miles per hour. Chance of rain 50%. Monday, mostly cloudy with a chance of showers. Highs in the upper 60s. Northeast winds 10 to 15 miles per hour with gusts up to 25 miles per hour. Chance of rain 50%. Monday night, mostly cloudy. Lows in the lower 50s. Northeast winds 10 to 15 miles per hour with gusts up to 25 miles per hour. Tuesday, mostly cloudy. Highs in the upper 60s. Tuesday night, mostly cloudy. A chance of showers in the evening, then showers likely after midnight. Lows in the lower 50s. Chance of rain 70%. At 2 a.m., weather reports for selected cities elsewhere across Ohio, reports from nearby cities outside Ohio. The current time is 2:14 a.m. Eastern Daylight Time. 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On the latest weather map, a warm front will lift over Lake Erie and remain over the area through Sunday. A low-pressure system will move along the boundary on Sunday and will pull it south as a cold front for Sunday night. The area will then remain between cool high pressure to the north and a trough over the Ohio Valley through the middle of the week. The forecast for the Central Highlands. Tonight, a chance of thunderstorms. A chance of showers this evening, then showers after midnight. Not as cool. Near steady temperature in the upper 60s. South winds 5 to 10 miles per hour.
chance of rain 90%. Sunday, a chance of thunderstorms. Showers, mainly in the morning. Humid with highs in the mid-70s. Southwest winds 5 to 10 miles per hour, becoming northwest with gusts up to 20 miles per hour in the afternoon. Chance of rain 90%. Sunday night, a chance of thunderstorms in the evening. Mostly cloudy with a chance of showers. Cooler. Less humid with lows in the lower 50s. Northeast winds around 10 miles per hour with gusts up to 20 miles per hour. Chance of rain 50%. Monday, mostly cloudy with a chance of showers. Highs in the upper 60s. Northeast winds 10 to 15 miles per hour with gusts up to 25 miles per hour. Chance of rain 50%. Monday night, mostly cloudy. Lows in the lower 50s. Northeast winds 10 to 15 miles per hour with gusts up to 25 miles per hour. Tuesday, mostly cloudy. Highs in the upper 60s. Tuesday night, mostly cloudy. A chance of showers in the evening, then showers likely after midnight. Lows in the lower 50s. Chance of rain 70%. At 2 a.m., weather reports for selected cities elsewhere across Ohio, reports from nearby cities outside Ohio. The current time is 2:16 a.m. Eastern Daylight Time. 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On the latest weather map, a warm front will lift over Lake Erie and remain over the area through Sunday. A low-pressure system will move along the boundary on Sunday and will pull it south as a cold front for Sunday night. The area will then remain between cool high pressure to the north and a trough over the Ohio Valley through the middle of the week. The forecast for the Central Highlands. Tonight, a chance of thunderstorms. A chance of showers this evening, then showers after midnight. Not as cool. Near steady temperature in the upper 60s. South winds 5 to 10 miles per hour. Chance of rain 90%. Sunday, a chance of thunderstorms. Showers, mainly in the morning. Humid with highs in the mid-70s. Southwest winds 5 to 10 miles per hour, becoming northwest with gusts up to 20 miles per hour in the afternoon. Chance of rain 90%. Sunday night, a chance of thunderstorms in the evening. Mostly cloudy with a chance of showers. Cooler. Less humid with lows in the lower 50s. Northeast winds around 10 miles per hour with gusts up to 20 miles per hour. Chance of rain 50%. Monday, mostly cloudy with a chance of showers. Highs in the upper 60s. Northeast winds 10 to 15 miles per hour with gusts up to 25 miles per hour. Chance of rain 50%. Monday night, mostly cloudy. Lows in the lower 50s. Northeast winds 10 to 15 miles per hour with gusts up to 25 miles per hour. Tuesday, mostly cloudy. Highs in the upper 60s. Tuesday night, mostly cloudy. A chance of showers in the evening, then showers likely after midnight. Lows in the lower 50s. Chance of rain 70%. At 2 a.m., weather reports for selected cities elsewhere across Ohio, reports from nearby cities outside Ohio. The current time is 2:19 a.m. Eastern Daylight Time. 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On the latest weather map, a warm front will lift over Lake Erie and remain over the area through Sunday. A low-pressure system will move along the boundary on Sunday and will pull it south as a cold front for Sunday night. The area will then remain between cool high pressure to the north and a trough over the Ohio Valley through the middle of the week. The extended forecast for the Central Highlands. Wednesday, showers likely. Highs in the mid-60s. Chance of rain 70%. Wednesday night, showers likely. Lows in the lower 50s. Chance of rain 70%.
Thursday, mostly cloudy. A chance of showers in the morning. Highs in the upper 60s. Chance of rain 50%. Thursday night, mostly cloudy in the evening, then becoming partly cloudy. Lows around 50. Friday, partly cloudy. Highs around 70. Friday night, partly cloudy in the evening, then clearing. Lows in the upper 40s. Saturday, mostly sunny. Highs in the lower 70s. The forecast for the Central Highlands. Tonight, a chance of thunderstorms. A chance of showers this evening, then showers after midnight. Not as cool. Near steady temperature in the upper 60s. South winds 5 to 10 miles per hour. Chance of rain 90%. Sunday, a chance of thunderstorms. Showers, mainly in the morning. Humid with highs in the mid-70s. Southwest winds 5 to 10 miles per hour, becoming northwest with gusts up to 20 miles per hour in the afternoon. Chance of rain 90%. Sunday night, a chance of thunderstorms in the evening. Mostly cloudy with a chance of showers. Cooler. Less humid with lows in the lower 50s. Northeast winds around 10 miles per hour with gusts up to 20 miles per hour. Chance of rain 50%. Monday, mostly cloudy with a chance of showers. Highs in the upper 60s. Northeast winds 10 to 15 miles per hour with gusts up to 25 miles per hour. Chance of rain 50%. Monday night, mostly cloudy. Lows in the lower 50s. Northeast winds 10 to 15 miles per hour with gusts up to 25 miles per hour. Tuesday, mostly cloudy. Highs in the upper 60s. Tuesday night, mostly cloudy. A chance of showers in the evening, then showers likely after midnight. Lows in the lower 50s. Chance of rain 70%. At 2 a.m., weather reports for selected cities elsewhere across Ohio, reports from nearby cities outside Ohio. The current time is 2:22 a.m. Eastern Daylight Time. 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On the latest weather map, a warm front will lift over Lake Erie and remain over the area through Sunday. A low-pressure system will move along the boundary on Sunday and will pull it south as a cold front for Sunday night. The area will then remain between cool high pressure to the north and a trough over the Ohio Valley through the middle of the week. The forecast for the Central Highlands. Tonight, a chance of thunderstorms. A chance of showers this evening, then showers after midnight. Not as cool. Near steady temperature in the upper 60s. South winds 5 to 10 miles per hour. Chance of rain 90%. Sunday, a chance of thunderstorms. Showers, mainly in the morning. Humid with highs in the mid-70s. Southwest winds 5 to 10 miles per hour, becoming northwest with gusts up to 20 miles per hour in the afternoon. Chance of rain 90%. Sunday night, a chance of thunderstorms in the evening. Mostly cloudy with a chance of showers. Cooler. Less humid with lows in the lower 50s. Northeast winds around 10 miles per hour with gusts up to 20 miles per hour. Chance of rain 50%. Monday, mostly cloudy with a chance of showers. Highs in the upper 60s. Northeast winds 10 to 15 miles per hour with gusts up to 25 miles per hour. Chance of rain 50%. Monday night, mostly cloudy. Lows in the lower 50s. Northeast winds 10 to 15 miles per hour with gusts up to 25 miles per hour. Tuesday, mostly cloudy. Highs in the upper 60s. Tuesday night, mostly cloudy. A chance of showers in the evening, then showers likely after midnight. Lows in the lower 50s. Chance of rain 70%. At 2 a.m., weather reports for selected cities elsewhere across Ohio, reports from nearby cities outside Ohio. The current time is 2:25 a.m. Eastern Daylight Time. 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

temperature in the upper 60s. South winds 5 to 10 miles per hour. Chance of rain 90%. Sunday, a chance of thunderstorms. Showers, mainly in the morning. Humid with highs in the mid-70s. Southwest winds 5 to 10 miles per hour, becoming northwest with gusts up to 20 miles per hour in the afternoon. Chance of rain 90%. Sunday night, a chance of thunderstorms in the evening. Mostly cloudy with a chance of showers. Cooler. Less humid with lows in the lower 50s. Northeast winds around 10 miles per hour with gusts up to 20 miles per hour. Chance of rain 50%. Monday, mostly cloudy with a chance of showers. Highs in the upper 60s. Northeast winds 10 to 15 miles per hour with gusts up to 25 miles per hour. Chance of rain 50%. Monday night, mostly cloudy. Lows in the lower 50s. Northeast winds 10 to 15 miles per hour with gusts up to 25 miles per hour. Tuesday, mostly cloudy. Highs in the upper 60s. Tuesday night, mostly cloudy. A chance of showers in the evening, then showers likely after midnight. Lows in the lower 50s. Chance of rain 70%. At 2 a.m., weather reports for selected cities elsewhere across Ohio, reports from nearby cities outside Ohio. The current time is 2:27 a.m. Eastern Daylight Time. 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On the latest weather map, a warm front will lift over Lake Erie and remain over the area through Sunday. A low-pressure system will move along the boundary on Sunday and will pull it south as a cold front for Sunday night. The area will then remain between cool high pressure to the north and a trough over the Ohio Valley through the middle of the week. The forecast for the Central Highlands. Tonight, a chance of thunderstorms. A chance of showers this evening, then showers after midnight. Not as cool. Near steady temperature in the upper 60s. South winds 5 to 10 miles per hour. Chance of rain 90%. Sunday, a chance of thunderstorms. Showers, mainly in the morning. Humid with highs in the mid-70s. Southwest winds 5 to 10 miles per hour, becoming northwest with gusts up to 20 miles per hour in the afternoon. Chance of rain 90%. Sunday night, a chance of thunderstorms in the evening. Mostly cloudy with a chance of showers. Cooler. Less humid with lows in the lower 50s. Northeast winds around 10 miles per hour with gusts up to 20 miles per hour. Chance of rain 50%. Monday, mostly cloudy with a chance of showers. Highs in the upper 60s. Northeast winds 10 to 15 miles per hour with gusts up to 25 miles per hour. Chance of rain 50%. Monday night, mostly cloudy. Lows in the lower 50s. Northeast winds 10 to 15 miles per hour with gusts up to 25 miles per hour. Tuesday, mostly cloudy. Highs in the upper 60s. Tuesday night, mostly cloudy. A chance of showers in the evening, then showers likely after midnight. Lows in the lower 50s. Chance of rain 70%. The extended forecast for the Central Highlands. Wednesday, showers likely. Highs in the mid-60s. Chance of rain 70%. Wednesday night, showers likely. Lows in the lower 50s. Chance of rain 70%. Thursday, mostly cloudy. A chance of showers in the morning. Highs in the upper 60s. Chance of rain 50%. Thursday night, mostly cloudy in the evening, then becoming partly cloudy. Lows around 50. Friday, partly cloudy. Highs around 70. Friday night, partly cloudy in the evening, then clearing. Lows in the upper 40s. Saturday, mostly sunny. Highs in the lower 70s. At 2 a.m., weather reports for selected cities elsewhere across Ohio, reports from nearby cities outside Ohio. The current time is 2:31 a.m. Eastern Daylight Time. 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

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On the latest weather map, a warm front will lift over Lake Erie and remain over the area through Sunday. A low pressure system will move along the boundary on Sunday and will pull it south as a cold front for Sunday night. The area will then remain between cool high pressure to the north and a trough over the Ohio Valley through the middle of the week. The forecast for the Central Highlands. Tonight, a chance of thunderstorms. A chance of showers this evening, then showers after midnight. Not as cool. Near steady temperature in the upper 60s. South winds 5 to 10 miles per hour. Chance of rain 90%. Sunday, a chance of thunderstorms. Showers, mainly in the morning. Humid with highs in the mid-70s. Southwest winds 5 to 10 miles per hour, becoming northwest with gusts up to 20 miles per hour in the afternoon. Chance of rain 90%. Sunday night, a chance of thunderstorms in the evening. Mostly cloudy with a chance of showers. Cooler. Less humid with lows in the lower 50s. Northeast winds around 10 miles per hour with gusts up to 20 miles per hour. Chance of rain 50%. Monday, mostly cloudy with a chance of showers. Highs in the upper 60s. Northeast winds 10 to 15 miles per hour with gusts up to 25 miles per hour. Chance of rain 50%. Monday night, mostly cloudy. Lows in the lower 50s. Northeast winds 10 to 15 miles per hour with gusts up to 25 miles per hour. Tuesday, mostly cloudy. Highs in the upper 60s. Tuesday night, mostly cloudy. A chance of showers in the evening, then showers likely after midnight. Lows in the lower 50s. Chance of rain 70%. At 2 a.m., weather reports for selected cities elsewhere across Ohio. Reports from nearby cities outside Ohio. The current time is 2:33 a.m. Eastern Daylight Time. 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On the latest weather map, a warm front will lift over Lake Erie and remain over the area through Sunday. A low pressure system will move along the boundary on Sunday and will pull it south as a cold front for Sunday night. The area will then remain between cool high pressure to the north and a trough over the Ohio Valley through the middle of the week. The forecast for the Central Highlands. Tonight, a chance of thunderstorms. A chance of showers this evening, then showers after midnight. Not as cool. Near steady temperature in the upper 60s. South winds 5 to 10 miles per hour. Chance of rain 90%. Sunday, a chance of thunderstorms. Showers, mainly in the morning. Humid with highs in the mid-70s. Southwest winds 5 to 10 miles per hour, becoming northwest with gusts up to 20 miles per hour in the afternoon. Chance of rain 90%. Sunday night, a chance of thunderstorms in the evening. Mostly cloudy with a chance of showers. Cooler. Less humid with lows in the lower 50s. Northeast winds around 10 miles per hour with gusts up to 20 miles per hour. Chance of rain 50%. Monday, mostly cloudy with a chance of showers. Highs in the upper 60s. Northeast winds 10 to 15 miles per hour with gusts up to 25 miles per hour. Chance of rain 50%. Monday night, mostly cloudy. Lows in the lower 50s. Northeast winds 10 to 15 miles per hour with gusts up to 25 miles per hour. Tuesday, mostly cloudy. Highs in the upper 60s. Tuesday night, mostly cloudy. A chance of showers in the evening, then showers likely after midnight. Lows in the lower 50s. Chance of rain 70%. The forecast for the Central Highlands. Rest of tonight, showers likely. Patchy fog. Not as cool. Near steady temperature in the mid-60s. Southwest winds around 5 miles per hour.
chance of rain 70%. Sunday, patchy fog in the morning. Showers in the morning, then showers likely with a chance of thunderstorms in the afternoon. Humid with highs in the mid-70s. West winds around 5 miles per hour, becoming north with gusts up to 20 miles per hour in the afternoon. Chance of rain 80%. Sunday night, a chance of thunderstorms in the evening. Mostly cloudy with a chance of showers. Cooler with lows in the mid-50s. Northeast winds around 10 miles per hour with gusts up to 20 miles per hour. Chance of rain 50%. Monday, mostly cloudy with a 50% chance of showers. Highs in the upper 60s. Northeast winds 10 to 15 miles per hour with gusts up to 25 miles per hour. Monday night, mostly cloudy. Lows in the lower 50s. Northeast winds 10 to 15 miles per hour with gusts up to 25 miles per hour. Tuesday, mostly cloudy. Highs in the mid-60s. Tuesday night, mostly cloudy. A chance of showers in the evening, then showers likely after midnight. Lows in the lower 50s. Chance of rain 70%. The extended forecast for the Central Highlands. Wednesday, showers likely. Highs in the mid-60s. Chance of rain 70%. Wednesday night, mostly cloudy. Showers likely, mainly in the evening. Lows in the lower 50s. Chance of rain 60%. Thursday, mostly cloudy in the morning, then becoming partly sunny. Highs in the mid-60s. Thursday night, mostly cloudy in the evening, then becoming partly cloudy. Lows in the upper 40s. Friday, partly cloudy. Highs in the mid-60s. Friday night, mostly clear. Lows in the upper 40s. Saturday, mostly sunny. Highs in the upper 60s. At 2 a.m., weather reports for selected cities elsewhere across Ohio, reports from nearby cities outside Ohio. The current time is 2:38 a.m. Eastern Daylight Time. 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On the latest weather map, a warm front will lift over Lake Erie and remain over the area through Sunday. A low pressure system will move along the boundary on Sunday and will pull it south as a cold front for Sunday night. The area will then remain between cool high pressure to the north and a trough over the Ohio Valley through the middle of the week. The forecast for the Central Highlands. Rest of tonight, showers likely. Patchy fog. Not as cool. Near steady temperature in the mid-60s. Southwest winds around 5 miles per hour. Chance of rain 70%. Sunday, patchy fog in the morning. Showers in the morning, then showers likely with a chance of thunderstorms in the afternoon. Humid with highs in the mid-70s. West winds around 5 miles per hour, becoming north with gusts up to 20 miles per hour in the afternoon. Chance of rain 80%. Sunday night, a chance of thunderstorms in the evening. Mostly cloudy with a chance of showers. Cooler with lows in the mid-50s. Northeast winds around 10 miles per hour with gusts up to 20 miles per hour. Chance of rain 50%. Monday, mostly cloudy with a 50% chance of showers. Highs in the upper 60s. Northeast winds 10 to 15 miles per hour with gusts up to 25 miles per hour. Monday night, mostly cloudy. Lows in the lower 50s. Northeast winds 10 to 15 miles per hour with gusts up to 25 miles per hour. Tuesday, mostly cloudy. Highs in the mid-60s. Tuesday night, mostly cloudy. A chance of showers in the evening, then showers likely after midnight. Lows in the lower 50s. Chance of rain 70%. The extended forecast for the Central Highlands. Wednesday, showers likely. Highs in the mid-60s. Chance of rain 70%. Wednesday night, mostly cloudy. Showers likely, mainly in the evening. Lows in the lower 50s. Chance of rain 60%. Thursday, mostly cloudy in the morning, then becoming partly sunny.
highs in the mid-60s. Thursday night, mostly cloudy in the evening, then becoming partly cloudy. Lows in the upper 40s. Friday, partly cloudy. Highs in the mid-60s. Friday night, mostly clear. Lows in the upper 40s. Saturday, mostly sunny. Highs in the upper 60s. On the latest weather map, a low pressure system will move northeast through the area today before dragging a cold front south tonight. On Monday, high pressure will nudge south towards the area, leaving the area between a high to the north and a surface trough across the Ohio Valley through the middle of the week. At 2 a.m., weather reports for selected cities elsewhere across Ohio, reports from nearby cities outside Ohio. The current time is 2:41 a.m. Eastern Daylight Time. 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On the latest weather map, a low pressure system will move northeast through the area today before dragging a cold front south tonight. On Monday, high pressure will nudge south towards the area, leaving the area between a high to the north and a surface trough across the Ohio Valley through the middle of the week. The forecast for the Central Highlands. West of tonight, showers likely. Patchy fog. Not as cool. Near steady temperature in the mid-60s. Southwest winds around 5 miles per hour. Chance of rain 70%. Sunday, patchy fog in the morning. Showers in the morning, then showers likely with a chance of thunderstorms in the afternoon. Humid with highs in the mid-70s. West winds around 5 miles per hour, becoming north with gusts up to 20 miles per hour in the afternoon. Chance of rain 80%. Sunday night, a chance of thunderstorms in the evening. Mostly cloudy with a chance of showers. Cooler with lows in the mid-50s. Northeast winds around 10 miles per hour with gusts up to 20 miles per hour. Chance of rain 50%. Monday, mostly cloudy with a 50% chance of showers. Highs in the upper 60s. Northeast winds 10 to 15 miles per hour with gusts up to 25 miles per hour. Monday night, mostly cloudy. Lows in the lower 50s. Northeast winds 10 to 15 miles per hour with gusts up to 25 miles per hour. Tuesday, mostly cloudy. Highs in the mid-60s. Tuesday night, mostly cloudy. A chance of showers in the evening, then showers likely after midnight. Lows in the lower 50s. Chance of rain 70%. At 2 a.m., weather reports for selected cities elsewhere across Ohio, reports from nearby cities outside Ohio. The current time is 2:44 a.m. Eastern Daylight Time. 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On the latest weather map, a low pressure system will move northeast through the area today before dragging a cold front south tonight. On Monday, high pressure will nudge south towards the area, leaving the area between a high to the north and a surface trough across the Ohio Valley through the middle of the week. The forecast for the Central Highlands. West of tonight, showers likely. Patchy fog. Not as cool. Near steady temperature in the mid-60s. Southwest winds around 5 miles per hour. Chance of rain 70%. Sunday, patchy fog in the morning. Showers in the morning, then showers likely with a chance of thunderstorms in the afternoon. Humid with highs in the mid-70s. West winds around 5 miles per hour, becoming north with gusts up to 20 miles per hour in the afternoon. Chance of rain 80%. Sunday night, a chance of thunderstorms in the evening. Mostly cloudy with a chance of showers. Cooler with lows in the mid-50s. Northeast winds around 10 miles per hour with gusts up to 20 miles per hour. Chance of rain 50%. Monday, mostly cloudy with a 50% chance of showers. Highs in the upper 60s. Northeast winds 10 to 15 miles per hour with gusts up to 25 miles per hour.
Monday night, mostly cloudy. Lows in the lower 50s. Northeast winds 10 to 15 miles per hour with gusts up to 25 miles per hour. Tuesday, mostly cloudy. Highs in the mid-60s. Tuesday night, mostly cloudy. A chance of showers in the evening, then showers likely after midnight. Lows in the lower 50s. Chance of rain 70%. At 2 a.m., weather reports for selected cities, elsewhere across Ohio, reports from nearby cities outside Ohio. The current time is 2:46 a.m. Eastern Daylight Time. 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On the latest weather map, a low pressure system will move northeast through the area today before dragging a cold front south tonight. On Monday, high pressure will nudge south towards the area, leaving the area between a high to the north and a surface trough across the Ohio Valley through the middle of the week. The forecast for the Central Highlands. West of tonight, showers likely. Patchy fog. Not as cool. Near steady temperature in the mid-60s. Southwest winds around 5 miles per hour. Chance of rain 70%. Sunday, patchy fog in the morning. Showers in the morning, then showers likely with a chance of thunderstorms in the afternoon. Humid with highs in the mid-70s. West winds around 5 miles per hour, becoming north with gusts up to 20 miles per hour in the afternoon. Chance of rain 80%. Sunday night, a chance of thunderstorms in the evening. Mostly cloudy with a chance of showers. Cooler with lows in the mid-50s. Northeast winds around 10 miles per hour with gusts up to 20 miles per hour. Chance of rain 50%. Monday, mostly cloudy with a 50% chance of showers. Highs in the upper 60s. Northeast winds 10 to 15 miles per hour with gusts up to 25 miles per hour. Monday night, mostly cloudy. Lows in the lower 50s. Northeast winds 10 to 15 miles per hour with gusts up to 25 miles per hour. Tuesday, mostly cloudy. Highs in the mid-60s. Tuesday night, mostly cloudy. A chance of showers in the evening, then showers likely after midnight. Lows in the lower 50s. Chance of rain 70%. At 2 a.m., weather reports for selected cities, elsewhere across Ohio, reports from nearby cities outside Ohio. The Mansfield, Ohio climate summary for yesterday, September 19, 2026. Yesterday's high temperature was 71 degrees. The normal high is 74. Yesterday's low temperature was 58 degrees. The normal low is 53. 0.27 inches of precipitation fell yesterday, which brings the monthly total to 2.77 inches. This is 0.63 inches above the normal amount of 2.14 inches for September. The total precipitation for the year now stands at 32.21 inches, which is 0.27 inches above normal. No snow fell yesterday, which brings the monthly total to 0.0 inches. The total snowfall since July 1st still stands at 0.0 inches. There were no heating degree days yesterday. This leaves the monthly total at 6. The yearly total since July 1st is 13. There were no cooling degree days yesterday. This leaves the monthly total at 138. The yearly total since January 1st is 820. The normal high temperature for today is 74 degrees, and the normal low is 52. The record high for today is 91, which last occurred in 1978, and the record low is 33, which occurred in 1937. Sunrise today is at 7:16 a.m. and sunset is at 7:30 p.m. The extended forecast for the Central Highlands. Wednesday, showers likely. Highs in the mid-60s. Chance of rain 70%. Wednesday night, mostly cloudy. Showers likely, mainly in the evening. Lows in the lower 50s. Chance of rain 60%. Thursday, mostly cloudy in the morning, then becoming partly sunny. Highs in the mid-60s.
Thursday night, mostly cloudy in the evening, then becoming partly cloudy. Lows in the upper 40s. Friday, partly cloudy. Highs in the mid-60s. Friday night, mostly clear. Lows in the upper 40s. Saturday, mostly sunny. Highs in the upper 60s. The current time is 2:51 a.m. Eastern Daylight Time. 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On the latest weather map, a low pressure system will move northeast through the area today before dragging a cold front south tonight. On Monday, high pressure will nudge south towards the area, leaving the area between a high to the north and a surface trough across the Ohio Valley through the middle of the week. The forecast for the Central Highlands. West of tonight, showers likely. Patchy fog. Not as cool. Near steady temperature in the mid-60s. Southwest winds around 5 miles per hour. Chance of rain 70%. Sunday, patchy fog in the morning. Showers in the morning, then showers likely with a chance of thunderstorms in the afternoon. Humid with highs in the mid-70s. West winds around 5 miles per hour, becoming north with gusts up to 20 miles per hour in the afternoon. Chance of rain 80%. Sunday night, a chance of thunderstorms in the evening. Mostly cloudy with a chance of showers. Cooler with lows in the mid-50s. Northeast winds around 10 miles per hour with gusts up to 20 miles per hour. Chance of rain 50%. Monday, mostly cloudy with a 50% chance of showers. Highs in the upper 60s. Northeast winds 10 to 15 miles per hour with gusts up to 25 miles per hour. Monday night, mostly cloudy. Lows in the lower 50s. Northeast winds 10 to 15 miles per hour with gusts up to 25 miles per hour. Tuesday, mostly cloudy. Highs in the mid-60s. Tuesday night, mostly cloudy. A chance of showers in the evening, then showers likely after midnight. Lows in the lower 50s. Chance of rain 70%. At 2 a.m., weather reports for selected cities elsewhere across Ohio, reports from nearby cities outside Ohio. The current time is 2:53 a.m. Eastern Daylight Time. 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On the latest weather map, a low pressure system will move northeast through the area today before dragging a cold front south tonight. On Monday, high pressure will nudge south towards the area, leaving the area between a high to the north and a surface trough across the Ohio Valley through the middle of the week. The forecast for the Central Highlands. West of tonight, showers likely. Patchy fog. Not as cool. Near steady temperature in the mid-60s. Southwest winds around 5 miles per hour. Chance of rain 70%. Sunday, patchy fog in the morning. Showers in the morning, then showers likely with a chance of thunderstorms in the afternoon. Humid with highs in the mid-70s. West winds around 5 miles per hour, becoming north with gusts up to 20 miles per hour in the afternoon. Chance of rain 80%. Sunday night, a chance of thunderstorms in the evening. Mostly cloudy with a chance of showers. Cooler with lows in the mid-50s. Northeast winds around 10 miles per hour with gusts up to 20 miles per hour. Chance of rain 50%. Monday, mostly cloudy with a 50% chance of showers. Highs in the upper 60s. Northeast winds 10 to 15 miles per hour with gusts up to 25 miles per hour. Monday night, mostly cloudy. Lows in the lower 50s. Northeast winds 10 to 15 miles per hour with gusts up to 25 miles per hour. Tuesday, mostly cloudy. Highs in the mid-60s. Tuesday night, mostly cloudy. A chance of showers in the evening, then showers likely after midnight. Lows in the lower 50s. Chance of rain 70%.
at 2 a.m. Weather reports for selected cities elsewhere across Ohio. Reports from nearby cities outside Ohio. The current time is 2:56 a.m. Eastern Daylight Time. 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On the latest weather map, a low pressure system will move northeast through the area today before dragging a cold front south tonight. On Monday, high pressure will nudge south towards the area, leaving the area between a high to the north and a surface trough across the Ohio Valley through the middle of the week. The forecast for the Central Highlands. West of tonight, showers likely. Patchy fog. Not as cool. Near steady temperature in the mid-60s. Southwest winds around 5 miles per hour. Chance of rain 70%. Sunday, patchy fog in the morning. Showers in the morning, then showers likely with a chance of thunderstorms in the afternoon. Humid with highs in the mid-70s. West winds around 5 miles per hour, becoming north with gusts up to 20 miles per hour in the afternoon. Chance of rain 80%. Sunday night, a chance of thunderstorms in the evening. Mostly cloudy with a chance of showers. Cooler with lows in the mid-50s. Northeast winds around 10 miles per hour with gusts up to 20 miles per hour. Chance of rain 50%. Monday, mostly cloudy with a 50% chance of showers. Highs in the upper 60s. Northeast winds 10 to 15 miles per hour with gusts up to 25 miles per hour. Monday night, mostly cloudy. Lows in the lower 50s. Northeast winds 10 to 15 miles per hour with gusts up to 25 miles per hour. Tuesday, mostly cloudy. Highs in the mid-60s. Tuesday night, mostly cloudy. A chance of showers in the evening, then showers likely after midnight. Lows in the lower 50s. Chance of rain 70%. At 2 a.m., weather reports for selected cities elsewhere across Ohio. Reports from nearby cities outside Ohio. The current time is 2:58 a.m. Eastern Daylight Time. 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On the latest weather map, a low pressure system will move northeast through the area today before dragging a cold front south tonight. On Monday, high pressure will nudge south towards the area, leaving the area between a high to the north and a surface trough across the Ohio Valley through the middle of the week. The forecast for the Central Highlands. West of tonight, showers likely. Patchy fog. Not as cool. Near steady temperature in the mid-60s. Southwest winds around 5 miles per hour. Chance of rain 70%. Sunday, patchy fog in the morning. Showers in the morning, then showers likely with a chance of thunderstorms in the afternoon. Humid with highs in the mid-70s. West winds around 5 miles per hour, becoming north with gusts up to 20 miles per hour in the afternoon. Chance of rain 80%. Sunday night, a chance of thunderstorms in the evening. Mostly cloudy with a chance of showers. Cooler with lows in the mid-50s. Northeast winds around 10 miles per hour with gusts up to 20 miles per hour. Chance of rain 50%. Monday, mostly cloudy with a 50% chance of showers. Highs in the upper 60s. Northeast winds 10 to 15 miles per hour with gusts up to 25 miles per hour. Monday night, mostly cloudy. Lows in the lower 50s. Northeast winds 10 to 15 miles per hour with gusts up to 25 miles per hour. Tuesday, mostly cloudy. Highs in the mid-60s. Tuesday night, mostly cloudy. A chance of showers in the evening, then showers likely after midnight. Lows in the lower 50s. Chance of rain 70%. The Nearshore Marine Forecast. For the following marine location, the islands to Vermilion. West of tonight, southeast winds 5 to 10 knots becoming southwest.
A chance of showers with a slight chance of thunderstorms late this evening. Then a slight chance of showers and thunderstorms after midnight. A chance of showers with a slight chance of thunderstorms late. Waves 2 feet or less. Sunday, southwest winds 5 to 15 knots becoming northeast 15 to 20 knots. Showers with a slight chance of thunderstorms in the morning, then a chance of showers with a slight chance of thunderstorms in the afternoon. Waves 1 foot or less building to 2 to 4 feet. Sunday night, northeast winds 15 to 25 knots becoming east. A chance of showers in the evening. Waves 2 to 4 feet building to 3 to 6 feet. Waves occasionally around 7 feet. Monday, east winds 15 to 25 knots becoming northeast to 30 knots. Mostly cloudy. Waves 5 to 8 feet building to 6 to 9 feet. Waves occasionally around 11 feet. Winds and waves higher in and near thunderstorms. The water temperature off Toledo is 72 degrees, off Cleveland 73 degrees, and off Erie 73 degrees. The extended forecast for the Central Highlands. Wednesday, showers likely. Highs in the mid-60s. Chance of rain 70%. Wednesday night, mostly cloudy. Showers likely, mainly in the evening. Lows in the lower 50s. Chance of rain 60%. Thursday, mostly cloudy in the morning, then becoming partly sunny. Highs in the mid-60s. Thursday night, mostly cloudy in the evening, then becoming partly cloudy. Lows in the upper 40s. Friday, partly cloudy. Highs in the mid-60s. Friday night, mostly clear. Lows in the upper 40s. Saturday, mostly sunny. Highs in the upper 60s. The Mansfield, Ohio climate summary for yesterday, September 19, 2026. Yesterday's high temperature was 71 degrees. The normal high is 74. Yesterday's low temperature was 58 degrees. The normal low is 53. 0.27 inches of precipitation fell yesterday, which brings the monthly total to 2.77 inches. This is 0.63 inches above the normal amount of 2.14 inches for September. The total precipitation for the year now stands at 32.21 inches, which is 0.27 inches above normal. No snow fell yesterday, which brings the monthly total to 0.0 inches. The total snowfall since July 1st still stands at 0.0 inches. There were no heating degree days yesterday. This leaves the monthly total at 6. The yearly total since July 1st is 13. There were no cooling degree days yesterday. This leaves the monthly total at 138. The yearly total since January 1st is 820. The normal high temperature for today is 74 degrees, and the normal low is 52. The record high for today is 91, which last occurred in 1978, and the record low is 33, which occurred in 1937. Sunrise today is at 7:16 a.m. and sunset is at 7:30 p.m. At 2 a.m., weather reports for selected cities elsewhere across Ohio, reports from nearby cities outside Ohio. The current time is 3:04 a.m. Eastern Daylight Time. 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On the latest weather map, a low pressure system will move northeast through the area today before dragging a cold front south tonight. On Monday, high pressure will nudge south towards the area, leaving the area between a high to the north and a surface trough across the Ohio Valley through the middle of the week. The forecast for the Central Highlands. West of tonight, showers likely. Patchy fog. Not as cool. Near steady temperature in the mid-60s. Southwest winds around 5 miles per hour. Chance of rain 70%. Sunday, patchy fog in the morning. Showers in the morning, then showers likely with a chance of thunderstorms in the afternoon. Humid with highs in the mid-70s. West winds around 5 miles per hour, becoming north with gusts up to 20 miles per hour in the afternoon. Chance of rain 80%. Sunday night, a chance of thunderstorms in the evening.
Mostly cloudy with a chance of showers. Cooler with lows in the mid-50s. Northeast winds around 10 miles per hour with gusts up to 20 miles per hour. Chance of rain 50%. Monday, mostly cloudy with a 50% chance of showers. Highs in the upper 60s. Northeast winds 10 to 15 miles per hour with gusts up to 25 miles per hour. Monday night, mostly cloudy. Lows in the lower 50s. Northeast winds 10 to 15 miles per hour with gusts up to 25 miles per hour. Tuesday, mostly cloudy. Highs in the mid-60s. Tuesday night, mostly cloudy. A chance of showers in the evening, then showers likely after midnight. Lows in the lower 50s. Chance of rain 70%. At 3 a.m., weather reports for selected cities, elsewhere across Ohio, reports from nearby cities outside Ohio. The current time is 3:07 a.m. Eastern Daylight Time. 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On the latest weather map, a low pressure system will move northeast through the area today before dragging a cold front south tonight. On Monday, high pressure will nudge south towards the area, leaving the area between a high to the north and a surface trough across the Ohio Valley through the middle of the week. The forecast for the Central Highlands. Rest of tonight, showers likely. Patchy fog. Not as cool. Near steady temperature in the mid-60s. Southwest winds around 5 miles per hour. Chance of rain 70%. Sunday, patchy fog in the morning. Showers in the morning, then showers likely with a chance of thunderstorms in the afternoon. Humid with highs in the mid-70s. West winds around 5 miles per hour, becoming north with gusts up to 20 miles per hour in the afternoon. Chance of rain 80%. Sunday night, a chance of thunderstorms in the evening. Mostly cloudy with a chance of showers. Cooler with lows in the mid-50s. Northeast winds around 10 miles per hour with gusts up to 20 miles per hour. Chance of rain 50%. Monday, mostly cloudy with a 50% chance of showers. Highs in the upper 60s. Northeast winds 10 to 15 miles per hour with gusts up to 25 miles per hour. Monday night, mostly cloudy. Lows in the lower 50s. Northeast winds 10 to 15 miles per hour with gusts up to 25 miles per hour. Tuesday, mostly cloudy. Highs in the mid-60s. Tuesday night, mostly cloudy. A chance of showers in the evening, then showers likely after midnight. Lows in the lower 50s. Chance of rain 70%. At 3 a.m., weather reports for selected cities, elsewhere across Ohio, reports from nearby cities outside Ohio. The current time is 3:09 a.m. Eastern Daylight Time. 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On the latest weather map, a low pressure system will move northeast through the area today before dragging a cold front south tonight. On Monday, high pressure will nudge south towards the area, leaving the area between a high to the north and a surface trough across the Ohio Valley through the middle of the week. The extended forecast for the Central Highlands. Wednesday, showers likely. Highs in the mid-60s. Chance of rain 70%. Wednesday night, mostly cloudy. Showers likely, mainly in the evening. Lows in the lower 50s. Chance of rain 60%. Thursday, mostly cloudy in the morning, then becoming partly sunny. Highs in the mid-60s. Thursday night, mostly cloudy in the evening, then becoming partly cloudy. Lows in the upper 40s. Friday, partly cloudy. Highs in the mid-60s. Friday night, mostly clear. Lows in the upper 40s. Saturday, mostly sunny. Highs in the upper 60s. The forecast for the Central Highlands.
West of tonight, showers likely. Patchy fog. Not as cool. Near steady temperature in the mid-60s. Southwest winds around 5 miles per hour. Chance of rain 70%. Sunday, patchy fog in the morning. Showers in the morning, then showers likely with a chance of thunderstorms in the afternoon. Humid with highs in the mid-70s. West winds around 5 miles per hour, becoming north with gusts up to 20 miles per hour in the afternoon. Chance of rain 80%. Sunday night, a chance of thunderstorms in the evening. Mostly cloudy with a chance of showers. Cooler with lows in the mid-50s. Northeast winds around 10 miles per hour with gusts up to 20 miles per hour. Chance of rain 50%. Monday, mostly cloudy with a 50% chance of showers. Highs in the upper 60s. Northeast winds 10 to 15 miles per hour with gusts up to 25 miles per hour. Monday night, mostly cloudy. Lows in the lower 50s. Northeast winds 10 to 15 miles per hour with gusts up to 25 miles per hour. Tuesday, mostly cloudy. Highs in the mid-60s. Tuesday night, mostly cloudy. A chance of showers in the evening, then showers likely after midnight. Lows in the lower 50s. Chance of rain 70%. At 3 a.m., weather reports for selected cities, elsewhere across Ohio, reports from nearby cities outside Ohio. The current time is 3:12 a.m. Eastern Daylight Time. 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On the latest weather map, a low pressure system will move northeast through the area today before dragging a cold front south tonight. On Monday, high pressure will nudge south towards the area, leaving the area between a high to the north and a surface trough across the Ohio Valley through the middle of the week. The forecast for the Central Highlands. West of tonight, showers likely. Patchy fog. Not as cool. Near steady temperature in the mid-60s. Southwest winds around 5 miles per hour. Chance of rain 70%. Sunday, patchy fog in the morning. Showers in the morning, then showers likely with a chance of thunderstorms in the afternoon. Humid with highs in the mid-70s. West winds around 5 miles per hour, becoming north with gusts up to 20 miles per hour in the afternoon. Chance of rain 80%. Sunday night, a chance of thunderstorms in the evening. Mostly cloudy with a chance of showers. Cooler with lows in the mid-50s. Northeast winds around 10 miles per hour with gusts up to 20 miles per hour. Chance of rain 50%. Monday, mostly cloudy with a 50% chance of showers. Highs in the upper 60s. Northeast winds 10 to 15 miles per hour with gusts up to 25 miles per hour. Monday night, mostly cloudy. Lows in the lower 50s. Northeast winds 10 to 15 miles per hour with gusts up to 25 miles per hour. Tuesday, mostly cloudy. Highs in the mid-60s. Tuesday night, mostly cloudy. A chance of showers in the evening, then showers likely after midnight. Lows in the lower 50s. Chance of rain 70%. At 3 a.m., weather reports for selected cities, elsewhere across Ohio, reports from nearby cities outside Ohio. The Mansfield, Ohio climate summary for yesterday, September 19, 2026. Yesterday's high temperature was 71 degrees. The normal high is 74. Yesterday's low temperature was 58 degrees. The normal low is 53. 0.27 inches of precipitation fell yesterday, which brings the monthly total to 2.77 inches. This is 0.63 inches above the normal amount of 2.14 inches for September. The total precipitation for the year now stands at 32.21 inches, which is 0.27 inches above normal. No snow fell yesterday, which brings the monthly total to 0.0 inches. The total snowfall since July 1st still stands at 0.0 inches. There were no heating degree days yesterday. This leaves the monthly total at 6.
The yearly total since July 1st is 13. There were no cooling degree days yesterday. This leaves the monthly total at 138. The yearly total since January 1st is 820. The normal high temperature for today is 74 degrees, and the normal low is 52. The record high for today is 91, which last occurred in 1978, and the record low is 33, which occurred in 1937. Sunrise today is at 7:16 a.m. and sunset is at 7:30 p.m. The current time is 3:16 a.m. Eastern Daylight Time. 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On the latest weather map, a low pressure system will move northeast through the area today before dragging a cold front south tonight. On Monday, high pressure will nudge south towards the area, leaving the area between a high to the north and a surface trough across the Ohio Valley through the middle of the week. The forecast for the Central Highlands. West of tonight, showers likely. Patchy fog. Not as cool. Near steady temperature in the mid-60s. Southwest winds around 5 miles per hour. Chance of rain 70%. Sunday, patchy fog in the morning. Showers in the morning, then showers likely with a chance of thunderstorms in the afternoon. Humid with highs in the mid-70s. West winds around 5 miles per hour, becoming north with gusts up to 20 miles per hour in the afternoon. Chance of rain 80%. Sunday night, a chance of thunderstorms in the evening. Mostly cloudy with a chance of showers. Cooler with lows in the mid-50s. Northeast winds around 10 miles per hour with gusts up to 20 miles per hour. Chance of rain 50%. Monday, mostly cloudy with a 50% chance of showers. Highs in the upper 60s. Northeast winds 10 to 15 miles per hour with gusts up to 25 miles per hour. Monday night, mostly cloudy. Lows in the lower 50s. Northeast winds 10 to 15 miles per hour with gusts up to 25 miles per hour. Tuesday, mostly cloudy. Highs in the mid-60s. Tuesday night, mostly cloudy. A chance of showers in the evening, then showers likely after midnight. Lows in the lower 50s. Chance of rain 70%. At 3 a.m., weather reports for selected cities elsewhere across Ohio, reports from nearby cities outside Ohio. The current time is 3:18 a.m. Eastern Daylight Time. 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On the latest weather map, a low pressure system will move northeast through the area today before dragging a cold front south tonight. On Monday, high pressure will nudge south towards the area, leaving the area between a high to the north and a surface trough across the Ohio Valley through the middle of the week. The forecast for the Central Highlands. West of tonight, showers likely. Patchy fog. Not as cool. Near steady temperature in the mid-60s. Southwest winds around 5 miles per hour. Chance of rain 70%. Sunday, patchy fog in the morning. Showers in the morning, then showers likely with a chance of thunderstorms in the afternoon. Humid with highs in the mid-70s. West winds around 5 miles per hour, becoming north with gusts up to 20 miles per hour in the afternoon. Chance of rain 80%. Sunday night, a chance of thunderstorms in the evening. Mostly cloudy with a chance of showers. Cooler with lows in the mid-50s. Northeast winds around 10 miles per hour with gusts up to 20 miles per hour. Chance of rain 50%. Monday, mostly cloudy with a 50% chance of showers. Highs in the upper 60s. Northeast winds 10 to 15 miles per hour with gusts up to 25 miles per hour. Monday night, mostly cloudy. Lows in the lower 50s. Northeast winds 10 to 15 miles per hour with gusts up to 25 miles per hour. Tuesday, mostly cloudy. Highs in the mid-60s.
Tuesday night, mostly cloudy. A chance of showers in the evening, then showers likely after midnight. Lows in the lower 50s. Chance of rain 70%. The extended forecast for the Central Highlands. Wednesday, showers likely. Highs in the mid-60s. Chance of rain 70%. Wednesday night, mostly cloudy. Showers likely, mainly in the evening. Lows in the lower 50s. Chance of rain 60%. Thursday, mostly cloudy in the morning, then becoming partly sunny. Highs in the mid-60s. Thursday night, mostly cloudy in the evening, then becoming partly cloudy. Lows in the upper 40s. Friday, partly cloudy. Highs in the mid-60s. Friday night, mostly clear. Lows in the upper 40s. Saturday, mostly sunny. Highs in the upper 60s. At 3 a.m., weather reports for selected cities elsewhere across Ohio, reports from nearby cities outside Ohio. The current time is 3:22 a.m. Eastern Daylight Time. 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On the latest weather map, a low pressure system will move northeast through the area today before dragging a cold front south tonight. On Monday, high pressure will nudge south towards the area, leaving the area between a high to the north and a surface trough across the Ohio Valley through the middle of the week. The forecast for the Central Highlands. Rest of tonight, showers likely. Patchy fog. Not as cool. Near steady temperature in the mid-60s. Southwest winds around 5 miles per hour. Chance of rain 70%. Sunday, patchy fog in the morning. Showers in the morning, then showers likely with a chance of thunderstorms in the afternoon. Humid with highs in the mid-70s. West winds around 5 miles per hour, becoming north with gusts up to 20 miles per hour in the afternoon. Chance of rain 80%. Sunday night, a chance of thunderstorms in the evening. Mostly cloudy with a chance of showers. Cooler with lows in the mid-50s. Northeast winds around 10 miles per hour with gusts up to 20 miles per hour. Chance of rain 50%. Monday, mostly cloudy with a 50% chance of showers. Highs in the upper 60s. Northeast winds 10 to 15 miles per hour with gusts up to 25 miles per hour. Monday night, mostly cloudy. Lows in the lower 50s. Northeast winds 10 to 15 miles per hour with gusts up to 25 miles per hour. Tuesday, mostly cloudy. Highs in the mid-60s. Tuesday night, mostly cloudy. A chance of showers in the evening, then showers likely after midnight. Lows in the lower 50s. Chance of rain 70%. At 3 a.m., weather reports for selected cities elsewhere across Ohio, reports from nearby cities outside Ohio. The current time is 3:24 a.m. Eastern Daylight Time. 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On the latest weather map, a low pressure system will move northeast through the area today before dragging a cold front south tonight. On Monday, high pressure will nudge south towards the area, leaving the area between a high to the north and a surface trough across the Ohio Valley through the middle of the week. The forecast for the Central Highlands. Rest of tonight, showers likely. Patchy fog. Not as cool. Near steady temperature in the mid-60s. Southwest winds around 5 miles per hour. Chance of rain 70%. Sunday, patchy fog in the morning. Showers in the morning, then showers likely with a chance of thunderstorms in the afternoon. Humid with highs in the mid-70s. West winds around 5 miles per hour, becoming north with gusts up to 20 miles per hour in the afternoon. Chance of rain 80%. Sunday night, a chance of thunderstorms in the evening. Mostly cloudy with a chance of showers.
cooler with lows in the mid-50s. Northeast winds around 10 miles per hour with gusts up to 20 miles per hour.

set. At 3 a.m., weather reports for selected cities elsewhere across Ohio, reports from nearby cities outside Ohio. The current time is 3:26 a.m. Eastern Daylight Time. 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On the latest weather map, a low pressure system will move northeast through the area today before dragging a cold front south tonight. On Monday, high pressure will nudge south towards the area, leaving the area between a high to the north and a surface trough across the Ohio Valley through the middle of the week. The forecast for the Central Highlands. Rest of tonight, showers likely. Patchy fog. Not as cool. Near steady temperature in the mid-60s. Southwest winds around 5 miles per hour. Chance of rain 70%. Sunday, patchy fog in the morning. Showers in the morning, then showers likely with a chance of thunderstorms in the afternoon. Humid with highs in the mid-70s. West winds around 5 miles per hour, becoming north with gusts up to 20 miles per hour in the afternoon. Chance of rain 80%. Sunday night, a chance of thunderstorms in the evening. Mostly cloudy with a chance of showers. Cooler with lows in the mid-50s. Northeast winds around 10 miles per hour with gusts up to 20 miles per hour. Chance of rain 50%. Monday, mostly cloudy with a 50% chance of showers. Highs in the upper 60s. Northeast winds 10 to 15 miles per hour with gusts up to 25 miles per hour. Monday night, mostly cloudy. Lows in the lower 50s. Northeast winds 10 to 15 miles per hour with gusts up to 25 miles per hour. Tuesday, mostly cloudy. Highs in the mid-60s. Tuesday night, mostly cloudy. A chance of showers in the evening, then showers likely after midnight. Lows in the lower 50s. Chance of rain 70%. At 3 a.m., weather reports for selected cities elsewhere across Ohio, reports from nearby cities outside Ohio. The current time is 3:29 a.m. Eastern Daylight Time. 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On the latest weather map, a low pressure system will move northeast through the area today before dragging a cold front south tonight. On Monday, high pressure will nudge south towards the area, leaving the area between a high to the north and a surface trough across the Ohio Valley through the middle of the week. The extended forecast for the Central Highlands. Wednesday, showers likely. Highs in the mid-60s. Chance of rain 70%. Wednesday night, mostly cloudy. Showers likely, mainly in the evening. Lows in the lower 50s. Chance of rain 60%. Thursday, mostly cloudy in the morning, then becoming partly sunny. Highs in the mid-60s. Thursday night, mostly cloudy in the evening, then becoming partly cloudy. Lows in the upper 40s. Friday, partly cloudy. Highs in the mid-60s. Friday night, mostly clear. Lows in the upper 40s. Saturday, mostly sunny. Highs in the upper 60s. The Mansfield, Ohio Climate Summary for yesterday, September 19, 2026. Yesterday's high temperature was 71 degrees. The normal high is 74. Yesterday's low temperature was 58 degrees. The normal low is 53. 0.27 inches of precipitation fell yesterday, which brings the monthly total to 2.77 inches. This is 0.63 inches above the normal amount of 2.14 inches for September. The total precipitation for the year now stands at 32.21 inches, which is 0.27 inches above normal. No snow fell yesterday, which brings the monthly total to 0.0 inches. The total snowfall since July 1st still stands at 0.0 inches. There were no heating degree days yesterday. This leaves the monthly total at 6.0.

yearly total since July 1st is 13. There were no cooling degree days yesterday. This leaves the monthly total at 138. The yearly total since January 1st is 820. The normal high temperature for today is 74 degrees, and the normal low is 52. The record high for today is 91, which last occurred in 1978, and the record low is 33, which occurred in 1937. Sunrise today is at 7:16 a.m. and sunset is at 7:30 p.m. The forecast for the Central Highlands. West of tonight, showers likely. Patchy fog. Not as cool. Near steady temperature in the mid-60s. Southwest winds around 5 miles per hour. Chance of rain 70%. Sunday, patchy fog in the morning. Showers in the morning, then showers likely with a chance of thunderstorms in the afternoon. Humid with highs in the mid-70s. West winds around 5 miles per hour, becoming north with gusts up to 20 miles per hour in the afternoon. Chance of rain 80%. Sunday night, a chance of thunderstorms in the evening. Mostly cloudy with a chance of showers. Cooler with lows in the mid-50s. Northeast winds around 10 miles per hour with gusts up to 20 miles per hour. Chance of rain 50%. Monday, mostly cloudy with a 50% chance of showers. Highs in the upper 60s. Highs in the upper 60s. Northeast winds 10 to 15 miles per hour with gusts up to 25 miles per hour. Monday night, mostly cloudy. Lows in the lower 50s. Northeast winds 10 to 15 miles per hour with gusts up to 25 miles per hour. Tuesday, mostly cloudy. Highs in the mid-60s. Tuesday night, mostly cloudy. A chance of showers in the evening, then showers likely after midnight. Lows in the lower 50s. Chance of rain 70%. At 3 a.m., weather reports for selected cities elsewhere across Ohio, reports from nearby cities outside Ohio. The current time is 3:34 a.m. Eastern Daylight Time. 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On the latest weather map, a low-pressure system will move northeast through the area today before dragging a cold front south tonight. On Monday, high pressure will nudge south towards the area, leaving the area between a high to the north and a surface trough across the Ohio Valley through the middle of the week. The forecast for the Central Highlands. West of tonight, showers likely. Patchy fog. Not as cool. Near steady temperature in the mid-60s. Southwest winds around 5 miles per hour. Chance of rain 70%. Sunday, patchy fog in the morning. Showers in the morning, then showers likely with a chance of thunderstorms in the afternoon. Humid with highs in the mid-70s. West winds around 5 miles per hour, becoming north with gusts up to 20 miles per hour in the afternoon. Chance of rain 80%. Sunday night, a chance of thunderstorms in the evening. Mostly cloudy with a chance of showers. Cooler with lows in the mid-50s. Northeast winds around 10 miles per hour with gusts up to 20 miles per hour. Chance of rain 50%. Monday, mostly cloudy with a 50% chance of showers. Highs in the upper 60s. Northeast winds 10 to 15 miles per hour with gusts up to 25 miles per hour. Monday night, mostly cloudy. Lows in the lower 50s. Northeast winds 10 to 15 miles per hour with gusts up to 25 miles per hour. Tuesday, mostly cloudy. Highs in the mid-60s. Tuesday night, mostly cloudy. A chance of showers in the evening, then showers likely after midnight. Lows in the lower 50s. Chance of rain 70%. At 3 a.m., weather reports for selected cities elsewhere across Ohio, reports from nearby cities outside Ohio. The current time is 3:36 a.m. Eastern Daylight Time. 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
We supply the latest available information for the Central Highlands over station WWG57 from Butler on a frequency of 162.450 MHz. On the latest weather map, a low pressure system will move northeast through the area today before dragging a cold front south tonight. On Monday, high pressure will nudge south towards the area, leaving the area between a high to the north and a surface trough across the Ohio Valley through the middle of the week. The forecast for the Central Highlands. West of tonight, showers likely. Patchy fog. Not as cool. Near steady temperature in the mid-60s. Southwest winds around 5 miles per hour. Chance of rain 70%. Sunday, patchy fog in the morning. Showers in the morning, then showers likely with a chance of thunderstorms in the afternoon. Humid with highs in the mid-70s. West winds around 5 miles per hour, becoming north with gusts up to 20 miles per hour in the afternoon. Chance of rain 80%. Sunday night, a chance of thunderstorms in the evening. Mostly cloudy with a chance of showers. Cooler with lows in the mid-50s. Northeast winds around 10 miles per hour with gusts up to 20 miles per hour. Chance of rain 50%. Monday, mostly cloudy with a 50% chance of showers. Highs in the upper 60s. Northeast winds 10 to 15 miles per hour with gusts up to 25 miles per hour. Monday night, mostly cloudy. Lows in the lower 50s. Northeast winds 10 to 15 miles per hour with gusts up to 25 miles per hour. Tuesday, mostly cloudy. Highs in the mid-60s. Tuesday night, mostly cloudy. A chance of showers in the evening, then showers likely after midnight. Lows in the lower 50s. Chance of rain 70%. At 3 a.m., weather reports for selected cities, elsewhere across Ohio, reports from nearby cities outside Ohio. The current time is 3:38 a.m. Eastern Daylight Time. 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On the latest weather map, a low pressure system will move northeast through the area today before dragging a cold front south tonight. On Monday, high pressure will nudge south towards the area, leaving the area between a high to the north and a surface trough across the Ohio Valley through the middle of the week. The forecast for the Central Highlands. West of tonight, showers likely. Patchy fog. Not as cool. Near steady temperature in the mid-60s. Southwest winds around 5 miles per hour. Chance of rain 70%. Sunday, patchy fog in the morning. Showers in the morning, then showers likely with a chance of thunderstorms in the afternoon. Humid with highs in the mid-70s. West winds around 5 miles per hour, becoming north with gusts up to 20 miles per hour in the afternoon. Chance of rain 80%. Sunday night, a chance of thunderstorms in the evening. Mostly cloudy with a chance of showers. Cooler with lows in the mid-50s. Northeast winds around 10 miles per hour with gusts up to 20 miles per hour. Chance of rain 50%. Monday, mostly cloudy with a 50% chance of showers. Highs in the upper 60s. Northeast winds 10 to 15 miles per hour with gusts up to 25 miles per hour. Monday night, mostly cloudy. Lows in the lower 50s. Northeast winds 10 to 15 miles per hour with gusts up to 25 miles per hour. Tuesday, mostly cloudy. Highs in the mid-60s. Tuesday night, mostly cloudy. A chance of showers in the evening, then showers likely after midnight. Lows in the lower 50s. Chance of rain 70%. The extended forecast for the Central Highlands. Wednesday, showers likely. Highs in the mid-60s. Chance of rain 70%. Wednesday night, mostly cloudy. Showers likely, mainly in the evening. Lows in the lower 50s. Chance of rain 60%. Thursday, mostly cloudy in the morning, then becoming partly sunny. Highs in the mid-60s. Thursday night, mostly cloudy in the evening, then becoming partly cloudy.
lows in the upper 40s. Friday, partly cloudy. Highs in the mid-60s. Friday night, mostly clear. Lows in the upper 40s. Saturday, mostly sunny. Highs in the upper 60s. At 3 a.m., weather reports for selected cities elsewhere across Ohio, reports from nearby cities outside Ohio. The current time is 3:42 a.m. Eastern Daylight Time. 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On the latest weather map, a low pressure system will move northeast through the area today before dragging a cold front south tonight. On Monday, high pressure will nudge south towards the area, leaving the area between a high to the north and a surface trough across the Ohio Valley through the middle of the week. The forecast for the Central Highlands. Rest of tonight, showers likely. Patchy fog. Not as cool. Near steady temperature in the mid-60s. Southwest winds around 5 miles per hour. Chance of rain 70%. Sunday, patchy fog in the morning. Showers in the morning, then showers likely with a chance of thunderstorms in the afternoon. Humid with highs in the mid-70s. West winds around 5 miles per hour, becoming north with gusts up to 20 miles per hour in the afternoon. Chance of rain 80%. Sunday night, a chance of thunderstorms in the evening. Mostly cloudy with a chance of showers. Cooler with lows in the mid-50s. Northeast winds around 10 miles per hour with gusts up to 20 miles per hour. Chance of rain 50%. Monday, mostly cloudy with a 50% chance of showers. Highs in the upper 60s. Northeast winds 10 to 15 miles per hour with gusts up to 25 miles per hour. Monday night, mostly cloudy. Lows in the lower 50s. Northeast winds 10 to 15 miles per hour with gusts up to 25 miles per hour. Tuesday, mostly cloudy. Highs in the mid-60s. Tuesday night, mostly cloudy. A chance of showers in the evening, then showers likely after midnight. Lows in the lower 50s. Chance of rain 70%. At 3 a.m., weather reports for selected cities elsewhere across Ohio, reports from nearby cities outside Ohio. The current time is 3:44 a.m. Eastern Daylight Time. 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On the latest weather map, a low pressure system will move northeast through the area today before dragging a cold front south tonight. On Monday, high pressure will nudge south towards the area, leaving the area between a high to the north and a surface trough across the Ohio Valley through the middle of the week. The Mansfield, Ohio climate summary for yesterday, September 19, 2026. Yesterday's high temperature was 71 degrees. The normal high is 74. Yesterday's low temperature was 58 degrees. The normal low is 53. 0.27 inches of precipitation fell yesterday, which brings the monthly total to 2.77 inches. This is 0.63 inches above the normal amount of 2.14 inches for September. The total precipitation for the year now stands at 32.21 inches, which is 0.27 inches above normal. No snow fell yesterday, which brings the monthly total to 0.0 inches. The total snowfall since July 1st still stands at 0.0 inches. There were no heating degree days yesterday. This leaves the monthly total at 6. The yearly total since July 1st is 13. There were no cooling degree days yesterday. This leaves the monthly total at 138. The yearly total since January 1st is 820. The normal high temperature for today is 74 degrees, and the normal low is 52. The record high for today is 91, which last occurred in 1978, and the record low is 33, which occurred in 1937. Sunrise today is at 7:16 a.m. and sunset is at 7:30 p.m.
the forecast for the Central Highlands. Rest of tonight, showers likely. Patchy fog. Not as cool. Near steady temperature in the mid-60s. Southwest winds around 5 miles per hour. Chance of rain 70%. Sunday, patchy fog in the morning. Showers in the morning, then showers likely with a chance of thunderstorms in the afternoon. Humid with highs in the mid-70s. West winds around 5 miles per hour, becoming north with gusts up to 20 miles per hour in the afternoon. Chance of rain 80%. Sunday night, a chance of thunderstorms in the evening. Mostly cloudy with a chance of showers. Cooler with lows in the mid-50s. Northeast winds around 10 miles per hour with gusts up to 20 miles per hour. Chance of rain 50%. Monday, mostly cloudy with a 50% chance of showers. Highs in the upper 60s. Northeast winds 10 to 15 miles per hour with gusts up to 25 miles per hour. Monday night, mostly cloudy. Lows in the lower 50s. Northeast winds 10 to 15 miles per hour with gusts up to 25 miles per hour. Tuesday, mostly cloudy. Highs in the mid-60s. Tuesday night, mostly cloudy. A chance of showers in the evening, then showers likely after midnight. Lows in the lower 50s. Chance of rain 70%. At 3 a.m., weather reports for selected cities, elsewhere across Ohio, reports from nearby cities outside Ohio. The Nearshore Marine Forecast. For the following marine location, the islands to Vermilion. Small craft advisory in effect from this evening through Wednesday evening. Today, north winds 5 to 15 knots becoming northeast 15 to 20 knots. Patchy fog this morning. Showers likely this morning, then a chance of showers with a slight chance of thunderstorms this afternoon. Waves 1 to 3 feet building to 2 to 4 feet. Tonight, northeast winds 15 to 20 knots becoming east. A chance of showers with a slight chance of thunderstorms in the evening. Waves 2 to 4 feet building to 3 to 6 feet. Waves occasionally around 7 feet. Monday, east winds 15 to 25 knots becoming northeast to 30 knots. Mostly cloudy. Waves 5 to 8 feet. Waves occasionally around 10 feet. Monday night, northeast winds to 30 knots becoming east 15 to 25 knots. Cloudy. Waves 5 to 8 feet. Waves occasionally around 10 feet. Winds and waves higher in and near thunderstorms. The water temperature off Toledo is 72 degrees, off Cleveland 73 degrees, and off Erie 73 degrees. The current time is 3:49 a.m. Eastern Daylight Time. 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On the latest weather map, a low pressure system will move northeast through the area today before dragging a cold front south tonight. On Monday, high pressure will nudge south towards the area, leaving the area between a high to the north and a surface trough across the Ohio Valley through the middle of the week. The forecast for the Central Highlands. Today, patchy fog this morning. Showers this morning, then showers likely with a chance of thunderstorms this afternoon. Highs in the mid-70s. West winds around 5 miles per hour, becoming north with gusts up to 20 miles per hour this afternoon. Chance of rain 80%. Tonight, a chance of thunderstorms in the evening. Mostly cloudy with a chance of showers. Cooler with lows in the mid-50s. Northeast winds around 10 miles per hour with gusts up to 20 miles per hour. Chance of rain 50%. Monday, mostly cloudy with a 50% chance of showers. Highs in the upper 60s. Northeast winds 10 to 15 miles per hour with gusts up to 25 miles per hour. Monday night, mostly cloudy. Lows in the lower 50s. Northeast winds 10 to 15 miles per hour with gusts up to 25 miles per hour. Tuesday, mostly cloudy. Highs in the mid-60s. Northeast winds 10 to 15 miles per hour with gusts up to 25 miles per hour. Tuesday night, mostly cloudy.
A chance of showers in the evening, then showers likely after midnight. Lows in the lower 50s. Chance of rain 70%. The extended forecast for the Central Highlands. Wednesday, showers likely. Highs in the mid-60s. Chance of rain 70%. Wednesday night, mostly cloudy. Showers likely, mainly in the evening. Lows in the lower 50s. Chance of rain 60%. Thursday, mostly cloudy in the morning, then becoming partly sunny. Highs in the mid-60s. Thursday night, mostly cloudy in the evening, then becoming partly cloudy. Lows in the upper 40s. Friday, partly cloudy. Highs in the mid-60s. Friday night, mostly clear. Lows in the upper 40s. Saturday, mostly sunny. Highs in the upper 60s. At 3 a.m., weather reports for selected cities elsewhere across Ohio, reports from nearby cities outside Ohio. The current time is 3:52 a.m. Eastern Daylight Time. 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On the latest weather map, a low pressure system will move northeast through the area today before dragging a cold front south tonight. On Monday, high pressure will nudge south towards the area, leaving the area between a high to the north and a surface trough across the Ohio Valley through the middle of the week. The forecast for the Central Highlands. Today, patchy fog this morning. Showers this morning, then showers likely with a chance of thunderstorms this afternoon. Highs in the mid-70s. West winds around 5 miles per hour, becoming north with gusts up to 20 miles per hour this afternoon. Chance of rain 80%. Tonight, a chance of thunderstorms in the evening. Mostly cloudy with a chance of showers. Cooler with lows in the mid-50s. Northeast winds around 10 miles per hour with gusts up to 20 miles per hour. Chance of rain 50%. Monday, mostly cloudy with a 50% chance of showers. Highs in the upper 60s. Northeast winds 10 to 15 miles per hour with gusts up to 25 miles per hour. Monday night, mostly cloudy. Lows in the lower 50s. Northeast winds 10 to 15 miles per hour with gusts up to 25 miles per hour. Tuesday, mostly cloudy. Highs in the mid-60s. Northeast winds 10 to 15 miles per hour with gusts up to 25 miles per hour. Tuesday night, mostly cloudy. A chance of showers in the evening, then showers likely after midnight. Lows in the lower 50s. Chance of rain 70%. At 3 a.m., weather reports for selected cities elsewhere across Ohio, reports from nearby cities outside Ohio. The current time is 3:54 a.m. Eastern Daylight Time. 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On the latest weather map, a low pressure system will move northeast through the area today before dragging a cold front south tonight. On Monday, high pressure will nudge south towards the area, leaving the area between a high to the north and a surface trough across the Ohio Valley through the middle of the week. The forecast for the Central Highlands. Today, patchy fog this morning. Showers this morning, then showers likely with a chance of thunderstorms this afternoon. Highs in the mid-70s. West winds around 5 miles per hour, becoming north with gusts up to 20 miles per hour this afternoon. Chance of rain 80%. Tonight, a chance of thunderstorms in the evening. Mostly cloudy with a chance of showers. Cooler with lows in the mid-50s. Northeast winds around 10 miles per hour with gusts up to 20 miles per hour. Chance of rain 50%. Monday, mostly cloudy with a 50% chance of showers. Highs in the upper 60s. Northeast winds 10 to 15 miles per hour with gusts up to 25 miles per hour. Monday night, mostly cloudy. Lows in the lower 50s.
Northeast winds 10 to 15 miles per hour with gusts up to 25 miles per hour. Tuesday, mostly cloudy. Highs in the mid-60s. Northeast winds 10 to 15 miles per hour with gusts up to 25 miles per hour. Tuesday night, mostly cloudy. A chance of showers in the evening, then showers likely after midnight. Lows in the lower 50s. Chance of rain 70%. At 3 a.m., weather reports for selected cities, elsewhere across Ohio, reports from nearby cities outside Ohio. The current time is 3:57 a.m. Eastern Daylight Time. 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On the latest weather map, a low pressure system will move northeast through the area today before dragging a cold front south tonight. On Monday, high pressure will nudge south towards the area, leaving the area between a high to the north and a surface trough across the Ohio Valley through the middle of the week. The forecast for the Central Highlands. Today, patchy fog this morning. Showers this morning, then showers likely with a chance of thunderstorms this afternoon. Highs in the mid-70s. West winds around 5 miles per hour, becoming north with gusts up to 20 miles per hour this afternoon. Chance of rain 80%. Tonight, a chance of thunderstorms in the evening. Mostly cloudy with a chance of showers. Cooler with lows in the mid-50s. Northeast winds around 10 miles per hour with gusts up to 20 miles per hour. Chance of rain 50%. Monday, mostly cloudy with a 50% chance of showers. Highs in the upper 60s. Northeast winds 10 to 15 miles per hour with gusts up to 25 miles per hour. Monday night, mostly cloudy. Lows in the lower 50s. Northeast winds 10 to 15 miles per hour with gusts up to 25 miles per hour. Tuesday, mostly cloudy. Highs in the mid-60s. Northeast winds 10 to 15 miles per hour with gusts up to 25 miles per hour. Tuesday night, mostly cloudy. A chance of showers in the evening, then showers likely after midnight. Lows in the lower 50s. Chance of rain 70%. At 3 a.m., weather reports for selected cities, elsewhere across Ohio, reports from nearby cities outside Ohio. The current time is 3:59 a.m. Eastern Daylight Time. 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On the latest weather map, a low pressure system will move northeast through the area today before dragging a cold front south tonight. On Monday, high pressure will nudge south towards the area, leaving the area between a high to the north and a surface trough across the Ohio Valley through the middle of the week. The Nearshore Marine Forecast. For the following marine location, the islands to Vermilion. Small craft advisory in effect from this evening through Wednesday evening. Today, north winds 5 to 15 knots becoming northeast 15 to 20 knots. Patchy fog this morning. Showers likely this morning, then a chance of showers with a slight chance of thunderstorms this afternoon. Waves 1 to 3 feet building to 2 to 4 feet. Tonight, northeast winds 15 to 20 knots becoming east. A chance of showers with a slight chance of thunderstorms in the evening. Waves 2 to 4 feet building to 3 to 6 feet. Waves occasionally around 7 feet. Monday, east winds 15 to 25 knots becoming northeast to 30 knots. Mostly cloudy. Waves 5 to 8 feet. Waves occasionally around 10 feet. Monday night, northeast winds to 30 knots becoming east 15 to 25 knots. Cloudy. Waves 5 to 8 feet. Waves occasionally around 10 feet. Winds and waves higher in and near thunderstorms. The water temperature off Toledo is 72 degrees, off Cleveland 73 degrees, and off Derry 73 degrees. The extended forecast for the Central Highlands. Wednesday, showers likely. Highs in the mid-60s.
Chance of rain 70%. Wednesday night, mostly cloudy. Showers likely, mainly in the evening. Lows in the lower 50s. Chance of rain 60%. Thursday, mostly cloudy in the morning, then becoming partly sunny. Highs in the mid-60s. Thursday night, mostly cloudy in the evening, then becoming partly cloudy. Lows in the upper 40s. Friday, partly cloudy. Highs in the mid-60s. Friday night, mostly clear. Lows in the upper 40s. Saturday, mostly sunny. Highs in the upper 60s. The Mansfield, Ohio climate summary for yesterday, September 19, 2026. Yesterday's high temperature was 71 degrees. The normal high is 74. Yesterday's low temperature was 58 degrees. The normal low is 53. 0.27 inches of precipitation fell yesterday, which brings the monthly total to 2.77 inches. This is 0.63 inches above the normal amount of 2.14 inches for September. The total precipitation for the year now stands at 32.21 inches, which is 0.27 inches above normal. No snow fell yesterday, which brings the monthly total to 0.0 inches. The total snowfall since July 1st still stands at 0.0 inches. There were no heating degree days yesterday. This leaves the monthly total at 6. The yearly total since July 1st is 13. There were no cooling degree days yesterday. This leaves the monthly total at 138. The yearly total since January 1st is 820. The normal high temperature for today is 74 degrees, and the normal low is 52. The record high for today is 91, which last occurred in 1978, and the record low is 33, which occurred in 1937. Sunrise today is at 7:16 a.m. and sunset is at 7:30 p.m. The forecast for the Central Highlands. Today, patchy fog this morning. Showers this morning, then showers likely with a chance of thunderstorms this afternoon. Highs in the mid-70s. West winds around 5 miles per hour, becoming north with gusts up to 20 miles per hour this afternoon. Chance of rain 80%. Tonight, a chance of thunderstorms in the evening. Mostly cloudy with a chance of showers. Cooler with lows in the mid-50s. Northeast winds around 10 miles per hour with gusts up to 20 miles per hour. Chance of rain 50%. Monday, mostly cloudy with a 50% chance of showers. Highs in the upper 60s. Northeast winds 10 to 15 miles per hour with gusts up to 25 miles per hour. Monday night, mostly cloudy. Lows in the lower 50s. Northeast winds 10 to 15 miles per hour with gusts up to 25 miles per hour. Tuesday, mostly cloudy. Highs in the mid-60s. Northeast winds 10 to 15 miles per hour with gusts up to 25 miles per hour. Tuesday night, mostly cloudy. A chance of showers in the evening, then showers likely after midnight. Lows in the lower 50s. Chance of rain 70%. At 3 a.m., weather reports for selected cities elsewhere across Ohio, reports from nearby cities outside Ohio. The current time is 4:05 a.m. Eastern Daylight Time. 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On the latest weather map, a low pressure system will move northeast through the area today before dragging a cold front south tonight. On Monday, high pressure will nudge south towards the area, leaving the area between a high to the north and a surface trough across the Ohio Valley through the middle of the week. The forecast for the Central Highlands. Today, patchy fog this morning. Showers this morning, then showers likely with a chance of thunderstorms this afternoon. Highs in the mid-70s. West winds around 5 miles per hour, becoming north with gusts up to 20 miles per hour this afternoon. Chance of rain 80%. Tonight, a chance of thunderstorms in the evening. Mostly cloudy with a chance of showers. Cooler with lows in the mid-50s. Northeast winds around 10 miles per hour with gusts up to 20 miles per hour.
chance of rain 50%. Monday, mostly cloudy with a 50% chance of showers. Highs in the upper 60s. Northeast winds 10 to 15 miles per hour with gusts up to 25 miles per hour. Monday night, mostly cloudy. Lows in the lower 50s. Northeast winds 10 to 15 miles per hour with gusts up to 25 miles per hour. Tuesday, mostly cloudy. Highs in the mid 60s. Northeast winds 10 to 15 miles per hour with gusts up to 25 miles per hour. Tuesday night, mostly cloudy. A chance of showers in the evening, then showers likely after midnight. Lows in the lower 50s. Chance of rain 70%. At 4 a.m., weather reports for selected cities elsewhere across Ohio, reports from nearby cities outside Ohio. The current time is 4:07 a.m. Eastern Daylight Time. 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On the latest weather map, a low pressure system will move northeast through the area today before dragging a cold front south tonight. On Monday, high pressure will nudge south towards the area, leaving the area between a high to the north and a surface trough across the Ohio Valley through the middle of the week. The forecast for the Central Highlands. Today, patchy fog this morning. Showers this morning, then showers likely with a chance of thunderstorms this afternoon. Highs in the mid-70s. West winds around 5 miles per hour, becoming north with gusts up to 20 miles per hour this afternoon. Chance of rain 80%. Tonight, a chance of thunderstorms in the evening. Mostly cloudy with a chance of showers. Cooler with lows in the mid-50s. Northeast winds around 10 miles per hour with gusts up to 20 miles per hour. Chance of rain 50%. Monday, mostly cloudy with a 50% chance of showers. Highs in the upper 60s. Northeast winds 10 to 15 miles per hour with gusts up to 25 miles per hour. Monday night, mostly cloudy. Lows in the lower 50s. Northeast winds 10 to 15 miles per hour with gusts up to 25 miles per hour. Tuesday, mostly cloudy. Highs in the mid 60s. Northeast winds 10 to 15 miles per hour with gusts up to 25 miles per hour. Tuesday night, mostly cloudy. A chance of showers in the evening, then showers likely after midnight. Lows in the lower 50s. Chance of rain 70%. At 4 a.m., weather reports for selected cities elsewhere across Ohio, reports from nearby cities outside Ohio. The current time is 4:09 a.m. Eastern Daylight Time. 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The extended forecast for the Central Highlands. Wednesday, showers likely. Highs in the mid-60s. Chance of rain 70%. Wednesday night, mostly cloudy. Showers likely, mainly in the evening. Lows in the lower 50s. Chance of rain 60%. Thursday, mostly cloudy in the morning, then becoming partly sunny. Highs in the mid-60s. Thursday night, mostly cloudy in the evening, then becoming partly cloudy. Lows in the upper 40s. Friday, partly cloudy. Highs in the mid-60s. Friday night, mostly clear. Lows in the upper 40s. Saturday, mostly sunny. Highs in the upper 60s. On the latest weather map, a low pressure system will move northeast through the area today before dragging a cold front south tonight. On Monday, high pressure will nudge south towards the area, leaving the area between a high to the north and a surface trough across the Ohio Valley through the middle of the week. The forecast for the Central Highlands. Today, patchy fog this morning. Showers this morning, then showers likely with a chance of thunderstorms this afternoon. Highs in the mid-70s. West winds around 5 miles per hour,
becoming north with gusts up to 20 miles per hour this afternoon. Chance of rain 80%. Tonight, a chance of thunderstorms in the evening. Mostly cloudy with a chance of showers. Cooler with lows in the mid-50s. Northeast winds around 10 miles per hour with gusts up to 20 miles per hour. Chance of rain 50%. Monday, mostly cloudy with a 50% chance of showers. Highs in the upper 60s. Northeast winds 10 to 15 miles per hour with gusts up to 25 miles per hour. Monday night, mostly cloudy. Lows in the lower 50s. Northeast winds 10 to 15 miles per hour with gusts up to 25 miles per hour. Tuesday, mostly cloudy. Highs in the mid-60s. Northeast winds 10 to 15 miles per hour with gusts up to 25 miles per hour. Tuesday night, mostly cloudy. A chance of showers in the evening, then showers likely after midnight. Lows in the lower 50s. Chance of rain 70%. At 4 a.m., weather reports for selected cities elsewhere across Ohio, reports from nearby cities outside Ohio. The current time is 4:12 a.m. Eastern Daylight Time. 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On the latest weather map, a low pressure system will move northeast through the area today before dragging a cold front south tonight. On Monday, high pressure will nudge south towards the area, leaving the area between a high to the north and a surface trough across the Ohio Valley through the middle of the week. The forecast for the Central Highlands. Today, patchy fog this morning. Showers this morning, then showers likely with a chance of thunderstorms this afternoon. Highs in the mid-70s. West winds around 5 miles per hour, becoming north with gusts up to 20 miles per hour this afternoon. Chance of rain 80%. Tonight, a chance of thunderstorms in the evening. Mostly cloudy with a chance of showers. Cooler with lows in the mid-50s. Northeast winds around 10 miles per hour with gusts up to 20 miles per hour. Chance of rain 50%. Monday, mostly cloudy with a 50% chance of showers. Highs in the upper 60s. Northeast winds 10 to 15 miles per hour with gusts up to 25 miles per hour. Monday night, mostly cloudy. Lows in the lower 50s. Northeast winds 10 to 15 miles per hour with gusts up to 25 miles per hour. Tuesday, mostly cloudy. Highs in the mid-60s. Northeast winds 10 to 15 miles per hour with gusts up to 25 miles per hour. Tuesday night, mostly cloudy. A chance of showers in the evening, then showers likely after midnight. Lows in the lower 50s. Chance of rain 70%. At 4 a.m., weather reports for selected cities elsewhere across Ohio, reports from nearby cities outside Ohio. The Mansfield, Ohio climate summary for yesterday, September 19, 2026. Yesterday's high temperature was 71 degrees. The normal high is 74. Yesterday's low temperature was 58 degrees. The normal low is 53. 0.27 inches of precipitation fell yesterday, which brings the monthly total to 2.77 inches. This is 0.63 inches above the normal amount of 2.14 inches for September. The total precipitation for the year now stands at 32.21 inches, which is 0.27 inches above normal. No snow fell yesterday, which brings the monthly total to 0.0 inches. The total snowfall since July 1st still stands at 0.0 inches. There were no heating degree days yesterday. This leaves the monthly total at 6. The yearly total since July 1st is 13. There were no cooling degree days yesterday. This leaves the monthly total at 138. The yearly total since January 1st is 820. The normal high temperature for today is 74 degrees, and the normal low is 52. The record high for today is 91, which last occurred in 1978, and the record low is 33, which occurred in 1937. Sunrise today is at 7:16 a.m. and sunset is at 7:30 p.m.
The current time is 4:16 a.m. Eastern Daylight Time. 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On the latest weather map, a low pressure system will move northeast through the area today before dragging a cold front south tonight. On Monday, high pressure will nudge south towards the area, leaving the area between a high to the north and a surface trough across the Ohio Valley through the middle of the week. The forecast for the Central Highlands. Today, patchy fog this morning. Showers this morning, then showers likely with a chance of thunderstorms this afternoon. Highs in the mid-70s. West winds around 5 miles per hour, becoming north with gusts up to 20 miles per hour this afternoon. Chance of rain 80%. Tonight, a chance of thunderstorms in the evening. Mostly cloudy with a chance of showers. Cooler with lows in the mid-50s. Northeast winds around 10 miles per hour with gusts up to 20 miles per hour. Chance of rain 50%. Monday, mostly cloudy with a 50% chance of showers. Highs in the upper 60s. Northeast winds 10 to 15 miles per hour with gusts up to 25 miles per hour. Monday night, mostly cloudy. Lows in the lower 50s. Northeast winds 10 to 15 miles per hour with gusts up to 25 miles per hour. Tuesday, mostly cloudy. Highs in the mid-60s. Northeast winds 10 to 15 miles per hour with gusts up to 25 miles per hour. Tuesday night, mostly cloudy. A chance of showers in the evening, then showers likely after midnight. Lows in the lower 50s. Chance of rain 70%. At 4 a.m., weather reports for selected cities elsewhere across Ohio, reports from nearby cities outside Ohio. The current time is 4:18 a.m. Eastern Daylight Time. 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On the latest weather map, a low pressure system will move northeast through the area today before dragging a cold front south tonight. On Monday, high pressure will nudge south towards the area, leaving the area between a high to the north and a surface trough across the Ohio Valley through the middle of the week. The forecast for the Central Highlands. Today, patchy fog this morning. Showers this morning, then showers likely with a chance of thunderstorms this afternoon. Highs in the mid-70s. West winds around 5 miles per hour, becoming north with gusts up to 20 miles per hour this afternoon. Chance of rain 80%. Tonight, a chance of thunderstorms in the evening. Mostly cloudy with a chance of showers. Cooler with lows in the mid-50s. Northeast winds around 10 miles per hour with gusts up to 20 miles per hour. Chance of rain 50%. Monday, mostly cloudy with a 50% chance of showers. Highs in the upper 60s. Northeast winds 10 to 15 miles per hour with gusts up to 25 miles per hour. Monday night, mostly cloudy. Lows in the lower 50s. Northeast winds 10 to 15 miles per hour with gusts up to 25 miles per hour. Tuesday, mostly cloudy. Highs in the mid-60s. Northeast winds 10 to 15 miles per hour with gusts up to 25 miles per hour. Tuesday night, mostly cloudy. A chance of showers in the evening, then showers likely after midnight. Lows in the lower 50s. Chance of rain 70%. The extended forecast for the Central Highlands. Wednesday, showers likely. Highs in the mid-60s. Chance of rain 70%. Wednesday night, mostly cloudy. Showers likely, mainly in the evening. Lows in the lower 50s. Chance of rain 60%. Thursday, mostly cloudy in the morning, then becoming partly sunny. Highs in the mid-60s. Thursday night, mostly cloudy in the evening, then becoming partly cloudy. Lows in the upper 40s. Friday, partly cloudy. Highs in the mid-60s.
Friday night, mostly clear. Lows in the upper 40s. Saturday, mostly sunny. Highs in the upper 60s. At 4 a.m., weather reports for selected cities elsewhere across Ohio, reports from nearby cities outside Ohio. The current time is 4:21 a.m. Eastern Daylight Time. 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On the latest weather map, a low pressure system will move northeast through the area today before dragging a cold front south tonight. On Monday, high pressure will nudge south towards the area, leaving the area between a high to the north and a surface trough across the Ohio Valley through the middle of the week. The forecast for the Central Highlands. Today, patchy fog this morning. Showers this morning, then showers likely with a chance of thunderstorms this afternoon. Highs in the mid-70s. West winds around 5 miles per hour, becoming north with gusts up to 20 miles per hour this afternoon. Chance of rain 80%. Tonight, a chance of thunderstorms in the evening. Mostly cloudy with a chance of showers. Cooler with lows in the mid-50s. Northeast winds around 10 miles per hour with gusts up to 20 miles per hour. Chance of rain 50%. Monday, mostly cloudy with a 50% chance of showers. Highs in the upper 60s. Northeast winds 10 to 15 miles per hour with gusts up to 25 miles per hour. Monday night, mostly cloudy. Lows in the lower 50s. Northeast winds 10 to 15 miles per hour with gusts up to 25 miles per hour. Tuesday, mostly cloudy. Highs in the mid 60s. Northeast winds 10 to 15 miles per hour with gusts up to 25 miles per hour. Tuesday night, mostly cloudy. A chance of showers in the evening, then showers likely after midnight. Lows in the lower 50s. Chance of rain 70%. At 4 a.m., weather reports for selected cities elsewhere across Ohio, reports from nearby cities outside Ohio. The current time is 4:24 a.m. Eastern Daylight Time. 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On the latest weather map, a low pressure system will move northeast through the area today before dragging a cold front south tonight. On Monday, high pressure will nudge south towards the area, leaving the area between a high to the north and a surface trough across the Ohio Valley through the middle of the week. The forecast for the Central Highlands. Today, patchy fog this morning. Showers this morning, then showers likely with a chance of thunderstorms this afternoon. Highs in the mid-70s. West winds around 5 miles per hour, becoming north with gusts up to 20 miles per hour this afternoon. Chance of rain 80%. Tonight, a chance of thunderstorms in the evening. Mostly cloudy with a chance of showers. Cooler with lows in the mid-50s. Northeast winds around 10 miles per hour with gusts up to 20 miles per hour. Chance of rain 50%. Monday, mostly cloudy with a 50% chance of showers. Highs in the upper 60s. Northeast winds 10 to 15 miles per hour with gusts up to 25 miles per hour. Monday night, mostly cloudy. Lows in the lower 50s. Northeast winds 10 to 15 miles per hour with gusts up to 25 miles per hour. Tuesday, mostly cloudy. Highs in the mid-60s. Northeast winds 10 to 15 miles per hour with gusts up to 25 miles per hour. Tuesday night, mostly cloudy. A chance of showers in the evening, then showers likely after midnight. Lows in the lower 50s. Chance of rain 70%. At 4 a.m., weather reports for selected cities elsewhere across Ohio, reports from nearby cities outside Ohio. The current time is 4:26 a.m. Eastern Daylight Time. 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
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On the latest weather map, a low pressure system will move northeast through the area today before dragging a cold front south tonight.

mid-50s. Northeast winds around 10 miles per hour with gusts up to 20 miles per hour. Chance of rain 50%. Monday, mostly cloudy with a 50% chance of showers. Highs in the upper 60s. Northeast winds 10 to 15 miles per hour with gusts up to 25 miles per hour. Monday night, mostly cloudy. Lows in the lower 50s. Northeast winds 10 to 15 miles per hour with gusts up to 25 miles per hour. Tuesday, mostly cloudy. Highs in the mid-60s. Northeast winds 10 to 15 miles per hour with gusts up to 25 miles per hour. Tuesday night, mostly cloudy. A chance of showers in the evening, then showers likely after midnight. Lows in the lower 50s. Chance of rain 70%. At 4 a.m., weather reports for selected cities elsewhere across Ohio, reports from nearby cities outside Ohio. The current time is 4:28 a.m. Eastern Daylight Time. 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On the latest weather map, a low pressure system will move northeast through the area today before dragging a cold front south tonight. On Monday, high pressure will nudge south towards the area, leaving the area between a high to the north and a surface trough across the Ohio Valley through the middle of the week. The forecast for the Central Highlands. Today, patchy fog this morning. Showers this morning, then showers likely with a chance of thunderstorms this afternoon. Highs in the mid-70s. West winds around 5 miles per hour, becoming north with gusts up to 20 miles per hour this afternoon. Chance of rain 80%. Tonight, a chance of thunderstorms in the evening. Mostly cloudy with a chance of showers. Cooler with lows in the mid-50s. Northeast winds around 10 miles per hour with gusts up to 20 miles per hour. Chance of rain 50%. Monday, mostly cloudy with a 50% chance of showers. Highs in the upper 60s. Northeast winds 10 to 15 miles per hour with gusts up to 25 miles per hour. Monday night, mostly cloudy. Lows in the lower 50s. Northeast winds 10 to 15 miles per hour with gusts up to 25 miles per hour. Tuesday, mostly cloudy. Highs in the mid-60s. Northeast winds 10 to 15 miles per hour with gusts up to 25 miles per hour. Tuesday night, mostly cloudy. A chance of showers in the evening, then showers likely after midnight. Lows in the lower 50s. Chance of rain 70%. The extended forecast for the Central Highlands. Wednesday, showers likely. Highs in the mid-60s. Chance of rain 70%. Wednesday night, mostly cloudy. Showers likely, mainly in the evening. Lows in the lower 50s. Chance of rain 60%. Thursday, mostly cloudy in the morning, then becoming partly sunny. Highs in the mid-60s. Thursday night, mostly cloudy in the evening, then becoming partly cloudy. Lows in the upper 40s. Friday, partly cloudy. Highs in the mid-60s. Friday night, mostly clear. Lows in the upper 40s. Saturday, mostly sunny. Highs in the upper 60s. The Mansfield, Ohio climate summary for yesterday, September 19, 2026. Yesterday's high temperature was 71 degrees. The normal high is 74. Yesterday's low temperature was 58 degrees. The normal low is 53. 0.27 inches of precipitation fell yesterday, which brings the monthly total to 2.77 inches. This is 0.63 inches above the normal amount of 2.14 inches for September. The total precipitation for the year now stands at 32.21 inches, which is 0.27 inches above normal. No snow fell yesterday, which brings the monthly total to 0.0 inches. The total snowfall since July 1st still stands at 0.0 inches. There were no heating degree days yesterday. This leaves the monthly total at 6. The yearly total since July 1st is 13. There were no cooling degree days yesterday. This leaves the

monthly total at 138. The yearly total since January 1st is 820. The normal high temperature for today is 74 degrees, and the normal low is 52. The record high for today is 91, which last occurred in 1978, and the record low is 33, which occurred in 1937. Sunrise today is at 7:16 a.m. and sunset is at 7:30 p.m. At 4 a.m., weather reports for selected cities elsewhere across Ohio, reports from nearby cities outside Ohio. The current time is 4:33 a.m. Eastern Daylight Time. 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On the latest weather map, a low pressure system will move northeast through the area today before dragging a cold front south tonight. On Monday, high pressure will nudge south towards the area, leaving the area between a high to the north and a surface trough across the Ohio Valley through the middle of the week. The forecast for the Central Highlands. Today, patchy fog this morning. Showers this morning, then showers likely with a chance of thunderstorms this afternoon. Highs in the mid-70s. West winds around 5 miles per hour, becoming north with gusts up to 20 miles per hour this afternoon. Chance of rain 80%. Tonight, a chance of thunderstorms in the evening. Mostly cloudy with a chance of showers. Cooler with lows in the mid-50s. Northeast winds around 10 miles per hour with gusts up to 20 miles per hour. Chance of rain 50%. Monday, mostly cloudy with a 50% chance of showers. Highs in the upper 60s. Northeast winds 10 to 15 miles per hour with gusts up to 25 miles per hour. Monday night, mostly cloudy. Lows in the lower 50s. Northeast winds 10 to 15 miles per hour with gusts up to 25 miles per hour. Tuesday, mostly cloudy. Highs in the mid-60s. Northeast winds 10 to 15 miles per hour with gusts up to 25 miles per hour. Tuesday night, mostly cloudy. A chance of showers in the evening, then showers likely after midnight. Lows in the lower 50s. Chance of rain 70%. At 4 a.m., weather reports for selected cities elsewhere across Ohio, reports from nearby cities outside Ohio. The current time is 4:35 a.m. Eastern Daylight Time. 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On the latest weather map, a low pressure system will move northeast through the area today before dragging a cold front south tonight. On Monday, high pressure will nudge south towards the area, leaving the area between a high to the north and a surface trough across the Ohio Valley through the middle of the week. The forecast for the Central Highlands. Today, patchy fog this morning. Showers this morning, then showers likely with a chance of thunderstorms this afternoon. Highs in the mid-70s. West winds around 5 miles per hour, becoming north with gusts up to 20 miles per hour this afternoon. Chance of rain 80%. Tonight, a chance of thunderstorms in the evening. Mostly cloudy with a chance of showers. Cooler with lows in the mid-50s. Northeast winds around 10 miles per hour with gusts up to 20 miles per hour. Chance of rain 50%. Monday, mostly cloudy with a 50% chance of showers. Highs in the upper 60s. Northeast winds 10 to 15 miles per hour with gusts up to 25 miles per hour. Monday night, mostly cloudy. Lows in the lower 50s. Northeast winds 10 to 15 miles per hour with gusts up to 25 miles per hour. Tuesday, mostly cloudy. Highs in the mid-60s. Northeast winds 10 to 15 miles per hour with gusts up to 25 miles per hour. Tuesday night, mostly cloudy. A chance of showers in the evening, then showers likely after midnight. Lows in the lower 50s. Chance of rain 70%. At 4 a.m.,
Weather reports for selected cities elsewhere across Ohio. Reports from nearby cities outside Ohio. The current time is 4:37 a.m. Eastern Daylight Time. 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On the latest weather map, a low pressure system will move northeast through the area today before dragging a cold front south tonight. On Monday, high pressure will nudge south towards the area, leaving the area between a high to the north and a surface trough across the Ohio Valley through the middle of the week. The forecast for the Central Highlands. Today, patchy fog this morning. Showers this morning, then showers likely with a chance of thunderstorms this afternoon. Highs in the mid-70s. West winds around 5 miles per hour, becoming north with gusts up to 20 miles per hour this afternoon. Chance of rain 80%. Tonight, a chance of thunderstorms in the evening. Mostly cloudy with a chance of showers. Cooler with lows in the mid-50s. Northeast winds around 10 miles per hour with gusts up to 20 miles per hour. Chance of rain 50%. Monday, mostly cloudy with a 50% chance of showers. Highs in the upper 60s. Northeast winds 10 to 15 miles per hour with gusts up to 25 miles per hour. Monday night, mostly cloudy. Lows in the lower 50s. Northeast winds 10 to 15 miles per hour with gusts up to 25 miles per hour. Tuesday, mostly cloudy. Highs in the mid 60s. Northeast winds 10 to 15 miles per hour with gusts up to 25 miles per hour. Tuesday night, mostly cloudy. A chance of showers in the evening, then showers likely after midnight. Lows in the lower 50s. Chance of rain 70%. At 4 a.m., weather reports for selected cities elsewhere across Ohio. Reports from nearby cities outside Ohio. The current time is 4:39 a.m. Eastern Daylight Time. 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The extended forecast for the Central Highlands. Wednesday, showers likely. Highs in the mid-60s. Chance of rain 70%. Wednesday night, mostly cloudy. Showers likely, mainly in the evening. Lows in the lower 50s. Chance of rain 60%. Thursday, mostly cloudy in the morning, then becoming partly sunny. Highs in the mid-60s. Thursday night, mostly cloudy in the evening, then becoming partly cloudy. Lows in the upper 40s. Friday, partly cloudy. Highs in the mid-60s. Friday night, mostly clear. Lows in the upper 40s. Saturday, mostly sunny. Highs in the upper 60s. On the latest weather map, a low pressure system will move northeast through the area today before dragging a cold front south tonight. On Monday, high pressure will nudge south towards the area, leaving the area between a high to the north and a surface trough across the Ohio Valley through the middle of the week. The forecast for the Central Highlands. Today, patchy fog this morning. Showers this morning, then showers likely with a chance of thunderstorms this afternoon. Highs in the mid-70s. West winds around 5 miles per hour, becoming north with gusts up to 20 miles per hour this afternoon. Chance of rain 80%. Tonight, a chance of thunderstorms in the evening. Mostly cloudy with a chance of showers. Cooler with lows in the mid-50s. Northeast winds around 10 miles per hour with gusts up to 20 miles per hour. Chance of rain 50%. Monday, mostly cloudy with a 50% chance of showers. Highs in the upper 60s. Northeast winds 10 to 15 miles per hour with gusts up to 25 miles per hour. Monday night, mostly cloudy. Lows in the lower 50s. Northeast winds 10 to 15 miles per hour with gusts up to 25 miles per hour. Tuesday, mostly cloudy. Highs in the mid-60s.
Northeast winds 10 to 15 miles per hour with gusts up to 25 miles per hour. Tuesday night, mostly cloudy. A chance of showers in the evening, then showers likely after midnight. Lows in the lower 50s. Chance of rain 70%. At 4 a.m., weather reports for selected cities, elsewhere across Ohio, reports from nearby cities outside Ohio. The current time is 4:42 a.m. Eastern Daylight Time. 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On the latest weather map, a low pressure system will move northeast through the area today before dragging a cold front south tonight. On Monday, high pressure will nudge south towards the area, leaving the area between a high to the north and a surface trough across the Ohio Valley through the middle of the week. The forecast for the Central Highlands. Today, patchy fog this morning. Showers this morning, then showers likely with a chance of thunderstorms this afternoon. Highs in the mid-70s. West winds around 5 miles per hour, becoming north with gusts up to 20 miles per hour this afternoon. Chance of rain 80%. Tonight, a chance of thunderstorms in the evening. Mostly cloudy with a chance of showers. Cooler with lows in the mid-50s. Northeast winds around 10 miles per hour with gusts up to 20 miles per hour. Chance of rain 50%. Monday, mostly cloudy with a 50% chance of showers. Highs in the upper 60s. Northeast winds 10 to 15 miles per hour with gusts up to 25 miles per hour. Monday night, mostly cloudy. Lows in the lower 50s. Northeast winds 10 to 15 miles per hour with gusts up to 25 miles per hour. Tuesday, mostly cloudy. Highs in the mid-60s. Northeast winds 10 to 15 miles per hour with gusts up to 25 miles per hour. Tuesday night, mostly cloudy. A chance of showers in the evening, then showers likely after midnight. Lows in the lower 50s. Chance of rain 70%. At 4 a.m., weather reports for selected cities, elsewhere across Ohio, reports from nearby cities outside Ohio. The Mansfield, Ohio climate summary for yesterday, September 19, 2026. Yesterday's high temperature was 71 degrees. The normal high is 74. Yesterday's low temperature was 58 degrees. The normal low is 53. 0.27 inches of precipitation fell yesterday, which brings the monthly total to 2.77 inches. This is 0.63 inches above the normal amount of 2.14 inches for September. The total precipitation for the year now stands at 32.21 inches, which is 0.27 inches above normal. No snow fell yesterday, which brings the monthly total to 0.0 inches. The total snowfall since July 1st still stands at 0.0 inches. There were no heating degree days yesterday. This leaves the monthly total at 6. The yearly total since July 1st is 13. There were no cooling degree days yesterday. This leaves the monthly total at 138. The yearly total since January 1st is 820. The normal high temperature for today is 74 degrees, and the normal low is 52. The record high for today is 91, which last occurred in 1978, and the record low is 33, which occurred in 1937. Sunrise today is at 7:16 a.m. and sunset is at 7:30 p.m. The current time is 4:46 a.m. Eastern Daylight Time. 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On the latest weather map, a low pressure system will move northeast through the area today before dragging a cold front south tonight. On Monday, high pressure will nudge south towards the area, leaving the area between a high to the north and a surface trough across the Ohio Valley through the middle of the week. The forecast for the Central Highlands. Today, patchy fog this morning. Showers this morning,
then showers likely with a chance of thunderstorms this afternoon. Highs in the mid-70s. West winds around 5 miles per hour, becoming north with gusts up to 20 miles per hour this afternoon. Chance of rain 80%. Tonight, a chance of thunderstorms in the evening. Mostly cloudy with a chance of showers. Cooler with lows in the mid-50s. Northeast winds around 10 miles per hour with gusts up to 20 miles per hour. Chance of rain 50%. Monday, mostly cloudy with a 50% chance of showers. Highs in the upper 60s. Northeast winds 10 to 15 miles per hour with gusts up to 25 miles per hour. Monday night, mostly cloudy. Lows in the lower 50s. Northeast winds 10 to 15 miles per hour with gusts up to 25 miles per hour. Tuesday, mostly cloudy. Highs in the mid-60s. Northeast winds 10 to 15 miles per hour with gusts up to 25 miles per hour. Tuesday night, mostly cloudy. A chance of showers in the evening, then showers likely after midnight. Lows in the lower 50s. Chance of rain 70%. At 4 a.m., weather reports for selected cities elsewhere across Ohio, reports from nearby cities outside Ohio. The current time is 4:48 a.m. Eastern Daylight Time. 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On the latest weather map, a low pressure system will move northeast through the area today before dragging a cold front south tonight. On Monday, high pressure will nudge south towards the area, leaving the area between a high to the north and a surface trough across the Ohio Valley through the middle of the week. The forecast for the Central Highlands. Today, patchy fog this morning. Showers this morning, then showers likely with a chance of thunderstorms this afternoon. Highs in the mid-70s. West winds around 5 miles per hour, becoming north with gusts up to 20 miles per hour this afternoon. Chance of rain 80%. Tonight, a chance of thunderstorms in the evening. Mostly cloudy with a chance of showers. Cooler with lows in the mid-50s. Northeast winds around 10 miles per hour with gusts up to 20 miles per hour. Chance of rain 50%. Monday, mostly cloudy with a 50% chance of showers. Highs in the upper 60s. Northeast winds 10 to 15 miles per hour with gusts up to 25 miles per hour. Monday night, mostly cloudy. Lows in the lower 50s. Northeast winds 10 to 15 miles per hour with gusts up to 25 miles per hour. Tuesday, mostly cloudy. Highs in the mid-60s. Northeast winds 10 to 15 miles per hour with gusts up to 25 miles per hour. Tuesday night, mostly cloudy. A chance of showers in the evening, then showers likely after midnight. Lows in the lower 50s. Chance of rain 70%. The extended forecast for the Central Highlands. Wednesday, showers likely. Highs in the mid-60s. Chance of rain 70%. Wednesday night, mostly cloudy. Showers likely, mainly in the evening. Lows in the lower 50s. Chance of rain 60%. Thursday, mostly cloudy in the morning, then becoming partly sunny. Highs in the mid-60s. Thursday night, mostly cloudy in the evening, then becoming partly cloudy. Lows in the upper 40s. Friday, partly cloudy. Highs in the mid-60s. Friday night, mostly clear. Lows in the upper 40s. Saturday, mostly sunny. Highs in the upper 60s. At 4 a.m., weather reports for selected cities elsewhere across Ohio, reports from nearby cities outside Ohio. The current time is 4:51 a.m. Eastern Daylight Time. 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On the latest weather map,
A low pressure system will move northeast through the area today before dragging a cold front south tonight. On Monday, high pressure will nudge south towards the area, leaving the area between a high to the north and a surface trough across the Ohio Valley through the middle of the week. The forecast for the Central Highlands. Today, patchy fog this morning. Showers this morning, then showers likely with a chance of thunderstorms this afternoon. Highs in the mid-70s. West winds around 5 miles per hour, becoming north with gusts up to 20 miles per hour this afternoon. Chance of rain 80%. Tonight, a chance of thunderstorms in the evening. Mostly cloudy with a chance of showers. Cooler with lows in the mid-50s. Northeast winds around 10 miles per hour with gusts up to 20 miles per hour. Chance of rain 50%. Monday, mostly cloudy with a 50% chance of showers. Highs in the upper 60s. Northeast winds 10 to 15 miles per hour with gusts up to 25 miles per hour. Monday night, mostly cloudy. Lows in the lower 50s. Northeast winds 10 to 15 miles per hour with gusts up to 25 miles per hour. Tuesday, mostly cloudy. Highs in the mid-60s. Northeast winds 10 to 15 miles per hour with gusts up to 25 miles per hour. Tuesday night, mostly cloudy. A chance of showers in the evening, then showers likely after midnight. Lows in the lower 50s. Chance of rain 70%. At 4 a.m., weather reports for selected cities, elsewhere across Ohio, reports from nearby cities outside Ohio. The current time is 4:54 a.m. Eastern Daylight Time. 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On the latest weather map, a low pressure system will move northeast through the area today before dragging a cold front south tonight. On Monday, high pressure will nudge south towards the area, leaving the area between a high to the north and a surface trough across the Ohio Valley through the middle of the week. The forecast for the Central Highlands. Today, patchy fog this morning. Showers this morning, then showers likely with a chance of thunderstorms this afternoon. Highs in the mid-70s. West winds around 5 miles per hour, becoming north with gusts up to 20 miles per hour this afternoon. Chance of rain 80%. Tonight, a chance of thunderstorms in the evening. Mostly cloudy with a chance of showers. Cooler with lows in the mid-50s. Northeast winds around 10 miles per hour with gusts up to 20 miles per hour. Chance of rain 50%. Monday, mostly cloudy with a 50% chance of showers. Highs in the upper 60s. Northeast winds 10 to 15 miles per hour with gusts up to 25 miles per hour. Monday night, mostly cloudy. Lows in the lower 50s. Northeast winds 10 to 15 miles per hour with gusts up to 25 miles per hour. Tuesday, mostly cloudy. Highs in the mid-60s. Northeast winds 10 to 15 miles per hour with gusts up to 25 miles per hour. Tuesday night, mostly cloudy. A chance of showers in the evening, then showers likely after midnight. Lows in the lower 50s. Chance of rain 70%. At 4 a.m., weather reports for selected cities, elsewhere across Ohio, reports from nearby cities outside Ohio. The current time is 4:56 a.m. Eastern Daylight Time. 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On the latest weather map, a low pressure system will move northeast through the area today before dragging a cold front south tonight. On Monday, high pressure will nudge south towards the area, leaving the area between a high to the north and a surface trough across the Ohio Valley through the middle of the week. The forecast for the Central Highlands. Today, patchy fog this morning. Showers this morning, then showers likely with a chance of thunderstorms this afternoon. Highs in the mid-70s.
west winds around 5 miles per hour, becoming north with gusts up to 20 miles per hour this afternoon. Chance of rain 80%. Tonight, a chance of thunderstorms in the evening. Mostly cloudy with a chance of showers. Cooler with lows in the mid-50s. Northeast winds around 10 miles per hour with gusts up to 20 miles per hour. Chance of rain 50%. Monday, mostly cloudy with a 50% chance of showers. Highs in the upper 60s. Northeast winds 10 to 15 miles per hour with gusts up to 25 miles per hour. Monday night, mostly cloudy. Lows in the lower 50s. Northeast winds 10 to 15 miles per hour with gusts up to 25 miles per hour. Tuesday, mostly cloudy. Highs in the mid-60s. Northeast winds 10 to 15 miles per hour with gusts up to 25 miles per hour. Tuesday night, mostly cloudy. A chance of showers in the evening, then showers likely after midnight. Lows in the lower 50s. Chance of rain 70%. At 4 a.m., weather reports for selected cities elsewhere across Ohio, reports from nearby cities outside Ohio. The current time is 4:58 a.m. Eastern Daylight Time. 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On the latest weather map, a low pressure system will move northeast through the area today before dragging a cold front south tonight. On Monday, high pressure will nudge south towards the area, leaving the area between a high to the north and a surface trough across the Ohio Valley through the middle of the week. The forecast for the Central Highlands. Today, patchy fog this morning. Showers this morning, then showers likely with a chance of thunderstorms this afternoon. Highs in the mid-70s. West winds around 5 miles per hour, becoming north with gusts up to 20 miles per hour this afternoon. Chance of rain 80%. Tonight, a chance of thunderstorms in the evening. Mostly cloudy with a chance of showers. Cooler with lows in the mid-50s. Northeast winds around 10 miles per hour with gusts up to 20 miles per hour. Chance of rain 50%. Monday, mostly cloudy with a 50% chance of showers. Highs in the upper 60s. Northeast winds 10 to 15 miles per hour with gusts up to 25 miles per hour. Monday night, mostly cloudy. Lows in the lower 50s. Northeast winds 10 to 15 miles per hour with gusts up to 25 miles per hour. Tuesday, mostly cloudy. Highs in the mid-60s. Northeast winds 10 to 15 miles per hour with gusts up to 25 miles per hour. Tuesday night, mostly cloudy. A chance of showers in the evening, then showers likely after midnight. Lows in the lower 50s. Chance of rain 70%. The Nearshore Marine Forecast. For the following marine location, the islands to Vermilion. Small craft advisory in effect from this evening through Wednesday evening. Today, north winds 5 to 15 knots becoming northeast 15 to 20 knots. Patchy fog this morning. Showers likely this morning, then a chance of showers with a slight chance of thunderstorms this afternoon. Waves 1 to 3 feet building to 2 to 4 feet. Tonight, northeast winds 15 to 20 knots becoming east. A chance of showers with a slight chance of thunderstorms in the evening. Waves 2 to 4 feet building to 3 to 6 feet. Waves occasionally around 7 feet. Monday, east winds 15 to 25 knots becoming northeast to 30 knots. Mostly cloudy. Waves 5 to 8 feet. Waves occasionally around 10 feet. Monday night, northeast winds to 30 knots becoming east 15 to 25 knots. Cloudy. Waves 5 to 8 feet. Waves occasionally around 10 feet. Winds and waves higher in and near thunderstorms. The water temperature off Toledo is 72 degrees, off Cleveland 73 degrees, and off Erie 73 degrees. The extended forecast for the Central Highlands. Wednesday, showers likely. Highs in the mid-60s. Chance of rain 70%. Wednesday night, mostly cloudy. Showers likely, mainly in the evening.
lows in the lower 50s. Chance of rain 60%. Thursday, mostly cloudy in the morning, then becoming partly sunny. Highs in the mid-60s. Thursday night, mostly cloudy in the evening, then becoming partly cloudy. Lows in the upper 40s. Friday, partly cloudy. Highs in the mid-60s. Friday night, mostly clear. Lows in the upper 40s. Saturday, mostly sunny. Highs in the upper 60s. The Mansfield, Ohio climate summary for yesterday, September 19, 2026. Yesterday's high temperature was 71 degrees. The normal high is 74. Yesterday's low temperature was 58 degrees. The normal low is 53. 0.27 inches of precipitation fell yesterday, which brings the monthly total to 2.77 inches. This is 0.63 inches above the normal amount of 2.14 inches for September. The total precipitation for the year now stands at 32.21 inches, which is 0.27 inches above normal. No snow fell yesterday, which brings the monthly total to 0.0 inches. The total snowfall since July 1st still stands at 0.0 inches. There were no heating degree days yesterday. This leaves the monthly total at 6. The yearly total since July 1st is 13. There were no cooling degree days yesterday. This leaves the monthly total at 138. The yearly total since January 1st is 820. The normal high temperature for today is 74 degrees, and the normal low is 52. The record high for today is 91, which last occurred in 1978, and the record low is 33, which occurred in 1937. Sunrise today is at 7:16 a.m. and sunset is at 7:30 p.m. At 4 a.m., weather reports for selected cities elsewhere across Ohio, reports from nearby cities outside Ohio. The current time is 5:04 a.m. Eastern Daylight Time. 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On the latest weather map, a low pressure system will move northeast through the area today before dragging a cold front south tonight. On Monday, high pressure will nudge south towards the area, leaving the area between a high to the north and a surface trough across the Ohio Valley through the middle of the week. The forecast for the Central Highlands. Today, patchy fog this morning. Showers this morning, then showers likely with a chance of thunderstorms this afternoon. Highs in the mid-70s. West winds around 5 miles per hour, becoming north with gusts up to 20 miles per hour this afternoon. Chance of rain 80%. Tonight, a chance of thunderstorms in the evening. Mostly cloudy with a chance of showers. Cooler with lows in the mid-50s. Northeast winds around 10 miles per hour with gusts up to 20 miles per hour. Chance of rain 50%. Monday, mostly cloudy with a 50% chance of showers. Highs in the upper 60s. Northeast winds 10 to 15 miles per hour with gusts up to 25 miles per hour. Monday night, mostly cloudy. Lows in the lower 50s. Northeast winds 10 to 15 miles per hour with gusts up to 25 miles per hour. Tuesday, mostly cloudy. Highs in the mid-60s. Northeast winds 10 to 15 miles per hour with gusts up to 25 miles per hour. Tuesday night, mostly cloudy. A chance of showers in the evening, then showers likely after midnight. Lows in the lower 50s. Chance of rain 70%. At 5 a.m., weather reports for selected cities. At Mansfield Long Regional Airport, it was cloudy. The temperature was 67 degrees, the dew point 67, and the relative humidity 100%. The wind was northwest, at 6 miles an hour. The pressure was 29.93 inches and rising. Elsewhere across Ohio, rain was falling, with a temperature of 71 at Cincinnati, and 71 at Columbus. It was cloudy, with a temperature of 67 at Worcester, 68 at Marion, 64 at Toledo Express, and 66 at Cleveland.
under cloudy skies. Akron-Canton Regional Airport reported 66, Youngstown reported 64, Dayton reported 72, and Findlay reported 65. Reports from nearby cities outside Ohio, at Chicago, rain was falling, with a temperature of 68. It was mostly cloudy, with a temperature of 68 at Pittsburgh, 59 at Buffalo, and 75 at Indianapolis. At Detroit, it was cloudy, with a temperature of 61. The current time is 5:07 a.m. Eastern Daylight Time. 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On the latest weather map, a low pressure system will move northeast through the area today before dragging a cold front south tonight. On Monday, high pressure will nudge south towards the area, leaving the area between a high to the north and a surface trough across the Ohio Valley through the middle of the week. The forecast for the Central Highlands. Today, patchy fog this morning. Showers this morning, then showers likely with a chance of thunderstorms this afternoon. Highs in the mid-70s. West winds around 5 miles per hour, becoming north with gusts up to 20 miles per hour this afternoon. Chance of rain 80%. Tonight, a chance of thunderstorms in the evening. Mostly cloudy with a chance of showers. Cooler with lows in the mid-50s. Northeast winds around 10 miles per hour with gusts up to 20 miles per hour. Chance of rain 50%. Monday, mostly cloudy with a 50% chance of showers. Highs in the upper 60s. Northeast winds 10 to 15 miles per hour with gusts up to 25 miles per hour. Monday night, mostly cloudy. Lows in the lower 50s. Northeast winds 10 to 15 miles per hour with gusts up to 25 miles per hour. Tuesday, mostly cloudy. Highs in the mid 60s. Northeast winds 10 to 15 miles per hour with gusts up to 25 miles per hour. Tuesday night, mostly cloudy. A chance of showers in the evening, then showers likely after midnight. Lows in the lower 50s. Chance of rain 70%. At 5 a.m., weather reports for selected cities. At Mansfield Long Regional Airport, it was cloudy. The temperature was 67 degrees, the dew point 67, and the relative humidity 100%. The wind was northwest, at 6 miles an hour. The pressure was 29.93 inches and rising. Elsewhere across Ohio, rain was falling, with a temperature of 71 at Cincinnati, and 71 at Columbus. It was cloudy, with a temperature of 67 at Worcester, 68 at Marion, 64 at Toledo Express, and 66 at Cleveland. Under cloudy skies, Akron-Canton Regional Airport reported 66, Youngstown reported 64, Dayton reported 72, and Findlay reported 65. Reports from nearby cities outside Ohio, at Chicago, rain was falling, with a temperature of 68. It was mostly cloudy, with a temperature of 68 at Pittsburgh, 59 at Buffalo, and 75 at Indianapolis. At Detroit, it was cloudy, with a temperature of 61. The extended forecast for the Central Highlands. Wednesday, showers likely. Highs in the mid-60s. Chance of rain 70%. Wednesday night, mostly cloudy. Showers likely, mainly in the evening. Lows in the lower 50s. Chance of rain 60%. Thursday, mostly cloudy in the morning, then becoming partly sunny. Highs in the mid-60s. Thursday night, mostly cloudy in the evening, then becoming partly cloudy. Lows in the upper 40s. Friday, partly cloudy. Highs in the mid-60s. Friday night, mostly clear. Lows in the upper 40s. Saturday, mostly sunny. Highs in the upper 60s. The current time is 5:11 a.m. Eastern Daylight Time. 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
On the latest weather map, a low pressure system will move northeast through the area today before dragging a cold front south tonight. On Monday, high pressure will nudge south towards the area, leaving the area between a high to the north and a surface trough across the Ohio Valley through the middle of the week. The forecast for the Central Highlands. Today, patchy fog this morning. Showers this morning, then showers likely with a chance of thunderstorms this afternoon. Highs in the mid-70s. West winds around 5 miles per hour, becoming north with gusts up to 20 miles per hour this afternoon. Chance of rain 80%. Tonight, a chance of thunderstorms in the evening. Mostly cloudy with a chance of showers. Cooler with lows in the mid-50s. Northeast winds around 10 miles per hour with gusts up to 20 miles per hour. Chance of rain 50%. Monday, mostly cloudy with a 50% chance of showers. Highs in the upper 60s. Northeast winds 10 to 15 miles per hour with gusts up to 25 miles per hour. Monday night, mostly cloudy. Lows in the lower 50s. Northeast winds 10 to 15 miles per hour with gusts up to 25 miles per hour. Tuesday, mostly cloudy. Highs in the mid 60s. Northeast winds 10 to 15 miles per hour with gusts up to 25 miles per hour. Tuesday night, mostly cloudy. A chance of showers in the evening, then showers likely after midnight. Lows in the lower 50s. Chance of rain 70%. At 5 a.m., weather reports for selected cities. At Mansfield Long Regional Airport, it was cloudy. The temperature was 67 degrees, the dew point 67, and the relative humidity 100%. The wind was northwest, at 6 miles an hour. The pressure was 29.93 inches and rising. Elsewhere across Ohio, rain was falling, with a temperature of 71 at Cincinnati, and 71 at Columbus. It was cloudy, with a temperature of 67 at Worcester, 68 at Marion, 64 at Toledo Express, and 66 at Cleveland. Under cloudy skies, Akron-Canton Regional Airport reported 66, Youngstown reported 64, Dayton reported 72, and Findlay reported 65. Reports from nearby cities outside Ohio, at Chicago, rain was falling, with a temperature of 68. It was mostly cloudy, with a temperature of 68 at Pittsburgh, 59 at Buffalo, and 75 at Indianapolis. At Detroit, it was cloudy, with a temperature of 61. At 5 a.m., weather reports for selected cities. At Mansfield Long Regional Airport, it was cloudy. The temperature was 67 degrees, the dew point 67, and the relative humidity 100%. The wind was northwest, at 6 miles an hour. The pressure was 29.93 inches and rising. Elsewhere across Ohio, rain was falling, with a temperature of 71 at Cincinnati, and 71 at Columbus. It was cloudy, with a temperature of 67 at Worcester, 68 at Marion, 64 at Toledo Express, and 66 at Cleveland. Under cloudy skies, Akron-Canton Regional Airport reported 66, Youngstown reported 64, Dayton reported 72, and Findlay reported 65. Reports from nearby cities outside Ohio, rain was falling, with a temperature of 68 at Pittsburgh, and 68 at Chicago. It was mostly cloudy, with a temperature of 59 at Buffalo, and 75 at Indianapolis. At Detroit, it was cloudy, with a temperature of 61. The Mansfield, Ohio Climate Summary for yesterday, September 19, 2026. Yesterday's high temperature was 71 degrees. The normal high is 74. Yesterday's low temperature was 58 degrees. The normal low is 53. 0.27 inches of precipitation fell yesterday, which brings the monthly total to 2.77 inches. This is 0.63 inches above the normal amount of 2.14 inches for September. The total precipitation for the year now stands at 32.21 inches, which is 0.27 inches above normal. No snow fell yesterday, which brings the monthly total to 0.0 inches. The total snowfall since July 1st still stands at 0.0 inches. There were no heating degree days yesterday. This leaves the monthly total at 6. The yearly total since July 1st is 13. There were no cooling degree days yesterday. This leaves the monthly total at 138.
The yearly total since January 1st is 820. The normal high temperature for today is 74 degrees, and the normal low is 52. The record high for today is 91, which last occurred in 1978, and the record low is 33, which occurred in 1937. Sunrise today is at 7:16 a.m. and sunset is at 7:30 p.m. The current time is 5:17 a.m. Eastern Daylight Time. 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On the latest weather map, a low pressure system will move northeast through the area today before dragging a cold front south tonight. On Monday, high pressure will nudge south towards the area, leaving the area between a high to the north and a surface trough across the Ohio Valley through the middle of the week. The forecast for the Central Highlands. Today, patchy fog this morning. Showers this morning, then showers likely with a chance of thunderstorms this afternoon. Highs in the mid-70s. West winds around 5 miles per hour, becoming north with gusts up to 20 miles per hour this afternoon. Chance of rain 80%. Tonight, a chance of thunderstorms in the evening. Mostly cloudy with a chance of showers. Cooler with lows in the mid-50s. Northeast winds around 10 miles per hour with gusts up to 20 miles per hour. Chance of rain 50%. Monday, mostly cloudy with a 50% chance of showers. Highs in the upper 60s. Northeast winds 10 to 15 miles per hour with gusts up to 25 miles per hour. Monday night, mostly cloudy. Lows in the lower 50s. Northeast winds 10 to 15 miles per hour with gusts up to 25 miles per hour. Tuesday, mostly cloudy. Highs in the mid-60s. Northeast winds 10 to 15 miles per hour with gusts up to 25 miles per hour. Tuesday night, mostly cloudy. A chance of showers in the evening, then showers likely after midnight. Lows in the lower 50s. Chance of rain 70%. At 5 a.m., weather reports for selected cities. At Mansfield-Lom Regional Airport, it was cloudy. The temperature was 67 degrees, the dew point 67, and the relative humidity 100%. The wind was northwest, at 6 miles an hour. The pressure was 29.93 inches and rising. Elsewhere across Ohio, rain was falling, with a temperature of 71 at Cincinnati, and 71 at Columbus. It was cloudy, with a temperature of 67 at Worcester, 68 at Marion, 64 at Toledo Express, and 66 at Cleveland. Under cloudy skies, Akron-Canton Regional Airport reported 66, Youngstown reported 64, Dayton reported 72, and Findlay reported 65. Reports from nearby cities outside Ohio, rain was falling, with a temperature of 68 at Pittsburgh and 68 at Chicago. It was mostly cloudy, with a temperature of 59 at Buffalo and 75 at Indianapolis. At Detroit, it was cloudy, with a temperature of 61. The extended forecast for the Central Highlands. Wednesday, showers likely. Highs in the mid-60s. Chance of rain 70%. Wednesday night, mostly cloudy. Showers likely, mainly in the evening. Lows in the lower 50s. Chance of rain 60%. Thursday, mostly cloudy in the morning, then becoming partly sunny. Highs in the mid-60s. Thursday night, mostly cloudy in the evening, then becoming partly cloudy. Lows in the upper 40s. Friday, partly cloudy. Highs in the mid-60s. Friday night, mostly clear. Lows in the upper 40s. Saturday, mostly sunny. Highs in the upper 60s. The current time is 5:21 a.m. Eastern Daylight Time. 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On the latest weather map, a low pressure system will move northeast through the area today before dragging a cold front south tonight.
On Monday, high pressure will nudge south towards the area, leaving the area between a high to the north and a surface trough across the Ohio Valley through the middle of the week. The forecast for the Central Highlands. Today, patchy fog this morning. Showers this morning, then showers likely with a chance of thunderstorms this afternoon. Highs in the mid-70s. West winds around 5 miles per hour, becoming north with gusts up to 20 miles per hour this afternoon. Chance of rain 80%. Tonight, a chance of thunderstorms in the evening. Mostly cloudy with a chance of showers. Cooler with lows in the mid-50s. Northeast winds around 10 miles per hour with gusts up to 20 miles per hour. Chance of rain 50%. Monday, mostly cloudy with a 50% chance of showers. Highs in the upper 60s. Northeast winds 10 to 15 miles per hour with gusts up to 25 miles per hour. Monday night, mostly cloudy. Lows in the lower 50s. Northeast winds 10 to 15 miles per hour with gusts up to 25 miles per hour. Tuesday, mostly cloudy. Highs in the mid-60s. Northeast winds 10 to 15 miles per hour with gusts up to 25 miles per hour. Tuesday night, mostly cloudy. A chance of showers in the evening, then showers likely after midnight. Lows in the lower 50s. Chance of rain 70%. At 5 a.m., weather reports for selected cities. At Mansfield Long Regional Airport, it was cloudy. The temperature was 67 degrees, the dew point 67, and the relative humidity 100%. The wind was northwest, at 6 miles an hour. The pressure was 29.93 inches and rising. Elsewhere across Ohio, rain was falling, with a temperature of 71 at Cincinnati, and 71 at Columbus. It was cloudy, with a temperature of 67 at Worcester, 68 at Marion, 64 at Toledo Express, and 66 at Cleveland. Under cloudy skies, Akron-Canton Regional Airport reported 66, Youngstown reported 64, Dayton reported 72, and Findlay reported 65. Reports from nearby cities outside Ohio, rain was falling, with a temperature of 68 at Pittsburgh and 68 at Chicago. It was mostly cloudy, with a temperature of 59 at Buffalo and 75 at Indianapolis. At Detroit, it was cloudy, with a temperature of 61. The current time is 5:24 a.m. Eastern Daylight Time. 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On the latest weather map, a low pressure system will move northeast through the area today before dragging a cold front south tonight. On Monday, high pressure will nudge south towards the area, leaving the area between a high to the north and a surface trough across the Ohio Valley through the middle of the week. The forecast for the Central Highlands. Today, patchy fog this morning. Showers this morning, then showers likely with a chance of thunderstorms this afternoon. Highs in the mid-70s. West winds around 5 miles per hour, becoming north with gusts up to 20 miles per hour this afternoon. Chance of rain 80%. Tonight, a chance of thunderstorms in the evening. Mostly cloudy with a chance of showers. Cooler with lows in the mid-50s. Northeast winds around 10 miles per hour with gusts up to 20 miles per hour. Chance of rain 50%. Monday, mostly cloudy with a 50% chance of showers. Highs in the upper 60s. Northeast winds 10 to 15 miles per hour with gusts up to 25 miles per hour. Monday night, mostly cloudy. Lows in the lower 50s. Northeast winds 10 to 15 miles per hour with gusts up to 25 miles per hour. Tuesday, mostly cloudy. Highs in the mid-60s. Northeast winds 10 to 15 miles per hour with gusts up to 25 miles per hour. Tuesday night, mostly cloudy. A chance of showers in the evening, then showers likely after midnight. Lows in the lower 50s. Chance of rain 70%. At 5 a.m., weather reports for selected cities. At Mansfield Long Regional Airport, it was cloudy. The temperature was 67 degrees, the dew point 67, and the relative humidity 100%.
The wind was northwest, at 6 miles an hour. The pressure was 29.93 inches and rising. Elsewhere across Ohio, rain was falling, with a temperature of 71 at Cincinnati, and 71 at Columbus. It was cloudy, with a temperature of 67 at Worcester, 68 at Marion, 64 at Toledo Express, and 66 at Cleveland. Under cloudy skies, Akron-Canton Regional Airport reported 66, Youngstown reported

57 from Butler on a frequency of 162.450 MHz. On the latest weather map, a low pressure system will move northeast through the area today before dragging a cold front south tonight. On Monday, high pressure will nudge south towards the area, leaving the area between a high to the north and a surface trough across the Ohio Valley through the middle of the week. The forecast for the Central Highlands. Today, patchy fog this morning. Showers this morning, then showers likely with a chance of thunderstorms this afternoon. Highs in the mid-70s. West winds around 5 miles per hour, becoming north with gusts up to 20 miles per hour this afternoon. Chance of rain 80%. Tonight, a chance of thunderstorms in the evening. Mostly cloudy with a chance of showers. Cooler with lows in the mid-50s. Northeast winds around 10 miles per hour with gusts up to 20 miles per hour. Chance of rain 50%. Monday, mostly cloudy with a 50% chance of showers. Highs in the upper 60s. Northeast winds 10 to 15 miles per hour with gusts up to 25 miles per hour. Monday night, mostly cloudy. Lows in the lower 50s. Northeast winds 10 to 15 miles per hour with gusts up to 25 miles per hour. Tuesday, mostly cloudy. Highs in the mid-60s. Northeast winds 10 to 15 miles per hour with gusts up to 25 miles per hour. Tuesday night, mostly cloudy. A chance of showers in the evening, then showers likely after midnight. Lows in the lower 50s. Chance of rain 70%. At 5 a.m., weather reports for selected cities. At Mansfield-Lom Regional Airport, it was cloudy. The temperature was 67 degrees, the dew point 67, and the relative humidity 100%. The wind was northwest, at 6 miles an hour. The pressure was 29.93 inches and rising. Elsewhere across Ohio, rain was falling, with a temperature of 71 at Cincinnati, and 71 at Columbus. It was cloudy, with a temperature of 67 at Worcester, 68 at Marion, 64 at Toledo Express, and 66 at Cleveland. Under cloudy skies, Akron-Canton Regional Airport reported 66, Youngstown reported 64, Dayton reported 72, and Findlay reported 65. Reports from nearby cities outside Ohio, rain was falling, with a temperature of 68 at Pittsburgh, and 68 at Chicago. It was mostly cloudy, with a temperature of 59 at Buffalo, and 75 at Indianapolis. At Detroit, it was cloudy, with a temperature of 61. The extended forecast for the Central Highlands. Wednesday, showers likely. Highs in the mid-60s. Chance of rain 70%. Wednesday night, mostly cloudy. Showers likely, mainly in the evening. Lows in the lower 50s. Chance of rain 60%. Thursday, mostly cloudy in the morning, then becoming partly sunny. Highs in the mid-60s. Thursday night, mostly cloudy in the evening, then becoming partly cloudy. Lows in the upper 40s. Friday, partly cloudy. Highs in the mid-60s. Friday night, mostly clear. Lows in the upper 40s. Saturday, mostly sunny. Highs in the upper 60s. The Mansfield, Ohio climate summary for yesterday, September 19, 2026. Yesterday's high temperature was 71 degrees. The normal high is 74. Yesterday's low temperature was 58 degrees. The normal low is 53. 0.27 inches of precipitation fell yesterday, which brings the monthly total to 2.77 inches. This is 0.63 inches above the normal amount of 2.14 inches for September. The total precipitation for the year now stands at 32.21 inches, which is 0.27 inches above normal. No snow fell yesterday, which brings the monthly total to 0.0 inches. The total snowfall since July 1st still stands at 0.0 inches. There were no heating degree days yesterday. This leaves the monthly total at 6. The yearly total since July 1st is 13. There were no cooling degree days yesterday. This leaves the monthly total at 138. The yearly total since January 1st is 820. The normal high temperature for today is 74 degrees, and the normal low is 52. The record high for today is 91, which

last occurred in 1978, and the record low is 33, which occurred in 1937. Sunrise today is at 7:16 a.m. and sunset is at 7:30 p.m. The current time is 5:33 a.m. Eastern Daylight Time, Light Time. 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On the latest weather map, a low pressure system will move northeast through the area today before dragging a cold front south tonight. On Monday, high pressure will nudge south towards the area, leaving the area between a high to the north and a surface trough across the Ohio Valley through the middle of the week. The forecast for the Central Highlands. Today, patchy fog this morning. Showers this morning, then showers likely with a chance of thunderstorms this afternoon. Highs in the mid-70s. West winds around 5 miles per hour, becoming north with gusts up to 20 miles per hour this afternoon. Chance of rain 80%. Tonight, a chance of thunderstorms in the evening. Mostly cloudy with a chance of showers. Cooler with lows in the mid-50s. Northeast winds around 10 miles per hour with gusts up to 20 miles per hour. Chance of rain 50%. Monday, mostly cloudy with a 50% chance of showers. Highs in the upper 60s. Northeast winds 10 to 15 miles per hour with gusts up to 25 miles per hour. Monday night, mostly cloudy. Lows in the lower 50s. Northeast winds 10 to 15 miles per hour with gusts up to 25 miles per hour. Tuesday, mostly cloudy. Highs in the mid-60s. Northeast winds 10 to 15 miles per hour with gusts up to 25 miles per hour. Tuesday night, mostly cloudy. A chance of showers in the evening, then showers likely after midnight. Lows in the lower 50s. Chance of rain 70%. At 5 a.m., weather reports for selected cities. At Mansfield Long Regional Airport, it was cloudy. The temperature was 67 degrees, the dew point 67, and the relative humidity 100%. The wind was northwest, at 6 miles an hour. The pressure was 29.93 inches and rising. Elsewhere across Ohio, rain was falling, with a temperature of 71 at Cincinnati, and 71 at Columbus. It was cloudy, with a temperature of 67 at Worcester, 68 at Marion, 64 at Toledo Express, and 66 at Cleveland. Under cloudy skies, Akron-Canton Regional Airport reported 66, Youngstown reported 64, Dayton reported 72, and Findlay reported 65. Reports from nearby cities outside Ohio, rain was falling, with a temperature of 68 at Pittsburgh and 68 at Chicago. It was mostly cloudy, with a temperature of 59 at Buffalo and 75 at Indianapolis. At Detroit, it was cloudy, with a temperature of 61. The current time is 5:36 a.m. Eastern Daylight Time. 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On the latest weather map, a low pressure system will move northeast through the area today before dragging a cold front south tonight. On Monday, high pressure will nudge south towards the area, leaving the area between a high to the north and a surface trough across the Ohio Valley through the middle of the week. The forecast for the Central Highlands. Today, patchy fog this morning. Showers this morning, then showers likely with a chance of thunderstorms this afternoon. Highs in the mid-70s. West winds around 5 miles per hour, becoming north with gusts up to 20 miles per hour this afternoon. Chance of rain 80%. Tonight, a chance of thunderstorms in the evening. Mostly cloudy with a chance of showers. Cooler with lows in the mid-50s. Northeast winds around 10 miles per hour with gusts up to 20 miles per hour. Chance of rain 50%. Monday, mostly cloudy with a 50% chance of showers. Highs in the upper 60s. Northeast winds 10 to 15 miles per hour with gusts up to 25 miles per hour.
Monday night, mostly cloudy. Lows in the lower 50s. Northeast winds 10 to 15 miles per hour with gusts up to 25 miles per hour. Tuesday, mostly cloudy. Highs in the mid-60s. Northeast winds 10 to 15 miles per hour with gusts up to 25 miles per hour. Tuesday night, mostly cloudy. A chance of showers in the evening, then showers likely after midnight. Lows in the lower 50s. Chance of rain 70%. At 5 a.m., weather reports for selected cities. At Mansfield Lawn Regional Airport, it was cloudy. The temperature was 67 degrees, the dew point 67, and the relative humidity 100%. The wind was northwest, at 6 miles an hour. The pressure was 29.93 inches and rising. Elsewhere across Ohio, rain was falling, with a temperature of 71 at Cincinnati, and 71 at Columbus. It was cloudy, with a temperature of 67 at Worcester, 68 at Marion, 64 at Toledo Express, and 66 at Cleveland. Under cloudy skies, Akron-Canton Regional Airport reported 66, Youngstown reported 64, Dayton reported 72, and Findlay reported 65. Reports from nearby cities outside Ohio, rain was falling, with a temperature of 68 at Pittsburgh, and 68 at Chicago. It was mostly cloudy, with a temperature of 59 at Buffalo, and 75 at Indianapolis. At Detroit, it was cloudy, with a temperature of 61. The current time is 5:39 a.m. Eastern Daylight Time. 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The extended forecast for the Central Highlands. Wednesday, showers likely. Highs in the mid-60s. Chance of rain 70%. Wednesday night, mostly cloudy. Showers likely, mainly in the evening. Lows in the lower 50s. Chance of rain 60%. Thursday, mostly cloudy in the morning, then becoming partly sunny. Highs in the mid-60s. Thursday night, mostly cloudy in the evening, then becoming partly cloudy. Lows in the upper 40s. Friday, partly cloudy. Highs in the mid-60s. Friday night, mostly clear. Lows in the upper 40s. Saturday, mostly sunny. Highs in the upper 60s. On the latest weather map, a low-pressure system will move northeast through the area today before dragging a cold front south tonight. On Monday, high pressure will nudge south towards the area, leaving the area between a high to the north and a surface trough across the Ohio Valley through the middle of the week. The forecast for the Central Highlands. Today, patchy fog this morning. Showers this morning, then showers likely with a chance of thunderstorms this afternoon. Highs in the mid-70s. West winds around 5 miles per hour, becoming north with gusts up to 20 miles per hour this afternoon. Chance of rain 80%. Tonight, a chance of thunderstorms in the evening. Mostly cloudy with a chance of showers. Cooler with lows in the mid-50s. Northeast winds around 10 miles per hour with gusts up to 20 miles per hour. Chance of rain 50%. Monday, mostly cloudy with a 50% chance of showers. Highs in the upper 60s. Northeast winds 10 to 15 miles per hour with gusts up to 25 miles per hour. Monday night, mostly cloudy. Lows in the lower 50s. Northeast winds 10 to 15 miles per hour with gusts up to 25 miles per hour. Tuesday, mostly cloudy. Highs in the mid-60s. Northeast winds 10 to 15 miles per hour with gusts up to 25 miles per hour. Tuesday night, mostly cloudy. A chance of showers in the evening, then showers likely after midnight. Lows in the lower 50s. Chance of rain 70%. At 5 a.m., weather reports for selected cities. At Mansfield Lawn Regional Airport, it was cloudy. The temperature was 67 degrees, the dew point 67, and the relative humidity 100%. The wind was northwest, at 6 miles an hour. The pressure was 29.93 inches and rising.
Elsewhere across Ohio, rain was falling, with a temperature of 71 at Cincinnati and 71 at Columbus. It was cloudy, with a temperature of 67 at Worcester, 68 at Marion, 64 at Toledo Express, and 66 at Cleveland. Under cloudy skies, Akron-Canton Regional Airport reported 66, Youngstown reported 64, Dayton reported 72, and Findlay reported 65. Reports from nearby cities outside Ohio, rain was falling, with a temperature of 68 at Pittsburgh and 68 at Chicago. It was mostly cloudy, with a temperature of 59 at Buffalo and 75 at Indianapolis. At Detroit, it was cloudy, with a temperature of 61. The current time is 5:43 a.m. Eastern Daylight Time. 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On the latest weather map, a low-pressure system will move northeast through the area today before dragging a cold front south tonight. On Monday, high pressure will nudge south towards the area, leaving the area between a high to the north and a surface trough across the Ohio Valley through the middle of the week. The forecast for the Central Highlands. Today, patchy fog this morning. Showers this morning, then showers likely with a chance of thunderstorms this afternoon. Highs in the mid-70s. West winds around 5 miles per hour, becoming north with gusts up to 20 miles per hour this afternoon. Chance of rain 80%. Tonight, a chance of thunderstorms in the evening. Mostly cloudy with a chance of showers. Cooler with lows in the mid-50s. Northeast winds around 10 miles per hour with gusts up to 20 miles per hour. Chance of rain 50%. Monday, mostly cloudy with a 50% chance of showers. Highs in the upper 60s. Northeast winds 10 to 15 miles per hour with gusts up to 25 miles per hour. Monday night, mostly cloudy. Lows in the lower 50s. Northeast winds 10 to 15 miles per hour with gusts up to 25 miles per hour. Tuesday, mostly cloudy. Highs in the mid-60s. Northeast winds 10 to 15 miles per hour with gusts up to 25 miles per hour. Tuesday night, mostly cloudy. A chance of showers in the evening, then showers likely after midnight. Lows in the lower 50s. Chance of rain 70%. The Mansfield, Ohio Climate Summary for yesterday, September 19, 2026. Yesterday's high temperature was 71 degrees. The normal high is 74. Yesterday's low temperature was 58 degrees. The normal low is 53. 0.27 inches of precipitation fell yesterday, which brings the monthly total to 2.77 inches. This is 0.63 inches above the normal amount of 2.14 inches for September. The total precipitation for the year now stands at 32.21 inches, which is 0.27 inches above normal. No snow fell yesterday, which brings the monthly total to 0.0 inches. The total snowfall since July 1st still stands at 0.0 inches. There were no heating degree days yesterday. This leaves the monthly total at 6. The yearly total since July 1st is 13. There were no cooling degree days yesterday. This leaves the monthly total at 138. The yearly total since January 1st is 820. The normal high temperature for today is 74 degrees, and the normal low is 52. The record high for today is 91, which last occurred in 1978, and the record low is 33, which occurred in 1937. Sunrise today is at 7:16 a.m. and sunset is at 7:30 p.m. At 5 a.m., weather reports for selected cities. At Mansfield Long Regional Airport, it was cloudy. The temperature was 67 degrees, the dew point 67, and the relative humidity 100%. The wind was northwest, at 6 miles an hour. The pressure was 29.93 inches and rising. Elsewhere across Ohio, rain was falling, with a temperature of 71 at Cincinnati and 71 at Columbus. It was cloudy, with a temperature of 67 at Worcester, 68 at Marion, 64 at Toledo Express, and 66 at Cleveland.
Under cloudy skies, Akron-Canton Regional Airport reported 66, Youngstown reported 64, Dayton reported 72, and Findlay reported 65. Reports from nearby cities outside Ohio, rain was falling, with a temperature of 68 at Pittsburgh and 68 at Chicago. It was mostly cloudy, with a temperature of 59 at Buffalo and 75 at Indianapolis. At Detroit, it was cloudy, with a temperature of 61. The current time is 5:48 a.m. Eastern Daylight Time. 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We supply the latest available information for the Central Highlands over station WWG57 from Butler on a frequency of 162.450 MHz. On the latest weather map, a low pressure system will move northeast through the area today before dragging a cold front south tonight. On Monday, high pressure will nudge south towards the area, leaving the area between a high to the north and a surface trough across the Ohio Valley through the middle of the week. The forecast for the Central Highlands. Today, patchy fog this morning. Showers this morning, then showers likely with a chance of thunderstorms this afternoon. Highs in the mid-70s. West winds around 5 miles per hour, becoming north with gusts up to 20 miles per hour this afternoon. Chance of rain 80%. Tonight, a chance of thunderstorms in the evening. Mostly cloudy with a chance of showers. Cooler with lows in the mid-50s. Northeast winds around 10 miles per hour with gusts up to 20 miles per hour. Chance of rain 50%. Monday, mostly cloudy with a 50% chance of showers. Highs in the upper 60s. Northeast winds 10 to 15 miles per hour with gusts up to 25 miles per hour. Monday night, mostly cloudy. Lows in the lower 50s. Northeast winds 10 to 15 miles per hour with gusts up to 25 miles per hour. Tuesday, mostly cloudy. Highs in the mid 60s. Northeast winds 10 to 15 miles per hour with gusts up to 25 miles per hour. Tuesday night, mostly cloudy. A chance of showers in the evening, then showers likely after midnight. Lows in the lower 50s. Chance of rain 70%. The extended forecast for the Central Highlands. Wednesday, showers likely. Highs in the mid-60s. Chance of rain 70%. Wednesday night, mostly cloudy. Showers likely, mainly in the evening. Lows in the lower 50s. Chance of rain 60%. Thursday, mostly cloudy in the morning, then becoming partly sunny. Highs in the mid-60s. Thursday night, mostly cloudy in the evening, then becoming partly cloudy. Lows in the upper 40s. Friday, partly cloudy. Highs in the mid-60s. Friday night, mostly clear. Lows in the upper 40s. Saturday, mostly sunny. Highs in the upper 60s. At 5 a.m., weather reports for selected cities. At Mansfield-Lom Regional Airport, it was cloudy. The temperature was 67 degrees, the dew point 67, and the relative humidity 100%. The wind was northwest, at 6 miles an hour. The pressure was 29.93 inches and rising. Elsewhere across Ohio, rain was falling, with a temperature of 71 at Cincinnati and 71 at Columbus. It was cloudy, with a temperature of 67 at Worcester, 68 at Marion, 64 at Toledo Express, and 66 at Cleveland. Under cloudy skies, Akron-Canton Regional Airport reported 66, Youngstown reported 64, Dayton reported 72, and Findlay reported 65. Reports from nearby cities outside Ohio, rain was falling, with a temperature of 68 at Pittsburgh and 68 at Chicago. It was mostly cloudy, with a temperature of 59 at Buffalo and 75 at Indianapolis. At Detroit, it was cloudy, with a temperature of 61. The current time is 5:52 a.m. Eastern Daylight Time. 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On the latest weather map,
A low-pressure system will move northeast through the area today before dragging a cold front south tonight. On Monday, high pressure will nudge south towards the area, leaving the area between a high to the north and a surface trough across the Ohio Valley through the middle of the week. The forecast for the Central Highlands. Today, patchy fog this morning. Showers this morning, then showers likely with a chance of thunderstorms this afternoon. Highs in the mid-70s. West winds around 5 miles per hour, becoming north with gusts up to 20 miles per hour this afternoon. Chance of rain 80%. Tonight, a chance of thunderstorms in the evening. Mostly cloudy with a chance of showers. Cooler with lows in the mid-50s. Northeast winds around 10 miles per hour with gusts up to 20 miles per hour. Chance of rain 50%. Monday, mostly cloudy with a 50% chance of showers. Highs in the upper 60s. Northeast winds 10 to 15 miles per hour with gusts up to 25 miles per hour. Monday night, mostly cloudy. Lows in the lower 50s. Northeast winds 10 to 15 miles per hour with gusts up to 25 miles per hour. Tuesday, mostly cloudy. Highs in the mid-60s. Northeast winds 10 to 15 miles per hour with gusts up to 25 miles per hour. Tuesday night, mostly cloudy. A chance of showers in the evening, then showers likely after midnight. Lows in the lower 50s. Chance of rain 70%. At 5 a.m., weather reports for selected cities. At Mansfield-Lom Regional Airport, it was cloudy. The temperature was 67 degrees, the dew point 67, and the relative humidity 100%. The wind was northwest, at 6 miles an hour. The pressure was 29.93 inches and rising. Elsewhere across Ohio, rain was falling, with a temperature of 71 at Cincinnati, and 71 at Columbus. It was cloudy, with a temperature of 67 at Worcester, 68 at Marion, 64 at Toledo Express, and 66 at Cleveland. Under cloudy skies, Akron-Canton Regional Airport reported 66, Youngstown reported 64, Dayton reported 72, and Findlay reported 65. Reports from nearby cities outside Ohio, rain was falling, with a temperature of 68 at Pittsburgh and 68 at Chicago. It was mostly cloudy, with a temperature of 59 at Buffalo and 75 at Indianapolis. At Detroit, it was cloudy, with a temperature of 61. The current time is 5:55 a.m. Eastern Daylight Time. 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On the latest weather map, a low-pressure system will move northeast through the area today before dragging a cold front south tonight. On Monday, high pressure will nudge south towards the area, leaving the area between a high to the north and a surface trough across the Ohio Valley through the middle of the week. The forecast for the Central Highlands. Today, patchy fog this morning. Showers this morning, then showers likely with a chance of thunderstorms this afternoon. Highs in the mid-70s. West winds around 5 miles per hour, becoming north with gusts up to 20 miles per hour this afternoon. Chance of rain 80%. Tonight, a chance of thunderstorms in the evening. Mostly cloudy with a chance of showers. Cooler with lows in the mid-50s. Northeast winds around 10 miles per hour with gusts up to 20 miles per hour. Chance of rain 50%. Monday, mostly cloudy with a 50% chance of showers. Highs in the upper 60s. Northeast winds 10 to 15 miles per hour with gusts up to 25 miles per hour. Monday night, mostly cloudy. Lows in the lower 50s. Northeast winds 10 to 15 miles per hour with gusts up to 25 miles per hour. Tuesday, mostly cloudy. Highs in the mid-60s. Northeast winds 10 to 15 miles per hour with gusts up to 25 miles per hour. Tuesday night, mostly cloudy. A chance of showers in the evening, then showers likely after midnight. Lows in the lower 50s. Chance of rain 70%. At 5 a.m., weather reports for selected cities. At Mansfield-Lom Regional Airport, it was cloudy.
the temperature was 67 degrees, the dew point 67, and the relative humidity 100%. The wind was northwest, at 6 miles an hour. The pressure was 29.93 inches and rising. Elsewhere across Ohio, rain was falling, with a temperature of 71 at Cincinnati, and 71 at Columbus. It was cloudy, with a temperature of 67 at Wooster, 68 at Marion, 64 at Toledo Express, and 66 at Cleveland. Under cloudy skies, Akron-Canton Regional Airport reported 66, Youngstown reported 64, Dayton reported 72, and Findlay reported 65. Reports from nearby cities outside Ohio, rain was falling, with a temperature of 68 at Pittsburgh, and 68 at Chicago. It was mostly cloudy, with a temperature of 59 at Buffalo, and 75 at Indianapolis. At Detroit, it was cloudy, with a temperature of 61. The current time is 5:58 a.m. Eastern Daylight Time. 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On the latest weather map, a low pressure system will move northeast through the area today before dragging a cold front south tonight. On Monday, high pressure will nudge south towards the area, leaving the area between a high to the north and a surface trough across the Ohio Valley through the middle of the week. The forecast for the Central Highlands. Today, patchy fog this morning. Showers this morning, then showers likely with a chance of thunderstorms this afternoon. Highs in the mid-70s. West winds around 5 miles per hour, becoming north with gusts up to 20 miles per hour this afternoon. Chance of rain 80%. Tonight, a chance of thunderstorms in the evening. Mostly cloudy with a chance of showers. Cooler with lows in the mid-50s. Northeast winds around 10 miles per hour with gusts up to 20 miles per hour. Chance of rain 50%. Monday, mostly cloudy with a 50% chance of showers. Highs in the upper 60s. Northeast winds 10 to 15 miles per hour with gusts up to 25 miles per hour. Monday night, mostly cloudy. Lows in the lower 50s. Northeast winds 10 to 15 miles per hour with gusts up to 25 miles per hour. Tuesday, mostly cloudy. Highs in the mid-60s. Northeast winds 10 to 15 miles per hour with gusts up to 25 miles per hour. Tuesday night, mostly cloudy. A chance of showers in the evening, then showers likely after midnight. Lows in the lower 50s. Chance of rain 70%. The Nearshore Marine Forecast. For the following marine location, the islands to Vermilion. Small craft advisory in effect from this evening through Wednesday evening. Today, north winds 5 to 15 knots becoming northeast 15 to 20 knots. Patchy fog this morning. Showers likely this morning, then a chance of showers with a slight chance of thunderstorms this afternoon. Waves 1 to 3 feet building to 2 to 4 feet. Tonight, northeast winds 15 to 20 knots becoming east. A chance of showers with a slight chance of thunderstorms in the evening. Waves 2 to 4 feet building to 3 to 6 feet. Waves occasionally around 7 feet. Monday, east winds 15 to 25 knots becoming northeast to 30 knots. Mostly cloudy. Waves 5 to 8 feet. Waves occasionally around 10 feet. Monday night, northeast winds to 30 knots becoming east 15 to 25 knots. Cloudy. Waves 5 to 8 feet. Waves occasionally around 10 feet. Winds and waves higher in and near thunderstorms. The water temperature off Toledo is 72 degrees, off Cleveland 73 degrees, and off Derry 73 degrees. The extended forecast for the Central Highlands. Wednesday, showers likely. Highs in the mid-60s. Chance of rain 70%. Wednesday night, mostly cloudy. Showers likely, mainly in the evening. Lows in the lower 50s. Chance of rain 60%. Thursday, mostly cloudy in the morning, then becoming partly sunny. Highs in the mid-60s. Thursday night, mostly cloudy in the evening, then becoming partly cloudy. Lows in the upper 40s.
Friday, partly cloudy. Highs in the mid-60s. Friday night, mostly clear. Lows in the upper 40s. Saturday, mostly sunny. Highs in the upper 60s. The Mansfield, Ohio climate summary for yesterday, September 19, 2026. Yesterday's high temperature was 71 degrees. The normal high is 74. Yesterday's low temperature was 58 degrees. The normal low is 53. 0.27 inches of precipitation fell yesterday, which brings the monthly total to 2.77 inches. This is 0.63 inches above the normal amount of 2.14 inches for September. The total precipitation for the year now stands at 32.21 inches, which is 0.27 inches above normal. No snow fell yesterday, which brings the monthly total to 0.0 inches. The total snowfall since July 1st still stands at 0.0 inches. There were no heating degree days yesterday. This leaves the monthly total at 6. The yearly total since July 1st is 13. There were no cooling degree days yesterday. This leaves the monthly total at 138. The yearly total since January 1st is 820. The normal high temperature for today is 74 degrees, and the normal low is 52. The record high for today is 91, which last occurred in 1978, and the record low is 33, which occurred in 1937. Sunrise today is at 7:16 a.m. and sunset is at 7:30 p.m. At 5 a.m., weather reports for selected cities. At Mansfield Long Regional Airport, it was cloudy. The temperature was 67 degrees, the dew point 67, and the relative humidity 100%. The wind was northwest, at 6 miles an hour. The pressure was 29.93 inches and rising. Elsewhere across Ohio, rain was falling, with a temperature of 71 at Cincinnati, and 71 at Columbus. It was cloudy, with a temperature of 67 at Worcester, 68 at Marion, 64 at Toledo Express, and 66 at Cleveland. Under cloudy skies, Akron-Canton Regional Airport reported 66, Youngstown reported 64, Dayton reported 72, and Findlay reported 65. Reports from nearby cities outside Ohio, rain was falling, with a temperature of 68 at Pittsburgh, and 68 at Chicago. It was mostly cloudy, with a temperature of 59 at Buffalo, and 75 at Indianapolis. At Detroit, it was cloudy, with a temperature of 61. The current time is 6:05 a.m. Eastern Daylight Time. 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On the latest weather map, a low pressure system will move northeast through the area today before dragging a cold front south tonight. On Monday, high pressure will nudge south towards the area, leaving the area between a high to the north and a surface trough across the Ohio Valley through the middle of the week. The forecast for the Central Highlands. Today, patchy fog this morning. Showers this morning, then showers likely with a chance of thunderstorms this afternoon. Highs in the mid-70s. West winds around 5 miles per hour, becoming north with gusts up to 20 miles per hour this afternoon. Chance of rain 80%. Tonight, a chance of thunderstorms in the evening. Mostly cloudy with a chance of showers. Cooler with lows in the mid-50s. Northeast winds around 10 miles per hour with gusts up to 20 miles per hour. Chance of rain 50%. Monday, mostly cloudy with a 50% chance of showers. Highs in the upper 60s. Northeast winds 10 to 15 miles per hour with gusts up to 25 miles per hour. Monday night, mostly cloudy. Lows in the lower 50s. Northeast winds 10 to 15 miles per hour with gusts up to 25 miles per hour. Tuesday, mostly cloudy. Highs in the mid 60s. Northeast winds 10 to 15 miles per hour with gusts up to 25 miles per hour. Tuesday night, mostly cloudy. A chance of showers in the evening, then showers likely after midnight. Lows in the lower 50s. Chance of rain 70%.
at 6 a.m. Weather reports for selected cities. At Mansfield Lawn Regional Airport, it was cloudy. The temperature was 67 degrees, the dew point 67, and the relative humidity 100%. The wind was southwest, at 3 miles an hour. The pressure was 29.94 inches and rising. Elsewhere across Ohio, at Columbus, rain was falling, with a temperature of 71. Fog was reported, with a temperature of 68 at Marion, and 66 at Akron-Canton Regional Airport. It was mostly cloudy, with a temperature of 71 at Cincinnati, and 65 at Findlay. It was cloudy, with a temperature of 67 at Worcester, 64 at Toledo Express, 67 at Cleveland, 64 at Youngstown, and 71 at Dayton. Reports from nearby cities outside Ohio. At Chicago, a thunderstorm was reported, with a temperature of 67. At Detroit, drizzle was falling, with a temperature of 61. At Indianapolis, it was mostly cloudy, with a temperature of 74. It was cloudy, with a temperature of 69 at Pittsburgh, and 59 at Buffalo. The current time is 6:09 a.m. Eastern Daylight Time. 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On the latest weather map, a low pressure system will move northeast through the area today before dragging a cold front south tonight. On Monday, high pressure will nudge south towards the area, leaving the area between a high to the north and a surface trough across the Ohio Valley through the middle of the week. The forecast for the Central Highlands. Today, patchy fog this morning. Showers this morning, then showers likely with a chance of thunderstorms this afternoon. Highs in the mid-70s. West winds around 5 miles per hour, becoming north with gusts up to 20 miles per hour this afternoon. Chance of rain 80%. Tonight, a chance of thunderstorms in the evening. Mostly cloudy with a chance of showers. Cooler with lows in the mid-50s. Northeast winds around 10 miles per hour with gusts up to 20 miles per hour. Chance of rain 50%. Monday, mostly cloudy with a 50% chance of showers. Highs in the upper 60s. Northeast winds 10 to 15 miles per hour with gusts up to 25 miles per hour. Monday night, mostly cloudy. Lows in the lower 50s. Northeast winds 10 to 15 miles per hour with gusts up to 25 miles per hour. Tuesday, mostly cloudy. Highs in the mid 60s. Northeast winds 10 to 15 miles per hour with gusts up to 25 miles per hour. Tuesday night, mostly cloudy. A chance of showers in the evening, then showers likely after midnight. Lows in the lower 50s. Chance of rain 70%. The extended forecast for the Central Highlands. Wednesday, showers likely. Highs in the mid-60s. Chance of rain 70%. Wednesday night, mostly cloudy. Showers likely, mainly in the evening. Lows in the lower 50s. Chance of rain 60%. Thursday, mostly cloudy in the morning, then becoming partly sunny. Highs in the mid-60s. Thursday night, mostly cloudy in the evening, then becoming partly cloudy. Lows in the upper 40s. Friday, partly cloudy. Highs in the mid-60s. Friday night, mostly clear. Lows in the upper 40s. Saturday, mostly sunny. Highs in the upper 60s. At 6 a.m., weather reports for selected cities. At Mansfield Lawn Regional Airport, it was cloudy. The temperature was 67 degrees, the dew point 67, and the relative humidity 100%. The wind was southwest, at 3 miles an hour. The pressure was 29.94 inches and rising. Elsewhere across Ohio, at Columbus, rain was falling, with a temperature of 71. Fog was reported, with a temperature of 68 at Marion, and 66 at Akron-Canton Regional Airport. It was mostly cloudy, with a temperature of 71 at Cincinnati, and 65 at Findlay. It was cloudy, with a temperature of 67 at Worcester, 64 at Toledo Express, 67 at Cleveland, 64 at Youngstown, and 71 at Dayton.
Reports from nearby cities outside Ohio, at Chicago, a thunderstorm was reported, with a temperature of 67. At Detroit, drizzle was falling, with a temperature of 61. At Indianapolis, it was mostly cloudy, with a temperature of 74. It was cloudy, with a temperature of 69 at Pittsburgh, and 59 at Buffalo. The current time is 6:13 a.m. Eastern Daylight Time. 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On the latest weather map, a low pressure system will move northeast through the area today before dragging a cold front south tonight. On Monday, high pressure will nudge south towards the area, leaving the area between a high to the north and a surface trough across the Ohio Valley through the middle of the week. The forecast for the Central Highlands. Today, patchy fog this morning. Showers this morning, then showers likely with a chance of thunderstorms this afternoon. Highs in the mid-70s. West winds around 5 miles per hour, becoming north with gusts up to 20 miles per hour this afternoon. Chance of rain 80%. Tonight, a chance of thunderstorms in the evening. Mostly cloudy with a chance of showers. Cooler with lows in the mid-50s. Northeast winds around 10 miles per hour with gusts up to 20 miles per hour. Chance of rain 50%. Monday, mostly cloudy with a 50% chance of showers. Highs in the upper 60s. Northeast winds 10 to 15 miles per hour with gusts up to 25 miles per hour. Monday night, mostly cloudy. Lows in the lower 50s. Northeast winds 10 to 15 miles per hour with gusts up to 25 miles per hour. Tuesday, mostly cloudy. Highs in the mid 60s. Northeast winds 10 to 15 miles per hour with gusts up to 25 miles per hour. Tuesday night, mostly cloudy. A chance of showers in the evening, then showers likely after midnight. Lows in the lower 50s. Chance of rain 70%. The Mansfield, Ohio climate summary for yesterday, September 19, 2026. Yesterday's high temperature was 71 degrees. The normal high is 74. Yesterday's low temperature was 58 degrees. The normal low is 53. 0.27 inches of precipitation fell yesterday, which brings the monthly total to 2.77 inches. This is 0.63 inches above the normal amount of 2.14 inches for September. The total precipitation for the year now stands at 32.21 inches, which is 0.27 inches above normal. No snow fell yesterday, which brings the monthly total to 0.0 inches. The total snowfall since July 1st still stands at 0.0 inches. There were no heating degree days yesterday. This leaves the monthly total at 6. The yearly total since July 1st is 13. There were no cooling degree days yesterday. This leaves the monthly total at 138. The yearly total since January 1st is 820. The normal high temperature for today is 74 degrees, and the normal low is 52. The record high for today is 91, which last occurred in 1978, and the record low is 33, which occurred in 1937. Sunrise today is at 7:16 a.m. and sunset is at 7:30 p.m. At 6 a.m., weather reports for selected cities. At Mansfield Long Regional Airport, it was cloudy. The temperature was 67 degrees, the dew point 67, and the relative humidity 100%. The wind was southwest, at 3 miles an hour. The pressure was 29.94 inches and rising. Elsewhere across Ohio, at Columbus, rain was falling, with a temperature of 71. Fog was reported, with a temperature of 68 at Marion, and 66 at Akron-Canton Regional Airport. It was mostly cloudy, with a temperature of 71 at Cincinnati, and 65 at Findlay. It was cloudy, with a temperature of 67 at Worcester, 64 at Toledo Express, 67 at Cleveland, 64 at Youngstown, and 71 at Dayton. Reports from nearby cities outside Ohio, at Chicago, a thunderstorm was reported, with a temperature of 67. At Detroit, drizzle was falling, with a temperature of 61.
At Indianapolis, it was mostly cloudy, with a temperature of 74. It was cloudy, with a temperature of 69 at Pittsburgh, and 59 at Buffalo. The current time is 6:18 a.m. Eastern Daylight Time. 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On the latest weather map, a low pressure system will move northeast through the area today before dragging a cold front south tonight. On Monday, high pressure will nudge south towards the area, leaving the area between a high to the north and a surface trough across the Ohio Valley through the middle of the week. The forecast for the Central Highlands. Today, patchy fog this morning. Showers this morning, then showers likely with a chance of thunderstorms this afternoon. Highs in the mid-70s. West winds around 5 miles per hour, becoming north with gusts up to 20 miles per hour this afternoon. Chance of rain 80%. Tonight, a chance of thunderstorms in the evening. Mostly cloudy with a chance of showers. Cooler with lows in the mid-50s. Northeast winds around 10 miles per hour with gusts up to 20 miles per hour. Chance of rain 50%. Monday, mostly cloudy with a 50% chance of showers. Highs in the upper 60s. Northeast winds 10 to 15 miles per hour with gusts up to 25 miles per hour. Monday night, mostly cloudy. Lows in the lower 50s. Northeast winds 10 to 15 miles per hour with gusts up to 25 miles per hour. Tuesday, mostly cloudy. Highs in the mid-60s. Northeast winds 10 to 15 miles per hour with gusts up to 25 miles per hour. Tuesday night, mostly cloudy. A chance of showers in the evening, then showers likely after midnight. Lows in the lower 50s. Chance of rain 70%. The extended forecast for the Central Highlands. Wednesday, showers likely. Highs in the mid-60s. Chance of rain 70%. Wednesday night, mostly cloudy. Showers likely, mainly in the evening. Lows in the lower 50s. Chance of rain 60%. Thursday, mostly cloudy in the morning, then becoming partly sunny. Highs in the mid-60s. Thursday night, mostly cloudy in the evening, then becoming partly cloudy. Lows in the upper 40s. Friday, partly cloudy. Highs in the mid-60s. Friday night, mostly clear. Lows in the upper 40s. Saturday, mostly sunny. Highs in the upper 60s. At 6 a.m., weather reports for selected cities. At Mansfield Long Regional Airport, it was cloudy. The temperature was 67 degrees, the dew point 67, and the relative humidity 100%. The wind was southwest, at 3 miles an hour. The pressure was 29.94 inches and rising. Elsewhere across Ohio, at Columbus, rain was falling, with a temperature of 71. Fog was reported, with a temperature of 68 at Marion, and 66 at Akron-Canton Regional Airport. It was mostly cloudy, with a temperature of 71 at Cincinnati, and 65 at Findlay. It was cloudy, with a temperature of 67 at Worcester, 64 at Toledo Express, 67 at Cleveland, 64 at Youngstown, and 71 at Dayton. Reports from nearby cities outside Ohio. At Chicago, a thunderstorm was reported, with a temperature of 67. At Detroit, drizzle was falling, with a temperature of 61. At Indianapolis, it was mostly cloudy, with a temperature of 74. It was cloudy, with a temperature of 69 at Pittsburgh, and 59 at Buffalo. The current time is 6:22 a.m. Eastern Daylight Time. 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On the latest weather map, a low pressure system will move northeast through the area today before dragging a cold front south tonight.
On Monday, high pressure will nudge south towards the area, leaving the area between a high to the north and a surface trough across the Ohio Valley through the middle of the week. The forecast for the Central Highlands. Today, patchy fog this morning. Showers this morning, then showers likely with a chance of thunderstorms this afternoon. Highs in the mid-70s. West winds around 5 miles per hour, becoming north with gusts up to 20 miles per hour this afternoon. Chance of rain 80%. Tonight, a chance of thunderstorms in the evening. Mostly cloudy with a chance of showers. Cooler with lows in the mid-50s. Northeast winds around 10 miles per hour with gusts up to 20 miles per hour. Chance of rain 50%. Monday, mostly cloudy with a 50% chance of showers. Highs in the upper 60s. Northeast winds 10 to 15 miles per hour with gusts up to 25 miles per hour. Monday night, mostly cloudy. Lows in the lower 50s. Northeast winds 10 to 15 miles per hour with gusts up to 25 miles per hour. Tuesday, mostly cloudy. Highs in the mid-60s. Northeast winds 10 to 15 miles per hour with gusts up to 25 miles per hour. Tuesday night, mostly cloudy. A chance of showers in the evening, then showers likely after midnight. Lows in the lower 50s. Chance of rain 70%. At 6 a.m., weather reports for selected cities. At Mansfield Long Regional Airport, it was cloudy. The temperature was 67 degrees, the dew point 67, and the relative humidity 100%. The wind was southwest, at 3 miles an hour. The pressure was 29.94 inches and rising. Elsewhere across Ohio, at Columbus, rain was falling, with a temperature of 71. Fog was reported, with a temperature of 68 at Marion, and 66 at Akron-Canton Regional Airport. It was mostly cloudy, with a temperature of 71 at Cincinnati, and 65 at Findlay. It was cloudy, with a temperature of 67 at Worcester, 64 at Toledo Express, 67 at Cleveland, 64 at Youngstown, and 71 at Dayton. Reports from nearby cities outside Ohio. At Chicago, a thunderstorm was reported, with a temperature of 67. At Detroit, drizzle was falling, with a temperature of 61. At Indianapolis, it was mostly cloudy, with a temperature of 74. It was cloudy, with a temperature of 69 at Pittsburgh, and 59 at Buffalo. The current time is 6:25 a.m. Eastern Daylight Time. 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On the latest weather map, a low pressure system will move northeast through the area today before dragging a cold front south tonight. On Monday, high pressure will nudge south towards the area, leaving the area between a high to the north and a surface trough across the Ohio Valley through the middle of the week. The forecast for the Central Highlands. Today, patchy fog this morning. Showers this morning, then showers likely with a chance of thunderstorms this afternoon. Highs in the mid-70s. West winds around 5 miles per hour, becoming north with gusts up to 20 miles per hour this afternoon. Chance of rain 80%. Tonight, a chance of thunderstorms in the evening. Mostly cloudy with a chance of showers. Cooler with lows in the mid-50s. Northeast winds around 10 miles per hour with gusts up to 20 miles per hour. Chance of rain 50%. Monday, mostly cloudy with a 50% chance of showers. Highs in the upper 60s. Northeast winds 10 to 15 miles per hour with gusts up to 25 miles per hour. Monday night, mostly cloudy. Lows in the lower 50s. Northeast winds 10 to 15 miles per hour with gusts up to 25 miles per hour. Tuesday, mostly cloudy. Highs in the mid-60s. Northeast winds 10 to 15 miles per hour with gusts up to 25 miles per hour. Tuesday night, mostly cloudy. A chance of showers in the evening, then showers likely after midnight. Lows in the lower 50s. Chance of rain 70%. At 6 a.m., weather reports for selected cities. At Mansfield Long Regional Airport, it was cloudy.
the temperature was 67 degrees, the dew point 67, and the relative humidity 100%. The wind was southwest, at 3 miles an hour. The pressure was 29.94 inches and rising. Elsewhere across Ohio, at Columbus, rain was falling, with a temperature of 71. Fog was reported, with a temperature of 68 at Marion, and 66 at Akron-Canton Regional Airport.

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The current time is 6:28 a.m. Eastern Daylight Time. 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On the latest weather map, a low pressure system will move northeast through the area today before dragging a cold front south tonight. On Monday, high pressure will nudge south towards the area, leaving the area between a high to the north and a surface trough across the Ohio Valley through the middle of the week. The forecast for the Central Highlands. Today, patchy fog this morning. Showers this morning, then showers likely with a chance of thunderstorms this afternoon. Highs in the mid-70s. West winds around 5 miles per hour, becoming north with gusts up to 20 miles per hour this afternoon. Chance of rain 80%. Tonight, a chance of thunderstorms in the evening. Mostly cloudy with a chance of showers. Cooler with lows in the mid-50s. Northeast winds around 10 miles per hour with gusts up to 20 miles per hour. Chance of rain 50%. Monday, mostly cloudy with a 50% chance of showers. Highs in the upper 60s. Northeast winds 10 to 15 miles per hour with gusts up to 25 miles per hour. Monday night, mostly cloudy. Lows in the lower 50s. Northeast winds 10 to 15 miles per hour with gusts up to 25 miles per hour. Tuesday, mostly cloudy. Highs in the mid-60s. Northeast winds 10 to 15 miles per hour with gusts up to 25 miles per hour. Tuesday night, mostly cloudy. A chance of showers in the evening, then showers likely after midnight. Lows in the lower 50s. Chance of rain 70%. The extended forecast for the Central Highlands. Wednesday, showers likely. Highs in the mid-60s. Chance of rain 70%. Wednesday night, mostly cloudy. Showers likely, mainly in the evening. Lows in the lower 50s. Chance of rain 60%. Thursday, mostly cloudy in the morning, then becoming partly sunny. Highs in the mid-60s. Thursday night, mostly cloudy in the evening, then becoming partly cloudy. Lows in the upper 40s. Friday, partly cloudy. Highs in the mid-60s. Friday night, mostly clear. Lows in the upper 40s. Saturday, mostly sunny. Highs in the upper 60s. The Mansfield, Ohio Climate Summary for yesterday, September 19, 2026. Yesterday's high temperature was 71 degrees. The normal high is 74. Yesterday's low temperature was 58 degrees. The normal low is 53. 0.27 inches of precipitation fell yesterday, which brings the monthly total to 2.77 inches. This is 0.63 inches above the normal amount of 2.14 inches for September. The total precipitation for the year now stands at 32.21 inches, which is 0.27 inches above normal. No snow fell yesterday, which brings the monthly total to 0.0 inches. The total snowfall since July 1st still stands at 0.0 inches. There were no heating degree days yesterday. This leaves the monthly total at 6. The yearly total since July 1st is 13. There were no cooling degree days yesterday. This leaves the monthly total at 138. The yearly total since January 1st is 820. The normal high temperature for today is 74 degrees, and the normal low is 52. The record high for today is 91, which last occurred in 1978, and the record low is 33, which occurred in 1937. Sunrise today is at 7:16 a.m. and sunset is at 7:30 p.m. At 6 a.m., weather reports for selected cities. At Mansfield Long Regional Airport, it was cloudy. The temperature was 67 degrees, the dew point 67, and the relative humidity 100%. The wind was southwest, at 3 miles an hour. The pressure was 29.94 inches and rising. Elsewhere across Ohio, at Columbus, rain was falling, with a temperature of 71. Fog was reported, with a temperature of 68 at Marion, and 66 at Akron-Canton Regional Airport.

mostly cloudy, with a temperature of 71 at Cincinnati and 65 at Findlay. It was cloudy, with a temperature of 67 at Worcester, 64 at Toledo Express, 67 at Cleveland, 64 at Youngstown, and 71 at Dayton. Reports from nearby cities outside Ohio, at Chicago, a thunderstorm was reported, with a temperature of 67. At Detroit, drizzle was falling, with a temperature of 61. At Indianapolis, it was mostly cloudy, with a temperature of 74. It was cloudy, with a temperature of 69 at Pittsburgh, and 59 at Buffalo. The current time is 6:34 a.m. Eastern Daylight Time. 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On the latest weather map, a low pressure system will move northeast through the area today before dragging a cold front south tonight. On Monday, high pressure will nudge south towards the area, leaving the area between a high to the north and a surface trough across the Ohio Valley through the middle of the week. The forecast for the Central Highlands. Today, patchy fog this morning. Showers this morning, then showers likely with a chance of thunderstorms this afternoon. Highs in the mid-70s. West winds around 5 miles per hour, becoming north with gusts up to 20 miles per hour this afternoon. Chance of rain 80%. Tonight, a chance of thunderstorms in the evening. Mostly cloudy with a chance of showers. Cooler with lows in the mid-50s. Northeast winds around 10 miles per hour with gusts up to 20 miles per hour. Chance of rain 50%. Monday, mostly cloudy with a 50% chance of showers. Highs in the upper 60s. Northeast winds 10 to 15 miles per hour with gusts up to 25 miles per hour. Monday night, mostly cloudy. Lows in the lower 50s. Northeast winds 10 to 15 miles per hour with gusts up to 25 miles per hour. Tuesday, mostly cloudy. Highs in the mid-60s. Northeast winds 10 to 15 miles per hour with gusts up to 25 miles per hour. Tuesday night, mostly cloudy. A chance of showers in the evening, then showers likely after midnight. Lows in the lower 50s. Chance of rain 70%. At 6 a.m., weather reports for selected cities. At Mansfield-Lawn Regional Airport, it was cloudy. The temperature was 67 degrees, the dew point 67, and the relative humidity 100%. The wind was southwest, at 3 miles an hour. The pressure was 29.94 inches and rising. Elsewhere across Ohio, at Columbus, rain was falling, with a temperature of 71. Fog was reported, with a temperature of 68 at Marion, and 66 at Akron-Canton Regional Airport. It was mostly cloudy, with a temperature of 71 at Cincinnati, and 65 at Findlay. It was cloudy, with a temperature of 67 at Worcester, 64 at Toledo Express, 67 at Cleveland, 64 at Youngstown, and 71 at Dayton. Reports from nearby cities outside Ohio, at Chicago, a thunderstorm was reported, with a temperature of 67. At Detroit, drizzle was falling, with a temperature of 61. At Indianapolis, it was mostly cloudy, with a temperature of 74. It was cloudy, with a temperature of 69 at Pittsburgh, and 59 at Buffalo. The current time is 6:37 a.m. Eastern Daylight Time. 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On the latest weather map, a low pressure system will move northeast through the area today before dragging a cold front south tonight. On Monday, high pressure will nudge south towards the area, leaving the area between a high to the north and a surface trough across the Ohio Valley through the middle of the week. The forecast for the Central Highlands. Today, patchy fog this morning. Showers this morning, then showers likely with a chance of thunderstorms this afternoon. Highs in the mid-70s. West winds around 5 miles per hour, becoming north with gusts up to 20 miles per hour this afternoon.
chance of rain 80%. Tonight, a chance of thunderstorms in the evening. Mostly cloudy with a chance of showers. Cooler with lows in the mid-50s. Northeast winds around 10 miles per hour with gusts up to 20 miles per hour. Chance of rain 50%. Monday, mostly cloudy with a 50% chance of showers. Highs in the upper 60s. Northeast winds 10 to 15 miles per hour with gusts up to 25 miles per hour. Monday night, mostly cloudy. Lows in the lower 50s. Northeast winds 10 to 15 miles per hour with gusts up to 25 miles per hour. Tuesday, mostly cloudy. Highs in the mid-60s. Northeast winds 10 to 15 miles per hour with gusts up to 25 miles per hour. Tuesday night, mostly cloudy. A chance of showers in the evening, then showers likely after midnight. Lows in the lower 50s. Chance of rain 70%. At 6 a.m., weather reports for selected cities. At Mansfield Lawn Regional Airport, it was cloudy. The temperature was 67 degrees, the dew point 67, and the relative humidity 100%. The wind was southwest, at 3 miles an hour. The pressure was 29.94 inches and rising. Elsewhere across Ohio, at Columbus, rain was falling, with a temperature of 71. Fog was reported, with a temperature of 68 at Marion, and 66 at Akron-Canton Regional Airport. It was mostly cloudy, with a temperature of 71 at Cincinnati, and 65 at Findlay. It was cloudy, with a temperature of 67 at Worcester, 64 at Toledo Express, 67 at Cleveland, 64 at Youngstown, and 71 at Dayton. Reports from nearby cities outside Ohio. At Chicago, a thunderstorm was reported, with a temperature of 67. At Detroit, drizzle was falling, with a temperature of 61. At Indianapolis, it was mostly cloudy, with a temperature of 74. It was cloudy, with a temperature of 69 at Pittsburgh, and 59 at Buffalo. The extended forecast for the Central Highlands. Wednesday, showers likely. Highs in the mid-60s. Chance of rain 70%. Wednesday night, mostly cloudy. Showers likely, mainly in the evening. Lows in the lower 50s. Chance of rain 60%. Thursday, mostly cloudy in the morning, then becoming partly sunny. Highs in the mid-60s. Thursday night, mostly cloudy in the evening, then becoming partly cloudy. Lows in the upper 40s. Friday, partly cloudy. Highs in the mid-60s. Friday night, mostly clear. Lows in the upper 40s. Saturday, mostly sunny. Highs in the upper 60s. The current time is 6:41 a.m. Eastern Daylight Time. 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On the latest weather map, a low-pressure system will move northeast through the area today before dragging a cold front south tonight. On Monday, high pressure will nudge south towards the area, leaving the area between a high to the north and a surface trough across the Ohio Valley through the middle of the week. The forecast for the Central Highlands. Today, patchy fog this morning. Showers this morning, then showers likely with a chance of thunderstorms this afternoon. Highs in the mid-70s. West winds around 5 miles per hour, becoming north with gusts up to 20 miles per hour this afternoon. Chance of rain 80%. Tonight, a chance of thunderstorms in the evening. Mostly cloudy with a chance of showers. Cooler with lows in the mid-50s. Northeast winds around 10 miles per hour with gusts up to 20 miles per hour. Chance of rain 50%. Monday, mostly cloudy with a 50% chance of showers. Highs in the upper 60s. Northeast winds 10 to 15 miles per hour with gusts up to 25 miles per hour. Monday night, mostly cloudy. Lows in the lower 50s. Northeast winds 10 to 15 miles per hour with gusts up to 25 miles per hour. Tuesday, mostly cloudy. Highs in the mid-60s. Northeast winds 10 to 15 miles per hour with gusts up to 25 miles per hour.
Tuesday night, mostly cloudy. A chance of showers in the evening, then showers likely after midnight. Lows in the lower 50s. Chance of rain 70%. At 6 a.m., weather reports for selected cities. At Mansfield Lawn Regional Airport, it was cloudy. The temperature was 67 degrees, the dew point 67, and the relative humidity 100%. The wind was southwest, at 3 miles an hour. The pressure was 29.94 inches and rising. Elsewhere across Ohio, at Columbus, rain was falling, with a temperature of 71. Fog was reported, with a temperature of 68 at Marion, and 66 at Akron-Canton Regional Airport. It was mostly cloudy, with a temperature of 71 at Cincinnati, and 65 at Findlay. It was cloudy, with a temperature of 67 at Worcester, 64 at Toledo Express, 67 at Cleveland, 64 at Youngstown, and 71 at Dayton. Reports from nearby cities outside Ohio. At Chicago, a thunderstorm was reported, with a temperature of 67. At Detroit, drizzle was falling, with a temperature of 61. At Indianapolis, it was mostly cloudy, with a temperature of 74. It was cloudy, with a temperature of 69 at Pittsburgh, and 59 at Buffalo. The Mansfield, Ohio climate summary for yesterday, September 19, 2026. Yesterday's high temperature was 71 degrees. The normal high is 74. Yesterday's low temperature was 58 degrees. The normal low is 53. 0.27 inches of precipitation fell yesterday, which brings the monthly total to 2.77 inches. This is 0.63 inches above the normal amount of 2.14 inches for September. The total precipitation for the year now stands at 32.21 inches, which is 0.27 inches above normal. No snow fell yesterday, which brings the monthly total to 0.0 inches. The total snowfall since July 1st still stands at 0.0 inches. There were no heating degree days yesterday. This leaves the monthly total at 6. The yearly total since July 1st is 13. There were no cooling degree days yesterday. This leaves the monthly total at 138. The yearly total since January 1st is 820. The normal high temperature for today is 74 degrees, and the normal low is 52. The record high for today is 91, which last occurred in 1978, and the record low is 33, which occurred in 1937. Sunrise today is at 7:16 a.m. and sunset is at 7:30 p.m. The current time is 6:46 a.m. Eastern Daylight Time. 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On the latest weather map, a low pressure system will move northeast through the area today before dragging a cold front south tonight. On Monday, high pressure will nudge south towards the area, leaving the area between a high to the north and a surface trough across the Ohio Valley through the middle of the week. The forecast for the Central Highlands. Today, patchy fog this morning. Showers this morning, then showers likely with a chance of thunderstorms this afternoon. Highs in the mid-70s. West winds around 5 miles per hour, becoming north with gusts up to 20 miles per hour this afternoon. Chance of rain 80%. Tonight, a chance of thunderstorms in the evening. Mostly cloudy with a chance of showers. Cooler with lows in the mid-50s. Northeast winds around 10 miles per hour with gusts up to 20 miles per hour. Chance of rain 50%. Monday, mostly cloudy with a 50% chance of showers. Highs in the upper 60s. Northeast winds 10 to 15 miles per hour with gusts up to 25 miles per hour. Monday night, mostly cloudy. Lows in the lower 50s. Northeast winds 10 to 15 miles per hour with gusts up to 25 miles per hour. Tuesday, mostly cloudy. Highs in the mid 60s. Northeast winds 10 to 15 miles per hour with gusts up to 25 miles per hour. Tuesday night, mostly cloudy. A chance of showers in the evening, then showers likely after midnight. Lows in the lower 50s. Chance of rain 70%.
at 6 a.m. Weather reports for selected cities. At Mansfield Lawn Regional Airport, it was cloudy. The temperature was 67 degrees, the dew point 67, and the relative humidity 100%. The wind was southwest, at 3 miles an hour. The pressure was 29.94 inches and rising. Elsewhere across Ohio, at Columbus, rain was falling, with a temperature of 71. Fog was reported, with a temperature of 68 at Marion, and 66 at Akron-Canton Regional Airport. It was mostly cloudy, with a temperature of 71 at Cincinnati, and 65 at Findlay. It was cloudy, with a temperature of 67 at Worcester, 64 at Toledo Express, 67 at Cleveland, 64 at Youngstown, and 71 at Dayton. Reports from nearby cities outside Ohio. At Chicago, a thunderstorm was reported, with a temperature of 67. At Detroit, drizzle was falling, with a temperature of 61. At Indianapolis, it was mostly cloudy, with a temperature of 74. It was cloudy, with a temperature of 69 at Pittsburgh, and 59 at Buffalo. The current time is 6:49 a.m. Eastern Daylight Time. The extended forecast for the Central Highlands. Wednesday, showers likely. Highs in the mid-60s. Chance of rain 70%. Wednesday night, mostly cloudy. Showers likely, mainly in the evening. Lows in the lower 50s. Chance of rain 60%. Thursday, mostly cloudy in the morning, then becoming partly sunny. Highs in the mid-60s. Thursday night, mostly cloudy in the evening, then becoming partly cloudy. Lows in the upper 40s. Friday, partly cloudy. Highs in the mid-60s. Friday night, mostly clear. Lows in the upper 40s. Saturday, mostly sunny. Highs in the upper 60s. 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On the latest weather map, a low pressure system will move northeast through the area today before dragging a cold front south tonight. On Monday, high pressure will nudge south towards the area, leaving the area between a high to the north and a surface trough across the Ohio Valley through the middle of the week. The forecast for the Central Highlands. Today, patchy fog this morning. Showers this morning, then showers likely with a chance of thunderstorms this afternoon. Highs in the mid-70s. West winds around 5 miles per hour, becoming north with gusts up to 20 miles per hour this afternoon. Chance of rain 80%. Tonight, a chance of thunderstorms in the evening. Mostly cloudy with a chance of showers. Cooler with lows in the mid-50s. Northeast winds around 10 miles per hour with gusts up to 20 miles per hour. Chance of rain 50%. Monday, mostly cloudy with a 50% chance of showers. Highs in the upper 60s. Northeast winds 10 to 15 miles per hour with gusts up to 25 miles per hour. Monday night, mostly cloudy. Lows in the lower 50s. Northeast winds 10 to 15 miles per hour with gusts up to 25 miles per hour. Tuesday, mostly cloudy. Highs in the mid-60s. Northeast winds 10 to 15 miles per hour with gusts up to 25 miles per hour. Tuesday night, mostly cloudy. A chance of showers in the evening, then showers likely after midnight. Lows in the lower 50s. Chance of rain 70%. At 6 a.m., weather reports for selected cities. At Mansfield Lawn Regional Airport, it was cloudy. The temperature was 67 degrees, the dew point 67, and the relative humidity 100%. The wind was southwest, at 3 miles an hour. The pressure was 29.94 inches and rising. Elsewhere across Ohio, at Columbus, rain was falling, with a temperature of 71. Fog was reported, with a temperature of 68 at Marion, and 66 at Akron-Canton Regional Airport. It was mostly cloudy, with a temperature of 71 at Cincinnati, and 65 at Findlay. It was cloudy, with a temperature of 67 at Worcester, 64 at Toledo Express, 67 at Cleveland, 64 at Youngstown, and 71 at Dayton.
Reports from nearby cities outside Ohio and Chicago, a thunderstorm was reported with a temperature of 67. At Detroit, drizzle was falling with a temperature of 61. At Indianapolis, it was mostly cloudy with a temperature of 74. It was cloudy with a temperature of 69 at Pittsburgh and 59 at Buffalo. The current time is 6:54 a.m. Eastern Daylight Time. 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On the latest weather map, a low pressure system will move northeast through the area today before dragging a cold front south tonight. On Monday, high pressure will nudge south towards the area, leaving the area between a high to the north and a surface trough across the Ohio Valley through the middle of the week. The forecast for the Central Highlands. Today, patchy fog this morning. Showers this morning, then showers likely with a chance of thunderstorms this afternoon. Highs in the mid-70s. West winds around 5 miles per hour, becoming north with gusts up to 20 miles per hour this afternoon. Chance of rain 80%. Tonight, a chance of thunderstorms in the evening. Mostly cloudy with a chance of showers. Cooler with lows in the mid-50s. Northeast winds around 10 miles per hour with gusts up to 20 miles per hour. Chance of rain 50%. Monday, mostly cloudy with a 50% chance of showers. Highs in the upper 60s. Northeast winds 10 to 15 miles per hour with gusts up to 25 miles per hour. Monday night, mostly cloudy. Lows in the lower 50s. Northeast winds 10 to 15 miles per hour with gusts up to 25 miles per hour. Tuesday, mostly cloudy. Highs in the mid 60s. Northeast winds 10 to 15 miles per hour with gusts up to 25 miles per hour. Tuesday night, mostly cloudy. A chance of showers in the evening, then showers likely after midnight. Lows in the lower 50s. Chance of rain 70%. At 6 a.m., weather reports for selected cities. At Mansfield-Long Regional Airport, it was cloudy. The temperature was 67 degrees, the dew point 67, and the relative humidity 100%. The wind was southwest, at 3 miles an hour. The pressure was 29.94 inches and rising. Elsewhere across Ohio, at Columbus, rain was falling, with a temperature of 71. Fog was reported, with a temperature of 68 at Marion, and 66 at Akron-Canton Regional Airport. It was mostly cloudy, with a temperature of 71 at Cincinnati, and 65 at Findlay. It was cloudy, with a temperature of 67 at Worcester, 64 at Toledo Express, 67 at Cleveland, 64 at Youngstown, and 71 at Dayton. Reports from nearby cities outside Ohio, at Chicago, a thunderstorm was reported, with a temperature of 67. At Detroit, drizzle was falling, with a temperature of 61. At Indianapolis, it was mostly cloudy, with a temperature of 74. It was cloudy, with a temperature of 69 at Pittsburgh, and 59 at Buffalo. The current time is 6:57 a.m. Eastern Daylight Time. 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On the latest weather map, a low pressure system will move northeast through the area today before dragging a cold front south tonight. On Monday, high pressure will nudge south towards the area, leaving the area between a high to the north and a surface trough across the Ohio Valley through the middle of the week. The forecast for the Central Highlands. Today, patchy fog this morning. Showers this morning, then showers likely with a chance of thunderstorms this afternoon. Highs in the mid-70s. West winds around 5 miles per hour, becoming north with gusts up to 20 miles per hour this afternoon. Chance of rain 80%. Tonight, a chance of thunderstorms in the evening. Mostly cloudy with a chance of showers. Cooler with lows in the mid-50s. Northeast winds around 10 miles per hour with gusts up to 20 miles per hour.
chance of rain 50%. Monday, mostly cloudy with a 50% chance of showers. Highs in the upper 60s. Northeast winds 10 to 15 miles per hour with gusts up to 25 miles per hour. Monday night, mostly cloudy. Lows in the lower 50s. Northeast winds 10 to 15 miles per hour with gusts up to 25 miles per hour. Tuesday, mostly cloudy. Highs in the mid-60s. Northeast winds 10 to 15 miles per hour with gusts up to 25 miles per hour. Tuesday night, mostly cloudy. A chance of showers in the evening, then showers likely after midnight. Lows in the lower 50s. Chance of rain 70%. At 6 a.m., weather reports for selected cities. At Mansfield Lawn Regional Airport, it was cloudy. The temperature was 67 degrees, the dew point 67, and the relative humidity 100%. The wind was southwest, at 3 miles an hour. The pressure was 29.94 inches and rising. Elsewhere across Ohio, at Columbus, rain was falling, with a temperature of 71. Fog was reported, with a temperature of 68 at Marion, and 66 at Akron-Canton Regional Airport. It was mostly cloudy, with a temperature of 71 at Cincinnati, and 65 at Findlay. It was cloudy, with a temperature of 67 at Wooster, 64 at Toledo Express, 67 at Cleveland, 64 at Youngstown, and 71 at Dayton. Reports from nearby cities outside Ohio. At Chicago, a thunderstorm was reported, with a temperature of 67. At Detroit, drizzle was falling, with a temperature of 61. At Indianapolis, it was mostly cloudy, with a temperature of 74. It was cloudy, with a temperature of 69 at Pittsburgh, and 59 at Buffalo. The Nearshore Marine Forecast. For the following marine location, the islands to Vermilion. Small craft advisory in effect from this evening through Wednesday evening. Today, north winds 5 to 15 knots becoming northeast 15 to 20 knots. Patchy fog this morning. Showers likely this morning, then a chance of showers with a slight chance of thunderstorms this afternoon. Waves 1 to 3 feet building to 2 to 4 feet. Tonight, northeast winds 15 to 20 knots becoming east. A chance of showers with a slight chance of thunderstorms in the evening. Waves 2 to 4 feet building to 3 to 6 feet. Waves occasionally around 7 feet. Monday, east winds 15 to 25 knots becoming northeast to 30 knots. Mostly cloudy. Waves 5 to 8 feet. Waves occasionally around 10 feet. Monday night, northeast winds to 30 knots becoming east 15 to 25 knots. Cloudy. Waves 5 to 8 feet. Waves occasionally around 10 feet. Winds and waves higher in and near thunderstorms. The water temperature off Toledo is 72 degrees, off Cleveland 73 degrees, and off Derry 73 degrees. The extended forecast for the Central Highlands. Wednesday, showers likely. Highs in the mid-60s. Chance of rain 70%. Wednesday night, mostly cloudy. Showers likely, mainly in the evening. Lows in the lower 50s. Chance of rain 60%. Thursday, mostly cloudy in the morning, then becoming partly sunny. Highs in the mid-60s. Thursday night, mostly cloudy in the evening, then becoming partly cloudy. Lows in the upper 40s. Friday, partly cloudy. Highs in the mid-60s. Friday night, mostly clear. Lows in the upper 40s. Saturday, mostly sunny. Highs in the upper 60s. The Mansfield, Ohio climate summary for yesterday, September 19, 2026. Yesterday's high temperature was 71 degrees. The normal high is 74. Yesterday's low temperature was 58 degrees. The normal low is 53. 0.27 inches of precipitation fell yesterday, which brings the monthly total to 2.77 inches. This is 0.63 inches above the normal amount of 2.14 inches for September. The total precipitation for the year now stands at 32.21 inches, which is 0.27 inches above normal. No snow fell yesterday, which brings the monthly total to 0.0 inches. The total snowfall since July 1st still stands at 0.0 inches.
There were no heating degree days yesterday. This leaves the monthly total at 6. The yearly total since July 1st is 13. There were no cooling degree days yesterday. This leaves the monthly total at 138. The yearly total since January 1st is 820. The normal high temperature for today is 74 degrees, and the normal low is 52. The record high for today is 91, which last occurred in 1978, and the record low is 33, which occurred in 1937. Sunrise today is at 7:16 a.m. and sunset is at 7:30 p.m. The current time is 7:04 a.m. Eastern Daylight Time. 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On the latest weather map, a low pressure system will move northeast through the area today before dragging a cold front south tonight. On Monday, high pressure will nudge south towards the area, leaving the area between a high to the north and a surface trough across the Ohio Valley through the middle of the week. The forecast for the Central Highlands. Today, patchy fog this morning. Showers this morning, then showers likely with a chance of thunderstorms this afternoon. Highs in the mid-70s. West winds around 5 miles per hour, becoming north with gusts up to 20 miles per hour this afternoon. Chance of rain 80%. Tonight, a chance of thunderstorms in the evening. Mostly cloudy with a chance of showers. Cooler with lows in the mid-50s. Northeast winds around 10 miles per hour with gusts up to 20 miles per hour. Chance of rain 50%. Monday, mostly cloudy with a 50% chance of showers. Highs in the upper 60s. Northeast winds 10 to 15 miles per hour with gusts up to 25 miles per hour. Monday night, mostly cloudy. Lows in the lower 50s. Northeast winds 10 to 15 miles per hour with gusts up to 25 miles per hour. Tuesday, mostly cloudy. Highs in the mid-60s. Northeast winds 10 to 15 miles per hour with gusts up to 25 miles per hour. Tuesday night, mostly cloudy. A chance of showers in the evening, then showers likely after midnight. Lows in the lower 50s. Chance of rain 70%. The current time is 7:06 a.m. Eastern Daylight Time. 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On the latest weather map, a low pressure system will move northeast through the area today before dragging a cold front south tonight. On Monday, high pressure will nudge south towards the area, leaving the area between a high to the north and a surface trough across the Ohio Valley through the middle of the week. The forecast for the Central Highlands. Today, patchy fog this morning. Showers this morning, then showers likely with a chance of thunderstorms this afternoon. Highs in the mid-70s. West winds around 5 miles per hour, becoming north with gusts up to 20 miles per hour this afternoon. Chance of rain 80%. Tonight, a chance of thunderstorms in the evening. Mostly cloudy with a chance of showers. Cooler with lows in the mid-50s. Northeast winds around 10 miles per hour with gusts up to 20 miles per hour. Chance of rain 50%. Monday, mostly cloudy with a 50% chance of showers. Highs in the upper 60s. Northeast winds 10 to 15 miles per hour with gusts up to 25 miles per hour. Monday night, mostly cloudy. Lows in the lower 50s. Northeast winds 10 to 15 miles per hour with gusts up to 25 miles per hour. Tuesday, mostly cloudy. Highs in the mid-60s. Northeast winds 10 to 15 miles per hour with gusts up to 25 miles per hour. Tuesday night, mostly cloudy. A chance of showers in the evening, then showers likely after midnight. Lows in the lower 50s. Chance of rain 70%. At 7 a.m., weather reports for selected cities. At Mansfield-Lom Regional Airport, it was cloudy. The temperature was 67 degrees.
the dew point 67, and the relative humidity 100%. The wind was calm. The pressure was 29.95 inches and rising. Elsewhere across Ohio, fog was reported, with a temperature of 64 at Toledo Express, and 66 at Akron-Canton Regional Airport. It was 68 at Marion. It was cloudy, with a temperature of 66 at Worcester, 66 at Cleveland, 64 at Youngstown, and 71 at Cincinnati. Under cloudy skies, Dayton reported 70, Findlay reported 65, and Columbus reported 71. Reports from nearby cities outside Ohio, at Chicago, a thunderstorm was reported, with a temperature of 67. At Detroit, drizzle was falling, with a temperature of 60. At Indianapolis, it was partly cloudy, with a temperature of 73. It was cloudy, with a temperature of 69 at Pittsburgh, and 58 at Buffalo. The current time is 7:09 a.m. Eastern Daylight Time. 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The extended forecast for the Central Highlands. Wednesday, showers likely. Highs in the mid-60s. Chance of rain 70%. Wednesday night, mostly cloudy. Showers likely, mainly in the evening. Lows in the lower 50s. Chance of rain 60%. Thursday, mostly cloudy in the morning, then becoming partly sunny. Highs in the mid-60s. Thursday night, mostly cloudy in the evening, then becoming partly cloudy. Lows in the upper 40s. Friday, partly cloudy. Highs in the mid-60s. Friday night, mostly clear. Lows in the upper 40s. Saturday, mostly sunny. Highs in the upper 60s. On the latest weather map, a low pressure system will move northeast through the area today before dragging a cold front south tonight. On Monday, high pressure will nudge south towards the area, leaving the area between a high to the north and a surface trough across the Ohio Valley through the middle of the week. The forecast for the Central Highlands. Today, patchy fog this morning. Showers this morning, then showers likely with a chance of thunderstorms this afternoon. Highs in the mid-70s. West winds around 5 miles per hour, becoming north with gusts up to 20 miles per hour this afternoon. Chance of rain 80%. Tonight, a chance of thunderstorms in the evening. Mostly cloudy with a chance of showers. Cooler with lows in the mid-50s. Northeast winds around 10 miles per hour with gusts up to 20 miles per hour. Chance of rain 50%. Monday, mostly cloudy with a 50% chance of showers. Highs in the upper 60s. Northeast winds 10 to 15 miles per hour with gusts up to 25 miles per hour. Monday night, mostly cloudy. Lows in the lower 50s. Northeast winds 10 to 15 miles per hour with gusts up to 25 miles per hour. Tuesday, mostly cloudy. Highs in the mid-60s. Northeast winds 10 to 15 miles per hour with gusts up to 25 miles per hour. Tuesday night, mostly cloudy. A chance of showers in the evening, then showers likely after midnight. Lows in the lower 50s. Chance of rain 70%. At 7 a.m., weather reports for selected cities. At Mansfield-Long Regional Airport, it was cloudy. The temperature was 67 degrees, the dew point 67, and the relative humidity 100%. The wind was calm. The pressure was 29.95 inches and rising. Elsewhere across Ohio, fog was reported, with a temperature of 64 at Toledo Express, and 66 at Akron-Canton Regional Airport. It was 68 at Marion. It was cloudy, with a temperature of 66 at Worcester, 66 at Cleveland, 64 at Youngstown, and 71 at Cincinnati. Under cloudy skies, Dayton reported 70, Findlay reported 65, and Columbus reported 71. Reports from nearby cities outside Ohio, at Chicago, a thunderstorm was reported, with a temperature of 67. At Detroit, drizzle was falling, with a temperature of 60. At Indianapolis, it was partly cloudy, with a temperature of 73.
It was cloudy, with a temperature of 69 at Pittsburgh and 58 at Buffalo. The current time is 7:13 a.m. Eastern Daylight Time. 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On the latest weather map, a low pressure system will move northeast through the area today before dragging a cold front south tonight. On Monday, high pressure will nudge south towards the area, leaving the area between a high to the north and a surface trough across the Ohio Valley through the middle of the week. The forecast for the Central Highlands. Today, patchy fog this morning. Showers this morning, then showers likely with a chance of thunderstorms this afternoon. Highs in the mid-70s. West winds around 5 miles per hour, becoming north with gusts up to 20 miles per hour this afternoon. Chance of rain 80%. Tonight, a chance of thunderstorms in the evening. Mostly cloudy with a chance of showers. Cooler with lows in the mid-50s. Northeast winds around 10 miles per hour with gusts up to 20 miles per hour. Chance of rain 50%. Monday, mostly cloudy with a 50% chance of showers. Highs in the upper 60s. Northeast winds 10 to 15 miles per hour with gusts up to 25 miles per hour. Monday night, mostly cloudy. Lows in the lower 50s. Northeast winds 10 to 15 miles per hour with gusts up to 25 miles per hour. Tuesday, mostly cloudy. Highs in the mid-60s. Northeast winds 10 to 15 miles per hour with gusts up to 25 miles per hour. Tuesday night, mostly cloudy. A chance of showers in the evening, then showers likely after midnight. Lows in the lower 50s. Chance of rain 70%. The Mansfield, Ohio climate summary for yesterday, September 19, 2026. Yesterday's high temperature was 71 degrees. The normal high is 74. Yesterday's low temperature was 58 degrees. The normal low is 53. 0.27 inches of precipitation fell yesterday, which brings the monthly total to 2.77 inches. This is 0.63 inches above the normal amount of 2.14 inches for September. The total precipitation for the year now stands at 32.21 inches, which is 0.27 inches above normal. No snow fell yesterday, which brings the monthly total to 0.0 inches. The total snowfall since July 1st still stands at 0.0 inches. There were no heating degree days yesterday. This leaves the monthly total at 6. The yearly total since July 1st is 13. There were no cooling degree days yesterday. This leaves the monthly total at 138. The yearly total since January 1st is 820. The normal high temperature for today is 74 degrees, and the normal low is 52. The record high for today is 91, which last occurred in 1978, and the record low is 33, which occurred in 1937. Sunrise today is at 7:16 a.m. and sunset is at 7:30 p.m. At 7 a.m., weather reports for selected cities. At Mansfield Long Regional Airport, it was cloudy. The temperature was 67 degrees, the dew point 67, and the relative humidity 100%. The wind was calm. The pressure was 29.95 inches and rising. Elsewhere across Ohio, fog was reported, with a temperature of 64 at Toledo Express and 66 at Akron-Canton Regional Airport. It was 68 at Marion. At Findlay, it was mostly cloudy, with a temperature of 65. It was cloudy, with a temperature of 66 at Worcester, 66 at Cleveland, and 64 at Youngstown. Under cloudy skies, Cincinnati reported 71, Dayton reported 70, and Columbus reported 71. Reports from nearby cities outside Ohio, at Chicago, a thunderstorm was reported, with a temperature of 67. At Detroit, drizzle was falling, with a temperature of 60. At Indianapolis, it was partly cloudy, with a temperature of 73. It was cloudy, with a temperature of 69 at Pittsburgh, and 58 at Buffalo. The current time is 7:18 a.m. Eastern Daylight Time.
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On the latest weather map, a low pressure system will move northeast through the area today before dragging a cold front south tonight. On Monday, high pressure will nudge south towards the area, leaving the area between a high to the north and a surface trough across the Ohio Valley through the middle of the week. The forecast for the Central Highlands. Today, patchy fog this morning. Showers this morning, then showers likely with a chance of thunderstorms this afternoon. Highs in the mid-70s. West winds around 5 miles per hour, becoming north with gusts up to 20 miles per hour this afternoon. Chance of rain 80%. Tonight, a chance of thunderstorms in the evening. Mostly cloudy with a chance of showers. Cooler with lows in the mid-50s. Northeast winds around 10 miles per hour with gusts up to 20 miles per hour. Chance of rain 50%. Monday, mostly cloudy with a 50% chance of showers. Highs in the upper 60s. Northeast winds 10 to 15 miles per hour with gusts up to 25 miles per hour. Monday night, mostly cloudy. Lows in the lower 50s. Northeast winds 10 to 15 miles per hour with gusts up to 25 miles per hour. Tuesday, mostly cloudy. Highs in the mid-60s. Northeast winds 10 to 15 miles per hour with gusts up to 25 miles per hour. Tuesday night, mostly cloudy. A chance of showers in the evening, then showers likely after midnight. Lows in the lower 50s. Chance of rain 70%. The extended forecast for the Central Highlands. Wednesday, showers likely. Highs in the mid-60s. Chance of rain 70%. Wednesday night, mostly cloudy. Showers likely, mainly in the evening. Lows in the lower 50s. Chance of rain 60%. Thursday, mostly cloudy in the morning, then becoming partly sunny. Highs in the mid-60s. Thursday night, mostly cloudy in the evening, then becoming partly cloudy. Lows in the upper 40s. Friday, partly cloudy. Highs in the mid-60s. Friday night, mostly clear. Lows in the upper 40s. Saturday, mostly sunny. Highs in the upper 60s. At 7 a.m., weather reports for selected cities. At Mansfield Lawn Regional Airport, it was cloudy. The temperature was 67 degrees, the dew point 67, and the relative humidity 100%. The wind was calm. The pressure was 29.95 inches and rising. Elsewhere across Ohio, fog was reported, with a temperature of 64 at Toledo Express, and 66 at Akron-Canton Regional Airport. It was 68 at Marion. At Findlay, it was mostly cloudy, with a temperature of 65. It was cloudy, with a temperature of 66 at Worcester, 66 at Cleveland, and 64 at Youngstown. Under cloudy skies, Cincinnati reported 71, Dayton reported 70, and Columbus reported 71. Reports from nearby cities outside Ohio, at Chicago, a thunderstorm was reported, with a temperature of 67. At Detroit, drizzle was falling, with a temperature of 60. At Indianapolis, it was partly cloudy, with a temperature of 73. It was cloudy, with a temperature of 69 at Pittsburgh, and 58 at Buffalo. The current time is 7:22 a.m. Eastern Daylight Time. 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On the latest weather map, a low pressure system will move northeast through the area today before dragging a cold front south tonight. On Monday, high pressure will nudge south towards the area, leaving the area between a high to the north and a surface trough across the Ohio Valley through the middle of the week. The forecast for the Central Highlands. Today, patchy fog this morning. Showers this morning, then showers likely with a chance of thunderstorms this afternoon. Highs in the mid-70s. West winds around 5 miles per hour,
becoming north with gusts up to 20 miles per hour this afternoon. Chance of rain 80%. Tonight, a chance of thunderstorms in the evening. Mostly cloudy with a chance of showers. Cooler with lows in the mid-50s. Northeast winds around 10 miles per hour with gusts up to 20 miles per hour. Chance of rain 50%. Monday, mostly cloudy with a 50% chance of showers. Highs in the upper 60s. Northeast winds 10 to 15 miles per hour with gusts up to 25 miles per hour. Monday night, mostly cloudy. Lows in the lower 50s. Northeast winds 10 to 15 miles per hour with gusts up to 25 miles per hour. Tuesday, mostly cloudy. Highs in the mid-60s. Northeast winds 10 to 15 miles per hour with gusts up to 25 miles per hour. Tuesday night, mostly cloudy. A chance of showers in the evening, then showers likely after midnight. Lows in the lower 50s. Chance of rain 70%. At 7 a.m., weather reports for selected cities. At Mansfield-Lom Regional Airport, it was cloudy. The temperature was 67 degrees, the dew point 67, and the relative humidity 100%. The wind was calm. The pressure was 29.95 inches and rising. Elsewhere across Ohio, fog was reported, with a temperature of 64 at Toledo Express, and 66 at Akron-Canton Regional Airport. It was 68 at Marion. At Findlay, it was mostly cloudy, with a temperature of 65. It was cloudy, with a temperature of 66 at Worcester, 66 at Cleveland, and 64 at Youngstown. Under cloudy skies, Cincinnati reported 71, Dayton reported 70, and Columbus reported 71. Reports from nearby cities outside Ohio, at Chicago, a thunderstorm was reported, with a temperature of 67. At Detroit, drizzle was falling, with a temperature of 60. At Indianapolis, it was partly cloudy, with a temperature of 73. It was cloudy, with a temperature of 69 at Pittsburgh, and 58 at Buffalo. The current time is 7:26 a.m. Eastern Daylight Time. 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On the latest weather map, a low-pressure system will move northeast through the area today before dragging a cold front south tonight. On Monday, high pressure will nudge south towards the area, leaving the area between a high to the north and a surface trough across the Ohio Valley through the middle of the week. The forecast for the Central Highlands. Today, patchy fog this morning. Showers this morning, then showers likely with a chance of thunderstorms this afternoon. Highs in the mid-70s. West winds around 5 miles per hour, becoming north with gusts up to 20 miles per hour this afternoon. Chance of rain 80%. Tonight, a chance of thunderstorms in the evening. Mostly cloudy with a chance of showers. Cooler with lows in the mid-50s. Northeast winds around 10 miles per hour with gusts up to 20 miles per hour. Chance of rain 50%. Monday, mostly cloudy with a 50% chance of showers. Highs in the upper 60s. Northeast winds 10 to 15 miles per hour with gusts up to 25 miles per hour. Monday night, mostly cloudy. Lows in the lower 50s. Northeast winds 10 to 15 miles per hour with gusts up to 25 miles per hour. Tuesday, mostly cloudy. Highs in the mid-60s. Northeast winds 10 to 15 miles per hour with gusts up to 25 miles per hour. Tuesday night, mostly cloudy. A chance of showers in the evening, then showers likely after midnight. Lows in the lower 50s. Chance of rain 70%. At 7 a.m., weather reports for selected cities. At Mansfield-Lom Regional Airport, it was cloudy. The temperature was 67 degrees, the dew point 67, and the relative humidity 100%. The wind was calm. The pressure was 29.95 inches and rising. Elsewhere across Ohio, fog was reported, with a temperature of 64 at Toledo Express, and 66 at Akron-Canton Regional Airport. It was 68 at Marion.
At Findlay, it was mostly cloudy, with a temperature of 65. It was cloudy, with a temperature of 66 at Worcester, 66 at

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On the latest weather map, a low pressure system will move northeast through the area today before dragging a cold front south tonight. On Monday, high pressure will nudge south towards the area, leaving the area between a high to the north and a surface trough across the Ohio Valley through the middle of the week. The forecast for the Central Highlands. Today, patchy fog this morning. Showers this morning, then showers likely with a chance of thunderstorms this afternoon. Highs in the mid-70s. West winds around 5 miles per hour, becoming north with gusts up to 20 miles per hour this afternoon. Chance of rain 80%. Tonight, a chance of thunderstorms in the evening. Mostly cloudy with a chance of showers. Cooler with lows in the mid-50s. Northeast winds around 10 miles per hour with gusts up to 20 miles per hour. Chance of rain 50%. Monday, mostly cloudy with a 50% chance of showers. Highs in the upper 60s. Northeast winds 10 to 15 miles per hour with gusts up to 25 miles per hour. Monday night, mostly cloudy. Lows in the lower 50s. Northeast winds 10 to 15 miles per hour with gusts up to 25 miles per hour. Tuesday, mostly cloudy. Highs in the mid-60s. Northeast winds 10 to 15 miles per hour with gusts up to 25 miles per hour. Tuesday night, mostly cloudy. A chance of showers in the evening, then showers likely after midnight. Lows in the lower 50s. Chance of rain 70%. The extended forecast for the Central Highlands. Wednesday, showers likely. Highs in the mid-60s. Chance of rain 70%. Wednesday night, mostly cloudy. Showers likely, mainly in the evening. Lows in the lower 50s. Chance of rain 60%. Thursday, mostly cloudy in the morning, then becoming partly sunny. Highs in the mid-60s. Thursday night, mostly cloudy in the evening, then becoming partly cloudy. Lows in the upper 40s. Friday, partly cloudy. Highs in the mid-60s. Friday night, mostly clear. Lows in the upper 40s. Saturday, mostly sunny. Highs in the upper 60s. The Mansfield, Ohio Climate Summary for yesterday, September 19, 2026. Yesterday's high temperature was 71 degrees. The normal high is 74. Yesterday's low temperature was 58 degrees. The normal low is 53. 0.27 inches of precipitation fell yesterday, which brings the monthly total to 2.77 inches. This is 0.63 inches above the normal amount of 2.14 inches for September. The total precipitation for the year now stands at 32.21 inches, which is 0.27 inches above normal. No snow fell yesterday, which brings the monthly total to 0.0 inches. The total snowfall since July 1st still stands at 0.0 inches. There were no heating degree days yesterday. This leaves the monthly total at 6. The yearly total since July 1st is 13. There were no cooling degree days yesterday. This leaves the monthly total at 138. The yearly total since January 1st is 820. The normal high temperature for today is low is 52. The record high for today is 91, which last occurred in 1978, and the record low is 33, which occurred in 1937. Sunrise today is at 7:16 a.m. and sunset is at 7:30 p.m. At 7 a.m., weather reports for selected cities. At Mansfield Long Regional Airport, it was cloudy. The temperature was 67 degrees, the dew point 67, and the relative humidity 100%. The wind was calm. The pressure was 29.95 inches and rising. Elsewhere across Ohio, fog was reported, with a temperature of 64 at Toledo Express, and 66 at Akron-Canton Regional Airport. It was 68 at Marion. At Findlay, it was mostly cloudy, with a temperature of 65. It was cloudy, with a temperature of 66 at Wooster, 66 at Cleveland, and 64 at Youngstown.

under cloudy skies. Cincinnati reported 71, Dayton reported 70, and Columbus reported 71. Reports from nearby cities outside Ohio and Chicago, a thunderstorm was reported, with a temperature of 67. At Detroit, drizzle was falling, with a temperature of 60. At Indianapolis, it was partly cloudy, with a temperature of 73. It was cloudy, with a temperature of 69 at Pittsburgh, and 58 at Buffalo. The current time is 7:34 a.m. Eastern Daylight Time. 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On the latest weather map, a low pressure system will move northeast through the area today before dragging a cold front south tonight. On Monday, high pressure will nudge south towards the area, leaving the area between a high to the north and a surface trough across the Ohio Valley through the middle of the week. The forecast for the Central Highlands. Today, patchy fog this morning. Showers this morning, then showers likely with a chance of thunderstorms this afternoon. Highs in the mid-70s. West winds around 5 miles per hour, becoming north with gusts up to 20 miles per hour this afternoon. Chance of rain 80%. Tonight, a chance of thunderstorms in the evening. Mostly cloudy with a chance of showers. Cooler with lows in the mid-50s. Northeast winds around 10 miles per hour with gusts up to 20 miles per hour. Chance of rain 50%. Monday, mostly cloudy with a 50% chance of showers. Highs in the upper 60s. Northeast winds 10 to 15 miles per hour with gusts up to 25 miles per hour. Monday night, mostly cloudy. Lows in the lower 50s. Northeast winds 10 to 15 miles per hour with gusts up to 25 miles per hour. Tuesday, mostly cloudy. Highs in the mid-60s. Northeast winds 10 to 15 miles per hour with gusts up to 25 miles per hour. Tuesday night, mostly cloudy. A chance of showers in the evening, then showers likely after midnight. Lows in the lower 50s. Chance of rain 70%. At 7 a.m., weather reports for selected cities. At Mansfield Long Regional Airport, it was cloudy. The temperature was 67 degrees, the dew point 67, and the relative humidity 100%. The wind was calm. The pressure was 29.95 inches and rising. Elsewhere across Ohio, fog was reported, with a temperature of 64 at Toledo Express, and 66 at Akron-Canton Regional Airport. It was 68 at Marion. At Findlay, it was mostly cloudy, with a temperature of 65. It was cloudy, with a temperature of 66 at Worcester, 66 at Cleveland, and 64 at Youngstown. Under cloudy skies, Cincinnati reported 71, Dayton reported 70, and Columbus reported 71. Reports from nearby cities outside Ohio and Chicago, a thunderstorm was reported, with a temperature of 67. At Detroit, drizzle was falling, with a temperature of 60. At Indianapolis, it was partly cloudy, with a temperature of 73. It was cloudy, with a temperature of 69 at Pittsburgh, and 58 at Buffalo. The current time is 7:38 a.m. Eastern Daylight Time. 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On the latest weather map, a low pressure system will move northeast through the area today before dragging a cold front south tonight. On Monday, high pressure will nudge south towards the area, leaving the area between a high to the north and a surface trough across the Ohio Valley through the middle of the week. The forecast for the Central Highlands. Today, patchy fog this morning. Showers this morning, then showers likely with a chance of thunderstorms this afternoon. Highs in the mid-70s. West winds around 5 miles per hour, becoming north with gusts up to 20 miles per hour this afternoon. Chance of rain 80%. Tonight, a chance of thunderstorms in the evening. Mostly cloudy with a chance of showers. Cooler with lows in the mid-50s.
northeast winds around 10 miles per hour with gusts up to 20 miles per hour. Chance of rain 50%. Monday, mostly cloudy with a 50% chance of showers. Highs in the upper 60s. Northeast winds 10 to 15 miles per hour with gusts up to 25 miles per hour. Monday night, mostly cloudy. Lows in the lower 50s. Northeast winds 10 to 15 miles per hour with gusts up to 25 miles per hour. Tuesday, mostly cloudy. Highs in the mid 60s. Northeast winds 10 to 15 miles per hour with gusts up to 25 miles per hour. Tuesday night, mostly cloudy. A chance of showers in the evening, then showers likely after midnight. Lows in the lower 50s. Chance of rain 70%. The extended forecast for the Central Highlands. Wednesday, showers likely. Highs in the mid-60s. Chance of rain 70%. Wednesday night, mostly cloudy. Showers likely, mainly in the evening. Lows in the lower 50s. Chance of rain 60%. Thursday, mostly cloudy in the morning, then becoming partly sunny. Highs in the mid-60s. Thursday night, mostly cloudy in the evening, then becoming partly cloudy. Lows in the upper 40s. Friday, partly cloudy. Highs in the mid-60s. Friday night, mostly clear. Lows in the upper 40s. Saturday, mostly sunny. Highs in the upper 60s. At 7 a.m., weather reports for selected cities. At Mansfield Lom Regional Airport, it was cloudy. The temperature was 67 degrees, the dew point 67, and the relative humidity 100%. The wind was calm. The pressure was 29.95 inches and rising. Elsewhere across Ohio, fog was reported, with a temperature of 64 at Toledo Express, and 66 at Akron-Canton Regional Airport. It was 68 at Marion. At Findlay, it was mostly cloudy, with a temperature of 65. It was cloudy, with a temperature of 66 at Worcester, 66 at Cleveland, and 64 at Youngstown. Under cloudy skies, Cincinnati reported 71, Dayton reported 70, and Columbus reported 71. Reports from nearby cities outside Ohio, at Chicago, a thunderstorm was reported, with a temperature of 67. At Detroit, drizzle was falling, with a temperature of 60. At Indianapolis, it was partly cloudy, with a temperature of 73. It was cloudy, with a temperature of 69 at Pittsburgh, and 58 at Buffalo. The current time is 7:42 a.m. Eastern Daylight Time. 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On the latest weather map, a low pressure system will move northeast through the area today before dragging a cold front south tonight. On Monday, high pressure will nudge south towards the area, leaving the area between a high to the north and a surface trough across the Ohio Valley through the middle of the week. The forecast for the Central Highlands. Today, patchy fog this morning. Showers this morning, then showers likely with a chance of thunderstorms this afternoon. Highs in the mid-70s. West winds around 5 miles per hour, becoming north with gusts up to 20 miles per hour this afternoon. Chance of rain 80%. Tonight, a chance of thunderstorms in the evening. Mostly cloudy with a chance of showers. Cooler with lows in the mid-50s. Northeast winds around 10 miles per hour with gusts up to 20 miles per hour. Chance of rain 50%. Monday, mostly cloudy with a 50% chance of showers. Highs in the upper 60s. Northeast winds 10 to 15 miles per hour with gusts up to 25 miles per hour. Monday night, mostly cloudy. Lows in the lower 50s. Northeast winds 10 to 15 miles per hour with gusts up to 25 miles per hour. Tuesday, mostly cloudy. Highs in the mid-60s. Northeast winds 10 to 15 miles per hour with gusts up to 25 miles per hour. Tuesday night, mostly cloudy. A chance of showers in the evening, then showers likely after midnight. Lows in the lower 50s. Chance of rain 70%.
at 7 a.m. Weather reports for selected cities. At Mansfield Long Regional Airport, it was cloudy. The temperature was 67 degrees, the dew point 67, and the relative humidity 100%. The wind was calm. The pressure was 29.95 inches and rising. Elsewhere across Ohio, fog was reported, with a temperature of 64 at Toledo Express, and 66 at Akron-Canton Regional Airport. It was 68 at Marion. At Findlay, it was mostly cloudy, with a temperature of 65. It was cloudy, with a temperature of 66 at Worcester, 66 at Cleveland, and 64 at Youngstown. Under cloudy skies, Cincinnati reported 71, Dayton reported 70, and Columbus reported 71. Reports from nearby cities outside Ohio. At Chicago, a thunderstorm was reported, with a temperature of 67. At Detroit, drizzle was falling, with a temperature of 60. At Indianapolis, it was partly cloudy, with a temperature of 73. It was cloudy, with a temperature of 69 at Pittsburgh, and 58 at Buffalo. The Mansfield, Ohio climate summary for yesterday, September 19, 2026. Yesterday's high temperature was 71 degrees. The normal high is 74. Yesterday's low temperature was 58 degrees. The normal low is 53. 0.27 inches of precipitation fell yesterday, which brings the monthly total to 2.77 inches. This is 0.63 inches above the normal amount of 2.14 inches for September. The total precipitation for the year now stands at 32.21 inches, which is 0.27 inches above normal. No snow fell yesterday, which brings the monthly total to 0.0 inches. The total snowfall since July 1st still stands at 0.0 inches. There were no heating degree days yesterday. This leaves the monthly total at 6. The yearly total since July 1st is 13. There were no cooling degree days yesterday. This leaves the monthly total at 138. The yearly total since January 1st is 820. The normal high temperature for today is 74 degrees, and the normal low is 52. The record high for today is 91, which last occurred in 1978, and the record low is 33, which occurred in 1937. Sunrise today is at 7:16 a.m. and sunset is at 7:30 p.m. The current time is 7:47 a.m. Eastern Daylight Time. 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On the latest weather map, a low pressure system will move northeast through the area today before dragging a cold front south tonight. On Monday, high pressure will nudge south towards the area, leaving the area between a high to the north and a surface trough across the Ohio Valley through the middle of the week. The forecast for the Central Highlands. Today, patchy fog this morning. Showers this morning, then showers likely with a chance of thunderstorms this afternoon. Highs in the mid-70s. West winds around 5 miles per hour, becoming north with gusts up to 20 miles per hour this afternoon. Chance of rain 80%. Tonight, a chance of thunderstorms in the evening. Mostly cloudy with a chance of showers. Cooler with lows in the mid-50s. Northeast winds around 10 miles per hour with gusts up to 20 miles per hour. Chance of rain 50%. Monday, mostly cloudy with a 50% chance of showers. Highs in the upper 60s. Northeast winds 10 to 15 miles per hour with gusts up to 25 miles per hour. Monday night, mostly cloudy. Lows in the lower 50s. Northeast winds 10 to 15 miles per hour with gusts up to 25 miles per hour. Tuesday, mostly cloudy. Highs in the mid 60s. Northeast winds 10 to 15 miles per hour with gusts up to 25 miles per hour. Tuesday night, mostly cloudy. A chance of showers in the evening, then showers likely after midnight. Lows in the lower 50s. Chance of rain 70%. At 7 a.m., weather reports for selected cities. At Mansfield Long Regional Airport, it was cloudy. The temperature was 67 degrees, the dew point 67, and the relative humidity 100%.
The wind was calm. The pressure was 29.95 inches and rising. Elsewhere across Ohio, fog was reported, with a temperature of 64 at Toledo Express, and 66 at Akron-Canton Regional Airport. It was 68 at Marion. At Findlay, it was mostly cloudy, with a temperature of 65. It was cloudy, with a temperature of 66 at Worcester, 66 at Cleveland, and 64 at Youngstown. Under cloudy skies, Cincinnati reported 71, Dayton reported 70, and Columbus reported 71. Reports from nearby cities outside Ohio, at Chicago, a thunderstorm was reported, with a temperature of 67. At Detroit, drizzle was falling, with a temperature of 60. At Indianapolis, it was partly cloudy, with a temperature of 73. It was cloudy, with a temperature of 69 at Pittsburgh, and 58 at Buffalo. The extended forecast for the Central Highlands. Wednesday, showers likely. Highs in the mid-60s. Chance of rain 70%. Wednesday night, mostly cloudy. Showers likely, mainly in the evening. Lows in the lower 50s. Chance of rain 60%. Thursday, mostly cloudy in the morning, then becoming partly sunny. Highs in the mid-60s. Thursday night, mostly cloudy in the evening, then becoming partly cloudy. Lows in the upper 40s. Friday, partly cloudy. Highs in the mid-60s. Friday night, mostly clear. Lows in the upper 40s. Saturday, mostly sunny. Highs in the upper 60s. The current time is 7:51 a.m. Eastern Daylight Time. 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On the latest weather map, a low pressure system will move northeast through the area today before dragging a cold front south tonight. On Monday, high pressure will nudge south towards the area, leaving the area between a high to the north and a surface trough across the Ohio Valley through the middle of the week. The forecast for the Central Highlands. Today, patchy fog this morning. Showers this morning, then showers likely with a chance of thunderstorms this afternoon. Highs in the mid-70s. West winds around 5 miles per hour, becoming north with gusts up to 20 miles per hour this afternoon. Chance of rain 80%. Tonight, a chance of thunderstorms in the evening. Mostly cloudy with a chance of showers. Cooler with lows in the mid-50s. Northeast winds around 10 miles per hour with gusts up to 20 miles per hour. Chance of rain 50%. Monday, mostly cloudy with a 50% chance of showers. Highs in the upper 60s. Northeast winds 10 to 15 miles per hour with gusts up to 25 miles per hour. Monday night, mostly cloudy. Lows in the lower 50s. Northeast winds 10 to 15 miles per hour with gusts up to 25 miles per hour. Tuesday, mostly cloudy. Highs in the mid-60s. Northeast winds 10 to 15 miles per hour with gusts up to 25 miles per hour. Tuesday night, mostly cloudy. A chance of showers in the evening, then showers likely after midnight. Lows in the lower 50s. Chance of rain 70%. At 7 a.m., weather reports for selected cities. At Mansfield-Long Regional Airport, it was cloudy. The temperature was 67 degrees, the dew point 67, and the relative humidity 100%. The wind was calm. The pressure was 29.95 inches and rising. Elsewhere across Ohio, fog was reported, with a temperature of 64 at Toledo Express, and 66 at Akron-Canton Regional Airport. It was 68 at Marion. At Findlay, it was mostly cloudy, with a temperature of 65. It was cloudy, with a temperature of 66 at Worcester, 66 at Cleveland, and 64 at Youngstown. Under cloudy skies, Cincinnati reported 71, Dayton reported 70, and Columbus reported 71. Reports from nearby cities outside Ohio, at Chicago, a thunderstorm was reported, with a temperature of 67. At Detroit, drizzle was falling, with a temperature of 60.
At Indianapolis, it was partly cloudy, with a temperature of 73. It was cloudy, with a temperature of 69 at Pittsburgh, and 58 at Buffalo. The current time is 7:54 a.m. Eastern Daylight Time. 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On the latest weather map, a low pressure system will move northeast through the area today before dragging a cold front south tonight. On Monday, high pressure will nudge south towards the area, leaving the area between a high to the north and a surface trough across the Ohio Valley through the middle of the week. The forecast for the Central Highlands. Today, patchy fog this morning. Showers this morning, then showers likely with a chance of thunderstorms this afternoon. Highs in the mid-70s. West winds around 5 miles per hour, becoming north with gusts up to 20 miles per hour this afternoon. Chance of rain 80%. Tonight, a chance of thunderstorms in the evening. Mostly cloudy with a chance of showers. Cooler with lows in the mid-50s. Northeast winds around 10 miles per hour with gusts up to 20 miles per hour. Chance of rain 50%. Monday, mostly cloudy with a 50% chance of showers. Highs in the upper 60s. Northeast winds 10 to 15 miles per hour with gusts up to 25 miles per hour. Monday night, mostly cloudy. Lows in the lower 50s. Northeast winds 10 to 15 miles per hour with gusts up to 25 miles per hour. Tuesday, mostly cloudy. Highs in the mid-60s. Northeast winds 10 to 15 miles per hour with gusts up to 25 miles per hour. Tuesday night, mostly cloudy. A chance of showers in the evening, then showers likely after midnight. Lows in the lower 50s. Chance of rain 70%. At 7 a.m., weather reports for selected cities. At Mansfield-Lawn Regional Airport, it was cloudy. The temperature was 67 degrees, the dew point 67, and the relative humidity 100%. The wind was calm. The pressure was 29.95 inches and rising. Elsewhere across Ohio, fog was reported, with a temperature of 64 at Toledo Express, and 66 at Akron-Canton Regional Airport. It was 68 at Marion. At Findlay, it was mostly cloudy, with a temperature of 65. It was cloudy, with a temperature of 66 at Worcester, 66 at Cleveland, and 64 at Youngstown. Under cloudy skies, Cincinnati reported 71, Dayton reported 70, and Columbus reported 71. Reports from nearby cities outside Ohio, at Chicago, a thunderstorm was reported, with a temperature of 67. At Detroit, drizzle was falling, with a temperature of 60. At Indianapolis, it was partly cloudy, with a temperature of 73. It was cloudy, with a temperature of 69 at Pittsburgh, and 58 at Buffalo. The current time is 7:57 a.m. Eastern Daylight Time. 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On the latest weather map, a low pressure system will move northeast through the area today before dragging a cold front south tonight. On Monday, high pressure will nudge south towards the area, leaving the area between a high to the north and a surface trough across the Ohio Valley through the middle of the week. The forecast for the Central Highlands. Today, patchy fog this morning. Showers this morning, then showers likely with a chance of thunderstorms this afternoon. Highs in the mid-70s. West winds around 5 miles per hour, becoming north with gusts up to 20 miles per hour this afternoon. Chance of rain 80%. Tonight, a chance of thunderstorms in the evening. Mostly cloudy with a chance of showers. Cooler with lows in the mid-50s. Northeast winds around 10 miles per hour with gusts up to 20 miles per hour. Chance of rain 50%. Monday, mostly cloudy with a 50% chance of showers. Highs in the upper 60s.
northeast winds 10 to 15 miles per hour with gusts up to 25 miles per hour. Monday night, mostly cloudy. Lows in the lower 50s. Northeast winds 10 to 15 miles per hour with gusts up to 25 miles per hour. Tuesday, mostly cloudy. Highs in the mid-60s. Northeast winds 10 to 15 miles per hour with gusts up to 25 miles per hour. Tuesday night, mostly cloudy. A chance of showers in the evening, then showers likely after midnight. Lows in the lower 50s. Chance of rain 70%. At 7 a.m., weather reports for selected cities. At Mansfield Lawn Regional Airport, it was cloudy. The temperature was 67 degrees, the dew point 67, and the relative humidity 100%. The wind was calm. The pressure was 29.95 inches and rising. Elsewhere across Ohio, fog was reported, with a temperature of 64 at Toledo Express, and 66 at Akron-Canton Regional Airport. It was 68 at Marion. At Findlay, it was mostly cloudy, with a temperature of 65. It was cloudy, with a temperature of 66 at Worcester, 66 at Cleveland, and 64 at Youngstown. Under cloudy skies, Cincinnati reported 71, Dayton reported 70, and Columbus reported 71. Reports from nearby cities outside Ohio, at Chicago, a thunderstorm was reported, with a temperature of 67. At Detroit, drizzle was falling, with a temperature of 60. At Indianapolis, it was partly cloudy, with a temperature of 73. It was cloudy, with a temperature of 69 at Pittsburgh, and 58 at Buffalo. The Nearshore Marine Forecast. For the following marine location, the islands to Vermilion. Small craft advisory in effect from this evening through Wednesday evening. Today, north winds 5 to 15 knots becoming northeast 15 to 20 knots. Patchy fog this morning. Showers likely this morning, then a chance of showers with a slight chance of thunderstorms this afternoon. Waves 1 to 3 feet building to 2 to 4 feet. Tonight, northeast winds 15 to 20 knots becoming east. A chance of showers with a slight chance of thunderstorms in the evening. Waves 2 to 4 feet building to 3 to 6 feet. Waves occasionally around 7 feet. Monday, east winds 15 to 25 knots becoming northeast to 30 knots. Mostly cloudy. Waves 5 to 8 feet. Waves occasionally around 10 feet. Monday night, northeast winds to 30 knots becoming east 15 to 25 knots. Cloudy. Waves 5 to 8 feet. Waves occasionally around 10 feet. Winds and waves higher in and near thunderstorms. The water temperature off Toledo is 72 degrees, off Cleveland 73 degrees, and off Derry 73 degrees. The extended forecast for the Central Highlands. Wednesday, showers likely. Highs in the mid-60s. Chance of rain 70%. Wednesday night, mostly cloudy. Showers likely, mainly in the evening. Lows in the lower 50s. Chance of rain 60%. Thursday, mostly cloudy in the morning, then becoming partly sunny. Highs in the mid-60s. Thursday night, mostly cloudy in the evening, then becoming partly cloudy. Lows in the upper 40s. Friday, partly cloudy. Highs in the mid-60s. Friday night, mostly clear. Lows in the upper 40s. Saturday, mostly sunny. Highs in the upper 60s. The Mansfield, Ohio Climate Summary for yesterday, September 19, 2026. Yesterday's high temperature was 71 degrees. The normal high is 74. Yesterday's low temperature was 58 degrees. The normal low is 53. 0.27 inches of precipitation fell yesterday, which brings the monthly total to 2.77 inches. This is 0.63 inches above the normal amount of 2.14 inches for September. The total precipitation for the year now stands at 32.21 inches, which is 0.27 inches above normal. No snow fell yesterday, which brings the monthly total to 0.0 inches. The total snowfall since July 1st still stands at 0.0 inches. There were no heating degree days yesterday. This leaves the monthly total at 6. The yearly total since July 1st is 13.
There were no cooling degree days yesterday. This leaves the monthly total at 138. The yearly total since January 1st is 820. The normal high temperature for today is 74 degrees, and the normal low is 52. The record high for today is 91, which last occurred in 1978, and the record low is 33, which occurred in 1937. Sunrise today is at 7:16 a.m. and sunset is at 7:30 p.m. The current time is 8:04 a.m. Eastern Daylight Time. 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On the latest weather map, a low pressure system will move northeast through the area today before dragging a cold front south tonight. On Monday, high pressure will nudge south towards the area, leaving the area between a high to the north and a surface trough across the Ohio Valley through the middle of the week. The current time is 8:05 a.m. Eastern Daylight Time. 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On the latest weather map, a low pressure system will move northeast through the area today before dragging a cold front south tonight. On Monday, high pressure will nudge south towards the area, leaving the area between a high to the north and a surface trough across the Ohio Valley through the middle of the week. The forecast for the Central Highlands. Today, patchy fog this morning. Showers this morning, then showers likely with a chance of thunderstorms this afternoon. Highs in the mid-70s. West winds around 5 miles per hour, becoming north with gusts up to 20 miles per hour this afternoon. Chance of rain 80%. Tonight, a chance of thunderstorms in the evening. Mostly cloudy with a chance of showers. Cooler with lows in the mid-50s. Northeast winds around 10 miles per hour with gusts up to 20 miles per hour. Chance of rain 50%. Monday, mostly cloudy with a 50% chance of showers. Highs in the upper 60s. Northeast winds 10 to 15 miles per hour with gusts up to 25 miles per hour. Monday night, mostly cloudy. Lows in the lower 50s. Northeast winds 10 to 15 miles per hour with gusts up to 25 miles per hour. Tuesday, mostly cloudy. Highs in the mid-60s. Northeast winds 10 to 15 miles per hour with gusts up to 25 miles per hour. Tuesday night, mostly cloudy. A chance of showers in the evening, then showers likely after midnight. Lows in the lower 50s. Chance of rain 70%. At 8 a.m., weather reports for selected cities. At Mansfield-Lom Regional Airport, it was cloudy. The temperature was 67 degrees, the dew point 67, and the relative humidity 100%. The wind was west, at 3 miles an hour. The pressure was 29.97 inches and rising. Elsewhere across Ohio, rain was falling, with a temperature of 66 at Cleveland, 64 at Youngstown, and 66 at Findlay. It was mostly cloudy, with a temperature of 70 at Cincinnati, and 70 at Dayton. It was cloudy, with a temperature of 66 at Worcester, and 71 at Columbus. At Toledo Express, rain and fog were reported, with a temperature of 64. At Akron-Canton Regional Airport, rain and fog were reported, with a temperature of 66. Reports from nearby cities outside Ohio. At Pittsburgh, rain was falling, with a temperature of 69. At Detroit, drizzle was falling, with a temperature of 60. At Indianapolis, it was partly cloudy, with a temperature of 72. It was cloudy, with a temperature of 58 at Buffalo, and 66 at Chicago. The current time is 8:08 a.m. Eastern Daylight Time. 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On the latest weather map,
A low-pressure system will move northeast through the area today before dragging a cold front south tonight. On Monday, high pressure will nudge south towards the area, leaving the area between a high to the north and a surface trough across the Ohio Valley through the middle of the week. The forecast for the Central Highlands. Today, patchy fog this morning. Showers this morning, then showers likely with a chance of thunderstorms this afternoon. Highs in the mid-70s. West winds around 5 miles per hour, becoming north with gusts up to 20 miles per hour this afternoon. Chance of rain 80%. Tonight, a chance of thunderstorms in the evening. Mostly cloudy with a chance of showers. Cooler with lows in the mid-50s. Northeast winds around 10 miles per hour with gusts up to 20 miles per hour. Chance of rain 50%. Monday, mostly cloudy with a 50% chance of showers. Highs in the upper 60s. Northeast winds 10 to 15 miles per hour with gusts up to 25 miles per hour. Monday night, mostly cloudy. Lows in the lower 50s. Northeast winds 10 to 15 miles per hour with gusts up to 25 miles per hour. Tuesday, mostly cloudy. Highs in the mid-60s. Northeast winds 10 to 15 miles per hour with gusts up to 25 miles per hour. Tuesday night, mostly cloudy. A chance of showers in the evening, then showers likely after midnight. Lows in the lower 50s. Chance of rain 70%. The extended forecast for the Central Highlands. Wednesday, showers likely. Highs in the mid-60s. Chance of rain 70%. Wednesday night, mostly cloudy. Showers likely, mainly in the evening. Lows in the lower 50s. Chance of rain 60%. Thursday, mostly cloudy in the morning, then becoming partly sunny. Highs in the mid-60s. Thursday night, mostly cloudy in the evening, then becoming partly cloudy. Lows in the upper 40s. Friday, partly cloudy. Highs in the mid-60s. Friday night, mostly clear. Lows in the upper 40s. Saturday, mostly sunny. Highs in the upper 60s. At 8 a.m., weather reports for selected cities. At Mansfield Long Regional Airport, it was cloudy. The temperature was 67 degrees, the dew point 67, and the relative humidity 100%. The wind was west, at 3 miles an hour. The pressure was 29.97 inches and rising. Elsewhere across Ohio, rain was falling, with a temperature of 66 at Cleveland, 64 at Youngstown, and 66 at Findlay. It was mostly cloudy, with a temperature of 70 at Cincinnati, and 70 at Dayton. It was cloudy, with a temperature of 66 at Worcester, and 71 at Columbus. At Toledo Express, rain and fog were reported, with a temperature of 64. At Akron-Canton Regional Airport, rain and fog were reported, with a temperature of 66. Reports from nearby cities outside Ohio. At Pittsburgh, rain was falling, with a temperature of 69. At Detroit, drizzle was falling, with a temperature of 60. At Indianapolis, it was partly cloudy, with a temperature of 72. It was cloudy, with a temperature of 58 at Buffalo, and 66 at Chicago. The current time is 8:12 a.m. Eastern Daylight Time. 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On the latest weather map, a low-pressure system will move northeast through the area today before dragging a cold front south tonight. On Monday, high pressure will nudge south towards the area, leaving the area between a high to the north and a surface trough across the Ohio Valley through the middle of the week. The forecast for the Central Highlands. Today, patchy fog this morning. Showers this morning, then showers likely with a chance of thunderstorms this afternoon. Highs in the mid-70s. West winds around 5 miles per hour, becoming north with gusts up to 20 miles per hour this afternoon. Chance of rain 80%. Tonight, a chance of thunderstorms in the evening. Mostly cloudy with a chance of showers. Cooler with lows in the mid-50s. Northeast winds around 10 miles per hour with gusts up to 20 miles per hour.
chance of rain 50%. Monday, mostly cloudy with a 50% chance of showers. Highs in the upper 60s. Northeast winds 10 to 15 miles per hour with gusts up to 25 miles per hour. Monday night, mostly cloudy. Lows in the lower 50s. Northeast winds 10 to 15 miles per hour with gusts up to 25 miles per hour. Tuesday, mostly cloudy. Highs in the mid 60s. Northeast winds 10 to 15 miles per hour with gusts up to 25 miles per hour. Tuesday night, mostly cloudy. A chance of showers in the evening, then showers likely after midnight. Lows in the lower 50s. Chance of rain 70%. The Mansfield, Ohio climate summary for yesterday, September 19, 2026. Yesterday's high temperature was 71 degrees. The normal high is 74. Yesterday's low temperature was 58 degrees. The normal low is 53. 0.27 inches of precipitation fell yesterday, which brings the monthly total to 2.77 inches. This is 0.63 inches above the normal amount of 2.14 inches for September. The total precipitation for the year now stands at 32.21 inches, which is 0.27 inches above normal. No snow fell yesterday, which brings the monthly total to 0.0 inches. The total snowfall since July 1st still stands at 0.0 inches. There were no heating degree days yesterday. This leaves the monthly total at 6. The yearly total since July 1st is 13. There were no cooling degree days yesterday. This leaves the monthly total at 138. The yearly total since January 1st is 820. The normal high temperature for today is 74 degrees, and the normal low is 52. The record high for today is 91, which last occurred in 1978, and the record low is 33, which occurred in 1937. Sunrise today is at 7:16 a.m. and sunset is at 7:30 p.m. At 8 a.m., weather reports for selected cities. At Mansfield Long Regional Airport, it was cloudy. The temperature was 67 degrees, the dew point 67, and the relative humidity 100%. The wind was west, at 3 miles an hour. The pressure was 29.97 inches and rising. Elsewhere across Ohio, rain was falling, with a temperature of 64 at Toledo Express, 66 at Cleveland, 64 at Youngstown, and 66 at Findlay. It was mostly cloudy, with a temperature of 70 at Cincinnati, and 70 at Dayton. It was cloudy, with a temperature of 67 at Worcester, and 71 at Columbus. At Akron-Canton Regional Airport, rain and fog were reported, with a temperature of 66. Reports from nearby cities outside Ohio. At Pittsburgh, rain was falling, with a temperature of 69. At Detroit, drizzle was falling, with a temperature of 60. At Indianapolis, it was partly cloudy, with a temperature of 72. It was cloudy, with a temperature of 58 at Buffalo, and 66 at Chicago. The current time is 8:17 a.m. Eastern Daylight Time. 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On the latest weather map, a low pressure system will move northeast through the area today before dragging a cold front south tonight. On Monday, high pressure will nudge south towards the area, leaving the area between a high to the north and a surface trough across the Ohio Valley through the middle of the week. The forecast for the Central Highlands. Today, patchy fog this morning. Showers this morning, then showers likely with a chance of thunderstorms this afternoon. Highs in the mid-70s. West winds around 5 miles per hour, becoming north with gusts up to 20 miles per hour this afternoon. Chance of rain 80%. Tonight, a chance of thunderstorms in the evening. Mostly cloudy with a chance of showers. Cooler with lows in the mid-50s. Northeast winds around 10 miles per hour with gusts up to 20 miles per hour. Chance of rain 50%. Monday, mostly cloudy with a 50% chance of showers. Highs in the upper 60s. Northeast winds 10 to 15 miles per hour with gusts up to 25 miles per hour.
Monday night, mostly cloudy. Lows in the lower 50s. Northeast winds 10 to 15 miles per hour with gusts up to 25 miles per hour. Tuesday, mostly cloudy. Highs in the mid-60s. Northeast winds 10 to 15 miles per hour with gusts up to 25 miles per hour. Tuesday night, mostly cloudy. A chance of showers in the evening, then showers likely after midnight. Lows in the lower 50s. Chance of rain 70%. At 8 a.m., weather reports for selected cities. At Mansfield Long Regional Airport, it was cloudy. The temperature was 67 degrees, the dew point 67, and the relative humidity 100%. The wind was west, at 3 miles an hour. The pressure was 29.97 inches and rising. Elsewhere across Ohio, rain was falling, with a temperature of 64 at Toledo Express, 66 at Cleveland, 64 at Youngstown, and 66 at Findlay. It was mostly cloudy, with a temperature of 70 at Cincinnati, and 70 at Dayton. It was cloudy, with a temperature of 67 at Worcester, and 71 at Columbus. At Akron-Canton Regional Airport, rain and fog were reported, with a temperature of 66. Reports from nearby cities outside Ohio. At Pittsburgh, rain was falling, with a temperature of 69. At Detroit, drizzle was falling, with a temperature of 60. At Indianapolis, it was partly cloudy, with a temperature of 72. It was cloudy, with a temperature of 58 at Buffalo, and 66 at Chicago. The extended forecast for the Central Highlands. Wednesday, showers likely. Highs in the mid-60s. Chance of rain 70%. Wednesday night, mostly cloudy. Showers likely, mainly in the evening. Lows in the lower 50s. Chance of rain 60%. Thursday, mostly cloudy in the morning, then becoming partly sunny. Highs in the mid-60s. Thursday night, mostly cloudy in the evening, then becoming partly cloudy. Lows in the upper 40s. Friday, partly cloudy. Highs in the mid-60s. Friday night, mostly clear. Lows in the upper 40s. Saturday, mostly sunny. Highs in the upper 60s. The current time is 8:21 a.m. Eastern Daylight Time. This is NOAA Weather Radio WWG 57 originating from the National Weather Service Forecast Office in Cleveland. We supply the latest available information for the Central Highlands over station WWG 57 from Butler on a frequency of 162.450 MHz. On the latest weather map, a low pressure system will move northeast through the area today before dragging a cold front south tonight. On Monday, high pressure will nudge south towards the area, leaving the area between a high to the north and a surface trough across the Ohio Valley through the middle of the week. The forecast for the Central Highlands. Today, patchy fog this morning. Showers this morning, then showers likely with a chance of thunderstorms this afternoon. Highs in the mid-70s. West winds around 5 miles per hour, becoming north with gusts up to 20 miles per hour this afternoon. Chance of rain 80%. Tonight, a chance of thunderstorms in the evening. Mostly cloudy with a chance of showers. Cooler with lows in the mid-50s. Northeast winds around 10 miles per hour with gusts up to 20 miles per hour. Chance of rain 50%. Monday, mostly cloudy with a 50% chance of showers. Highs in the upper 60s. Northeast winds 10 to 15 miles per hour with gusts up to 25 miles per hour. Monday night, mostly cloudy. Lows in the lower 50s. Northeast winds 10 to 15 miles per hour with gusts up to 25 miles per hour. Tuesday, mostly cloudy. Highs in the mid-60s. Northeast winds 10 to 15 miles per hour with gusts up to 25 miles per hour. Tuesday night, mostly cloudy. A chance of showers in the evening, then showers likely after midnight. Lows in the lower 50s. Chance of rain 70%. At 8 a.m., weather reports for selected cities. At Mansfield Long Regional Airport, it was cloudy. The temperature was 67 degrees, the dew point 67, and the relative humidity 100%. The wind was west, at 3 miles an hour. The pressure was 29.97 inches and rising.
Elsewhere across Ohio, rain was falling, with a temperature of 64 at Toledo Express, 66 at Cleveland, 64 at Youngstown, and 66 at Findlay. It was mostly cloudy, with a temperature of 70 at Cincinnati, and 70 at Dayton. It was cloudy, with a temperature of 67 at Worcester, and 71 at Columbus. At Akron-Canton Regional Airport, rain and fog were reported, with a temperature of 66. Reports from nearby cities outside Ohio: at Pittsburgh, rain was falling, with a temperature of 69. At Detroit, drizzle was falling, with a temperature of 60. At Indianapolis, it was partly cloudy, with a temperature of 72. It was cloudy, with a temperature of 58 at Buffalo, and 66 at Chicago. The current time is 8:25 a.m. Eastern Daylight Time. 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On the latest weather map, a low pressure system will move northeast through the area today before dragging a cold front south tonight. On Monday, high pressure will nudge south towards the area, leaving the area between a high to the north and a surface trough across the Ohio Valley through the middle of the week. The forecast for the Central Highlands: today, patchy fog this morning. Showers this morning, then showers likely with a chance of thunderstorms this afternoon. Highs in the mid-70s. West winds around 5 miles per hour, becoming north with gusts up to 20 miles per hour this afternoon. Chance of rain 80%. Tonight, a chance of thunderstorms in the evening. Mostly cloudy with a chance of showers. Cooler with lows in the mid-50s. Northeast winds around 10 miles per hour with gusts up to 20 miles per hour. Chance of rain 50%. Monday, mostly cloudy with a 50% chance of showers. Highs in the upper 60s. Northeast winds 10 to 15 miles per hour with gusts up to 25 miles per hour. Monday night, mostly cloudy. Lows in the lower 50s. Northeast winds 10 to 15 miles per hour with gusts up to 25 miles per hour. Tuesday, mostly cloudy. Highs in the mid 60s. Northeast winds 10 to 15 miles per hour with gusts up to 25 miles per hour. Tuesday night, mostly cloudy. A chance of showers in the evening, then showers likely after midnight. Lows in the lower 50s. Chance of rain 70%. At 8 a.m., weather reports for selected cities. At Mansfield Lawn Regional Airport, it was cloudy. The temperature was 67 degrees, the dew point 67, and the relative humidity 100%. The wind was west, at 3 miles an hour. The pressure was 29.97 inches and rising. Elsewhere across Ohio, rain was falling, with a temperature of 64 at Toledo Express, 66 at Cleveland, 64 at Youngstown, and 66 at Findlay. It was mostly cloudy, with a temperature of 70 at Cincinnati, and 70 at Dayton. It was cloudy, with a temperature of 67 at Worcester, and 71 at Columbus. At Akron-Canton Regional Airport, rain and fog were reported, with a temperature of 66. Reports from nearby cities outside Ohio: at Pittsburgh, rain was falling, with a temperature of 69. At Detroit, drizzle was falling, with a temperature of 60. At Indianapolis, it was partly cloudy, with a temperature of 72. It was cloudy, with a temperature of 58 at Buffalo, and 66 at Chicago. The current time is 8:28 a.m. Eastern Daylight Time. 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On the latest weather map, a low pressure system will move northeast through the area today before dragging a cold front south tonight. On Monday, high pressure will nudge south towards the area, leaving the area between a high to the north and a surface trough across the Ohio Valley through the middle of the week. The forecast for the Central Highlands: today, patchy fog this morning. Showers this morning, then showers likely with a chance of thunderstorms this afternoon. Highs in the mid-70s.
west winds around 5 miles per hour, becoming north with gusts up to 20 miles per hour this afternoon. Chance of rain 80%. Tonight, a chance of thunderstorms in the evening. Mostly clear.

partly cloudy. Highs in the mid-60s. Northeast winds 10 to 15 miles per hour with gusts up to 25 miles per hour. Tuesday night, mostly cloudy. A chance of showers in the evening, then showers likely after midnight. Lows in the lower 50s. Chance of rain 70%. The extended forecast for the Central Highlands. Wednesday, showers likely. Highs in the mid-60s. Chance of rain 70%. Wednesday night, mostly cloudy. Showers likely, mainly in the evening. Lows in the lower 50s. Chance of rain 60%. Thursday, mostly cloudy in the morning, then becoming partly sunny. Highs in the mid-60s. Thursday night, mostly cloudy in the evening, then becoming partly cloudy. Lows in the upper 40s. Friday, partly cloudy. Highs in the mid-60s. Friday night, mostly clear. Lows in the upper 40s. Saturday, mostly sunny. Highs in the upper 60s. The Mansfield, Ohio Climate Summary for yesterday, September 19, 2026. Yesterday's high temperature was 71 degrees. The normal high is 74. Yesterday's low temperature was 58 degrees. The normal low is 53. 0.27 inches of precipitation fell yesterday, which brings the monthly total to 2.77 inches. This is 0.63 inches above the normal amount of 2.14 inches for September. The total precipitation for the year now stands at 32.21 inches, which is 0.27 inches above normal. No snow fell yesterday, which brings the monthly total to 0.0 inches. The total snowfall since July 1st still stands at 0.0 inches. There were no heating degree days yesterday. This leaves the monthly total at 6. The yearly total since July 1st is 13. There were no cooling degree days yesterday. This leaves the monthly total at 138. The yearly total since January 1st is 820. The normal high temperature for today is 74 degrees, and the normal low is 52. The record high for today is 91, which last occurred in 1978, and the record low is 33, which occurred in 1937. Sunrise today is at 7:16 a.m. and sunset is at 7:30 p.m. At 8 a.m., weather reports for selected cities. At Mansfield Lawn Regional Airport, it was cloudy. The temperature was 67 degrees, the dew point 67, and the relative humidity 100%. The wind was west, at 3 miles an hour. The pressure was 29.97 inches and rising. Elsewhere across Ohio, rain was falling, with a temperature of 64 at Toledo Express, 66 at Cleveland, 64 at Youngstown, and 66 at Findlay. It was mostly cloudy, with a temperature of 70 at Cincinnati, and 70 at Dayton. It was cloudy, with a temperature of 67 at Worcester, and 71 at Columbus. At Akron-Canton Regional Airport, rain and fog were reported, with a temperature of 66. Reports from nearby cities outside Ohio. At Pittsburgh, rain was falling, with a temperature of 69. At Detroit, drizzle was falling, with a temperature of 60. At Indianapolis, it was partly cloudy, with a temperature of 72. It was cloudy, with a temperature of 58 at Buffalo, and 66 at Chicago. The current time is 8:33 a.m. Eastern Daylight Time. 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On the latest weather map, a low pressure system will move northeast through the area today before dragging a cold front south tonight. On Monday, high pressure will nudge south towards the area, leaving the area between a high to the north and a surface trough across the Ohio Valley through the middle of the week. The forecast for the Central Highlands. Today, patchy fog this morning. Showers this morning, then showers likely with a chance of thunderstorms this afternoon. Highs in the mid-70s. West winds around 5 miles per hour, becoming north with gusts up to 20 miles per hour this afternoon. Chance of rain 80%. Tonight, a chance of thunderstorms in the evening. Mostly cloudy with a chance of showers.

cooler with lows in the mid-50s. Northeast winds around 10 miles per hour with gusts up to 20 miles per hour. Chance of rain 50%. Monday, mostly cloudy with a 50% chance of showers. Highs in the upper 60s. Northeast winds 10 to 15 miles per hour with gusts up to 25 miles per hour. Monday night, mostly cloudy. Lows in the lower 50s. Northeast winds 10 to 15 miles per hour with gusts up to 25 miles per hour. Tuesday, mostly cloudy. Highs in the mid-60s. Northeast winds 10 to 15 miles per hour with gusts up to 25 miles per hour. Tuesday night, mostly cloudy. A chance of showers in the evening, then showers likely after midnight. Lows in the lower 50s. Chance of rain 70%. At 8 a.m., weather reports for selected cities. At Mansfield Long Regional Airport, it was cloudy. The temperature was 67 degrees, the dew point 67, and the relative humidity 100%. The wind was west, at 3 miles an hour. The pressure was 29.97 inches and rising. Elsewhere across Ohio, rain was falling, with a temperature of 64 at Toledo Express, 66 at Cleveland, 64 at Youngstown, and 66 at Findlay. It was mostly cloudy, with a temperature of 70 at Cincinnati, and 70 at Dayton. It was cloudy, with a temperature of 67 at Worcester, and 71 at Columbus. At Akron-Canton Regional Airport, rain and fog were reported, with a temperature of 66. Reports from nearby cities outside Ohio. At Pittsburgh, rain was falling, with a temperature of 69. At Detroit, drizzle was falling, with a temperature of 60. At Indianapolis, it was partly cloudy, with a temperature of 72. It was cloudy, with a temperature of 58 at Buffalo, and 66 at Chicago. The current time is 8:37 a.m. Eastern Daylight Time. 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On the latest weather map, a low pressure system will move northeast through the area today before dragging a cold front south tonight. On Monday, high pressure will nudge south towards the area, leaving the area between a high to the north and a surface trough across the Ohio Valley through the middle of the week. The forecast for the Central Highlands. Today, patchy fog this morning. Showers this morning, then showers likely with a chance of thunderstorms this afternoon. Highs in the mid-70s. West winds around 5 miles per hour, becoming north with gusts up to 20 miles per hour this afternoon. Chance of rain 80%. Tonight, a chance of thunderstorms in the evening. Mostly cloudy with a chance of showers. Cooler with lows in the mid-50s. Northeast winds around 10 miles per hour with gusts up to 20 miles per hour. Chance of rain 50%. Monday, mostly cloudy with a 50% chance of showers. Highs in the upper 60s. Northeast winds 10 to 15 miles per hour with gusts up to 25 miles per hour. Monday night, mostly cloudy. Lows in the lower 50s. Northeast winds 10 to 15 miles per hour with gusts up to 25 miles per hour. Tuesday, mostly cloudy. Highs in the mid-60s. Northeast winds 10 to 15 miles per hour with gusts up to 25 miles per hour. Tuesday night, mostly cloudy. A chance of showers in the evening, then showers likely after midnight. Lows in the lower 50s. Chance of rain 70%. At 8 a.m., weather reports for selected cities. At Mansfield Long Regional Airport, it was cloudy. The temperature was 67 degrees, the dew point 67, and the relative humidity 100%. The wind was west, at 3 miles an hour. The pressure was 29.97 inches and rising. Elsewhere across Ohio, rain was falling, with a temperature of 64 at Toledo Express, 66 at Cleveland, 64 at Youngstown, and 66 at Findlay. It was mostly cloudy, with a temperature of 70 at Cincinnati, and 70 at Dayton. It was cloudy, with a temperature of 67 at Worcester, and 71 at Columbus. At Akron-Canton Regional Airport, rain and fog were reported, with a temperature of 66.
Reports from nearby cities outside Ohio. At Pittsburgh, rain was falling, with a temperature of 69. At Detroit, drizzle was falling, with a temperature of 60. At Indianapolis, it was partly cloudy, with a temperature of 72. It was cloudy, with a temperature of 58 at Buffalo, and 66 at Chicago. The extended forecast for the Central Highlands. Wednesday, showers likely. Highs in the mid-60s. Chance of rain 70%. Wednesday night, mostly cloudy. Showers likely, mainly in the evening. Lows in the lower 50s. Chance of rain 60%. Thursday, mostly cloudy in the morning, then becoming partly sunny. Highs in the mid-60s. Thursday night, mostly cloudy in the evening, then becoming partly cloudy. Lows in the upper 40s. Friday, partly cloudy. Highs in the mid-60s. Friday night, mostly clear. Lows in the upper 40s. Saturday, mostly sunny. Highs in the upper 60s. The current time is 8:41 a.m. Eastern Daylight Time. 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On the latest weather map, a low pressure system will move northeast through the area today before dragging a cold front south tonight. On Monday, high pressure will nudge south towards the area, leaving the area between a high to the north and a surface trough across the Ohio Valley through the middle of the week. The forecast for the Central Highlands. Today, patchy fog this morning. Showers this morning, then showers likely with a chance of thunderstorms this afternoon. Highs in the mid-70s. West winds around 5 miles per hour, becoming north with gusts up to 20 miles per hour this afternoon. Chance of rain 80%. Tonight, a chance of thunderstorms in the evening. Mostly cloudy with a chance of showers. Cooler with lows in the mid-50s. Northeast winds around 10 miles per hour with gusts up to 20 miles per hour. Chance of rain 50%. Monday, mostly cloudy with a 50% chance of showers. Highs in the upper 60s. Northeast winds 10 to 15 miles per hour with gusts up to 25 miles per hour. Monday night, mostly cloudy. Lows in the lower 50s. Northeast winds 10 to 15 miles per hour with gusts up to 25 miles per hour. Tuesday, mostly cloudy. Highs in the mid-60s. Northeast winds 10 to 15 miles per hour with gusts up to 25 miles per hour. Tuesday night, mostly cloudy. A chance of showers in the evening, then showers likely after midnight. Lows in the lower 50s. Chance of rain 70%. At 8 a.m., weather reports for selected cities. At Mansfield-Lom Regional Airport, it was cloudy. The temperature was 67 degrees, the dew point 67, and the relative humidity 100%. The wind was west, at 3 miles an hour. The pressure was 29.97 inches and rising. Elsewhere across Ohio, rain was falling, with a temperature of 64 at Toledo Express, 66 at Cleveland, 64 at Youngstown, and 66 at Findlay. It was mostly cloudy, with a temperature of 70 at Cincinnati, and 70 at Dayton. It was cloudy, with a temperature of 67 at Worcester, and 71 at Columbus. At Akron-Canton Regional Airport, rain and fog were reported, with a temperature of 66. Reports from nearby cities outside Ohio. At Pittsburgh, rain was falling, with a temperature of 69. At Detroit, drizzle was falling, with a temperature of 60. At Indianapolis, it was partly cloudy, with a temperature of 72. It was cloudy, with a temperature of 58 at Buffalo, and 66 at Chicago. The current time is 8:44 a.m. Eastern Daylight Time. 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On the latest weather map, a low pressure system will move northeast through the area today before dragging a cold front south tonight.
On Monday, high pressure will nudge south towards the area, leaving the area between a high to the north and a surface trough across the Ohio Valley through the middle of the week. The Mansfield, Ohio climate summary for yesterday, September 19, 2026. Yesterday's high temperature was 71 degrees. The normal high is 74. Yesterday's low temperature was 58 degrees. The normal low is 53. 0.27 inches of precipitation fell yesterday, which brings the monthly total to 2.77 inches. This is 0.63 inches above the normal amount of 2.14 inches for September. The total precipitation for the year now stands at 32.21 inches, which is 0.27 inches above normal. No snow fell yesterday, which brings the monthly total to 0.0 inches. The total snowfall since July 1st still stands at 0.0 inches. There were no heating degree days yesterday. This leaves the monthly total at 6. The yearly total since July 1st is 13. There were no cooling degree days yesterday. This leaves the monthly total at 138. The yearly total since January 1st is 820. The normal high temperature for today is 74 degrees, and the normal low is 52. The record high for today is 91, which last occurred in 1978, and the record low is 33, which occurred in 1937. Sunrise today is at 7:16 a.m. and sunset is at 7:30 p.m. The forecast for the Central Highlands. Today, patchy fog this morning. Showers this morning, then showers likely with a chance of thunderstorms this afternoon. Highs in the mid-70s. West winds around 5 miles per hour, becoming north with gusts up to 20 miles per hour this afternoon. Chance of rain 80%. Tonight, a chance of thunderstorms in the evening. Mostly cloudy with a chance of showers. Cooler with lows in the mid-50s. Northeast winds around 10 miles per hour with gusts up to 20 miles per hour. Chance of rain 50%. Monday, mostly cloudy with a 50% chance of showers. Highs in the upper 60s. Northeast winds 10 to 15 miles per hour with gusts up to 25 miles per hour. Monday night, mostly cloudy. Lows in the lower 50s. Northeast winds 10 to 15 miles per hour with gusts up to 25 miles per hour. Tuesday, mostly cloudy. Highs in the mid-60s. Northeast winds 10 to 15 miles per hour with gusts up to 25 miles per hour. Tuesday night, mostly cloudy. A chance of showers in the evening, then showers likely after midnight. Lows in the lower 50s. Chance of rain 70%. At 8 a.m., weather reports for selected cities. At Mansfield Long Regional Airport, it was cloudy. The temperature was 67 degrees, the dew point 67, and the relative humidity 100%. The wind was west, at 3 miles an hour. The pressure was 29.97 inches and rising. Elsewhere across Ohio, rain was falling, with a temperature of 64 at Toledo Express, 66 at Cleveland, 64 at Youngstown, and 66 at Findlay. It was mostly cloudy, with a temperature of 70 at Cincinnati, and 70 at Dayton. It was cloudy, with a temperature of 67 at Worcester, and 71 at Columbus. At Akron-Canton Regional Airport, rain and fog were reported, with a temperature of 66. Reports from nearby cities outside Ohio. At Pittsburgh, rain was falling, with a temperature of 69. At Detroit, drizzle was falling, with a temperature of 60. At Indianapolis, it was partly cloudy, with a temperature of 72. It was cloudy, with a temperature of 58 at Buffalo, and 66 at Chicago. The current time is 8:49 a.m. Eastern Daylight Time. 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On the latest weather map, a low-pressure system will move northeast through the area today before dragging a cold front south tonight. On Monday, high pressure will nudge south towards the area, leaving the area between a high to the north and a surface trough across the Ohio Valley through the middle of the week. The forecast for the Central Highlands. Today, patchy fog this morning.
showers this morning, then showers likely with a chance of thunderstorms this afternoon. Highs in the mid-70s. West winds around 5 miles per hour, becoming north with gusts up to 20 miles per hour this afternoon. Chance of rain 80%. Tonight, a chance of thunderstorms in the evening. Mostly cloudy with a chance of showers. Cooler with lows in the mid-50s. Northeast winds around 10 miles per hour with gusts up to 20 miles per hour. Chance of rain 50%. Monday, mostly cloudy with a 50% chance of showers. Highs in the upper 60s. Northeast winds 10 to 15 miles per hour with gusts up to 25 miles per hour. Monday night, mostly cloudy. Lows in the lower 50s. Northeast winds 10 to 15 miles per hour with gusts up to 25 miles per hour. Tuesday, mostly cloudy. Highs in the mid-60s. Northeast winds 10 to 15 miles per hour with gusts up to 25 miles per hour. Tuesday night, mostly cloudy. A chance of showers in the evening, then showers likely after midnight. Lows in the lower 50s. Chance of rain 70%. The extended forecast for the Central Highlands. Wednesday, showers likely. Highs in the mid-60s. Chance of rain 70%. Wednesday night, mostly cloudy. Showers likely, mainly in the evening. Lows in the lower 50s. Chance of rain 60%. Thursday, mostly cloudy in the morning, then becoming partly sunny. Highs in the mid-60s. Thursday night, mostly cloudy in the evening, then becoming partly cloudy. Lows in the upper 40s. Friday, partly cloudy. Highs in the mid-60s. Friday night, mostly clear. Lows in the upper 40s. Saturday, mostly sunny. Highs in the upper 60s. At 8 a.m., weather reports for selected cities. At Mansfield Lawn Regional Airport, it was cloudy. The temperature was 67 degrees, the dew point 67, and the relative humidity 100%. The wind was west, at 3 miles an hour. The pressure was 29.97 inches and rising. Elsewhere across Ohio, rain was falling, with a temperature of 64 at Toledo Express, 66 at Cleveland, 64 at Youngstown, and 66 at Findlay. It was mostly cloudy, with a temperature of 70 at Cincinnati, and 70 at Dayton. It was cloudy, with a temperature of 67 at Worcester, and 71 at Columbus. At Akron-Canton Regional Airport, rain and fog were reported, with a temperature of 66. Reports from nearby cities outside Ohio. At Pittsburgh, rain was falling, with a temperature of 69. At Detroit, drizzle was falling, with a temperature of 60. At Indianapolis, it was partly cloudy, with a temperature of 72. It was cloudy, with a temperature of 58 at Buffalo, and 66 at Chicago. The current time is 8:53 a.m. Eastern Daylight Time. 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On the latest weather map, a low pressure system will move northeast through the area today before dragging a cold front south tonight. On Monday, high pressure will nudge south towards the area, leaving the area between a high to the north and a surface trough across the Ohio Valley through the middle of the week. The forecast for the Central Highlands. Today, patchy fog this morning. Showers this morning, then showers likely with a chance of thunderstorms this afternoon. Highs in the mid-70s. West winds around 5 miles per hour, becoming north with gusts up to 20 miles per hour this afternoon. Chance of rain 80%. Tonight, a chance of thunderstorms in the evening. Mostly cloudy with a chance of showers. Cooler with lows in the mid-50s. Northeast winds around 10 miles per hour with gusts up to 20 miles per hour. Chance of rain 50%. Monday, mostly cloudy with a 50% chance of showers. Highs in the upper 60s. Northeast winds 10 to 15 miles per hour with gusts up to 25 miles per hour. Monday night, mostly cloudy. Lows in the lower 50s.
Northeast winds 10 to 15 miles per hour with gusts up to 25 miles per hour. Tuesday, mostly cloudy. Highs in the mid-60s. Northeast winds 10 to 15 miles per hour with gusts up to 25 miles per hour. Tuesday night, mostly cloudy. A chance of showers in the evening, then showers likely after midnight. Lows in the lower 50s. Chance of rain 70%. At 8 a.m., weather reports for selected cities. At Mansfield Long Regional Airport, it was cloudy. The temperature was 67 degrees, the dew point 67, and the relative humidity 100%. The wind was west, at 3 miles an hour. The pressure was 29.97 inches and rising. Elsewhere across Ohio, rain was falling, with a temperature of 64 at Toledo Express, 66 at Cleveland, 64 at Youngstown, and 66 at Findlay. It was mostly cloudy, with a temperature of 70 at Cincinnati, and 70 at Dayton. It was cloudy, with a temperature of 67 at Worcester, and 71 at Columbus. At Akron-Canton Regional Airport, rain and fog were reported, with a temperature of 66. Reports from nearby cities outside Ohio. At Pittsburgh, rain was falling, with a temperature of 69. At Detroit, drizzle was falling, with a temperature of 60. At Indianapolis, it was partly cloudy, with a temperature of 72. It was cloudy, with a temperature of 58 at Buffalo, and 66 at Chicago. The current time is 8:56 a.m. Eastern Daylight Time. 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On the latest weather map, a low pressure system will move northeast through the area today before dragging a cold front south tonight. On Monday, high pressure will nudge south towards the area, leaving the area between a high to the north and a surface trough across the Ohio Valley through the middle of the week. The forecast for the Central Highlands. Today, patchy fog this morning. Showers this morning, then showers likely with a chance of thunderstorms this afternoon. Highs in the mid-70s. West winds around 5 miles per hour, becoming north with gusts up to 20 miles per hour this afternoon. Chance of rain 80%. Tonight, a chance of thunderstorms in the evening. Mostly cloudy with a chance of showers. Cooler with lows in the mid-50s. Northeast winds around 10 miles per hour with gusts up to 20 miles per hour. Chance of rain 50%. Monday, mostly cloudy with a 50% chance of showers. Highs in the upper 60s. Northeast winds 10 to 15 miles per hour with gusts up to 25 miles per hour. Monday night, mostly cloudy. Lows in the lower 50s. Northeast winds 10 to 15 miles per hour with gusts up to 25 miles per hour. Tuesday, mostly cloudy. Highs in the mid-60s. Northeast winds 10 to 15 miles per hour with gusts up to 25 miles per hour. Tuesday night, mostly cloudy. A chance of showers in the evening, then showers likely after midnight. Lows in the lower 50s. Chance of rain 70%. At 8 a.m., weather reports for selected cities. At Mansfield Long Regional Airport, it was cloudy. The temperature was 67 degrees, the dew point 67, and the relative humidity 100%. The wind was west, at 3 miles an hour. The pressure was 29.97 inches and rising. Elsewhere across Ohio, rain was falling, with a temperature of 64 at Toledo Express, 66 at Cleveland, 64 at Youngstown, and 66 at Findlay. It was mostly cloudy, with a temperature of 70 at Cincinnati, and 70 at Dayton. It was cloudy, with a temperature of 67 at Worcester, and 71 at Columbus. At Akron-Canton Regional Airport, rain and fog were reported, with a temperature of 66. Reports from nearby cities outside Ohio. At Pittsburgh, rain was falling, with a temperature of 69. At Detroit, drizzle was falling, with a temperature of 60. At Indianapolis, it was partly cloudy, with a temperature of 72. It was cloudy, with a temperature of 58 at Buffalo, and 66 at Chicago. The current time is 8:59 a.m. Eastern Daylight Time.
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The Nearshore Marine Forecast. For the following marine location, the islands to Vermilion. Small craft advisory in effect from this evening through Wednesday evening. Today, north winds 5 to 15 knots becoming northeast 15 to 20 knots. Patchy fog this morning. Showers likely this morning, then a chance of showers with a slight chance of thunderstorms this afternoon. Waves 1 to 3 feet building to 2 to 4 feet. Tonight, northeast winds 15 to 20 knots becoming east. A chance of showers with a slight chance of thunderstorms in the evening. Waves 2 to 4 feet building to 3 to 6 feet. Waves occasionally around 7 feet. Monday, east winds 15 to 25 knots becoming northeast to 30 knots. Mostly cloudy. Waves 5 to 8 feet. Waves occasionally around 10 feet. Monday night, northeast winds to 30 knots becoming east 15 to 25 knots. Cloudy. Waves 5 to 8 feet. Waves occasionally around 10 feet. Winds and waves higher in and near thunderstorms. The water temperature off Toledo is 72 degrees, off Cleveland 73 degrees, and off Derry 73 degrees. The extended forecast for the Central Highlands. Wednesday, showers likely. Highs in the mid-60s. Chance of rain 70%. Wednesday night, mostly cloudy. Showers likely, mainly in the evening. Lows in the lower 50s. Chance of rain 60%. Thursday, mostly cloudy in the morning, then becoming partly sunny. Highs in the mid-60s. Thursday night, mostly cloudy in the evening, then becoming partly cloudy. Lows in the upper 40s. Friday, partly cloudy. Highs in the mid-60s. Friday night, mostly clear. Lows in the upper 40s. Saturday, mostly sunny. Highs in the upper 60s. The Mansfield, Ohio Climate Summary for yesterday, September 19, 2026. Yesterday's high temperature was 71 degrees. The normal high is 74. Yesterday's low temperature was 58 degrees. The normal low is 53. 0.27 inches of precipitation fell yesterday, which brings the monthly total to 2.77 inches. This is 0.63 inches above the normal amount of 2.14 inches for September. The total precipitation for the year now stands at 32.21 inches, which is 0.27 inches above normal. No snow fell yesterday, which brings the monthly total to 0.0 inches. The total snowfall since July 1st still stands at 0.0 inches. There were no heating degree days yesterday. This leaves the monthly total at 6. The yearly total since July 1st is 13. There were no cooling degree days yesterday. This leaves the monthly total at 138. The yearly total since January 1st is 820. The normal high temperature for today is 74 degrees, and the normal low is 52. The record high for today is 91, which last occurred in 1978, and the record low is 33, which occurred in 1937. Sunrise today is at 7:16 a.m. and sunset is at 7:30 p.m. On the latest weather map, a low pressure system will move northeast through the area today before dragging a cold front south tonight. On Monday, high pressure will nudge south towards the area, leaving the area between a high to the north and a surface trough across the Ohio Valley through the middle of the week. The forecast for the Central Highlands. Today, patchy fog this morning. Showers this morning, then showers likely with a chance of thunderstorms this afternoon. Highs in the mid-70s. West winds around 5 miles per hour, becoming north with gusts up to 20 miles per hour this afternoon. Chance of rain 80%. Tonight, a chance of thunderstorms in the evening. Mostly cloudy with a chance of showers. Cooler with lows in the mid-50s. Northeast winds around 10 miles per hour with gusts up to 20 miles per hour. Chance of rain 50%. Monday, mostly cloudy with a 50% chance of showers. Highs in the upper 60s.
Northeast winds 10 to 15 miles per hour with gusts up to 25 miles per hour. Monday night, mostly cloudy. Lows in the lower 50s. Northeast winds 10 to 15 miles per hour with gusts up to 25 miles per hour. Tuesday, mostly cloudy. Highs in the mid-60s. Northeast winds 10 to 15 miles per hour with gusts up to 25 miles per hour. Tuesday night, mostly cloudy. A chance of showers in the evening, then showers likely after midnight. Lows in the lower 50s. Chance of rain 70%. The current time is 9:05 a.m. Eastern Daylight Time. 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On the latest weather map, a low pressure system will move northeast through the area today before dragging a cold front south tonight. On Monday, high pressure will nudge south towards the area, leaving the area between a high to the north and a surface trough across the Ohio Valley through the middle of the week. The forecast for the Central Highlands. Today, patchy fog this morning. Showers this morning, then showers with a chance of thunderstorms this afternoon. Highs in the mid-70s. West winds around 5 miles per hour, becoming north with gusts up to 20 miles per hour this afternoon. Chance of rain near 100%. Tonight, a chance of thunderstorms in the evening. Mostly cloudy with a chance of showers. Cooler with lows in the mid-50s. Northeast winds around 10 miles per hour with gusts up to 20 miles per hour. Chance of rain 50%. Monday, mostly cloudy with a 50% chance of showers. Highs in the upper 60s. Northeast winds 10 to 15 miles per hour with gusts up to 25 miles per hour. Monday night, mostly cloudy. Lows in the lower 50s. Northeast winds 10 to 15 miles per hour with gusts up to 25 miles per hour. Tuesday, mostly cloudy. Highs in the mid-60s. Northeast winds 10 to 15 miles per hour with gusts up to 25 miles per hour. Tuesday night, mostly cloudy. A chance of showers in the evening, then showers likely after midnight. Lows in the lower 50s. Chance of rain 70%. The extended forecast for the Central Highlands. Wednesday, showers likely. Highs in the mid-60s. Chance of rain 70%. Wednesday night, mostly cloudy. Showers likely, mainly in the evening. Lows in the lower 50s. Chance of rain 60%. Thursday, mostly cloudy in the morning, then becoming partly sunny. Highs in the mid-60s. Thursday night, mostly cloudy in the evening, then becoming partly cloudy. Lows in the upper 40s. Friday, partly cloudy. Highs in the mid-60s. Friday night, mostly clear. Lows in the upper 40s. Saturday, mostly sunny. Highs in the upper 60s. At 9 a.m., weather reports for selected cities. At Mansfield-Lom Regional Airport, it was cloudy. The temperature was 68 degrees, the dew point 67, and the relative humidity 96%. The wind was northwest, at 3 miles an hour. The pressure was 29.97 inches and steady. Elsewhere across Ohio, rain was falling, with a temperature of 68 at Marion, 63 at Toledo Express, 66 at Cleveland, 65 at Youngstown, and 66 at Findlay. It was partly sunny, with a temperature of 72 at Cincinnati, and 71 at Dayton. It was cloudy, with a temperature of 68 at Worcester, and 71 at Columbus. At Akron-Canton Regional Airport, rain and fog were reported, with a temperature of 67. Reports from nearby cities outside Ohio, rain was falling, with a temperature of 60 at Detroit, and 65 at Chicago. At Indianapolis, it was mostly sunny, with a temperature of 75. It was cloudy, with a temperature of 69 at Pittsburgh, and 60 at Buffalo. The current time is 9:09 a.m. Eastern Daylight Time. 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
We supply the latest available information for the Central Highlands over station WWG57 from Butler on a frequency of 162.450 MHz. The extended forecast for the Central Highlands. Wednesday, showers likely. Highs in the mid-60s. Chance of rain 70%. Wednesday night, mostly cloudy. Showers likely, mainly in the evening. Lows in the lower 50s. Chance of rain 60%. Thursday, mostly cloudy in the morning, then becoming partly sunny. Highs in the mid-60s. Thursday night, mostly cloudy in the evening, then becoming partly cloudy. Lows in the upper 40s. Friday, partly cloudy. Highs in the mid-60s. Friday night, mostly clear. Lows in the upper 40s. Saturday, mostly sunny. Highs in the upper 60s. On the latest weather map, a low pressure system will move northeast through the area today before dragging a cold front south tonight. On Monday, high pressure will nudge south towards the area, leaving the area between a high to the north and a surface trough across the Ohio Valley through the middle of the week. The forecast for the Central Highlands. Today, patchy fog this morning. Showers this morning, then showers with a chance of thunderstorms this afternoon. Highs in the mid-70s. West winds around 5 miles per hour, becoming north with gusts up to 20 miles per hour this afternoon. Chance of rain near 100%. Tonight, a chance of thunderstorms in the evening. Mostly cloudy with a chance of showers. Cooler with lows in the mid-50s. Northeast winds around 10 miles per hour with gusts up to 20 miles per hour. Chance of rain 50%. Monday, mostly cloudy with a 50% chance of showers. Highs in the upper 60s. Northeast winds 10 to 15 miles per hour with gusts up to 25 miles per hour. Monday night, mostly cloudy. Lows in the lower 50s. Northeast winds 10 to 15 miles per hour with gusts up to 25 miles per hour. Tuesday, mostly cloudy. Highs in the mid 60s. Northeast winds 10 to 15 miles per hour with gusts up to 25 miles per hour. Tuesday night, mostly cloudy. A chance of showers in the evening, then showers likely after midnight. Lows in the lower 50s. Chance of rain 70%. At 9 a.m., weather reports for selected cities. At Mansfield Long Regional Airport, it was cloudy. The temperature was 68 degrees, the dew point 67, and the relative humidity 96%. The wind was northwest, at 3 miles an hour. The pressure was 29.97 inches and steady. Elsewhere across Ohio, rain was falling, with a temperature of 68 at Marion, 63 at Toledo Express, 66 at Cleveland, 65 at Youngstown, and 66 at Findlay. It was partly sunny, with a temperature of 72 at Cincinnati, and 71 at Dayton. It was cloudy, with a temperature of 68 at Worcester, and 71 at Columbus. At Akron-Canton Regional Airport, rain and fog were reported, with a temperature of 67. Reports from nearby cities outside Ohio, rain was falling, with a temperature of 60 at Detroit, and 65 at Chicago. At Indianapolis, it was mostly sunny, with a temperature of 75. It was cloudy, with a temperature of 69 at Pittsburgh, and 60 at Buffalo. The current time is 9:13 a.m. Eastern Daylight Time. 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On the latest weather map, a low pressure system will move northeast through the area today before dragging a cold front south tonight. On Monday, high pressure will nudge south towards the area, leaving the area between a high to the north and a surface trough across the Ohio Valley through the middle of the week. The forecast for the Central Highlands. Today, patchy fog this morning. Showers this morning, then showers with a chance of thunderstorms this afternoon. Highs in the mid-70s. West winds around 5 miles per hour, becoming north with gusts up to 20 miles per hour this afternoon. Chance of rain near 100%. Tonight, a chance of thunderstorms in the evening.
Mostly cloudy with a chance of showers. Cooler with lows in the mid-50s. Northeast winds around 10 miles per hour with gusts up to 20 miles per hour. Chance of rain 50%. Monday, mostly cloudy with a 50% chance of showers. Highs in the upper 60s. Northeast winds 10 to 15 miles per hour with gusts up to 25 miles per hour. Monday night, mostly cloudy. Lows in the lower 50s. Northeast winds 10 to 15 miles per hour with gusts up to 25 miles per hour. Tuesday, mostly cloudy. Highs in the mid-60s. Northeast winds 10 to 15 miles per hour with gusts up to 25 miles per hour. Tuesday night, mostly cloudy. A chance of showers in the evening, then showers likely after midnight. Lows in the lower 50s. Chance of rain 70%. The Mansfield, Ohio climate summary for yesterday, September 19, 2026. Yesterday's high temperature was 71 degrees. The normal high is 74. Yesterday's low temperature was 58 degrees. The normal low is 53. 0.27 inches of precipitation fell yesterday, which brings the monthly total to 2.77 inches. This is 0.63 inches above the normal amount of 2.14 inches for September. The total precipitation for the year now stands at 32.21 inches, which is 0.27 inches above normal. No snow fell yesterday, which brings the monthly total to 0.0 inches. The total snowfall since July 1st still stands at 0.0 inches. There were no heating degree days yesterday. This leaves the monthly total at 6. The yearly total since July 1st is 13. There were no cooling degree days yesterday. This leaves the monthly total at 138. The yearly total since January 1st is 820. The normal high temperature for today is 74 degrees, and the normal low is 52. The record high for today is 91, which last occurred in 1978, and the record low is 33, which occurred in 1937. Sunrise today is at 7:16 a.m. and sunset is at 7:30 p.m. At 9 a.m., weather reports for selected cities. At Mansfield Long Regional Airport, it was cloudy. The temperature was 68 degrees, the dew point 67, and the relative humidity 96%. The wind was northwest, at 3 miles an hour. The pressure was 29.97 inches and steady. Elsewhere across Ohio, rain was falling, with a temperature of 63 at Toledo Express, 66 at Cleveland, 65 at Youngstown, and 66 at Findlay. It was partly sunny, with a temperature of 72 at Cincinnati, and 71 at Dayton. It was cloudy, with a temperature of 68 at Worcester, 68 at Marion, 67 at Akron-Canton Regional Airport, and 71 at Columbus. Reports from nearby cities outside Ohio, rain was falling, with a temperature of 60 at Detroit, and 65 at Chicago. At Indianapolis, it was mostly sunny, with a temperature of 75. It was cloudy, with a temperature of 69 at Pittsburgh, and 60 at Buffalo. The current time is 9:18 a.m. Eastern Daylight Time. 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On the latest weather map, a low pressure system will move northeast through the area today before dragging a cold front south tonight. On Monday, high pressure will nudge south towards the area, leaving the area between a high to the north and a surface trough across the Ohio Valley through the middle of the week. The forecast for the Central Highlands. Today, patchy fog this morning. Showers this morning, then showers with a chance of thunderstorms this afternoon. Highs in the mid-70s. West winds around 5 miles per hour, becoming north with gusts up to 20 miles per hour this afternoon. Chance of rain near 100%. Tonight, a chance of thunderstorms in the evening. Mostly cloudy with a chance of showers. Cooler with lows in the mid-50s. Northeast winds around 10 miles per hour with gusts up to 20 miles per hour. Chance of rain 50%. Monday, mostly cloudy with a 50% chance of showers. Highs in the upper 60s.
Northeast winds 10 to 15 miles per hour with gusts up to 25 miles per hour. Monday night, mostly cloudy. Lows in the lower 50s. Northeast winds 10 to 15 miles per hour with gusts up to 25 miles per hour. Tuesday, mostly cloudy. Highs in the mid-60s. Northeast winds 10 to 15 miles per hour with gusts up to 25 miles per hour. Tuesday night, mostly cloudy. A chance of showers in the evening, then showers likely after midnight. Lows in the lower 50s. Chance of rain 70%. The extended forecast for the Central Highlands. Wednesday, showers likely. Highs in the mid-60s. Chance of rain 70%. Wednesday night, mostly cloudy. Showers likely, mainly in the evening. Lows in the lower 50s. Chance of rain 60%. Thursday, mostly cloudy in the morning, then becoming partly sunny. Highs in the mid-60s. Thursday night, mostly cloudy in the evening, then becoming partly cloudy. Lows in the upper 40s. Friday, partly cloudy. Highs in the mid-60s. Friday night, mostly clear. Lows in the upper 40s. Saturday, mostly sunny. Highs in the upper 60s. At 9 a.m., weather reports for selected cities. At Mansfield Lawn Regional Airport, it was cloudy. The temperature was 68 degrees, the dew point 67, and the relative humidity 96%. The wind was northwest, at 3 miles an hour. The pressure was 29.97 inches and steady. Elsewhere across Ohio, rain was falling, with a temperature of 63 at Toledo Express, 66 at Cleveland, 65 at Youngstown, and 66 at Findlay. It was partly sunny, with a temperature of 72 at Cincinnati, and 71 at Dayton. It was cloudy, with a temperature of 68 at Worcester, 68 at Marion, 67 at Akron-Canton Regional Airport, and 71 at Columbus. Reports from nearby cities outside Ohio, rain was falling, with a temperature of 60 at Detroit, and 65 at Chicago. At Indianapolis, it was mostly sunny, with a temperature of 75. It was cloudy, with a temperature of 69 at Pittsburgh, and 60 at Buffalo. The current time is 9:22 a.m. Eastern Daylight Time. 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On the latest weather map, a low pressure system will move northeast through the area today before dragging a cold front south tonight. On Monday, high pressure will nudge south towards the area, leaving the area between a high to the north and a surface trough across the Ohio Valley through the middle of the week. The forecast for the Central Highlands. Today, patchy fog this morning. Showers this morning, then showers with a chance of thunderstorms this afternoon. Highs in the mid-70s. West winds around 5 miles per hour, becoming north with gusts up to 20 miles per hour this afternoon. Chance of rain near 100%. Tonight, a chance of thunderstorms in the evening. Mostly cloudy with a chance of showers. Cooler with lows in the mid-50s. Northeast winds around 10 miles per hour with gusts up to 20 miles per hour. Chance of rain 50%. Monday, mostly cloudy with a 50% chance of showers. Highs in the upper 60s. Northeast winds 10 to 15 miles per hour with gusts up to 25 miles per hour. Monday night, mostly cloudy. Lows in the lower 50s. Northeast winds 10 to 15 miles per hour with gusts up to 25 miles per hour. Tuesday, mostly cloudy. Highs in the mid-60s. Northeast winds 10 to 15 miles per hour with gusts up to 25 miles per hour. Tuesday night, mostly cloudy. A chance of showers in the evening, then showers likely after midnight. Lows in the lower 50s. Chance of rain 70%. At 9 a.m., weather reports for selected cities. At Mansfield Lawn Regional Airport, it was cloudy. The temperature was 68 degrees, the dew point 67, and the relative humidity 96%. The wind was northwest, at 3 miles an hour.
the pressure was 29.97 inches and steady. Elsewhere across Ohio, rain was falling, with a temperature of 63 at Toledo Express, 66 at Cleveland, 65 at Youngstown, and 66 at Findlay. It was partly sunny, with a temperature of 72 at Cincinnati, and 71 at Dayton. It was cloudy, with a temperature of 68 at Worcester, 68 at Marion, 67 at Akron-Canton Regional Airport, and 71 at Columbus. Reports from nearby cities outside Ohio, rain was falling, with a temperature of 60 at Detroit, and 65 at Chicago. At Indianapolis, it was mostly sunny, with a temperature of 75. It was cloudy, with a temperature of 69 at Pittsburgh, and 60 at Buffalo. The current time is 9:25 a.m. Eastern Daylight Time. 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On the latest weather map, a low pressure system will move northeast through the area today before dragging a cold front south tonight. On Monday, high pressure will nudge south towards the area, leaving the area between a high to the north and a surface trough across the Ohio Valley through the middle of the week. The forecast for the Central Highlands. Today, patchy fog this morning. Showers this morning, then showers with a chance of thunderstorms this afternoon. Highs in the mid-70s. West winds around 5 miles per hour, becoming north with gusts up to 20 miles per hour this afternoon. Chance of rain near 100%. Tonight, a chance of thunderstorms in the evening. Mostly cloudy with a chance of showers. Cooler with lows in the mid-50s. Northeast winds around 10 miles per hour with gusts up to 20 miles per hour. Chance of rain 50%. Monday, mostly cloudy with a 50% chance of showers. Highs in the upper 60s. Northeast winds 10 to 15 miles per hour with gusts up to 25 miles per hour. Monday night, mostly cloudy. Lows in the lower 50s. Northeast winds 10 to 15 miles per hour with gusts up to 25 miles per hour. Tuesday, mostly cloudy. Highs in the mid-60s. Northeast winds 10 to 15 miles per hour with gusts up to 25 miles per hour. Tuesday night, mostly cloudy. A chance of showers in the evening, then showers likely after midnight. Lows in the lower 50s. Chance of rain 70%. At 9 a.m., weather reports for selected cities. At Mansfield-Long Regional Airport, it was cloudy. The temperature was 68 degrees, the dew point 67, and the relative humidity 96%. The wind was northwest, at 3 miles an hour. The pressure was 29.97 inches and steady. Elsewhere across Ohio, rain was falling, with a temperature of 63 at Toledo Express, 66 at Cleveland, 65 at Youngstown, and 66 at Findlay. It was partly sunny, with a temperature of 72 at Cincinnati, and 71 at Dayton. It was cloudy, with a temperature of 68 at Worcester, 68 at Marion, 67 at Akron-Canton Regional Airport, and 71 at Columbus. Reports from nearby cities outside Ohio, rain was falling, with a temperature of 60 at Detroit, and 65 at Chicago. At Indianapolis, it was mostly sunny, with a temperature of 75. It was cloudy, with a temperature of 69 at Pittsburgh, and 60 at Buffalo. The current time is 9:28 a.m. Eastern Daylight Time. 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On the latest weather map, a low pressure system will move northeast through the area today before dragging a cold front south tonight. On Monday, high pressure will nudge south towards the area, leaving the area between a high to the north and a surface trough across the Ohio Valley through the middle of the week. The forecast for the Central Highlands. Today, patchy fog this morning. Showers this morning, then showers with a chance of thunderstorms this afternoon. Highs in the mid-70s.
West winds around 5 miles per hour, becoming north with gusts up to 20 miles per hour this afternoon. Chance of rain near 100%. Tonight, a chance of thunderstorms in the evening. Mostly cloudy with a chance of showers. Cooler with lows in the mid-50s. Northeast winds.

25 miles per hour. Tuesday night, mostly cloudy. A chance of showers in the evening, then showers likely after midnight. Lows in the lower 50s. Chance of rain 70%. The extended forecast for the Central Highlands. Wednesday, showers likely. Highs in the mid-60s. Chance of rain 70%. Wednesday night, mostly cloudy. Showers likely, mainly in the evening. Lows in the lower 50s. Chance of rain 60%. Thursday, mostly cloudy in the morning, then becoming partly sunny. Highs in the mid-60s. Thursday night, mostly cloudy in the evening, then becoming partly cloudy. Lows in the upper 40s. Friday, partly cloudy. Highs in the mid-60s. Friday night, mostly clear. Lows in the upper 40s. Saturday, mostly sunny. Highs in the upper 60s. The Mansfield, Ohio climate summary for yesterday, September 19, 2026. Yesterday's high temperature was 71 degrees. The normal high is 74. Yesterday's low temperature was 58 degrees. The normal low is 53. 0.27 inches of precipitation fell yesterday, which brings the monthly total to 2.77 inches. This is 0.63 inches above the normal amount of 2.14 inches for September. The total precipitation for the year now stands at 32.21 inches, which is 0.27 inches above normal. No snow fell yesterday, which brings the monthly total to 0.0 inches. The total snowfall since July 1st still stands at 0.0 inches. There were no heating degree days yesterday. This leaves the monthly total at 6. The yearly total since July 1st is 13. There were no cooling degree days yesterday. This leaves the monthly total at 138. The yearly total since January 1st is 820. The normal high temperature for today is 74 degrees, and the normal low is 52. The record high for today is 91, which last occurred in 1978, and the record low is 33, which occurred in 1937. Sunrise today is at 7:16 a.m. and sunset is at 7:30 p.m. At 9 a.m., weather reports for selected cities. At Mansfield Long Regional Airport, it was cloudy. The temperature was 68 degrees, the dew point 67, and the wind was northwest, at 3 miles an hour. The pressure was 29.97 inches and steady. Elsewhere across Ohio, rain was falling, with a temperature of 63 at Toledo Express, 66 at Cleveland, 65 at Youngstown, and 66 at Findlay. It was partly sunny, with a temperature of 72 at Cincinnati, and 71 at Dayton. It was cloudy, with a temperature of 68 at Worcester, 68 at Marion, 67 at Akron-Canton Regional Airport, and 71 at Columbus. Reports from nearby cities outside Ohio, rain was falling, with a temperature of 60 at Detroit, and 65 at Chicago. At Indianapolis, it was mostly sunny, with a temperature of 75. It was cloudy, with a temperature of 69 at Pittsburgh, and 60 at Buffalo. The Nearshore Marine Forecast. For the following marine location, the islands to Vermilion. Small craft advisory in effect from 8 p.m. Eastern Daylight Time this evening through Wednesday evening. West of today, north winds 5 to 15 knots becoming northeast 15 to 20 knots. Patchy fog late this morning. Showers likely, then a chance of showers late. Waves 1 to 3 feet building to 2 to 4 feet. Tonight, northeast winds 15 to 20 knots becoming east. A chance of showers in the evening. Waves 2 to 4 feet building to 3 to 6 feet. Waves occasionally around 7 feet. Monday, east winds 15 to 25 knots becoming northeast to 30 knots. Mostly cloudy. Waves 5 to 8 feet. Waves occasionally around 10 feet. Monday night, northeast winds to 30 knots becoming east 15 to 25 knots. Cloudy. Waves 5 to 8 feet. Waves occasionally around 10 feet. The water temperature off Toledo is 71 degrees, off Cleveland 72 degrees, and off Derry 72 degrees. The current time is 9:35 a.m. Eastern Daylight Time. 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

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On the latest weather map, a low pressure system will move northeast through the area today before dragging a cold front south tonight. On Monday, high pressure will nudge south towards the area, leaving the area between a high to the north and a surface trough across the Ohio Valley through the middle of the week. The forecast for the Central Highlands. Today, patchy fog this morning. Showers this morning, then showers with a chance of thunderstorms this afternoon. Highs in the mid-70s. West winds around 5 miles per hour, becoming north with gusts up to 20 miles per hour this afternoon. Chance of rain near 100%. Tonight, a chance of thunderstorms in the evening. Mostly cloudy with a chance of showers. Cooler with lows in the mid-50s. Northeast winds around 10 miles per hour with gusts up to 20 miles per hour. Chance of rain 50%. Monday, mostly cloudy with a 50% chance of showers. Highs in the upper 60s. Northeast winds 10 to 15 miles per hour with gusts up to 25 miles per hour. Monday night, mostly cloudy. Lows in the lower 50s. Northeast winds 10 to 15 miles per hour with gusts up to 25 miles per hour. Tuesday, mostly cloudy. Highs in the mid-60s. Northeast winds 10 to 15 miles per hour with gusts up to 25 miles per hour. Tuesday night, mostly cloudy. A chance of showers in the evening, then showers likely after midnight. Lows in the lower 50s. Chance of rain 70%. At 9 a.m., weather reports for selected cities. At Mansfield Lawn Regional Airport, it was cloudy. The temperature was 68 degrees, the dew point 67, and the relative humidity 96%. The wind was northwest, at 3 miles an hour. The pressure was 29.97 inches and steady. Elsewhere across Ohio, rain was falling, with a temperature of 63 at Toledo Express, 66 at Cleveland, 65 at Youngstown, and 66 at Findlay. It was partly sunny, with a temperature of 72 at Cincinnati, and 71 at Dayton. It was cloudy, with a temperature of 68 at Worcester, 68 at Marion, 67 at Akron-Canton Regional Airport, and 71 at Columbus. Reports from nearby cities outside Ohio, rain was falling, with a temperature of 60 at Detroit, and 65 at Chicago. At Indianapolis, it was mostly sunny, with a temperature of 75. It was cloudy, with a temperature of 69 at Pittsburgh, and 60 at Buffalo. The current time is 9:38 a.m. Eastern Daylight Time. 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On the latest weather map, a low pressure system will move northeast through the area today before dragging a cold front south tonight. On Monday, high pressure will nudge south towards the area, leaving the area between a high to the north and a surface trough across the Ohio Valley through the middle of the week. The forecast for the Central Highlands. Today, patchy fog this morning. Showers this morning, then showers with a chance of thunderstorms this afternoon. Highs in the mid-70s. West winds around 5 miles per hour, becoming north with gusts up to 20 miles per hour this afternoon. Chance of rain near 100%. Tonight, a chance of thunderstorms in the evening. Mostly cloudy with a chance of showers. Cooler with lows in the mid-50s. Northeast winds around 10 miles per hour with gusts up to 20 miles per hour. Chance of rain 50%. Monday, mostly cloudy with a 50% chance of showers. Highs in the upper 60s. Northeast winds 10 to 15 miles per hour with gusts up to 25 miles per hour. Monday night, mostly cloudy. Lows in the lower 50s. Northeast winds 10 to 15 miles per hour with gusts up to 25 miles per hour. Tuesday, mostly cloudy. Highs in the mid-60s. Northeast winds 10 to 15 miles per hour with gusts up to 25 miles per hour. Tuesday night, mostly cloudy.
A chance of showers in the evening, then showers likely after midnight. Lows in the lower 50s. Chance of rain 70%. The extended forecast for the Central Highlands. Wednesday, showers likely. Highs in the mid-60s. Chance of rain 70%. Wednesday night, mostly cloudy. Showers likely, mainly in the evening. Lows in the lower 50s. Chance of rain 60%. Thursday, mostly cloudy in the morning, then becoming partly sunny. Highs in the mid-60s. Thursday night, mostly cloudy in the evening, then becoming partly cloudy. Lows in the upper 40s. Friday, partly cloudy. Highs in the mid-60s. Friday night, mostly clear. Lows in the upper 40s. Saturday, mostly sunny. Highs in the upper 60s. At 9 a.m., weather reports for selected cities. At Mansfield Lawn Regional Airport, it was cloudy. The temperature was 68 degrees, the dew point 67, and the relative humidity 96%. The wind was northwest, at 3 miles an hour. The pressure was 29.97 inches and steady. Elsewhere across Ohio, rain was falling, with a temperature of 63 at Toledo Express, 66 at Cleveland, 65 at Youngstown, and 66 at Findlay. It was partly sunny, with a temperature of 72 at Cincinnati, and 71 at Dayton. It was cloudy, with a temperature of 68 at Worcester, 68 at Marion, 67 at Akron-Canton Regional Airport, and 71 at Columbus. Reports from nearby cities outside Ohio, rain was falling, with a temperature of 60 at Detroit, and 65 at Chicago. At Indianapolis, it was mostly sunny, with a temperature of 75. It was cloudy, with a temperature of 69 at Pittsburgh, and 60 at Buffalo. The current time is 9:42 a.m. Eastern Daylight Time. 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On the latest weather map, a low pressure system will move northeast through the area today before dragging a cold front south tonight. On Monday, high pressure will nudge south towards the area, leaving the area between a high to the north and a surface trough across the Ohio Valley through the middle of the week. The forecast for the Central Highlands. Today, patchy fog this morning. Showers this morning, then showers with a chance of thunderstorms this afternoon. Highs in the mid-70s. West winds around 5 miles per hour, becoming north with gusts up to 20 miles per hour this afternoon. Chance of rain near 100%. Tonight, a chance of thunderstorms in the evening. Mostly cloudy with a chance of showers. Cooler with lows in the mid-50s. Northeast winds around 10 miles per hour with gusts up to 20 miles per hour. Chance of rain 50%. Monday, mostly cloudy with a 50% chance of showers. Highs in the upper 60s. Northeast winds 10 to 15 miles per hour with gusts up to 25 miles per hour. Monday night, mostly cloudy. Lows in the lower 50s. Northeast winds 10 to 15 miles per hour with gusts up to 25 miles per hour. Tuesday.

10%. At 9 a.m., weather reports for selected cities. At Mansfield Lawn Regional Airport, it was cloudy. The temperature was 68 degrees, the dew point 67, and the relative humidity 96%. The wind was northwest, at 3 miles an hour. The pressure was 29.97 inches and steady. Elsewhere across Ohio, rain was falling, with a temperature of 63 at Toledo Express, 66 at Cleveland, 65 at Youngstown, and 66 at Findlay. It was partly sunny, with a temperature of 72 at Cincinnati, and 71 at Dayton. It was cloudy, with a temperature of 68 at Worcester, 68 at Marion, 67 at Akron-Canton Regional Airport, and 71 at Columbus. Reports from nearby cities outside Ohio, rain was falling, with a temperature of 60 at Detroit, and 65 at Chicago. At Indianapolis, it was mostly sunny, with a temperature of 75. It was cloudy, with a temperature of 69 at Pittsburgh, and 60 at Buffalo. The Mansfield, Ohio Climate Summary for yesterday, September 19, 2026. Yesterday's high temperature was 71 degrees. The normal high is 74. Yesterday's low temperature was 58 degrees. The normal low is 53. 0.27 inches of precipitation fell yesterday, which brings the monthly total to 2.77 inches. This is 0.63 inches above the normal amount of 2.14 inches for September. The total precipitation for the year now stands at 32.21 inches, which is 0.27 inches above normal. No snow fell yesterday, which brings the monthly total to 0.0 inches. The total snowfall since July 1st still stands at 0.0 inches. There were no heating degree days yesterday. This leaves the monthly total at 6. The yearly total since July 1st is 13. There were no cooling degree days yesterday. This leaves the monthly total at 138. The yearly total since January 1st is 820. The normal high temperature for today is 74 degrees, and the normal low is 52. The record high for today is 91, which last occurred in 1978, and the record low is 33, which occurred in 1937. Sunrise today is at 7:16 a.m. and sunset is at 7:30 p.m. The current time is 9:47 a.m. Eastern Daylight Time. 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On the latest weather map, a low pressure system will move northeast through the area today before dragging a cold front south tonight. On Monday, high pressure will nudge south towards the area, leaving the area between a high to the north and a surface trough across the Ohio Valley through the middle of the week. The forecast for the Central Highlands. Today, patchy fog this morning. Showers this morning, then showers with a chance of thunderstorms this afternoon. Highs in the mid-70s. West winds around 5 miles per hour, becoming north with gusts up to 20 miles per hour this afternoon. Chance of rain near 100%. Tonight, a chance of thunderstorms in the evening. Mostly cloudy with a chance of showers. Cooler with lows in the mid-50s. Northeast winds around 10 miles per hour with gusts up to 20 miles per hour. Chance of rain 50%. Monday, mostly cloudy with a 50% chance of showers. Highs in the upper 60s. Northeast winds 10 to 15 miles per hour with gusts up to 25 miles per hour. Monday night, mostly cloudy. Lows in the lower 50s. Northeast winds 10 to 15 miles per hour with gusts up to 25 miles per hour. Tuesday, mostly cloudy. Highs in the mid-60s. Northeast winds 10 to 15 miles per hour with gusts up to 25 miles per hour. Tuesday night, mostly cloudy. A chance of showers in the evening, then showers likely after midnight. Lows in the lower 50s. Chance of rain 70%. At 9 a.m., weather reports for selected cities. At Mansfield Lawn Regional Airport, it was cloudy. The temperature was 68 degrees, the dew point 67, and the relative humidity 96%. The wind was northwest, at 3 miles an hour. The pressure

was 29.97 inches and steady. Elsewhere across Ohio, rain was falling, with a temperature of 63 at Toledo Express, 66 at Cleveland, 65 at Youngstown, and 66 at Findlay. It was partly sunny, with a temperature of 72 at Cincinnati, and 71 at Dayton. It was cloudy, with a temperature of 68 at Worcester, 68 at Marion, 67 at Akron-Canton Regional Airport, and 71 at Columbus. Reports from nearby cities outside Ohio, rain was falling, with a temperature of 60 at Detroit, and 65 at Chicago. At Indianapolis, it was mostly sunny, with a temperature of 75. It was cloudy, with a temperature of 69 at Pittsburgh, and 60 at Buffalo. The extended forecast for the Central Highlands. Wednesday, showers likely. Highs in the mid-60s. Chance of rain 70%. Wednesday night, mostly cloudy. Showers likely, mainly in the evening. Lows in the lower 50s. Chance of rain 60%. Thursday, mostly cloudy in the morning, then becoming partly sunny. Highs in the mid-60s. Thursday night, mostly cloudy in the evening, then becoming partly cloudy. Lows in the upper 40s. Friday, partly cloudy. Highs in the mid-60s. Friday night, mostly clear. Lows in the upper 40s. Saturday, mostly sunny. Highs in the upper 60s. The current time is 9:51 a.m. Eastern Daylight Time. 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On the latest weather map, a low pressure system will move northeast through the area today before dragging a cold front south tonight. On Monday, high pressure will nudge south towards the area, leaving the area between a high to the north and a surface trough across the Ohio Valley through the middle of the week. The forecast for the Central Highlands. Today, patchy fog this morning. Showers this morning, then showers with a chance of thunderstorms this afternoon. Highs in the mid-70s. West winds around 5 miles per hour, becoming north with gusts up to 20 miles per hour this afternoon. Chance of rain near 100%. Tonight, a chance of thunderstorms in the evening. Mostly cloudy with a chance of showers. Cooler with lows in the mid-50s. Northeast winds around 10 miles per hour with gusts up to 20 miles per hour. Chance of rain 50%. Monday, mostly cloudy with a 50% chance of showers. Highs in the upper 60s. Northeast winds 10 to 15 miles per hour with gusts up to 25 miles per hour. Monday night, mostly cloudy. Lows in the lower 50s. Northeast winds 10 to 15 miles per hour with gusts up to 25 miles per hour. Tuesday, mostly cloudy. Highs in the mid-60s. Northeast winds 10 to 15 miles per hour with gusts up to 25 miles per hour. Tuesday night, mostly cloudy. A chance of showers in the evening, then showers likely after midnight. Lows in the lower 50s. Chance of rain 70%. At 9 a.m., weather reports for selected cities. At Mansfield-Long Regional Airport, it was cloudy. The temperature was 68 degrees, the dew point 67, and the relative humidity 96%. The wind was northwest, at 3 miles an hour. The pressure was 29.97 inches and steady. Elsewhere across Ohio, rain was falling, with a temperature of 63 at Toledo Express, 66 at Cleveland, 65 at Youngstown, and 66 at Findlay. It was partly sunny, with a temperature of 72 at Cincinnati, and 71 at Dayton. It was cloudy, with a temperature of 68 at Worcester, 68 at Marion, 67 at Akron-Canton Regional Airport, and 71 at Columbus. Reports from nearby cities outside Ohio, rain was falling, with a temperature of 60 at Detroit, and 65 at Chicago. At Indianapolis, it was mostly sunny, with a temperature of 75. It was cloudy, with a temperature of 69 at Pittsburgh, and 60 at Buffalo. The current time is 9:54 a.m. Eastern Daylight Time.
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On the latest weather map, a low pressure system will move northeast through the area today before dragging a cold front south tonight. On Monday, high pressure will nudge south towards the area, leaving the area between a high to the north and a surface trough across the Ohio Valley through the middle of the week. The forecast for the Central Highlands. Today, patchy fog this morning. Showers this morning, then showers with a chance of thunderstorms this afternoon. Highs in the mid-70s. West winds around 5 miles per hour, becoming north with gusts up to 20 miles per hour this afternoon. Chance of rain near 100%. Tonight, a chance of thunderstorms in the evening. Mostly cloudy with a chance of showers. Cooler with lows in the mid-50s. Northeast winds around 10 miles per hour with gusts up to 20 miles per hour. Chance of rain 50%. Monday, mostly cloudy with a 50% chance of showers. Highs in the upper 60s. Northeast winds 10 to 15 miles per hour with gusts up to 25 miles per hour. Monday night, mostly cloudy. Lows in the lower 50s. Northeast winds 10 to 15 miles per hour with gusts up to 25 miles per hour. Tuesday, mostly cloudy. Highs in the mid-60s. Northeast winds 10 to 15 miles per hour with gusts up to 25 miles per hour. Tuesday night, mostly cloudy. A chance of showers in the evening, then showers likely after midnight. Lows in the lower 50s. Chance of rain 70%. At 9 a.m., weather reports for selected cities. At Mansfield-Lawn Regional Airport, it was cloudy. The temperature was 68 degrees, the dew point 67, and the relative humidity 96%. The wind was northwest, at 3 miles an hour. The pressure was 29.97 inches and steady. Elsewhere across Ohio, rain was falling, with a temperature of 63 at Toledo Express, 66 at Cleveland, 65 at Youngstown, and 66 at Findlay. It was partly sunny, with a temperature of 72 at Cincinnati, and 71 at Dayton. It was cloudy, with a temperature of 68 at Worcester, 68 at Marion, 67 at Akron-Canton Regional Airport, and 71 at Columbus. Reports from nearby cities outside Ohio, rain was falling, with a temperature of 60 at Detroit, and 65 at Chicago. At Indianapolis, it was mostly sunny, with a temperature of 75. It was cloudy, with a temperature of 69 at Pittsburgh, and 60 at Buffalo. The current time is 9:57 a.m. Eastern Daylight Time. 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On the latest weather map, a low pressure system will move northeast through the area today before dragging a cold front south tonight. On Monday, high pressure will nudge south towards the area, leaving the area between a high to the north and a surface trough across the Ohio Valley through the middle of the week. The forecast for the Central Highlands. Today, patchy fog this morning. Showers this morning, then showers with a chance of thunderstorms this afternoon. Highs in the mid-70s. West winds around 5 miles per hour, becoming north with gusts up to 20 miles per hour this afternoon. Chance of rain near 100%. Tonight, a chance of thunderstorms in the evening. Mostly cloudy with a chance of showers. Cooler with lows in the mid-50s. Northeast winds around 10 miles per hour with gusts up to 20 miles per hour. Chance of rain 50%. Monday, mostly cloudy with a 50% chance of showers. Highs in the upper 60s. Northeast winds 10 to 15 miles per hour with gusts up to 25 miles per hour. Monday night, mostly cloudy. Lows in the lower 50s. Northeast winds 10 to 15 miles per hour with gusts up to 25 miles per hour. Tuesday, mostly cloudy. Highs in the mid-60s. Northeast winds 10 to 15 miles per hour with gusts up to 25 miles per hour.
Tuesday night, mostly cloudy. A chance of showers in the evening, then showers likely after midnight. Lows in the lower 50s. Chance of rain 70%. At 9 a.m., weather reports for selected cities. At Mansfield-Lom Regional Airport, it was cloudy. The temperature was 68 degrees, the dew point 67, and the relative humidity 96%. The wind was northwest, at 3 miles an hour. The pressure was 29.97 inches and steady. Elsewhere across Ohio, rain was falling, with a temperature of 63 at Toledo Express, 66 at Cleveland, 65 at Youngstown, and 66 at Findlay. It was partly sunny, with a temperature of 72 at Cincinnati, and 71 at Dayton. It was cloudy, with a temperature of 68 at Worcester, 68 at Marion, 67 at Akron-Canton Regional Airport, and 71 at Columbus. Reports from nearby cities outside Ohio, rain was falling, with a temperature of 60 at Detroit, and 65 at Chicago. At Indianapolis, it was mostly sunny, with a temperature of 75. It was cloudy, with a temperature of 69 at Pittsburgh, and 60 at Buffalo. The Nearshore Marine Forecast. For the following marine location, the Islands to Vermilion. Small craft advisory in effect from 8 p.m. Eastern Daylight Time this evening through Wednesday evening. West of today, north winds 5 to 15 knots becoming northeast 15 to 20 knots. Patchy fog late this morning. Showers likely, then a chance of showers late. Waves 1 to 3 feet building to 2 to 4 feet. Tonight, northeast winds 15 to 20 knots becoming east. A chance of showers in the evening. Waves 2 to 4 feet building to 3 to 6 feet. Waves occasionally around 7 feet. Monday, east winds 15 to 25 knots becoming northeast to 30 knots. Mostly cloudy. Waves 5 to 8 feet. Waves occasionally around 10 feet. Monday night, northeast winds to 30 knots becoming east 15 to 25 knots. Cloudy. Waves 5 to 8 feet. Waves occasionally around 10 feet. The water temperature off Toledo is 71 degrees, off Cleveland 72 degrees, and off Erie 72 degrees. The extended forecast for the Central Highlands. Wednesday, showers likely. Highs in the mid-60s. Chance of rain 70%. Wednesday night, mostly cloudy. Showers likely, mainly in the evening. Lows in the lower 50s. Chance of rain 60%. Thursday, mostly cloudy in the morning, then becoming partly sunny. Highs in the mid-60s. Thursday night, mostly cloudy in the evening, then becoming partly cloudy. Lows in the upper 40s. Friday, partly cloudy. Highs in the mid-60s. Friday night, mostly clear. Lows in the upper 40s. Saturday, mostly sunny. Highs in the upper 60s. The current time is 10:03 a.m. Eastern Daylight Time. 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On the latest weather map, a low pressure system will move northeast through the area today before dragging a cold front south tonight. On Monday, high pressure will nudge south towards the area, leaving the area between a high to the north and a surface trough across the Ohio Valley through the middle of the week. The forecast for the Central Highlands. Today, patchy fog this morning. Showers this morning, then showers with a chance of thunderstorms this afternoon. Highs in the mid-70s. West winds around 5 miles per hour, becoming north with gusts up to 20 miles per hour this afternoon. Chance of rain near 100%. Tonight, a chance of thunderstorms in the evening. Mostly cloudy with a chance of showers. Cooler with lows in the mid-50s. Northeast winds around 10 miles per hour with gusts up to 20 miles per hour. Chance of rain 50%. Monday, mostly cloudy with a 50% chance of showers. Highs in the upper 60s. Northeast winds 10 to 15 miles per hour with gusts up to 25 miles per hour. Monday night, mostly cloudy. Lows in the lower 50s.
Northeast winds 10 to 15 miles per hour with gusts up to 25 miles per hour. Tuesday, mostly cloudy. Highs in the mid-60s. Northeast winds 10 to 15 miles per hour with gusts up to 25 miles per hour. Tuesday night, mostly cloudy. A chance of showers in the evening, then showers likely after midnight. Lows in the lower 50s. Chance of rain 70%. At 9 a.m., weather reports for selected cities. At Mansfield Long Regional Airport, it was cloudy. The temperature was 68 degrees, the dew point 67, and the relative humidity 96%. The wind was northwest, at 3 miles an hour. The pressure was 29.97 inches and steady. Elsewhere across Ohio, rain was falling, with a temperature of 63 at Toledo Express, 66 at Cleveland, 65 at Youngstown, and 66 at Findlay. It was partly sunny, with a temperature of 72 at Cincinnati, and 71 at Dayton. It was cloudy, with a temperature of 68 at Worcester, 68 at Marion, 67 at Akron-Canton Regional Airport, and 71 at Columbus. Reports from nearby cities outside Ohio, rain was falling, with a temperature of 60 at Detroit, and 65 at Chicago. At Indianapolis, it was mostly sunny, with a temperature of 75. It was cloudy, with a temperature of 69 at Pittsburgh, and 60 at Buffalo. At 10 a.m., weather reports for selected cities. At Mansfield Long Regional Airport, light rain was falling. The temperature was 68 degrees, the dew point 67, and the relative humidity 96%. The wind was west, at 3 miles an hour. The pressure was 29.99 inches and rising. Elsewhere across Ohio, rain was falling, with a temperature of 63 at Toledo Express, 68 at Cleveland, 67 at Akron-Canton Regional Airport, and 67 at Findlay. It was mostly sunny, with a temperature of 77 at Cincinnati, and 74 at Dayton. It was cloudy, with a temperature of 69 at Worcester, and 72 at Columbus. At Youngstown, rain and fog were reported, with a temperature of 64. Reports from nearby cities outside Ohio, skies ranged from partly sunny to cloudy. It was 69 at Pittsburgh, 60 at Detroit, 61 at Buffalo, 78 at Indianapolis, and 65 at Chicago. The current time is 10:07 a.m. Eastern Daylight Time. 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On the latest weather map, a low pressure system will move northeast through the area today before dragging a cold front south tonight. On Monday, high pressure will nudge south towards the area, leaving the area between a high to the north and a surface trough across the Ohio Valley through the middle of the week. The forecast for the Central Highlands. Today, patchy fog this morning. Showers this morning, then showers with a chance of thunderstorms this afternoon. Highs in the mid-70s. West winds around 5 miles per hour, becoming north with gusts up to 20 miles per hour this afternoon. Chance of rain near 100%. Tonight, a chance of thunderstorms in the evening. Mostly cloudy with a chance of showers. Cooler with lows in the mid-50s. Northeast winds around 10 miles per hour with gusts up to 20 miles per hour. Chance of rain 50%. Monday, mostly cloudy with a 50% chance of showers. Highs in the upper 60s. Northeast winds 10 to 15 miles per hour with gusts up to 25 miles per hour. Monday night, mostly cloudy. Lows in the lower 50s. Northeast winds 10 to 15 miles per hour with gusts up to 25 miles per hour. Tuesday, mostly cloudy. Highs in the mid-60s. Northeast winds 10 to 15 miles per hour with gusts up to 25 miles per hour. Tuesday night, mostly cloudy. A chance of showers in the evening, then showers likely after midnight. Lows in the lower 50s. Chance of rain 70%. At 10 a.m., weather reports for selected cities. At Mansfield Long Regional Airport, light rain was falling. The temperature was 68 degrees, the dew point 67, and the relative humidity 96%.
The wind was west, at 3 miles an hour. The pressure was 29.99 inches and rising. Elsewhere across Ohio, rain was falling, with a temperature of 63 at Toledo Express, 68 at Cleveland, 67 at Akron-Canton Regional Airport, and 67 at Findlay. It was mostly sunny, with a temperature of 77 at Cincinnati, and 74 at Dayton. It was cloudy, with a temperature of 69 at Worcester, and 72 at Columbus. At Youngstown, rain and fog were reported, with a temperature of 64. Reports from nearby cities outside Ohio, skies ranged from partly sunny to cloudy. It was 69 at Pittsburgh, 60 at Detroit, 61 at Buffalo, 78 at Indianapolis, and 65 at Chicago. The extended forecast for the Central Highlands. Wednesday, showers likely. Highs in the mid-60s. Chance of rain 70%. Wednesday night, mostly cloudy. Showers likely, mainly in the evening. Lows in the lower 50s. Chance of rain 60%. Thursday, mostly cloudy in the morning, then becoming partly sunny. Highs in the mid-60s. Thursday night, mostly cloudy in the evening, then becoming partly cloudy. Lows in the upper 40s. Friday, partly cloudy. Highs in the mid-60s. Friday night, mostly clear. Lows in the upper 40s. Saturday, mostly sunny. Highs in the upper 60s. The current time is 10:11 a.m. Eastern Daylight Time. 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On the latest weather map, a low pressure system will move northeast through the area today before dragging a cold front south tonight. On Monday, high pressure will nudge south towards the area, leaving the area between a high to the north and a surface trough across the Ohio Valley through the middle of the week. The forecast for the Central Highlands. Today, patchy fog this morning. Showers this morning, then showers with a chance of thunderstorms this afternoon. Highs in the mid-70s. West winds around 5 miles per hour, becoming north with gusts up to 20 miles per hour this afternoon. Chance of rain near 100%. Tonight, a chance of thunderstorms in the evening. Mostly cloudy with a chance of showers. Cooler with lows in the mid-50s. Northeast winds around 10 miles per hour with gusts up to 20 miles per hour. Chance of rain 50%. Monday, mostly cloudy with a 50% chance of showers. Highs in the upper 60s. Northeast winds 10 to 15 miles per hour with gusts up to 25 miles per hour. Monday night, mostly cloudy. Lows in the lower 50s. Northeast winds 10 to 15 miles per hour with gusts up to 25 miles per hour. Tuesday, mostly cloudy. Highs in the mid-60s. Northeast winds 10 to 15 miles per hour with gusts up to 25 miles per hour. Tuesday night, mostly cloudy. A chance of showers in the evening, then showers likely after midnight. Lows in the lower 50s. Chance of rain 70%. At 10 a.m., weather reports for selected cities. At Mansfield-Lawn Regional Airport, light rain was falling. The temperature was 68 degrees, the dew point 67, and the relative humidity 96%. The wind was west, at 3 miles an hour. The pressure was 29.99 inches and rising. Elsewhere across Ohio, rain was falling, with a temperature of 63 at Toledo Express, 68 at Cleveland, 67 at Akron-Canton Regional Airport, and 67 at Findlay. It was mostly sunny, with a temperature of 77 at Cincinnati, and 74 at Dayton. It was cloudy, with a temperature of 69 at Worcester, and 72 at Columbus. At Youngstown, rain and fog were reported, with a temperature of 64. Reports from nearby cities outside Ohio, skies ranged from partly sunny to cloudy. It was 69 at Pittsburgh, 60 at Detroit, 61 at Buffalo, 78 at Indianapolis, and 65 at Chicago. At 10 a.m., weather reports for selected cities. At Mansfield-Lawn Regional Airport, heavy rain was falling. The temperature was 67 degrees,
the dew point 67, and the relative humidity 100%. The wind was calm. The pressure was 29.99 inches and rising. Elsewhere across Ohio, rain was falling, with a temperature of 63 at Toledo Express, 68 at Cleveland, 67 at Akron-Canton Regional Airport, and 67 at Findlay. It was mostly sunny, with a temperature of 77 at Cincinnati, and 74 at Dayton. It was cloudy, with a temperature of 69 at Worcester, and 72 at Columbus. At Youngstown, rain and fog were reported, with a temperature of 64. Reports from nearby cities outside Ohio, skies ranged from partly sunny to cloudy. It was 69 at Pittsburgh, 60 at Detroit, 61 at Buffalo, 78 at Indianapolis, and 65 at Chicago. The current time is 10:15 a.m. Eastern Daylight Time. 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On the latest weather map, a low pressure system will move northeast through the area today before dragging a cold front south tonight. On Monday, high pressure will nudge south towards the area, leaving the area between a high to the north and a surface trough across the Ohio Valley through the middle of the week. The forecast for the Central Highlands. Today, patchy fog this morning. Showers this morning, then showers with a chance of thunderstorms this afternoon. Highs in the mid-70s. West winds around 5 miles per hour, becoming north with gusts up to 20 miles per hour this afternoon. Chance of rain near 100%. Tonight, a chance of thunderstorms in the evening. Mostly cloudy with a chance of showers. Cooler with lows in the mid-50s. Northeast winds around 10 miles per hour with gusts up to 20 miles per hour. Chance of rain 50%. Monday, mostly cloudy with a 50% chance of showers. Highs in the upper 60s. Northeast winds 10 to 15 miles per hour with gusts up to 25 miles per hour. Monday night, mostly cloudy. Lows in the lower 50s. Northeast winds 10 to 15 miles per hour with gusts up to 25 miles per hour. Tuesday, mostly cloudy. Highs in the mid-60s. Northeast winds 10 to 15 miles per hour with gusts up to 25 miles per hour. Tuesday night, mostly cloudy. A chance of showers in the evening, then showers likely after midnight. Lows in the lower 50s. Chance of rain 70%. At 10 a.m., weather reports for selected cities. At Mansfield-Long Regional Airport, heavy rain was falling. The temperature was 67 degrees, the dew point 67, and the relative humidity 100%. The wind was calm. The pressure was 29.99 inches and rising. Elsewhere across Ohio, rain was falling, with a temperature of 63 at Toledo Express, 68 at Cleveland, 67 at Akron-Canton Regional Airport, and 67 at Findlay. It was mostly sunny, with a temperature of 77 at Cincinnati, and 74 at Dayton. It was cloudy, with a temperature of 69 at Worcester, and 72 at Columbus. At Youngstown, rain and fog were reported, with a temperature of 64. Reports from nearby cities outside Ohio, skies ranged from partly sunny to cloudy. It was 69 at Pittsburgh, 60 at Detroit, 61 at Buffalo, 78 at Indianapolis, and 65 at Chicago. The current time is 10:18 a.m. Eastern Daylight Time. 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On the latest weather map, a low pressure system will move northeast through the area today before dragging a cold front south tonight. On Monday, high pressure will nudge south towards the area, leaving the area between a high to the north and a surface trough across the Ohio Valley through the middle of the week. The forecast for the Central Highlands. Today, patchy fog this morning. Showers this morning, then showers with a chance of thunderstorms this afternoon. Highs in the mid-70s.
West winds around 5 miles per hour, becoming north with gusts up to 20 miles per hour this afternoon. Chance of rain near 100%. Tonight, a chance of thunderstorms in the evening. Mostly cloudy with a chance of showers. Cooler with lows in the mid-50s. Northeast winds around 10 miles per hour with gusts up to 20 miles per hour. Chance of rain 50%. Monday, mostly cloudy with a 50% chance of showers. Highs in the upper 60s. Northeast winds 10 to 15 miles per hour with gusts up to 25 miles per hour. Monday night, mostly cloudy. Lows in the lower 50s. Northeast winds 10 to 15 miles per hour with gusts up to 25 miles per hour. Tuesday, mostly cloudy. Highs in the mid-60s. Northeast winds 10 to 15 miles per hour with gusts up to 25 miles per hour. Tuesday night, mostly cloudy. A chance of showers in the evening, then showers likely after midnight. Lows in the lower 50s. Chance of rain 70%. The extended forecast for the Central Highlands. Wednesday, showers likely. Highs in the mid-60s. Chance of rain 70%. Wednesday night, mostly cloudy. Showers likely, mainly in the evening. Lows in the lower 50s. Chance of rain 60%. Thursday, mostly cloudy in the morning, then becoming partly sunny. Highs in the mid-60s. Thursday night, mostly cloudy in the evening, then becoming partly cloudy. Lows in the upper 40s. Friday, partly cloudy. Highs in the mid-60s. Friday night, mostly clear. Lows in the upper 40s. Saturday, mostly sunny. Highs in the upper 60s. At 10 a.m., weather reports for selected cities. At Mansfield-Lom Regional Airport, heavy rain was falling. The temperature was 67 degrees, the dew point 67, and the relative humidity 100%. The wind was calm. The pressure was 29.99 inches and rising. Elsewhere across Ohio, rain was falling, with a temperature of 63 at Toledo Express, 68 at Cleveland, 67 at Akron-Canton Regional Airport, and 67 at Findlay. It was mostly sunny, with a temperature of 77 at Cincinnati, and 74 at Dayton. It was cloudy, with a temperature of 69 at Worcester, and 72 at Columbus. At Youngstown, rain and fog were reported, with a temperature of 64. Reports from nearby cities outside Ohio, skies ranged from partly sunny to cloudy. It was 69 at Pittsburgh, 60 at Detroit, 61 at Buffalo, 78 at Indianapolis, and 65 at Chicago. The current time is 10:22 a.m. Eastern Daylight Time. 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On the latest weather map, a low pressure system will move northeast through the area today before dragging a cold front south tonight. On Monday, high pressure will nudge south towards the area, leaving the area between a high to the north and a surface trough across the Ohio Valley through the middle of the week. The forecast for the Central Highlands. Today, patchy fog this morning. Showers this morning, then showers with a chance of thunderstorms this afternoon. Highs in the mid-70s. West winds around 5 miles per hour, becoming north with gusts up to 20 miles per hour this afternoon. Chance of rain near 100%. Tonight, a chance of thunderstorms in the evening. Mostly cloudy with a chance of showers. Cooler with lows in the mid-50s. Northeast winds around 10 miles per hour with gusts up to 20 miles per hour. Chance of rain 50%. Monday, mostly cloudy with a 50% chance of showers. Highs in the upper 60s. Northeast winds 10 to 15 miles per hour with gusts up to 25 miles per hour. Monday night, mostly cloudy. Lows in the lower 50s. Northeast winds 10 to 15 miles per hour with gusts up to 25 miles per hour. Tuesday, mostly cloudy. Highs in the mid-60s. Northeast winds 10 to 15 miles per hour with gusts up to 25 miles per hour. Tuesday night, mostly cloudy.
A chance of showers in the evening, then showers likely after midnight. Lows in the lower 50s. Chance of rain 70%. At 10 a.m., weather reports for selected cities. At Mansfield Lawn Regional Airport, heavy rain was falling. The temperature was 67 degrees, the dew point 67, and the relative humidity 100%. The wind was calm. The pressure was 29.99 inches and rising. Elsewhere across Ohio, rain was falling, with a temperature of 63 at Toledo Express, 68 at Cleveland, 67 at Akron-Canton Regional Airport, and 67 at Findlay. It was mostly sunny, with a temperature of 77 at Cincinnati, and 74 at Dayton. It was cloudy, with a temperature of 69 at Worcester, and 72 at Columbus. At Youngstown, rain and fog were reported, with a temperature of 64. Reports from nearby cities outside Ohio, skies ranged from partly sunny to cloudy. It was 69 at Pittsburgh, 60 at Detroit, 61 at Buffalo, 78 at Indianapolis, and 65 at Chicago. The current time is 10:25 a.m. Eastern Daylight Time. 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On the latest weather map, a low pressure system will move northeast through the area today before dragging a cold front south tonight. On Monday, high pressure will nudge south towards the area, leaving the area between a high to the north and a surface trough across the Ohio Valley through the middle of the week. The forecast for the Central Highlands. Today, patchy fog this morning. Showers this morning, then showers with a chance of thunderstorms this afternoon. Highs in the mid-70s. West winds around 5 miles per hour, becoming north with gusts up to 20 miles per hour this afternoon. Chance of rain near 100%. Tonight, a chance of thunderstorms in the evening. Mostly cloudy with a chance of showers. Cooler with lows in the mid-50s. Northeast winds around 10 miles per hour with gusts up to 20 miles per hour. Chance of rain 50%. Monday, mostly cloudy with a 50% chance of showers. Highs in the upper 60s. Northeast winds 10 to 15 miles per hour with gusts up to 25 miles per hour. Monday night, mostly cloudy. Lows in the lower 50s. Northeast winds 10 to 15 miles per hour with gusts up to 25 miles per hour. Tuesday, mostly cloudy. Highs in the mid-60s. Northeast winds 10 to 15 miles per hour with gusts up to 25 miles per hour. Tuesday night, mostly cloudy. A chance of showers in the evening, then showers likely after midnight. Lows in the lower 50s. Chance of rain 70%. At 10 a.m., weather reports for selected cities. At Mansfield Lawn Regional Airport, heavy rain was falling. The temperature was 67 degrees, the dew point 67, and the relative humidity 100%. The wind was calm. The pressure was 29.99 inches and rising. Elsewhere across Ohio, rain was falling, with a temperature of 63 at Toledo Express, 68 at Cleveland, 67 at Akron-Canton Regional Airport, and 67 at Findlay. It was mostly sunny, with a temperature of 77 at Cincinnati, and 74 at Dayton. It was cloudy, with a temperature of 69 at Worcester, and 72 at Columbus. At Youngstown, rain and fog were reported, with a temperature of 64. Reports from nearby cities outside Ohio, skies ranged from partly sunny to cloudy. It was 69 at Pittsburgh, 60 at Detroit, 61 at Buffalo, 78 at Indianapolis, and 65 at Chicago. The current time is 10:28 a.m. Eastern Daylight Time. 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On the latest weather map, a low pressure system will move northeast through the area today before dragging a cold front south tonight.
On Monday, high pressure will nudge south towards the area, leaving the area between a high to the north and a surface trough across the Ohio Valley through the middle of the week. The forecast for the Central Highlands. Today, patchy fog this morning. Showers this morning, then showers with a chance of thunderstorms this afternoon. Highs in the mid-70s. West winds around 5 miles per hour, becoming north with gusts up to 20 miles per hour this afternoon. Chance of rain near 100%. Tonight, a chance of thunderstorms in the evening. Mostly cloudy with a chance of showers. Cooler with lows in the mid-50s. Northeast winds around 10 miles per hour with gusts up to 20 miles per hour. Chance of rain 50%. Monday, mostly cloudy with a 50% chance of showers. Highs in the upper 60s. Northeast winds 10 to 15 miles per hour with gusts up to 25 miles per hour. Monday night, mostly cloudy. Lows in the lower 50s. Northeast winds 10 to 15 miles per hour with gusts up

chance of rain 60%. Thursday, mostly cloudy in the morning, then becoming partly sunny. Highs in the mid-60s. Thursday night, mostly cloudy in the evening, then becoming partly cloudy. Lows in the upper 40s. Friday, partly cloudy. Highs in the mid-60s. Friday night, mostly clear. Lows in the upper 40s. Saturday, mostly sunny. Highs in the upper 60s. At 10 a.m., weather reports for selected cities. At Mansfield Lawn Regional Airport, heavy rain was falling. The temperature was 67 degrees, the dew point 67, and the relative humidity 100%. The wind was calm. The pressure was 29.99 inches and rising. Elsewhere across Ohio, rain was falling, with a temperature of 63 at Toledo Express, 68 at Cleveland, 67 at Akron-Canton Regional Airport, and 67 at Findlay. It was mostly sunny, with a temperature of 77 at Cincinnati, and 74 at Dayton. It was cloudy, with a temperature of 69 at Worcester, and 72 at Columbus. At Youngstown, rain and fog were reported, with a temperature of 64. Reports from nearby cities outside Ohio, skies ranged from partly sunny to cloudy. It was 69 at Pittsburgh, 60 at Detroit, 61 at Buffalo, 78 at Indianapolis, and 65 at Chicago. The current time is 10:32 a.m. Eastern Daylight Time. 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On the latest weather map, a low pressure system will move northeast through the area today before dragging a cold front south tonight. On Monday, high pressure will nudge south towards the area, leaving the area between a high to the north and a surface trough across the Ohio Valley through the middle of the week. The forecast for the Central Highlands. Today, patchy fog this morning. Showers this morning, then showers with a chance of thunderstorms this afternoon. Highs in the mid-70s. West winds around 5 miles per hour, becoming north with gusts up to 20 miles per hour this afternoon. Chance of rain near 100%. Tonight, a chance of thunderstorms in the evening. Mostly cloudy with a chance of showers. Cooler with lows in the mid-50s. Northeast winds around 10 miles per hour with gusts up to 20 miles per hour. Chance of rain 50%. Monday, mostly cloudy with a 50% chance of showers. Highs in the upper 60s. Northeast winds 10 to 15 miles per hour with gusts up to 25 miles per hour. Monday night, mostly cloudy. Lows in the lower 50s. Northeast winds 10 to 15 miles per hour with gusts up to 25 miles per hour. Tuesday, mostly cloudy. Highs in the mid-60s. Northeast winds 10 to 15 miles per hour with gusts up to 25 miles per hour. Tuesday night, mostly cloudy. A chance of showers in the evening, then showers likely after midnight. Lows in the lower 50s. Chance of rain 70%. At 10 a.m., weather reports for selected cities. At Mansfield Lawn Regional Airport, heavy rain was falling. The temperature was 67 degrees, the dew point 67, and the relative humidity 100%. The wind was calm. The pressure was 29.99 inches and rising. Elsewhere across Ohio, rain was falling, with a temperature of 63 at Toledo Express, 68 at Cleveland, 67 at Akron-Canton Regional Airport, and 67 at Findlay. It was mostly sunny, with a temperature of 77 at Cincinnati, and 74 at Dayton. It was cloudy, with a temperature of 69 at Worcester, and 72 at Columbus. At Youngstown, rain and fog were reported, with a temperature of 64. Reports from nearby cities outside Ohio, skies ranged from partly sunny to cloudy. It was 69 at Pittsburgh, 60 at Detroit, 61 at Buffalo, 78 at Indianapolis, and 65 at Chicago. The current time is 10:36 a.m. Eastern Daylight Time. 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

station WWG57 from Butler on a frequency of 162.450 MHz. On the latest weather map, a low pressure system will move northeast through the area today before dragging a cold front south tonight. On Monday, high pressure will nudge south towards the area, leaving the area between a high to the north and a surface trough across the Ohio Valley through the middle of the week. The forecast for the Central Highlands. Today, patchy fog this morning. Showers this morning, then showers with a chance of thunderstorms this afternoon. Highs in the mid-70s. West winds around 5 miles per hour, becoming north with gusts up to 20 miles per hour this afternoon. Chance of rain near 100%. Tonight, a chance of thunderstorms in the evening. Mostly cloudy with a chance of showers. Cooler with lows in the mid-50s. Northeast winds around 10 miles per hour with gusts up to 20 miles per hour. Chance of rain 50%. Monday, mostly cloudy with a 50% chance of showers. Highs in the upper 60s. Northeast winds 10 to 15 miles per hour with gusts up to 25 miles per hour. Monday night, mostly cloudy. Lows in the lower 50s. Northeast winds 10 to 15 miles per hour with gusts up to 25 miles per hour. Tuesday, mostly cloudy. Highs in the mid-60s. Northeast winds 10 to 15 miles per hour with gusts up to 25 miles per hour. Tuesday night, mostly cloudy. A chance of showers in the evening, then showers likely after midnight. Lows in the lower 50s. Chance of rain 70%. At 10 a.m., weather reports for selected cities. At Mansfield-Lom Regional Airport, heavy rain was falling. The temperature was 67 degrees, the dew point 67, and the relative humidity 100%. The wind was calm. The pressure was 29.99 inches and rising. Elsewhere across Ohio, rain was falling, with a temperature of 63 at Toledo Express, 68 at Cleveland, 67 at Akron-Canton Regional Airport, and 67 at Findlay. It was mostly sunny, with a temperature of 77 at Cincinnati, and 74 at Dayton. It was cloudy, with a temperature of 69 at Worcester, and 72 at Columbus. At Youngstown, rain and fog were reported, with a temperature of 64. Reports from nearby cities outside Ohio, skies ranged from partly sunny to cloudy. It was 69 at Pittsburgh, 60 at Detroit, 61 at Buffalo, 78 at Indianapolis, and 65 at Chicago. The current time is 10:39 a.m. Eastern Daylight Time. 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On the latest weather map, a low pressure system will move northeast through the area today before dragging a cold front south tonight. On Monday, high pressure will nudge south towards the area, leaving the area between a high to the north and a surface trough across the Ohio Valley through the middle of the week. The forecast for the Central Highlands. Today, patchy fog this morning. Showers this morning, then showers with a chance of thunderstorms this afternoon. Highs in the mid-70s. West winds around 5 miles per hour, becoming north with gusts up to 20 miles per hour this afternoon. Chance of rain near 100%. Tonight, a chance of thunderstorms in the evening. Mostly cloudy with a chance of showers. Cooler with lows in the mid-50s. Northeast winds around 10 miles per hour with gusts up to 20 miles per hour. Chance of rain 50%. Monday, mostly cloudy with a 50% chance of showers. Highs in the upper 60s. Northeast winds 10 to 15 miles per hour with gusts up to 25 miles per hour. Monday night, mostly cloudy. Lows in the lower 50s. Northeast winds 10 to 15 miles per hour with gusts up to 25 miles per hour. Tuesday, mostly cloudy. Highs in the mid-60s. Northeast winds 10 to 15 miles per hour with gusts up to 25 miles per hour. Tuesday night, mostly cloudy. A chance of showers in the evening, then showers likely after midnight. Lows in the lower 50s. Chance of rain 70%. The extended forecast for the Central Highlands.
Wednesday, showers likely. Highs in the mid-60s. Chance of rain 70%. Wednesday night, mostly cloudy. Showers likely, mainly in the evening. Lows in the lower 50s. Chance of rain 60%. Thursday, mostly cloudy in the morning, then becoming partly sunny. Highs in the mid-60s. Thursday night, mostly cloudy in the evening, then becoming partly cloudy. Lows in the upper 40s. Friday, partly cloudy. Highs in the mid-60s. Friday night, mostly clear. Lows in the upper 40s. Saturday, mostly sunny. Highs in the upper 60s. At 10 a.m., weather reports for selected cities. At Mansfield-Lom Regional Airport, heavy rain was falling. The temperature was 67 degrees, the dew point 67, and the relative humidity 100%. The wind was calm. The pressure was 29.99 inches and rising. Elsewhere across Ohio, rain was falling, with a temperature of 63 at Toledo Express, 68 at Cleveland, 67 at Akron-Canton Regional Airport, and 67 at Findlay. It was mostly sunny, with a temperature of 77 at Cincinnati, and 74 at Dayton. It was cloudy, with a temperature of 69 at Worcester, and 72 at Columbus. At Youngstown, rain and fog were reported, with a temperature of 64. Reports from nearby cities outside Ohio, skies ranged from partly sunny to cloudy. It was 69 at Pittsburgh, 60 at Detroit, 61 at Buffalo, 78 at Indianapolis, and 65 at Chicago. The current time is 10:43 a.m. Eastern Daylight Time. 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On the latest weather map, a low pressure system will move northeast through the area today before dragging a cold front south tonight. On Monday, high pressure will nudge south towards the area, leaving the area between a high to the north and a surface trough across the Ohio Valley through the middle of the week. The forecast for the Central Highlands. Today, patchy fog this morning. Showers this morning, then showers with a chance of thunderstorms this afternoon. Highs in the mid-70s. West winds around 5 miles per hour, becoming north with gusts up to 20 miles per hour this afternoon. Chance of rain near 100%. Tonight, a chance of thunderstorms in the evening. Mostly cloudy with a chance of showers. Cooler with lows in the mid-50s. Northeast winds around 10 miles per hour with gusts up to 20 miles per hour. Chance of rain 50%. Monday, mostly cloudy with a 50% chance of showers. Highs in the upper 60s. Northeast winds 10 to 15 miles per hour with gusts up to 25 miles per hour. Monday night, mostly cloudy. Lows in the lower 50s. Northeast winds 10 to 15 miles per hour with gusts up to 25 miles per hour. Tuesday, mostly cloudy. Highs in the mid-60s. Northeast winds 10 to 15 miles per hour with gusts up to 25 miles per hour. Tuesday night, mostly cloudy. A chance of showers in the evening, then showers likely after midnight. Lows in the lower 50s. Chance of rain 70%. At 10 a.m., weather reports for selected cities. At Mansfield-Lom Regional Airport, heavy rain was falling. The temperature was 67 degrees, the dew point 67, and the relative humidity 100%. The wind was calm. The pressure was 29.99 inches and rising. Elsewhere across Ohio, rain was falling, with a temperature of 63 at Toledo Express, 68 at Cleveland, 67 at Akron-Canton Regional Airport, and 67 at Findlay. It was mostly sunny, with a temperature of 77 at Cincinnati, and 74 at Dayton. It was cloudy, with a temperature of 69 at Worcester, and 72 at Columbus. At Youngstown, rain and fog were reported, with a temperature of 64. Reports from nearby cities outside Ohio, skies ranged from partly sunny to cloudy. It was 69 at Pittsburgh, 60 at Detroit, 61 at Buffalo, 78 at Indianapolis, and 65 at Chicago.
The current time is 10:46 a.m. Eastern Daylight Time. 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On the latest weather map, a low pressure system will move northeast through the area today before dragging a cold front south tonight. On Monday, high pressure will nudge south towards the area, leaving the area between a high to the north and a surface trough across the Ohio Valley through the middle of the week. The forecast for the Central Highlands. Today, patchy fog this morning. Showers this morning, then showers with a chance of thunderstorms this afternoon. Highs in the mid-70s. West winds around 5 miles per hour, becoming north with gusts up to 20 miles per hour this afternoon. Chance of rain near 100%. Tonight, a chance of thunderstorms in the evening. Mostly cloudy with a chance of showers. Cooler with lows in the mid-50s. Northeast winds around 10 miles per hour with gusts up to 20 miles per hour. Chance of rain 50%. Monday, mostly cloudy with a 50% chance of showers. Highs in the upper 60s. Northeast winds 10 to 15 miles per hour with gusts up to 25 miles per hour. Monday night, mostly cloudy. Lows in the lower 50s. Northeast winds 10 to 15 miles per hour with gusts up to 25 miles per hour. Tuesday, mostly cloudy. Highs in the mid-60s. Northeast winds 10 to 15 miles per hour with gusts up to 25 miles per hour. Tuesday night, mostly cloudy. A chance of showers in the evening, then showers likely after midnight. Lows in the lower 50s. Chance of rain 70%. At 10 a.m., weather reports for selected cities. At Mansfield-Lom Regional Airport, heavy rain was falling. The temperature was 67 degrees, the dew point 67, and the relative humidity 100%. The wind was calm. The pressure was 29.99 inches and rising. Elsewhere across Ohio, rain was falling, with a temperature of 63 at Toledo Express, 68 at Cleveland, 67 at Akron-Canton Regional Airport, and 67 at Findlay. It was mostly sunny, with a temperature of 77 at Cincinnati, and 74 at Dayton. It was cloudy, with a temperature of 69 at Wooster, and 72 at Columbus. At Youngstown, rain and fog were reported, with a temperature of 64. Reports from nearby cities outside Ohio, skies ranged from partly sunny to cloudy. It was 69 at Pittsburgh, 60 at Detroit, 61 at Buffalo, 78 at Indianapolis, and 65 at Chicago. The current time is 10:49 a.m. Eastern Daylight Time. 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On the latest weather map, a low pressure system will move northeast through the area today before dragging a cold front south tonight. On Monday, high pressure will nudge south towards the area, leaving the area between a high to the north and a surface trough across the Ohio Valley through the middle of the week. The extended forecast for the Central Highlands. Wednesday, showers likely. Highs in the mid-60s. Chance of rain 70%. Wednesday night, mostly cloudy. Showers likely, mainly in the evening. Lows in the lower 50s. Chance of rain 60%. Thursday, mostly cloudy in the morning, then becoming partly sunny. Highs in the mid-60s. Thursday night, mostly cloudy in the evening, then becoming partly cloudy. Lows in the upper 40s. Friday, partly cloudy. Highs in the mid-60s. Friday night, mostly clear. Lows in the upper 40s. Saturday, mostly sunny. Highs in the upper 60s. The forecast for the Central Highlands. Today, patchy fog this morning. Showers this morning, then showers with a chance of thunderstorms this afternoon. Highs in the mid-70s. West winds around 5 miles per hour, becoming north with gusts up to 20 miles per hour this afternoon.
chance of rain near 100%. Tonight, a chance of thunderstorms in the evening. Mostly cloudy with a chance of showers. Cooler with lows in the mid-50s. Northeast winds around 10 miles per hour with gusts up to 20 miles per hour. Chance of rain 50%. Monday, mostly cloudy with a 50% chance of showers. Highs in the upper 60s. Northeast winds 10 to 15 miles per hour with gusts up to 25 miles per hour. Monday night, mostly cloudy. Lows in the lower 50s. Northeast winds 10 to 15 miles per hour with gusts up to 25 miles per hour. Tuesday, mostly cloudy. Highs in the mid-60s. Northeast winds 10 to 15 miles per hour with gusts up to 25 miles per hour. Tuesday night, mostly cloudy. A chance of showers in the evening, then showers likely after midnight. Lows in the lower 50s. Chance of rain 70%. At 10 a.m., weather reports for selected cities. At Mansfield Lawn Regional Airport, heavy rain was falling. The temperature was 67 degrees, the dew point 67, and the relative humidity 100%. The wind was calm. The pressure was 29.99 inches and rising. Elsewhere across Ohio, rain was falling, with a temperature of 63 at Toledo Express, 68 at Cleveland, 67 at Akron-Canton Regional Airport, and 67 at Findlay. It was mostly sunny, with a temperature of 77 at Cincinnati, and 74 at Dayton. It was cloudy, with a temperature of 69 at Wooster, and 72 at Columbus. At Youngstown, rain and fog were reported, with a temperature of 64. Reports from nearby cities outside Ohio, skies ranged from partly sunny to cloudy. It was 69 at Pittsburgh, 60 at Detroit, 61 at Buffalo, 78 at Indianapolis, and 65 at Chicago. The current time is 10:53 a.m. Eastern Daylight Time. 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On the latest weather map, a low pressure system will move northeast through the area today before dragging a cold front south tonight. On Monday, high pressure will nudge south towards the area, leaving the area between a high to the north and a surface trough across the Ohio Valley through the middle of the week. The forecast for the Central Highlands. Today, patchy fog this morning. Showers this morning, then showers with a chance of thunderstorms this afternoon. Highs in the mid-70s. West winds around 5 miles per hour, becoming north with gusts up to 20 miles per hour this afternoon. Chance of rain near 100%. Tonight, a chance of thunderstorms in the evening. Mostly cloudy with a chance of showers. Cooler with lows in the mid-50s. Northeast winds around 10 miles per hour with gusts up to 20 miles per hour. Chance of rain 50%. Monday, mostly cloudy with a 50% chance of showers. Highs in the upper 60s. Northeast winds 10 to 15 miles per hour with gusts up to 25 miles per hour. Monday night, mostly cloudy. Lows in the lower 50s. Northeast winds 10 to 15 miles per hour with gusts up to 25 miles per hour. Tuesday, mostly cloudy. Highs in the mid-60s. Northeast winds 10 to 15 miles per hour with gusts up to 25 miles per hour. Tuesday night, mostly cloudy. A chance of showers in the evening, then showers likely after midnight. Lows in the lower 50s. Chance of rain 70%. At 10 a.m., weather reports for selected cities. At Mansfield Lawn Regional Airport, heavy rain was falling. The temperature was 67 degrees, the dew point 67, and the relative humidity 100%. The wind was calm. The pressure was 29.99 inches and rising. Elsewhere across Ohio, rain was falling, with a temperature of 63 at Toledo Express, 68 at Cleveland, 67 at Akron-Canton Regional Airport, and 67 at Findlay. It was mostly sunny, with a temperature of 77 at Cincinnati, and 74 at Dayton. It was cloudy, with a temperature of 69 at Wooster, and 72 at Columbus.
At Youngstown, rain and fog were reported, with a temperature of 64. Reports from nearby cities outside Ohio, skies ranged from partly sunny to cloudy. It was 69 at Pittsburgh, 60 at Detroit, 61 at Buffalo, 78 at Indianapolis, and 65 at Chicago. The current time is 10:56 a.m. Eastern Daylight Time. 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On the latest weather map, a low pressure system will move northeast through the area today before dragging a cold front south tonight. On Monday, high pressure will nudge south towards the area, leaving the area between a high to the north and a surface trough across the Ohio Valley through the middle of the week. The forecast for the Central Highlands. Today, patchy fog this morning. Showers this morning, then showers with a chance of thunderstorms this afternoon. Highs in the mid-70s. West winds around 5 miles per hour, becoming north with gusts up to 20 miles per hour this afternoon. Chance of rain near 100%. Tonight, a chance of thunderstorms in the evening. Mostly cloudy with a chance of showers. Cooler with lows in the mid-50s. Northeast winds around 10 miles per hour with gusts up to 20 miles per hour. Chance of rain 50%. Monday, mostly cloudy with a 50% chance of showers. Highs in the upper 60s. Northeast winds 10 to 15 miles per hour with gusts up to 25 miles per hour. Monday night, mostly cloudy. Lows in the lower 50s. Northeast winds 10 to 15 miles per hour with gusts up to 25 miles per hour. Tuesday, mostly cloudy. Highs in the mid-60s. Northeast winds 10 to 15 miles per hour with gusts up to 25 miles per hour. Tuesday night, mostly cloudy. A chance of showers in the evening, then showers likely after midnight. Lows in the lower 50s. Chance of rain 70%. At 10 a.m., weather reports for selected cities. At Mansfield-Lawn Regional Airport, heavy rain was falling. The temperature was 67 degrees, the dew point 67, and the relative humidity 100%. The wind was calm. The pressure was 29.99 inches and rising. Elsewhere across Ohio, rain was falling, with a temperature of 63 at Toledo Express, 68 at Cleveland, 67 at Akron-Canton Regional Airport, and 67 at Findlay. It was mostly sunny, with a temperature of 77 at Cincinnati, and 74 at Dayton. It was cloudy, with a temperature of 69 at Worcester, and 72 at Columbus. At Youngstown, rain and fog were reported, with a temperature of 64. Reports from nearby cities outside Ohio, skies ranged from partly sunny to cloudy. It was 69 at Pittsburgh, 60 at Detroit, 61 at Buffalo, 78 at Indianapolis, and 65 at Chicago. The current time is 10:59 a.m. Eastern Daylight Time. 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The Nearshore Marine Forecast. For the following marine location, the islands to Vermilion. Small craft advisory in effect from 8 p.m. Eastern Daylight Time this evening through Wednesday evening. West of today, north winds 5 to 15 knots becoming northeast 15 to 20 knots. Patchy fog late this morning. Showers likely, then a chance of showers late. Waves 1 to 3 feet building to 2 to 4 feet. Tonight, northeast winds 15 to 20 knots becoming east. A chance of showers in the evening. Waves 2 to 4 feet building to 3 to 6 feet. Waves occasionally around 7 feet. Monday, east winds 15 to 25 knots becoming northeast to 30 knots. Mostly cloudy. Waves 5 to 8 feet. Waves occasionally around 10 feet. Monday night, northeast winds to 30 knots becoming east 15 to 25 knots. Cloudy. Waves 5 to 8 feet. Waves occasionally around 10 feet.
The water temperature off Toledo is 71 degrees, off Cleveland 72 degrees, and off Derry 72 degrees. The extended forecast for the Central Highlands. Wednesday, showers likely. Highs in the mid-60s. Chance of rain 70%. Wednesday night, mostly cloudy. Showers likely, mainly in the evening. Lows in the lower 50s. Chance of rain 60%. Thursday, mostly cloudy in the morning, then becoming partly sunny. Highs in the mid-60s. Thursday night, mostly cloudy in the evening, then becoming partly cloudy. Lows in the upper 40s. Friday, partly cloudy. Highs in the mid-60s. Friday night, mostly clear. Lows in the upper 40s. Saturday, mostly sunny. Highs in the upper 60s. On the latest weather map, a low pressure system will move northeast through the area today before dragging a cold front south tonight. On Monday, high pressure will nudge south towards the area, leaving the area between a high to the north and a surface trough across the Ohio Valley through the middle of the week. The forecast for the Central Highlands. Today, patchy fog this morning. Showers this morning, then showers with a chance of thunderstorms this afternoon. Highs in the mid-70s. West winds around 5 miles per hour, becoming north with gusts up to 20 miles per hour this afternoon. Chance of rain near 100%. Tonight, a chance of thunderstorms in the evening. Mostly cloudy with a chance of showers. Cooler with lows in the mid-50s. Northeast winds around 10 miles per hour with gusts up to 20 miles per hour. Chance of rain 50%. Monday, mostly cloudy with a 50% chance of showers. Highs in the upper 60s. Northeast winds 10 to 15 miles per hour with gusts up to 25 miles per hour. Monday night, mostly cloudy. Lows in the lower 50s. Northeast winds 10 to 15 miles per hour with gusts up to 25 miles per hour. Tuesday, mostly cloudy. Highs in the mid-60s. Northeast winds 10 to 15 miles per hour with gusts up to 25 miles per hour. Tuesday night, mostly cloudy. A chance of showers in the evening, then showers likely after midnight. Lows in the lower 50s. Chance of rain 70%. At 10 a.m., weather reports for selected cities. At Mansfield Long Regional Airport, heavy rain was falling. The temperature was 67 degrees, the dew point 67, and the relative humidity 100%. The wind was calm. The pressure was 29.99 inches and rising. Elsewhere across Ohio, rain was falling, with a temperature of 63 at Toledo Express, 68 at Cleveland, 67 at Akron-Canton Regional Airport, and 67 at Findlay. It was mostly sunny, with a temperature of 77 at Cincinnati, and 74 at Dayton. It was cloudy, with a temperature of 69 at Wooster, and 72 at Columbus. At Youngstown, rain and fog were reported, with a temperature of 64. Reports from nearby cities outside Ohio, skies ranged from partly sunny to cloudy. It was 69 at Pittsburgh, 60 at Detroit, 61 at Buffalo, 78 at Indianapolis, and 65 at Chicago. The current time is 11:04 a.m. Eastern Daylight Time. 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On the latest weather map, a low pressure system will move northeast through the area today before dragging a cold front south tonight. On Monday, high pressure will nudge south towards the area, leaving the area between a high to the north and a surface trough across the Ohio Valley through the middle of the week. The forecast for the Central Highlands. Today, patchy fog this morning. Showers this morning, then showers with a chance of thunderstorms this afternoon. Highs in the mid-70s. West winds around 5 miles per hour, becoming north with gusts up to 20 miles per hour this afternoon. Chance of rain near 100%. Tonight, a chance of thunderstorms in the evening. Mostly cloudy with a chance of showers. Cooler with lows in the mid-50s. Northeast winds around 10 miles per hour with gusts up to 20 miles per hour.
chance of rain 50%. Monday, mostly cloudy with a 50% chance of showers. Highs in the upper 60s. Northeast winds 10 to 15 miles per hour with gusts up to 25 miles per hour. Monday night, mostly cloudy. Lows in the lower 50s. Northeast winds 10 to 15 miles per hour with gusts up to 25 miles per hour. Tuesday, mostly cloudy. Highs in the mid-60s. Northeast winds 10 to 15 miles per hour with gusts up to 25 miles per hour. Tuesday night, mostly cloudy. A chance of showers in the evening, then showers likely after midnight. Lows in the lower 50s. Chance of rain 70%. At 11 a.m., weather reports for selected cities. At Mansfield-Lom Regional Airport, light rain was falling. The temperature was 67 degrees, the dew point 66, and the relative humidity 97%. The wind was calm. The pressure was 29.98 inches and falling. Elsewhere across Ohio, rain was falling, with a temperature of 68 at Worcester, 62 at Toledo Express, 68 at Cleveland, 66 at Akron-Canton Regional Airport, 65 at Youngstown, 67 at Findlay, and 73 at Columbus. At Cincinnati, it was mostly sunny, with a temperature of 82. At Dayton, it was partly sunny, with a temperature of 77. Reports from nearby cities outside Ohio. At Detroit, rain was falling, with a temperature of 59. It was partly sunny, with a temperature of 63 at Buffalo, and 81 at Indianapolis. It was cloudy, with a temperature of 70 at Pittsburgh, and 66 at Chicago. The current time is 11:08 a.m. Eastern Daylight Time. 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On the latest weather map, a low pressure system will move northeast through the area today before dragging a cold front south tonight. On Monday, high pressure will nudge south towards the area, leaving the area between a high to the north and a surface trough across the Ohio Valley through the middle of the week. The forecast for the Central Highlands. Today, patchy fog this morning. Showers this morning, then showers with a chance of thunderstorms this afternoon. Highs in the mid-70s. West winds around 5 miles per hour, becoming north with gusts up to 20 miles per hour this afternoon. Chance of rain near 100%. Tonight, a chance of thunderstorms in the evening. Mostly cloudy with a chance of showers. Cooler with lows in the mid-50s. Northeast winds around 10 miles per hour with gusts up to 20 miles per hour. Chance of rain 50%. Monday, mostly cloudy with a 50% chance of showers. Highs in the upper 60s. Northeast winds 10 to 15 miles per hour with gusts up to 25 miles per hour. Monday night, mostly cloudy. Lows in the lower 50s. Northeast winds 10 to 15 miles per hour with gusts up to 25 miles per hour. Tuesday, mostly cloudy. Highs in the mid-60s. Northeast winds 10 to 15 miles per hour with gusts up to 25 miles per hour. Tuesday night, mostly cloudy. A chance of showers in the evening, then showers likely after midnight. Lows in the lower 50s. Chance of rain 70%. The extended forecast for the Central Highlands. Wednesday, showers likely. Highs in the mid-60s. Chance of rain 70%. Wednesday night, mostly cloudy. Showers likely, mainly in the evening. Lows in the lower 50s. Chance of rain 60%. Thursday, mostly cloudy in the morning, then becoming partly sunny. Highs in the mid-60s. Thursday night, mostly cloudy in the evening, then becoming partly cloudy. Lows in the upper 40s. Friday, partly cloudy. Highs in the mid-60s. Friday night, mostly clear. Lows in the upper 40s. Saturday, mostly sunny. Highs in the upper 60s. At 11 a.m., weather reports for selected cities. At Mansfield-Lom Regional Airport, light rain was falling.
The temperature was 67 degrees, the dew point 66, and the relative humidity 97%. The wind was calm. The pressure was 29.98 inches and falling. Elsewhere across Ohio, rain was falling, with a temperature of 68 at Worcester, 62 at Toledo Express, 68 at Cleveland, 66 at Akron-Canton Regional Airport, 65 at Youngstown, 67 at Findlay, and 73 at Columbus. At Cincinnati, it was mostly sunny, with a temperature of 82. At Dayton, it was partly sunny, with a temperature of 77. Reports from nearby cities outside Ohio. At Detroit, rain was falling, with a temperature of 59. It was partly sunny, with a temperature of 63 at Buffalo, and 81 at Indianapolis. It was cloudy, with a temperature of 70 at Pittsburgh, and 66 at Chicago. The current time is 11:11 a.m. Eastern Daylight Time. 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On the latest weather map, a low pressure system will move northeast through the area today before dragging a cold front south tonight. On Monday, high pressure will nudge south towards the area, leaving the area between a high to the north and a surface trough across the Ohio Valley through the middle of the week. The forecast for the Central Highlands. Today, patchy fog this morning. Showers this morning, then showers with a chance of thunderstorms this afternoon. Highs in the mid-70s. West winds around 5 miles per hour, becoming north with gusts up to 20 miles per hour this afternoon. Chance of rain near 100%. Tonight, a chance of thunderstorms in the evening. Mostly cloudy with a chance of showers. Cooler with lows in the mid-50s. Northeast winds around 10 miles per hour with gusts up to 20 miles per hour. Chance of rain 50%. Monday, mostly cloudy with a 50% chance of showers. Highs in the upper 60s. Northeast winds 10 to 15 miles per hour with gusts up to 25 miles per hour. Monday night, mostly cloudy. Lows in the lower 50s. Northeast winds 10 to 15 miles per hour with gusts up to 25 miles per hour. Tuesday, mostly cloudy. Highs in the mid-60s. Northeast winds 10 to 15 miles per hour with gusts up to 25 miles per hour. Tuesday night, mostly cloudy. A chance of showers in the evening, then showers likely after midnight. Lows in the lower 50s. Chance of rain 70%. At 11 a.m., weather reports for selected cities. At Mansfield-Long Regional Airport, light rain was falling. The temperature was 67 degrees, the dew point 66, and the relative humidity 97%. The wind was calm. The pressure was 29.98 inches and falling. Elsewhere across Ohio, rain was falling, with a temperature of 68 at Worcester, 62 at Toledo Express, 68 at Cleveland, 66 at Akron-Canton Regional Airport, 65 at Youngstown, 67 at Findlay, and 73 at Columbus. At Cincinnati, it was mostly sunny, with a temperature of 82. At Dayton, it was partly sunny, with a temperature of 77. Reports from nearby cities outside Ohio. At Detroit, rain was falling, with a temperature of 59. At Indianapolis, it was partly sunny, with a temperature of 81. It was cloudy, with a temperature of 70 at Pittsburgh, 64 at Buffalo, and 66 at Chicago. The current time is 11:15 a.m. Eastern Daylight Time. 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On the latest weather map, a low pressure system will move northeast through the area today before dragging a cold front south tonight. On Monday, high pressure will nudge south towards the area, leaving the area between a high to the north and a surface trough across the Ohio Valley through the middle of the week. The forecast for the Central Highlands. Today, patchy fog this morning. Showers this morning, then showers with a chance of thunderstorms this afternoon.
Highs in the mid-70s. West winds around 5 miles per hour, becoming north with gusts up to 20 miles per hour this afternoon. Chance of rain near 100%. Tonight, a chance of thunderstorms in the evening. Mostly cloudy with a chance of showers. Cooler with lows in the mid-50s. Northeast winds around 10 miles per hour with gusts up to 20 miles per hour. Chance of rain 50%. Monday, mostly cloudy with a 50% chance of showers. Highs in the upper 60s. Northeast winds 10 to 15 miles per hour with gusts up to 25 miles per hour. Monday night, mostly cloudy. Lows in the lower 50s. Northeast winds 10 to 15 miles per hour with gusts up to 25 miles per hour. Tuesday, mostly cloudy. Highs in the mid-60s. Northeast winds 10 to 15 miles per hour with gusts up to 25 miles per hour. Tuesday night, mostly cloudy. A chance of showers in the evening, then showers likely after midnight. Lows in the lower 50s. Chance of rain 70%. At 11 a.m., weather reports for selected cities. At Mansfield Lawn Regional Airport, light rain was falling. The temperature was 67 degrees, the dew point 66, and the relative humidity 97%. The wind was calm. The pressure was 29.98 inches and falling. Elsewhere across Ohio, rain was falling, with a temperature of 68 at Wooster, 62 at Toledo Express, 68 at Cleveland, 66 at Akron-Canton Regional Airport, 65 at Youngstown, 67 at Findlay, and 73 at Columbus. At Cincinnati, it was mostly sunny, with a temperature of 82. At Dayton, it was partly sunny, with a temperature of 77. Reports from nearby cities outside Ohio. At Detroit, rain was falling, with a temperature of 59. At Indianapolis, it was partly sunny, with a temperature of 81. It was cloudy, with a temperature of 70 at Pittsburgh, 64 at Buffalo, and 66 at Chicago. The current time is 11:18 a.m. Eastern Daylight Time. 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On the latest weather map, a low pressure system will move northeast through the area today before dragging a cold front south tonight. On Monday, high pressure will nudge south towards the area, leaving the area between a high to the north and a surface trough across the Ohio Valley through the middle of the week. The forecast for the Central Highlands. Today, patchy fog this morning. Showers this morning, then showers with a chance of thunderstorms this afternoon. Highs in the mid-70s. West winds around 5 miles per hour, becoming north with gusts up to 20 miles per hour this afternoon. Chance of rain near 100%. Tonight, a chance of thunderstorms in the evening. Mostly cloudy with a chance of showers. Cooler with lows in the mid-50s. Northeast winds around 10 miles per hour with gusts up to 20 miles per hour. Chance of rain 50%. Monday, mostly cloudy with a 50% chance of showers. Highs in the upper 60s. Northeast winds 10 to 15 miles per hour with gusts up to 25 miles per hour. Monday night, mostly cloudy. Lows in the lower 50s. Northeast winds 10 to 15 miles per hour with gusts up to 25 miles per hour. Tuesday, mostly cloudy. Highs in the mid-60s. Northeast winds 10 to 15 miles per hour with gusts up to 25 miles per hour. Tuesday night, mostly cloudy. A chance of showers in the evening, then showers likely after midnight. Lows in the lower 50s. Chance of rain 70%. The extended forecast for the Central Highlands. Wednesday, showers likely. Highs in the mid-60s. Chance of rain 70%. Wednesday night, mostly cloudy. Showers likely, mainly in the evening. Lows in the lower 50s. Chance of rain 60%. Thursday, mostly cloudy in the morning, then becoming partly sunny. Highs in the mid-60s. Thursday night, mostly cloudy in the evening, then becoming partly cloudy. Lows in the upper 40s. Friday, partly cloudy.
Highs in the mid-60s. Friday night, mostly clear. Lows in the upper 40s. Saturday, mostly sunny. Highs in the upper 60s. At 11 a.m., weather reports for selected cities. At Mansfield Lawn Regional Airport, light rain was falling. The temperature was 67 degrees, the dew point 66, and the relative humidity 97%. The wind was calm. The pressure was 29.98 inches and falling. Elsewhere across Ohio, rain was falling, with a temperature of 68 at Worcester, 62 at Toledo Express, 68 at Cleveland, 66 at Akron-Canton Regional Airport, 65 at Youngstown, 67 at Findlay, and 73 at Columbus. At Cincinnati, it was mostly sunny, with a temperature of 82. At Dayton, it was partly sunny, with a temperature of 77. Reports from nearby cities outside Ohio. At Detroit, rain was falling, with a temperature of 59. At Indianapolis, it was partly sunny, with a temperature of 81. It was cloudy, with a temperature of 70 at Pittsburgh, 64 at Buffalo, and 66 at Chicago. The current time is 11:22 a.m. Eastern Daylight Time. 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On the latest weather map, a low pressure system will move northeast through the area today before dragging a cold front south tonight. On Monday, high pressure will nudge south towards the area, leaving the area between a high to the north and a surface trough across the Ohio Valley through the middle of the week. The forecast for the Central Highlands. Today, patchy fog this morning. Showers this morning, then showers with a chance of thunderstorms this afternoon. Highs in the mid-70s. West winds around 5 miles per hour, becoming north with gusts up to 20 miles per hour this afternoon. Chance of rain near 100%. Tonight, a chance of thunderstorms in the evening. Mostly cloudy with a chance of showers. Cooler with lows in the mid-50s. Northeast winds around 10 miles per hour with gusts up to 20 miles per hour. Chance of rain 50%. Monday, mostly cloudy with a 50% chance of showers. Highs in the upper 60s. Northeast winds 10 to 15 miles per hour with gusts up to 25 miles per hour. Monday night, mostly cloudy. Lows in the lower 50s. Northeast winds 10 to 15 miles per hour with gusts up to 25 miles per hour. Tuesday, mostly cloudy. Highs in the mid-60s. Northeast winds 10 to 15 miles per hour with gusts up to 25 miles per hour. Tuesday night, mostly cloudy. A chance of showers in the evening, then showers likely after midnight. Lows in the lower 50s. Chance of rain 70%. At 11 a.m., weather reports for selected cities. At Mansfield Lawn Regional Airport, light rain was falling. The temperature was 67 degrees, the dew point 66, and the relative humidity 97%. The wind was calm. The pressure was 29.98 inches and falling. Elsewhere across Ohio, rain was falling, with a temperature of 68 at Worcester, 62 at Toledo Express, 68 at Cleveland, 66 at Akron-Canton Regional Airport, 65 at Youngstown, 67 at Findlay, and 73 at Columbus. At Cincinnati, it was mostly sunny, with a temperature of 82. At Dayton, it was partly sunny, with a temperature of 77. Reports from nearby cities outside Ohio. At Detroit, rain was falling, with a temperature of 59. At Indianapolis, it was partly sunny, with a temperature of 81. It was cloudy, with a temperature of 70 at Pittsburgh, 64 at Buffalo, and 66 at Chicago. The current time is 11:25 a.m. Eastern Daylight Time. 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On the latest weather map, a low pressure system will move northeast through the area today before dragging a cold front south tonight.
On Monday, high pressure will nudge south towards the area, leaving the area between a high to the north and a surface trough across the Ohio Valley through the middle of the week. The forecast for the Central Highlands. Today, patchy fog this morning. Showers this morning, then showers with a chance of thunderstorms this afternoon. Highs in the mid-70s. West winds around 5 miles per hour, becoming north with gusts up to 20 miles per hour this afternoon. Chance of rain near 100%. Tonight, a chance of thunderstorms in the evening. Mostly cloudy with a chance of showers. Cooler with lows in the mid-50s. Northeast winds around 10 miles per hour with gusts up to 20 miles per hour. Chance of rain 50%. Monday, mostly cloudy with a 50% chance of showers. Highs in the upper 60s. Northeast winds 10 to 15 miles per hour with gusts up to 25 miles per hour. Monday night, mostly cloudy. Lows in the lower 50s. Northeast winds 10 to 15 miles per hour with gusts up to 25 miles per hour. Tuesday, mostly cloudy. Highs in the mid-60s. Northeast winds 10 to 15 miles per hour with gusts up to 25 miles per hour. Tuesday night, mostly cloudy. A chance of showers in the evening, then showers likely after midnight. Lows in the lower 50s. Chance of rain 70%. At 11 a.m., weather reports for selected cities. At Mansfield Long Regional Airport, light rain was falling. The temperature was 67 degrees, the dew point 66, and the relative humidity 97%. The wind was calm. The pressure was 29.98 inches and falling. Elsewhere across Ohio, rain was falling, with a temperature of 68 at Worcester, 62 at Toledo Express, 68 at Cleveland, 66 at Akron-Canton Regional Airport, 65 at Youngstown, 67 at Findlay, and 73 at Columbus. At Cincinnati, it was mostly sunny, with a temperature of 82. At Dayton, it was partly sunny, with a temperature of 77. Reports from nearby cities outside Ohio. At Detroit, rain was falling, with a temperature of 59. At Indianapolis, it was partly sunny, with a temperature of 81. It was cloudy, with a temperature of 70 at Pittsburgh, 64 at Buffalo, and 66 at Chicago. The current time is 11:28 a.m. Eastern Daylight Time. 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On the latest weather map, a low pressure system will move northeast through the area today before dragging a cold front south tonight. On Monday, high pressure will nudge south towards the area, leaving the area between a high to the north and a surface trough across the Ohio Valley through the middle of the week. The forecast for the Central Highlands. Today, patchy fog this morning. Showers this morning, then showers with a chance of thunderstorms this afternoon. Highs in the mid-70s. West winds around 5 miles per hour, becoming north with gusts up to 20 miles per hour this afternoon. Chance of rain near 100%. Tonight, a chance of thunderstorms in the evening. Mostly cloudy with a chance of showers. Cooler with lows in the mid-50s. Northeast winds around 10 miles per hour with gusts up to 20 miles per hour. Chance of rain 50%. Monday, mostly cloudy with a 50% chance of showers. Highs in the upper 60s. Northeast winds 10 to 15 miles per hour with gusts up to 25 miles per hour. Monday night, mostly cloudy. Lows in the lower 50s. Northeast winds 10 to 15 miles per hour with gusts up to 25 miles per hour. Tuesday, mostly cloudy. Highs in the mid-60s. Northeast winds 10 to 15 miles per hour with gusts up to 25 miles per hour. Tuesday night, mostly cloudy. A chance of showers in the evening, then showers likely after midnight. Lows in the lower 50s. Chance of rain 70%. The extended forecast for the Central Highlands. Wednesday, showers likely. Highs in the mid-60s. Chance of rain 70%. Wednesday night, mostly cloudy. Showers likely, mainly in the evening.
Lows in the lower 50s. Chance of rain 60%. Thursday, mostly cloudy in the morning, then becoming partly sunny. Highs in the mid-60s. Thursday night, mostly cloudy in the evening, then becoming partly cloudy. Lows in the upper 40s. Friday.

with a temperature of 68 at Worcester, 62 at Toledo Express, 68 at Cleveland, 66 at Akron-Canton Regional Airport, 65 at Youngstown, 67 at Findlay, and 73 at Columbus. At Cincinnati, it was mostly sunny, with a temperature of 82. At Dayton, it was partly sunny, with a temperature of 77. Reports from nearby cities outside Ohio. At Detroit, rain was falling, with a temperature of 59. At Indianapolis, it was partly sunny, with a temperature of 81. It was cloudy, with a temperature of 70 at Pittsburgh, 64 at Buffalo, and 66 at Chicago. The current time is 11:32 a.m. Eastern Daylight Time. 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On the latest weather map, a low pressure system will move northeast through the area today before dragging a cold front south tonight. On Monday, high pressure will nudge south towards the area, leaving the area between a high to the north and a surface trough across the Ohio Valley through the middle of the week. The forecast for the Central Highlands. Today, patchy fog this morning. Showers this morning, then showers with a chance of thunderstorms this afternoon. Highs in the mid-70s. West winds around 5 miles per hour, becoming north with gusts up to 20 miles per hour this afternoon. Chance of rain near 100%. Tonight, a chance of thunderstorms in the evening. Mostly cloudy with a chance of showers. Cooler with lows in the mid-50s. Northeast winds around 10 miles per hour with gusts up to 20 miles per hour. Chance of rain 50%. Monday, mostly cloudy with a 50% chance of showers. Highs in the upper 60s. Northeast winds 10 to 15 miles per hour with gusts up to 25 miles per hour. Monday night, mostly cloudy. Lows in the lower 50s. Northeast winds 10 to 15 miles per hour with gusts up to 25 miles per hour. Tuesday, mostly cloudy. Highs in the mid-60s. Northeast winds 10 to 15 miles per hour with gusts up to 25 miles per hour. Tuesday night, mostly cloudy. A chance of showers in the evening, then showers likely after midnight. Lows in the lower 50s. Chance of rain 70%. At 11 a.m., weather reports for selected cities. At Mansfield-Lawn Regional Airport, light rain was falling. The temperature was 67 degrees, the dew point 66, and the relative humidity 97%. The wind was calm. The pressure was 29.98 inches and falling. Elsewhere across Ohio, rain was falling, with a temperature of 68 at Worcester, 62 at Toledo Express, 68 at Cleveland, 66 at Akron-Canton Regional Airport, 65 at Youngstown, 67 at Findlay, and 73 at Columbus. At Cincinnati, it was mostly sunny, with a temperature of 82. At Dayton, it was partly sunny, with a temperature of 77. Reports from nearby cities outside Ohio. At Detroit, rain was falling, with a temperature of 59. At Indianapolis, it was partly sunny, with a temperature of 81. It was cloudy, with a temperature of 70 at Pittsburgh, 64 at Buffalo, and 66 at Chicago. The current time is 11:35 a.m. Eastern Daylight Time. 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On the latest weather map, a low pressure system will move northeast through the area today before dragging a cold front south tonight. On Monday, high pressure will nudge south towards the area, leaving the area between a high to the north and a surface trough across the Ohio Valley through the middle of the week. The forecast for the Central Highlands. Today, patchy fog this morning. Showers this morning, then showers with a chance of thunderstorms this afternoon. Highs in the mid-70s. West winds around 5 miles per hour, becoming north with gusts up to 20 miles per hour this afternoon. Chance of rain near 100%. Tonight, a chance of thunderstorms in the evening.

evening. Mostly cloudy with a chance of showers. Cooler with lows in the mid-50s. Northeast winds around 10 miles per hour with gusts up to 20 miles per hour. Chance of rain 50%. Monday, mostly cloudy with a 50% chance of showers. Highs in the upper 60s. Northeast winds 10 to 15 miles per hour with gusts up to 25 miles per hour. Monday night, mostly cloudy. Lows in the lower 50s. Northeast winds 10 to 15 miles per hour with gusts up to 25 miles per hour. Tuesday, mostly cloudy. Highs in the mid-60s. Northeast winds 10 to 15 miles per hour with gusts up to 25 miles per hour. Tuesday night, mostly cloudy. A chance of showers in the evening, then showers likely after midnight. Lows in the lower 50s. Chance of rain 70%. At 11 a.m., weather reports for selected cities. At Mansfield-Lom Regional Airport, light rain was falling. The temperature was 67 degrees, the dew point 66, and the relative humidity 97%. The wind was calm. The pressure was 29.98 inches and falling. Elsewhere across Ohio, rain was falling, with a temperature of 68 at Worcester, 62 at Toledo Express, 68 at Cleveland, 66 at Akron-Canton Regional Airport, 65 at Youngstown, 67 at Findlay, and 73 at Columbus. At Cincinnati, it was mostly sunny, with a temperature of 82. At Dayton, it was partly sunny, with a temperature of 77. Reports from nearby cities outside Ohio. At Detroit, rain was falling, with a temperature of 59. At Indianapolis, it was partly sunny, with a temperature of 81. It was cloudy, with a temperature of 70 at Pittsburgh, 64 at Buffalo, and 66 at Chicago. The current time is 11:38 a.m. Eastern Daylight Time. 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On the latest weather map, a low pressure system will move northeast through the area today before dragging a cold front south tonight. On Monday, high pressure will nudge south towards the area, leaving the area between a high to the north and a surface trough across the Ohio Valley through the middle of the week. The forecast for the Central Highlands. Today, patchy fog this morning. Showers this morning, then showers with a chance of thunderstorms this afternoon. Highs in the mid-70s. West winds around 5 miles per hour, becoming north with gusts up to 20 miles per hour this afternoon. Chance of rain near 100%. Tonight, a chance of thunderstorms in the evening. Mostly cloudy with a chance of showers. Cooler with lows in the mid-50s. Northeast winds around 10 miles per hour with gusts up to 20 miles per hour. Chance of rain 50%. Monday, mostly cloudy with a 50% chance of showers. Highs in the upper 60s. Northeast winds 10 to 15 miles per hour with gusts up to 25 miles per hour. Monday night, mostly cloudy. Lows in the lower 50s. Northeast winds 10 to 15 miles per hour with gusts up to 25 miles per hour. Tuesday, mostly cloudy. Highs in the mid-60s. Northeast winds 10 to 15 miles per hour with gusts up to 25 miles per hour. Tuesday night, mostly cloudy. A chance of showers in the evening, then showers likely after midnight. Lows in the lower 50s. Chance of rain 70%. The extended forecast for the Central Highlands. Wednesday, showers likely. Highs in the mid-60s. Chance of rain 70%. Wednesday night, mostly cloudy. Showers likely, mainly in the evening. Lows in the lower 50s. Chance of rain 60%. Thursday, mostly cloudy in the morning, then becoming partly sunny. Highs in the mid-60s. Thursday night, mostly cloudy in the evening, then becoming partly cloudy. Lows in the upper 40s. Friday, partly cloudy. Highs in the mid-60s. Friday night, mostly clear. Lows in the upper 40s. Saturday, mostly sunny. Highs in the upper 60s.
at 11 a.m. Weather reports for selected cities. At Mansfield Lawn Regional Airport, light rain was falling. The temperature was 67 degrees, the dew point 66, and the relative humidity 97%. The wind was calm. The pressure was 29.98 inches and falling. Elsewhere across Ohio, rain was falling, with a temperature of 68 at Worcester, 62 at Toledo Express, 68 at Cleveland, 66 at Akron-Canton Regional Airport, 65 at Youngstown, 67 at Findlay, and 73 at Columbus. At Cincinnati, it was mostly sunny, with a temperature of 82. At Dayton, it was partly sunny, with a temperature of 77. Reports from nearby cities outside Ohio. At Detroit, rain was falling, with a temperature of 59. At Indianapolis, it was partly sunny, with a temperature of 81. It was cloudy, with a temperature of 70 at Pittsburgh, 64 at Buffalo, and 66 at Chicago. The current time is 11:42 a.m. Eastern Daylight Time. 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On the latest weather map, a low pressure system will move northeast through the area today before dragging a cold front south tonight. On Monday, high pressure will nudge south towards the area, leaving the area between a high to the north and a surface trough across the Ohio Valley through the middle of the week. The forecast for the Central Highlands. Today, patchy fog this morning. Showers this morning, then showers with a chance of thunderstorms this afternoon. Highs in the mid-70s. West winds around 5 miles per hour, becoming north with gusts up to 20 miles per hour this afternoon. Chance of rain near 100%. Tonight, a chance of thunderstorms in the evening. Mostly cloudy with a chance of showers. Cooler with lows in the mid-50s. Northeast winds around 10 miles per hour with gusts up to 20 miles per hour. Chance of rain 50%. Monday, mostly cloudy with a 50% chance of showers. Highs in the upper 60s. Northeast winds 10 to 15 miles per hour with gusts up to 25 miles per hour. Monday night, mostly cloudy. Lows in the lower 50s. Northeast winds 10 to 15 miles per hour with gusts up to 25 miles per hour. Tuesday, mostly cloudy. Highs in the mid-60s. Northeast winds 10 to 15 miles per hour with gusts up to 25 miles per hour. Tuesday night, mostly cloudy. A chance of showers in the evening, then showers likely after midnight. Lows in the lower 50s. Chance of rain 70%. At 11 a.m., weather reports for selected cities. At Mansfield Lawn Regional Airport, light rain was falling. The temperature was 67 degrees, the dew point 66, and the relative humidity 97%. The wind was calm. The pressure was 29.98 inches and falling. Elsewhere across Ohio, rain was falling, with a temperature of 68 at Worcester, 62 at Toledo Express, 68 at Cleveland, 66 at Akron-Canton Regional Airport, 65 at Youngstown, 67 at Findlay, and 73 at Columbus. At Cincinnati, it was mostly sunny, with a temperature of 82. At Dayton, it was partly sunny, with a temperature of 77. Reports from nearby cities outside Ohio. At Detroit, rain was falling, with a temperature of 59. At Indianapolis, it was partly sunny, with a temperature of 81. It was cloudy, with a temperature of 70 at Pittsburgh, 64 at Buffalo, and 66 at Chicago. The current time is 11:46 a.m. Eastern Daylight Time. 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On the latest weather map, a low pressure system will move northeast through the area today before dragging a cold front south tonight. On Monday, high pressure will nudge south towards the area, leaving the area between a high to the north and a surface trough across the Ohio Valley through the middle of the week. The forecast for the Central Highlands. Today,
Patchy fog this morning. Showers this morning, then showers with a chance of thunderstorms this afternoon. Highs in the mid-70s. West winds around 5 miles per hour, becoming north with gusts up to 20 miles per hour this afternoon. Chance of rain near 100%. Tonight, a chance of thunderstorms in the evening. Mostly cloudy with a chance of showers. Cooler with lows in the mid-50s. Northeast winds around 10 miles per hour with gusts up to 20 miles per hour. Chance of rain 50%. Monday, mostly cloudy with a 50% chance of showers. Highs in the upper 60s. Northeast winds 10 to 15 miles per hour with gusts up to 25 miles per hour. Monday night, mostly cloudy. Lows in the lower 50s. Northeast winds 10 to 15 miles per hour with gusts up to 25 miles per hour. Tuesday, mostly cloudy. Highs in the mid-60s. Northeast winds 10 to 15 miles per hour with gusts up to 25 miles per hour. Tuesday night, mostly cloudy. A chance of showers in the evening, then showers likely after midnight. Lows in the lower 50s. Chance of rain 70%. At 11 a.m., weather reports for selected cities. At Mansfield-Lom Regional Airport, light rain was falling. The temperature was 67 degrees, the dew point 66, and the relative humidity 97%. The wind was calm. The pressure was 29.98 inches and falling. Elsewhere across Ohio, rain was falling, with a temperature of 68 at Worcester, 62 at Toledo Express, 68 at Cleveland, 66 at Akron-Canton Regional Airport, 65 at Youngstown, 67 at Findlay, and 73 at Columbus. At Cincinnati, it was mostly sunny, with a temperature of 82. At Dayton, it was partly sunny, with a temperature of 77. Reports from nearby cities outside Ohio. At Detroit, rain was falling, with a temperature of 59. At Indianapolis, it was partly sunny, with a temperature of 81. It was cloudy, with a temperature of 70 at Pittsburgh, 64 at Buffalo, and 66 at Chicago. The current time is 11:49 a.m. Eastern Daylight Time. 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On the latest weather map, a low pressure system will move northeast through the area today before dragging a cold front south tonight. On Monday, high pressure will nudge south towards the area, leaving the area between a high to the north and a surface trough across the Ohio Valley through the middle of the week. The forecast for the Central Highlands. Today, patchy fog this morning. Showers this morning, then showers with a chance of thunderstorms this afternoon. Highs in the mid-70s. West winds around 5 miles per hour, becoming north with gusts up to 20 miles per hour this afternoon. Chance of rain near 100%. Tonight, a chance of thunderstorms in the evening. Mostly cloudy with a chance of showers. Cooler with lows in the mid-50s. Northeast winds around 10 miles per hour with gusts up to 20 miles per hour. Chance of rain 50%. Monday, mostly cloudy with a 50% chance of showers. Highs in the upper 60s. Northeast winds 10 to 15 miles per hour with gusts up to 25 miles per hour. Monday night, mostly cloudy. Lows in the lower 50s. Northeast winds 10 to 15 miles per hour with gusts up to 25 miles per hour. Tuesday, mostly cloudy. Highs in the mid-60s. Northeast winds 10 to 15 miles per hour with gusts up to 25 miles per hour. Tuesday night, mostly cloudy. A chance of showers in the evening, then showers likely after midnight. Lows in the lower 50s. Chance of rain 70%. The extended forecast for the Central Highlands. Wednesday, showers likely. Highs in the mid-60s. Chance of rain 70%. Wednesday night, mostly cloudy. Showers likely, mainly in the evening. Lows in the lower 50s. Chance of rain 60%. Thursday, mostly cloudy in the morning, then becoming partly sunny. Highs in the mid-60s.
Thursday night, mostly cloudy in the evening, then becoming partly cloudy. Lows in the upper 40s. Friday, partly cloudy. Highs in the mid-60s. Friday night, mostly clear. Lows in the upper 40s. Saturday, mostly sunny. Highs in the upper 60s. At 11 a.m., weather reports for selected cities. At Mansfield Long Regional Airport, light rain was falling. The temperature was 67 degrees, the dew point 66, and the relative humidity 97%. The wind was calm. The pressure was 29.98 inches and falling. Elsewhere across Ohio, rain was falling, with a temperature of 68 at Worcester, 62 at Toledo Express, 68 at Cleveland, 66 at Akron-Canton Regional Airport, 65 at Youngstown, 67 at Findlay, and 73 at Columbus. At Cincinnati, it was mostly sunny, with a temperature of 82. At Dayton, it was partly sunny, with a temperature of 77. Reports from nearby cities outside Ohio. At Detroit, rain was falling, with a temperature of 59. At Indianapolis, it was partly sunny, with a temperature of 81. It was cloudy, with a temperature of 70 at Pittsburgh, 64 at Buffalo, and 66 at Chicago. The current time is 11:53 a.m. Eastern Daylight Time. 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On the latest weather map, a low pressure system will move northeast through the area today before dragging a cold front south tonight. On Monday, high pressure will nudge south towards the area, leaving the area between a high to the north and a surface trough across the Ohio Valley through the middle of the week. The forecast for the Central Highlands. Today, patchy fog this morning. Showers this morning, then showers with a chance of thunderstorms this afternoon. Highs in the mid-70s. West winds around 5 miles per hour, becoming north with gusts up to 20 miles per hour this afternoon. Chance of rain near 100%. Tonight, a chance of thunderstorms in the evening. Mostly cloudy with a chance of showers. Cooler with lows in the mid-50s. Northeast winds around 10 miles per hour with gusts up to 20 miles per hour. Chance of rain 50%. Monday, mostly cloudy with a 50% chance of showers. Highs in the upper 60s. Northeast winds 10 to 15 miles per hour with gusts up to 25 miles per hour. Monday night, mostly cloudy. Lows in the lower 50s. Northeast winds 10 to 15 miles per hour with gusts up to 25 miles per hour. Tuesday, mostly cloudy. Highs in the mid-60s. Northeast winds 10 to 15 miles per hour with gusts up to 25 miles per hour. Tuesday night, mostly cloudy. A chance of showers in the evening, then showers likely after midnight. Lows in the lower 50s. Chance of rain 70%. At 11 a.m., weather reports for selected cities. At Mansfield Long Regional Airport, light rain was falling. The temperature was 67 degrees, the dew point 66, and the relative humidity 97%. The wind was calm. The pressure was 29.98 inches and falling. Elsewhere across Ohio, rain was falling, with a temperature of 68 at Worcester, 62 at Toledo Express, 68 at Cleveland, 66 at Akron-Canton Regional Airport, 65 at Youngstown, 67 at Findlay, and 73 at Columbus. At Cincinnati, it was mostly sunny, with a temperature of 82. At Dayton, it was partly sunny, with a temperature of 77. Reports from nearby cities outside Ohio. At Detroit, rain was falling, with a temperature of 59. At Indianapolis, it was partly sunny, with a temperature of 81. It was cloudy, with a temperature of 70 at Pittsburgh, 64 at Buffalo, and 66 at Chicago. The current time is 11:56 a.m. Eastern Daylight Time. 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
On the latest weather map, a low-pressure system will move northeast through the area today before dragging a cold front south tonight. On Monday, high pressure will nudge south towards the area, leaving the area between a high to the north and a surface trough across the Ohio Valley through the middle of the week. The forecast for the Central Highlands. Today, patchy fog this morning. Showers this morning, then showers with a chance of thunderstorms this afternoon. Highs in the mid-70s. West winds around 5 miles per hour, becoming north with gusts up to 20 miles per hour this afternoon. Chance of rain near 100%. Tonight, a chance of thunderstorms in the evening. Mostly cloudy with a chance of showers. Cooler with lows in the mid-50s. Northeast winds around 10 miles per hour with gusts up to 20 miles per hour. Chance of rain 50%. Monday, mostly cloudy with a 50% chance of showers. Highs in the upper 60s. Northeast winds 10 to 15 miles per hour with gusts up to 25 miles per hour. Monday night, mostly cloudy. Lows in the lower 50s. Northeast winds 10 to 15 miles per hour with gusts up to 25 miles per hour. Tuesday, mostly cloudy. Highs in the mid-60s. Northeast winds 10 to 15 miles per hour with gusts up to 25 miles per hour. Tuesday night, mostly cloudy. A chance of showers in the evening, then showers likely after midnight. Lows in the lower 50s. Chance of rain 70%. At 11 a.m., weather reports for selected cities. At Mansfield-Lom Regional Airport, light rain was falling. The temperature was 67 degrees, the dew point 66, and the relative humidity 97%. The wind was calm. The pressure was 29.98 inches and falling. Elsewhere across Ohio, rain was falling, with a temperature of 68 at Worcester, 62 at Toledo Express, 68 at Cleveland, 66 at Akron-Canton Regional Airport, 65 at Youngstown, 67 at Findlay, and 73 at Columbus. At Cincinnati, it was mostly sunny, with a temperature of 82. At Dayton, it was partly sunny, with a temperature of 77. Reports from nearby cities outside Ohio. At Detroit, rain was falling, with a temperature of 59. At Indianapolis, it was partly sunny, with a temperature of 81. It was cloudy, with a temperature of 70 at Pittsburgh, 64 at Buffalo, and 66 at Chicago. The current time is 11:59 a.m. Eastern Daylight Time. 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On the latest weather map, a low-pressure system will move northeast through the area today before dragging a cold front south tonight. On Monday, high pressure will nudge south towards the area, leaving the area between a high to the north and a surface trough across the Ohio Valley through the middle of the week. The Nearshore Marine Forecast. For the following marine location, the islands to Vermilion. Small craft advisory in effect from 8 p.m. Eastern Daylight Time this evening through Wednesday evening. West of today, north winds 5 to 15 knots becoming northeast 15 to 20 knots. Patchy fog late this morning. Showers likely, then a chance of showers late. Waves 1 to 3 feet building to 2 to 4 feet. Tonight, northeast winds 15 to 20 knots becoming east. A chance of showers in the evening. Waves 2 to 4 feet building to 3 to 6 feet. Waves occasionally around 7 feet. Monday, east winds 15 to 25 knots becoming northeast to 30 knots. Mostly cloudy. Waves 5 to 8 feet. Waves occasionally around 10 feet. Monday night, northeast winds to 30 knots becoming east 15 to 25 knots. Cloudy. Waves 5 to 8 feet. Waves occasionally around 10 feet. The water temperature off Toledo is 71 degrees, off Cleveland 72 degrees, and off Derry 72 degrees. The extended forecast for the Central Highlands. Wednesday, showers likely. Highs in the mid-60s. Chance of rain 70%. Wednesday night, mostly cloudy. Showers likely, mainly in the evening. Lows in the lower 50s. Chance of rain 60%.
Thursday, mostly cloudy in the morning, then becoming partly sunny. Highs in the mid-60s. Thursday night, mostly cloudy in the evening, then becoming partly cloudy. Lows in the upper 40s. Friday, partly cloudy. Highs in the mid-60s. Friday night, mostly clear. Lows in the upper 40s. Saturday, mostly sunny. Highs in the upper 60s. The forecast for the Central Highlands. Today, patchy fog this morning. Showers this morning, then showers with a chance of thunderstorms this afternoon. Highs in the mid-70s. West winds around 5 miles per hour, becoming north with gusts up to 20 miles per hour this afternoon. Chance of rain near 100%. Tonight, a chance of thunderstorms in the evening. Mostly cloudy with a chance of showers. Cooler with lows in the mid-50s. Northeast winds around 10 miles per hour with gusts up to 20 miles per hour. Chance of rain 50%. Monday, mostly cloudy with a 50% chance of showers. Highs in the upper 60s. Northeast winds 10 to 15 miles per hour with gusts up to 25 miles per hour. Monday night, mostly cloudy. Lows in the lower 50s. Northeast winds 10 to 15 miles per hour with gusts up to 25 miles per hour. Tuesday, mostly cloudy. Highs in the mid-60s. Northeast winds 10 to 15 miles per hour with gusts up to 25 miles per hour. Tuesday night, mostly cloudy. A chance of showers in the evening, then showers likely after midnight. Lows in the lower 50s. Chance of rain 70%. At 11 a.m., weather reports for selected cities. At Mansfield Long Regional Airport, light rain was falling. The temperature was 67 degrees, the dew point 66, and the relative humidity 97%. The wind was calm. The pressure was 29.98 inches and falling. Elsewhere across Ohio, rain was falling, with a temperature of 68 at Worcester, 62 at Toledo Express, 68 at Cleveland, 66 at Akron-Canton Regional Airport, 65 at Youngstown, 67 at Findlay, and 73 at Columbus. At Cincinnati, it was mostly sunny, with a temperature of 82. At Dayton, it was partly sunny, with a temperature of 77. Reports from nearby cities outside Ohio. At Detroit, rain was falling, with a temperature of 59. At Indianapolis, it was partly sunny, with a temperature of 81. It was cloudy, with a temperature of 70 at Pittsburgh, 64 at Buffalo, and 66 at Chicago. The current time is 12.04 p.m. Eastern Daylight Time. 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On the latest weather map, a low-pressure system will move northeast through the area today before dragging a cold front south tonight. On Monday, high pressure will nudge south towards the area, leaving the area between a high to the north and a surface trough across the Ohio Valley through the middle of the week. The forecast for the Central Highlands. Today, patchy fog this morning. Showers this morning, then showers with a chance of thunderstorms this afternoon. Highs in the mid-70s. West winds around 5 miles per hour, becoming north with gusts up to 20 miles per hour this afternoon. Chance of rain near 100%. Tonight, a chance of thunderstorms in the evening. Mostly cloudy with a chance of showers. Cooler with lows in the mid-50s. Northeast winds around 10 miles per hour with gusts up to 20 miles per hour. Chance of rain 50%. Monday, mostly cloudy with a 50% chance of showers. Highs in the upper 60s. Northeast winds 10 to 15 miles per hour with gusts up to 25 miles per hour. Monday night, mostly cloudy. Lows in the lower 50s. Northeast winds 10 to 15 miles per hour with gusts up to 25 miles per hour. Tuesday, mostly cloudy. Highs in the mid-60s. Northeast winds 10 to 15 miles per hour with gusts up to 25 miles per hour. Tuesday night, mostly cloudy. A chance of showers in the evening, then showers likely after midnight. Lows in the lower 50s.
chance of rain 70%. At noon, weather reports for selected cities. At Mansfield Lawn Regional Airport, light rain was falling. The temperature was 68 degrees, the dew point 67, and the relative humidity 96%. The wind was south, at 3 miles an hour. The pressure was 29.99 inches and rising. Elsewhere across Ohio, rain was falling, with a temperature of 68 at Wooster, 63 at Toledo Express, 68 at Cleveland, 67 at Akron-Canton Regional Airport, and 68 at Findlay. At Columbus, thunder was reported, with a temperature of 72. At Cincinnati, it was mostly sunny, with a temperature of 86. It was cloudy, with a temperature of 68 at Youngstown, and 75 at Dayton. Reports from nearby cities outside Ohio, rain was falling, with a temperature of 59 at Detroit, and 66 at Chicago. It was partly sunny, with a temperature of 67 at Buffalo, and 83 at Indianapolis. At Pittsburgh, it was cloudy, with a temperature of 71. The current time is 12:08 p.m. Eastern Daylight Time. 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On the latest weather map, a low pressure system will move northeast through the area today before dragging a cold front south tonight. On Monday, high pressure will nudge south towards the area, leaving the area between a high to the north and a surface trough across the Ohio Valley through the middle of the week. The forecast for the Central Highlands. Today, patchy fog this morning. Showers this morning, then showers with a chance of thunderstorms this afternoon. Highs in the mid-70s. West winds around 5 miles per hour, becoming north with gusts up to 20 miles per hour this afternoon. Chance of rain near 100%. Tonight, a chance of thunderstorms in the evening. Mostly cloudy with a chance of showers. Cooler with lows in the mid-50s. Northeast winds around 10 miles per hour with gusts up to 20 miles per hour. Chance of rain 50%. Monday, mostly cloudy with a 50% chance of showers. Highs in the upper 60s. Northeast winds 10 to 15 miles per hour with gusts up to 25 miles per hour. Monday night, mostly cloudy. Lows in the lower 50s. Northeast winds 10 to 15 miles per hour with gusts up to 25 miles per hour. Tuesday, mostly cloudy. Highs in the mid-60s. Northeast winds 10 to 15 miles per hour with gusts up to 25 miles per hour. Tuesday night, mostly cloudy. A chance of showers in the evening, then showers likely after midnight. Lows in the lower 50s. Chance of rain 70%. The extended forecast for the Central Highlands. Wednesday, showers likely. Highs in the mid-60s. Chance of rain 70%. Wednesday night, mostly cloudy. Showers likely, mainly in the evening. Lows in the lower 50s. Chance of rain 60%. Thursday, mostly cloudy in the morning, then becoming partly sunny. Highs in the mid-60s. Thursday night, mostly cloudy in the evening, then becoming partly cloudy. Lows in the upper 40s. Friday, partly cloudy. Highs in the mid-60s. Friday night, mostly clear. Lows in the upper 40s. Saturday, mostly sunny. Highs in the upper 60s. At noon, weather reports for selected cities. At Mansfield Lawn Regional Airport, light rain was falling. The temperature was 68 degrees, the dew point 67, and the relative humidity 96%. The wind was south, at 3 miles an hour. The pressure was 29.99 inches and rising. Elsewhere across Ohio, rain was falling, with a temperature of 68 at Wooster, 63 at Toledo Express, 68 at Cleveland, 67 at Akron-Canton Regional Airport, and 68 at Findlay. At Columbus, thunder was reported, with a temperature of 72. At Cincinnati, it was mostly sunny, with a temperature of 86. It was cloudy, with a temperature of 68 at Youngstown, and 75 at Dayton.
Reports from nearby cities outside Ohio, rain was falling, with a temperature of 59 at Detroit and 66 at Chicago. It was partly sunny, with a temperature of 67 at Buffalo and 83 at Indianapolis. At Pittsburgh, it was cloudy, with a temperature of 71. The current time is 12:12 p.m. Eastern Daylight Time. 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On the latest weather map, a low pressure system will move northeast through the area today before dragging a cold front south tonight. On Monday, high pressure will nudge south towards the area, leaving the area between a high to the north and a surface trough across the Ohio Valley through the middle of the week. The forecast for the Central Highlands. Today, patchy fog this morning. Showers this morning, then showers with a chance of thunderstorms this afternoon. Highs in the mid-70s. West winds around 5 miles per hour, becoming north with gusts up to 20 miles per hour this afternoon. Chance of rain near 100%. Tonight, a chance of thunderstorms in the evening. Mostly cloudy with a chance of showers. Cooler with lows in the mid-50s. Northeast winds around 10 miles per hour with gusts up to 20 miles per hour. Chance of rain 50%. Monday, mostly cloudy with a 50% chance of showers. Highs in the upper 60s. Northeast winds 10 to 15 miles per hour with gusts up to 25 miles per hour. Monday night, mostly cloudy. Lows in the lower 50s. Northeast winds 10 to 15 miles per hour with gusts up to 25 miles per hour. Tuesday, mostly cloudy. Highs in the mid-60s. Northeast winds 10 to 15 miles per hour with gusts up to 25 miles per hour. Tuesday night, mostly cloudy. A chance of showers in the evening, then showers likely after midnight. Lows in the lower 50s. Chance of rain 70%. At noon, weather reports for selected cities. At Mansfield-Long Regional Airport, light rain was falling. The temperature was 68 degrees, the dew point 67, and the relative humidity 96%. The wind was south, at 3 miles an hour. The pressure was 29.99 inches and steady. Elsewhere across Ohio, rain was falling, with a temperature of 68 at Wooster, 63 at Toledo Express, 68 at Cleveland, 67 at Akron-Canton Regional Airport, and 68 at Findlay. At Cincinnati, it was mostly sunny, with a temperature of 86. It was cloudy, with a temperature of 68 at Youngstown, 75 at Dayton, and 72 at Columbus. Reports from nearby cities outside Ohio, rain was falling, with a temperature of 59 at Detroit and 66 at Chicago. It was partly sunny, with a temperature of 67 at Buffalo and 83 at Indianapolis. At Pittsburgh, it was cloudy, with a temperature of 71. The current time is 12:15 p.m. Eastern Daylight Time. 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On the latest weather map, a low pressure system will move northeast through the area today before dragging a cold front south tonight. On Monday, high pressure will nudge south towards the area, leaving the area between a high to the north and a surface trough across the Ohio Valley through the middle of the week. The forecast for the Central Highlands. Today, patchy fog this morning. Showers this morning, then showers with a chance of thunderstorms this afternoon. Highs in the mid-70s. West winds around 5 miles per hour, becoming north with gusts up to 20 miles per hour this afternoon. Chance of rain near 100%. Tonight, a chance of thunderstorms in the evening. Mostly cloudy with a chance of showers. Cooler with lows in the mid-50s. Northeast winds around 10 miles per hour with gusts up to 20 miles per hour. Chance of rain 50%. Monday, mostly cloudy with a 50% chance of showers. Highs in the upper 60s.
northeast winds 10 to 15 miles per hour with gusts up to 25 miles per hour. Monday night, mostly cloudy. Lows in the lower 50s. Northeast winds 10 to 15 miles per hour with gusts up to 25 miles per hour. Tuesday, mostly cloudy. Highs in the mid-60s. Northeast winds 10 to 15 miles per hour with gusts up to 25 miles per hour. Tuesday night, mostly cloudy. A chance of showers in the evening, then showers likely after midnight. Lows in the lower 50s. Chance of rain 70%. At noon, weather reports for selected cities. At Mansfield Lawn Regional Airport, light rain was falling. The temperature was 68 degrees, the dew point 67, and the relative humidity 96%. The wind was south, at 3 miles an hour. The pressure was 29.99 inches and steady. Elsewhere across Ohio, rain was falling, with a temperature of 68 at Wooster, 63 at Toledo Express, 68 at Cleveland, 67 at Akron-Canton Regional Airport, and 68 at Findlay. At Cincinnati, it was mostly sunny, with a temperature of 86. It was cloudy, with a temperature of 68 at Youngstown, 75 at Dayton, and 72 at Columbus. Reports from nearby cities outside Ohio, rain was falling, with a temperature of 59 at Detroit, and 66 at Chicago. It was partly sunny, with a temperature of 67 at Buffalo, and 83 at Indianapolis. At Pittsburgh, it was cloudy, with a temperature of 71. The current time is 12:18 p.m. Eastern Daylight Time. 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On the latest weather map, a low pressure system will move northeast through the area today before dragging a cold front south tonight. On Monday, high pressure will nudge south towards the area, leaving the area between a high to the north and a surface trough across the Ohio Valley through the middle of the week. The forecast for the Central Highlands. Today, patchy fog this morning. Showers this morning, then showers with a chance of thunderstorms this afternoon. Highs in the mid-70s. West winds around 5 miles per hour, becoming north with gusts up to 20 miles per hour this afternoon. Chance of rain near 100%. Tonight, a chance of thunderstorms in the evening. Mostly cloudy with a chance of showers. Cooler with lows in the mid-50s. Northeast winds around 10 miles per hour with gusts up to 20 miles per hour. Chance of rain 50%. Monday, mostly cloudy with a 50% chance of showers. Highs in the upper 60s. Northeast winds 10 to 15 miles per hour with gusts up to 25 miles per hour. Monday night, mostly cloudy. Lows in the lower 50s. Northeast winds 10 to 15 miles per hour with gusts up to 25 miles per hour. Tuesday, mostly cloudy. Highs in the mid-60s. Northeast winds 10 to 15 miles per hour with gusts up to 25 miles per hour. Tuesday night, mostly cloudy. A chance of showers in the evening, then showers likely after midnight. Lows in the lower 50s. Chance of rain 70%. The extended forecast for the Central Highlands. Wednesday, showers likely. Highs in the mid-60s. Chance of rain 70%. Wednesday night, mostly cloudy. Showers likely, mainly in the evening. Lows in the lower 50s. Chance of rain 60%. Thursday, mostly cloudy in the morning, then becoming partly sunny. Highs in the mid-60s. Thursday night, mostly cloudy in the evening, then becoming partly cloudy. Lows in the upper 40s. Friday, partly cloudy. Highs in the mid-60s. Friday night, mostly clear. Lows in the upper 40s. Saturday, mostly sunny. Highs in the upper 60s. At noon, weather reports for selected cities. At Mansfield Lawn Regional Airport, light rain was falling. The temperature was 68 degrees, the dew point 67, and the relative humidity 96%. The wind was south, at 3 miles an hour. The pressure was 29.99 inches and steady.
Elsewhere across Ohio, rain was falling, with a temperature of 68 at Wooster, 63 at Toledo Express, 68 at Cleveland, 67 at Akron-Canton Regional Airport, and 68 at Findlay. At Cincinnati, it was mostly sunny, with a temperature of 86. It was cloudy, with a temperature of 68 at Youngstown, 75 at Dayton, and 72 at Columbus. Reports from nearby cities outside Ohio, rain was falling, with a temperature of 59 at Detroit, and 66 at Chicago. It was partly sunny, with a temperature of 67 at Buffalo, and 83 at Indianapolis. At Pittsburgh, it was cloudy, with a temperature of 71. The current time is 12:22 p.m. Eastern Daylight Time. 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On the latest weather map, a low pressure system will move northeast through the area today before dragging a cold front south tonight. On Monday, high pressure will nudge south towards the area, leaving the area between a high to the north and a surface trough across the Ohio Valley through the middle of the week. The forecast for the Central Highlands. Today, patchy fog this morning. Showers this morning, then showers with a chance of thunderstorms this afternoon. Highs in the mid-70s. West winds around 5 miles per hour, becoming north with gusts up to 20 miles per hour this afternoon. Chance of rain near 100%. Tonight, a chance of thunderstorms in the evening. Mostly cloudy with a chance of showers. Cooler with lows in the mid-50s. Northeast winds around 10 miles per hour with gusts up to 20 miles per hour. Chance of rain 50%. Monday, mostly cloudy with a 50% chance of showers. Highs in the upper 60s. Northeast winds 10 to 15 miles per hour with gusts up to 25 miles per hour. Monday night, mostly cloudy. Lows in the lower 50s. Northeast winds 10 to 15 miles per hour with gusts up to 25 miles per hour. Tuesday, mostly cloudy. Highs in the mid 60s. Northeast winds 10 to 15 miles per hour with gusts up to 25 miles per hour. Tuesday night, mostly cloudy. A chance of showers in the evening, then showers likely after midnight. Lows in the lower 50s. Chance of rain 70%. At noon, weather reports for selected cities. At Mansfield-Lom Regional Airport, light rain was falling. The temperature was 68 degrees, the dew point 67, and the relative humidity 96%. The wind was south, at 3 miles an hour. The pressure was 29.99 inches and steady. Elsewhere across Ohio, rain was falling, with a temperature of 68 at Wooster, 63 at Toledo Express, 68 at Cleveland, 67 at Akron-Canton Regional Airport, and 68 at Findlay. At Cincinnati, it was mostly sunny, with a temperature of 86. It was cloudy, with a temperature of 68 at Youngstown, 75 at Dayton, and 72 at Columbus. Reports from nearby cities outside Ohio, rain was falling, with a temperature of 59 at Detroit, and 66 at Chicago. It was partly sunny, with a temperature of 67 at Buffalo, and 83 at Indianapolis. At Pittsburgh, it was cloudy, with a temperature of 71. The current time is 12:25 p.m. Eastern Daylight Time. 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On the latest weather map, a low pressure system will move northeast through the area today before dragging a cold front south tonight. On Monday, high pressure will nudge south towards the area, leaving the area between a high to the north and a surface trough across the Ohio Valley through the middle of the week. The forecast for the Central Highlands. Today, patchy fog this morning. Showers this morning, then showers with a chance of thunderstorms this afternoon. Highs in the mid-70s. West winds around 5 miles per hour, becoming north with gusts up to 20 miles per hour this afternoon. Chance of rain near 100%.
Tonight, a chance of thunderstorms in the evening. Mostly cloudy with a chance of showers. Cooler with lows in the mid-50s. Northeast winds around 10 miles per hour with gusts up to 20 miles per hour. Chance of rain 50%. Monday, mostly cloudy with a 50% chance of showers. Highs in the upper 60s. Northeast winds 10 to 15 miles per hour with gusts up to 25 miles per hour. Monday night, mostly cloudy. Lows in the lower 50s. Northeast winds 10 to 15 miles per hour with gusts up to 25 miles per hour. Tuesday, mostly cloudy. Highs in the mid-60s. Northeast winds 10 to 15 miles per hour with gusts up to 25 miles per hour. Tuesday night, mostly cloudy. A chance of showers in the evening, then showers likely after midnight. Lows in the lower 50s. Chance of rain 70%. At noon, weather reports for selected cities. At Mansfield Lawn Regional Airport, light rain was falling. The temperature was 68 degrees, the dew point 67, and the relative humidity 96%. The wind was south, at 3 miles an hour. The pressure was 29.99 inches and steady. Elsewhere across Ohio, rain was falling, with a temperature of 68 at Worcester, 63 at Toledo Express, 68 at Cleveland, 67 at Akron-Canton Regional Airport, and 68 at Findlay. At Cincinnati, it was mostly sunny, with a temperature of 86. It was cloudy, with a temperature of 68 at Youngstown, 75 at Dayton, and 72 at Columbus. Reports from nearby cities outside Ohio, rain was falling, with a temperature of 59 at Detroit, and 66 at Chicago. It was partly sunny, with a temperature of 67 at Buffalo, and 83 at Indianapolis. At Pittsburgh, it was cloudy, with a temperature of 71. The current time is 12:28 p.m. Eastern Daylight Time. 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We supply the latest available information for the Central Highlands over station WWG 57 from Butler on a frequency of 162.450 MHz. On the latest weather map, a low pressure system will move northeast through the area today before dragging a cold front south tonight. On Monday, high pressure will nudge south towards the area, leaving the area between a high to the north and a surface trough across the Ohio Valley through the middle of the week. The forecast for the Central Highlands. Today, patchy fog this morning. Showers this morning, then showers with a chance of thunderstorms this afternoon. Highs in the mid-70s. West winds around 5 miles per hour, becoming north with gusts up to 20 miles per hour this afternoon. Chance of rain near 100%. Tonight, a chance of thunderstorms in the evening. Mostly cloudy with a chance of showers. Cooler with lows in the mid-50s. Northeast winds around 10 miles per hour with gusts up to 20 miles per hour. Chance of rain 50%. Monday, mostly cloudy with a 50% chance of showers. Highs in the upper 60s. Northeast winds 10 to 15 miles per hour with gusts up to 25 miles per hour. Monday night, mostly cloudy. Lows in the lower 50s. Northeast winds 10 to 15 miles per hour with gusts up to 25 miles per hour. Tuesday, mostly cloudy. Highs in the mid-60s. Northeast winds 10 to 15 miles per hour with gusts up to 25 miles per hour. Tuesday night, mostly cloudy. A chance of showers in the evening, then showers likely after midnight. Lows in the lower 50s. Chance of rain 70%. The extended forecast for the Central Highlands. Wednesday, showers likely. Highs in the mid-60s. Chance of rain 70%. Wednesday night, mostly cloudy. Showers likely, mainly in the evening. Lows in the lower 50s. Chance of rain 60%. Thursday, mostly cloudy in the morning, then becoming partly sunny. Highs in the mid-60s. Thursday night, mostly cloudy in the evening, then becoming partly cloudy. Lows in the upper 40s. Friday, partly cloudy. Highs in the mid-60s. Friday night, mostly clear. Lows in the upper 40s. Saturday, mostly sunny.
highs in the upper 60s. At noon, weather reports for selected cities. At Mansfield Lawn Regional Airport, light rain was falling. The temperature was 68 degrees, the dew point 67, and

N66 at Chicago. It was partly sunny, with a temperature of 67 at Buffalo and 83 at Indianapolis. At Pittsburgh, it was cloudy, with a temperature of 71. The current time is 12:32 p.m. Eastern Daylight Time. 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On the latest weather map, a low pressure system will move northeast through the area today before dragging a cold front south tonight. On Monday, high pressure will nudge south towards the area, leaving the area between a high to the north and a surface trough across the Ohio Valley through the middle of the week. The forecast for the Central Highlands. Today, patchy fog this morning. Showers this morning, then showers with a chance of thunderstorms this afternoon. Highs in the mid-70s. West winds around 5 miles per hour, becoming north with gusts up to 20 miles per hour this afternoon. Chance of rain near 100%. Tonight, a chance of thunderstorms in the evening. Mostly cloudy with a chance of showers. Cooler with lows in the mid-50s. Northeast winds around 10 miles per hour with gusts up to 20 miles per hour. Chance of rain 50%. Monday, mostly cloudy with a 50% chance of showers. Highs in the upper 60s. Northeast winds 10 to 15 miles per hour with gusts up to 25 miles per hour. Monday night, mostly cloudy. Lows in the lower 50s. Northeast winds 10 to 15 miles per hour with gusts up to 25 miles per hour. Tuesday, mostly cloudy. Highs in the mid-60s. Northeast winds 10 to 15 miles per hour with gusts up to 25 miles per hour. Tuesday night, mostly cloudy. A chance of showers in the evening, then showers likely after midnight. Lows in the lower 50s. Chance of rain 70%. At noon, weather reports for selected cities. At Mansfield-Lom Regional Airport, light rain was falling. The temperature was 68 degrees, the dew point 67, and the relative humidity 96%. The wind was south, at 3 miles an hour. The pressure was 29.99 inches and steady. Elsewhere across Ohio, rain was falling, with a temperature of 68 at Worcester, 63 at Toledo Express, 68 at Cleveland, 67 at Akron-Canton Regional Airport, and 68 at Findlay. At Cincinnati, it was mostly sunny, with a temperature of 86. It was cloudy, with a temperature of 68 at Youngstown, 75 at Dayton, and 72 at Columbus. Reports from nearby cities outside Ohio, rain was falling, with a temperature of 59 at Detroit, and 66 at Chicago. It was partly sunny, with a temperature of 67 at Buffalo, and 83 at Indianapolis. At Pittsburgh, it was cloudy, with a temperature of 71. The current time is 12:35 p.m. Eastern Daylight Time. 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On the latest weather map, a low pressure system will move northeast through the area today before dragging a cold front south tonight. On Monday, high pressure will nudge south towards the area, leaving the area between a high to the north and a surface trough across the Ohio Valley through the middle of the week. The forecast for the Central Highlands. Today, patchy fog this morning. Showers this morning, then showers with a chance of thunderstorms this afternoon. Highs in the mid-70s. West winds around 5 miles per hour, becoming north with gusts up to 20 miles per hour this afternoon. Chance of rain near 100%. Tonight, a chance of thunderstorms in the evening. Mostly cloudy with a chance of showers. Cooler with lows in the mid-50s. Northeast winds around 10 miles per hour with gusts up to 20 miles per hour. Chance of rain 50%. Monday, mostly cloudy with a 50% chance of showers. Highs in the upper 60s. Northeast winds 10 to 15 miles per hour with gusts up to 25 miles per hour. Monday night, mostly cloudy.

lows in the lower 50s. Northeast winds 10 to 15 miles per hour with gusts up to 25 miles per hour. Tuesday, mostly cloudy. Highs in the mid-60s. Northeast winds 10 to 15 miles per hour with gusts up to 25 miles per hour. Tuesday night, mostly cloudy. A chance of showers in the evening, then showers likely after midnight. Lows in the lower 50s. Chance of rain 70%. At noon, weather reports for selected cities. At Mansfield Lawn Regional Airport, light rain was falling. The temperature was 68 degrees, the dew point 67, and the relative humidity 96%. The wind was south, at 3 miles an hour. The pressure was 29.99 inches and steady. Elsewhere across Ohio, rain was falling, with a temperature of 68 at Wooster, 63 at Toledo Express, 68 at Cleveland, 67 at Akron-Canton Regional Airport, and 68 at Findlay. At Cincinnati, it was mostly sunny, with a temperature of 86. It was cloudy, with a temperature of 68 at Youngstown, 75 at Dayton, and 72 at Columbus. Reports from nearby cities outside Ohio, rain was falling, with a temperature of 59 at Detroit, and 66 at Chicago. It was partly sunny, with a temperature of 67 at Buffalo, and 83 at Indianapolis. At Pittsburgh, it was cloudy, with a temperature of 71. The current time is 12:39 p.m. Eastern Daylight Time. 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On the latest weather map, a low pressure system will move northeast through the area today before dragging a cold front south tonight. On Monday, high pressure will nudge south towards the area, leaving the area between a high to the north and a surface trough across the Ohio Valley through the middle of the week. The forecast for the Central Highlands. Today, patchy fog this morning. Showers this morning, then showers with a chance of thunderstorms this afternoon. Highs in the mid-70s. West winds around 5 miles per hour, becoming north with gusts up to 20 miles per hour this afternoon. Chance of rain near 100%. Tonight, a chance of thunderstorms in the evening. Mostly cloudy with a chance of showers. Cooler with lows in the mid-50s. Northeast winds around 10 miles per hour with gusts up to 20 miles per hour. Chance of rain 50%. Monday, mostly cloudy with a 50% chance of showers. Highs in the upper 60s. Northeast winds 10 to 15 miles per hour with gusts up to 25 miles per hour. Monday night, mostly cloudy. Lows in the lower 50s. Northeast winds 10 to 15 miles per hour with gusts up to 25 miles per hour. Tuesday, mostly cloudy. Highs in the mid-60s. Northeast winds 10 to 15 miles per hour with gusts up to 25 miles per hour. Tuesday night, mostly cloudy. A chance of showers in the evening, then showers likely after midnight. Lows in the lower 50s. Chance of rain 70%. The extended forecast for the Central Highlands. Wednesday, showers likely. Highs in the mid-60s. Chance of rain 70%. Wednesday night, mostly cloudy. Showers likely, mainly in the evening. Lows in the lower 50s. Chance of rain 60%. Thursday, mostly cloudy in the morning, then becoming partly sunny. Highs in the mid-60s. Thursday night, mostly cloudy in the evening, then becoming partly cloudy. Lows in the upper 40s. Friday, partly cloudy. Highs in the mid-60s. Friday night, mostly clear. Lows in the upper 40s. Saturday, mostly sunny. Highs in the upper 60s. At noon, weather reports for selected cities. At Mansfield Lawn Regional Airport, light rain was falling. The temperature was 68 degrees, the dew point 67, and the relative humidity 96%. The wind was south, at 3 miles an hour. The pressure was 29.99 inches and steady.
Elsewhere across Ohio, rain was falling, with a temperature of 68 at Wooster, 63 at Toledo Express, 68 at Cleveland, 67 at Akron-Canton Regional Airport, and 68 at Findlay. At Cincinnati, it was mostly sunny, with a temperature of 86. It was cloudy, with a temperature of 68 at Youngstown, 75 at Dayton, and 72 at Columbus. Reports from nearby cities outside Ohio, rain was falling, with a temperature of 59 at Detroit, and 66 at Chicago. It was partly sunny, with a temperature of 67 at Buffalo, and 83 at Indianapolis. At Pittsburgh, it was cloudy, with a temperature of 71. The current time is 12:43 p.m. Eastern Daylight Time. 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On the latest weather map, a low pressure system will move northeast through the area today before dragging a cold front south tonight. On Monday, high pressure will nudge south towards the area, leaving the area between a high to the north and a surface trough across the Ohio Valley through the middle of the week. The forecast for the Central Highlands. Today, patchy fog this morning. Showers this morning, then showers with a chance of thunderstorms this afternoon. Highs in the mid-70s. West winds around 5 miles per hour, becoming north with gusts up to 20 miles per hour this afternoon. Chance of rain near 100%. Tonight, a chance of thunderstorms in the evening. Mostly cloudy with a chance of showers. Cooler with lows in the mid-50s. Northeast winds around 10 miles per hour with gusts up to 20 miles per hour. Chance of rain 50%. Monday, mostly cloudy with a 50% chance of showers. Highs in the upper 60s. Northeast winds 10 to 15 miles per hour with gusts up to 25 miles per hour. Monday night, mostly cloudy. Lows in the lower 50s. Northeast winds 10 to 15 miles per hour with gusts up to 25 miles per hour. Tuesday, mostly cloudy. Highs in the mid-60s. Northeast winds 10 to 15 miles per hour with gusts up to 25 miles per hour. Tuesday night, mostly cloudy. A chance of showers in the evening, then showers likely after midnight. Lows in the lower 50s. Chance of rain 70%. At noon, weather reports for selected cities. At Mansfield-Lom Regional Airport, light rain was falling. The temperature was 68 degrees, the dew point 67, and the relative humidity 96%. The wind was south, at 3 miles an hour. The pressure was 29.99 inches and steady. Elsewhere across Ohio, rain was falling, with a temperature of 68 at Wooster, 63 at Toledo Express, 68 at Cleveland, 67 at Akron-Canton Regional Airport, and 68 at Findlay. At Cincinnati, it was mostly sunny, with a temperature of 86. It was cloudy, with a temperature of 68 at Youngstown, 75 at Dayton, and 72 at Columbus. Reports from nearby cities outside Ohio, rain was falling, with a temperature of 59 at Detroit, and 66 at Chicago. It was partly sunny, with a temperature of 67 at Buffalo, and 83 at Indianapolis. At Pittsburgh, it was cloudy, with a temperature of 71. The current time is 12:46 p.m. Eastern Daylight Time. 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On the latest weather map, a low pressure system will move northeast through the area today before dragging a cold front south tonight. On Monday, high pressure will nudge south towards the area, leaving the area between a high to the north and a surface trough across the Ohio Valley through the middle of the week. The forecast for the Central Highlands. Today, patchy fog this morning. Showers this morning, then showers with a chance of thunderstorms this afternoon. Highs in the mid-70s. West winds around 5 miles per hour, becoming north with gusts up to 20 miles per hour this afternoon. Chance of rain near 100%.
Tonight, a chance of thunderstorms in the evening. Mostly cloudy with a chance of showers. Cooler with lows in the mid-50s. Northeast winds around 10 miles per hour with gusts up to 20 miles per hour. Chance of rain 50%. Monday, mostly cloudy with a 50% chance of showers. Highs in the upper 60s. Northeast winds 10 to 15 miles per hour with gusts up to 25 miles per hour. Monday night, mostly cloudy. Lows in the lower 50s. Northeast winds 10 to 15 miles per hour with gusts up to 25 miles per hour. Tuesday, mostly cloudy. Highs in the mid-60s. Northeast winds 10 to 15 miles per hour with gusts up to 25 miles per hour. Tuesday night, mostly cloudy. A chance of showers in the evening, then showers likely after midnight. Lows in the lower 50s. Chance of rain 70%. At noon, weather reports for selected cities. At Mansfield Lawn Regional Airport, light rain was falling. The temperature was 68 degrees, the dew point 67, and the relative humidity 96%. The wind was south, at 3 miles an hour. The pressure was 29.99 inches and steady. Elsewhere across Ohio, rain was falling, with a temperature of 68 at Worcester, 63 at Toledo Express, 68 at Cleveland, 67 at Akron-Canton Regional Airport, and 68 at Findlay. At Cincinnati, it was mostly sunny, with a temperature of 86. It was cloudy, with a temperature of 68 at Youngstown, 75 at Dayton, and 72 at Columbus. Reports from nearby cities outside Ohio, rain was falling, with a temperature of 59 at Detroit, and 66 at Chicago. It was partly sunny, with a temperature of 67 at Buffalo, and 83 at Indianapolis. At Pittsburgh, it was cloudy, with a temperature of 71. The current time is 12:49 p.m. Eastern Daylight Time. 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We supply the latest available information for the Central Highlands over station WWG 57 from Butler on a frequency of 162.450 MHz. On the latest weather map, a low pressure system will move northeast through the area today before dragging a cold front south tonight. On Monday, high pressure will nudge south towards the area, leaving the area between a high to the north and a surface trough across the Ohio Valley through the middle of the week. The extended forecast for the Central Highlands. Wednesday, showers likely. Highs in the mid-60s. Chance of rain 70%. Wednesday night, mostly cloudy. Showers likely, mainly in the evening. Lows in the lower 50s. Chance of rain 60%. Thursday, mostly cloudy in the morning, then becoming partly sunny. Highs in the mid-60s. Thursday night, mostly cloudy in the evening, then becoming partly cloudy. Lows in the upper 40s. Friday, partly cloudy. Highs in the mid-60s. Friday night, mostly clear. Lows in the upper 40s. Saturday, mostly sunny. Highs in the upper 60s. The forecast for the Central Highlands. Today, patchy fog this morning. Showers this morning, then showers with a chance of thunderstorms this afternoon. Highs in the mid-70s. West winds around 5 miles per hour, becoming north with gusts up to 20 miles per hour this afternoon. Chance of rain near 100%. Tonight, a chance of thunderstorms in the evening. Mostly cloudy with a chance of showers. Cooler with lows in the mid-50s. Northeast winds around 10 miles per hour with gusts up to 20 miles per hour. Chance of rain 50%. Monday, mostly cloudy with a 50% chance of showers. Highs in the upper 60s. Northeast winds 10 to 15 miles per hour with gusts up to 25 miles per hour. Monday night, mostly cloudy. Lows in the lower 50s. Northeast winds 10 to 15 miles per hour with gusts up to 25 miles per hour. Tuesday, mostly cloudy. Highs in the mid-60s. Northeast winds 10 to 15 miles per hour with gusts up to 25 miles per hour. Tuesday night, mostly cloudy. A chance of showers in the evening, then showers likely after midnight. Lows in the lower 50s.
Chance of rain 70%. At noon, weather reports for selected cities. At Mansfield Lawn Regional Airport, light rain was falling. The temperature was 68 degrees, the dew point 67, and the relative humidity 96%. The wind was south, at 3 miles an hour. The pressure was 29.99 inches and steady. Elsewhere across Ohio, rain was falling, with a temperature of 68 at Worcester, 63 at Toledo Express, 68 at Cleveland, 67 at Akron-Canton Regional Airport, and 68 at Findlay. At Cincinnati, it was mostly sunny, with a temperature of 86. It was cloudy, with a temperature of 68 at Youngstown, 75 at Dayton, and 72 at Columbus. Reports from nearby cities outside Ohio, rain was falling, with a temperature of 59 at Detroit, and 66 at Chicago. It was partly sunny, with a temperature of 67 at Buffalo, and 83 at Indianapolis. At Pittsburgh, it was cloudy, with a temperature of 71. The current time is 12:53 p.m. Eastern Daylight Time. 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On the latest weather map, a low pressure system will move northeast through the area today before dragging a cold front south tonight. On Monday, high pressure will nudge south towards the area, leaving the area between a high to the north and a surface trough across the Ohio Valley through the middle of the week. The forecast for the Central Highlands. Today, patchy fog this morning. Showers this morning, then showers with a chance of thunderstorms this afternoon. Highs in the mid-70s. West winds around 5 miles per hour, becoming north with gusts up to 20 miles per hour this afternoon. Chance of rain near 100%. Tonight, a chance of thunderstorms in the evening. Mostly cloudy with a chance of showers. Cooler with lows in the mid-50s. Northeast winds around 10 miles per hour with gusts up to 20 miles per hour. Chance of rain 50%. Monday, mostly cloudy with a 50% chance of showers. Highs in the upper 60s. Northeast winds 10 to 15 miles per hour with gusts up to 25 miles per hour. Monday night, mostly cloudy. Lows in the lower 50s. Northeast winds 10 to 15 miles per hour with gusts up to 25 miles per hour. Tuesday, mostly cloudy. Highs in the mid-60s. Northeast winds 10 to 15 miles per hour with gusts up to 25 miles per hour. Tuesday night, mostly cloudy. A chance of showers in the evening, then showers likely after midnight. Lows in the lower 50s. Chance of rain 70%. At noon, weather reports for selected cities. At Mansfield Lawn Regional Airport, light rain was falling. The temperature was 68 degrees, the dew point 67, and the relative humidity 96%. The wind was south, at 3 miles an hour. The pressure was 29.99 inches and steady. Elsewhere across Ohio, rain was falling, with a temperature of 68 at Worcester, 63 at Toledo Express, 68 at Cleveland, 67 at Akron-Canton Regional Airport, and 68 at Findlay. At Cincinnati, it was mostly sunny, with a temperature of 86. It was cloudy, with a temperature of 68 at Youngstown, 75 at Dayton, and 72 at Columbus. Reports from nearby cities outside Ohio, rain was falling, with a temperature of 59 at Detroit, and 66 at Chicago. It was partly sunny, with a temperature of 67 at Buffalo, and 83 at Indianapolis. At Pittsburgh, it was cloudy, with a temperature of 71. The current time is 12:56 p.m. Eastern Daylight Time. 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On the latest weather map, a low pressure system will move northeast through the area today before dragging a cold front south tonight. On Monday, high pressure will nudge south towards the area, leaving the area between a high to the north and a surface trough across the Ohio Valley through the middle of the week.
The forecast for the Central Highlands. Today, patchy fog this morning. Showers this morning, then showers with a chance of thunderstorms this afternoon. Highs in the mid-70s. West winds around 5 miles per hour, becoming north with gusts up to 20 miles per hour this afternoon. Chance of rain near 100%. Tonight, a chance of thunderstorms in the evening. Mostly cloudy with a chance of showers. Cooler with lows in the mid-50s. Northeast winds around 10 miles per hour with gusts up to 20 miles per hour. Chance of rain 50%. Monday, mostly cloudy with a 50% chance of showers. Highs in the upper 60s. Northeast winds 10 to 15 miles per hour with gusts up to 25 miles per hour. Monday night, mostly cloudy. Lows in the lower 50s. Northeast winds 10 to 15 miles per hour with gusts up to 25 miles per hour. Tuesday, mostly cloudy. Highs in the mid 60s. Northeast winds 10 to 15 miles per hour with gusts up to 25 miles per hour. Tuesday night, mostly cloudy. A chance of showers in the evening, then showers likely after midnight. Lows in the lower 50s. Chance of rain 70%. At noon, weather reports for selected cities. At Mansfield-Lom Regional Airport, light rain was falling. The temperature was 68 degrees, the dew point 67, and the relative humidity 96%. The wind was south, at 3 miles an hour. The pressure was 29.99 inches and steady. Elsewhere across Ohio, rain was falling, with a temperature of 68 at Worcester, 63 at Toledo Express, 68 at Cleveland, 67 at Akron-Canton Regional Airport, and 68 at Findlay. At Cincinnati, it was mostly sunny, with a temperature of 86. It was cloudy, with a temperature of 68 at Youngstown, 75 at Dayton, and 72 at Columbus. Reports from nearby cities outside Ohio, rain was falling, with a temperature of 59 at Detroit, and 66 at Chicago. It was partly sunny, with a temperature of 67 at Buffalo, and 83 at Indianapolis. At Pittsburgh, it was cloudy, with a temperature of 71. The current time is 12:59 p.m. Eastern Daylight Time. 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The Nearshore Marine Forecast. For the following marine location, the islands to Vermilion. Small craft advisory in effect from 8 p.m. Eastern Daylight Time this evening through Wednesday evening. Rest of today, north winds 5 to 15 knots becoming northeast 15 to 20 knots. Patchy fog late this morning. Showers likely, then a chance of showers late. Waves 1 to 3 feet building to 2 to 4 feet. Tonight, northeast winds 15 to 20 knots becoming east. A chance of showers in the evening. Waves 2 to 4 feet building to 3 to 6 feet. Waves occasionally around 7 feet. Monday, east winds 15 to 25 knots becoming northeast to 30 knots. Mostly cloudy. Waves 5 to 8 feet. Waves occasionally around 10 feet. Monday night, northeast winds to 30 knots becoming east 15 to 25 knots. Cloudy. Waves 5 to 8 feet. Waves occasionally around 10 feet. The water temperature off Toledo is 71 degrees, off Cleveland 72 degrees, and off Derry 72 degrees. The extended forecast for the Central Highlands. Wednesday, showers likely. Highs in the mid-60s. Chance of rain 70%. Wednesday night, mostly cloudy. Showers likely, mainly in the evening. Lows in the lower 50s. Chance of rain 60%. Thursday, mostly cloudy in the morning, then becoming partly sunny. Highs in the mid-60s. Thursday night, mostly cloudy in the evening, then becoming partly cloudy. Lows in the upper 40s. Friday, partly cloudy. Highs in the mid-60s. Friday night, mostly clear. Lows in the upper 40s. Saturday, mostly sunny. Highs in the upper 60s.
On the latest weather map, a low pressure system will move northeast through the area today before dragging a cold front south tonight. On Monday, high pressure will nudge south towards the area, leaving the area between a high to the north and a surface trough across the Ohio Valley through the middle of the week. The forecast for the Central Highlands. Today, patchy fog this morning. Showers this morning, then showers with a chance of thunderstorms this afternoon. Highs in the mid-70s. West winds around 5 miles per hour, becoming north with gusts up to 20 miles per hour this afternoon. Chance of rain near 100%. Tonight, a chance of thunderstorms in the evening. Mostly cloudy with a chance of showers. Cooler with lows in the mid-50s. Northeast winds around 10 miles per hour with gusts up to 20 miles per hour. Chance of rain 50%. Monday, mostly cloudy with a 50% chance of showers. Highs in the upper 60s. Northeast winds 10 to 15 miles per hour with gusts up to 25 miles per hour. Monday night, mostly cloudy. Lows in the lower 50s. Northeast winds 10 to 15 miles per hour with gusts up to 25 miles per hour. Tuesday, mostly cloudy. Highs in the mid-60s. Northeast winds 10 to 15 miles per hour with gusts up to 25 miles per hour. Tuesday night, mostly cloudy. A chance of showers in the evening, then showers likely after midnight. Lows in the lower 50s. Chance of rain 70%. At noon, weather reports for selected cities. At Mansfield-Lom Regional Airport, light rain was falling. The temperature was 68 degrees, the dew point 67, and the relative humidity 96%. The wind was south, at 3 miles an hour. The pressure was 29.99 inches and steady. Elsewhere across Ohio, rain was falling, with a temperature of 68 at Wooster, 63 at Toledo Express, 68 at Cleveland, 67 at Akron-Canton Regional Airport, and 68 at Findlay. At Cincinnati, it was mostly sunny, with a temperature of 86. It was cloudy, with a temperature of 68 at Youngstown, 75 at Dayton, and 72 at Columbus. Reports from nearby cities outside Ohio, rain was falling, with a temperature of 59 at Detroit, and 66 at Chicago. It was partly sunny, with a temperature of 67 at Buffalo, and 83 at Indianapolis. At Pittsburgh, it was cloudy, with a temperature of 71. The current time is 1:05 p.m. Eastern Daylight Time. 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On the latest weather map, a low-pressure system will move northeast through the area today before dragging a cold front south tonight. On Monday, high pressure will nudge south towards the area, leaving the area between a high to the north and a surface trough across the Ohio Valley through the middle of the week. The forecast for the Central Highlands. Today, patchy fog this morning. Showers this morning, then showers with a chance of thunderstorms this afternoon. Highs in the mid-70s. West winds around 5 miles per hour, becoming north with gusts up to 20 miles per hour this afternoon. Chance of rain near 100%. Tonight, a chance of thunderstorms in the evening. Mostly cloudy with a chance of showers. Cooler with lows in the mid-50s. Northeast winds around 10 miles per hour with gusts up to 20 miles per hour. Chance of rain 50%. Monday, mostly cloudy with a 50% chance of showers. Highs in the upper 60s. Northeast winds 10 to 15 miles per hour with gusts up to 25 miles per hour. Monday night, mostly cloudy. Lows in the lower 50s. Northeast winds 10 to 15 miles per hour with gusts up to 25 miles per hour. Tuesday, mostly cloudy. Highs in the mid-60s. Northeast winds 10 to 15 miles per hour with gusts up to 25 miles per hour. Tuesday night, mostly cloudy. A chance of showers in the evening, then showers likely after midnight. Lows in the lower 50s. Chance of rain 70%. At 1 p.m., weather reports for selected cities. At Mansfield-Lom Regional Airport, it was cloudy.
The temperature was 68 degrees, the dew point 67, and the relative humidity 96%. The wind was north, at 7 miles an hour. The pressure was 29.97 inches and falling. Elsewhere across Ohio, rain was falling, with a temperature of 68 at Worcester, 63 at Toledo Express, 68 at Cleveland, 68 at Akron-Canton Regional Airport, and 67 at Youngstown. At Cincinnati, it was mostly sunny, with a temperature of 89. At Columbus, it was partly sunny, with a temperature of 73. It was cloudy, with a temperature of 76 at Dayton, and 67 at Findlay. Reports from nearby cities outside Ohio, rain was falling, with a temperature of 59 at Detroit, and 66 at Chicago. At Indianapolis, it was partly sunny, with a temperature of 83. It was cloudy, with a temperature of 72 at Pittsburgh, and 66 at Buffalo. The current time is 1:08 p.m. Eastern Daylight Time. 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On the latest weather map, a low pressure system will move northeast through the area today before dragging a cold front south tonight. On Monday, high pressure will nudge south towards the area, leaving the area between a high to the north and a surface trough across the Ohio Valley through the middle of the week. The forecast for the Central Highlands. Today, patchy fog this morning. Showers this morning, then showers with a chance of thunderstorms this afternoon. Highs in the mid-70s. West winds around 5 miles per hour, becoming north with gusts up to 20 miles per hour this afternoon. Chance of rain near 100%. Tonight, a chance of thunderstorms in the evening. Mostly cloudy with a chance of showers. Cooler with lows in the mid-50s. Northeast winds around 10 miles per hour with gusts up to 20 miles per hour. Chance of rain 50%. Monday, mostly cloudy with a 50% chance of showers. Highs in the upper 60s. Northeast winds 10 to 15 miles per hour with gusts up to 25 miles per hour. Monday night, mostly cloudy. Lows in the lower 50s. Northeast winds 10 to 15 miles per hour with gusts up to 25 miles per hour. Tuesday, mostly cloudy. Highs in the mid 60s. Northeast winds 10 to 15 miles per hour with gusts up to 25 miles per hour. Tuesday night, mostly cloudy. A chance of showers in the evening, then showers likely after midnight. Lows in the lower 50s. Chance of rain 70%. The extended forecast for the Central Highlands. Wednesday, showers likely. Highs in the mid-60s. Chance of rain 70%. Wednesday night, mostly cloudy. Showers likely, mainly in the evening. Lows in the lower 50s. Chance of rain 60%. Thursday, mostly cloudy in the morning, then becoming partly sunny. Highs in the mid-60s. Thursday night, mostly cloudy in the evening, then becoming partly cloudy. Lows in the upper 40s. Friday, partly cloudy. Highs in the mid-60s. Friday night, mostly clear. Lows in the upper 40s. Saturday, mostly sunny. Highs in the upper 60s. At 1 p.m., weather reports for selected cities. At Mansfield-Long Regional Airport, it was cloudy. The temperature was 68 degrees, the dew point 67, and the relative humidity 96%. The wind was north, at 7 miles an hour. The pressure was 29.97 inches and falling. Elsewhere across Ohio, rain was falling, with a temperature of 68 at Worcester, 63 at Toledo Express, 68 at Cleveland, 68 at Akron-Canton Regional Airport, and 67 at Youngstown. At Cincinnati, it was mostly sunny, with a temperature of 89. At Columbus, it was partly sunny, with a temperature of 73. It was cloudy, with a temperature of 76 at Dayton, and 67 at Findlay. Reports from nearby cities outside Ohio, rain was falling, with a temperature of 59 at Detroit, and 66 at Chicago. At Indianapolis, it was partly sunny, with a temperature of 83.
It was cloudy, with a temperature of 72 at Pittsburgh and 66 at Buffalo. The current time is 1:12 p.m. Eastern Daylight Time. 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On the latest weather map, a low pressure system will move northeast through the area today before dragging a cold front south tonight. On Monday, high pressure will nudge south towards the area, leaving the area between a high to the north and a surface trough across the Ohio Valley through the middle of the week. The forecast for the Central Highlands. Today, patchy fog this morning. Showers this morning, then showers with a chance of thunderstorms this afternoon. Highs in the mid-70s. West winds around 5 miles per hour, becoming north with gusts up to 20 miles per hour this afternoon. Chance of rain near 100%. Tonight, a chance of thunderstorms in the evening. Mostly cloudy with a chance of showers. Cooler with lows in the mid-50s. Northeast winds around 10 miles per hour with gusts up to 20 miles per hour. Chance of rain 50%. Monday, mostly cloudy with a 50% chance of showers. Highs in the upper 60s. Northeast winds 10 to 15 miles per hour with gusts up to 25 miles per hour. Monday night, mostly cloudy. Lows in the lower 50s. Northeast winds 10 to 15 miles per hour with gusts up to 25 miles per hour. Tuesday, mostly cloudy. Highs in the mid 60s. Northeast winds 10 to 15 miles per hour with gusts up to 25 miles per hour. Tuesday night, mostly cloudy. A chance of showers in the evening, then showers likely after midnight. Lows in the lower 50s. Chance of rain 70%. At 1 p.m., weather reports for selected cities. At Mansfield-Lom Regional Airport, it was cloudy. The temperature was 68 degrees, the dew point 67, and the relative humidity 96%. The wind was north, at 7 miles an hour. The pressure was 29.97 inches and falling. Elsewhere across Ohio, rain was falling, with a temperature of 68 at Worcester, 63 at Toledo Express, 68 at Cleveland, 68 at Akron-Canton Regional Airport, and 67 at Youngstown. At Cincinnati, it was mostly sunny, with a temperature of 89. At Columbus, it was partly sunny, with a temperature of 73. It was cloudy, with a temperature of 76 at Dayton, and 67 at Findlay. Reports from nearby cities outside Ohio, rain was falling, with a temperature of 59 at Detroit, and 66 at Chicago. At Indianapolis, it was partly sunny, with a temperature of 83. It was cloudy, with a temperature of 72 at Pittsburgh, and 66 at Buffalo. The current time is 1:15 p.m. Eastern Daylight Time. 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On the latest weather map, a low pressure system will move northeast through the area today before dragging a cold front south tonight. On Monday, high pressure will nudge south towards the area, leaving the area between a high to the north and a surface trough across the Ohio Valley through the middle of the week. The forecast for the Central Highlands. Today, patchy fog this morning. Showers this morning, then showers with a chance of thunderstorms this afternoon. Highs in the mid-70s. West winds around 5 miles per hour, becoming north with gusts up to 20 miles per hour this afternoon. Chance of rain near 100%. Tonight, a chance of thunderstorms in the evening. Mostly cloudy with a chance of showers. Cooler with lows in the mid-50s. Northeast winds around 10 miles per hour with gusts up to 20 miles per hour. Chance of rain 50%. Monday, mostly cloudy with a 50% chance of showers. Highs in the upper 60s. Northeast winds 10 to 15 miles per hour with gusts up to 25 miles per hour. Monday night, mostly cloudy. Lows in the lower 50s.
Northeast winds 10 to 15 miles per hour with gusts up to 25 miles per hour. Tuesday, mostly cloudy. Highs in the mid-60s. Northeast winds 10 to 15 miles per hour with gusts up to 25 miles per hour. Tuesday night, mostly cloudy. A chance of showers in the evening, then showers likely after midnight. Lows in the lower 50s. Chance of rain 70%. At 1 p.m., weather reports for selected cities. At Mansfield Long Regional Airport, it was cloudy. The temperature was 68 degrees, the dew point 67, and the relative humidity 96%. The wind was north, at 7 miles an hour. The pressure was 29.97 inches and falling. Elsewhere across Ohio, rain was falling, with a temperature of 68 at Worcester, 63 at Toledo Express, 68 at Cleveland, 68 at Akron-Canton Regional Airport, and 67 at Youngstown. At Cincinnati, it was mostly sunny, with a temperature of 89. At Columbus, it was partly sunny, with a temperature of 73. It was cloudy, with a temperature of 76 at Dayton, and 67 at Findlay. Reports from nearby cities outside Ohio, rain was falling, with a temperature of 59 at Detroit, and 66 at Chicago. At Indianapolis, it was partly sunny, with a temperature of 83. It was cloudy, with a temperature of 72 at Pittsburgh, and 66 at Buffalo. The current time is 1:18 p.m. Eastern Daylight Time. 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On the latest weather map, a low pressure system will move northeast through the area today before dragging a cold front south tonight. On Monday, high pressure will nudge south towards the area, leaving the area between a high to the north and a surface trough across the Ohio Valley through the middle of the week. The forecast for the Central Highlands. Today, patchy fog this morning. Showers this morning, then showers with a chance of thunderstorms this afternoon. Highs in the mid-70s. West winds around 5 miles per hour, becoming north with gusts up to 20 miles per hour this afternoon. Chance of rain near 100%. Tonight, a chance of thunderstorms in the evening. Mostly cloudy with a chance of showers. Cooler with lows in the mid-50s. Northeast winds around 10 miles per hour with gusts up to 20 miles per hour. Chance of rain 50%. Monday, mostly cloudy with a 50% chance of showers. Highs in the upper 60s. Northeast winds 10 to 15 miles per hour with gusts up to 25 miles per hour. Monday night, mostly cloudy. Lows in the lower 50s. Northeast winds 10 to 15 miles per hour with gusts up to 25 miles per hour. Tuesday, mostly cloudy. Highs in the mid-60s. Northeast winds 10 to 15 miles per hour with gusts up to 25 miles per hour. Tuesday night, mostly cloudy. A chance of showers in the evening, then showers likely after midnight. Lows in the lower 50s. Chance of rain 70%. The extended forecast for the Central Highlands. Wednesday, showers likely. Highs in the mid-60s. Chance of rain 70%. Wednesday night, mostly cloudy. Showers likely, mainly in the evening. Lows in the lower 50s. Chance of rain 60%. Thursday, mostly cloudy in the morning, then becoming partly sunny. Highs in the mid-60s. Thursday night, mostly cloudy in the evening, then becoming partly cloudy. Lows in the upper 40s. Friday, partly cloudy. Highs in the mid-60s. Friday night, mostly clear. Lows in the upper 40s. Saturday, mostly sunny. Highs in the upper 60s. At 1 p.m., weather reports for selected cities. At Mansfield Long Regional Airport, it was cloudy. The temperature was 68 degrees, the dew point 67, and the relative humidity 96%. The wind was north, at 7 miles an hour. The pressure was 29.97 inches and falling.
Elsewhere across Ohio, rain was falling, with a temperature of 68 at Wooster, 63 at Toledo Express, 68 at Cleveland, 68 at Akron-Canton Regional Airport, and 67 at Youngstown. At Cincinnati, it was mostly sunny, with a temperature of 89. At Columbus, it was partly sunny, with a temperature of 73. It was cloudy, with a temperature of 76 at Dayton, and 67 at Findlay. Reports from nearby cities outside Ohio, rain was falling, with a temperature of 59 at Detroit, and 66 at Chicago. At Indianapolis, it was partly sunny, with a temperature of 83. It was cloudy, with a temperature of 72 at Pittsburgh, and 66 at Buffalo. The current time is 1:22 p.m. Eastern Daylight Time. 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On the latest weather map, a low pressure system will move northeast through the area today before dragging a cold front south tonight. On Monday, high pressure will nudge south towards the area, leaving the area between a high to the north and a surface trough across the Ohio Valley through the middle of the week. The forecast for the Central Highlands. Today, patchy fog this morning. Showers this morning, then showers with a chance of thunderstorms this afternoon. Highs in the mid-70s. West winds around 5 miles per hour, becoming north with gusts up to 20 miles per hour this afternoon. Chance of rain near 100%. Tonight, a chance of thunderstorms in the evening. Mostly cloudy with a chance of showers. Cooler with lows in the mid-50s. Northeast winds around 10 miles per hour with gusts up to 20 miles per hour. Chance of rain 50%. Monday, mostly cloudy with a 50% chance of showers. Highs in the upper 60s. Northeast winds 10 to 15 miles per hour with gusts up to 25 miles per hour. Monday night, mostly cloudy. Lows in the lower 50s. Northeast winds 10 to 15 miles per hour with gusts up to 25 miles per hour. Tuesday, mostly cloudy. Highs in the mid-60s. Northeast winds 10 to 15 miles per hour with gusts up to 25 miles per hour. Tuesday night, mostly cloudy. A chance of showers in the evening, then showers likely after midnight. Lows in the lower 50s. Chance of rain 70%. At 1 p.m., weather reports for selected cities. At Mansfield-Lawn Regional Airport, it was cloudy. The temperature was 68 degrees, the dew point 67, and the relative humidity 96%. The wind was north, at 7 miles an hour. The pressure was 29.97 inches and falling. Elsewhere across Ohio, rain was falling, with a temperature of 68 at Wooster, 63 at Toledo Express, 68 at Cleveland, 68 at Akron-Canton Regional Airport, and 67 at Youngstown. At Cincinnati, it was mostly sunny, with a temperature of 89. At Columbus, it was partly sunny, with a temperature of 73. It was cloudy, with a temperature of 76 at Dayton, and 67 at Findlay. Reports from nearby cities outside Ohio, rain was falling, with a temperature of 59 at Detroit, and 66 at Chicago. At Indianapolis, it was partly sunny, with a temperature of 83. It was cloudy, with a temperature of 72 at Pittsburgh, and 66 at Buffalo. The current time is 1:26 p.m. Eastern Daylight Time. 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On the latest weather map, a low pressure system will move northeast through the area today before dragging a cold front south tonight. On Monday, high pressure will nudge south towards the area, leaving the area between a high to the north and a surface trough across the Ohio Valley through the middle of the week. The forecast for the Central Highlands. Today, patchy fog this morning. Showers this morning, then showers with a chance of thunderstorms this afternoon. Highs in the mid-70s. West winds around 5 miles per hour.
becoming north with gusts up to 20 miles per hour this afternoon. Chance of rain near 100%. Tonight, a chance of thunderstorms in the evening. Mostly cloudy with a chance of showers. Cooler with lows in the mid-50s. Northeast winds around 10 miles per hour with gusts up to 20 miles per hour. Chance of rain 50%. Monday, mostly cloudy with a 50% chance of showers. Highs in the upper 60s. Northeast winds 10 to 15 miles per hour with gusts up to 25 miles per hour. Monday night, mostly cloudy. Lows in the lower 50s. Northeast winds 10 to 15 miles per hour with gusts up to 25 miles per hour. Tuesday, mostly cloudy. Highs in the mid-60s. Northeast winds 10 to 15 miles per hour with gusts up to 25 miles per hour. Tuesday night, mostly cloudy. A chance of showers in the evening, then showers likely after midnight. Lows in the lower 50s. Chance of rain 70%. At 1 p.m., weather reports for selected cities. At Mansfield Long Regional Airport, it was cloudy. The temperature was 68 degrees, the dew point 67, and the relative humidity 96%. The wind was north, at 7 miles an hour. The pressure was 29.97 inches and falling. Elsewhere across Ohio, rain was falling, with a temperature of 68 at Worcester, 63 at Toledo Express, 68 at Cleveland, 68 at Akron-Canton Regional Airport, and 67 at Youngstown. At Cincinnati, it was mostly sunny, with a temperature of 89. At Columbus, it was partly sunny, with a temperature of 73. It was cloudy, with a temperature of 76 at Dayton, and 67 at Findlay. Reports from nearby cities outside Ohio, rain was falling, with a temperature of 59 at Detroit, and 66 at Chicago. At Indianapolis, it was partly sunny, with a temperature of 83. It was cloudy, with a temperature of 72 at Pittsburgh, and 66 at Buffalo. The current time is 1:29 p.m. Eastern Daylight Time. 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On the latest weather map, a low pressure system will move northeast through the area today before dragging a cold front south tonight. On Monday, high pressure will nudge south towards the area, leaving the area between a high to the north and a surface trough across the Ohio Valley through the middle of the week. The extended forecast for the Central Highlands. Wednesday, showers likely. Highs in the mid-60s. Chance of rain 70%. Wednesday night, mostly cloudy. Showers likely, mainly in the evening. Lows in the lower 50s. Chance of rain 60%. Thursday, mostly cloudy in the morning, then becoming partly sunny. Highs in the mid-60s. Thursday night, mostly cloudy in the evening, then becoming partly cloudy. Lows in the upper 40s. Friday, partly cloudy. Highs in the mid-60s. Friday night, mostly clear. Lows in the upper 40s. Saturday, mostly sunny. Highs in the upper 60s. The forecast for the Central Highlands. Today, patchy fog this morning. Showers this morning, then showers with a chance of thunderstorms this afternoon. Highs in the mid-70s. West winds around 5 miles per hour, becoming north with gusts up to 20 miles per hour this afternoon. Chance of rain near 100%. Tonight, a chance of thunderstorms in the evening. Mostly cloudy with a chance of showers. Cooler with lows in the mid-50s. Northeast winds around 10 miles per hour with gusts up to 20 miles per hour. Chance of rain 50%. Monday, mostly cloudy with a 50% chance of showers. Highs in the upper 60s. Northeast winds 10 to 15 miles per hour with gusts up to 25 miles per hour. Monday night, mostly cloudy. Lows in the lower 50s. Northeast winds 10 to 15 miles per hour with gusts up to 25 miles per hour. Tuesday, mostly cloudy. Highs in the mid-60s. Northeast winds 10 to 15 miles per hour with gusts up to 25 miles per hour.
Tuesday night, mostly cloudy. A chance of showers in the evening, then showers likely after midnight. Lows in the lower 50s. Chance of rain 70%. At 1 p.m., weather reports for selected cities. At Mansfield Lawn Regional Airport, it was cloudy. The temperature was 68 degrees, the dew point 67, and the relative humidity 96%. The wind was north, at 7 miles an hour. The pressure was 29.0.

It was partly sunny, with a temperature of 83. It was cloudy, with a temperature of 72 at Pittsburgh, and 62 at Pittsburgh, and 66 at Buffalo. The current time is 1:33 p.m. Eastern Daylight Time. 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On the latest weather map, a low pressure system will move northeast through the area today before dragging a cold front south tonight. On Monday, high pressure will nudge south towards the area, leaving the area between a high to the north and a surface trough across the Ohio Valley through the middle of the week. The forecast for the Central Highlands. Today, patchy fog this morning. Showers this morning, then showers with a chance of thunderstorms this afternoon. Highs in the mid-70s. West winds around 5 miles per hour, becoming north with gusts up to 20 miles per hour this afternoon. Chance of rain near 100%. Tonight, a chance of thunderstorms in the evening. Mostly cloudy with a chance of showers. Cooler with lows in the mid-50s. Northeast winds around 10 miles per hour with gusts up to 20 miles per hour. Chance of rain 50%. Monday, mostly cloudy with a 50% chance of showers. Highs in the upper 60s. Northeast winds 10 to 15 miles per hour with gusts up to 25 miles per hour. Monday night, mostly cloudy. Lows in the lower 50s. Northeast winds 10 to 15 miles per hour with gusts up to 25 miles per hour. Tuesday, mostly cloudy. Highs in the mid-60s. Northeast winds 10 to 15 miles per hour with gusts up to 25 miles per hour. Tuesday night, mostly cloudy. A chance of showers in the evening, then showers likely after midnight. Lows in the lower 50s. Chance of rain 70%. At 1 p.m., weather reports for selected cities. At Mansfield-Lawn Regional Airport, it was cloudy. The temperature was 68 degrees, the dew point 67, and the relative humidity 96%. The wind was north, at 7 miles an hour. The pressure was 29.97 inches and falling. Elsewhere across Ohio, rain was falling, with a temperature of 68 at Wooster, 63 at Toledo Express, 68 at Cleveland, 68 at Akron-Canton Regional Airport, and 67 at Youngstown. At Cincinnati, it was mostly sunny, with a temperature of 89. At Columbus, it was partly sunny, with a temperature of 73. It was cloudy, with a temperature of 76 at Dayton, and 67 at Findlay. Reports from nearby cities outside Ohio, rain was falling, with a temperature of 59 at Detroit, and 66 at Chicago. At Indianapolis, it was partly sunny, with a temperature of 83. It was cloudy, with a temperature of 72 at Pittsburgh, and 66 at Buffalo. The current time is 1:36 p.m. Eastern Daylight Time. 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On the latest weather map, a low pressure system will move northeast through the area today before dragging a cold front south tonight. On Monday, high pressure will nudge south towards the area, leaving the area between a high to the north and a surface trough across the Ohio Valley through the middle of the week. The forecast for the Central Highlands. Today, patchy fog this morning. Showers this morning, then showers with a chance of thunderstorms this afternoon. Highs in the mid-70s. West winds around 5 miles per hour, becoming north with gusts up to 20 miles per hour this afternoon. Chance of rain near 100%. Tonight, a chance of thunderstorms in the evening. Mostly cloudy with a chance of showers. Cooler with lows in the mid-50s. Northeast winds around 10 miles per hour with gusts up to 20 miles per hour. Chance of rain 50%. Monday, mostly cloudy with a 50% chance of showers. Highs in the upper 60s. Northeast winds 10 to 15 miles per hour with gusts up to 25 miles per hour. Monday night, mostly cloudy.

lows in the lower 50s. Northeast winds 10 to 15 miles per hour with gusts up to 25 miles per hour. Tuesday, mostly cloudy. Highs in the mid-60s. Northeast winds 10 to 15 miles per hour with gusts up to 25 miles per hour. Tuesday night, mostly cloudy. A chance of showers in the evening, then showers likely after midnight. Lows in the lower 50s. Chance of rain 70%. At 1 p.m., weather reports for selected cities. At Mansfield Lawn Regional Airport, it was cloudy. The temperature was 68 degrees, the dew point 67, and the relative humidity 96%. The wind was north, at 7 miles an hour. The pressure was 29.97 inches and falling. Elsewhere across Ohio, rain was falling, with a temperature of 68 at Worcester, 63 at Toledo Express, 68 at Cleveland, 68 at Akron-Canton Regional Airport, and 67 at Youngstown. At Cincinnati, it was mostly sunny, with a temperature of 89. At Columbus, it was partly sunny, with a temperature of 73. It was cloudy, with a temperature of 76 at Dayton, and 67 at Findlay. Reports from nearby cities outside Ohio, rain was falling, with a temperature of 59 at Detroit, and 66 at Chicago. At Indianapolis, it was partly sunny, with a temperature of 83. It was cloudy, with a temperature of 72 at Pittsburgh, and 66 at Buffalo. The current time is 1:39 p.m. Eastern Daylight Time. 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The extended forecast for the Central Highlands. Wednesday, showers likely. Highs in the mid-60s. Chance of rain 70%. Wednesday night, mostly cloudy. Showers likely, mainly in the evening. Lows in the lower 50s. Chance of rain 60%. Thursday, mostly cloudy in the morning, then becoming partly sunny. Highs in the mid-60s. Thursday night, mostly cloudy in the evening, then becoming partly cloudy. Lows in the upper 40s. Friday, partly cloudy. Highs in the mid-60s. Friday night, mostly clear. Lows in the upper 40s. Saturday, mostly sunny. Highs in the upper 60s. On the latest weather map, a low pressure system will move northeast through the area today before dragging a cold front south tonight. On Monday, high pressure will nudge south towards the area, leaving the area between a high to the north and a surface trough across the Ohio Valley through the middle of the week. The forecast for the Central Highlands. Today, patchy fog this morning. Showers this morning, then showers with a chance of thunderstorms this afternoon. Highs in the mid-70s. West winds around 5 miles per hour, becoming north with gusts up to 20 miles per hour this afternoon. Chance of rain near 100%. Tonight, a chance of thunderstorms in the evening. Mostly cloudy with a chance of showers. Cooler with lows in the mid-50s. Northeast winds around 10 miles per hour with gusts up to 20 miles per hour. Chance of rain 50%. Monday, mostly cloudy with a 50% chance of showers. Highs in the upper 60s. Northeast winds 10 to 15 miles per hour with gusts up to 25 miles per hour. Monday night, mostly cloudy. Lows in the lower 50s. Northeast winds 10 to 15 miles per hour with gusts up to 25 miles per hour. Tuesday, mostly cloudy. Highs in the mid-60s. Northeast winds 10 to 15 miles per hour with gusts up to 25 miles per hour. Tuesday night, mostly cloudy. A chance of showers in the evening, then showers likely after midnight. Lows in the lower 50s. Chance of rain 70%. At 1 p.m., weather reports for selected cities. At Mansfield Lawn Regional Airport, it was cloudy. The temperature was 68 degrees, the dew point 67, and the relative humidity 96%. The wind was north, at 7 miles an hour. The pressure was 29.97 inches and falling.
Elsewhere across Ohio, rain was falling, with a temperature of 68 at Worcester, 63 at Toledo Express, 68 at Cleveland, 68 at Akron-Canton Regional Airport, and 67 at Youngstown. At Cincinnati, it was mostly sunny, with a temperature of 89. At Columbus, it was partly sunny, with a temperature of 73. It was cloudy, with a temperature of 76 at Dayton, and 67 at Findlay. Reports from nearby cities outside Ohio, rain was falling, with a temperature of 59 at Detroit, and 66 at Chicago. At Indianapolis, it was partly sunny, with a temperature of 83. It was cloudy, with a temperature of 72 at Pittsburgh, and 66 at Buffalo. The current time is 1:43 p.m. Eastern Daylight Time. 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On the latest weather map, a low pressure system will move northeast through the area today before dragging a cold front south tonight. On Monday, high pressure will nudge south towards the area, leaving the area between a high to the north and a surface trough across the Ohio Valley through the middle of the week. The forecast for the Central Highlands. Today, patchy fog this morning. Showers this morning, then showers with a chance of thunderstorms this afternoon. Highs in the mid-70s. West winds around 5 miles per hour, becoming north with gusts up to 20 miles per hour this afternoon. Chance of rain near 100%. Tonight, a chance of thunderstorms in the evening. Mostly cloudy with a chance of showers. Cooler with lows in the mid-50s. Northeast winds around 10 miles per hour with gusts up to 20 miles per hour. Chance of rain 50%. Monday, mostly cloudy with a 50% chance of showers. Highs in the upper 60s. Northeast winds 10 to 15 miles per hour with gusts up to 25 miles per hour. Monday night, mostly cloudy. Lows in the lower 50s. Northeast winds 10 to 15 miles per hour with gusts up to 25 miles per hour. Tuesday, mostly cloudy. Highs in the mid-60s. Northeast winds 10 to 15 miles per hour with gusts up to 25 miles per hour. Tuesday night, mostly cloudy. A chance of showers in the evening, then showers likely after midnight. Lows in the lower 50s. Chance of rain 70%. At 1 p.m., weather reports for selected cities. At Mansfield-Lawn Regional Airport, it was cloudy. The temperature was 68 degrees, the dew point 67, and the relative humidity 96%. The wind was north, at 7 miles an hour. The pressure was 29.97 inches and falling. Elsewhere across Ohio, rain was falling, with a temperature of 68 at Worcester, 63 at Toledo Express, 68 at Cleveland, 68 at Akron-Canton Regional Airport, and 67 at Youngstown. At Cincinnati, it was mostly sunny, with a temperature of 89. At Columbus, it was partly sunny, with a temperature of 73. It was cloudy, with a temperature of 76 at Dayton, and 67 at Findlay. Reports from nearby cities outside Ohio, rain was falling, with a temperature of 59 at Detroit, and 66 at Chicago. At Indianapolis, it was partly sunny, with a temperature of 83. It was cloudy, with a temperature of 72 at Pittsburgh, and 66 at Buffalo. The current time is 1:47 p.m. Eastern Daylight Time. 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On the latest weather map, a low pressure system will move northeast through the area today before dragging a cold front south tonight. On Monday, high pressure will nudge south towards the area, leaving the area between a high to the north and a surface trough across the Ohio Valley through the middle of the week. The forecast for the Central Highlands. Today, patchy fog this morning. Showers this morning, then showers with a chance of thunderstorms this afternoon. Highs in the mid-70s.
West winds around 5 miles per hour, becoming north with gusts up to 20 miles per hour this afternoon. Chance of rain near 100%. Tonight, a chance of thunderstorms in the evening. Mostly cloudy with a chance of showers. Cooler with lows in the mid-50s. Northeast winds around 10 miles per hour with gusts up to 20 miles per hour. Chance of rain 50%. Monday, mostly cloudy with a 50% chance of showers. Highs in the upper 60s. Northeast winds 10 to 15 miles per hour with gusts up to 25 miles per hour. Monday night, mostly cloudy. Lows in the lower 50s. Northeast winds 10 to 15 miles per hour with gusts up to 25 miles per hour. Tuesday, mostly cloudy. Highs in the mid-60s. Northeast winds 10 to 15 miles per hour with gusts up to 25 miles per hour. Tuesday night, mostly cloudy. A chance of showers in the evening, then showers likely after midnight. Lows in the lower 50s. Chance of rain 70%. At 1 p.m., weather reports for selected cities. At Mansfield Long Regional Airport, it was cloudy. The temperature was 68 degrees, the dew point 67, and the relative humidity 96%. The wind was north, at 7 miles an hour. The pressure was 29.97 inches and falling. Elsewhere across Ohio, rain was falling, with a temperature of 68 at Worcester, 63 at Toledo Express, 68 at Cleveland, 68 at Akron-Canton Regional Airport, and 67 at Youngstown. At Cincinnati, it was mostly sunny, with a temperature of 89. At Columbus, it was partly sunny, with a temperature of 73. It was cloudy, with a temperature of 76 at Dayton, and 67 at Findlay. Reports from nearby cities outside Ohio, rain was falling, with a temperature of 59 at Detroit, and 66 at Chicago. At Indianapolis, it was partly sunny, with a temperature of 83. It was cloudy, with a temperature of 72 at Pittsburgh, and 66 at Buffalo. The extended forecast for the Central Highlands. Wednesday, showers likely. Highs in the mid-60s. Chance of rain 70%. Wednesday night, mostly cloudy. Showers likely, mainly in the evening. Lows in the lower 50s. Chance of rain 60%. Thursday, mostly cloudy in the morning, then becoming partly sunny. Highs in the mid-60s. Thursday night, mostly cloudy in the evening, then becoming partly cloudy. Lows in the upper 40s. Friday, partly cloudy. Highs in the mid-60s. Friday night, mostly clear. Lows in the upper 40s. Saturday, mostly sunny. Highs in the upper 60s. The current time is 1:51 p.m. Eastern Daylight Time. 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On the latest weather map, a low pressure system will move northeast through the area today before dragging a cold front south tonight. On Monday, high pressure will nudge south towards the area, leaving the area between a high to the north and a surface trough across the Ohio Valley through the middle of the week. The forecast for the Central Highlands. Today, patchy fog this morning. Showers this morning, then showers with a chance of thunderstorms this afternoon. Highs in the mid-70s. West winds around 5 miles per hour, becoming north with gusts up to 20 miles per hour this afternoon. Chance of rain near 100%. Tonight, a chance of thunderstorms in the evening. Mostly cloudy with a chance of showers. Cooler with lows in the mid-50s. Northeast winds around 10 miles per hour with gusts up to 20 miles per hour. Chance of rain 50%. Monday, mostly cloudy with a 50% chance of showers. Highs in the upper 60s. Northeast winds 10 to 15 miles per hour with gusts up to 25 miles per hour. Monday night, mostly cloudy. Lows in the lower 50s. Northeast winds 10 to 15 miles per hour with gusts up to 25 miles per hour. Tuesday, mostly cloudy. Highs in the mid 60s.
Northeast winds 10 to 15 miles per hour with gusts up to 25 miles per hour. Tuesday night, mostly cloudy. A chance of showers in the evening, then showers likely after midnight. Lows in the lower 50s. Chance of rain 70%. At 1 p.m., weather reports for selected cities. At Mansfield Long Regional Airport, it was cloudy. The temperature was 68 degrees, the dew point 67, and the relative humidity 96%. The wind was north, at 7 miles an hour. The pressure was 29.97 inches and falling. Elsewhere across Ohio, rain was falling, with a temperature of 68 at Wooster, 63 at Toledo Express, 68 at Cleveland, 68 at Akron-Canton Regional Airport, and 67 at Youngstown. At Cincinnati, it was mostly sunny, with a temperature of 89. At Columbus, it was partly sunny, with a temperature of 73. It was cloudy, with a temperature of 76 at Dayton, and 67 at Findlay. Reports from nearby cities outside Ohio, rain was falling, with a temperature of 59 at Detroit, and 66 at Chicago. At Indianapolis, it was partly sunny, with a temperature of 83. It was cloudy, with a temperature of 72 at Pittsburgh, and 66 at Buffalo. The current time is 1:54 p.m. Eastern Daylight Time. 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On the latest weather map, a low pressure system will move northeast through the area today before dragging a cold front south tonight. On Monday, high pressure will nudge south towards the area, leaving the area between a high to the north and a surface trough across the Ohio Valley through the middle of the week. The forecast for the Central Highlands. Today, patchy fog this morning. Showers this morning, then showers with a chance of thunderstorms this afternoon. Highs in the mid-70s. West winds around 5 miles per hour, becoming north with gusts up to 20 miles per hour this afternoon. Chance of rain near 100%. Tonight, a chance of thunderstorms in the evening. Mostly cloudy with a chance of showers. Cooler with lows in the mid-50s. Northeast winds around 10 miles per hour with gusts up to 20 miles per hour. Chance of rain 50%. Monday, mostly cloudy with a 50% chance of showers. Highs in the upper 60s. Northeast winds 10 to 15 miles per hour with gusts up to 25 miles per hour. Monday night, mostly cloudy. Lows in the lower 50s. Northeast winds 10 to 15 miles per hour with gusts up to 25 miles per hour. Tuesday, mostly cloudy. Highs in the mid-60s. Northeast winds 10 to 15 miles per hour with gusts up to 25 miles per hour. Tuesday night, mostly cloudy. A chance of showers in the evening, then showers likely after midnight. Lows in the lower 50s. Chance of rain 70%. At 1 p.m., weather reports for selected cities. At Mansfield Long Regional Airport, it was cloudy. The temperature was 68 degrees, the dew point 67, and the relative humidity 96%. The wind was north, at 7 miles an hour. The pressure was 29.97 inches and falling. Elsewhere across Ohio, rain was falling, with a temperature of 68 at Wooster, 63 at Toledo Express, 68 at Cleveland, 68 at Akron-Canton Regional Airport, and 67 at Youngstown. At Cincinnati, it was mostly sunny, with a temperature of 89. At Columbus, it was partly sunny, with a temperature of 73. It was cloudy, with a temperature of 76 at Dayton, and 67 at Findlay. Reports from nearby cities outside Ohio, rain was falling, with a temperature of 59 at Detroit, and 66 at Chicago. At Indianapolis, it was partly sunny, with a temperature of 83. It was cloudy, with a temperature of 72 at Pittsburgh, and 66 at Buffalo. The current time is 1:57 p.m. Eastern Daylight Time. 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
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On the latest weather map, a low pressure system will move northeast through the area today before dragging a cold front south tonight. On Monday, high pressure will nudge south towards the area, leaving the area between a high to the north and a surface trough across the Ohio Valley through the middle of the week. The forecast for the Central Highlands. Today, patchy fog this morning. Showers this morning, then showers with a chance of thunderstorms this afternoon. Highs in the mid-70s. West winds around 5 miles per hour, becoming north with gusts up to 20 miles per hour this afternoon. Chance of rain near 100%. Tonight, a chance of thunderstorms in the evening. Mostly cloudy with a chance of showers. Cooler with lows in the mid-50s. Northeast winds around 10 miles per hour with gusts up to 20 miles per hour. Chance of rain 50%. Monday, mostly cloudy with a 50% chance of showers. Highs in the upper 60s. Northeast winds 10 to 15 miles per hour with gusts up to 25 miles per hour. Monday night, mostly cloudy. Lows in the lower 50s. Northeast winds 10 to 15 miles per hour with gusts up to 25 miles per hour. Tuesday, mostly cloudy. Highs in the mid-60s. Northeast winds 10 to 15 miles per hour with gusts up to 25 miles per hour. Tuesday night, mostly cloudy. A chance of showers in the evening, then showers likely after midnight. Lows in the lower 50s. Chance of rain 70%. At 1 p.m., weather reports for selected cities. At Mansfield Long Regional Airport, it was cloudy. The temperature was 68 degrees, the dew point 67, and the relative humidity 96%. The wind was north, at 7 miles an hour. The pressure was 29.97 inches and falling. Elsewhere across Ohio, rain was falling, with a temperature of 68 at Wooster, 63 at Toledo Express, 68 at Cleveland, 68 at Akron-Canton Regional Airport, and 67 at Youngstown. At Cincinnati, it was mostly sunny, with a temperature of 89. At Columbus, it was partly sunny, with a temperature of 73. It was cloudy, with a temperature of 76 at Dayton, and 67 at Findlay. Reports from nearby cities outside Ohio, rain was falling, with a temperature of 59 at Detroit, and 66 at Chicago. At Indianapolis, it was partly sunny, with a temperature of 83. It was cloudy, with a temperature of 72 at Pittsburgh, and 66 at Buffalo. The Nearshore Marine Forecast. For the following marine location, the islands to Vermilion. Small craft advisory in effect from 8 p.m. Eastern Daylight Time this evening through Wednesday evening. West of today, north winds 5 to 15 knots becoming northeast 15 to 20 knots. Patchy fog late this morning. Showers likely, then a chance of showers late. Waves 1 to 3 feet building to 2 to 4 feet. Tonight, northeast winds 15 to 20 knots becoming east. A chance of showers in the evening. Waves 2 to 4 feet building to 3 to 6 feet. Waves occasionally around 7 feet. Monday, east winds 15 to 25 knots becoming northeast to 30 knots. Mostly cloudy. Waves 5 to 8 feet. Waves occasionally around 10 feet. Monday night, northeast winds to 30 knots becoming east 15 to 25 knots. Cloudy. Waves 5 to 8 feet. Waves occasionally around 10 feet. The water temperature off Toledo is 71 degrees, off Cleveland 72 degrees, and off Derry 72 degrees. The extended forecast for the Central Highlands. Wednesday, showers likely. Highs in the mid-60s. Chance of rain 70%. Wednesday night, mostly cloudy. Showers likely, mainly in the evening. Lows in the lower 50s. Chance of rain 60%. Thursday, mostly cloudy in the morning, then becoming partly sunny. Highs in the mid-60s. Thursday night, mostly cloudy in the evening, then becoming partly cloudy. Lows in the upper 40s. Friday, partly cloudy. Highs in the mid-60s. Friday night, mostly clear. Lows in the upper 40s. Saturday, mostly sunny.
highs in the upper 60s. The current time is 2:02 p.m. Eastern Daylight Time. 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On the latest weather map, a low pressure system will move northeast through the area today before dragging a cold front south tonight. On Monday, high pressure will nudge south towards the area, leaving the area between a high to the north and a surface trough across the Ohio Valley through the middle of the week. The forecast for the Central Highlands. Today, patchy fog this morning. Showers this morning, then showers with a chance of thunderstorms this afternoon. Highs in the mid-70s. West winds around 5 miles per hour, becoming north with gusts up to 20 miles per hour this afternoon. Chance of rain near 100%. Tonight, a chance of thunderstorms in the evening. Mostly cloudy with a chance of showers. Cooler with lows in the mid-50s. Northeast winds around 10 miles per hour with gusts up to 20 miles per hour. Chance of rain 50%. Monday, mostly cloudy with a 50% chance of showers. Highs in the upper 60s. Northeast winds 10 to 15 miles per hour with gusts up to 25 miles per hour. Monday night, mostly cloudy. Lows in the lower 50s. Northeast winds 10 to 15 miles per hour with gusts up to 25 miles per hour. Tuesday, mostly cloudy. Highs in the mid-60s. Northeast winds 10 to 15 miles per hour with gusts up to 25 miles per hour. Tuesday night, mostly cloudy. A chance of showers in the evening, then showers likely after midnight. Lows in the lower 50s. Chance of rain 70%. At 1 p.m., weather reports for selected cities. At Mansfield Long Regional Airport, it was cloudy. The temperature was 68 degrees, the dew point 67, and the relative humidity 96%. The wind was north, at 7 miles an hour. The pressure was 29.97 inches and falling. Elsewhere across Ohio, rain was falling, with a temperature of 68 at Worcester, 63 at Toledo Express, 68 at Cleveland, 68 at Akron-Canton Regional Airport, and 67 at Youngstown. At Cincinnati, it was mostly sunny, with a temperature of 89. At Columbus, it was partly sunny, with a temperature of 73. It was cloudy, with a temperature of 76 at Dayton, and 67 at Findlay. Reports from nearby cities outside Ohio, rain was falling, with a temperature of 59 at Detroit, and 66 at Chicago. At Indianapolis, it was partly sunny, with a temperature of 83. It was cloudy, with a temperature of 72 at Pittsburgh, and 66 at Buffalo. At 2 p.m., weather reports for selected cities. At Mansfield Long Regional Airport, it was cloudy. The temperature was 68 degrees, the dew point 67, and the relative humidity 96%. The wind was north, at 6 miles an hour. The pressure was 29.97 inches and steady. Elsewhere across Ohio, rain was falling, with a temperature of 69 at Cleveland, 68 at Akron-Canton Regional Airport, and 67 at Youngstown. At Cincinnati, it was mostly sunny, with a temperature of 91. At Dayton, it was partly sunny, with a temperature of 79. It was cloudy, with a temperature of 68 at Worcester, 73 at Marion, 63 at Toledo Express, 68 at Findlay, and 74 at Columbus. Reports from nearby cities outside Ohio, rain was falling, with a temperature of 72 at Pittsburgh, 58 at Detroit, and 66 at Chicago. It was partly sunny, with a temperature of 66 at Buffalo, and 84 at Indianapolis. The current time is 2:07 p.m. Eastern Daylight Time. 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On the latest weather map, a low pressure system will move northeast through the area today before dragging a cold front south tonight.
On Monday, high pressure will nudge south towards the area, leaving the area between a high to the north and a surface trough across the Ohio Valley through the middle of the week. The forecast for the Central Highlands. Today, patchy fog this morning. Showers this morning, then showers with a chance of thunderstorms this afternoon. Highs in the mid-70s. West winds around 5 miles per hour, becoming north with gusts up to 20 miles per hour this afternoon. Chance of rain near 100%. Tonight, a chance of thunderstorms in the evening. Mostly cloudy with a chance of showers. Cooler with lows in the mid-50s. Northeast winds around 10 miles per hour with gusts up to 20 miles per hour. Chance of rain 50%. Monday, mostly cloudy with a 50% chance of showers. Highs in the upper 60s. Northeast winds 10 to 15 miles per hour with gusts up to 25 miles per hour. Monday night, mostly cloudy. Lows in the lower 50s. Northeast winds 10 to 15 miles per hour with gusts up to 25 miles per hour. Tuesday, mostly cloudy. Highs in the mid-60s. Northeast winds 10 to 15 miles per hour with gusts up to 25 miles per hour. Tuesday night, mostly cloudy. A chance of showers in the evening, then showers likely after midnight. Lows in the lower 50s. Chance of rain 70%. At 2 p.m., weather reports for selected cities. At Mansfield Lawn Regional Airport, it was cloudy. The temperature was 68 degrees, the dew point 67, and the relative humidity 96%. The wind was north, at 6 miles an hour. The pressure was 29.97 inches and steady. Elsewhere across Ohio, rain was falling, with a temperature of 69 at Cleveland, 68 at Akron-Canton Regional Airport, and 67 at Youngstown. At Cincinnati, it was mostly sunny, with a temperature of 91. At Dayton, it was partly sunny, with a temperature of 79. It was cloudy, with a temperature of 68 at Worcester, 73 at Marion, 63 at Toledo Express, 68 at Findlay, and 74 at Columbus. Reports from nearby cities outside Ohio, rain was falling, with a temperature of 72 at Pittsburgh, 58 at Detroit, and 66 at Chicago. It was partly sunny, with a temperature of 66 at Buffalo, and 84 at Indianapolis. The extended forecast for the Central Highlands. Wednesday, showers likely. Highs in the mid-60s. Chance of rain 70%. Wednesday night, mostly cloudy. Showers likely, mainly in the evening. Lows in the lower 50s. Chance of rain 60%. Thursday, mostly cloudy in the morning, then becoming partly sunny. Highs in the mid-60s. Thursday night, mostly cloudy in the evening, then becoming partly cloudy. Lows in the upper 40s. Friday, partly cloudy. Highs in the mid-60s. Friday night, mostly clear. Lows in the upper 40s. Saturday, mostly sunny. Highs in the upper 60s. The current time is 2:11 p.m. Eastern Daylight Time. 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On the latest weather map, a low pressure system will move northeast through the area today before dragging a cold front south tonight. On Monday, high pressure will nudge south towards the area, leaving the area between a high to the north and a surface trough across the Ohio Valley through the middle of the week. The forecast for the Central Highlands. Today, patchy fog this morning. Showers this morning, then showers with a chance of thunderstorms this afternoon. Highs in the mid-70s. West winds around 5 miles per hour, becoming north with gusts up to 20 miles per hour this afternoon. Chance of rain near 100%. Tonight, a chance of thunderstorms in the evening. Mostly cloudy with a chance of showers. Cooler with lows in the mid-50s. Northeast winds around 10 miles per hour with gusts up to 20 miles per hour. Chance of rain 50%. Monday, mostly cloudy with a 50% chance of showers. Highs in the upper 60s.
Northeast winds 10 to 15 miles per hour with gusts up to 25 miles per hour. Monday night, mostly cloudy. Lows in the lower 50s. Northeast winds 10 to 15 miles per hour with gusts up to 25 miles per hour. Tuesday, mostly cloudy. Highs in the mid-60s. Northeast winds 10 to 15 miles per hour with gusts up to 25 miles per hour. Tuesday night, mostly cloudy. A chance of showers in the evening, then showers likely after midnight. Lows in the lower 50s. Chance of rain 70%. At 2 p.m., weather reports for selected cities. At Mansfield Long Regional Airport, it was cloudy. The temperature was 68 degrees, the dew point 67, and the relative humidity 96%. The wind was north, at 6 miles an hour. The pressure was 29.97 inches and steady. Elsewhere across Ohio, rain was falling, with a temperature of 69 at Cleveland, 68 at Akron-Canton Regional Airport, and 67 at Youngstown. At Cincinnati, it was mostly sunny, with a temperature of 91. At Dayton, it was partly sunny, with a temperature of 79. It was cloudy, with a temperature of 68 at Worcester, 73 at Marion, 63 at Toledo Express, 68 at Findlay, and 74 at Columbus. Reports from nearby cities outside Ohio, rain was falling, with a temperature of 72 at Pittsburgh, 58 at Detroit, and 66 at Chicago. It was partly sunny, with a temperature of 66 at Buffalo, and 84 at Indianapolis. At 2 p.m., weather reports for selected cities. At Mansfield Long Regional Airport, it was cloudy. The temperature was 68 degrees, the dew point 67, and the relative humidity 96%. The wind was north, at 5 miles an hour. The pressure was 29.97 inches and steady. Elsewhere across Ohio, rain was falling, with a temperature of 69 at Cleveland, 68 at Akron-Canton Regional Airport, and 67 at Youngstown. At Cincinnati, it was mostly sunny, with a temperature of 91. At Dayton, it was partly sunny, with a temperature of 79. It was cloudy, with a temperature of 68 at Worcester, 73 at Marion, 63 at Toledo Express, 68 at Findlay, and 74 at Columbus. Reports from nearby cities outside Ohio, rain was falling, with a temperature of 72 at Pittsburgh, 58 at Detroit, and 66 at Chicago. It was partly sunny, with a temperature of 66 at Buffalo, and 84 at Indianapolis. The current time is 2:15 p.m. Eastern Daylight Time. 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On the latest weather map, a low pressure system will move northeast through the area today before dragging a cold front south tonight. On Monday, high pressure will nudge south towards the area, leaving the area between a high to the north and a surface trough across the Ohio Valley through the middle of the week. The forecast for the Central Highlands. Today, patchy fog this morning. Showers this morning, then showers with a chance of thunderstorms this afternoon. Highs in the mid-70s. West winds around 5 miles per hour, becoming north with gusts up to 20 miles per hour this afternoon. Chance of rain near 100%. Tonight, a chance of thunderstorms in the evening. Mostly cloudy with a chance of showers. Cooler with lows in the mid-50s. Northeast winds around 10 miles per hour with gusts up to 20 miles per hour. Chance of rain 50%. Monday, mostly cloudy with a 50% chance of showers. Highs in the upper 60s. Northeast winds 10 to 15 miles per hour with gusts up to 25 miles per hour. Monday night, mostly cloudy. Lows in the lower 50s. Northeast winds 10 to 15 miles per hour with gusts up to 25 miles per hour. Tuesday, mostly cloudy. Highs in the mid-60s. Northeast winds 10 to 15 miles per hour with gusts up to 25 miles per hour. Tuesday night, mostly cloudy. A chance of showers in the evening, then showers likely after midnight. Lows in the lower 50s. Chance of rain 70%.
at 2 p.m. Weather reports for selected cities. At Mansfield Long Regional Airport, it was cloudy. The temperature was 68 degrees, the dew point 67, and the relative humidity 96%. The wind was north, at 5 miles an hour. The pressure was 29.97 inches and steady. Elsewhere across Ohio, rain was falling, with a temperature of 69 at Cleveland, 68 at Akron-Canton Regional Airport, and 67 at Youngstown. At Cincinnati, it was mostly sunny, with a temperature of 91. At Dayton, it was partly sunny, with a temperature of 79. It was cloudy, with a temperature of 68 at Worcester, 73 at Marion, 63 at Toledo Express, 68 at Findlay, and 74 at Columbus. Reports from nearby cities outside Ohio, rain was falling, with a temperature of 72 at Pittsburgh, 58 at Detroit, and 66 at Chicago. It was partly sunny, with a temperature of 66 at Buffalo, and 84 at Indianapolis. The current time is 2:18 p.m. Eastern Daylight Time. 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On the latest weather map, a low pressure system will move northeast through the area today before dragging a cold front south tonight. On Monday, high pressure will nudge south towards the area, leaving the area between a high to the north and a surface trough across the Ohio Valley through the middle of the week. The forecast for the Central Highlands. Today, patchy fog this morning. Showers this morning, then showers with a chance of thunderstorms this afternoon. Highs in the mid-70s. West winds around 5 miles per hour, becoming north with gusts up to 20 miles per hour this afternoon. Chance of rain near 100%. Tonight, a chance of thunderstorms in the evening. Mostly cloudy with a chance of showers. Cooler with lows in the mid-50s. Northeast winds around 10 miles per hour with gusts up to 20 miles per hour. Chance of rain 50%. Monday, mostly cloudy with a 50% chance of showers. Highs in the upper 60s. Northeast winds 10 to 15 miles per hour with gusts up to 25 miles per hour. Monday night, mostly cloudy. Lows in the lower 50s. Northeast winds 10 to 15 miles per hour with gusts up to 25 miles per hour. Tuesday, mostly cloudy. Highs in the mid-60s. Northeast winds 10 to 15 miles per hour with gusts up to 25 miles per hour. Tuesday night, mostly cloudy. A chance of showers in the evening, then showers likely after midnight. Lows in the lower 50s. Chance of rain 70%. The extended forecast for the Central Highlands. Wednesday, showers likely. Highs in the mid-60s. Chance of rain 70%. Wednesday night, mostly cloudy. Showers likely, mainly in the evening. Lows in the lower 50s. Chance of rain 60%. Thursday, mostly cloudy in the morning, then becoming partly sunny. Highs in the mid-60s. Thursday night, mostly cloudy in the evening, then becoming partly cloudy. Lows in the upper 40s. Friday, partly cloudy. Highs in the mid-60s. Friday night, mostly clear. Lows in the upper 40s. Saturday, mostly sunny. Highs in the upper 60s. At 2 p.m., weather reports for selected cities. At Mansfield Long Regional Airport, it was cloudy. The temperature was 68 degrees, the dew point 67, and the relative humidity 96%. The wind was north, at 5 miles an hour. The pressure was 29.97 inches and steady. Elsewhere across Ohio, rain was falling, with a temperature of 69 at Cleveland, 68 at Akron-Canton Regional Airport, and 67 at Youngstown. At Cincinnati, it was mostly sunny, with a temperature of 91. At Dayton, it was partly sunny, with a temperature of 79. It was cloudy, with a temperature of 68 at Worcester, 73 at Marion, 63 at Toledo Express, 68 at Findlay, and 74 at Columbus. Reports from nearby cities outside Ohio,
rain was falling, with a temperature of 72 at Pittsburgh, 58 at Detroit, and 66 at Chicago. It was partly sunny, with a temperature of 66 at Buffalo, and 84 at Indianapolis. The current time is 2:22 p.m. Eastern Daylight Time. 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On the latest weather map, a low pressure system will move northeast through the area today before dragging a cold front south tonight. On Monday, high pressure will nudge south towards the area, leaving the area between a high to the north and a surface trough across the Ohio Valley through the middle of the week. The forecast for the Central Highlands. Today, patchy fog this morning. Showers this morning, then showers with a chance of thunderstorms this afternoon. Highs in the mid-70s. West winds around 5 miles per hour, becoming north with gusts up to 20 miles per hour this afternoon. Chance of rain near 100%. Tonight, a chance of thunderstorms in the evening. Mostly cloudy with a chance of showers. Cooler with lows in the mid-50s. Northeast winds around 10 miles per hour with gusts up to 20 miles per hour. Chance of rain 50%. Monday, mostly cloudy with a 50% chance of showers. Highs in the upper 60s. Northeast winds 10 to 15 miles per hour with gusts up to 25 miles per hour. Monday night, mostly cloudy. Lows in the lower 50s. Northeast winds 10 to 15 miles per hour with gusts up to 25 miles per hour. Tuesday, mostly cloudy. Highs in the mid-60s. Northeast winds 10 to 15 miles per hour with gusts up to 25 miles per hour. Tuesday night, mostly cloudy. A chance of showers in the evening, then showers likely after midnight. Lows in the lower 50s. Chance of rain 70%. At 2 p.m., weather reports for selected cities. At Mansfield-Lom Regional Airport, it was cloudy. The temperature was 68 degrees, the dew point 67, and the relative humidity 96%. The wind was north, at 5 miles an hour. The pressure was 29.97 inches and steady. Elsewhere across Ohio, rain was falling, with a temperature of 69 at Cleveland, 68 at Akron-Canton Regional Airport, and 67 at Youngstown. At Cincinnati, it was mostly sunny, with a temperature of 91. At Dayton, it was partly sunny, with a temperature of 79. It was cloudy, with a temperature of 68 at Worcester, 73 at Marion, 63 at Toledo Express, 68 at Findlay, and 74 at Columbus. Reports from nearby cities outside Ohio, rain was falling, with a temperature of 72 at Pittsburgh, 58 at Detroit, and 66 at Chicago. It was partly sunny, with a temperature of 66 at Buffalo, and 84 at Indianapolis. The current time is 2:26 p.m. Eastern Daylight Time. 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On the latest weather map, a low pressure system will move northeast through the area today before dragging a cold front south tonight. On Monday, high pressure will nudge south towards the area, leaving the area between a high to the north and a surface trough across the Ohio Valley through the middle of the week. The forecast for the Central Highlands. Today, patchy fog this morning. Showers this morning, then showers with a chance of thunderstorms this afternoon. Highs in the mid-70s. West winds around 5 miles per hour, becoming north with gusts up to 20 miles per hour this afternoon. Chance of rain near 100%. Tonight, a chance of thunderstorms in the evening. Mostly cloudy with a chance of showers. Cooler with lows in the mid-50s. Northeast winds around 10 miles per hour with gusts up to 20 miles per hour. Chance of rain 50%. Monday, mostly cloudy with a 50% chance of showers. Highs in the upper 60s. Northeast winds 10 to 15 miles per hour with gusts up to 25 miles per hour.
Monday night, mostly cloudy. Lows in the lower 50s. Northeast winds 10 to 15 miles per hour with gusts up to 25 miles per hour. Tuesday, mostly cloudy. Highs in the mid-60s. Northeast winds 10 to 15 miles per hour with gusts up to 25 miles per hour. Tuesday night, mostly cloudy. A chance of showers in the evening, then showers likely after midnight. Lows in the lower 50s. Chance of rain 70%. At 2 p.m., weather reports for selected cities. At Mansfield Lawn Regional Airport, it was cloudy. The temperature was 68 degrees, the dew point 67, and the relative humidity 96%. The wind was north, at 5 miles an hour. The pressure was 29.97 inches and steady. Elsewhere across Ohio, rain was falling, with a temperature of 69 at Cleveland, 68 at Akron-Canton Regional Airport, and 67 at Youngstown. At Cincinnati, it was mostly sunny, with a temperature of 91. At Dayton, it was partly sunny, with a temperature of 79. It was cloudy, with a temperature of 68 at Worcester, 73 at Marion, 63 at Toledo Express, 68 at Findlay, and 74 at Columbus. Reports from nearby cities outside Ohio, rain was falling, with a temperature of 72 at Pittsburgh, 58 at Detroit, and 66 at Chicago. It was partly sunny, with a temperature of 66 at Buffalo, and 84 at Indianapolis. The current time is 2:29 p.m. Eastern Daylight Time. 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On the latest weather map, a low pressure system will move northeast through the area today before dragging a cold front south tonight. On Monday, high pressure will nudge south towards the area, leaving the area between a high to the north and a surface trough across the Ohio Valley through the middle of the week. The forecast for the Central Highlands. Today, patchy fog this morning. Showers this morning, then showers with a chance of thunderstorms this afternoon. Highs in the mid-70s. West winds around 5 miles per hour, becoming north with gusts up to 20 miles per hour this afternoon. Chance of rain near 100%. Tonight, a chance of thunderstorms in the evening. Mostly cloudy with a chance of showers. Cooler with lows in the mid-50s. Northeast winds around 10 miles per hour with gusts up to 20 miles per hour. Chance of rain 50%. Monday, mostly cloudy with a 50% chance of showers. Highs in the upper 60s. Northeast winds 10 to 15 miles per hour with gusts up to 25 miles per hour. Monday night, mostly cloudy. Lows in the lower 50s. Northeast winds 10 to 15 miles per hour with gusts up to 25 miles per hour. Tuesday, mostly cloudy. Highs in the mid-60s. Northeast winds 10 to 15 miles per hour with gusts up to 25 miles per hour. Tuesday night, mostly cloudy. A chance of showers in the evening, then showers likely after midnight. Lows in the lower 50s. Chance of rain 70%. The extended forecast for the Central Highlands. Wednesday, showers likely. Highs in the mid-60s. Chance of rain 70%. Wednesday night, mostly cloudy. Showers likely, mainly in the evening. Lows in the lower 50s. Chance of rain 60%. Thursday, mostly cloudy in the morning, then becoming partly sunny. Highs in the mid-60s. Thursday night, mostly cloudy in the evening, then becoming partly cloudy. Lows in the upper 40s. Friday, partly cloudy. Highs in the mid-60s. Friday night, mostly clear. Lows in the upper 40s. Saturday, mostly sunny. Highs in the upper 60s. At 2 p.m., weather reports for selected cities. At Mansfield Lawn Regional Airport, it was cloudy. The temperature was 68 degrees, the dew point 67, and the relative humidity 96%. The wind was north, at 5 miles an hour. The pressure was 29.97 inches and steady.
Elsewhere across Ohio, rain was falling, with a temperature of 69 at Cleveland, 68 at Akron-Canton Regional Airport, and 67 at Youngstown. At Cincinnati, it was mostly sunny, with a temperature of 91. At Dayton, it was partly sunny, with a temperature of 79. It was cloudy, with a temperature of 68 at Worcester, 73 at Marion, 63 at Toledo Express, 68 at Findlay, and 74 at Columbus. Reports from nearby cities outside Ohio, rain was falling, with a temperature of 72 at Pittsburgh, 58 at Detroit, and 66 at Chicago.

making a cold front south tonight. On Monday, high pressure will nudge south towards the area, leaving the area between a high to the north and a surface trough across the Ohio Valley through the middle of the week. The forecast for the Central Highlands. Today, patchy fog this morning. Showers this morning, then showers with a chance of thunderstorms this afternoon. Highs in the mid-70s. West winds around 5 miles per hour, becoming north with gusts up to 20 miles per hour this afternoon. Chance of rain near 100%. Tonight, a chance of thunderstorms in the evening. Mostly cloudy with a chance of showers. Cooler with lows in the mid-50s. Northeast winds around 10 miles per hour with gusts up to 20 miles per hour. Chance of rain 50%. Monday, mostly cloudy with a 50% chance of showers. Highs in the upper 60s. Northeast winds 10 to 15 miles per hour with gusts up to 25 miles per hour. Monday night, mostly cloudy. Lows in the lower 50s. Northeast winds 10 to 15 miles per hour with gusts up to 25 miles per hour. Tuesday, mostly cloudy. Highs in the mid-60s. Northeast winds 10 to 15 miles per hour with gusts up to 25 miles per hour. Tuesday night, mostly cloudy. A chance of showers in the evening, then showers likely after midnight. Lows in the lower 50s. Chance of rain 70%. The forecast for the Central Highlands. This afternoon, cloudy with a chance of showers and thunderstorms. Highs in the mid-70s. North winds 5 to 10 miles per hour with gusts up to 20 miles per hour. Chance of rain 50%. Tonight, showers likely with a chance of thunderstorms in the evening, then showers with a slight chance of thunderstorms after midnight. Patchy fog after midnight. Cooler with lows in the mid-50s. Northeast winds 10 to 15 miles per hour with gusts up to 25 miles per hour. Chance of rain 90%. Monday, mostly cloudy. Showers likely with a slight chance of thunderstorms in the morning, then a chance of showers in the afternoon. Cooler with highs in the mid-60s. Northeast winds 10 to 15 miles per hour with gusts up to 25 miles per hour. Chance of rain 70%. Monday night, mostly cloudy. Lows in the lower 50s. Northeast winds 10 to 15 miles per hour with gusts up to 25 miles per hour. Tuesday, partly sunny in the morning, then becoming mostly cloudy. Highs in the mid-60s. Northeast winds 10 to 15 miles per hour. Tuesday night, mostly cloudy with a 50% chance of showers. Lows in the lower 50s. The extended forecast for the Central Highlands. Wednesday, mostly cloudy. A chance of showers in the morning, then showers likely in the afternoon. Highs in the lower 60s. Chance of rain 70%. Wednesday night, mostly cloudy. Showers likely, mainly in the evening. Lows around 50. Chance of rain 70%. Thursday, partly sunny. A chance of showers in the morning. Highs in the mid-60s. Chance of rain 40%. Thursday night, partly cloudy. Lows in the upper 40s. Friday, partly cloudy. Highs in the mid-60s. Friday night, mostly clear. Lows in the mid-40s. Saturday, mostly sunny. Highs around 70. At 2 p.m., weather reports for selected cities. At Mansfield Long Regional Airport, it was cloudy. The temperature was 68 degrees, the dew point 67, and the relative humidity 96%. The wind was north, at 5 miles an hour. The pressure was 29.97 inches and steady. Elsewhere across Ohio, rain was falling, with a temperature of 69 at Cleveland, 68 at Akron-Canton Regional Airport, and 67 at Youngstown. At Cincinnati, it was mostly sunny, with a temperature of 91. At Dayton, it was partly sunny, with a temperature of 79. It was cloudy, with a temperature of 68 at Worcester, 73 at Marion, 63 at Toledo Express, 68 at Findlay, and 74 at Columbus. Reports from nearby cities outside Ohio, rain was falling, with a temperature of 72 at Pittsburgh, 58 at Detroit, and 66 at Chicago. It was partly sunny, with a temperature of 66 at Buffalo, and 84 at Indianapolis.

0: 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On the latest weather map, a low pressure system will move northeast through the area today before dragging a cold front south tonight. On Monday, high pressure will nudge south towards the area, leaving the area between a high to the north and a surface trough across the Ohio Valley through the middle of the week. The forecast for the Central Highlands. This afternoon, cloudy with a chance of showers and thunderstorms. Highs in the mid-70s. North winds 5 to 10 miles per hour with gusts up to 20 miles per hour. Chance of rain 50%. Tonight, showers likely with a chance of thunderstorms in the evening, then showers with a slight chance of thunderstorms after midnight. Patchy fog after midnight. Cooler with lows in the mid-50s. Northeast winds 10 to 15 miles per hour with gusts up to 25 miles per hour. Chance of rain 90%. Monday, mostly cloudy. Showers likely with a slight chance of thunderstorms in the morning, then a chance of showers in the afternoon. Cooler with highs in the mid-60s. Northeast winds 10 to 15 miles per hour with gusts up to 25 miles per hour. Chance of rain 70%. Monday night, mostly cloudy. Lows in the lower 50s. Northeast winds 10 to 15 miles per hour with gusts up to 25 miles per hour. Tuesday, partly sunny in the morning, then becoming mostly cloudy. Highs in the mid-60s. Northeast winds 10 to 15 miles per hour. Tuesday night, mostly cloudy with a 50% chance of showers. Lows in the lower 50s. The extended forecast for the Central Highlands. Wednesday, mostly cloudy. A chance of showers in the morning, then showers likely in the afternoon. Highs in the lower 60s. Chance of rain 70%. Wednesday night, mostly cloudy. Showers likely, mainly in the evening. Lows around 50. Chance of rain 70%. Thursday, partly sunny. A chance of showers in the morning. Highs in the mid-60s. Chance of rain 40%. Thursday night, partly cloudy. Lows in the upper 40s. Friday, partly cloudy. Highs in the mid-60s. Friday night, mostly clear. Lows in the mid-40s. Saturday, mostly sunny. Highs around 70. At 2 p.m., weather reports for selected cities. At Mansfield-Laum Regional Airport, it was cloudy. The temperature was 68 degrees, the dew point 67, and the relative humidity 96%. The wind was north, at 5 miles an hour. The pressure was 29.97 inches and steady. Elsewhere across Ohio, rain was falling, with a temperature of 69 at Cleveland, 68 at Akron-Canton Regional Airport, and 67 at Youngstown. At Cincinnati, it was mostly sunny, with a temperature of 91. At Dayton, it was partly sunny, with a temperature of 79. It was cloudy, with a temperature of 68 at Worcester, 73 at Marion, 63 at Toledo Express, 68 at Findlay, and 74 at Columbus. Reports from nearby cities outside Ohio, rain was falling, with a temperature of 72 at Pittsburgh, 58 at Detroit, and 66 at Chicago. It was partly sunny, with a temperature of 66 at Buffalo, and 84 at Indianapolis. The current time is 2:42 p.m. Eastern Daylight Time. 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On the latest weather map, a low pressure system will move northeast through the area today before dragging a cold front south tonight. On Monday, high pressure will nudge south towards the area, leaving the area between a high to the north and a surface trough across the Ohio Valley through the middle of the week. The forecast for the Central Highlands. This afternoon, cloudy with a chance of showers and thunderstorms. Highs in the mid-70s. North winds 5 to 10 miles per hour with gusts up to 20 miles per hour. Chance of rain 50%. Tonight, showers likely with a chance of thunderstorms in the evening, then showers with a slight chance of thunderstorms after midnight. Patchy fog after midnight. Cooler with lows in the mid-50s. Northeast winds 10 to 15 miles per hour with gusts up to 25 miles per hour. Chance of rain 90%. Monday, mostly cloudy. Showers likely with a slight chance of thunderstorms in the morning, then a chance of showers in the afternoon. Cooler with highs in the mid-60s. Northeast winds 10 to 15 miles per hour with gusts up to 25 miles per hour. Chance of rain 70%. Monday night, mostly cloudy. Lows in the lower 50s. Northeast winds 10 to 15 miles per hour with gusts up to 25 miles per hour. Tuesday, partly sunny in the morning, then becoming mostly cloudy. Highs in the mid-60s. Northeast winds 10 to 15 miles per hour. Tuesday night, mostly cloudy with a 50% chance of showers. Lows in the lower 50s. At 2 p.m., weather reports for selected cities. At Mansfield Lawn Regional Airport, it was cloudy. The temperature was 68 degrees, the dew point 67, and the relative humidity 96%. The wind was north, at 5 miles an hour. The pressure was 29.97 inches and steady. Elsewhere across Ohio, rain was falling, with a temperature of 69 at Cleveland, 68 at Akron-Canton Regional Airport, and 67 at Youngstown. At Cincinnati, it was mostly sunny, with a temperature of 91. At Dayton, it was partly sunny, with a temperature of 79. It was cloudy, with a temperature of 68 at Worcester, 73 at Marion, 63 at Toledo Express, 68 at Findlay, and 74 at Columbus. Reports from nearby cities outside Ohio, rain was falling, with a temperature of 72 at Pittsburgh, 58 at Detroit, and 66 at Chicago. It was partly sunny, with a temperature of 66 at Buffalo, and 84 at Indianapolis. The current time is 2:46 p.m. Eastern Daylight Time. 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On the latest weather map, a low pressure system will move northeast through the area today before dragging a cold front south tonight. On Monday, high pressure will nudge south towards the area, leaving the area between a high to the north and a surface trough across the Ohio Valley through the middle of the week. The forecast for the Central Highlands. This afternoon, cloudy with a chance of showers and thunderstorms. Highs in the mid-70s. North winds 5 to 10 miles per hour with gusts up to 20 miles per hour. Chance of rain 50%. Tonight, showers likely with a chance of thunderstorms in the evening, then showers with a slight chance of thunderstorms after midnight. Patchy fog after midnight. Cooler with lows in the mid-50s. Northeast winds 10 to 15 miles per hour with gusts up to 25 miles per hour. Chance of rain 90%. Monday, mostly cloudy. Showers likely with a slight chance of thunderstorms in the morning, then a chance of showers in the afternoon. Cooler with highs in the mid-60s. Northeast winds 10 to 15 miles per hour with gusts up to 25 miles per hour. Chance of rain 70%. Monday night, mostly cloudy. Lows in the lower 50s. Northeast winds 10 to 15 miles per hour with gusts up to 25 miles per hour. Tuesday, partly sunny in the morning, then becoming mostly cloudy. Highs in the mid-60s. Northeast winds 10 to 15 miles per hour. Tuesday night, mostly cloudy with a 50% chance of showers. Lows in the lower 50s. At 2 p.m., weather reports for selected cities. At Mansfield Lawn Regional Airport, it was cloudy. The temperature was 68 degrees, the dew point 67, and the relative humidity 96%. The wind was north, at 5 miles an hour. The pressure was 29.97 inches and steady. Elsewhere across Ohio, rain was falling, with a temperature of 69 at Cleveland, 68 at Akron-Canton Regional Airport, and 67 at Youngstown. At Cincinnati, it was mostly sunny, with a temperature of 91. At Dayton, it was partly sunny, with a temperature of 79. It was cloudy, with a temperature of 68 at Worcester, 73 at Marion, 63 at Toledo Express, 68 at Findlay, and 74 at Columbus. Reports from nearby cities outside Ohio, rain was falling, with a temperature of 72 at Pittsburgh, 58 at Detroit, and 66 at Chicago. It was partly sunny, with a temperature of 66 at Buffalo, and 84 at Indianapolis. The current time is 2:49 p.m. Eastern Daylight Time. 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On the latest weather map, a low pressure system will move northeast through the area today before dragging a cold front south tonight. On Monday, high pressure will nudge south towards the area, leaving the area between a high to the north and a surface trough across the Ohio Valley through the middle of the week. The extended forecast for the Central Highlands. Wednesday, mostly cloudy. A chance of showers in the morning, then showers likely in the afternoon. Highs in the lower 60s. Chance of rain 70%. Wednesday night, mostly cloudy. Showers likely, mainly in the evening. Lows around 50. Chance of rain 70%. Thursday, partly sunny. A chance of showers in the morning. Highs in the mid-60s. Chance of rain 40%. Thursday night, partly cloudy. Lows in the upper 40s. Friday, partly cloudy. Highs in the mid-60s. Friday night, mostly clear. Lows in the mid-40s. Saturday, mostly sunny. Highs around 70. The forecast for the Central Highlands. This afternoon, cloudy with a chance of showers and thunderstorms. Highs in the mid-70s. North winds 5 to 10 miles per hour with gusts up to 20 miles per hour. Chance of rain 50%. Tonight, showers likely with a chance of thunderstorms in the evening, then showers with a slight chance of thunderstorms after midnight. Patchy fog after midnight. Cooler with lows in the mid-50s. Northeast winds 10 to 15 miles per hour with gusts up to 25 miles per hour. Chance of rain 90%. Monday, mostly cloudy. Showers likely with a slight chance of thunderstorms in the morning, then a chance of showers in the afternoon. Cooler with highs in the mid-60s. Northeast winds 10 to 15 miles per hour with gusts up to 25 miles per hour. Chance of rain 70%. Monday night, mostly cloudy. Lows in the lower 50s. Northeast winds 10 to 15 miles per hour with gusts up to 25 miles per hour. Tuesday, partly sunny in the morning, then becoming mostly cloudy. Highs in the mid-60s. Northeast winds 10 to 15 miles per hour. Tuesday night, mostly cloudy with a 50% chance of showers. Lows in the lower 50s. At 2 p.m., weather reports for selected cities. At Mansfield-Lawn Regional Airport, it was cloudy. The temperature was 68 degrees, the dew point 67, and the relative humidity 96%. The wind was north, at 5 miles an hour. The pressure was 29.97 inches and steady. Elsewhere across Ohio, rain was falling, with a temperature of 69 at Cleveland, 68 at Akron-Canton Regional Airport, and 67 at Youngstown. At Cincinnati, it was mostly sunny, with a temperature of 91. At Dayton, it was partly sunny, with a temperature of 79. It was cloudy, with a temperature of 68 at Worcester, 73 at Marion, 63 at Toledo Express, 68 at Findlay, and 74 at Columbus. Reports from nearby cities outside Ohio, rain was falling, with a temperature of 72 at Pittsburgh, 58 at Detroit, and 66 at Chicago. It was partly sunny, with a temperature of 66 at Buffalo, and 84 at Indianapolis. The current time is 2:53 p.m. Eastern Daylight Time. 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On the latest weather map, a low pressure system will move northeast through the area today before dragging a cold front south tonight. On Monday, high pressure will nudge south towards the area, leaving the area between a high to the north and a surface trough across the Ohio Valley through the middle of the week. The forecast for the Central Highlands. This afternoon, cloudy with a chance of showers and thunderstorms. Highs in the mid-70s. North winds 5 to 10 miles per hour with gusts up to 20 miles per hour. Chance of rain 50%. Tonight, showers likely with a chance of thunderstorms in the evening, then showers with a slight chance of thunderstorms after midnight. Patchy fog after midnight. Cooler with lows in the mid-50s. Northeast winds 10 to 15 miles per hour with gusts up to 25 miles per hour. Chance of rain 90%. Monday, mostly cloudy. Showers likely with a slight chance of thunderstorms in the morning, then a chance of showers in the afternoon. Cooler with highs in the mid-60s. Northeast winds 10 to 15 miles per hour with gusts up to 25 miles per hour. Chance of rain 70%. Monday night, mostly cloudy. Lows in the lower 50s. Northeast winds 10 to 15 miles per hour with gusts up to 25 miles per hour. Tuesday, partly sunny in the morning, then becoming mostly cloudy. Highs in the mid-60s. Northeast winds 10 to 15 miles per hour. Tuesday night, mostly cloudy with a 50% chance of showers. Lows in the lower 50s. At 2 p.m., weather reports for selected cities. At Mansfield Long Regional Airport, it was cloudy. The temperature was 68 degrees, the dew point 67, and the relative humidity 96%. The wind was north, at 5 miles an hour. The pressure was 29.97 inches and steady. Elsewhere across Ohio, rain was falling, with a temperature of 69 at Cleveland, 68 at Akron-Canton Regional Airport, and 67 at Youngstown. At Cincinnati, it was mostly sunny, with a temperature of 91. At Dayton, it was partly sunny, with a temperature of 79. It was cloudy, with a temperature of 68 at Worcester, 73 at Marion, 63 at Toledo Express, 68 at Findlay, and 74 at Columbus. Reports from nearby cities outside Ohio, rain was falling, with a temperature of 72 at Pittsburgh, 58 at Detroit, and 66 at Chicago. It was partly sunny, with a temperature of 66 at Buffalo, and 84 at Indianapolis. The current time is 2:56 p.m. Eastern Daylight Time. 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On the latest weather map, a frontal boundary will slowly push south of the local area tonight before high pressure attempts to build over the region on Monday. Meanwhile, low pressure will pass to the south of the area Monday into Tuesday with a trough pushing across the lower Great Lakes on Wednesday. The forecast for the Central Highlands. This afternoon, cloudy with a chance of showers and thunderstorms. Highs in the mid-70s. North winds 5 to 10 miles per hour with gusts up to 20 miles per hour. Chance of rain 50%. Tonight, showers likely with a chance of thunderstorms in the evening, then showers with a slight chance of thunderstorms after midnight. Patchy fog after midnight. Cooler with lows in the mid-50s. Northeast winds 10 to 15 miles per hour with gusts up to 25 miles per hour. Chance of rain 90%. Monday, mostly cloudy. Showers likely with a slight chance of thunderstorms in the morning, then a chance of showers in the afternoon. Cooler with highs in the mid-60s. Northeast winds 10 to 15 miles per hour with gusts up to 25 miles per hour. Chance of rain 70%. Monday night, mostly cloudy. Lows in the lower 50s. Northeast winds 10 to 15 miles per hour with gusts up to 25 miles per hour. Tuesday, partly sunny in the morning, then becoming mostly cloudy. Highs in the mid-60s. Northeast winds 10 to 15 miles per hour. Tuesday night, mostly cloudy with a 50% chance of showers. Lows in the lower 50s. At 2 p.m., weather reports for selected cities. At Mansfield Lawn Regional Airport, it was cloudy. The temperature was 68 degrees, the dew point 67, and the relative humidity 96%. The wind was north, at 5 miles an hour. The pressure was 29.97 inches and steady. Elsewhere across Ohio, rain was falling, with a temperature of 69 at Cleveland, 68 at Akron-Canton Regional Airport, and 67 at Youngstown. At Cincinnati, it was mostly sunny, with a temperature of 91. At Dayton, it was partly sunny, with a temperature of 79. It was cloudy, with a temperature of 68 at Worcester, 73 at Marion, 63 at Toledo Express, 68 at Findlay, and 74 at Columbus. Reports from nearby cities outside Ohio, rain was falling, with a temperature of 72 at Pittsburgh, 58 at Detroit, and 66 at Chicago. It was partly sunny, with a temperature of 66 at Buffalo, and 84 at Indianapolis. The current time is 2:59 p.m. Eastern Daylight Time. The Nearshore Marine Forecast. For the following marine location, the islands to Vermilion. Small craft advisory in effect from 8 p.m. Eastern Daylight Time this evening through Wednesday evening. West of today, north winds 5 to 15 knots becoming northeast 15 to 20 knots. Patchy fog late this morning. Showers likely, then a chance of showers late. Waves 1 to 3 feet building to 2 to 4 feet. Tonight, northeast winds 15 to 20 knots becoming east. A chance of showers in the evening. Waves 2 to 4 feet building to 3 to 6 feet. Waves occasionally around 7 feet. Monday, east winds 15 to 25 knots becoming northeast to 30 knots. Mostly cloudy. Waves 5 to 8 feet. Waves occasionally around 10 feet. Monday night, northeast winds to 30 knots becoming east 15 to 25 knots. Cloudy. Waves 5 to 8 feet. Waves occasionally around 10 feet. The water temperature off Toledo is 71 degrees, off Cleveland 72 degrees, and off Derry 72 degrees. The extended forecast for the Central Highlands. Wednesday, mostly cloudy. A chance of showers in the morning, then showers likely in the afternoon. Highs in the lower 60s. Chance of rain 70%. Wednesday night, mostly cloudy. Showers likely, mainly in the evening. Lows around 50. Chance of rain 70%. Thursday, partly sunny. A chance of showers in the morning. Highs in the mid-60s. Chance of rain 40%. Thursday night, partly cloudy. Lows in the upper 40s. Friday, partly cloudy. Highs in the mid-60s. Friday night, mostly clear. Lows in the mid-40s. Saturday, mostly sunny. Highs around 70. 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On the latest weather map, a frontal boundary will slowly push south of the local area tonight before high pressure attempts to build over the region on Monday. Meanwhile, low pressure will pass to the south of the area Monday into Tuesday with a trough pushing across the lower Great Lakes on Wednesday. The forecast for the Central Highlands. This afternoon, cloudy with a chance of showers and thunderstorms. Highs in the mid-70s. North winds 5 to 10 miles per hour with gusts up to 20 miles per hour. Chance of rain 50%. Tonight, showers likely with a chance of thunderstorms in the evening, then showers with a slight chance of thunderstorms after midnight. Patchy fog after midnight. Cooler with lows in the mid-50s. Northeast winds 10 to 15 miles per hour with gusts up to 25 miles per hour. Chance of rain 90%. Monday, mostly cloudy. Showers likely with a slight chance of thunderstorms in the morning, then a chance of showers in the afternoon. Cooler with highs in the mid-60s. Northeast winds 10 to 15 miles per hour with gusts up to 25 miles per hour. Chance of rain 70%.
1: Monday night, mostly cloudy. Lows in the lower 50s. Northeast winds 10 to 15 miles per hour with gusts up to 25 miles per hour. Tuesday, partly sunny in the morning, then becoming mostly cloudy. Highs in the mid-60s. Northeast winds 10 to 15 miles per hour. Tuesday night, mostly cloudy with a 50% chance of showers. Lows in the lower 50s. At 2 p.m., weather reports for selected cities. At Mansfield Long Regional Airport, it was cloudy. The temperature was 68 degrees, the dew point 67, and the relative humidity 96%. The wind was north, at 5 miles an hour. The pressure was 29.97 inches and steady. Elsewhere across Ohio, rain was falling, with a temperature of 69 at Cleveland, 68 at Akron-Canton Regional Airport, and 67 at Youngstown. At Cincinnati, it was mostly sunny, with a temperature of 91. At Dayton, it was partly sunny, with a temperature of 79. It was cloudy, with a temperature of 68 at Worcester, 73 at Marion, 63 at Toledo Express, 68 at Findlay, and 74 at Columbus. Reports from nearby cities outside Ohio, rain was falling, with a temperature of 72 at Pittsburgh, 58 at Detroit, and 66 at Chicago. It was partly sunny, with a temperature of 66 at Buffalo, and 84 at Indianapolis. At 3 p.m., weather reports for selected cities. At Mansfield Long Regional Airport, it was cloudy. The temperature was 68 degrees, the dew point 67, and the relative humidity 96%. The wind was northeast, at 5 miles an hour. The pressure was 29.96 inches and falling. Elsewhere across Ohio, rain was falling, with a temperature of 68 at Cleveland, and 68 at Akron-Canton Regional Airport. It was mostly sunny, with a temperature of 93 at Cincinnati, 80 at Dayton, and 78 at Columbus. It was cloudy, with a temperature of 69 at Worcester, 74 at Marion, 61 at Toledo Express, 67 at Youngstown, and 66 at Findlay. Reports from nearby cities outside Ohio, rain was falling, with a temperature of 72 at Pittsburgh, and 66 at Chicago. It was partly sunny, with a temperature of 66 at Buffalo, and 86 at Indianapolis. At Detroit, it was cloudy, with a temperature of 60. The current time is 3:06 p.m. Eastern Daylight Time. 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We supply the latest available information for the Central Highlands over station WWG57 from Butler on a frequency of 162.450 MHz. On the latest weather map, a frontal boundary will slowly push south of the local area tonight before high pressure attempts to build over the region on Monday. Meanwhile, low pressure will pass to the south of the area Monday into Tuesday with a trough pushing across the lower Great Lakes on Wednesday. The forecast for the Central Highlands. Tonight, showers likely with a chance of thunderstorms this evening, then showers with a slight chance of thunderstorms after midnight. Patchy fog after midnight. Cooler with lows in the mid-50s. Northeast winds 10 to 15 miles per hour with gusts up to 25 miles per hour. Chance of rain 90%. Monday, mostly cloudy. Showers likely with a slight chance of thunderstorms in the morning, then a chance of showers in the afternoon. Highs in the mid-60s. Northeast winds 10 to 15 miles per hour with gusts up to 25 miles per hour. Chance of rain 70%. Monday night, mostly cloudy. A slight chance of showers in the evening. Lows in the lower 50s. Northeast winds 10 to 15 miles per hour with gusts up to 25 miles per hour. Chance of rain 20%. Tuesday, partly sunny in the morning, then becoming mostly cloudy. Highs in the mid-60s. Northeast winds 10 to 15 miles per hour. Tuesday night, mostly cloudy with a 50% chance of showers. Lows in the lower 50s. Northeast winds 10 to 15 miles per hour with gusts up to 25 miles per hour. Wednesday, mostly cloudy. A chance of showers in the morning, then showers likely in the afternoon. Highs in the lower 60s. Chance of rain 70%. Wednesday night, mostly cloudy. Showers likely, mainly in the evening. Lows around 50. Chance of rain 70%. The extended forecast for the Central Highlands. Thursday, partly sunny. A chance of showers in the morning. Highs in the mid-60s. Chance of rain 40%. Thursday night, partly cloudy. Lows in the upper 40s. Friday, partly cloudy. Highs in the mid-60s. Friday night, mostly clear. Lows in the mid-40s. Saturday, mostly sunny. Highs around 70. Saturday night, mostly clear. Lows in the upper 40s. Sunday, mostly sunny. Highs in the mid-70s. At 3 p.m., weather reports for selected cities. At Mansfield Long Regional Airport, it was cloudy. The temperature was 68 degrees, the dew point 67, and the relative humidity 96%. The wind was northeast, at 5 miles an hour. The pressure was 29.96 inches and falling. Elsewhere across Ohio, rain was falling, with a temperature of 68 at Cleveland and 68 at Akron-Canton Regional Airport. It was mostly sunny, with a temperature of 93 at Cincinnati, 80 at Dayton, and 78 at Columbus. It was cloudy, with a temperature of 69 at Worcester, 74 at Marion, 61 at Toledo Express, 67 at Youngstown, and 66 at Findlay. Reports from nearby cities outside Ohio, rain was falling, with a temperature of 72 at Pittsburgh, and 66 at Chicago. It was partly sunny, with a temperature of 66 at Buffalo, and 86 at Indianapolis. At Detroit, it was cloudy, with a temperature of 60. The extended forecast for the Central Highlands. Thursday, partly sunny. A chance of showers in the morning. Highs in the mid-60s. Chance of rain 40%. Thursday night, partly cloudy. Lows in the upper 40s. Friday, partly cloudy. Highs in the mid-60s. Friday night, mostly clear. Lows in the mid-40s. Saturday, mostly sunny. Highs around 70. Saturday night, mostly clear. Lows in the upper 40s. Sunday, mostly sunny. Highs in the mid-70s. The current time is 3:11 p.m. Eastern Daylight Time. 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On the latest weather map, a frontal boundary will slowly push south of the local area tonight before high pressure attempts to build over the region on Monday. Meanwhile, low pressure will pass to the south of the area Monday into Tuesday with a trough pushing across the lower Great Lakes on Wednesday. The forecast for the Central Highlands. Tonight, showers likely with a chance of thunderstorms this evening, then showers with a slight chance of thunderstorms after midnight. Patchy fog after midnight. Cooler with lows in the mid-50s. Northeast winds 10 to 15 miles per hour with gusts up to 25 miles per hour. Chance of rain 90%. Monday, mostly cloudy. Showers likely with a slight chance of thunderstorms in the morning, then a chance of showers in the afternoon. Highs in the mid-60s. Northeast winds 10 to 15 miles per hour with gusts up to 25 miles per hour. Chance of rain 70%. Monday night, mostly cloudy. A slight chance of showers in the evening. Lows in the lower 50s. Northeast winds 10 to 15 miles per hour with gusts up to 25 miles per hour. Chance of rain 20%. Tuesday, partly sunny in the morning, then becoming mostly cloudy. Highs in the mid-60s. Northeast winds 10 to 15 miles per hour. Tuesday night, mostly cloudy with a 50% chance of showers. Lows in the lower 50s. Northeast winds 10 to 15 miles per hour with gusts up to 25 miles per hour. Wednesday, mostly cloudy. A chance of showers in the morning, then showers likely in the afternoon. Highs in the lower 60s. Chance of rain 70%. Wednesday night, mostly cloudy. Showers likely, mainly in the evening. Lows around 50. Chance of rain 70%. At 3 p.m., weather reports for selected cities. At Mansfield Lawn Regional Airport, it was cloudy. The temperature was 68 degrees, the dew point 67, and the relative humidity 96%. The wind was northeast, at 5 miles an hour. The pressure was 29.96 inches and falling. Elsewhere across Ohio, rain was falling, with a temperature of 68 at Cleveland and 68 at Akron-Canton Regional Airport. It was mostly sunny, with a temperature of 93 at Cincinnati, 80 at Dayton, and 78 at Columbus. It was cloudy, with a temperature of 69 at Wooster, 74 at Marion, 61 at Toledo Express, 67 at Youngstown, and 66 at Findlay. Reports from nearby cities outside Ohio, rain was falling, with a temperature of 72 at Pittsburgh, and 66 at Chicago. It was partly sunny, with a temperature of 66 at Buffalo, and 86 at Indianapolis. At Detroit, it was cloudy, with a temperature of 60. At 3 p.m., weather reports for selected cities. At Mansfield Lawn Regional Airport, it was cloudy. The temperature was 68 degrees, the dew point 67, and the relative humidity 96%. The wind was northeast, at 5 miles an hour. The pressure was 29.96 inches and falling. Elsewhere across Ohio, rain was falling, with a temperature of 68 at Cleveland and 68 at Akron-Canton Regional Airport. It was mostly sunny, with a temperature of 93 at Cincinnati, 80 at Dayton, and 78 at Columbus. It was cloudy, with a temperature of 69 at Wooster, 74 at Marion, 61 at Toledo Express, 67 at Youngstown, and 66 at Findlay. Reports from nearby cities outside Ohio, rain was falling, with a temperature of 72 at Pittsburgh, and 66 at Chicago. It was partly sunny, with a temperature of 66 at Buffalo, and 86 at Indianapolis. At Detroit, it was cloudy, with a temperature of 60. The current time is 3:15 p.m. Eastern Daylight Time. 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We supply the latest available information for the Central Highlands over station WWG57 from Butler on a frequency of 162.450 MHz. On the latest weather map, a frontal boundary will slowly push south of the local area tonight before high pressure attempts to build over the region on Monday. Meanwhile, low pressure will pass to the south of the area Monday into Tuesday with a trough pushing across the lower Great Lakes on Wednesday. The forecast for the Central Highlands. Tonight, showers likely with a chance of thunderstorms this evening, then showers with a slight chance of thunderstorms after midnight. Patchy fog after midnight. Cooler with lows in the mid-50s. Northeast winds 10 to 15 miles per hour with gusts up to 25 miles per hour. Chance of rain 90%. Monday, mostly cloudy. Showers likely with a slight chance of thunderstorms in the morning, then a chance of showers in the afternoon. Highs in the mid-60s. Northeast winds 10 to 15 miles per hour with gusts up to 25 miles per hour. Chance of rain 70%. Monday night, mostly cloudy. A slight chance of showers in the evening. Lows in the lower 50s. Northeast winds 10 to 15 miles per hour with gusts up to 25 miles per hour. Chance of rain 20%. Tuesday, partly sunny in the morning, then becoming mostly cloudy. Highs in the mid-60s. Northeast winds 10 to 15 miles per hour. Tuesday night, mostly cloudy with a 50% chance of showers. Lows in the lower 50s. Northeast winds 10 to 15 miles per hour with gusts up to 25 miles per hour. Wednesday, mostly cloudy. A chance of showers in the morning, then showers likely in the afternoon. Highs in the lower 60s. Chance of rain 70%. Wednesday night, mostly cloudy. Showers likely, mainly in the evening. Lows around 50. Chance of rain 70%. At 3 p.m., weather reports for selected cities. At Mansfield Lawn Regional Airport, it was cloudy. The temperature was 68 degrees, the dew point 67, and the relative humidity 96%. The wind was northeast, at 5 miles an hour. The pressure was 29.96 inches and falling. Elsewhere across Ohio, rain was falling, with a temperature of 68 at Cleveland and 68 at Akron-Canton Regional Airport. It was mostly sunny, with a temperature of 93 at Cincinnati, 80 at Dayton, and 78 at Columbus. It was cloudy, with a temperature of 69 at Worcester, 74 at Marion, 61 at Toledo Express, 67 at Youngstown, and 66 at Findlay. Reports from nearby cities outside Ohio, rain was falling, with a temperature of 72 at Pittsburgh, and 66 at Chicago. It was partly sunny, with a temperature of 66 at Buffalo, and 86 at Indianapolis. At Detroit, it was cloudy, with a temperature of 60. The current time is 3:19 p.m. Eastern Daylight Time. 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We supply the latest available information for the Central Highlands over station WWG57 from Butler on a frequency of 162.450 MHz. On the latest weather map, a frontal boundary will slowly push south of the local area tonight before high pressure attempts to build over the region on Monday. Meanwhile, low pressure will pass to the south of the area Monday into Tuesday with a trough pushing across the lower Great Lakes on Wednesday. The extended forecast for the Central Highlands. Thursday, partly sunny. A chance of showers in the morning. Highs in the mid-60s. Chance of rain 40%. Thursday night, partly cloudy. Lows in the upper 40s. Friday, partly cloudy. Highs in the mid-60s. Friday night, mostly clear. Lows in the mid-40s. Saturday, mostly sunny. Highs around 70. Saturday night, mostly clear. Lows in the upper 40s. Sunday, mostly sunny. Highs in the mid-70s. The forecast for the Central Highlands. Tonight, showers likely with a chance of thunderstorms this evening, then showers with a slight chance of thunderstorms after midnight. Patchy fog after midnight. Cooler with lows in the mid-50s. Northeast winds 10 to 15 miles per hour with gusts up to 25 miles per hour. Chance of rain 90%. Monday, mostly cloudy. Showers likely with a slight chance of thunderstorms in the morning, then a chance of showers in the afternoon. Highs in the mid-60s. Northeast winds 10 to 15 miles per hour with gusts up to 25 miles per hour. Chance of rain 70%. Monday night, mostly cloudy. A slight chance of showers in the evening. Lows in the lower 50s. Northeast winds 10 to 15 miles per hour with gusts up to 25 miles per hour. Chance of rain 20%. Tuesday, partly sunny in the morning, then becoming mostly cloudy. Highs in the mid-60s. Northeast winds 10 to 15 miles per hour. Tuesday night, mostly cloudy with a 50% chance of showers. Lows in the lower 50s. Northeast winds 10 to 15 miles per hour with gusts up to 25 miles per hour. Wednesday, mostly cloudy. A chance of showers in the morning, then showers likely in the afternoon. Highs in the lower 60s. Chance of rain 70%. Wednesday night, mostly cloudy. Showers likely, mainly in the evening. Lows around 50. Chance of rain 70%. At 3 p.m., weather reports for selected cities. At Mansfield Lawn Regional Airport, it was cloudy. The temperature was 68 degrees, the dew point 67, and the relative humidity 96%. The wind was northeast, at 5 miles an hour. The pressure was 29.96 inches and falling. Elsewhere across Ohio, rain was falling, with a temperature of 68 at Cleveland and 68 at Akron-Canton Regional Airport. It was mostly sunny, with a temperature of 93 at Cincinnati, 80 at Dayton, and 78 at Columbus. It was cloudy, with a temperature of 69 at Worcester, 74 at Marion, 61 at Toledo Express, 67 at Youngstown, and 66 at Findlay. Reports from nearby cities outside Ohio, rain was falling, with a temperature of 72 at Pittsburgh, and 66 at Chicago. It was partly sunny, with a temperature of 66 at Buffalo, and 86 at Indianapolis. At Detroit, it was cloudy, with a temperature of 60. The current time is 3:23 p.m. Eastern Daylight Time. 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We supply the latest available information for the Central Highlands over station WWG 57 from Butler on a frequency of 162.450 MHz. On the latest weather map, a frontal boundary will slowly push south of the local area tonight before high pressure attempts to build over the region on Monday. Meanwhile, low pressure will pass to the south of the area Monday into Tuesday with a trough pushing across the lower Great Lakes on Wednesday. The forecast for the Central Highlands. Tonight, showers likely with a chance of thunderstorms this evening, then showers with a slight chance of thunderstorms after midnight. Patchy fog after midnight. Cooler with lows in the mid-50s. Northeast winds 10 to 15 miles per hour with gusts up to 25 miles per hour. Chance of rain 90%. Monday, mostly cloudy. Showers likely with a slight chance of thunderstorms in the morning, then a chance of showers in the afternoon. Highs in the mid-60s. Northeast winds 10 to 15 miles per hour with gusts up to 25 miles per hour. Chance of rain 70%. Monday night, mostly cloudy. A slight chance of showers in the evening. Lows in the lower 50s. Northeast winds 10 to 15 miles per hour with gusts up to 25 miles per hour. Chance of rain 20%. Tuesday, partly sunny in the morning, then becoming mostly cloudy. Highs in the mid-60s. Northeast winds 10 to 15 miles per hour. Tuesday night, mostly cloudy with a 50% chance of showers. Lows in the lower 50s. Northeast winds 10 to 15 miles per hour with gusts up to 25 miles per hour. Wednesday, mostly cloudy. A chance of showers in the morning, then showers likely in the afternoon. Highs in the lower 60s. Chance of rain 70%. Wednesday night, mostly cloudy. Showers likely, mainly in the evening. Lows around 50. Chance of rain 70%. At 3 p.m., weather reports for selected cities. At Mansfield Long Regional Airport, it was cloudy. The temperature was 68 degrees, the dew point 67, and the relative humidity 96%. The wind was northeast, at 5 miles an hour. The pressure was 29.96 inches and falling. Elsewhere across Ohio, rain was falling, with a temperature of 68 at Cleveland and 68 at Akron-Canton Regional Airport. It was mostly sunny, with a temperature of 93 at Cincinnati, 80 at Dayton, and 78 at Columbus. It was cloudy, with a temperature of 69 at Wooster, 74 at Marion, 61 at Toledo Express, 67 at Youngstown, and 66 at Findlay. Reports from nearby cities outside Ohio, rain was falling, with a temperature of 72 at Pittsburgh, and 66 at Chicago. It was partly sunny, with a temperature of 66 at Buffalo, and 86 at Indianapolis. At Detroit, it was cloudy, with a temperature of 60. The current time is 3:27 p.m. Eastern Daylight Time. 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We supply the latest available information for the Central Highlands over station WWG 57 from Butler on a frequency of 162.450 MHz. On the latest weather map, a frontal boundary will slowly push south of the local area tonight before high pressure attempts to build over the region on Monday. Meanwhile, low pressure will pass to the south of the area Monday into Tuesday with a trough pushing across the lower Great Lakes on Wednesday. The forecast for the Central Highlands. Tonight, showers likely with a chance of thunderstorms this evening, then showers with a slight chance of thunderstorms after midnight. Patchy fog after midnight. Cooler with lows in the mid-50s. Northeast winds 10 to 15 miles per hour with gusts up to 25 miles per hour. Chance of rain 90%. Monday, mostly cloudy. Showers likely with a slight chance of thunderstorms in the morning, then a chance of showers in the afternoon. Highs in the mid-60s. Northeast winds 10 to 15 miles per hour with gusts up to 25 miles per hour. Chance of rain 70%. Monday night, mostly cloudy. A slight chance of showers in the evening. Lows in the lower 50s. Northeast winds 10 to 15 miles per hour with gusts up to 25 miles per hour. Chance of rain 20%. Tuesday, partly sunny in the morning, then becoming mostly cloudy. Highs in the mid-60s. Northeast winds 10 to 15 miles per hour. Tuesday night, mostly cloudy with a 50% chance of showers. Lows in the lower 50s. Northeast winds 10 to 15 miles per hour with gusts up to 25 miles per hour. Wednesday, mostly cloudy. A chance of showers in the morning, then showers likely in the afternoon. Highs in the lower 60s. Chance of rain 70%. Wednesday night, mostly cloudy. Showers likely, mainly in the evening. Lows around 50. Chance of rain 70%. At 3 p.m., weather reports for selected cities. At Mansfield Lawn Regional Airport, it was cloudy. The temperature was 68 degrees, the dew point 67, and the relative humidity 96%. The wind was northeast, at 5 miles an hour. The pressure was 29.96 inches and falling. Elsewhere across Ohio, rain was falling, with a temperature of 68 at Cleveland and 68 at Akron-Canton Regional Airport. It was mostly sunny, with a temperature of 93 at Cincinnati, 80 at Dayton, and 78 at Columbus. It was cloudy, with a temperature of 69 at Wooster, 74 at Marion, 61 at Toledo Express, 67 at Youngstown, and 66 at Findlay. Reports from nearby cities outside Ohio, rain was falling, with a temperature of 72 at Pittsburgh, and 66 at Chicago. It was partly sunny, with a temperature of 66 at Buffalo, and 86 at Indianapolis. At Detroit, it was cloudy, with a temperature of 60. The extended forecast for the Central Highlands. Thursday, partly sunny. A chance of showers in the morning. Highs in the mid-60s. Chance of rain 40%. Thursday night, partly cloudy. Lows in the upper 40s. Friday, partly cloudy. Highs in the mid-60s. Friday night, mostly clear. Lows in the mid-40s. Saturday, mostly sunny. Highs around 70. Saturday night, mostly clear. Lows in the upper 40s. Sunday, mostly sunny. Highs in the mid-70s. The current time is 3:31 p.m. Eastern Daylight Time. 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On the latest weather map, a frontal boundary will slowly push south of the local area tonight before high pressure attempts to build over the region on Monday. Meanwhile, low pressure will pass to the south of the area Monday into Tuesday with a trough pushing across the lower Great Lakes on Wednesday. The forecast for the Central Highlands. Tonight, showers likely with a chance of thunderstorms this evening, then showers with a slight chance of thunderstorms after midnight. Patchy fog after midnight. Cooler with lows in the mid-50s. Northeast winds 10 to 15 miles per hour with gusts up to 25 miles per hour. Chance of rain 90%. Monday, mostly cloudy. Showers likely with a slight chance of thunderstorms in the morning, then a chance of showers in the afternoon. Highs in the mid-60s. Northeast winds 10 to 15 miles per hour with gusts up to 25 miles per hour. Chance of rain 70%. Monday night, mostly cloudy. A slight chance of showers in the evening. Lows in the lower 50s. Northeast winds 10 to 15 miles per hour with gusts up to 25 miles per hour. Chance of rain 20%. Tuesday, partly sunny in the morning, then becoming mostly cloudy. Highs in the mid-60s. Northeast winds 10 to 15 miles per hour. Tuesday night, mostly cloudy with a 50% chance of showers. Lows in the lower 50s. Northeast winds 10 to 15 miles per hour with gusts up to 25 miles per hour. Wednesday, 5 miles per hour. Wednesday, mostly cloudy. A chance of showers in the morning, then showers likely in the afternoon. Highs in the lower 60s. Chance of rain 70%. Wednesday night, mostly cloudy. Showers likely, mainly in the evening. Lows around 50. Chance of rain 70%. At 3 p.m., weather reports for select

67 at Youngstown, and 66 at Findlay. Reports from nearby cities outside Ohio, rain was falling, with a temperature of 72 at Pittsburgh, and 66 at Chicago. It was partly sunny, with a temperature of 66 at Buffalo, and 86 at Indianapolis. At Detroit, it was cloudy, with a temperature of 60. The current time is 3:34 p.m. Eastern Daylight Time. 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On the latest weather map, a frontal boundary will slowly push south of the local area tonight before high pressure attempts to build over the region on Monday. Meanwhile, low pressure will pass to the south of the area Monday into Tuesday with a trough pushing across the lower Great Lakes on Wednesday. The forecast for the Central Highlands. Tonight, showers likely with a chance of thunderstorms this evening, then showers with a slight chance of thunderstorms after midnight. Patchy fog after midnight. Cooler with lows in the mid-50s. Northeast winds 10 to 15 miles per hour with gusts up to 25 miles per hour. Chance of rain 90%. Monday, mostly cloudy. Showers likely with a slight chance of thunderstorms in the morning, then a chance of showers in the afternoon. Highs in the mid-60s. Northeast winds 10 to 15 miles per hour with gusts up to 25 miles per hour. Chance of rain 70%. Monday night, mostly cloudy. A slight chance of showers in the evening. Lows in the lower 50s. Northeast winds 10 to 15 miles per hour with gusts up to 25 miles per hour. Chance of rain 20%. Tuesday, partly sunny in the morning, then becoming mostly cloudy. Highs in the mid-60s. Northeast winds 10 to 15 miles per hour. Tuesday night, mostly cloudy with a 50% chance of showers. Lows in the lower 50s. Northeast winds 10 to 15 miles per hour with gusts up to 25 miles per hour. Wednesday, mostly cloudy. A chance of showers in the morning, then showers likely in the afternoon. Highs in the lower 60s. Chance of rain 70%. Wednesday night, mostly cloudy. Showers likely, mainly in the evening. Lows around 50. Chance of rain 70%. At 3 p.m., weather reports for selected cities. At Mansfield Long Regional Airport, it was cloudy. The temperature was 68 degrees, the dew point 67, and the relative humidity 96%. The wind was northeast, at 5 miles an hour. The pressure was 29.96 inches and falling. Elsewhere across Ohio, rain was falling, with a temperature of 68 at Cleveland, and 68 at Akron-Canton Regional Airport. It was mostly sunny, with a temperature of 93 at Cincinnati, 80 at Dayton, and 78 at Columbus. It was cloudy, with a temperature of 69 at Worcester, 74 at Marion, 61 at Toledo Express, 67 at Youngstown, and 66 at Findlay. Reports from nearby cities outside Ohio, rain was falling, with a temperature of 72 at Pittsburgh, and 66 at Chicago. It was partly sunny, with a temperature of 66 at Buffalo, and 86 at Indianapolis. At Detroit, it was cloudy, with a temperature of 60. The current time is 3:38 p.m. Eastern Daylight Time. 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On the latest weather map, a frontal boundary will slowly push south of the local area tonight before high pressure attempts to build over the region on Monday. Meanwhile, low pressure will pass to the south of the area Monday into Tuesday with a trough pushing across the lower Great Lakes on Wednesday. The forecast for the Central Highlands. Tonight, showers likely with a chance of thunderstorms this evening, then showers with a slight chance of thunderstorms after midnight. Patchy fog after midnight. Cooler with lows in the mid-50s. Northeast winds 10 to 15 miles per hour with gusts up to 25 miles per hour. Chance of rain 90%. Monday, mostly cloudy.

Showers likely with a slight chance of thunderstorms in the morning, then a chance of showers in the afternoon. Highs in the mid-60s. Northeast winds 10 to 15 miles per hour with gusts up to 25 miles per hour. Chance of rain 70%. Monday night, mostly cloudy. A slight chance of showers in the evening. Lows in the lower 50s. Northeast winds 10 to 15 miles per hour with gusts up to 25 miles per hour. Chance of rain 20%. Tuesday, partly sunny in the morning, then becoming mostly cloudy. Highs in the mid-60s. Northeast winds 10 to 15 miles per hour. Tuesday night, mostly cloudy with a 50% chance of showers. Lows in the lower 50s. Northeast winds 10 to 15 miles per hour with gusts up to 25 miles per hour. Wednesday, mostly cloudy. A chance of showers in the morning, then showers likely in the afternoon. Highs in the lower 60s. Chance of rain 70%. Wednesday night, mostly cloudy. Showers likely, mainly in the evening. Lows around 50. Chance of rain 70%. The extended forecast for the Central Highlands. Thursday, partly sunny. A chance of showers in the morning. Highs in the mid-60s. Chance of rain 40%. Thursday night, partly cloudy. Lows in the upper 40s. Friday, partly cloudy. Highs in the mid-60s. Friday night, mostly clear. Lows in the mid-40s. Saturday, mostly sunny. Highs around 70. Saturday night, mostly clear. Lows in the upper 40s. Sunday, mostly sunny. Highs in the mid-70s. At 3 p.m., weather reports for selected cities. At Mansfield Lawn Regional Airport, it was cloudy. The temperature was 68 degrees, the dew point 67, and the relative humidity 96%. The wind was northeast, at 5 miles an hour. The pressure was 29.96 inches and falling. Elsewhere across Ohio, rain was falling, with a temperature of 68 at Cleveland and 68 at Akron-Canton Regional Airport. It was mostly sunny, with a temperature of 93 at Cincinnati, 80 at Dayton, and 78 at Columbus. It was cloudy, with a temperature of 69 at Worcester, 74 at Marion, 61 at Toledo Express, 67 at Youngstown, and 66 at Findlay. Reports from nearby cities outside Ohio, rain was falling, with a temperature of 72 at Pittsburgh, and 66 at Chicago. It was partly sunny, with a temperature of 66 at Buffalo, and 86 at Indianapolis. At Detroit, it was cloudy, with a temperature of 60. The current time is 3:42 p.m. Eastern Daylight Time. 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We supply the latest available information for the Central Highlands over station WWG 57 from Butler on a frequency of 162.450 MHz. On the latest weather map, a frontal boundary will slowly push south of the local area tonight before high pressure attempts to build over the region on Monday. Meanwhile, low pressure will pass to the south of the area Monday into Tuesday with a trough pushing across the lower Great Lakes on Wednesday. The forecast for the Central Highlands. Tonight, showers likely with a chance of thunderstorms this evening, then showers with a slight chance of thunderstorms after midnight. Patchy fog after midnight. Cooler with lows in the mid-50s. Northeast winds 10 to 15 miles per hour with gusts up to 25 miles per hour. Chance of rain 90%. Monday, mostly cloudy. Showers likely with a slight chance of thunderstorms in the morning, then a chance of showers in the afternoon. Highs in the mid-60s. Northeast winds 10 to 15 miles per hour with gusts up to 25 miles per hour. Chance of rain 70%. Monday night, mostly cloudy. A slight chance of showers in the evening. Lows in the lower 50s. Northeast winds 10 to 15 miles per hour with gusts up to 25 miles per hour. Chance of rain 20%. Tuesday, partly sunny in the morning, then becoming mostly cloudy. Highs in the mid-60s. Northeast winds 10 to 15 miles per hour. Tuesday night, mostly cloudy with a 50% chance of showers.
lows in the lower 50s. Northeast winds 10 to 15 miles per hour with gusts up to 25 miles per hour. Wednesday, mostly cloudy. A chance of showers in the morning, then showers likely in the afternoon. Highs in the lower 60s. Chance of rain 70%. Wednesday night, mostly cloudy. Showers likely, mainly in the evening. Lows around 50. Chance of rain 70%. At 3 p.m., weather reports for selected cities. At Mansfield Long Regional Airport, it was cloudy. The temperature was 68 degrees, the dew point 67, and the relative humidity 96%. The wind was northeast, at 5 miles an hour. The pressure was 29.96 inches and falling. Elsewhere across Ohio, rain was falling, with a temperature of 68 at Cleveland and 68 at Akron-Canton Regional Airport. It was mostly sunny, with a temperature of 93 at Cincinnati, 80 at Dayton, and 78 at Columbus. It was cloudy, with a temperature of 69 at Wooster, 74 at Marion, 61 at Toledo Express, 67 at Youngstown, and 66 at Findlay. Reports from nearby cities outside Ohio, rain was falling, with a temperature of 72 at Pittsburgh, and 66 at Chicago. It was partly sunny, with a temperature of 66 at Buffalo, and 86 at Indianapolis. At Detroit, it was cloudy, with a temperature of 60. The Nearshore Marine Forecast. For the following marine location, the islands to Vermilion. Small craft advisory in effect from 8 p.m. Eastern Daylight Time this evening through Wednesday evening. Tonight, northeast winds 15 to 25 knots. A chance of showers this evening, then a slight chance of showers after midnight. A chance of showers late. Waves 2 to 4 feet, building to 3 to 6 feet. Waves occasionally around 7 feet. Monday, northeast winds 15 to 25 knots. A chance of showers. Waves 5 to 8 feet. Waves occasionally around 10 feet. Monday night, northeast winds 15 to 25 knots, increasing to 30 knots. A chance of showers in the evening. Waves 5 to 8 feet. Waves occasionally around 10 feet. Tuesday, northeast winds 15 to 25 knots, increasing to 30 knots. A chance of showers in the morning. Waves 5 to 8 feet. Waves occasionally around 10 feet. The water temperature off Toledo is 71 degrees, off Cleveland 72 degrees, and off Derry 72 degrees. The current time is 3:47 p.m. Eastern Daylight Time. 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On the latest weather map, a frontal boundary will slowly push south of the local area tonight before high pressure attempts to build over the region on Monday. Meanwhile, low pressure will pass to the south of the area Monday into Tuesday, with a trough pushing across the lower Great Lakes on Wednesday. The forecast for the Central Highlands. Tonight, showers likely with a chance of thunderstorms this evening, then showers with a slight chance of thunderstorms after midnight. Patchy fog after midnight. Cooler with lows in the mid-50s. Northeast winds 10 to 15 miles per hour with gusts up to 25 miles per hour. Chance of rain 90%. Monday, mostly cloudy. Showers likely with a slight chance of thunderstorms in the morning, then a chance of showers in the afternoon. Highs in the mid-60s. Northeast winds 10 to 15 miles per hour with gusts up to 25 miles per hour. Chance of rain 70%. Monday night, mostly cloudy. A slight chance of showers in the evening. Lows in the lower 50s. Northeast winds 10 to 15 miles per hour with gusts up to 25 miles per hour. Chance of rain 20%. Tuesday, partly sunny in the morning, then becoming mostly cloudy. Highs in the mid-60s. Northeast winds 10 to 15 miles per hour. Tuesday night, mostly cloudy with a 50% chance of showers. Lows in the lower 50s. Northeast winds 10 to 15 miles per hour with gusts up to 25 miles per hour. Wednesday, mostly cloudy. A chance of showers in the morning, then showers likely in the afternoon.
Highs in the lower 60s. Chance of rain 70%. Wednesday night, mostly cloudy. Showers likely, mainly in the evening. Lows around 50. Chance of rain 70%. At 3 p.m., weather reports for selected cities. At Mansfield-Lom Regional Airport, it was cloudy. The temperature was 68 degrees, the dew point 67, and the relative humidity 96%. The wind was northeast, at 5 miles an hour. The pressure was 29.96 inches and falling. Elsewhere across Ohio, rain was falling, with a temperature of 68 at Cleveland and 68 at Akron-Canton Regional Airport. It was mostly sunny, with a temperature of 93 at Cincinnati, 80 at Dayton, and 78 at Columbus. It was cloudy, with a temperature of 69 at Wooster, 74 at Marion, 61 at Toledo Express, 67 at Youngstown, and 66 at Findlay. Reports from nearby cities outside Ohio, rain was falling, with a temperature of 72 at Pittsburgh, and 66 at Chicago. It was partly sunny, with a temperature of 66 at Buffalo, and 86 at Indianapolis. At Detroit, it was cloudy, with a temperature of 60. The extended forecast for the Central Highlands. Thursday, partly sunny. A chance of showers in the morning. Highs in the mid-60s. Chance of rain 40%. Thursday night, partly cloudy. Lows in the upper 40s. Friday, partly cloudy. Highs in the mid-60s. Friday night, mostly clear. Lows in the mid-40s. Saturday, mostly sunny. Highs around 70. Saturday night, mostly clear. Lows in the upper 40s. Sunday, mostly sunny. Highs in the mid-70s. The current time is 3:51 p.m. Eastern Daylight Time. 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On the latest weather map, a frontal boundary will slowly push south of the local area tonight before high pressure attempts to build over the region on Monday. Meanwhile, low pressure will pass to the south of the area Monday into Tuesday with a trough pushing across the lower Great Lakes on Wednesday. The forecast for the Central Highlands. Tonight, showers likely with a chance of thunderstorms this evening, then showers with a slight chance of thunderstorms after midnight. Patchy fog after midnight. Cooler with lows in the mid-50s. Northeast winds 10 to 15 miles per hour with gusts up to 25 miles per hour. Chance of rain 90%. Monday, mostly cloudy. Showers likely with a slight chance of thunderstorms in the morning, then a chance of showers in the afternoon. Highs in the mid-60s. Northeast winds 10 to 15 miles per hour with gusts up to 25 miles per hour. Chance of rain 70%. Monday night, mostly cloudy. A slight chance of showers in the evening. Lows in the lower 50s. Northeast winds 10 to 15 miles per hour with gusts up to 25 miles per hour. Chance of rain 20%. Tuesday, partly sunny in the morning, then becoming mostly cloudy. Highs in the mid-60s. Northeast winds 10 to 15 miles per hour. Tuesday night, mostly cloudy with a 50% chance of showers. Lows in the lower 50s. Northeast winds 10 to 15 miles per hour with gusts up to 25 miles per hour. Wednesday, mostly cloudy. A chance of showers in the morning, then showers likely in the afternoon. Highs in the lower 60s. Chance of rain 70%. Wednesday night, mostly cloudy. Showers likely, mainly in the evening. Lows around 50. Chance of rain 70%. At 3 p.m., weather reports for selected cities. At Mansfield-Lom Regional Airport, it was cloudy. The temperature was 68 degrees, the dew point 67, and the relative humidity 96%. The wind was northeast, at 5 miles an hour. The pressure was 29.96 inches and falling. Elsewhere across Ohio, rain was falling, with a temperature of 68 at Cleveland and 68 at Akron-Canton Regional Airport.
It was mostly sunny, with a temperature of 93 at Cincinnati, 80 at Dayton, and 78 at Columbus. It was cloudy, with a temperature of 69 at Worcester, 74 at Marion, 61 at Toledo Express, 67 at Youngstown, and 66 at Findlay. Reports from nearby cities outside Ohio, rain was falling, with a temperature of 72 at Pittsburgh, and 66 at Chicago. It was partly sunny, with a temperature of 66 at Buffalo, and 86 at Indianapolis. At Detroit, it was cloudy, with a temperature of 60. The current time is 3:54 p.m. Eastern Daylight Time. 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On the latest weather map, a frontal boundary will slowly push south of the local area tonight before high pressure attempts to build over the region on Monday. Meanwhile, low pressure will pass to the south of the area Monday into Tuesday with a trough pushing across the lower Great Lakes on Wednesday. The forecast for the Central Highlands. Tonight, showers likely with a chance of thunderstorms this evening, then showers with a slight chance of thunderstorms after midnight. Patchy fog after midnight. Cooler with lows in the mid-50s. Northeast winds 10 to 15 miles per hour with gusts up to 25 miles per hour. Chance of rain 90%. Monday, mostly cloudy. Showers likely with a slight chance of thunderstorms in the morning, then a chance of showers in the afternoon. Highs in the mid-60s. Northeast winds 10 to 15 miles per hour with gusts up to 25 miles per hour. Chance of rain 70%. Monday night, mostly cloudy. A slight chance of showers in the evening. Lows in the lower 50s. Northeast winds 10 to 15 miles per hour with gusts up to 25 miles per hour. Chance of rain 20%. Tuesday, partly sunny in the morning, then becoming mostly cloudy. Highs in the mid-60s. Northeast winds 10 to 15 miles per hour. Tuesday night, mostly cloudy with a 50% chance of showers. Lows in the lower 50s. Northeast winds 10 to 15 miles per hour with gusts up to 25 miles per hour. Wednesday, mostly cloudy. A chance of showers in the morning, then showers likely in the afternoon. Highs in the lower 60s. Chance of rain 70%. Wednesday night, mostly cloudy. Showers likely, mainly in the evening. Lows around 50. Chance of rain 70%. At 3 p.m., weather reports for selected cities. At Mansfield Long Regional Airport, it was cloudy. The temperature was 68 degrees, the dew point 67, and the relative humidity 96%. The wind was northeast, at 5 miles an hour. The pressure was 29.96 inches and falling. Elsewhere across Ohio, rain was falling, with a temperature of 68 at Cleveland and 68 at Akron-Canton Regional Airport. It was mostly sunny, with a temperature of 93 at Cincinnati, 80 at Dayton, and 78 at Columbus. It was cloudy, with a temperature of 69 at Worcester, 74 at Marion, 61 at Toledo Express, 67 at Youngstown, and 66 at Findlay. Reports from nearby cities outside Ohio, rain was falling, with a temperature of 72 at Pittsburgh, and 66 at Chicago. It was partly sunny, with a temperature of 66 at Buffalo, and 86 at Indianapolis. At Detroit, it was cloudy, with a temperature of 60. The current time is 3:58 p.m. Eastern Daylight Time. 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We supply the latest available information for the Central Highlands over station WWG57 from Butler on a frequency of 162.450 MHz. On the latest weather map, a frontal boundary will slowly push south of the local area tonight before high pressure attempts to build over the region on Monday. Meanwhile, low pressure will pass to the south of the area Monday into Tuesday with a trough pushing across the lower Great Lakes on Wednesday. The forecast for the Central Highlands. Tonight, showers likely with a chance of thunderstorms this evening, then showers with a slight chance of thunderstorms after midnight.
Patchy fog after midnight. Cooler with lows in the mid-50s. Northeast winds 10 to 15 miles per hour with gusts up to 25 miles per hour. Chance of rain 90%. Monday, mostly cloudy. Showers likely with a slight chance of thunderstorms in the morning, then a chance of showers in the afternoon. Highs in the mid-60s. Northeast winds 10 to 15 miles per hour with gusts up to 25 miles per hour. Chance of rain 70%. Monday night, mostly cloudy. A slight chance of showers in the evening. Lows in the lower 50s. Northeast winds 10 to 15 miles per hour with gusts up to 25 miles per hour. Chance of rain 20%. Tuesday, partly sunny in the morning, then becoming mostly cloudy. Highs in the mid-60s. Northeast winds 10 to 15 miles per hour. Tuesday night, mostly cloudy with a 50% chance of showers. Lows in the lower 50s. Northeast winds 10 to 15 miles per hour with gusts up to 25 miles per hour. Wednesday, mostly cloudy. A chance of showers in the morning, then showers likely in the afternoon. Highs in the lower 60s. Chance of rain 70%. Wednesday night, mostly cloudy. Showers likely, mainly in the evening. Lows around 50. Chance of rain 70%. The Nearshore Marine Forecast. For the following marine location, the islands to Vermilion. Small craft advisory in effect from 8 p.m. Eastern Daylight Time this evening through Wednesday evening. Tonight, northeast winds 15 to 25 knots. A chance of showers this evening, then a slight chance of showers after midnight. A chance of showers late. Waves 2 to 4 feet, building to 3 to 6 feet. Waves occasionally around 7 feet. Monday, northeast winds 15 to 25 knots. A chance of showers. Waves 5 to 8 feet. Waves occasionally around 10 feet. Monday night, northeast winds 15 to 25 knots, increasing to 30 knots. A chance of showers in the evening. Waves 5 to 8 feet. Waves occasionally around 10 feet. Tuesday, northeast winds 15 to 25 knots, increasing to 30 knots. A chance of showers in the morning. Waves 5 to 8 feet. Waves occasionally around 10 feet. The water temperature off Toledo is 71 degrees, off Cleveland 72 degrees, and off Derry 72 degrees. The extended forecast for the Central Highlands. Thursday, partly sunny. A chance of showers in the morning. Highs in the mid-60s. Chance of rain 40%. Thursday night, partly cloudy. Lows in the upper 40s. Friday, partly cloudy. Highs in the mid-60s. Friday night, mostly clear. Lows in the mid-40s. Saturday, mostly sunny. Highs around 70. Saturday night, mostly clear. Lows in the upper 40s. Sunday, mostly sunny. Highs in the mid-70s. At 3 p.m., weather reports for selected cities. At Mansfield-Lom Regional Airport, it was cloudy. The temperature was 68 degrees, the dew point 67, and the relative humidity 96%. The wind was northeast, at 5 miles an hour. The pressure was 29.96 inches and falling. Elsewhere across Ohio, rain was falling, with a temperature of 68 at Cleveland and 68 at Akron-Canton Regional Airport. It was mostly sunny, with a temperature of 93 at Cincinnati, 80 at Dayton, and 78 at Columbus. It was cloudy, with a temperature of 69 at Worcester, 74 at Marion, 61 at Toledo Express, 67 at Youngstown, and 66 at Findlay. Reports from nearby cities outside Ohio, rain was falling, with a temperature of 72 at Pittsburgh, and 66 at Chicago. It was partly sunny, with a temperature of 66 at Buffalo, and 86 at Indianapolis. At Detroit, it was cloudy, with a temperature of 60. The current time is 4:03 p.m. Eastern Daylight Time. 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
On the latest weather map, a frontal boundary will slowly push south of the local area tonight before high pressure attempts to build over the region on Monday. Meanwhile, low pressure will pass to the south of the area Monday into Tuesday with a trough pushing across the lower Great Lakes on Wednesday. The forecast for the Central Highlands. Tonight, showers likely with a chance of thunderstorms this evening, then showers with a slight chance of thunderstorms after midnight. Patchy fog after midnight. Cooler with lows in the mid-50s. Northeast winds 10 to 15 miles per hour with gusts up to 25 miles per hour. Chance of rain 90%. Monday, mostly cloudy. Showers likely with a slight chance of thunderstorms in the morning, then a chance of showers in the afternoon. Highs in the mid-60s. Northeast winds 10 to 15 miles per hour with gusts up to 25 miles per hour. Chance of rain 70%. Monday night, mostly cloudy. A slight chance of showers in the evening. Lows in the lower 50s. Northeast winds 10 to 15 miles per hour with gusts up to 25 miles per hour. Chance of rain 20%. Tuesday, partly sunny in the morning, then becoming mostly cloudy. Highs in the mid-60s. Northeast winds 10 to 15 miles per hour. Tuesday night, mostly cloudy with a 50% chance of showers. Lows in the lower 50s. Northeast winds 10 to 15 miles per hour with gusts up to 25 miles per hour. Wednesday, mostly cloudy. A chance of showers in the morning, then showers likely in the afternoon. Highs in the lower 60s. Chance of rain 70%. Wednesday night, mostly cloudy. Showers likely, mainly in the evening. Lows around 50. Chance of rain 70%. At 4 p.m., weather reports for selected cities. At Mansfield Lawn Regional Airport, it was cloudy. The temperature was 67 degrees, the dew point 66, and the relative humidity 97%. The wind was north, at 5 miles an hour. The pressure was 29.96 inches and steady. Elsewhere across Ohio, at Youngstown, rain was falling, with a temperature of 68. It was mostly sunny, with a temperature of 82 at Dayton, and 81 at Columbus. At Cincinnati, it was partly sunny, with a temperature of 90. It was cloudy, with a temperature of 71 at Worcester, 59 at Toledo Express, 68 at Cleveland, 70 at Akron-Canton Regional Airport, and 65 at Findlay. Reports from nearby cities outside Ohio, at Chicago, rain was falling, with a temperature of 65. It was partly sunny, with a temperature of 68 at Buffalo, and 86 at Indianapolis. It was cloudy, with a temperature of 70 at Pittsburgh, and 62 at Detroit. The current time is 4:07 p.m. Eastern Daylight Time. 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On the latest weather map, a frontal boundary will slowly push south of the local area tonight before high pressure attempts to build over the region on Monday. Meanwhile, low pressure will pass to the south of the area Monday into Tuesday with a trough pushing across the lower Great Lakes on Wednesday. The forecast for the Central Highlands. Tonight, showers likely with a chance of thunderstorms this evening, then showers with a slight chance of thunderstorms after midnight. Patchy fog after midnight. Cooler with lows in the mid-50s. Northeast winds 10 to 15 miles per hour with gusts up to 25 miles per hour. Chance of rain 90%. Monday, mostly cloudy. Showers likely with a slight chance of thunderstorms in the morning, then a chance of showers in the afternoon. Highs in the mid-60s. Northeast winds 10 to 15 miles per hour with gusts up to 25 miles per hour. Chance of rain 70%. Monday night, mostly cloudy. A slight chance of showers in the evening. Lows in the lower 50s. Northeast winds 10 to 15 miles per hour with gusts up to 25 miles per hour. Chance of rain 20%. Tuesday, partly sunny in the morning, then becoming mostly cloudy. Highs in the mid-60s. Northeast winds 10 to 15 miles per hour.
Tuesday night, mostly cloudy with a 50% chance of showers. Lows in the lower 50s. Northeast winds 10 to 15 miles per hour with gusts up to 25 miles per hour. Wednesday, mostly cloudy. A chance of showers in the morning, then showers likely in the afternoon. Highs in the lower 60s. Chance of rain 70%. Wednesday night, mostly cloudy. Showers likely, mainly in the evening. Lows around 50. Chance of rain 70%. At 4 p.m., weather reports for selected cities. At Mansfield Long Regional Airport, it was cloudy. The temperature was 67 degrees, the dew point 66, and the relative humidity 97%. The wind was north, at 5 miles an hour. The pressure was 29.96 inches and steady. Elsewhere across Ohio, at Youngstown, rain was falling, with a temperature of 68. It was mostly sunny, with a temperature of 82 at Dayton, and 81 at Columbus. At Cincinnati, it was partly sunny, with a temperature of 90. It was cloudy, with a temperature of 71 at Worcester, 59 at Toledo Express, 68 at Cleveland, 70 at Akron-Canton Regional Airport, and 65 at Findlay. Reports from nearby cities outside Ohio, at Chicago, rain was falling, with a temperature of 65. It was partly sunny, with a temperature of 68 at Buffalo, and 86 at Indianapolis. It was cloudy, with a temperature of 70 at Pittsburgh, and 62 at Detroit. The extended forecast for the Central Highlands. Thursday, partly sunny. A chance of showers in the morning. Highs in the mid-60s. Chance of rain 40%. Thursday night, partly cloudy. Lows in the upper 40s. Friday, partly cloudy. Highs in the mid-60s. Friday night, mostly clear. Lows in the mid-40s. Saturday, mostly sunny. Highs around 70. Saturday night, mostly clear. Lows in the upper 40s. Sunday, mostly sunny. Highs in the mid-70s. The current time is 4:11 p.m. Eastern Daylight Time. 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On the latest weather map, a frontal boundary will slowly push south of the local area tonight before high pressure attempts to build over the region on Monday. Meanwhile, low pressure will pass to the south of the area Monday into Tuesday with a trough pushing across the lower Great Lakes on Wednesday. The forecast for the Central Highlands. Tonight, showers likely with a chance of thunderstorms this evening, then showers with a slight chance of thunderstorms after midnight. Patchy fog after midnight. Cooler with lows in the mid-50s. Northeast winds 10 to 15 miles per hour with gusts up to 25 miles per hour. Chance of rain 90%. Monday, mostly cloudy. Showers likely with a slight chance of thunderstorms in the morning, then a chance of showers in the afternoon. Highs in the mid-60s. Northeast winds 10 to 15 miles per hour with gusts up to 25 miles per hour. Chance of rain 70%. Monday night, mostly cloudy. A slight chance of showers in the evening. Lows in the lower 50s. Northeast winds 10 to 15 miles per hour with gusts up to 25 miles per hour. Chance of rain 20%. Tuesday, partly sunny in the morning, then becoming mostly cloudy. Highs in the mid-60s. Northeast winds 10 to 15 miles per hour. Tuesday night, mostly cloudy with a 50% chance of showers. Lows in the lower 50s. Northeast winds 10 to 15 miles per hour with gusts up to 25 miles per hour. Wednesday, mostly cloudy. A chance of showers in the morning, then showers likely in the afternoon. Highs in the lower 60s. Chance of rain 70%. Wednesday night, mostly cloudy. Showers likely, mainly in the evening. Lows around 50. Chance of rain 70%. At 4 p.m., weather reports for selected cities. At Mansfield Long Regional Airport, it was cloudy. The temperature was 67 degrees, the dew point 66, and the relative humidity 97%.
The wind was north, at 5 miles an hour. The pressure was 29.96 inches and steady. Elsewhere across Ohio, at Youngstown, rain was falling, with a temperature of 68. It was mostly sunny, with a temperature of 82 at Dayton, and 81 at Columbus. At Cincinnati, it was partly sunny, with a temperature of 90. It was cloudy, with a temperature of 71 at Worcester, 59 at Toledo Express, 68 at Cleveland, 70 at Akron-Canton Regional Airport, and 65 at Findlay. Reports from nearby cities outside Ohio, at Chicago, rain was falling, with a temperature of 65. It was partly sunny, with a temperature of 68 at Buffalo, and 86 at Indianapolis. It was cloudy, with a temperature of 70 at Pittsburgh, and 62 at Detroit. The current time is 4:15 p.m. Eastern Daylight Time. 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On the latest weather map, a frontal boundary will slowly push south of the local area tonight before high pressure attempts to build over the region on Monday. Meanwhile, low pressure will pass to the south of the area Monday into Tuesday with a trough pushing across the lower Great Lakes on Wednesday. The forecast for the Central Highlands. Tonight, showers likely with a chance of thunderstorms this evening, then showers with a slight chance of thunderstorms after midnight. Patchy fog after midnight. Cooler with lows in the mid-50s. Northeast winds 10 to 15 miles per hour with gusts up to 25 miles per hour. Chance of rain 90%. Monday, mostly cloudy. Showers likely with a slight chance of thunderstorms in the morning, then a chance of showers in the afternoon. Highs in the mid-60s. Northeast winds 10 to 15 miles per hour with gusts up to 25 miles per hour. Chance of rain 70%. Monday night, mostly cloudy. A slight chance of showers in the evening. Lows in the lower 50s. Northeast winds 10 to 15 miles per hour with gusts up to 25 miles per hour. Chance of rain 20%. Tuesday, partly sunny in the morning, then becoming mostly cloudy. Highs in the mid-60s. Northeast winds 10 to 15 miles per hour. Tuesday night, mostly cloudy with a 50% chance of showers. Lows in the lower 50s. Northeast winds 10 to 15 miles per hour with gusts up to 25 miles per hour. Wednesday, mostly cloudy. A chance of showers in the morning, then showers likely in the afternoon. Highs in the lower 60s. Chance of rain 70%. Wednesday night, mostly cloudy. Showers likely, mainly in the evening. Lows around 50. Chance of rain 70%. At 4 p.m., weather reports for selected cities. At Mansfield Long Regional Airport, it was cloudy. The temperature was 67 degrees, the dew point 66, and the relative humidity 97%. The wind was north, at 5 miles an hour. The pressure was 29.96 inches and steady. Elsewhere across Ohio, at Youngstown, rain was falling, with a temperature of 68. It was mostly sunny, with a temperature of 82 at Dayton, and 81 at Columbus. At Cincinnati, it was partly sunny, with a temperature of 90. It was cloudy, with a temperature of 71 at Worcester, 59 at Toledo Express, 68 at Cleveland, 70 at Akron-Canton Regional Airport, and 65 at Findlay. Reports from nearby cities outside Ohio, at Chicago, rain was falling, with a temperature of 65. It was partly sunny, with a temperature of 68 at Buffalo, and 86 at Indianapolis. It was cloudy, with a temperature of 70 at Pittsburgh, and 62 at Detroit. The current time is 4:18 p.m. Eastern Daylight Time. 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On the latest weather map, a frontal boundary will slowly push south of the local area tonight before high pressure attempts to build over the region on Monday.
Meanwhile, low pressure will pass to the south of the area Monday into Tuesday, with a trough pushing across the lower Great Lakes on Wednesday. The forecast for the Central Highlands. Tonight, showers likely with a chance of thunderstorms this evening, then showers with a slight chance of thunderstorms after midnight. Patchy fog after midnight. Cooler with lows in the mid-50s. Northeast winds 10 to 15 miles per hour with gusts up to 25 miles per hour. Chance of rain 90%. Monday, mostly cloudy. Showers likely with a slight chance of thunderstorms in the morning, then a chance of showers in the afternoon. Highs in the mid-60s. Northeast winds 10 to 15 miles per hour with gusts up to 25 miles per hour. Chance of rain 70%. Monday night, mostly cloudy. A slight chance of showers in the evening. Lows in the lower 50s. Northeast winds 10 to 15 miles per hour with gusts up to 25 miles per hour. Chance of rain 20%. Tuesday, partly sunny in the morning, then becoming mostly cloudy. Highs in the mid-60s. Northeast winds 10 to 15 miles per hour. Tuesday night, mostly cloudy with a 50% chance of showers. Lows in the lower 50s. Northeast winds 10 to 15 miles per hour with gusts up to 25 miles per hour. Wednesday, mostly cloudy. A chance of showers in the morning, then showers likely in the afternoon. Highs in the lower 60s. Chance of rain 70%. Wednesday night, mostly cloudy. Showers likely, mainly in the evening. Lows around 50. Chance of rain 70%. The extended forecast for the Central Highlands. Thursday, partly sunny. A chance of showers in the morning. Highs in the mid-60s. Chance of rain 40%. Thursday night, partly cloudy. Lows in the upper 40s. Friday, partly cloudy. Highs in the mid-60s. Friday night, mostly clear. Lows in the mid-40s. Saturday, mostly sunny. Highs around 70. Saturday night, mostly clear. Lows in the upper 40s. Sunday, mostly sunny. Highs in the mid-70s. At 4 p.m., weather reports for selected cities. At Mansfield Lawn Regional Airport, it was cloudy. The temperature was 67 degrees, the dew point 66, and the relative humidity 97%. The wind was north, at 5 miles an hour. The pressure was 29.96 inches and steady. Elsewhere across Ohio, at Youngstown, rain was falling, with a temperature of 68. It was mostly sunny, with a temperature of 82 at Dayton, and 81 at Columbus. At Cincinnati, it was partly sunny, with a temperature of 90. It was cloudy, with a temperature of 71 at Worcester, 59 at Toledo Express, 68 at Cleveland, 70 at Akron-Canton Regional Airport, and 65 at Findlay. Reports from nearby cities outside Ohio. At Chicago, rain was falling, with a temperature of 65. It was partly sunny, with a temperature of 68 at Buffalo, and 86 at Indianapolis. It was cloudy, with a temperature of 70 at Pittsburgh, and 62 at Detroit. The current time is 4:22 p.m. Eastern Daylight Time. 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On the latest weather map, a frontal boundary will slowly push south of the local area tonight before high pressure attempts to build over the region on Monday. Meanwhile, low pressure will pass to the south of the area Monday into Tuesday, with a trough pushing across the lower Great Lakes on Wednesday. The forecast for the Central Highlands. Tonight, showers likely with a chance of thunderstorms this evening, then showers with a slight chance of thunderstorms after midnight. Patchy fog after midnight. Cooler with lows in the mid-50s. Northeast winds 10 to 15 miles per hour with gusts up to 25 miles per hour. Chance of rain 90%. Monday, mostly cloudy. Showers likely with a slight chance of thunderstorms in the morning, then a chance of showers in the afternoon. Highs in the mid-60s.
Northeast winds 10 to 15 miles per hour with gusts up to 25 miles per hour. Chance of rain 70%. Monday night, mostly cloudy. A slight chance of showers in the evening. Lows in the lower 50s. Northeast winds 10 to 15 miles per hour with gusts up to 25 miles per hour. Chance of rain 20%. Tuesday, partly sunny in the morning, then becoming mostly cloudy. Highs in the mid-60s. Northeast winds 10 to 15 miles per hour. Tuesday night, mostly cloudy with a 50% chance of showers. Lows in the lower 50s. Northeast winds 10 to 15 miles per hour with gusts up to 25 miles per hour. Wednesday, mostly cloudy. A chance of showers in the morning, then showers likely in the afternoon. Highs in the lower 60s. Chance of rain 70%. Wednesday night, mostly cloudy. Showers likely, mainly in the evening. Lows around 50. Chance of rain 70%. At 4 p.m., weather reports for selected cities. At Mansfield Lawn Regional Airport, it was cloudy. The temperature was 67 degrees, the dew point 66, and the relative humidity 97%. The wind was north, at 5 miles an hour. The pressure was 29.96 inches and steady. Elsewhere across Ohio, at Youngstown, rain was falling, with a temperature of 68. It was mostly sunny, with a temperature of 82 at Dayton, and 81 at Columbus. At Cincinnati, it was partly sunny, with a temperature of 90. It was cloudy, with a temperature of 71 at Worcester, 59 at Toledo Express, 68 at Cleveland, 70 at Akron-Canton Regional Airport, and 65 at Findlay. Reports from nearby cities outside Ohio, at Chicago, rain was falling, with a temperature of 65. It was partly sunny, with a temperature of 68 at Buffalo, and 86 at Indianapolis. It was cloudy, with a temperature of 70 at Pittsburgh, and 62 at Detroit. The current time is 4:26 p.m. Eastern Daylight Time. 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We supply the latest available information for the Central Highlands over station WWG 57 from Butler on a frequency of 162.450 MHz. On the latest weather map, a frontal boundary will slowly push south of the local area tonight before high pressure attempts to build over the region on Monday. Meanwhile, low pressure will pass to the south of the area Monday into Tuesday with a trough pushing across the lower Great Lakes on Wednesday. The forecast for the Central Highlands. Tonight, showers likely with a chance of thunderstorms this evening, then showers with a slight chance of thunderstorms after midnight. Patchy fog after midnight. Cooler with lows in the mid-50s. Northeast winds 10 to 15 miles per hour with gusts up to 25 miles per hour. Chance of rain 90%. Monday, mostly cloudy. Showers likely with a slight chance of thunderstorms in the morning, then a chance of showers in the afternoon. Highs in the mid-60s. Northeast winds 10 to 15 miles per hour with gusts up to 25 miles per hour. Chance of rain 70%. Monday night, mostly cloudy. A slight chance of showers in the evening. Lows in the lower 50s. Northeast winds 10 to 15 miles per hour with gusts up to 25 miles per hour. Chance of rain 20%. Tuesday, partly sunny in the morning, then becoming mostly cloudy. Highs in the mid-60s. Northeast winds 10 to 15 miles per hour. Tuesday night, mostly cloudy with a 50% chance of showers. Lows in the lower 50s. Northeast winds 10 to 15 miles per hour with gusts up to 25 miles per hour. Wednesday, mostly cloudy. A chance of showers in the morning, then showers likely in the afternoon. Highs in the lower 60s. Chance of rain 70%. Wednesday night, mostly cloudy. Showers likely, mainly in the evening. Lows around 50. Chance of rain 70%. At 4 p.m., weather reports for selected cities. At Mansfield Lawn Regional Airport, it was cloudy. The temperature was 67 degrees, the dew point 66, and the relative humidity 97%. The wind was north, at 5 miles an hour.
the pressure was 29.96 inches and steady. Elsewhere across Ohio, at Youngstown, rain was falling, with a temperature of 68. It was mostly sunny, with a temperature of 82 at Dayton, and 81 at Columbus. At Cincinnati, it was partly sunny, with a temperature of 90. It was cloudy, with a temperature of 71 at Worcester, 59 at Toledo Express, 68 at Cleveland, 70 at Akron-Canton Regional Airport, and 65 at Findlay. Reports from nearby cities outside Ohio, at Chicago, rain was falling, with a temperature of 65. It was partly sunny, with a temperature of 68 at Buffalo, and 86 at Indianapolis. It was cloudy, with a temperature of 70 at Pittsburgh, and 62 at Detroit. The current time is 4:29 p.m. Eastern Daylight Time. The extended forecast for the Central Highlands. Thursday, partly sunny. A chance of showers in the morning. Highs in the mid-60s. Chance of rain 40%. Thursday night, partly cloudy. Lows in the upper 40s. Friday, partly cloudy. Highs in the mid-60s. Friday night, mostly clear. Lows in the mid-40s. Saturday, mostly sunny. Highs around 70. Saturday night, mostly clear. Lows in the upper 40s. Sunday, mostly sunny. Highs in the mid-70s. 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On the latest weather map, a frontal boundary will slowly push south of the local area tonight before high pressure attempts to build over the region on Monday. Meanwhile, low pressure will pass to the south of the area Monday into Tuesday with a trough pushing across the lower Great Lakes on Wednesday. The forecast for the Central Highlands. Tonight, showers likely with a chance of thunderstorms this evening, then showers with a slight chance of thunderstorms after midnight. Patchy fog after midnight. Cooler with lows in the mid-50s. Northeast winds 10 to 15 miles per hour with gusts up to 25 miles per hour. Chance of rain 90%. Monday, mostly cloudy. Showers likely with a slight chance of thunderstorms in the morning, then a chance of showers in the afternoon. Highs in the mid-60s. Northeast winds 10 to 15 miles per hour with gusts up to 25 miles per hour. Chance of rain 70%. Monday night, mostly cloudy. A slight chance of showers in the evening. Lows in the lower 50s. Northeast winds 10 to 15 miles per hour with gusts up to 25 miles per hour. Chance of rain 20%. Tuesday, partly sunny in the morning, then becoming mostly cloudy. Highs in the mid-60s. Northeast winds 10 to 15 miles per hour. Tuesday night, mostly cloudy with a 50% chance of showers. Lows in the lower 50s. Northeast winds 10 to 15 miles per hour with gusts up to 25 miles per hour. Wednesday, mostly cloudy. A chance of showers in the morning, then showers likely in the afternoon. Highs in the lower 60s. Chance of rain 70%. Wednesday night, mostly cloudy. Showers likely, mainly in the evening. Lows around 50. Chance of rain 70%. At 4 p.m., weather reports for selected cities. At Mansfield-Long Regional Airport, it was cloudy. The temperature was 67 degrees, the dew point 66, and the relative humidity 97%. The wind was north, at 5 miles an hour. The pressure was 29.96 inches and steady. Elsewhere across Ohio, at Youngstown, rain was falling, with a temperature of 68. It was mostly sunny, with a temperature of 82 at Dayton, and 81 at Columbus. At Cincinnati, it was partly sunny, with a temperature of 90. It was cloudy, with a temperature of 71 at Worcester, 59 at Toledo Express, 68 at Cleveland, 70 at Akron-Canton Regional Airport, and 65 at Findlay. Reports from nearby cities outside Ohio, at Chicago, rain was falling, with a temperature of 65. It was partly sunny, with a temperature of 68 at Buffalo, and 86 at Indianapolis.
It was cloudy, with a temperature of 70 at Pittsburgh and 62 at Detroit. The current time is 4:34 p.m. Eastern Daylight Time. 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

northeast winds 10 to 15 miles per hour with gusts up to 25 miles per hour. Chance of rain 90%. Monday, mostly cloudy. Showers likely with a slight chance of thunderstorms in the morning, then a chance of showers in the afternoon. Highs in the mid-60s. Northeast winds 10 to 15 miles per hour with gusts up to 25 miles per hour. Chance of rain 70%. Monday night, mostly cloudy. A slight chance of showers in the evening. Lows in the lower 50s. Northeast winds 10 to 15 miles per hour with gusts up to 25 miles per hour. Chance of rain 20%. Tuesday, partly sunny in the morning, then becoming mostly cloudy. Highs in the mid-60s. Northeast winds 10 to 15 miles per hour. Tuesday night, mostly cloudy with a 50% chance of showers. Lows in the lower 50s. Northeast winds 10 to 15 miles per hour with gusts up to 25 miles per hour. Wednesday, mostly cloudy. A chance of showers in the morning, then showers likely in the afternoon. Highs in the lower 60s. Chance of rain 70%. Wednesday night, mostly cloudy. Showers likely, mainly in the evening. Lows around 50. Chance of rain 70%. At 4 p.m., weather reports for selected cities. At Mansfield Lawn Regional Airport, it was cloudy. The temperature was 67 degrees, the dew point 66, and the relative humidity 97%. The wind was north, at 5 miles an hour. The pressure was 29.96 inches and steady. Elsewhere across Ohio, at Youngstown, rain was falling, with a temperature of 68. It was mostly sunny, with a temperature of 82 at Dayton, and 81 at Columbus. At Cincinnati, it was partly sunny, with a temperature of 90. It was cloudy, with a temperature of 71 at Worcester, 59 at Toledo Express, 68 at Cleveland, 70 at Akron-Canton Regional Airport, and 65 at Findlay. Reports from nearby cities outside Ohio, at Chicago, rain was falling, with a temperature of 65. It was partly sunny, with a temperature of 68 at Buffalo, and 86 at Indianapolis. It was cloudy, with a temperature of 70 at Pittsburgh, and 62 at Detroit. The current time is 4:37 p.m. Eastern Daylight Time. 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On the latest weather map, a frontal boundary will slowly push south of the local area tonight before high pressure attempts to build over the region on Monday. Meanwhile, low pressure will pass to the south of the area Monday into Tuesday with a trough pushing across the lower Great Lakes on Wednesday. The forecast for the Central Highlands. Tonight, showers likely with a chance of thunderstorms this evening, then showers with a slight chance of thunderstorms after midnight. Patchy fog after midnight. Cooler with lows in the mid-50s. Northeast winds 10 to 15 miles per hour with gusts up to 25 miles per hour. Chance of rain 90%. Monday, mostly cloudy. Showers likely with a slight chance of thunderstorms in the morning, then a chance of showers in the afternoon. Highs in the mid-60s. Northeast winds 10 to 15 miles per hour with gusts up to 25 miles per hour. Chance of rain 70%. Monday night, mostly cloudy. A slight chance of showers in the evening. Lows in the lower 50s. Northeast winds 10 to 15 miles per hour with gusts up to 25 miles per hour. Chance of rain 20%. Tuesday, partly sunny in the morning, then becoming mostly cloudy. Highs in the mid-60s. Northeast winds 10 to 15 miles per hour. Tuesday night, mostly cloudy with a 50% chance of showers. Lows in the lower 50s. Northeast winds 10 to 15 miles per hour with gusts up to 25 miles per hour. Wednesday, mostly cloudy. A chance of showers in the morning, then showers likely in the afternoon. Highs in the lower 60s. Chance of rain 70%. Wednesday night, mostly cloudy. Showers likely, mainly in the evening. Lows around 50. Chance of rain 70%.

extended forecast for the Central Highlands. Thursday, partly sunny. A chance of showers in the morning. Highs in the mid-60s. Chance of rain 40%. Thursday night, partly cloudy. Lows in the upper 40s. Friday, partly cloudy. Highs in the mid-60s. Friday night, mostly clear. Lows in the mid-40s. Saturday, mostly sunny. Highs around 70. Saturday night, mostly clear. Lows in the upper 40s. Sunday, mostly sunny. Highs in the mid-70s. At 4 p.m., weather reports for selected cities. At Mansfield Lawn Regional Airport, it was cloudy. The temperature was 67 degrees, the dew point 66, and the relative humidity 97%. The wind was north, at 5 miles an hour. The pressure was 29.96 inches and steady. Elsewhere across Ohio, at Youngstown, rain was falling, with a temperature of 68. It was mostly sunny, with a temperature of 82 at Dayton, and 81 at Columbus. At Cincinnati, it was partly sunny, with a temperature of 90. It was cloudy, with a temperature of 71 at Worcester, 59 at Toledo Express, 68 at Cleveland, 70 at Akron-Canton Regional Airport, and 65 at Findlay. Reports from nearby cities outside Ohio. At Chicago, rain was falling, with a temperature of 65. It was partly sunny, with a temperature of 68 at Buffalo, and 86 at Indianapolis. It was cloudy, with a temperature of 70 at Pittsburgh, and 62 at Detroit. The current time is 4:41 p.m. Eastern Daylight Time. 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On the latest weather map, a frontal boundary will slowly push south of the local area tonight before high pressure attempts to build over the region on Monday. Meanwhile, low pressure will pass to the south of the area Monday into Tuesday with a trough pushing across the lower Great Lakes on Wednesday. The forecast for the Central Highlands. Tonight, showers likely with a chance of thunderstorms this evening, then showers with a slight chance of thunderstorms after midnight. Patchy fog after midnight. Cooler with lows in the mid-50s. Northeast winds 10 to 15 miles per hour with gusts up to 25 miles per hour. Chance of rain 90%. Monday, mostly cloudy. Showers likely with a slight chance of thunderstorms in the morning, then a chance of showers in the afternoon. Highs in the mid-60s. Northeast winds 10 to 15 miles per hour with gusts up to 25 miles per hour. Chance of rain 70%. Monday night, mostly cloudy. A slight chance of showers in the evening. Lows in the lower 50s. Northeast winds 10 to 15 miles per hour with gusts up to 25 miles per hour. Chance of rain 20%. Tuesday, partly sunny in the morning, then becoming mostly cloudy. Highs in the mid-60s. Northeast winds 10 to 15 miles per hour. Tuesday night, mostly cloudy with a 50% chance of showers. Lows in the lower 50s. Northeast winds 10 to 15 miles per hour with gusts up to 25 miles per hour. Wednesday, mostly cloudy. A chance of showers in the morning, then showers likely in the afternoon. Highs in the lower 60s. Chance of rain 70%. Wednesday night, mostly cloudy. Showers likely, mainly in the evening. Lows around 50. Chance of rain 70%. At 4 p.m., weather reports for selected cities. At Mansfield Lawn Regional Airport, it was cloudy. The temperature was 67 degrees, the dew point 66, and the relative humidity 97%. The wind was north, at 5 miles an hour. The pressure was 29.96 inches and steady. Elsewhere across Ohio, at Youngstown, rain was falling, with a temperature of 68. It was mostly sunny, with a temperature of 82 at Dayton, and 81 at Columbus. At Cincinnati, it was partly sunny, with a temperature of 90. It was cloudy, with a temperature of 71 at Worcester, 59 at Toledo Express, 68 at Cleveland, 70 at Akron-Canton Regional Airport, and 65 at Findlay.
Reports from nearby cities outside Ohio and Chicago, rain was falling, with a temperature of 65. It was partly sunny, with a temperature of 68 at Buffalo and 86 at Indianapolis. It was cloudy, with a temperature of 70 at Pittsburgh and 62 at Detroit. The current time is 4:45 p.m. Eastern Daylight Time. 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We supply the latest available information for the Central Highlands over station WWG57 from Butler on a frequency of 162.450 MHz. On the latest weather map, a frontal boundary will slowly push south of the local area tonight before high pressure attempts to build over the region on Monday. Meanwhile, low pressure will pass to the south of the area Monday into Tuesday with a trough pushing across the lower Great Lakes on Wednesday. The forecast for the Central Highlands. Tonight, showers likely with a chance of thunderstorms this evening, then showers with a slight chance of thunderstorms after midnight. Patchy fog after midnight. Cooler with lows in the mid-50s. Northeast winds 10 to 15 miles per hour with gusts up to 25 miles per hour. Chance of rain 90%. Monday, mostly cloudy. Showers likely with a slight chance of thunderstorms in the morning, then a chance of showers in the afternoon. Highs in the mid-60s. Northeast winds 10 to 15 miles per hour with gusts up to 25 miles per hour. Chance of rain 70%. Monday night, mostly cloudy. A slight chance of showers in the evening. Lows in the lower 50s. Northeast winds 10 to 15 miles per hour with gusts up to 25 miles per hour. Chance of rain 20%. Tuesday, partly sunny in the morning, then becoming mostly cloudy. Highs in the mid-60s. Northeast winds 10 to 15 miles per hour. Tuesday night, mostly cloudy with a 50% chance of showers. Lows in the lower 50s. Northeast winds 10 to 15 miles per hour with gusts up to 25 miles per hour. Wednesday, mostly cloudy. A chance of showers in the morning, then showers likely in the afternoon. Highs in the lower 60s. Chance of rain 70%. Wednesday night, mostly cloudy. Showers likely, mainly in the evening. Lows around 50. Chance of rain 70%. At 4 p.m., weather reports for selected cities. At Mansfield-Long Regional Airport, it was cloudy. The temperature was 67 degrees, the dew point 66, and the relative humidity 97%. The wind was north, at 5 miles an hour. The pressure was 29.96 inches and steady. Elsewhere across Ohio, at Youngstown, rain was falling, with a temperature of 68. It was mostly sunny, with a temperature of 82 at Dayton and 81 at Columbus. At Cincinnati, it was partly sunny, with a temperature of 90. It was cloudy, with a temperature of 71 at Worcester, 59 at Toledo Express, 68 at Cleveland, 70 at Akron-Canton Regional Airport, and 65 at Findlay. Reports from nearby cities outside Ohio, at Chicago, rain was falling, with a temperature of 65. It was partly sunny, with a temperature of 68 at Buffalo and 86 at Indianapolis. It was cloudy, with a temperature of 70 at Pittsburgh and 62 at Detroit. The current time is 4:48 p.m. Eastern Daylight Time. 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We supply the latest available information for the Central Highlands over station WWG57 from Butler on a frequency of 162.450 MHz. On the latest weather map, a frontal boundary will slowly push south of the local area tonight before high pressure attempts to build over the region on Monday. Meanwhile, low pressure will pass to the south of the area Monday into Tuesday with a trough pushing across the lower Great Lakes on Wednesday. The forecast for the Central Highlands. Tonight, showers likely with a chance of thunderstorms this evening, then showers with a slight chance of thunderstorms after midnight. Patchy fog after midnight. Cooler with lows in the mid-50s. Northeast winds 10 to 15 miles per hour with gusts up to 25 miles per hour. Chance of rain 90%. Monday, mostly cloudy.
Showers likely with a slight chance of thunderstorms in the morning, then a chance of showers in the afternoon. Highs in the mid-60s. Northeast winds 10 to 15 miles per hour with gusts up to 25 miles per hour. Chance of rain 70%. Monday night, mostly cloudy. A slight chance of showers in the evening. Lows in the lower 50s. Northeast winds 10 to 15 miles per hour with gusts up to 25 miles per hour. Chance of rain 20%. Tuesday, partly sunny in the morning, then becoming mostly cloudy. Highs in the mid-60s. Northeast winds 10 to 15 miles per hour. Tuesday night, mostly cloudy with a 50% chance of showers. Lows in the lower 50s. Northeast winds 10 to 15 miles per hour with gusts up to 25 miles per hour. Wednesday, mostly cloudy. A chance of showers in the morning, then showers likely in the afternoon. Highs in the lower 60s. Chance of rain 70%. Wednesday night, mostly cloudy. Showers likely, mainly in the evening. Lows around 50. Chance of rain 70%. The extended forecast for the Central Highlands. Thursday, partly sunny. A chance of showers in the morning. Highs in the mid-60s. Chance of rain 40%. Thursday night, partly cloudy. Lows in the upper 40s. Friday, partly cloudy. Highs in the mid-60s. Friday night, mostly clear. Lows in the mid-40s. Saturday, mostly sunny. Highs around 70. Saturday night, mostly clear. Lows in the upper 40s. Sunday, mostly sunny. Highs in the mid-70s. At 4 p.m., weather reports for selected cities. At Mansfield Long Regional Airport, it was cloudy. The temperature was 67 degrees, the dew point 66, and the relative humidity 97%. The wind was north, at 5 miles an hour. The pressure was 29.96 inches and steady. Elsewhere across Ohio, at Youngstown, rain was falling, with a temperature of 68. It was mostly sunny, with a temperature of 82 at Dayton, and 81 at Columbus. At Cincinnati, it was partly sunny, with a temperature of 90. It was cloudy, with a temperature of 71 at Worcester, 59 at Toledo Express, 68 at Cleveland, 70 at Akron-Canton Regional Airport, and 65 at Findlay. Reports from nearby cities outside Ohio, at Chicago, rain was falling, with a temperature of 65. It was partly sunny, with a temperature of 68 at Buffalo, and 86 at Indianapolis. It was cloudy, with a temperature of 70 at Pittsburgh, and 62 at Detroit. The current time is 4:53 p.m. Eastern Daylight Time. 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On the latest weather map, a frontal boundary will slowly push south of the local area tonight before high pressure attempts to build over the region on Monday. Meanwhile, low pressure will pass to the south of the area Monday into Tuesday with a trough pushing across the lower Great Lakes on Wednesday. The forecast for the Central Highlands. Tonight, showers likely with a chance of thunderstorms this evening, then showers with a slight chance of thunderstorms after midnight. Patchy fog after midnight. Cooler with lows in the mid-50s. Northeast winds 10 to 15 miles per hour with gusts up to 25 miles per hour. Chance of rain 90%. Monday, mostly cloudy. Showers likely with a slight chance of thunderstorms in the morning, then a chance of showers in the afternoon. Highs in the mid-60s. Northeast winds 10 to 15 miles per hour with gusts up to 25 miles per hour. Chance of rain 70%. Monday night, mostly cloudy. A slight chance of showers in the evening. Lows in the lower 50s. Northeast winds 10 to 15 miles per hour with gusts up to 25 miles per hour. Chance of rain 20%. Tuesday, partly sunny in the morning, then becoming mostly cloudy. Highs in the mid-60s. Northeast winds 10 to 15 miles per hour. Tuesday night, mostly cloudy with a 50% chance of showers.
lows in the lower 50s. Northeast winds 10 to 15 miles per hour with gusts up to 25 miles per hour. Wednesday, mostly cloudy. A chance of showers in the morning, then showers likely in the afternoon. Highs in the lower 60s. Chance of rain 70%. Wednesday night, mostly cloudy. Showers likely, mainly in the evening. Lows around 50. Chance of rain 70%. At 4 p.m., weather reports for selected cities. At Mansfield Lawn Regional Airport, it was cloudy. The temperature was 67 degrees, the dew point 66, and the relative humidity 97%. The wind was north, at 5 miles an hour. The pressure was 29.96 inches and steady. Elsewhere across Ohio, at Youngstown, rain was falling, with a temperature of 68. It was mostly sunny, with a temperature of 82 at Dayton, and 81 at Columbus. At Cincinnati, it was partly sunny, with a temperature of 90. It was cloudy, with a temperature of 71 at Worcester, 59 at Toledo Express, 68 at Cleveland, 70 at Akron-Canton Regional Airport, and 65 at Findlay. Reports from nearby cities outside Ohio. At Chicago, rain was falling, with a temperature of 65. It was partly sunny, with a temperature of 68 at Buffalo, and 86 at Indianapolis. It was cloudy, with a temperature of 70 at Pittsburgh, and 62 at Detroit. The current time is 4:56 p.m. Eastern Daylight Time. 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We supply the latest available information for the Central Highlands over station WWG-57 from Butler on a frequency of 162.450 MHz. On the latest weather map, a frontal boundary will slowly push south of the local area tonight before high pressure attempts to build over the region on Monday. Meanwhile, low pressure will pass to the south of the area Monday into Tuesday with a trough pushing across the lower Great Lakes on Wednesday. The forecast for the Central Highlands. Tonight, showers likely with a chance of thunderstorms this evening, then showers with a slight chance of thunderstorms after midnight. Patchy fog after midnight. Cooler with lows in the mid-50s. Northeast winds 10 to 15 miles per hour with gusts up to 25 miles per hour. Chance of rain 90%. Monday, mostly cloudy. Showers likely with a slight chance of thunderstorms in the morning, then a chance of showers in the afternoon. Highs in the mid-60s. Northeast winds 10 to 15 miles per hour with gusts up to 25 miles per hour. Chance of rain 70%. Monday night, mostly cloudy. A slight chance of showers in the evening. Lows in the lower 50s. Northeast winds 10 to 15 miles per hour with gusts up to 25 miles per hour. Chance of rain 20%. Tuesday, partly sunny in the morning, then becoming mostly cloudy. Highs in the mid-60s. Northeast winds 10 to 15 miles per hour. Tuesday night, mostly cloudy with a 50% chance of showers. Lows in the lower 50s. Northeast winds 10 to 15 miles per hour with gusts up to 25 miles per hour. Wednesday, mostly cloudy. A chance of showers in the morning, then showers likely in the afternoon. Highs in the lower 60s. Chance of rain 70%. Wednesday night, mostly cloudy. Showers likely, mainly in the evening. Lows around 50. Chance of rain 70%. At 4 p.m., weather reports for selected cities. At Mansfield Lawn Regional Airport, it was cloudy. The temperature was 67 degrees, the dew point 66, and the relative humidity 97%. The wind was north, at 5 miles an hour. The pressure was 29.96 inches and steady. Elsewhere across Ohio, at Youngstown, rain was falling, with a temperature of 68. It was mostly sunny, with a temperature of 82 at Dayton, and 81 at Columbus. At Cincinnati, it was partly sunny, with a temperature of 90. It was cloudy, with a temperature of 71 at Worcester, 59 at Toledo Express, 68 at Cleveland, 70 at Akron-Canton Regional Airport, and 65 at Findlay. Reports from nearby cities outside Ohio. At Chicago, rain was falling, with a temperature of 65.
It was partly sunny, with a temperature of 68 at Buffalo and 86 at Indianapolis. It was cloudy, with a temperature of 70 at Pittsburgh and 62 at Detroit. The Nearshore Marine Forecast. For the following marine location, the islands to Vermilion. Small craft advisory in effect from 8 p.m. Eastern Daylight Time this evening through Wednesday evening. Tonight, northeast winds 15 to 25 knots. A chance of showers this evening, then a slight chance of showers after midnight. A chance of showers late. Waves 2 to 4 feet, building to 3 to 6 feet. Waves occasionally around 7 feet. Monday, northeast winds 15 to 25 knots. A chance of showers. Waves 5 to 8 feet. Waves occasionally around 10 feet. Monday night, northeast winds 15 to 25 knots, increasing to 30 knots. A chance of showers in the evening. Waves 5 to 8 feet. Waves occasionally around 10 feet. Tuesday, northeast winds 15 to 25 knots, increasing to 30 knots. A chance of showers in the morning. Waves 5 to 8 feet. Waves occasionally around 10 feet. The water temperature off Toledo is 71 degrees, off Cleveland 72 degrees, and off Derry 72 degrees. The extended forecast for the Central Highlands. Thursday, partly sunny. A chance of showers in the morning. Highs in the mid-60s. Chance of rain 40%. Thursday night, partly cloudy. Lows in the upper 40s. Friday, partly cloudy. Highs in the mid-60s. Friday night, mostly clear. Lows in the mid-40s. Saturday, mostly sunny. Highs around 70. Saturday night, mostly clear. Lows in the upper 40s. Sunday, mostly sunny. Highs in the mid-70s. The current time is 5:02 p.m. Eastern Daylight Time. 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On the latest weather map, a frontal boundary will slowly push south of the local area tonight before high pressure attempts to build over the region on Monday. Meanwhile, low pressure will pass to the south of the area Monday into Tuesday, with a trough pushing across the lower Great Lakes on Wednesday. The forecast for the Central Highlands. Tonight, showers likely with a chance of thunderstorms this evening, then showers with a slight chance of thunderstorms after midnight. Patchy fog after midnight. Cooler with lows in the mid-50s. Northeast winds 10 to 15 miles per hour with gusts up to 25 miles per hour. Chance of rain 90%. Monday, mostly cloudy. Showers likely with a slight chance of thunderstorms in the morning, then a chance of showers in the afternoon. Highs in the mid-60s. Northeast winds 10 to 15 miles per hour with gusts up to 25 miles per hour. Chance of rain 70%. Monday night, mostly cloudy. A slight chance of showers in the evening. Lows in the lower 50s. Northeast winds 10 to 15 miles per hour with gusts up to 25 miles per hour. Chance of rain 20%. Tuesday, partly sunny in the morning, then becoming mostly cloudy. Highs in the mid-60s. Northeast winds 10 to 15 miles per hour. Tuesday night, mostly cloudy with a 50% chance of showers. Lows in the lower 50s. Northeast winds 10 to 15 miles per hour with gusts up to 25 miles per hour. Wednesday, mostly cloudy. A chance of showers in the morning, then showers likely in the afternoon. Highs in the lower 60s. Chance of rain 70%. Wednesday night, mostly cloudy. Showers likely, mainly in the evening. Lows around 50. Chance of rain 70%. At 4 p.m., weather reports for selected cities. At Mansfield Long Regional Airport, it was cloudy. The temperature was 67 degrees, the dew point 66, and the relative humidity 97%. The wind was north, at 5 miles an hour. The pressure was 29.96 inches and steady. Elsewhere across Ohio, at Youngstown, rain was falling, with a temperature of 68.
It was mostly sunny, with a temperature of 82 at Dayton and 81 at Columbus. At Cincinnati, it was partly sunny, with a temperature of 90. It was cloudy, with a temperature of 71 at Worcester, 59 at Toledo Express, 68 at Cleveland, 70 at Akron-Canton Regional Airport, and 65 at Findlay. Reports from nearby cities outside Ohio and Chicago, rain was falling, with a temperature of 65. It was partly sunny, with a temperature of 68 at Buffalo and 86 at Indianapolis. It was cloudy, with a temperature of 70 at Pittsburgh and 62 at Detroit. At 5 p.m., weather reports for selected cities. At Mansfield Lawn Regional Airport, it was cloudy. The temperature was 67 degrees, the dew point 66, and the relative humidity 97%. The wind was northeast, at 6 miles an hour. The pressure was 29.95 inches and falling. Elsewhere across Ohio, at Toledo Express, rain was falling, with a temperature of 58. It was partly sunny, with a temperature of 90 at Cincinnati, 82 at Dayton, and 81 at Columbus. It was cloudy, with a temperature of 70 at Worcester, 67 at Cleveland, 69 at Akron-Canton Regional Airport, 67 at Youngstown, and 64 at Findlay. Reports from nearby cities outside Ohio, at Detroit, rain was falling, with a temperature of 61. At Buffalo, it was partly sunny, with a temperature of 65. It was cloudy, with a temperature of 69 at Pittsburgh, 86 at Indianapolis, and 64 at Chicago. The current time is 5:06 p.m. Eastern Daylight Time. 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On the latest weather map, a frontal boundary will slowly push south of the local area tonight before high pressure attempts to build over the region on Monday. Meanwhile, low pressure will pass to the south of the area Monday into Tuesday with a trough pushing across the lower Great Lakes on Wednesday. The forecast for the Central Highlands. Tonight, a slight chance of thunderstorms. Showers, cooler with lows in the mid-50s. Northeast winds 10 to 15 miles per hour with gusts up to 25 miles per hour. Chance of rain 90%. Monday, cloudy. Showers with a slight chance of thunderstorms in the morning, then a chance of showers in the afternoon. Highs in the mid-60s. Northeast winds 10 to 15 miles per hour with gusts up to 25 miles per hour. Chance of rain 80%. Monday night, mostly cloudy. A slight chance of showers in the evening. Lows in the lower 50s. Northeast winds 10 to 15 miles per hour with gusts up to 25 miles per hour. Chance of rain 20%. Tuesday, partly sunny in the morning, then becoming mostly cloudy. Highs in the mid-60s. Northeast winds 10 to 15 miles per hour. Tuesday night, mostly cloudy with a 50% chance of showers. Lows in the lower 50s. Northeast winds 10 to 15 miles per hour with gusts up to 25 miles per hour. Wednesday, mostly cloudy. A chance of showers in the morning, then showers likely in the afternoon. Highs in the lower 60s. Chance of rain 70%. Wednesday night, mostly cloudy. Showers likely, mainly in the evening. Lows around 50. Chance of rain 70%. The extended forecast for the Central Highlands. Thursday, partly sunny. A chance of showers in the morning. Highs in the mid-60s. Chance of rain 40%. Thursday night, partly cloudy. Lows in the upper 40s. Friday, partly cloudy. Highs in the mid-60s. Friday night, mostly clear. Lows in the mid-40s. Saturday, mostly sunny. Highs around 70. Saturday night, mostly clear. Lows in the upper 40s. Sunday, mostly sunny. Highs in the mid-70s. At 5 p.m., weather reports for selected cities. At Mansfield Lawn Regional Airport, it was cloudy. The temperature was 67 degrees, the dew point 66, and the relative humidity 97%. The wind was northeast, at 6 miles an hour.
the pressure was 29.95 inches and falling. Elsewhere across Ohio, at Toledo Express, rain was falling, with a temperature of 58. It was partly sunny, with a temperature of 90 at Cincinnati, 82 at Dayton, and 81 at Columbus. It was cloudy, with a temperature of 70 at Worcester, 67 at Cleveland, 69 at Akron-Canton Regional Airport, 67 at Youngstown, and 64 at Findlay. Reports from nearby cities outside Ohio, at Detroit, rain was falling, with a temperature of 61. At Buffalo, it was partly sunny, with a temperature of 65. It was cloudy, with a temperature of 69 at Pittsburgh, 86 at Indianapolis, and 64 at Chicago. The extended forecast for the Central Highlands. Thursday, partly sunny. A chance of showers in the morning. Highs in the mid-60s. Chance of rain 40%. Thursday night, partly cloudy. Lows in the upper 40s. Friday, partly cloudy. Highs in the mid-60s. Friday night, mostly clear. Lows in the mid-40s. Saturday, mostly sunny. Highs around 70. Saturday night, mostly clear. Lows in the upper 40s. Sunday, mostly sunny. Highs in the mid-70s. The current time is 5:11 p.m. Eastern Daylight Time. 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On the latest weather map, a frontal boundary will slowly push south of the local area tonight before high pressure attempts to build over the region on Monday. Meanwhile, low pressure will pass to the south of the area Monday into Tuesday with a trough pushing across the lower Great Lakes on Wednesday. The forecast for the Central Highlands. Tonight, a slight chance of thunderstorms. Showers, cooler with lows in the mid-50s. Northeast winds 10 to 15 miles per hour with gusts up to 25 miles per hour. Chance of rain 90%. Monday, cloudy. Showers with a slight chance of thunderstorms in the morning, then a chance of showers in the afternoon. Highs in the mid-60s. Northeast winds 10 to 15 miles per hour with gusts up to 25 miles per hour. Chance of rain 80%. Monday night, mostly cloudy. A slight chance of showers in the evening. Lows in the lower 50s. Northeast winds 10 to 15 miles per hour with gusts up to 25 miles per hour. Chance of rain 20%. Tuesday, partly sunny in the morning, then becoming mostly cloudy. Highs in the mid-60s. Northeast winds 10 to 15 miles per hour. Tuesday night, mostly cloudy with a 50% chance of showers. Lows in the lower 50s. Northeast winds 10 to 15 miles per hour with gusts up to 25 miles per hour. Wednesday, mostly cloudy. A chance of showers in the morning, then showers likely in the afternoon. Highs in the lower 60s. Chance of rain 70%. Wednesday night, mostly cloudy. Showers likely, mainly in the evening. Lows around 50. Chance of rain 70%. At 5 p.m., weather reports for selected cities. At Mansfield-Lom Regional Airport, it was cloudy. The temperature was 67 degrees. The dew point 66, and the relative humidity 97%. The wind was northeast, at 6 miles an hour. The pressure was 29.95 inches and falling. Elsewhere across Ohio, at Toledo Express, rain was falling, with a temperature of 58. It was partly sunny, with a temperature of 90 at Cincinnati, 82 at Dayton, and 81 at Columbus. It was cloudy, with a temperature of 70 at Worcester, 67 at Cleveland, 69 at Akron-Canton Regional Airport, 67 at Youngstown, and 64 at Findlay. Reports from nearby cities outside Ohio, at Detroit, rain was falling, with a temperature of 61. At Buffalo, it was partly sunny, with a temperature of 65. It was cloudy, with a temperature of 69 at Pittsburgh, 86 at Indianapolis, and 64 at Chicago. At 5 p.m., weather reports for selected cities. At Mansfield-Lom Regional Airport, it was cloudy.
The temperature was 68 degrees, the dew point 67, and the relative humidity 96%. The wind was north, at 5 miles an hour. The pressure was 29.95 inches and steady. Elsewhere across Ohio, at Toledo Express, rain was falling, with a temperature of 58. It was partly sunny, with a temperature of 90 at Cincinnati, 82 at Dayton, and 81 at Columbus. It was cloudy, with a temperature of 70 at Worcester, 67 at Cleveland, 69 at Akron-Canton Regional Airport, 67 at Youngstown, and 64 at Findlay. Reports from nearby cities outside Ohio, at Detroit, rain was falling, with a temperature of 61. At Buffalo, it was partly sunny, with a temperature of 65. It was cloudy, with a temperature of 69 at Pittsburgh, 86 at Indianapolis, and 64 at Chicago. The current time is 5:15 p.m. Eastern Daylight Time. 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On the latest weather map, a frontal boundary will slowly push south of the local area tonight before high pressure attempts to build over the region on Monday. Meanwhile, low pressure will pass to the south of the area Monday into Tuesday with a trough pushing across the lower Great Lakes on Wednesday. The forecast for the Central Highlands. Tonight, a slight chance of thunderstorms. Showers, cooler with lows in the mid-50s. Northeast winds 10 to 15 miles per hour with gusts up to 25 miles per hour. Chance of rain 90%. Monday, cloudy. Showers with a slight chance of thunderstorms in the morning, then a chance of showers in the afternoon. Highs in the mid-60s. Northeast winds 10 to 15 miles per hour with gusts up to 25 miles per hour. Chance of rain 80%. Monday night, mostly cloudy. A slight chance of showers in the evening. Lows in the lower 50s. Northeast winds 10 to 15 miles per hour with gusts up to 25 miles per hour. Chance of rain 20%. Tuesday, partly sunny in the morning, then becoming mostly cloudy. Highs in the mid-60s. Northeast winds 10 to 15 miles per hour. Tuesday night, mostly cloudy with a 50% chance of showers. Lows in the lower 50s. Northeast winds 10 to 15 miles per hour with gusts up to 25 miles per hour. Wednesday, mostly cloudy. A chance of showers in the morning, then showers likely in the afternoon. Highs in the lower 60s. Chance of rain 70%. Wednesday night, mostly cloudy. Showers likely, mainly in the evening. Lows around 50. Chance of rain 70%. At 5 p.m., weather reports for selected cities. At Mansfield-Long Regional Airport, it was cloudy. The temperature was 68 degrees, the dew point 67, and the relative humidity 96%. The wind was north, at 5 miles an hour. The pressure was 29.95 inches and steady. Elsewhere across Ohio, at Toledo Express, rain was falling, with a temperature of 58. It was partly sunny, with a temperature of 90 at Cincinnati, 82 at Dayton, and 81 at Columbus. It was cloudy, with a temperature of 70 at Worcester, 67 at Cleveland, 69 at Akron-Canton Regional Airport, 67 at Youngstown, and 64 at Findlay. Reports from nearby cities outside Ohio, at Detroit, rain was falling, with a temperature of 61. At Buffalo, it was partly sunny, with a temperature of 65. It was cloudy, with a temperature of 69 at Pittsburgh, 86 at Indianapolis, and 64 at Chicago. The current time is 5:19 p.m. Eastern Daylight Time. 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On the latest weather map, a frontal boundary will slowly push south of the local area tonight before high pressure attempts to build over the region on Monday. Meanwhile, low pressure will pass to the south of the area Monday into Tuesday with a trough pushing across the lower Great Lakes on Wednesday.
The forecast for the Central Highlands. Tonight, a slight chance of thunderstorms. Showers, cooler with lows in the mid-50s. Northeast winds 10 to 15 miles per hour with gusts up to 25 miles per hour. Chance of rain 90%. Monday, cloudy. Showers with a slight chance of thunderstorms in the morning, then a chance of showers in the afternoon. Highs in the mid-60s. Northeast winds 10 to 15 miles per hour with gusts up to 25 miles per hour. Chance of rain 80%. Monday night, mostly cloudy. A slight chance of showers in the evening. Lows in the lower 50s. Northeast winds 10 to 15 miles per hour with gusts up to 25 miles per hour. Chance of rain 20%. Tuesday, partly sunny in the morning, then becoming mostly cloudy. Highs in the mid-60s. Northeast winds 10 to 15 miles per hour. Tuesday night, mostly cloudy with a 50% chance of showers. Lows in the lower 50s. Northeast winds 10 to 15 miles per hour with gusts up to 25 miles per hour. Wednesday, mostly cloudy. A chance of showers in the morning, then showers likely in the afternoon. Highs in the lower 60s. Chance of rain 70%. Wednesday night, mostly cloudy. Showers likely, mainly in the evening. Lows around 50. Chance of rain 70%. The extended forecast for the Central Highlands. Thursday, partly sunny. A chance of showers in the morning. Highs in the mid-60s. Chance of rain 40%. Thursday night, partly cloudy. Lows in the upper 40s. Friday, partly cloudy. Highs in the mid-60s. Friday night, mostly clear. Lows in the mid-40s. Saturday, mostly sunny. Highs around 70. Saturday night, mostly clear. Lows in the upper 40s. Sunday, mostly sunny. Highs in the mid-70s. At 5 p.m., weather reports for selected cities. At Mansfield Long Regional Airport, it was cloudy. The temperature was 68 degrees, the dew point 67, and the relative humidity 96%. The wind was north, at 5 miles an hour. The pressure was 29.95 inches and steady. Elsewhere across Ohio, at Toledo Express, rain was falling, with a temperature of 58. It was partly sunny, with a temperature of 90 at Cincinnati, 82 at Dayton, and 81 at Columbus. It was cloudy, with a temperature of 70 at Wooster, 67 at Cleveland, 69 at Akron-Canton Regional Airport, 67 at Youngstown, and 64 at Findlay. Reports from nearby cities outside Ohio. At Detroit, rain was falling, with a temperature of 61. At Buffalo, it was partly sunny, with a temperature of 65. It was cloudy, with a temperature of 69 at Pittsburgh, 86 at Indianapolis, and 64 at Chicago. The current time is 5:23 p.m. Eastern Daylight Time. 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On the latest weather map, a frontal boundary will slowly push south of the local area tonight before high pressure attempts to build over the region on Monday. Meanwhile, low pressure will pass to the south of the area Monday into Tuesday with a trough pushing across the lower Great Lakes on Wednesday. The forecast for the Central Highlands. Tonight, a slight chance of thunderstorms. Showers, cooler with lows in the mid-50s. Northeast winds 10 to 15 miles per hour with gusts up to 25 miles per hour. Chance of rain 90%. Monday, cloudy. Showers with a slight chance of thunderstorms in the morning, then a chance of showers in the afternoon. Highs in the mid-60s. Northeast winds 10 to 15 miles per hour with gusts up to 25 miles per hour. Chance of rain 80%. Monday night, mostly cloudy. A slight chance of showers in the evening. Lows in the lower 50s. Northeast winds 10 to 15 miles per hour with gusts up to 25 miles per hour. Chance of rain 20%. Tuesday, partly sunny in the morning, then becoming mostly cloudy. Highs in the mid-60s.
northeast winds 10 to 15 miles per hour. Tuesday night, mostly cloudy with a 50% chance of showers. Lows in the lower 50s. Northeast winds 10 to 15 miles per hour with gusts up to 25 miles per hour. Wednesday, mostly cloudy. A chance of showers in the morning, then showers likely in the afternoon. Highs in the lower 60s. Chance of rain 70%. Wednesday night, mostly cloudy. Showers likely, mainly in the evening. Lows around 50. Chance of rain 70%. At 5 p.m., weather reports for selected cities. At Mansfield Long Regional Airport, it was cloudy. The temperature was 68 degrees, the dew point 67, and the relative humidity 96%. The wind was north, at 5 miles an hour. The pressure was 29.95 inches and steady. Elsewhere across Ohio, at Toledo Express, rain was falling, with a temperature of 58. It was partly sunny, with a temperature of 90 at Cincinnati, 82 at Dayton, and 81 at Columbus. It was cloudy, with a temperature of 70 at Wooster, 67 at Cleveland, 69 at Akron-Canton Regional Airport, 67 at Youngstown, and 64 at Findlay. Reports from nearby cities outside Ohio, at Detroit, rain was falling, with a temperature of 61. At Buffalo, it was partly sunny, with a temperature of 65. It was cloudy, with a temperature of 69 at Pittsburgh, 86 at Indianapolis, and 64 at Chicago. The current time is 5:26 p.m. Eastern Daylight Time. 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On the latest weather map, a frontal boundary will slowly push south of the local area tonight before high pressure attempts to build over the region on Monday. Meanwhile, low pressure will pass to the south of the area Monday into Tuesday with a trough pushing across the lower Great Lakes on Wednesday. The forecast for the Central Highlands. Tonight, a slight chance of thunderstorms. Showers, cooler with lows in the mid-50s. Northeast winds 10 to 15 miles per hour with gusts up to 25 miles per hour. Chance of rain 90%. Monday, cloudy. Showers with a slight chance of thunderstorms in the morning, then a chance of showers in the afternoon. Highs in the mid-60s. Northeast winds 10 to 15 miles per hour with gusts up to 25 miles per hour. Chance of rain 80%. Monday night, mostly cloudy. A slight chance of showers in the evening. Lows in the lower 50s. Northeast winds 10 to 15 miles per hour with gusts up to 25 miles per hour. Chance of rain 20%. Tuesday, partly sunny in the morning, then becoming mostly cloudy. Highs in the mid-60s. Northeast winds 10 to 15 miles per hour. Tuesday night, mostly cloudy with a 50% chance of showers. Lows in the lower 50s. Northeast winds 10 to 15 miles per hour with gusts up to 25 miles per hour. Wednesday, mostly cloudy. A chance of showers in the morning, then showers likely in the afternoon. Highs in the lower 60s. Chance of rain 70%. Wednesday night, mostly cloudy. Showers likely, mainly in the evening. Lows around 50. Chance of rain 70%. At 5 p.m., weather reports for selected cities. At Mansfield Long Regional Airport, it was cloudy. The temperature was 68 degrees, the dew point 67, and the relative humidity 96%. The wind was north, at 5 miles an hour. The pressure was 29.95 inches and steady. Elsewhere across Ohio, at Toledo Express, rain was falling, with a temperature of 58. It was partly sunny, with a temperature of 90 at Cincinnati, 82 at Dayton, and 81 at Columbus. It was cloudy, with a temperature of 70 at Wooster, 67 at Cleveland, 69 at Akron-Canton Regional Airport, 67 at Youngstown, and 64 at Findlay. Reports from nearby cities outside Ohio, at Detroit, rain was falling, with a temperature of 61. At Buffalo, it was partly sunny, with a temperature of 65.
It was cloudy, with a temperature of 69 at Pittsburgh, 86 at Indianapolis, and 64 at Chicago. The extended forecast for the Central Highlands. Thursday, partly sunny. A chance of showers in the morning. Highs in the mid-60s. Chance of rain 40%. Thursday night, partly cloudy. Lows in the upper 40s. Friday, partly cloudy. Highs in the mid-60s. Friday night, mostly clear. Lows in the mid-40s. Saturday, mostly sunny. Highs around 70. Saturday night, mostly clear. Lows in the upper 40s. Sunday, mostly sunny. Highs in the mid-70s. The current time is 5:30 p.m. Eastern Daylight Time. 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On the latest weather map, a frontal boundary will slowly push south of the local area tonight before high pressure attempts to build over the region on Monday. Meanwhile, low pressure will pass to the south of the area Monday into Tuesday with a trough pushing across the lower Great Lakes on Wednesday. The forecast for the Central Highlands. Tonight, a slight chance of thunderstorms. Showers, cooler with lows in the mid-50s. Northeast winds 10 to 15 miles per hour with gusts up to 25 miles per hour. Chance of rain 90%. Monday, cloudy. Showers with a slight chance of thunderstorms in the morning, then a chance of showers in the afternoon. Highs in the mid-60s. Northeast winds 10 to 15 miles per hour with gusts up to 25 miles per hour. Chance of rain 80%. Monday night, mostly cloudy. A slight chance of showers in the evening. Lows in the lower 50s. Northeast winds 10 to 15 miles per hour with gusts up to 25 miles per hour. Chance of rain 20%. Tuesday, partly sunny in the morning, then becoming mostly cloudy. Highs in the mid-60s. Northeast winds 10 to 15 miles per hour. Tuesday night, mostly cloudy with a 50% chance of showers. Lows in the lower 50s. Northeast winds 10 to 15 miles per hour with gusts up to 25 miles per hour. Wednesday, mostly cloudy. A chance of showers in the morning, then showers likely in the afternoon. Highs in the lower 60s. Chance of rain 70%. Wednesday night, mostly cloudy. Showers likely, mainly in the evening. Lows around 50. Chance of rain 70%. At 5 p.m., weather reports for selected cities. At Mansfield Long Regional Airport, it was cloudy. The temperature was 68 degrees, the dew point 67, and the relative humidity 96%. The wind was north, at 5 miles an hour. The pressure was 29.95 inches and steady. Elsewhere, inches and steady. Elsewhere across Ohio, at Toledo Express, rain was falling, with a temperature of 58. It was partly sunny, with a temperature of 90 at Cincinnati, 82 at Dayton, and 81 at Columbus. It was cloudy, with a temperature of 70 at Worcester, 67 at Cleveland, 69 at Akron-Canton Regional Airport, 67 at Youngstown, and 64 at Findlay. Reports from nearby cities outside Ohio, at Detroit, rain was falling, with a temperature of 61. At Buffalo, it was partly sunny, with a temperature of 65. It was cloudy, with a temperature of 69 at Pittsburgh, 86 at Indianapolis, and 64 at Chicago. The current time is 5:34 p.m. Eastern Daylight Time. 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On the latest weather map, a frontal boundary will slowly push south of the local area tonight before high pressure attempts to build over the region on Monday. Meanwhile, low pressure will pass to the south of the area Monday into Tuesday with a trough pushing across the lower Great Lakes on Wednesday. The forecast for the Central Highlands. Tonight, a slight chance of thunderstorms.
showers, cooler with lows in the mid-50s. Northeast winds 10 to 15 miles per hour with gusts up to 25 miles per hour. Chance of rain 90%. Monday, cloudy,

Tuesday night, mostly cloudy with a 50% chance of showers. Lows in the lower 50s. Northeast winds 10 to 15 miles per hour with gusts up to 25 miles per hour. Wednesday, mostly cloudy. A chance of showers in the morning, then showers likely in the afternoon. Highs in the lower 60s. Chance of rain 70%. Wednesday night, mostly cloudy. Showers likely, mainly in the evening. Lows around 50. Chance of rain 70%. At 5 p.m., weather reports for selected cities. At Mansfield Lawn Regional Airport, it was cloudy. The temperature was 68 degrees, the dew point 67, and the relative humidity 96%. The wind was north, at 5 miles an hour. The pressure was 29.95 inches and steady. Elsewhere across Ohio, at Toledo Express, rain was falling, with a temperature of 58. It was partly sunny, with a temperature of 90 at Cincinnati, 82 at Dayton, and 81 at Columbus. It was cloudy, with a temperature of 70 at Wooster, 67 at Cleveland, 69 at Akron-Canton Regional Airport, 67 at Youngstown, and 64 at Findlay. Reports from nearby cities outside Ohio, at Detroit, rain was falling, with a temperature of 61. At Buffalo, it was partly sunny, with a temperature of 65. It was cloudy, with a temperature of 69 at Pittsburgh, 86 at Indianapolis, and 64 at Chicago. The current time is 5:37 p.m. Eastern Daylight Time. 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On the latest weather map, a frontal boundary will slowly push south of the local area tonight before high pressure attempts to build over the region on Monday. Meanwhile, low pressure will pass to the south of the area Monday into Tuesday with a trough pushing across the lower Great Lakes on Wednesday. The forecast for the Central Highlands. Tonight, a slight chance of thunderstorms. Showers, cooler with lows in the mid-50s. Northeast winds 10 to 15 miles per hour with gusts up to 25 miles per hour. Chance of rain 90%. Monday, cloudy. Showers with a slight chance of thunderstorms in the morning, then a chance of showers in the afternoon. Highs in the mid-60s. Northeast winds 10 to 15 miles per hour with gusts up to 25 miles per hour. Chance of rain 80%. Monday night, mostly cloudy. A slight chance of showers in the evening. Lows in the lower 50s. Northeast winds 10 to 15 miles per hour with gusts up to 25 miles per hour. Chance of rain 20%. Tuesday, partly sunny in the morning, then becoming mostly cloudy. Highs in the mid-60s. Northeast winds 10 to 15 miles per hour. Tuesday night, mostly cloudy with a 50% chance of showers. Lows in the lower 50s. Northeast winds 10 to 15 miles per hour with gusts up to 25 miles per hour. Wednesday, mostly cloudy. A chance of showers in the morning, then showers likely in the afternoon. Highs in the lower 60s. Chance of rain 70%. Wednesday night, mostly cloudy. Showers likely, mainly in the evening. Lows around 50. Chance of rain 70%. At 5 p.m., weather reports for selected cities. At Mansfield Lawn Regional Airport, it was cloudy. The temperature was 68 degrees, the dew point 67, and the relative humidity 96%. The wind was north, at 5 miles an hour. The pressure was 29.95 inches and steady. Elsewhere across Ohio, at Toledo Express, rain was falling, with a temperature of 58. It was partly sunny, with a temperature of 90 at Cincinnati, 82 at Dayton, and 81 at Columbus. It was cloudy, with a temperature of 70 at Wooster, 67 at Cleveland, 69 at Akron-Canton Regional Airport, 67 at Youngstown, and 64 at Findlay. Reports from nearby cities outside Ohio, at Detroit, rain was falling, with a temperature of 61. At Buffalo, it was partly sunny, with a temperature of 65. It was cloudy, with a temperature of 69 at Pittsburgh, 86 at Indianapolis, and 64 at Chicago.

The extended forecast for the Central Highlands. Thursday, partly sunny. A chance of showers in the morning. Highs in the mid-60s. Chance of rain 40%. Thursday night, partly cloudy. Lows in the upper 40s. Friday, partly cloudy. Highs in the mid-60s. Friday night, mostly clear. Lows in the mid-40s. Saturday, mostly sunny. Highs around 70. Saturday night, mostly clear. Lows in the upper 40s. Sunday, mostly sunny. Highs in the mid-70s. The current time is 5:41 p.m. Eastern Daylight Time. 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On the latest weather map, a frontal boundary will slowly push south of the local area tonight before high pressure attempts to build over the region on Monday. Meanwhile, low pressure will pass to the south of the area Monday into Tuesday with a trough pushing across the lower Great Lakes on Wednesday. The forecast for the Central Highlands. Tonight, a slight chance of thunderstorms. Showers, cooler with lows in the mid-50s. Northeast winds 10 to 15 miles per hour with gusts up to 25 miles per hour. Chance of rain 90%. Monday, cloudy. Showers with a slight chance of thunderstorms in the morning, then a chance of showers in the afternoon. Highs in the mid-60s. Northeast winds 10 to 15 miles per hour with gusts up to 25 miles per hour. Chance of rain 80%. Monday night, mostly cloudy. A slight chance of showers in the evening. Lows in the lower 50s. Northeast winds 10 to 15 miles per hour with gusts up to 25 miles per hour. Chance of rain 20%. Tuesday, partly sunny in the morning, then becoming mostly cloudy. Highs in the mid-60s. Northeast winds 10 to 15 miles per hour. Tuesday night, mostly cloudy with a 50% chance of showers. Lows in the lower 50s. Northeast winds 10 to 15 miles per hour with gusts up to 25 miles per hour. Wednesday, mostly cloudy. A chance of showers in the morning, then showers likely in the afternoon. Highs in the lower 60s. Chance of rain 70%. Wednesday night, mostly cloudy. Showers likely, mainly in the evening. Lows around 50. Chance of rain 70%. At 5 p.m., weather reports for selected cities. At Mansfield Long Regional Airport, it was cloudy. The temperature was 68 degrees, the dew point 67, and the relative humidity 96%. The wind was north, at 5 miles an hour. The pressure was 29.95 inches and steady. Elsewhere across Ohio, at Toledo Express, rain was falling, with a temperature of 58. It was partly sunny, with a temperature of 90 at Cincinnati, 82 at Dayton, and 81 at Columbus. It was cloudy, with a temperature of 70 at Worcester, 67 at Cleveland, 69 at Akron-Canton Regional Airport, 67 at Youngstown, and 64 at Findlay. Reports from nearby cities outside Ohio, at Detroit, rain was falling, with a temperature of 61. At Buffalo, it was partly sunny, with a temperature of 65. It was cloudy, with a temperature of 69 at Pittsburgh, 86 at Indianapolis, and 64 at Chicago. The current time is 5:44 p.m. Eastern Daylight Time. 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On the latest weather map, a frontal boundary will slowly push south of the local area tonight before high pressure attempts to build over the region on Monday. Meanwhile, low pressure will pass to the south of the area Monday into Tuesday with a trough pushing across the lower Great Lakes on Wednesday. The forecast for the Central Highlands. Tonight, a slight chance of thunderstorms. Showers, cooler with lows in the mid-50s. Northeast winds 10 to 15 miles per hour with gusts up to 25 miles per hour.
chance of rain 90%. Monday, cloudy. Showers with a slight chance of thunderstorms in the morning, then a chance of showers in the afternoon. Highs in the mid-60s. Northeast winds 10 to 15 miles per hour with gusts up to 25 miles per hour. Chance of rain 80%. Monday night, mostly cloudy. A slight chance of showers in the evening. Lows in the lower 50s. Northeast winds 10 to 15 miles per hour with gusts up to 25 miles per hour. Chance of rain 20%. Tuesday, partly sunny in the morning, then becoming mostly cloudy. Highs in the mid-60s. Northeast winds 10 to 15 miles per hour. Tuesday night, mostly cloudy with a 50% chance of showers. Lows in the lower 50s. Northeast winds 10 to 15 miles per hour with gusts up to 25 miles per hour. Wednesday, mostly cloudy. A chance of showers in the morning, then showers likely in the afternoon. Highs in the lower 60s. Chance of rain 70%. Wednesday night, mostly cloudy. Showers likely, mainly in the evening. Lows around 50. Chance of rain 70%. At 5 p.m., weather reports for selected cities. At Mansfield Lawn Regional Airport, it was cloudy. The temperature was 68 degrees, the dew point 67, and the relative humidity 96%. The wind was north, at 5 miles an hour. The pressure was 29.95 inches and steady. Elsewhere across Ohio, at Toledo Express, rain was falling, with a temperature of 58. It was partly sunny, with a temperature of 90 at Cincinnati, 82 at Dayton, and 81 at Columbus. It was cloudy, with a temperature of 70 at Wooster, 67 at Cleveland, 69 at Akron-Canton Regional Airport, 67 at Youngstown, and 64 at Findlay. Reports from nearby cities outside Ohio, at Detroit, rain was falling, with a temperature of 61. At Buffalo, it was partly sunny, with a temperature of 65. It was cloudy, with a temperature of 69 at Pittsburgh, 86 at Indianapolis, and 64 at Chicago. The Mansfield, Ohio climate summary for this evening, as of 5:15 p.m., September 20th, 2026. Today's high temperature was 69 degrees. The normal high is 74. The record high is 91 degrees, which was last set in 2018. Today's low temperature was 65 degrees. The normal low is 52. The record low is 33 degrees, which was last set in 1956. 0.21 inches of precipitation fell today. No snow fell today, which brings the monthly total to 0.0 inches. The total snowfall since July 1st still stands at 0.0 inches. Sunset tonight is at 7:30 p.m. Sunrise tomorrow is at 7:17 a.m. The current time is 5:48 p.m. Eastern Daylight Time. 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On the latest weather map, a frontal boundary will slowly push south of the local area tonight before high pressure attempts to build over the region on Monday. Meanwhile, low pressure will pass to the south of the area Monday into Tuesday with a trough pushing across the lower Great Lakes on Wednesday. The forecast for the Central Highlands. Tonight, a slight chance of thunderstorms. Showers, cooler with lows in the mid-50s. Northeast winds 10 to 15 miles per hour with gusts up to 25 miles per hour. Chance of rain 90%. Monday, cloudy. Showers with a slight chance of thunderstorms in the morning, then a chance of showers in the afternoon. Highs in the mid-60s. Northeast winds 10 to 15 miles per hour with gusts up to 25 miles per hour. Chance of rain 80%. Monday night, mostly cloudy. A slight chance of showers in the evening. Lows in the lower 50s. Northeast winds 10 to 15 miles per hour with gusts up to 25 miles per hour. Chance of rain 20%. Tuesday, partly sunny in the morning, then becoming mostly cloudy. Highs in the mid-60s. Northeast winds 10 to 15 miles per hour.
Tuesday night, mostly cloudy with a 50% chance of showers. Lows in the lower 50s. Northeast winds 10 to 15 miles per hour with gusts up to 25 miles per hour. Wednesday, mostly cloudy. A chance of showers in the morning, then showers likely in the afternoon. Highs in the lower 60s. Chance of rain 70%. Wednesday night, mostly cloudy. Showers likely, mainly in the evening. Lows around 50. Chance of rain 70%. The extended forecast for the Central Highlands. Thursday, partly sunny. A chance of showers in the morning. Highs in the mid-60s. Chance of rain 40%. Thursday night, partly cloudy. Lows in the upper 40s. Friday, partly cloudy. Highs in the mid-60s. Friday night, mostly clear. Lows in the mid-40s. Saturday, mostly sunny. Highs around 70. Saturday night, mostly clear. Lows in the upper 40s. Sunday, mostly sunny. Highs in the mid-70s. At 5 p.m., weather reports for selected cities. At Mansfield-Lom Regional Airport, it was cloudy. The temperature was 68 degrees, the dew point 67, and the relative humidity 96%. The wind was north, at 5 miles an hour. The pressure was 29.95 inches and steady. Elsewhere across Ohio, at Toledo Express, rain was falling, with a temperature of 58. It was partly sunny, with a temperature of 90 at Cincinnati, 82 at Dayton, and 81 at Columbus. It was cloudy, with a temperature of 70 at Worcester, 67 at Cleveland, 69 at Akron-Canton Regional Airport, 67 at Youngstown, and 64 at Findlay. Reports from nearby cities outside Ohio. At Detroit, rain was falling, with a temperature of 61. At Buffalo, it was partly sunny, with a temperature of 65. It was cloudy, with a temperature of 69 at Pittsburgh, 86 at Indianapolis, and 64 at Chicago. The current time is 5:53 p.m. Eastern Daylight Time. 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On the latest weather map, a frontal boundary will slowly push south of the local area tonight before high pressure attempts to build over the region on Monday. Meanwhile, low pressure will pass to the south of the area Monday into Tuesday with a trough pushing across the lower Great Lakes on Wednesday. The forecast for the Central Highlands. Tonight, a slight chance of thunderstorms. Showers, cooler with lows in the mid-50s. Northeast winds 10 to 15 miles per hour with gusts up to 25 miles per hour. Chance of rain 90%. Monday, cloudy. Showers with a slight chance of thunderstorms in the morning, then a chance of showers in the afternoon. Highs in the mid-60s. Northeast winds 10 to 15 miles per hour with gusts up to 25 miles per hour. Chance of rain 80%. Monday night, mostly cloudy. A slight chance of showers in the evening. Lows in the lower 50s. Northeast winds 10 to 15 miles per hour with gusts up to 25 miles per hour. Chance of rain 20%. Tuesday, partly sunny in the morning, then becoming mostly cloudy. Highs in the mid-60s. Northeast winds 10 to 15 miles per hour. Tuesday night, mostly cloudy with a 50% chance of showers. Lows in the lower 50s. Northeast winds 10 to 15 miles per hour with gusts up to 25 miles per hour. Wednesday, mostly cloudy. A chance of showers in the morning, then showers likely in the afternoon. Highs in the lower 60s. Chance of rain 70%. Wednesday night, mostly cloudy. Showers likely, mainly in the evening. Lows around 50. Chance of rain 70%. At 5 p.m., weather reports for selected cities. At Mansfield-Lom Regional Airport, it was cloudy. The temperature was 68 degrees, the dew point 67, and the relative humidity 96%. The wind was north, at 5 miles an hour. The pressure was 29.95 inches and steady.
Elsewhere across Ohio, at Toledo Express, rain was falling, with a temperature of 58. It was partly sunny, with a temperature of 90 at Cincinnati, 82 at Dayton, and 81 at Columbus. It was cloudy, with a temperature of 70 at Wooster, 67 at Cleveland, 69 at Akron-Canton Regional Airport, 67 at Youngstown, and 64 at Findlay. Reports from nearby cities outside Ohio, at Detroit, rain was falling, with a temperature of 61. At Buffalo, it was partly sunny, with a temperature of 65. It was cloudy, with a temperature of 69 at Pittsburgh, 86 at Indianapolis, and 64 at Chicago. The current time is 5:56 p.m. Eastern Daylight Time. 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We supply the latest available information for the Central Highlands over station WWG57 from Butler on a frequency of 162.450 MHz. On the latest weather map, a frontal boundary will slowly push south of the local area tonight before high pressure attempts to build over the region on Monday. Meanwhile, low pressure will pass to the south of the area Monday into Tuesday with a trough pushing across the lower Great Lakes on Wednesday. The forecast for the Central Highlands. Tonight, a slight chance of thunderstorms. Showers, cooler with lows in the mid-50s. Northeast winds 10 to 15 miles per hour with gusts up to 25 miles per hour. Chance of rain 90%. Monday, cloudy. Showers with a slight chance of thunderstorms in the morning, then a chance of showers in the afternoon. Highs in the mid-60s. Northeast winds 10 to 15 miles per hour with gusts up to 25 miles per hour. Chance of rain 80%. Monday night, mostly cloudy. A slight chance of showers in the evening. Lows in the lower 50s. Northeast winds 10 to 15 miles per hour with gusts up to 25 miles per hour. Chance of rain 20%. Tuesday, partly sunny in the morning, then becoming mostly cloudy. Highs in the mid-60s. Northeast winds 10 to 15 miles per hour. Tuesday night, mostly cloudy with a 50% chance of showers. Lows in the lower 50s. Northeast winds 10 to 15 miles per hour with gusts up to 25 miles per hour. Wednesday, mostly cloudy. A chance of showers in the morning, then showers likely in the afternoon. Highs in the lower 60s. Chance of rain 70%. Wednesday night, mostly cloudy. Showers likely, mainly in the evening. Lows around 50. Chance of rain 70%. At 5 p.m., weather reports for selected cities. At Mansfield Long Regional Airport, it was cloudy. The temperature was 68 degrees, the dew point 67, and the relative humidity 96%. The wind was north, at 5 miles an hour. The pressure was 29.95 inches and steady. Elsewhere across Ohio, at Toledo Express, rain was falling, with a temperature of 58. It was partly sunny, with a temperature of 90 at Cincinnati, 82 at Dayton, and 81 at Columbus. It was cloudy, with a temperature of 70 at Wooster, 67 at Cleveland, 69 at Akron-Canton Regional Airport, 67 at Youngstown, and 64 at Findlay. Reports from nearby cities outside Ohio, at Detroit, rain was falling, with a temperature of 61. At Buffalo, it was partly sunny, with a temperature of 65. It was cloudy, with a temperature of 69 at Pittsburgh, 86 at Indianapolis, and 64 at Chicago. The current time is 5:59 p.m. Eastern Daylight Time. 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The Nearshore Marine Forecast. For the following marine location, the islands to Vermilion. Small craft advisory in effect from 8 p.m. Eastern Daylight Time this evening through Wednesday evening. Tonight, northeast winds 15 to 25 knots. A chance of showers this evening, then a slight chance of showers after midnight. A chance of showers late. Waves 2 to 4 feet building to 3 to 6 feet. Waves occasionally around 7 feet.
Monday, northeast winds 15 to 25 knots. A chance of showers. Waves 5 to 8 feet. Waves occasionally around 10 feet. Monday night, northeast winds 15 to 25 knots increasing to 30 knots. A chance of showers in the evening. Waves 5 to 8 feet. Waves occasionally around 10 feet. Tuesday, northeast winds 15 to 25 knots increasing to 30 knots. A chance of showers in the morning. Waves 5 to 8 feet. Waves occasionally around 10 feet. The water temperature off Toledo is 71 degrees, off Cleveland 72 degrees, and off Derry 72 degrees. The extended forecast for the Central Highlands. Thursday, partly sunny. A chance of showers in the morning. Highs in the mid-60s. Chance of rain 40%. Thursday night, partly cloudy. Lows in the upper 40s. Friday, partly cloudy. Highs in the mid-60s. Friday night, mostly clear. Lows in the mid-40s. Saturday, mostly sunny. Highs around 70. Saturday night, mostly clear. Lows in the upper 40s. Sunday, mostly sunny. Highs in the mid-70s. The Mansfield, Ohio climate summary for this evening, as of 5:15 p.m., September 20th, 2026. Today's high temperature was 69 degrees. The normal high is 74. The record high is 91 degrees, which was last set in 2018. Today's low temperature was 65 degrees. The normal low is 52. The record low is 33 degrees, which was last set in 1956. 0.21 inches of precipitation fell today. No snow fell today, which brings the monthly total to 0.0 inches. The total snowfall since July 1st still stands at 0.0 inches. Sunset tonight is at 7:30 p.m. Sunrise tomorrow is at 7:17 a.m. On the latest weather map, a frontal boundary will slowly push south of the local area tonight before high pressure attempts to build over the region on Monday. Meanwhile, low pressure will pass to the south of the area Monday into Tuesday, with a trough pushing across the lower Great Lakes on Wednesday. The forecast for the Central Highlands. Tonight, a slight chance of thunderstorms. Showers, cooler with lows in the mid-50s. Northeast winds 10 to 15 miles per hour with gusts up to 25 miles per hour. Chance of rain 90%. Monday, cloudy. Showers with a slight chance of thunderstorms in the morning, then a chance of showers in the afternoon. Highs in the mid-60s. Northeast winds 10 to 15 miles per hour with gusts up to 25 miles per hour. Chance of rain 80%. Monday night, mostly cloudy. A slight chance of showers in the evening. Lows in the lower 50s. Northeast winds 10 to 15 miles per hour with gusts up to 25 miles per hour. Chance of rain 20%. Tuesday, partly sunny in the morning, then becoming mostly cloudy. Highs in the mid-60s. Northeast winds 10 to 15 miles per hour. Tuesday night, mostly cloudy with a 50% chance of showers. Lows in the lower 50s. Northeast winds 10 to 15 miles per hour with gusts up to 25 miles per hour. Wednesday, mostly cloudy. A chance of showers in the morning, then showers likely in the afternoon. Highs in the lower 60s. Chance of rain 70%. Wednesday night, mostly cloudy. Showers likely, mainly in the evening. Lows around 50. Chance of rain 70%. At 5 p.m., weather reports for selected cities. At Mansfield Lawn Regional Airport, it was cloudy. The temperature was 68 degrees, the dew point 67, and the relative humidity 96%. The wind was north, at 5 miles an hour. The pressure was 29.95 inches and steady. Elsewhere across Ohio, at Toledo Express, rain was falling, with a temperature of 58. It was partly sunny, with a temperature of 90 at Cincinnati, 82 at Dayton, and 81 at Columbus. It was cloudy, with a temperature of 70 at Worcester, 67 at Cleveland, 69 at Akron-Canton Regional Airport, 67 at Youngstown, and 64 at Findlay. Reports from nearby cities outside Ohio, at Detroit, rain was falling, with a temperature of 61.
At Buffalo, it was partly sunny, with a temperature of 65. It was cloudy, with a temperature of 69 at Pittsburgh, 86 at Indianapolis, and 64 at Chicago. The current time is 6:05 p.m. Eastern Daylight Time. 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On the latest weather map, a frontal boundary will slowly push south of the local area tonight before high pressure attempts to build over the region on Monday. Meanwhile, low pressure will pass to the south of the area Monday into Tuesday with a trough pushing across the lower Great Lakes on Wednesday. The forecast for the Central Highlands. Tonight, a slight chance of thunderstorms. Showers, cooler with lows in the mid-50s. Northeast winds 10 to 15 miles per hour with gusts up to 25 miles per hour. Chance of rain 90%. Monday, cloudy. Showers with a slight chance of thunderstorms in the morning, then a chance of showers in the afternoon. Highs in the mid-60s. Northeast winds 10 to 15 miles per hour with gusts up to 25 miles per hour. Chance of rain 80%. Monday night, mostly cloudy. A slight chance of showers in the evening. Lows in the lower 50s. Northeast winds 10 to 15 miles per hour with gusts up to 25 miles per hour. Chance of rain 20%. Tuesday, partly sunny in the morning, then becoming mostly cloudy. Highs in the mid-60s. Northeast winds 10 to 15 miles per hour. Tuesday night, mostly cloudy with a 50% chance of showers. Lows in the lower 50s. Northeast winds 10 to 15 miles per hour with gusts up to 25 miles per hour. Wednesday, mostly cloudy. A chance of showers in the morning, then showers likely in the afternoon. Highs in the lower 60s. Chance of rain 70%. Wednesday night, mostly cloudy. Showers likely, mainly in the evening. Lows around 50. Chance of rain 70%. At 6 p.m., weather reports for selected cities. At Mansfield Long Regional Airport, it was cloudy. The temperature was 67 degrees, the dew point 66, and the relative humidity 97%. The wind was north, at 5 miles an hour. The pressure was 29.97 inches and rising. Elsewhere across Ohio, rain was falling, with a temperature of 57 at Toledo Express, and 62 at Findlay. It was partly sunny, with a temperature of 67 at Youngstown, 90 at Cincinnati, 81 at Dayton, and 78 at Columbus. It was cloudy, with a temperature of 69 at Wooster, 70 at Marion, 67 at Cleveland, and 69 at Akron-Canton Regional Airport. Reports from nearby cities outside Ohio, at Detroit, rain was falling, with a temperature of 63. At Chicago, drizzle was falling, with a temperature of 63. It was cloudy, with a temperature of 69 at Pittsburgh, 63 at Buffalo, and 84 at Indianapolis. The current time is 6:09 p.m. Eastern Daylight Time. 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On the latest weather map, a frontal boundary will slowly push south of the local area tonight before high pressure attempts to build over the region on Monday. Meanwhile, low pressure will pass to the south of the area Monday into Tuesday with a trough pushing across the lower Great Lakes on Wednesday. The forecast for the Central Highlands. Tonight, a slight chance of thunderstorms. Showers, cooler with lows in the mid-50s. Northeast winds 10 to 15 miles per hour with gusts up to 25 miles per hour. Chance of rain 90%. Monday, cloudy. Showers with a slight chance of thunderstorms in the morning, then a chance of showers in the afternoon. Highs in the mid-60s. Northeast winds 10 to 15 miles per hour with gusts up to 25 miles per hour. Chance of rain 80%. Monday night, mostly cloudy. A slight chance of showers in the evening. Lows in the lower 50s.
Northeast winds 10 to 15 miles per hour with gusts up to 25 miles per hour. Chance of rain 20%. Tuesday, partly sunny in the morning, then becoming mostly cloudy. Highs in the mid-60s. Northeast winds 10 to 15 miles per hour. Tuesday night, mostly cloudy with a 50% chance of showers. Lows in the lower 50s. Northeast winds 10 to 15 miles per hour with gusts up to 25 miles per hour. Wednesday, mostly cloudy. A chance of showers in the morning, then showers likely in the afternoon. Highs in the lower 60s. Chance of rain 70%. Wednesday night, mostly cloudy. Showers likely, mainly in the evening. Lows around 50. Chance of rain 70%. The extended forecast for the Central Highlands. Thursday, partly sunny. A chance of showers in the morning. Highs in the mid-60s. Chance of rain 40%. Thursday night, partly cloudy. Lows in the upper 40s. Friday, partly cloudy. Highs in the mid-60s. Friday night, mostly clear. Lows in the mid-40s. Saturday, mostly sunny. Highs around 70. Saturday night, mostly clear. Lows in the upper 40s. Sunday, mostly sunny. Highs in the mid-70s. At 6 p.m., weather reports for selected cities. At Mansfield Long Regional Airport, it was cloudy. The temperature was 67 degrees, the dew point 66, and the relative humidity 97%. The wind was north, at 5 miles an hour. The pressure was 29.97 inches and rising. Elsewhere across Ohio, rain was falling, with a temperature of 57 at Toledo Express, and 62 at Findlay. It was partly sunny, with a temperature of 67 at Youngstown, 90 at Cincinnati, 81 at Dayton, and 78 at Columbus. It was cloudy, with a temperature of 69 at Wooster, 70 at Marion, 67 at Cleveland, and 69 at Akron-Canton Regional Airport. Reports from nearby cities outside Ohio, at Detroit, rain was falling, with a temperature of 63. At Chicago, drizzle was falling, with a temperature of 63. It was cloudy, with a temperature of 69 at Pittsburgh, 63 at Buffalo, and 84 at Indianapolis. The current time is 6:13 p.m. Eastern Daylight Time. 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On the latest weather map, a frontal boundary will slowly push south of the local area tonight before high pressure attempts to build over the region on Monday. Meanwhile, low pressure will pass to the south of the area Monday into Tuesday with a trough pushing across the lower Great Lakes on Wednesday. The forecast for the Central Highlands. Tonight, a slight chance of thunderstorms. Showers, cooler with lows in the mid-50s. Northeast winds 10 to 15 miles per hour with gusts up to 25 miles per hour. Chance of rain 90%. Monday, cloudy. Showers with a slight chance of thunderstorms in the morning, then a chance of showers in the afternoon. Highs in the mid-60s. Northeast winds 10 to 15 miles per hour with gusts up to 25 miles per hour. Chance of rain 80%. Monday night, mostly cloudy. A slight chance of showers in the evening. Lows in the lower 50s. Northeast winds 10 to 15 miles per hour with gusts up to 25 miles per hour. Chance of rain 20%. Tuesday, partly sunny in the morning, then becoming mostly cloudy. Highs in the mid-60s. Northeast winds 10 to 15 miles per hour. Tuesday night, mostly cloudy with a 50% chance of showers. Lows in the lower 50s. Northeast winds 10 to 15 miles per hour with gusts up to 25 miles per hour. Wednesday, mostly cloudy. A chance of showers in the morning, then showers likely in the afternoon. Highs in the lower 60s. Chance of rain 70%. Wednesday night, mostly cloudy. Showers likely, mainly in the evening. Lows around 50. Chance of rain 70%.
The Mansfield, Ohio climate summary for this evening, as of 5:15 p.m., September 20th, 2026. Today's high temperature was 69 degrees. The normal high is 74. The record high is 91 degrees, which was last set in 2018. Today's low temperature was 65 degrees. The normal low is 52. The record low is 33 degrees, which was last set in 1956. 0.21 inches of precipitation fell today. No snow fell today, which brings the monthly total to 0.0 inches. The total snowfall since July 1st still stands at 0.0 inches. Sunset tonight is at 7:30 p.m. Sunrise tomorrow is at 7:17 a.m. At 6 p.m., weather reports for selected cities. At Mansfield Lawn Regional Airport, it was cloudy. The temperature was 67 degrees, the dew point 66, and the relative humidity 97%. The wind was north, at 7 miles an hour. The pressure was 29.97 inches and rising. Elsewhere across Ohio, rain was falling, with a temperature of 57 at Toledo Express, and 62 at Findlay. It was partly sunny, with a temperature of 67 at Youngstown, 90 at Cincinnati, 81 at Dayton, and 78 at Columbus. It was cloudy, with a temperature of 69 at Wooster, 70 at Marion, 67 at Cleveland, and 69 at Akron-Canton Regional Airport. Reports from nearby cities outside Ohio. At Detroit, rain was falling, with a temperature of 63. At Chicago, drizzle was falling, with a temperature of 63. It was cloudy, with a temperature of 69 at Pittsburgh, 63 at Buffalo, and 84 at Indianapolis. The current time is 6:17 p.m. Eastern Daylight Time. 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On the latest weather map, a frontal boundary will slowly push south of the local area tonight before high pressure attempts to build over the region on Monday. Meanwhile, low pressure will pass to the south of the area Monday into Tuesday with a trough pushing across the lower Great Lakes on Wednesday. The forecast for the Central Highlands. Tonight, a slight chance of thunderstorms. Showers, cooler with lows in the mid-50s. Northeast winds 10 to 15 miles per hour with gusts up to 25 miles per hour. Chance of rain 90%. Monday, cloudy. Showers with a slight chance of thunderstorms in the morning, then a chance of showers in the afternoon. Highs in the mid-60s. Northeast winds 10 to 15 miles per hour with gusts up to 25 miles per hour. Chance of rain 80%. Monday night, mostly cloudy. A slight chance of showers in the evening. Lows in the lower 50s. Northeast winds 10 to 15 miles per hour with gusts up to 25 miles per hour. Chance of rain 20%. Tuesday, partly sunny in the morning, then becoming mostly cloudy. Highs in the mid-60s. Northeast winds 10 to 15 miles per hour. Tuesday night, mostly cloudy with a 50% chance of showers. Lows in the lower 50s. Northeast winds 10 to 15 miles per hour with gusts up to 25 miles per hour. Wednesday, mostly cloudy. A chance of showers in the morning, then showers likely in the afternoon. Highs in the lower 60s. Chance of rain 70%. Wednesday night, mostly cloudy. Showers likely, mainly in the evening. Lows around 50. Chance of rain 70%. At 6 p.m., weather reports for selected cities. At Mansfield Lawn Regional Airport, it was cloudy. The temperature was 67 degrees, the dew point 66, and the relative humidity 97%. The wind was north, at 7 miles an hour. The pressure was 29.97 inches and rising. Elsewhere across Ohio, rain was falling, with a temperature of 57 at Toledo Express, and 62 at Findlay. It was partly sunny, with a temperature of 67 at Youngstown, 90 at Cincinnati, 81 at Dayton, and 78 at Columbus. It was cloudy, with a temperature of 69 at Wooster, 70 at Marion, 67 at Cleveland, and 69 at Akron-Canton Regional Airport.
Reports from nearby cities outside Ohio, at Detroit, rain was falling, with a temperature of 63. At Chicago, drizzle was falling, with a temperature of 63. It was cloudy, with a temperature of 69 at Pittsburgh, 63 at Buffalo, and 84 at Indianapolis. The extended forecast for the Central Highlands. Thursday, partly sunny. A chance of showers in the morning. Highs in the mid-60s. Chance of rain 40%. Thursday night, partly cloudy. Lows in the upper 40s. Friday, partly cloudy. Highs in the mid-60s. Friday night, mostly clear. Lows in the mid-40s. Saturday, mostly sunny. Highs around 70. Saturday night, mostly clear. Lows in the upper 40s. Sunday, mostly sunny. Highs in the mid-70s. The current time is 6:21 p.m. Eastern Daylight Time. 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On the latest weather map, a frontal boundary will slowly push south of the local area tonight before high pressure attempts to build over the region on Monday. Meanwhile, low pressure will pass to the south of the area Monday into Tuesday with a trough pushing across the lower Great Lakes on Wednesday. The forecast for the Central Highlands. Tonight, a slight chance of thunderstorms. Showers, cooler with lows in the mid-50s. Northeast winds 10 to 15 miles per hour with gusts up to 25 miles per hour. Chance of rain 90%. Monday, cloudy. Showers with a slight chance of thunderstorms in the morning, then a chance of showers in the afternoon. Highs in the mid-60s. Northeast winds 10 to 15 miles per hour with gusts up to 25 miles per hour. Chance of rain 80%. Monday night, mostly cloudy. A slight chance of showers in the evening. Lows in the lower 50s. Northeast winds 10 to 15 miles per hour with gusts up to 25 miles per hour. Chance of rain 20%. Tuesday, partly sunny in the morning, then becoming mostly cloudy. Highs in the mid-60s. Northeast winds 10 to 15 miles per hour. Tuesday night, mostly cloudy with a 50% chance of showers. Lows in the lower 50s. Northeast winds 10 to 15 miles per hour with gusts up to 25 miles per hour. Wednesday, mostly cloudy. A chance of showers in the morning, then showers likely in the afternoon. Highs in the lower 60s. Chance of rain 70%. Wednesday night, mostly cloudy. Showers likely, mainly in the evening. Lows around 50. Chance of rain 70%. At 6 p.m., weather reports for selected cities. At Mansfield-Lom Regional Airport, it was cloudy. The temperature was 67 degrees, the dew point 66, and the relative humidity 97%. The wind was north, at 7 miles an hour. The pressure was 29.97 inches and rising. Elsewhere across Ohio, rain was falling, with a temperature of 57 at Toledo Express, and 62 at Findlay. It was partly sunny, with a temperature of 67 at Youngstown, 90 at Cincinnati, 81 at Dayton, and 78 at Columbus. It was cloudy, with a temperature of 69 at Wooster, 70 at Marion, 67 at Cleveland, and 69 at Akron-Canton Regional Airport. Reports from nearby cities outside Ohio, at Detroit, rain was falling, with a temperature of 63. At Chicago, drizzle was falling, with a temperature of 63. It was cloudy, with a temperature of 69 at Pittsburgh, 63 at Buffalo, and 84 at Indianapolis. The current time is 6:24 p.m. Eastern Daylight Time. 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On the latest weather map, a frontal boundary will slowly push south of the local area tonight before high pressure attempts to build over the region on Monday.
Meanwhile, low pressure will pass to the south of the area Monday into Tuesday with a trough pushing across the lower Great Lakes on Wednesday. The forecast for the Central Highlands. Tonight, a slight chance of thunderstorms. Showers, cooler with lows in the mid-50s. Northeast winds 10 to 15 miles per hour with gusts up to 25 miles per hour. Chance of rain 90%. Monday, cloudy. Showers with a slight chance of thunderstorms in the morning, then a chance of showers in the afternoon. Highs in the mid-60s. Northeast winds 10 to 15 miles per hour with gusts up to 25 miles per hour. Chance of rain 80%. Monday night, mostly cloudy. A slight chance of showers in the evening. Lows in the lower 50s. Northeast winds 10 to 15 miles per hour with gusts up to 25 miles per hour. Chance of rain 20%. Tuesday, partly sunny in the morning, then becoming mostly cloudy. Highs in the mid-60s. Northeast winds 10 to 15 miles per hour. Tuesday night, mostly cloudy with a 50% chance of showers. Lows in the lower 50s. Northeast winds 10 to 15 miles per hour with gusts up to 25 miles per hour. Wednesday, mostly cloudy. A chance of showers in the morning, then showers likely in the afternoon. Highs in the lower 60s. Chance of rain 70%. Wednesday night, mostly cloudy. Showers likely, mainly in the evening. Lows around 50. Chance of rain 70%. At 6 p.m., weather reports for selected cities. At Mansfield Lawn Regional Airport, it was cloudy. The temperature was 67 degrees, the dew point 66, and the relative humidity 97%. The wind was north, at 7 miles an hour. The pressure was 29.97 inches and rising. Elsewhere across Ohio, rain was falling, with a temperature of 57 at Toledo Express, and 62 at Findlay. It was partly sunny, with a temperature of 67 at Youngstown, 90 at Cincinnati, 81 at Dayton, and 78 at Columbus. It was cloudy, with a temperature of 69 at Wooster, 70 at Marion, 67 at Cleveland, and 69 at Akron-Canton Regional Airport. Reports from nearby cities outside Ohio, at Detroit, rain was falling, with a temperature of 63. At Chicago, drizzle was falling, with a temperature of 63. It was cloudy, with a temperature of 69 at Pittsburgh, 63 at Buffalo, and 84 at Indianapolis. The current time is 6:28 p.m. Eastern Daylight Time. 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On the latest weather map, a frontal boundary will slowly push south of the local area tonight before high pressure attempts to build over the region on Monday. Meanwhile, low pressure will pass to the south of the area Monday into Tuesday with a trough pushing across the lower Great Lakes on Wednesday. The forecast for the Central Highlands. Tonight, a slight chance of thunderstorms. Showers, cooler with lows in the mid-50s. Northeast winds 10 to 15 miles per hour with gusts up to 25 miles per hour. Chance of rain 90%. Monday, cloudy. Showers with a slight chance of thunderstorms in the morning, then a chance of showers in the afternoon. Highs in the mid-60s. Northeast winds 10 to 15 miles per hour with gusts up to 25 miles per hour. Chance of rain 80%. Monday night, mostly cloudy. A slight chance of showers in the evening. Lows in the lower 50s. Northeast winds 10 to 15 miles per hour with gusts up to 25 miles per hour. Chance of rain 20%. Tuesday, partly sunny in the morning, then becoming mostly cloudy. Highs in the mid-60s. Northeast winds 10 to 15 miles per hour. Tuesday night, mostly cloudy with a 50% chance of showers. Lows in the lower 50s. Northeast winds 10 to 15 miles per hour with gusts up to 25 miles per hour. Wednesday, mostly cloudy. A chance of showers in the morning, then showers likely in the afternoon. Highs in the lower 60s. Chance of rain 70%. Wednesday night, mostly cloudy.
Showers likely, mainly in the evening. Lows around 50. Chance of rain 70%. The extended forecast for the Central Highlands. Thursday, partly sunny. A chance of showers in the morning. Highs in the mid-60s. Chance of rain 40%. Thursday night, partly cloudy. Lows in the upper 40s. Friday, partly cloudy. Highs in the mid-60s. Friday night, mostly clear. Lows in the mid-40s. Saturday, mostly sunny. Highs around 70. Saturday night, mostly clear. Lows in the upper 40s. Sunday, mostly sunny. Highs in the mid-70s. The Mansfield, Ohio climate summary for this evening, as of 5:15 p.m., September 20th, 2026. Today's high temperature was 69 degrees. The normal high is 74. The record high is 91 degrees, which was last set in 2018. Today's low temperature was 65 degrees. The normal low is 52. The record low is 33 degrees, which was last set in 1956. 0.21 inches of precipitation fell today. No snow fell today, which brings the monthly total to 0.0 inches. The total snowfall since July 1st still stands at 0.0 inches. Sunset tonight is at 7:30 p.m. Sunrise tomorrow is at 7:17 a.m. At 6 p.m., weather reports for selected cities. At Mansfield Lawn Regional Airport, it was cloudy. The temperature was 67 degrees, the dew point 66, and the relative humidity 97%. The wind was north, at 7 miles an hour. The pressure was 29.97 inches and rising. Elsewhere across Ohio, rain was falling, with a temperature of 57 at Toledo Express, and 62 at Findlay. It was partly sunny, with a temperature of 67 at Youngstown, 90 at Cincinnati, 81 at Dayton, and 78 at Columbus. It was cloudy, with a temperature of 69 at Worcester, 70 at Marion, 67 at Cleveland, and 69 at Akron-Canton Regional Airport. Reports from nearby cities outside Ohio, at Detroit, rain was falling, with a temperature of 63. At Chicago, drizzle was falling, with a temperature of 63. It was cloudy, with a temperature of 69 at Pittsburgh, 63 at Buffalo, and 84 at Indianapolis. The current time is 6:33 p.m. Eastern Daylight Time. 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On the latest weather map, a frontal boundary will slowly push south of the local area tonight before high pressure attempts to build over the region on Monday. Meanwhile, low pressure will pass to the south of the area Monday into Tuesday, with a trough pushing across the lower Great Lakes on Wednesday. The forecast for the Central Highlands. Tonight, a slight chance of thunderstorms. Showers, cooler with lows in the mid-50s. Northeast winds 10 to 15 miles per hour with gusts up to 25 miles per hour. Chance of rain 90%. Monday, cloudy. Showers with a slight chance of thunderstorms in the morning, then a chance of showers in the afternoon. Highs in the mid-60s. Northeast winds 10 to 15 miles per hour with gusts up to 25 miles per hour. Chance of rain 80%. Monday night, mostly cloudy. A slight chance of showers in the evening. Lows in the lower 50s. Northeast winds 10 to 15 miles per hour with gusts up to 25 miles per hour. Chance of rain 20%. Tuesday, partly sunny in the morning, then becoming mostly cloudy. Highs in the mid-60s. Northeast winds 10 to 15 miles per hour. Tuesday night, mostly cloudy with a 50% chance of showers. Lows in the lower 50s. Northeast winds 10 to 15 miles per hour with gusts up to 25 miles per hour. Wednesday, mostly cloudy. A chance of showers in the morning, then showers likely in the afternoon. Highs in the lower 60s. Chance of rain 70%. Wednesday night, mostly cloudy. Showers likely, mainly in the evening. Lows around 50.
chance of rain 70%. At 6 p.m., weather reports for selected cities. At Mansfield Lawn Regional Airport, it was cloudy. The temperature was 67 degrees, the dew point 66, and the relative humidity 97%.

It was cloudy, with a temperature of 69 at Pittsburgh, 63 at Buffalo, and 84 at Indianapolis. The current time is 6:36 p.m. Eastern Daylight Time. 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On the latest weather map, a frontal boundary will slowly push south of the local area tonight before high pressure attempts to build over the region on Monday. Meanwhile, low pressure will pass to the south of the area Monday into Tuesday with a trough pushing across the lower Great Lakes on Wednesday. The forecast for the Central Highlands. Tonight, a slight chance of thunderstorms. Showers, cooler with lows in the mid-50s. Northeast winds 10 to 15 miles per hour with gusts up to 25 miles per hour. Chance of rain 90%. Monday, cloudy. Showers with a slight chance of thunderstorms in the morning, then a chance of showers in the afternoon. Highs in the mid-60s. Northeast winds 10 to 15 miles per hour with gusts up to 25 miles per hour. Chance of rain 80%. Monday night, mostly cloudy. A slight chance of showers in the evening. Lows in the lower 50s. Northeast winds 10 to 15 miles per hour with gusts up to 25 miles per hour. Chance of rain 20%. Tuesday, partly sunny in the morning, then becoming mostly cloudy. Highs in the mid-60s. Northeast winds 10 to 15 miles per hour. Tuesday night, mostly cloudy with a 50% chance of showers. Lows in the lower 50s. Northeast winds 10 to 15 miles per hour with gusts up to 25 miles per hour. Wednesday, mostly cloudy. A chance of showers in the morning, then showers likely in the afternoon. Highs in the lower 60s. Chance of rain 70%. Wednesday night, mostly cloudy. Showers likely, mainly in the evening. Lows around 50. Chance of rain 70%. At 6 p.m., weather reports for selected cities. At Mansfield Lawn Regional Airport, it was cloudy. The temperature was 67 degrees, the dew point 66, and the relative humidity 97%. The wind was north, at 7 miles an hour. The pressure was 29.97 inches and rising. Elsewhere across Ohio, rain was falling, with a temperature of 57 at Toledo Express, and 62 at Findlay. It was partly sunny, with a temperature of 67 at Youngstown, 90 at Cincinnati, 81 at Dayton, and 78 at Columbus. It was cloudy, with a temperature of 69 at Worcester, 70 at Marion, 67 at Cleveland, and 69 at Akron-Canton Regional Airport. Reports from nearby cities outside Ohio, at Detroit, rain was falling, with a temperature of 63. At Chicago, drizzle was falling, with a temperature of 63. It was cloudy, with a temperature of 69 at Pittsburgh, 63 at Buffalo, and 84 at Indianapolis. The current time is 6:39 p.m. Eastern Daylight Time. The extended forecast for the Central Highlands. Thursday, partly sunny. A chance of showers in the morning. Highs in the mid-60s. Chance of rain 40%. Thursday night, partly cloudy. Lows in the upper 40s. Friday, partly cloudy. Highs in the mid-60s. Friday night, mostly clear. Lows in the mid-40s. Saturday, mostly sunny. Highs around 70. Saturday night, mostly clear. Lows in the upper 40s. Sunday, mostly sunny. Highs in the mid-70s. 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On the latest weather map, a frontal boundary will slowly push south of the local area tonight before high pressure attempts to build over the region on Monday. Meanwhile, low pressure will pass to the south of the area Monday into Tuesday with a trough pushing across the lower Great Lakes on Wednesday. The forecast for the Central Highlands. Tonight, a slight chance of thunderstorms.

hours, cooler with lows in the mid-50s. Northeast winds 10 to 15 miles per hour with gusts up to 25 miles per hour. Chance of rain 90%. Monday, cloudy. Showers with a slight chance of thunderstorms in the morning, then a chance of showers in the afternoon. Highs in the mid-60s. Northeast winds 10 to 15 miles per hour with gusts up to 25 miles per hour. Chance of rain 80%. Monday night, mostly cloudy. A slight chance of showers in the evening. Lows in the lower 50s. Northeast winds 10 to 15 miles per hour with gusts up to 25 miles per hour. Chance of rain 20%. Tuesday, partly sunny in the morning, then becoming mostly cloudy. Highs in the mid-60s. Northeast winds 10 to 15 miles per hour. Tuesday night, mostly cloudy with a 50% chance of showers. Lows in the lower 50s. Northeast winds 10 to 15 miles per hour with gusts up to 25 miles per hour. Wednesday, mostly cloudy. A chance of showers in the morning, then showers likely in the afternoon. Highs in the lower 60s. Chance of rain 70%. Wednesday night, mostly cloudy. Showers likely, mainly in the evening. Lows around 50. Chance of rain 70%. At 6 p.m., weather reports for selected cities. At Mansfield Long Regional Airport, it was cloudy. The temperature was 67 degrees, the dew point 66, and the relative humidity 97%. The wind was north, at 7 miles an hour. The pressure was 29.97 inches and rising. Elsewhere across Ohio, rain was falling, with a temperature of 57 at Toledo Express, and 62 at Findlay. It was partly sunny, with a temperature of 67 at Youngstown, 90 at Cincinnati, 81 at Dayton, and 78 at Columbus. It was cloudy, with a temperature of 69 at Worcester, 70 at Marion, 67 at Cleveland, and 69 at Akron-Canton Regional Airport. Reports from nearby cities outside Ohio, at Detroit, rain was falling, with a temperature of 63. At Chicago, drizzle was falling, with a temperature of 63. It was cloudy, with a temperature of 69 at Pittsburgh, 63 at Buffalo, and 84 at Indianapolis. The current time is 6:44 p.m. Eastern Daylight Time. 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On the latest weather map, a frontal boundary will slowly push south of the local area tonight before high pressure attempts to build over the region on Monday. Meanwhile, low pressure will pass to the south of the area Monday into Tuesday with a trough pushing across the lower Great Lakes on Wednesday. The forecast for the Central Highlands. Tonight, a slight chance of thunderstorms. Showers, cooler with lows in the mid-50s. Northeast winds 10 to 15 miles per hour with gusts up to 25 miles per hour. Chance of rain 90%. Monday, cloudy. Showers with a slight chance of thunderstorms in the morning, then a chance of showers in the afternoon. Highs in the mid-60s. Northeast winds 10 to 15 miles per hour with gusts up to 25 miles per hour. Chance of rain 80%. Monday night, mostly cloudy. A slight chance of showers in the evening. Lows in the lower 50s. Northeast winds 10 to 15 miles per hour with gusts up to 25 miles per hour. Chance of rain 20%. Tuesday, partly sunny in the morning, then becoming mostly cloudy. Highs in the mid-60s. Northeast winds 10 to 15 miles per hour. Tuesday night, mostly cloudy with a 50% chance of showers. Lows in the lower 50s. Northeast winds 10 to 15 miles per hour with gusts up to 25 miles per hour. Wednesday, mostly cloudy. A chance of showers in the morning, then showers likely in the afternoon. Highs in the lower 60s. Chance of rain 70%. Wednesday night, mostly cloudy. Showers likely, mainly in the evening. Lows around 50. Chance of rain 70%. The Mansfield, Ohio climate summary for this evening, as of 5:15 p.m., September 20th, 2026.
Today's high temperature was 69 degrees. The normal high is 74. The record high is 91 degrees, which was last set in 2018. Today's low temperature was 65 degrees. The normal low is 52. The record low is 33 degrees, which was last set in 1956. 0.21 inches of precipitation fell today. No snow fell today, which brings the monthly total to 0.0 inches. The total snowfall since July 1st still stands at 0.0 inches. Sunset tonight is at 7:30 p.m. Sunrise tomorrow is at 7:17 a.m. At 6 p.m., weather reports for selected cities. At Mansfield Long Regional Airport, it was cloudy. The temperature was 67 degrees, the dew point 66, and the relative humidity 97%. The wind was north, at 7 miles an hour. The pressure was 29.97 inches and rising. Elsewhere across Ohio, rain was falling, with a temperature of 57 at Toledo Express, and 62 at Findlay. It was partly sunny, with a temperature of 67 at Youngstown, 90 at Cincinnati, 81 at Dayton, and 78 at Columbus. It was cloudy, with a temperature of 69 at Worcester, 70 at Marion, 67 at Cleveland, and 69 at Akron-Canton Regional Airport. Reports from nearby cities outside Ohio. At Detroit, rain was falling, with a temperature of 63. At Chicago, drizzle was falling, with a temperature of 63. It was cloudy, with a temperature of 69 at Pittsburgh, 63 at Buffalo, and 84 at Indianapolis. The current time is 6:48 p.m. Eastern Daylight Time. 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On the latest weather map, a frontal boundary will slowly push south of the local area tonight before high pressure attempts to build over the region on Monday. Meanwhile, low pressure will pass to the south of the area Monday into Tuesday, with a trough pushing across the lower Great Lakes on Wednesday. The forecast for the Central Highlands. Tonight, a slight chance of thunderstorms. Showers, cooler with lows in the mid-50s. Northeast winds 10 to 15 miles per hour with gusts up to 25 miles per hour. Chance of rain 90%. Monday, cloudy. Showers with a slight chance of thunderstorms in the morning, then a chance of showers in the afternoon. Highs in the mid-60s. Northeast winds 10 to 15 miles per hour with gusts up to 25 miles per hour. Chance of rain 80%. Monday night, mostly cloudy. A slight chance of showers in the evening. Lows in the lower 50s. Northeast winds 10 to 15 miles per hour with gusts up to 25 miles per hour. Chance of rain 20%. Tuesday, partly sunny in the morning, then becoming mostly cloudy. Highs in the mid-60s. Northeast winds 10 to 15 miles per hour. Tuesday night, mostly cloudy with a 50% chance of showers. Lows in the lower 50s. Northeast winds 10 to 15 miles per hour with gusts up to 25 miles per hour. Wednesday, mostly cloudy. A chance of showers in the morning, then showers likely in the afternoon. Highs in the lower 60s. Chance of rain 70%. Wednesday night, mostly cloudy. Showers likely, mainly in the evening. Lows around 50. Chance of rain 70%. The extended forecast for the Central Highlands. Thursday, partly sunny. A chance of showers in the morning. Highs in the mid-60s. Chance of rain 40%. Thursday night, partly cloudy. Lows in the upper 40s. Friday, partly cloudy. Highs in the mid-60s. Friday night, mostly clear. Lows in the mid-40s. Saturday, mostly sunny. Highs around 70. Saturday night, mostly clear. Lows in the upper 40s. Sunday, mostly sunny. Highs in the mid-70s. At 6 p.m., weather reports for selected cities. At Mansfield Long Regional Airport, it was cloudy. The temperature was 67 degrees, the dew point 66, and the relative humidity 97%.
The wind was north, at 7 miles an hour. The pressure was 29.97 inches and rising. Elsewhere across Ohio, rain was falling, with a temperature of 57 at Toledo Express, and 62 at Findlay. It was partly sunny, with a temperature of 67 at Youngstown, 90 at Cincinnati, 81 at Dayton, and 78 at Columbus. It was cloudy, with a temperature of 69 at Worcester, 70 at Marion, 67 at Cleveland, and 69 at Akron-Canton Regional Airport. Reports from nearby cities outside Ohio, at Detroit, rain was falling, with a temperature of 63. At Chicago, drizzle was falling, with a temperature of 63. It was cloudy, with a temperature of 69 at Pittsburgh, 63 at Buffalo, and 84 at Indianapolis. The current time is 6:52 p.m. Eastern Daylight Time. 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On the latest weather map, a frontal boundary will slowly push south of the local area tonight before high pressure attempts to build over the region on Monday. Meanwhile, low pressure will pass to the south of the area Monday into Tuesday with a trough pushing across the lower Great Lakes on Wednesday. The forecast for the Central Highlands. Tonight, a slight chance of thunderstorms. Showers, cooler with lows in the mid-50s. Northeast winds 10 to 15 miles per hour with gusts up to 25 miles per hour. Chance of rain 90%. Monday, cloudy. Showers with a slight chance of thunderstorms in the morning, then a chance of showers in the afternoon. Highs in the mid-60s. Northeast winds 10 to 15 miles per hour with gusts up to 25 miles per hour. Chance of rain 80%. Monday night, mostly cloudy. A slight chance of showers in the evening. Lows in the lower 50s. Northeast winds 10 to 15 miles per hour with gusts up to 25 miles per hour. Chance of rain 20%. Tuesday, partly sunny in the morning, then becoming mostly cloudy. Highs in the mid-60s. Northeast winds 10 to 15 miles per hour. Tuesday night, mostly cloudy with a 50% chance of showers. Lows in the lower 50s. Northeast winds 10 to 15 miles per hour with gusts up to 25 miles per hour. Wednesday, mostly cloudy. A chance of showers in the morning, then showers likely in the afternoon. Highs in the lower 60s. Chance of rain 70%. Wednesday night, mostly cloudy. Showers likely, mainly in the evening. Lows around 50. Chance of rain 70%. At 6 p.m., weather reports for selected cities. At Mansfield Long Regional Airport, it was cloudy. The temperature was 67 degrees, the dew point 66, and the relative humidity 97%. The wind was north, at 7 miles an hour. The pressure was 29.97 inches and rising. Elsewhere across Ohio, rain was falling, with a temperature of 57 at Toledo Express, and 62 at Findlay. It was partly sunny, with a temperature of 67 at Youngstown, 90 at Cincinnati, 81 at Dayton, and 78 at Columbus. It was cloudy, with a temperature of 69 at Worcester, 70 at Marion, 67 at Cleveland, and 69 at Akron-Canton Regional Airport. Reports from nearby cities outside Ohio, at Detroit, rain was falling, with a temperature of 63. At Chicago, drizzle was falling, with a temperature of 63. It was cloudy, with a temperature of 69 at Pittsburgh, 63 at Buffalo, and 84 at Indianapolis. The current time is 6:55 p.m. Eastern Daylight Time. 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On the latest weather map, a frontal boundary will slowly push south of the local area tonight before high pressure attempts to build over the region on Monday. Meanwhile, low pressure will pass to the south of the area Monday into Tuesday with a trough pushing across the lower Great Lakes on Wednesday. The forecast for the Central Highlands.
Tonight, a slight chance of thunderstorms. Showers, cooler with lows in the mid-50s. Northeast winds 10 to 15 miles per hour with gusts up to 25 miles per hour. Chance of rain 90%. Monday, cloudy. Showers with a slight chance of thunderstorms in the morning, then a chance of showers in the afternoon. Highs in the mid-60s. Northeast winds 10 to 15 miles per hour with gusts up to 25 miles per hour. Chance of rain 80%. Monday night, mostly cloudy. A slight chance of showers in the evening. Lows in the lower 50s. Northeast winds 10 to 15 miles per hour with gusts up to 25 miles per hour. Chance of rain 20%. Tuesday, partly sunny in the morning, then becoming mostly cloudy. Highs in the mid-60s. Northeast winds 10 to 15 miles per hour. Tuesday night, mostly cloudy with a 50% chance of showers. Lows in the lower 50s. Northeast winds 10 to 15 miles per hour with gusts up to 25 miles per hour. Wednesday, mostly cloudy. A chance of showers in the morning, then showers likely in the afternoon. Highs in the lower 60s. Chance of rain 70%. Wednesday night, mostly cloudy. Showers likely, mainly in the evening. Lows around 50. Chance of rain 70%. At 6 p.m., weather reports for selected cities. At Mansfield Long Regional Airport, it was cloudy. The temperature was 67 degrees, the dew point 66, and the relative humidity 97%. The wind was north, at 7 miles an hour. The pressure was 29.97 inches and rising. Elsewhere across Ohio, rain was falling, with a temperature of 57 at Toledo Express, and 62 at Findlay. It was partly sunny, with a temperature of 67 at Youngstown, 90 at Cincinnati, 81 at Dayton, and 78 at Columbus. It was cloudy, with a temperature of 69 at Worcester, 70 at Marion, 67 at Cleveland, and 69 at Akron-Canton Regional Airport. Reports from nearby cities outside Ohio, at Detroit, rain was falling, with a temperature of 63. At Chicago, drizzle was falling, with a temperature of 63. It was cloudy, with a temperature of 69 at Pittsburgh, 63 at Buffalo, and 84 at Indianapolis. The current time is 6:59 p.m. Eastern Daylight Time. 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On the latest weather map, a frontal boundary will slowly push south of the local area tonight before high pressure attempts to build over the region on Monday. Meanwhile, low pressure will pass to the south of the area Monday into Tuesday with a trough pushing across the lower Great Lakes on Wednesday. The forecast for the Central Highlands. Tonight, a slight chance of thunderstorms. Showers, cooler with lows in the mid-50s. Northeast winds 10 to 15 miles per hour with gusts up to 25 miles per hour. Chance of rain 90%. Monday, cloudy. Showers with a slight chance of thunderstorms in the morning, then a chance of showers in the afternoon. Highs in the mid-60s. Northeast winds 10 to 15 miles per hour with gusts up to 25 miles per hour. Chance of rain 80%. Monday night, mostly cloudy. A slight chance of showers in the evening. Lows in the lower 50s. Northeast winds 10 to 15 miles per hour with gusts up to 25 miles per hour. Chance of rain 20%. Tuesday, partly sunny in the morning, then becoming mostly cloudy. Highs in the mid-60s. Northeast winds 10 to 15 miles per hour. Tuesday night, mostly cloudy with a 50% chance of showers. Lows in the lower 50s. Northeast winds 10 to 15 miles per hour with gusts up to 25 miles per hour. Wednesday, mostly cloudy. A chance of showers in the morning, then showers likely in the afternoon. Highs in the lower 60s. Chance of rain 70%. Wednesday night, mostly cloudy. Showers likely, mainly in the evening. Lows around 50. Chance of rain 70%. The Nearshore Marine Forecast.
for the following marine location, the islands to Vermilion. Small craft advisory in effect from 8 p.m. Eastern Daylight Time this evening through Wednesday evening. Tonight, northeast winds 15 to 25 knots. A chance of showers this evening, then a slight chance of showers after midnight. A chance of showers late. Waves 2 to 4 feet, building to 3 to 6 feet. Waves occasionally around 7 feet. Monday, northeast winds 15 to 25 knots. A chance of showers. Waves 5 to 8 feet. Waves occasionally around 10 feet. Monday night, northeast winds 15 to 25 knots, increasing to 30 knots. A chance of showers in the evening. Waves 5 to 8 feet. Waves occasionally around 10 feet. Tuesday, northeast winds 15 to 25 knots, increasing to 30 knots. A chance of showers in the morning. Waves 5 to 8 feet. Waves occasionally around 10 feet. The water temperature off Toledo is 71 degrees, off Cleveland 72 degrees, and off Derry 72 degrees. The extended forecast for the Central Highlands. Thursday, partly sunny. A chance of showers in the morning. Highs in the mid-60s. Chance of rain 40%. Thursday night, partly cloudy. Lows in the upper 40s. Friday, partly cloudy. Highs in the mid-60s. Friday night, mostly clear. Lows in the mid-40s. Saturday, mostly sunny. Highs around 70. Saturday night, mostly clear. Lows in the upper 40s. Sunday, mostly sunny. Highs in the mid-70s. The Mansfield, Ohio climate summary for this evening, as of 5:15 p.m., September 20th, 2026. Today's high temperature was 69 degrees. The normal high is 74. The record high is 91 degrees, which was last set in 2018. Today's low temperature was 65 degrees. The normal low is 52. The record low is 33 degrees, which was last set in 1956. 0.21 inches of precipitation fell today. No snow fell today, which brings the monthly total to 0.0 inches. The total snowfall since July 1st still stands at 0.0 inches. Sunset tonight is at 7:30 p.m. Sunrise tomorrow is at 7:17 a.m. At 6 p.m., weather reports for selected cities. At Mansfield Long Regional Airport, it was cloudy. The temperature was 67 degrees, the dew point 66, and the relative humidity 97%. The wind was north, at 7 miles an hour. The pressure was 29.97 inches and rising. Elsewhere across Ohio, rain was falling, with a temperature of 57 at Toledo Express, and 62 at Findlay. It was partly sunny, with a temperature of 67 at Youngstown, 90 at Cincinnati, 81 at Dayton, and 78 at Columbus. It was cloudy, with a temperature of 69 at Worcester, 70 at Marion, 67 at Cleveland, and 69 at Akron-Canton Regional Airport. Reports from nearby cities outside Ohio. At Detroit, rain was falling, with a temperature of 63. At Chicago, drizzle was falling, with a temperature of 63. It was cloudy, with a temperature of 69 at Pittsburgh, 63 at Buffalo, and 84 at Indianapolis. The current time is 7:05 p.m. Eastern Daylight Time. 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On the latest weather map, a frontal boundary will slowly push south of the local area tonight before high pressure attempts to build over the region on Monday. Meanwhile, low pressure will pass to the south of the area Monday into Tuesday, with a trough pushing across the lower Great Lakes on Wednesday. The forecast for the Central Highlands. Tonight, a slight chance of thunderstorms. Showers, cooler with lows in the mid-50s. Northeast winds 10 to 15 miles per hour with gusts up to 25 miles per hour. Chance of rain 90%. Monday, cloudy. Showers with a slight chance of thunderstorms in the morning, then a chance of showers in the afternoon. Highs in the mid-60s.
Northeast winds 10 to 15 miles per hour with gusts up to 25 miles per hour. Chance of rain 80%. Monday night, mostly cloudy. A slight chance of showers in the evening. Lows in the lower 50s. Northeast winds 10 to 15 miles per hour with gusts up to 25 miles per hour. Chance of rain 20%. Tuesday, partly sunny in the morning, then becoming mostly cloudy. Highs in the mid-60s. Northeast winds 10 to 15 miles per hour. Tuesday night, mostly cloudy with a 50% chance of showers. Lows in the lower 50s. Northeast winds 10 to 15 miles per hour with gusts up to 25 miles per hour. Wednesday, mostly cloudy. A chance of showers in the morning, then showers likely in the afternoon. Highs in the lower 60s. Chance of rain 70%. Wednesday night, mostly cloudy. Showers likely, mainly in the evening. Lows around 50. Chance of rain 70%. At 7 p.m., weather reports for selected cities. At Mansfield Long Regional Airport, it was cloudy. The temperature was 65 degrees, the dew point 65, and the relative humidity 100%. The wind was north, at 13 miles an hour. The pressure was 29.99 inches and rising. Elsewhere across Ohio, rain was falling, with a temperature of 58 at Toledo Express, and 62 at Findlay. It was mostly cloudy, with a temperature of 65 at Youngstown, 86 at Cincinnati, 78 at Dayton, and 77 at Columbus. It was cloudy, with a temperature of 68 at Worcester, 66 at Cleveland, and 67 at Akron-Canton Regional Airport. Reports from nearby cities outside Ohio, drizzle was falling, with a temperature of 69 at Pittsburgh, and 63 at Chicago. At Indianapolis, it was mostly cloudy, with a temperature of 83. It was cloudy, with a temperature of 62 at Detroit, and 62 at Buffalo. The current time is 7:08 p.m. Eastern Daylight Time. 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On the latest weather map, a frontal boundary will slowly push south of the local area tonight before high pressure attempts to build over the region on Monday. Meanwhile, low pressure will pass to the south of the area Monday into Tuesday with a trough pushing across the lower Great Lakes on Wednesday. The forecast for the Central Highlands. Tonight, a slight chance of thunderstorms. Showers, cooler with lows in the mid-50s. Northeast winds 10 to 15 miles per hour with gusts up to 25 miles per hour. Chance of rain 90%. Monday, cloudy. Showers with a slight chance of thunderstorms in the morning, then a chance of showers in the afternoon. Highs in the mid-60s. Northeast winds 10 to 15 miles per hour with gusts up to 25 miles per hour. Chance of rain 80%. Monday night, mostly cloudy. A slight chance of showers in the evening. Lows in the lower 50s. Northeast winds 10 to 15 miles per hour with gusts up to 25 miles per hour. Chance of rain 20%. Tuesday, partly sunny in the morning, then becoming mostly cloudy. Highs in the mid-60s. Northeast winds 10 to 15 miles per hour. Tuesday night, mostly cloudy with a 50% chance of showers. Lows in the lower 50s. Northeast winds 10 to 15 miles per hour with gusts up to 25 miles per hour. Wednesday, mostly cloudy. A chance of showers in the morning, then showers likely in the afternoon. Highs in the lower 60s. Chance of rain 70%. Wednesday night, mostly cloudy. Showers likely, mainly in the evening. Lows around 50. Chance of rain 70%. The extended forecast for the Central Highlands. Thursday, partly sunny. A chance of showers in the morning. Highs in the mid-60s. Chance of rain 40%. Thursday night, partly cloudy. Lows in the upper 40s. Friday, partly cloudy. Highs in the mid-60s. Friday night, mostly clear. Lows in the mid-40s. Saturday, mostly sunny.
highs around 70. Saturday night, mostly clear. Lows in the upper 40s. Sunday, mostly sunny. Highs in the mid-70s. At 7 p.m., weather reports for selected cities. At Mansfield Long Regional Airport, it was cloudy. The temperature was 65 degrees, the dew point 65, and the relative humidity 100%. The wind was north, at 13 miles an hour. The pressure was 29.99 inches and rising. Elsewhere across Ohio, rain was falling, with a temperature of 58 at Toledo Express, and 62 at Findlay. It was mostly cloudy, with a temperature of 65 at Youngstown, 86 at Cincinnati, 78 at Dayton, and 77 at Columbus. It was cloudy, with a temperature of 68 at Worcester, 66 at Cleveland, and 67 at Akron-Canton Regional Airport. Reports from nearby cities outside Ohio, drizzle was falling, with a temperature of 69 at Pittsburgh, and 63 at Chicago. At Indianapolis, it was mostly cloudy, with a temperature of 83. It was cloudy, with a temperature of 62 at Detroit, and 62 at Buffalo. The current time is 7:12 p.m. Eastern Daylight Time. 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We supply the latest available information for the Central Highlands over station WWG57 from Butler on a frequency of 162.450 MHz. On the latest weather map, a frontal boundary will slowly push south of the local area tonight before high pressure attempts to build over the region on Monday. Meanwhile, low pressure will pass to the south of the area Monday into Tuesday with a trough pushing across the lower Great Lakes on Wednesday. The forecast for the Central Highlands. Tonight, a slight chance of thunderstorms. Showers, cooler with lows in the mid-50s. Northeast winds 10 to 15 miles per hour with gusts up to 25 miles per hour. Chance of rain 90%. Monday, cloudy. Showers with a slight chance of thunderstorms in the morning, then a chance of showers in the afternoon. Highs in the mid-60s. Northeast winds 10 to 15 miles per hour with gusts up to 25 miles per hour. Chance of rain 80%. Monday night, mostly cloudy. A slight chance of showers in the evening. Lows in the lower 50s. Northeast winds 10 to 15 miles per hour with gusts up to 25 miles per hour. Chance of rain 20%. Tuesday, partly sunny in the morning, then becoming mostly cloudy. Highs in the mid-60s. Northeast winds 10 to 15 miles per hour. Tuesday night, mostly cloudy with a 50% chance of showers. Lows in the lower 50s. Northeast winds 10 to 15 miles per hour with gusts up to 25 miles per hour. Wednesday, mostly cloudy. A chance of showers in the morning, then showers likely in the afternoon. Highs in the lower 60s. Chance of rain 70%. Wednesday night, mostly cloudy. Showers likely, mainly in the evening. Lows around 50. Chance of rain 70%. At 7 p.m., weather reports for selected cities. At Mansfield Long Regional Airport, it was cloudy. The temperature was 65 degrees, the dew point 65, and the relative humidity 100%. The wind was north, at 13 miles an hour. The pressure was 29.99 inches and rising. Elsewhere across Ohio, rain was falling, with a temperature of 58 at Toledo Express, and 62 at Findlay. It was mostly cloudy, with a temperature of 65 at Youngstown, 86 at Cincinnati, 78 at Dayton, and 77 at Columbus. It was cloudy, with a temperature of 68 at Worcester, 66 at Cleveland, and 67 at Akron-Canton Regional Airport. Reports from nearby cities outside Ohio, drizzle was falling, with a temperature of 69 at Pittsburgh, and 63 at Chicago. At Indianapolis, it was mostly cloudy, with a temperature of 83. It was cloudy, with a temperature of 62 at Detroit, and 62 at Buffalo. The Mansfield, Ohio climate summary for this evening, as of 5:15 p.m., September 20th, 2026. Today's high temperature was 69 degrees. The normal high is 74. The record high is 91 degrees, which was last set in 2018.
Today's low temperature was 65 degrees. The normal low is 52. The record low is 33 degrees, which was last set in 1956. 0.21 inches of precipitation fell today. No snow fell today, which brings the monthly total to 0.0 inches. The total snowfall since July 1st still stands at 0.0 inches. Sunset tonight is at 7:30 p.m. Sunrise tomorrow is at 7:17 a.m. The current time is 7:16 p.m. Eastern Daylight Time. 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On the latest weather map, a frontal boundary will slowly push south of the local area tonight before high pressure attempts to build over the region on Monday. Meanwhile, low pressure will pass to the south of the area Monday into Tuesday with a trough pushing across the lower Great Lakes on Wednesday. The forecast for the Central Highlands. Tonight, a slight chance of thunderstorms. Showers, cooler with lows in the mid-50s. Northeast winds 10 to 15 miles per hour with gusts up to 25 miles per hour. Chance of rain 90%. Monday, cloudy. Showers with a slight chance of thunderstorms in the morning, then a chance of showers in the afternoon. Highs in the mid-60s. Northeast winds 10 to 15 miles per hour with gusts up to 25 miles per hour. Chance of rain 80%. Monday night, mostly cloudy. A slight chance of showers in the evening. Lows in the lower 50s. Northeast winds 10 to 15 miles per hour with gusts up to 25 miles per hour. Chance of rain 20%. Tuesday, partly sunny in the morning, then becoming mostly cloudy. Highs in the mid-60s. Northeast winds 10 to 15 miles per hour. Tuesday night, mostly cloudy with a 50% chance of showers. Lows in the lower 50s. Northeast winds 10 to 15 miles per hour with gusts up to 25 miles per hour. Wednesday, mostly cloudy. A chance of showers in the morning, then showers likely in the afternoon. Highs in the lower 60s. Chance of rain 70%. Wednesday night, mostly cloudy. Showers likely, mainly in the evening. Lows around 50. Chance of rain 70%. The current time is 7:19 p.m. Eastern Daylight Time. 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On the latest weather map, a frontal boundary will slowly push south of the local area tonight before high pressure attempts to build over the region on Monday. Meanwhile, low pressure will pass to the south of the area Monday into Tuesday with a trough pushing across the lower Great Lakes on Wednesday. The forecast for the Central Highlands. Tonight, a slight chance of thunderstorms. Showers, cooler with lows in the mid-50s. Northeast winds 10 to 15 miles per hour with gusts up to 25 miles per hour. Chance of rain 90%. Monday, cloudy. Showers with a slight chance of thunderstorms in the morning, then a chance of showers in the afternoon. Highs in the mid-60s. Northeast winds 10 to 15 miles per hour with gusts up to 25 miles per hour. Chance of rain 80%. Monday night, mostly cloudy. A slight chance of showers in the evening. Lows in the lower 50s. Northeast winds 10 to 15 miles per hour with gusts up to 25 miles per hour. Chance of rain 20%. Tuesday, partly sunny in the morning, then becoming mostly cloudy. Highs in the mid-60s. Northeast winds 10 to 15 miles per hour. Tuesday night, mostly cloudy with a 50% chance of showers. Lows in the lower 50s. Northeast winds 10 to 15 miles per hour with gusts up to 25 miles per hour. Wednesday, mostly cloudy. A chance of showers in the morning, then showers likely in the afternoon. Highs in the lower 60s. Chance of rain 70%. Wednesday night, mostly cloudy.
Showers likely, mainly in the evening. Lows around 50. Chance of rain 70%. The extended forecast for the Central Highlands. Thursday, partly sunny. A chance of showers in the morning. Highs in the mid-60s. Chance of rain 40%. Thursday night, partly cloudy. Lows in the upper 40s. Friday, partly cloudy. Highs in the mid-60s. Friday night, mostly clear. Lows in the mid-40s. Saturday, mostly sunny. Highs around 70. Saturday night, mostly clear. Lows in the upper 40s. Sunday, mostly sunny. Highs in the mid-70s. At 7 p.m., weather reports for selected cities. At Mansfield-Lom Regional Airport, it was cloudy. The temperature was 65 degrees, the dew point 65, and the relative humidity 100%. The wind was north, at 13 miles an hour. The pressure was 29.99 inches and rising. Elsewhere across Ohio, rain was falling, with a temperature of 58 at Toledo Express, and 62 at Findlay. It was mostly cloudy, with a temperature of 65 at Youngstown, 86 at Cincinnati, 78 at Dayton, and 77 at Columbus. It was cloudy, with a temperature of 68 at Worcester, 66 at Cleveland, and 67 at Akron-Canton Regional Airport. Reports from nearby cities outside Ohio, drizzle was falling, with a temperature of 69 at Pittsburgh, and 63 at Chicago. At Indianapolis, it was mostly cloudy, with a temperature of 83. It was cloudy, with a temperature of 62 at Detroit, and 62 at Buffalo. The current time is 7:23 p.m. Eastern Daylight Time. 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On the latest weather map, a frontal boundary will slowly push south of the local area tonight before high pressure attempts to build over the region on Monday. Meanwhile, low pressure will pass to the south of the area Monday into Tuesday with a trough pushing across the lower Great Lakes on Wednesday. The forecast for the Central Highlands. Tonight, a slight chance of thunderstorms. Showers, cooler with lows in the mid-50s. Northeast winds 10 to 15 miles per hour with gusts up to 25 miles per hour. Chance of rain 90%. Monday, cloudy. Showers with a slight chance of thunderstorms in the morning, then a chance of showers in the afternoon. Highs in the mid-60s. Northeast winds 10 to 15 miles per hour with gusts up to 25 miles per hour. Chance of rain 80%. Monday night, mostly cloudy. A slight chance of showers in the evening. Lows in the lower 50s. Northeast winds 10 to 15 miles per hour with gusts up to 25 miles per hour. Chance of rain 20%. Tuesday, partly sunny in the morning, then becoming mostly cloudy. Highs in the mid-60s. Northeast winds 10 to 15 miles per hour. Tuesday night, mostly cloudy with a 50% chance of showers. Lows in the lower 50s. Northeast winds 10 to 15 miles per hour with gusts up to 25 miles per hour. Wednesday, mostly cloudy. A chance of showers in the morning, then showers likely in the afternoon. Highs in the lower 60s. Chance of rain 70%. Wednesday night, mostly cloudy. Showers likely, mainly in the evening. Lows around 50. Chance of rain 70%. At 7 p.m., weather reports for selected cities. At Mansfield-Lom Regional Airport, it was cloudy. The temperature was 65 degrees, the dew point 65, and the relative humidity 100%. The wind was north, at 13 miles an hour. The pressure was 29.99 inches and rising. Elsewhere across Ohio, rain was falling, with a temperature of 58 at Toledo Express, and 62 at Findlay. It was mostly cloudy, with a temperature of 65 at Youngstown, 86 at Cincinnati, 78 at Dayton, and 77 at Columbus. It was cloudy, with a temperature of 68 at Worcester, 66 at Cleveland, and 67 at Akron-Canton Regional Airport.
Reports from nearby cities outside Ohio, drizzle was falling, with a temperature of 69 at Pittsburgh and 63 at Chicago. At Indianapolis, it was mostly cloudy, with a temperature of 83. It was cloudy, with a temperature of 62 at Detroit and 62 at Buffalo. The current time is 7:26 p.m. Eastern Daylight Time. 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On the latest weather map, a frontal boundary will slowly push south of the local area tonight before high pressure attempts to build over the region on Monday. Meanwhile, low pressure will pass to the south of the area Monday into Tuesday with a trough pushing across the lower Great Lakes on Wednesday. The forecast for the Central Highlands. Tonight, a slight chance of thunderstorms. Showers, cooler with lows in the mid-50s. Northeast winds 10 to 15 miles per hour with gusts up to 25 miles per hour. Chance of rain 90%. Monday, cloudy. Showers with a slight chance of thunderstorms in the morning, then a chance of showers in the afternoon. Highs in the mid-60s. Northeast winds 10 to 15 miles per hour with gusts up to 25 miles per hour. Chance of rain 80%. Monday night, mostly cloudy. A slight chance of showers in the evening. Lows in the lower 50s. Northeast winds 10 to 15 miles per hour with gusts up to 25 miles per hour. Chance of rain 20%. Tuesday, partly sunny in the morning, then becoming mostly cloudy. Highs in the mid-60s. Northeast winds 10 to 15 miles per hour. Tuesday night, mostly cloudy with a 50% chance of showers. Lows in the lower 50s. Northeast winds 10 to 15 miles per hour with gusts up to 25 miles per hour. Wednesday, mostly cloudy. A chance of showers in the morning, then showers likely in the afternoon. Highs in the lower 60s. Chance of rain 70%. Wednesday night, mostly cloudy. Showers likely, mainly in the evening. Lows around 50. Chance of rain 70%. At 7 p.m., weather reports for selected cities. At Mansfield Long Regional Airport, it was cloudy. The temperature was 65 degrees, the dew point 65, and the relative humidity 100%. The wind was north, at 13 miles an hour. The pressure was 29.99 inches and rising. Elsewhere across Ohio, rain was falling, with a temperature of 58 at Toledo Express and 62 at Findlay. It was mostly cloudy, with a temperature of 65 at Youngstown, 86 at Cincinnati, 78 at Dayton, and 77 at Columbus. It was cloudy, with a temperature of 68 at Worcester, 66 at Cleveland, and 67 at Akron-Canton Regional Airport. Reports from nearby cities outside Ohio, drizzle was falling, with a temperature of 69 at Pittsburgh and 63 at Chicago. At Indianapolis, it was mostly cloudy, with a temperature of 83. It was cloudy, with a temperature of 62 at Detroit and 62 at Buffalo. The current time is 7:29 p.m. Eastern Daylight Time. The extended forecast for the Central Highlands. Thursday, partly sunny. A chance of showers in the morning. Highs in the mid-60s. Chance of rain 40%. Thursday night, partly cloudy. Lows in the upper 40s. Friday, partly cloudy. Highs in the mid-60s. Friday night, mostly clear. Lows in the mid-40s. Saturday, mostly sunny. Highs around 70. Saturday night, mostly clear. Lows in the upper 40s. Sunday, mostly sunny. Highs in the mid-70s. The Mansfield, Ohio climate summary for this evening, as of 5:15 p.m., September 20th, 2026. Today's high temperature was 69 degrees. The normal high is 74. The record high is 91 degrees, which was last set in 2018. Today's low temperature was 65 degrees. The normal low is 52. The record low is 33 degrees, which was last set in 1956.
0.21 inches of precipitation fell today. No snow fell today, which brings the monthly total to 0.0 inches. The total snowfall since July 1st still stands at 0.0 inches. Sunset tonight is at 7:30 p.m. Sunrise tomorrow is at 7:17 a.m. This is NOAA Weather Radio WWG57 originating from the National Weather Service Forecast Office in Cleveland. 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On the latest weather map, a frontal boundary will slowly push south of the local area tonight before high pressure attempts to build over the region on Monday. Meanwhile, low pressure will pass to the south of the area Monday into Tuesday with a trough pushing across the lower Great Lakes on Wednesday. The forecast for the Central Highlands. Tonight, a slight chance of thunderstorms. Showers, cooler with lows in the mid-50s. Northeast winds 10 to 15 miles per hour with gusts up to 25 miles per hour. Chance of rain 90%. Monday, cloudy. Showers with a slight chance of thunderstorms in the morning, then a chance of showers in the afternoon. Highs in the mid-60s. Northeast winds 10 to 15 miles per hour with gusts up to 25 miles per hour. Chance of rain 80%. Monday night, mostly cloudy. A slight chance of showers in the evening. Lows in the lower 50s. Northeast winds 10 to 15 miles per hour with gusts up to 25 miles per hour. Chance of rain 20%. Tuesday, partly sunny in the morning, then becoming mostly cloudy. Highs in the mid-60s. Northeast winds 10 to 15 miles per hour. Tuesday night, mostly cloudy with a 50% chance of showers. Lows in the lower 50s. Northeast winds 10 to 15 miles per hour with gusts up to 25 miles per hour. Wednesday, mostly cloudy. A chance of showers in the morning, then showers likely in the afternoon. Highs in the lower 60s. Chance of rain 70%. Wednesday night, mostly cloudy. Showers likely, mainly in the evening. Lows around 50. Chance of rain 70%. At 7 p.m., weather reports for selected cities. At Mansfield Long Regional Airport, it was cloudy. The temperature was 65 degrees, the dew point 65, and the relative humidity 100%. The wind was north, at 13 miles an hour. The pressure was 29.99 inches and rising. Elsewhere across Ohio, rain was falling, with a temperature of 58 at Toledo Express, and 62 at Findlay. It was mostly cloudy, with a temperature of 65 at Youngstown, 86 at Cincinnati, 78 at Dayton, and 77 at Columbus. It was cloudy, with a temperature of 68 at Worcester, 66 at Cleveland, and 67 at Akron-Canton Regional Airport. Reports from nearby cities outside Ohio, drizzle was falling, with a temperature of 69 at Pittsburgh, and 63 at Chicago. At Indianapolis, it was mostly cloudy, with a temperature of 83. It was cloudy, with a temperature of 62 at Detroit, and 62 at Buffalo. The current time is 7:34 p.m. Eastern Daylight Time. 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On the latest weather map, a frontal boundary will slowly push south of the local area tonight before high pressure attempts to build over the region on Monday. Meanwhile, low pressure will pass to the south of the area Monday into Tuesday with a trough pushing across the lower Great Lakes on Wednesday. The forecast for the Central Highlands. Tonight, a slight chance of thunderstorms. Showers, cooler with lows in the mid-50s. Northeast winds 10 to 15 miles per hour with gusts up to 25 miles per hour. Chance of rain 90%. Monday, cloudy. Showers with a slight chance of thunderstorms in the morning, then a chance of showers in the afternoon. Highs in the mid-60s. Northeast winds 10 to 15 miles per hour with gusts up to 25 miles per hour. Chance of rain 80%. Monday night, mostly cloudy. A slight chance of showers in the evening.
Lows in the lower 50s. Northeast winds 10 to 15 miles per hour with gusts up to 25 miles per hour. Chance of rain 20%. Tuesday, partly sunny in the morning, then becoming mostly cloudy. Highs in the mid

Weather reports for selected cities. At Mansfield Lawn Regional Airport, it was cloudy. The temperature was 65 degrees, the dew point 65, and the relative humidity 100%. The wind was north, at 13 miles an hour. The pressure was 29.99 inches and rising. Elsewhere across Ohio, rain was falling, with a temperature of 58 at Toledo Express, and 62 at Findlay. It was mostly cloudy, with a temperature of 65 at Youngstown, 86 at Cincinnati, 78 at Dayton, and 77 at Columbus. It was cloudy, with a temperature of 68 at Worcester, 66 at Cleveland, and 67 at Akron-Canton Regional Airport. Reports from nearby cities outside Ohio, drizzle was falling, with a temperature of 69 at Pittsburgh, and 63 at Chicago. At Indianapolis, it was mostly cloudy, with a temperature of 83. It was cloudy, with a temperature of 62 at Detroit, and 62 at Buffalo. The current time is 7:38 p.m. Eastern Daylight Time. 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On the latest weather map, a frontal boundary will slowly push south of the local area tonight before high pressure attempts to build over the region on Monday. Meanwhile, low pressure will pass to the south of the area Monday into Tuesday with a trough pushing across the lower Great Lakes on Wednesday. The forecast for the Central Highlands. Tonight, a slight chance of thunderstorms. Showers, cooler with lows in the mid-50s. Northeast winds 10 to 15 miles per hour with gusts up to 25 miles per hour. Chance of rain 90%. Monday, cloudy. Showers with a slight chance of thunderstorms in the morning, then a chance of showers in the afternoon. Highs in the mid-60s. Northeast winds 10 to 15 miles per hour with gusts up to 25 miles per hour. Chance of rain 80%. Monday night, mostly cloudy. A slight chance of showers in the evening. Lows in the lower 50s. Northeast winds 10 to 15 miles per hour with gusts up to 25 miles per hour. Chance of rain 20%. Tuesday, partly sunny in the morning, then becoming mostly cloudy. Highs in the mid-60s. Northeast winds 10 to 15 miles per hour. Tuesday night, mostly cloudy with a 50% chance of showers. Lows in the lower 50s. Northeast winds 10 to 15 miles per hour with gusts up to 25 miles per hour. Wednesday, mostly cloudy. A chance of showers in the morning, then showers likely in the afternoon. Highs in the lower 60s. Chance of rain 70%. Wednesday night, mostly cloudy. Showers likely, mainly in the evening. Lows around 50. Chance of rain 70%. The extended forecast for the Central Highlands. Thursday, partly sunny. A chance of showers in the morning. Highs in the mid-60s. Chance of rain 40%. Thursday night, partly cloudy. Lows in the upper 40s. Friday, partly cloudy. Highs in the mid-60s. Friday night, mostly clear. Lows in the mid-40s. Saturday, mostly sunny. Highs around 70. Saturday night, mostly clear. Lows in the upper 40s. Sunday, mostly sunny. Highs in the mid-70s. At 7 p.m., weather reports for selected cities. At Mansfield Lawn Regional Airport, it was cloudy. The temperature was 65 degrees, the dew point 65, and the relative humidity 100%. The wind was north, at 13 miles an hour. The pressure was 29.99 inches and rising. Elsewhere across Ohio, rain was falling, with a temperature of 58 at Toledo Express, and 62 at Findlay. It was mostly cloudy, with a temperature of 65 at Youngstown, 86 at Cincinnati, 78 at Dayton, and 77 at Columbus. It was cloudy, with a temperature of 68 at Worcester, 66 at Cleveland, and 67 at Akron-Canton Regional Airport. Reports from nearby cities outside Ohio, drizzle was falling, with a temperature of 69 at Pittsburgh, and 63 at Chicago. At Indianapolis, it was mostly cloudy,

with a temperature of 83. It was cloudy, with a temperature of 62 at Detroit, and 62 at Buffalo. The current time is 7:42 p.m. Eastern Daylight Time. 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On the latest weather map, a frontal boundary will slowly push south of the local area tonight before high pressure attempts to build over the region on Monday. Meanwhile, low pressure will pass to the south of the area Monday into Tuesday with a trough pushing across the lower Great Lakes on Wednesday. The forecast for the Central Highlands. Tonight, a slight chance of thunderstorms. Showers, cooler with lows in the mid-50s. Northeast winds 10 to 15 miles per hour with gusts up to 25 miles per hour. Chance of rain 90%. Monday, cloudy. Showers with a slight chance of thunderstorms in the morning, then a chance of showers in the afternoon. Highs in the mid-60s. Northeast winds 10 to 15 miles per hour with gusts up to 25 miles per hour. Chance of rain 80%. Monday night, mostly cloudy. A slight chance of showers in the evening. Lows in the lower 50s. Northeast winds 10 to 15 miles per hour with gusts up to 25 miles per hour. Chance of rain 20%. Tuesday, partly sunny in the morning, then becoming mostly cloudy. Highs in the mid-60s. Northeast winds 10 to 15 miles per hour. Tuesday night, mostly cloudy with a 50% chance of showers. Lows in the lower 50s. Northeast winds 10 to 15 miles per hour with gusts up to 25 miles per hour. Wednesday, mostly cloudy. A chance of showers in the morning, then showers likely in the afternoon. Highs in the lower 60s. Chance of rain 70%. Wednesday night, mostly cloudy. Showers likely, mainly in the evening. Lows around 50. Chance of rain 70%. At 7 p.m., weather reports for selected cities. At Mansfield Lawn Regional Airport, it was cloudy. The temperature was 65 degrees, the dew point 65, and the relative humidity 100%. The wind was north, at 13 miles an hour. The pressure was 29.99 inches and rising. Elsewhere across Ohio, rain was falling, with a temperature of 58 at Toledo Express, and 62 at Findlay. It was mostly cloudy, with a temperature of 65 at Youngstown, 86 at Cincinnati, 78 at Dayton, and 77 at Columbus. It was cloudy, with a temperature of 68 at Worcester, 66 at Cleveland, and 67 at Akron-Canton Regional Airport. Reports from nearby cities outside Ohio, drizzle was falling, with a temperature of 69 at Pittsburgh, and 63 at Chicago. At Indianapolis, it was mostly cloudy, with a temperature of 83. It was cloudy, with a temperature of 62 at Detroit, and 62 at Buffalo. The Mansfield, Ohio climate summary for this evening, as of 5:15 p.m., September 20, 2026. Today's high temperature was 69 degrees. The normal high is 74. The record high is 91 degrees, which was last set in 2018. Today's low temperature was 65 degrees. The normal low is 52. The record low is 33 degrees, which was last set in 1956. 0.21 inches of precipitation fell today. No snow fell today, which brings the monthly total to 0.0 inches. The total snowfall since July 1st still stands at 0.0 inches. Sunset tonight is at 7:30 p.m. Sunrise tomorrow is at 7:17 a.m. The current time is 7:46 p.m. Eastern Daylight Time. 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On the latest weather map, a frontal boundary will slowly push south of the local area tonight before high pressure attempts to build over the region on Monday.
Meanwhile, low pressure will pass to the south of the area Monday into Tuesday, with a trough pushing across the lower Great Lakes on Wednesday. The forecast for the Central Highlands. Tonight, a slight chance of thunderstorms. Showers, cooler with lows in the mid-50s. Northeast winds 10 to 15 miles per hour with gusts up to 25 miles per hour. Chance of rain 90%. Monday, cloudy. Showers with a slight chance of thunderstorms in the morning, then a chance of showers in the afternoon. Highs in the mid-60s. Northeast winds 10 to 15 miles per hour with gusts up to 25 miles per hour. Chance of rain 80%. Monday night, mostly cloudy. A slight chance of showers in the evening. Lows in the lower 50s. Northeast winds 10 to 15 miles per hour with gusts up to 25 miles per hour. Chance of rain 20%. Tuesday, partly sunny in the morning, then becoming mostly cloudy. Highs in the mid-60s. Northeast winds 10 to 15 miles per hour. Tuesday night, mostly cloudy with a 50% chance of showers. Lows in the lower 50s. Northeast winds 10 to 15 miles per hour with gusts up to 25 miles per hour. Wednesday, mostly cloudy. A chance of showers in the morning, then showers likely in the afternoon. Highs in the lower 60s. Chance of rain 70%. Wednesday night, mostly cloudy. Showers likely, mainly in the evening. Lows around 50. Chance of rain 70%. At 7 p.m., weather reports for selected cities. At Mansfield Long Regional Airport, it was cloudy. The temperature was 65 degrees, the dew point 65, and the relative humidity 100%. The wind was north, at 13 miles an hour. The pressure was 29.99 inches and rising. Elsewhere across Ohio, rain was falling, with a temperature of 58 at Toledo Express, and 62 at Findlay. It was mostly cloudy, with a temperature of 65 at Youngstown, 86 at Cincinnati, 78 at Dayton, and 77 at Columbus. It was cloudy, with a temperature of 68 at Worcester, 66 at Cleveland, and 67 at Akron-Canton Regional Airport. Reports from nearby cities outside Ohio, drizzle was falling, with a temperature of 69 at Pittsburgh, and 63 at Chicago. At Indianapolis, it was mostly cloudy, with a temperature of 83. It was cloudy, with a temperature of 62 at Detroit, and 62 at Buffalo. The current time is 7:49 p.m. Eastern Daylight Time. 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We supply the latest available information for the Central Highlands over station WWG 57 from Butler on a frequency of 162.450 MHz. The extended forecast for the Central Highlands. Thursday, partly sunny. A chance of showers in the morning. Highs in the mid-60s. Chance of rain 40%. Thursday night, partly cloudy. Lows in the upper 40s. Friday, partly cloudy. Highs in the mid-60s. Friday night, mostly clear. Lows in the mid-40s. Saturday, mostly sunny. Highs around 70. Saturday night, mostly clear. Lows in the upper 40s. Sunday, mostly sunny. Highs in the mid-70s. On the latest weather map, a frontal boundary will slowly push south of the local area tonight before high pressure attempts to build over the region on Monday. Meanwhile, low pressure will pass to the south of the area Monday into Tuesday, with a trough pushing across the lower Great Lakes on Wednesday. The forecast for the Central Highlands. Tonight, a slight chance of thunderstorms. Showers, cooler with lows in the mid-50s. Northeast winds 10 to 15 miles per hour with gusts up to 25 miles per hour. Chance of rain 90%. Monday, cloudy. Showers with a slight chance of thunderstorms in the morning, then a chance of showers in the afternoon. Highs in the mid-60s. Northeast winds 10 to 15 miles per hour with gusts up to 25 miles per hour. Chance of rain 80%. Monday night, mostly cloudy. A slight chance of showers in the evening. Lows in the lower 50s. Northeast winds 10 to 15 miles per hour with gusts up to 25 miles per hour.
chance of rain 20%. Tuesday, partly sunny in the morning, then becoming mostly cloudy. Highs in the mid-60s. Northeast winds 10 to 15 miles per hour. Tuesday night, mostly cloudy with a 50% chance of showers. Lows in the lower 50s. Northeast winds 10 to 15 miles per hour with gusts up to 25 miles per hour. Wednesday, mostly cloudy. A chance of showers in the morning, then showers likely in the afternoon. Highs in the lower 60s. Chance of rain 70%. Wednesday night, mostly cloudy. Showers likely, mainly in the evening. Lows around 50. Chance of rain 70%. At 7 p.m., weather reports for selected cities. At Mansfield Lawn Regional Airport, it was cloudy. The temperature was 65 degrees, the dew point 65, and the relative humidity 100%. The wind was north, at 13 miles an hour. The pressure was 29.99 inches and rising. Elsewhere across Ohio, rain was falling, with a temperature of 58 at Toledo Express, and 62 at Findlay. It was mostly cloudy, with a temperature of 65 at Youngstown, 86 at Cincinnati, 78 at Dayton, and 77 at Columbus. It was cloudy, with a temperature of 68 at Worcester, 66 at Cleveland, and 67 at Akron-Canton Regional Airport. Reports from nearby cities outside Ohio, drizzle was falling, with a temperature of 69 at Pittsburgh, and 63 at Chicago. At Indianapolis, it was mostly cloudy, with a temperature of 83. It was cloudy, with a temperature of 62 at Detroit, and 62 at Buffalo. The current time is 7:53 p.m. Eastern Daylight Time. 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On the latest weather map, a frontal boundary will slowly push south of the local area tonight before high pressure attempts to build over the region on Monday. Meanwhile, low pressure will pass to the south of the area Monday into Tuesday with a trough pushing across the lower Great Lakes on Wednesday. The forecast for the Central Highlands. Tonight, a slight chance of thunderstorms. Showers, cooler with lows in the mid-50s. Northeast winds 10 to 15 miles per hour with gusts up to 25 miles per hour. Chance of rain 90%. Monday, cloudy. Showers with a slight chance of thunderstorms in the morning, then a chance of showers in the afternoon. Highs in the mid-60s. Northeast winds 10 to 15 miles per hour with gusts up to 25 miles per hour. Chance of rain 80%. Monday night, mostly cloudy. A slight chance of showers in the evening. Lows in the lower 50s. Northeast winds 10 to 15 miles per hour with gusts up to 25 miles per hour. Chance of rain 20%. Tuesday, partly sunny in the morning, then becoming mostly cloudy. Highs in the mid-60s. Northeast winds 10 to 15 miles per hour. Tuesday night, mostly cloudy with a 50% chance of showers. Lows in the lower 50s. Northeast winds 10 to 15 miles per hour with gusts up to 25 miles per hour. Wednesday, mostly cloudy. A chance of showers in the morning, then showers likely in the afternoon. Highs in the lower 60s. Chance of rain 70%. Wednesday night, mostly cloudy. Showers likely, mainly in the evening. Lows around 50. Chance of rain 70%. At 7 p.m., weather reports for selected cities. At Mansfield Lawn Regional Airport, it was cloudy. The temperature was 65 degrees, the dew point 65, and the relative humidity 100%. The wind was north, at 13 miles an hour. The pressure was 29.99 inches and rising. Elsewhere across Ohio, rain was falling, with a temperature of 58 at Toledo Express, and 62 at Findlay. It was mostly cloudy, with a temperature of 65 at Youngstown, 86 at Cincinnati, 78 at Dayton, and 77 at Columbus. It was cloudy, with a temperature of 68 at Worcester, 66 at Cleveland, and 67 at Akron-Canton Regional Airport. Reports from nearby cities outside Ohio, drizzle was falling,
with a temperature of 69 at Pittsburgh and 63 at Chicago. At Indianapolis, it was mostly cloudy, with a temperature of 83. It was cloudy, with a temperature of 62 at Detroit and 62 at Buffalo. The current time is 7:57 p.m. Eastern Daylight Time. 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On the latest weather map, a frontal boundary will slowly push south of the local area tonight before high pressure attempts to build over the region on Monday. Meanwhile, low pressure will pass to the south of the area Monday into Tuesday with a trough pushing across the lower Great Lakes on Wednesday. The forecast for the Central Highlands. Tonight, a slight chance of thunderstorms. Showers, cooler with lows in the mid-50s. Northeast winds 10 to 15 miles per hour with gusts up to 25 miles per hour. Chance of rain 90%. Monday, cloudy. Showers with a slight chance of thunderstorms in the morning, then a chance of showers in the afternoon. Highs in the mid-60s. Northeast winds 10 to 15 miles per hour with gusts up to 25 miles per hour. Chance of rain 80%. Monday night, mostly cloudy. A slight chance of showers in the evening. Lows in the lower 50s. Northeast winds 10 to 15 miles per hour with gusts up to 25 miles per hour. Chance of rain 20%. Tuesday, partly sunny in the morning, then becoming mostly cloudy. Highs in the mid-60s. Northeast winds 10 to 15 miles per hour. Tuesday night, mostly cloudy with a 50% chance of showers. Lows in the lower 50s. Northeast winds 10 to 15 miles per hour with gusts up to 25 miles per hour. Wednesday, mostly cloudy. A chance of showers in the morning, then showers likely in the afternoon. Highs in the lower 60s. Chance of rain 70%. Wednesday night, mostly cloudy. Showers likely, mainly in the evening. Lows around 50. Chance of rain 70%. At 7 p.m., weather reports for selected cities. At Mansfield Lawn Regional Airport, it was cloudy. The temperature was 65 degrees, the dew point 65, and the relative humidity 100%. The wind was north, at 13 miles an hour. The pressure was 29.99 inches and rising. Elsewhere across Ohio, rain was falling, with a temperature of 58 at Toledo Express, and 62 at Findlay. It was mostly cloudy, with a temperature of 65 at Youngstown, 86 at Cincinnati, 78 at Dayton, and 77 at Columbus. It was cloudy, with a temperature of 68 at Worcester, 66 at Cleveland, and 67 at Akron-Canton Regional Airport. Reports from nearby cities outside Ohio, drizzle was falling, with a temperature of 69 at Pittsburgh, and 63 at Chicago. At Indianapolis, it was mostly cloudy, with a temperature of 83. It was cloudy, with a temperature of 62 at Detroit, and 62 at Buffalo. The Nearshore Marine Forecast. For the following marine location, the islands to Vermilion. Small craft advisory in effect from 8 p.m. Eastern Daylight Time this evening through Wednesday evening. Tonight, northeast winds 15 to 25 knots. A chance of showers this evening, then a slight chance of showers after midnight. A chance of showers late. Waves 2 to 4 feet building to 3 to 6 feet. Waves occasionally around 7 feet. Monday, northeast winds 15 to 25 knots. A chance of showers. Waves 5 to 8 feet. Waves occasionally around 10 feet. Monday night, northeast winds 15 to 25 knots increasing to 30 knots. A chance of showers in the evening. Waves 5 to 8 feet. Waves occasionally around 10 feet. Tuesday, northeast winds 15 to 25 knots increasing to 30 knots. A chance of showers in the morning. Waves 5 to 8 feet. Waves occasionally around 10 feet. The water temperature off Toledo is 71 degrees, off Cleveland 72 degrees, and off Derry 72 degrees. The extended forecast for the Central Highlands. Thursday, partly sunny.
A chance of showers in the morning. Highs in the mid-60s. Chance of rain 40%.